Red Tool, N66 Educator. It was cloudy, with a temperature of 59 at Peoria, 60 at Bloomington, 64 at Paris, and 63 at Terre Haute. And once again at 7 p.m. at the Champaign Airport, under clear skies, the temperature was 65. 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Programming originates from NOAA's National Weather Service office in Lincoln and transmits from the WCIA television tower near Seymour. 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Now for the official National Weather Service forecast for Champaign, Urbana, and surrounding areas of East Central Illinois. Rest of tonight, mostly cloudy. Lows in the upper 50s. Northeast winds 5 to 10 miles an hour. Wednesday, mostly cloudy. Scattered sprinkles in the morning. Highs in the upper 60s. Northeast winds around 10 miles an hour. Wednesday night, mostly cloudy. Lows in the mid-50s. Northeast winds 5 to 10 miles an hour. Thursday, partly sunny. Highs in the lower 70s. Northeast winds 5 to 10 miles an hour. Thursday night, mostly cloudy. Lows in the mid-50s. Northeast winds 5 to 10 miles an hour. Friday through Saturday, partly cloudy. Highs in the lower 70s. Lows in the upper 40s. Saturday night and Sunday, mostly cloudy. Lows in the lower 50s. Highs in the lower 70s. Sunday night through Monday night, partly cloudy. Lows in the mid-50s. Highs in the upper 70s. Tuesday, partly sunny. Highs around 80. Again, the forecast for Champaign, Urbana, and surrounding areas of East Central Illinois for the rest of tonight, mostly cloudy. Lows in the upper 50s. Northeast winds 5 to 10 miles an hour. At 7 p.m. at the Champaign Airport, skies were clear. The temperature was 65 degrees, the dew point was 54, and the relative humidity was 67%. The wind was northeast at 12 miles an hour. The pressure was 30.20 inches and rising. Elsewhere around the area, it was clear, with a temperature of 65 at Mattoon and 62 at Springfield. It was mostly cloudy, with a temperature of 64 at Red Tool and 66 at Decatur. It was cloudy, with a temperature of 59 at Peoria, 60 at Bloomington, 64 at Paris, and 63 at Terre Haute. And once again at 7 p.m. at the Champaign Airport, under clear skies, the temperature was 65. Looking elsewhere around the Midwest at 7 p.m., Chicago was mostly cloudy, and 61. Indianapolis was cloudy, and 62. St. Louis was mostly cloudy, and 71. Kansas City was partly cloudy, and 67. Des Moines was cloudy, and 59. Milwaukee was partly cloudy, and 58. The time is currently 7:09 p.m. Central Daylight Time. 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Now for the official National Weather Service forecast for Champaign, Urbana, and surrounding areas of East Central Illinois. Rest of tonight, mostly cloudy. Lows in the upper 50s. Northeast winds 5 to 10 miles an hour. Wednesday, mostly cloudy. Scattered sprinkles in the morning. Highs in the upper 60s. Northeast winds around 10 miles an hour. Wednesday night, mostly cloudy. Lows in the mid-50s. Northeast winds 5 to 10 miles an hour. Thursday, partly sunny. Highs in the lower 70s. Northeast winds 5 to 10 miles an hour. Thursday night, mostly cloudy. Lows in the mid-50s. Northeast winds 5 to 10 miles an hour. Friday through Saturday, partly cloudy. Highs in the lower 70s. Lows in the upper 40s. Saturday night and Sunday, mostly cloudy.

skies were clear. The temperature was 65 degrees, the dew point was 54, and the relative humidity was 67%. The wind was northeast at 12 miles an hour. The pressure was 30.20 inches and rising. Elsewhere around the area, it was clear, with a temperature of 65 at Mattoon, and 62 at Springfield. It was mostly cloudy, with a temperature of 64 at Rantoul, and 66 at Decatur. It was cloudy, with a temperature of 59 at Peoria, 60 at Bloomington, 64 at Paris, and 63 at Terre Haute. And once again at 7 p.m. at the Champagne Airport, under clear skies, the temperature was 65. Looking elsewhere around the Midwest at 7 p.m., Chicago was mostly cloudy, and 61. Indianapolis was cloudy, and 62. St. Louis was mostly cloudy, and 71. Kansas City was partly cloudy, and 67. Des Moines was cloudy, and 59. Milwaukee was partly cloudy, and 58. The time is currently 7:12 p.m. Central Daylight Time. 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Now for the official National Weather Service forecast for Champaign, Urbana, and surrounding areas of East Central Illinois. Rest of tonight, mostly cloudy. Lows in the upper 50s. Northeast winds 5 to 10 miles an hour. Wednesday, mostly cloudy. Scattered sprinkles in the morning. Highs in the upper 60s. Northeast winds around 10 miles an hour. Wednesday night, mostly cloudy. Lows in the mid-50s. Northeast winds 5 to 10 miles an hour. Thursday, partly sunny. Highs in the lower 70s. Northeast winds 5 to 10 miles an hour. Thursday night, mostly cloudy. Lows in the mid-50s. Northeast winds 5 to 10 miles an hour. Friday through Saturday, partly cloudy. Highs in the lower 70s. Lows in the upper 40s. Saturday night and Sunday, mostly cloudy. Lows in the lower 50s. Highs in the lower 70s. Sunday night through Monday night, partly cloudy. Lows in the mid-50s. Highs in the upper 70s. Tuesday, partly sunny. Highs around 80. Again, the forecast for Champaign, Urbana, and surrounding areas of East Central Illinois for the rest of tonight, mostly cloudy. Lows in the upper 50s. Northeast winds 5 to 10 miles an hour. At 7 p.m. at the Champaign Airport, skies were clear. The temperature was 65 degrees, the dew point was 54, and the relative humidity was 67%. The wind was northeast at 12 miles an hour. The pressure was 30.20 inches and rising. Elsewhere around the area, it was clear, with a temperature of 65 at Mattoon, and 62 at Springfield. It was mostly cloudy, with a temperature of 64 at Rantoul, and 66 at Decatur. It was cloudy, with a temperature of 59 at Peoria, 60 at Bloomington, 64 at Paris, and 63 at Terre Haute. And once again at 7 p.m. at the Champaign Airport, under clear skies, the temperature was 65. The Champaign, Illinois Airport Climate Summary for this evening, as of 4 p.m., September 22, 2026. Today's high temperature was 73 degrees. The normal high is 78. Today's low temperature was 58 degrees. The normal low is 52. No precipitation fell today. Sunset tonight is at 6:50 p.m. Sunrise tomorrow is at 6:42 a.m. The Mattoon, Illinois Airport Climate Summary for this evening, as of 4 p.m., September 22, 2026. Today's high temperature was 74 degrees. The normal high is 77. Today's low temperature was 57 degrees. The normal low is 54. No precipitation fell today. Sunset tonight is at 6:50 p.m. Sunrise tomorrow is at 6:42 a.m. The time is currently 7:16 p.m. Central Daylight Time. 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Now for the official National Weather Service forecast for Champaign, Urbana, and surrounding areas of East Central Illinois. Rest of tonight, mostly cloudy. Lows in the upper 50s. Northeast winds 5 to 10 miles an hour.

Wednesday, mostly cloudy. Scattered sprinkles in the morning. Highs in the upper 60s. Northeast winds around 10 miles an hour. Wednesday night, mostly cloudy. Lows in the mid-50s. Northeast winds 5 to 10 miles an hour. Thursday, partly sunny. Highs in the lower 70s. Northeast winds 5 to 10 miles an hour. Thursday night, mostly cloudy. Lows in the mid-50s. Northeast winds 5 to 10 miles an hour. Friday through Saturday, partly cloudy. Highs in the lower 70s. Lows in the upper 40s. Saturday night and Sunday, mostly cloudy. Lows in the lower 50s. Highs in the lower 70s. Sunday night through Monday night, partly cloudy. Lows in the mid-50s. Highs in the upper 70s. Tuesday, partly sunny. Highs around 80. Again, the forecast for Champaign, Urbana and surrounding areas of East Central Illinois for the rest of tonight, mostly cloudy. Lows in the upper 50s. Northeast winds 5 to 10 miles an hour. At 7 p.m. at the Champaign Airport, skies were clear. The temperature was 65 degrees, the dew point was 54, and the relative humidity was 67%. The wind was northeast at 12 miles an hour. The pressure was 30.20 inches and rising. Elsewhere around the area, it was clear, with a temperature of 65 at Mattoon and 62 at Springfield. It was mostly cloudy, with a temperature of 64 at Rantoul and 66 at Decatur. It was cloudy, with a temperature of 59 at Peoria, 60 at Bloomington, 64 at Paris, and 63 at Terre Haute. And once again at 7 p.m. at the Champaign Airport, under clear skies, the temperature was 65. Looking elsewhere around the Midwest at 7 p.m., Chicago was mostly cloudy, and 61. Indianapolis was cloudy, and 62. St. Louis was mostly cloudy, and 71. Kansas City was partly cloudy, and 67. Des Moines was cloudy, and 59. Milwaukee was partly cloudy, and 58. The time is currently 7:19 p.m. Central Daylight Time. 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Now for the official National Weather Service forecast for Champaign, Urbana and surrounding areas of East Central Illinois. Rest of tonight, mostly cloudy. Lows in the upper 50s. Northeast winds 5 to 10 miles an hour. Wednesday, mostly cloudy. Scattered sprinkles in the morning. Highs in the upper 60s. Northeast winds around 10 miles an hour. Wednesday night, mostly cloudy. Lows in the mid-50s. Northeast winds 5 to 10 miles an hour. Thursday, partly sunny. Highs in the lower 70s. Northeast winds 5 to 10 miles an hour. Thursday night, mostly cloudy. Lows in the mid-50s. Northeast winds 5 to 10 miles an hour. Friday through Saturday, partly cloudy. Highs in the lower 70s. Lows in the upper 40s. Saturday night and Sunday, mostly cloudy. Lows in the lower 50s. Highs in the lower 70s. Sunday night through Monday night, partly cloudy. Lows in the mid-50s. Highs in the upper 70s. Tuesday, partly sunny. Highs around 80. Again, the forecast for Champaign, Urbana and surrounding areas of East Central Illinois for the rest of tonight, mostly cloudy. Lows in the upper 50s. Northeast winds 5 to 10 miles an hour. At 7 p.m. at the Champaign Airport, skies were clear. The temperature was 65 degrees, the dew point was 54, and the relative humidity was 67%. The wind was northeast at 12 miles an hour. The pressure was 30.20 inches and rising. Elsewhere around the area, it was clear, with a temperature of 65 at Mattoon and 62 at Springfield. It was mostly cloudy, with a temperature of 64 at Rantoul and 66 at Decatur. It was cloudy, with a temperature of 59 at Peoria, 60 at Bloomington, 64 at Paris, and 63 at Terre Haute. And once again at 7 p.m. at the Champaign Airport, under clear skies, the temperature was 65. At 7 p.m. at the Champaign Airport, skies were clear.

The temperature was 65 degrees, the dew point was 54, and the relative humidity was 67%. The wind was northeast at 12 miles an hour. The pressure was 30.20 inches and rising. Elsewhere around the area, it was clear, with a temperature of 65 at Mattoon and 62 at Springfield. It was mostly cloudy, with a temperature of 64 at Rantoul and 66 at Decatur. It was cloudy, with a temperature of 59 at Peoria, 60 at Bloomington, 64 at Paris, and 63 at Terre Haute. And once again at 7 p.m. at the Champaign Airport, under clear skies, the temperature was 65. Looking elsewhere around the Midwest at 7 p.m., Chicago was mostly cloudy, and 61. Indianapolis was cloudy, and 62. St. Louis was mostly cloudy, and 71. Kansas City was partly cloudy, and 67. Des Moines was cloudy, and 59. Milwaukee was partly cloudy, and 58. The time is currently 7:22 p.m. Central Daylight Time. 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Now for the official National Weather Service forecast for Champaign, Urbana, and surrounding areas of East Central Illinois. Rest of tonight, mostly cloudy. Lows in the upper 50s. Northeast winds 5 to 10 miles an hour. Wednesday, mostly cloudy. Scattered sprinkles in the morning. Highs in the upper 60s. Northeast winds around 10 miles an hour. Wednesday night, mostly cloudy. Lows in the mid-50s. Northeast winds 5 to 10 miles an hour. Thursday, partly sunny. Highs in the lower 70s. Northeast winds 5 to 10 miles an hour. Thursday night, mostly cloudy. Lows in the mid-50s. Northeast winds 5 to 10 miles an hour. Friday through Saturday, partly cloudy. Highs in the lower 70s. Lows in the upper 40s. Saturday night and Sunday, mostly cloudy. Lows in the lower 50s. Highs in the lower 70s. Sunday night through Monday night, partly cloudy. Lows in the mid-50s. Highs in the upper 70s. Tuesday, partly sunny. Highs around 80. Again, the forecast for Champaign, Urbana, and surrounding areas of East Central Illinois for the rest of tonight, mostly cloudy. Lows in the upper 50s. Northeast winds 5 to 10 miles an hour. At 7 p.m. at the Champaign Airport, skies were clear. The temperature was 65 degrees, the dew point was 54, and the relative humidity was 67%. The wind was northeast at 12 miles an hour. The pressure was 30.20 inches and rising. Elsewhere around the area, it was clear, with a temperature of 65 at Mattoon and 62 at Springfield. It was mostly cloudy, with a temperature of 64 at Rantoul and 66 at Decatur. It was cloudy, with a temperature of 59 at Peoria, 60 at Bloomington, 64 at Paris, and 63 at Terre Haute. And once again at 7 p.m. at the Champaign Airport, under clear skies, the temperature was 65. Looking elsewhere around the Midwest at 7 p.m., Chicago was mostly cloudy, and 61. Indianapolis was cloudy, and 62. St. Louis was mostly cloudy, and 71. Kansas City was partly cloudy, and 67. Des Moines was cloudy, and 59. Milwaukee was partly cloudy, and 58. Looking elsewhere around the Midwest at 7 p.m., Chicago was mostly cloudy, and 61. Indianapolis was cloudy, and 62. St. Louis was mostly cloudy, and 71. Kansas City was partly cloudy, and 67. Des Moines was cloudy, and 59. Milwaukee was partly cloudy, and 58. The time is currently 7:26 p.m. Central Daylight Time. 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Now for the official National Weather Service forecast for Champaign, Urbana, and surrounding areas of East Central Illinois. Rest of tonight, mostly cloudy. Lows in the upper 50s. Northeast winds 5 to 10 miles an hour. Wednesday, mostly cloudy. Scattered sprinkles in the morning. Highs in the upper 60s. Northeast

around 10 miles an hour. Wednesday night, mostly cloudy. Lows in the mid-50s. Northeast winds 5 to 10 miles an hour. Thursday, partly sunny. Highs in the lower 70s. Northeast winds 5 to 10 miles an hour. Thursday night, mostly cloudy. Lows in the mid-50s. Northeast winds 5 to 10 miles an hour. Friday through Saturday, partly cloudy. Highs in the lower 70s. Lows in the upper 40s. Saturday night and Sunday, mostly cloudy. Lows in the lower 50s. Highs in the lower 70s. Sunday night through Monday night, partly cloudy. Lows in the mid-50s. Highs in the upper 70s. Tuesday, partly sunny. Highs around 80. Again, the forecast for Champaign, Urbana and surrounding areas of East Central Illinois for the rest of tonight, mostly cloudy. Lows in the upper 50s. Northeast winds 5 to 10 miles an hour. At 7 p.m. at the Champaign Airport, skies were clear. The temperature was 65 degrees, the dew point was 54, and the relative humidity was 67%. The wind was northeast at 12 miles an hour. The pressure was 30.20 inches and rising. Elsewhere around the area, it was clear, with a temperature of 65 at Mattoon, and 62 at Springfield. It was mostly cloudy, with a temperature of 64 at Rantoul, and 66 at Decatur. It was cloudy, with a temperature of 59 at Peoria, 60 at Bloomington, 64 at Paris, and 63 at Terre Haute. And once again at 7 p.m. at the Champaign Airport, under clear skies, the temperature was 65. Looking elsewhere around the Midwest at 7 p.m., Chicago was mostly cloudy, and 61. Indianapolis was cloudy, and 62. St. Louis was mostly cloudy, and 71. Kansas City was partly cloudy, and 67. Des Moines was cloudy, and 59. Milwaukee was partly cloudy, and 58. The time is currently 7:29 p.m. Central Daylight Time. 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Now for the official National Weather Service forecast for Champaign, Urbana and surrounding areas of East Central Illinois. Rest of tonight, mostly cloudy. Lows in the upper 50s. Northeast winds 5 to 10 miles an hour. Wednesday, mostly cloudy. Scattered sprinkles in the morning. Highs in the upper 60s. Northeast winds around 10 miles an hour. Wednesday night, mostly cloudy. Lows in the mid-50s. Northeast winds 5 to 10 miles an hour. Thursday, partly sunny. Highs in the lower 70s. Northeast winds 5 to 10 miles an hour. Thursday night, mostly cloudy. Lows in the mid-50s. Northeast winds 5 to 10 miles an hour. Friday through Saturday, partly cloudy. Highs in the lower 70s. Lows in the upper 40s. Saturday night and Sunday, mostly cloudy. Lows in the lower 50s. Highs in the lower 70s. Sunday night through Monday night, partly cloudy. Lows in the mid-50s. Highs in the upper 70s. Tuesday, partly sunny. Highs around 80. Again, the forecast for Champaign, Urbana and surrounding areas of East Central Illinois for the rest of tonight, mostly cloudy. Lows in the upper 50s. Northeast winds 5 to 10 miles an hour. The Champaign, Illinois Airport Climate Summary for this evening, as of 4 p.m., September 22, 2026. Today's high temperature was 73 degrees. The normal high is 78. Today's low temperature was 58 degrees. The normal low is 52. No precipitation fell today. Sunset tonight is at 6:50 p.m. Sunrise tomorrow is at 6:42 a.m. The Mattoon, Illinois Airport Climate Summary for this evening, as of 4 p.m., September 22, 2026. Today's high temperature was 74 degrees. The normal high is 77. Today's low temperature was 57 degrees. The normal low is 54. No precipitation fell today. Sunset tonight is at 6:50 p.m. Sunrise tomorrow is at 6:42 a.m. At 7 p.m. at the Champaign Airport, skies were clear.

temperature was 65 degrees, the dew point was 54, and the relative humidity was 67%. The wind was northeast at 12 miles an hour. The pressure was 30.20 inches and rising. Elsewhere around the area, it was clear, with a temperature of 65 at Mattoon and 62 at Springfield. It was mostly cloudy, with a temperature of 64 at Rantoul and 66 at Decatur. It was cloudy, with a temperature of 59 at Peoria, 60 at Bloomington, 64 at Paris, and 63 at Terre Haute. And once again at 7 p.m. at the Champaign Airport, under clear skies, the temperature was 65. Looking elsewhere around the Midwest at 7 p.m., Chicago was mostly cloudy, and 61. Indianapolis was cloudy, and 62. St. Louis was mostly cloudy, and 71. Kansas City was partly cloudy, and 67. Des Moines was cloudy, and 59. Milwaukee was partly cloudy, and 58. The time is currently 7:32 p.m. Central Daylight Time. 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Now for the official National Weather Service forecast for Champaign, Urbana, and surrounding areas of East Central Illinois. Rest of tonight. The time is currently 7:32 p.m. Central Daylight Time. 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Now for the official National Weather Service forecast for Champaign, Urbana, and surrounding areas of East Central Illinois. Rest of tonight, mostly cloudy. Lows in the upper 50s. Northeast winds 5 to 10 miles an hour. Wednesday, mostly cloudy. Scattered sprinkles in the morning. Highs in the upper 60s. Northeast winds around 10 miles an hour. Wednesday night, mostly cloudy. Lows in the mid-50s. Northeast winds 5 to 10 miles an hour. Thursday, partly sunny. Highs in the lower 70s. Northeast winds 5 to 10 miles an hour. Thursday night, mostly cloudy. Lows in the mid-50s. Northeast winds 5 to 10 miles an hour. Friday through Saturday, partly cloudy. Highs in the lower 70s. Lows in the upper 40s. Saturday night and Sunday, mostly cloudy. Lows in the lower 50s. Highs in the lower 70s. Sunday night through Monday night, partly cloudy. Lows in the mid-50s. Highs in the upper 70s. Tuesday, partly sunny. Highs around 80. Again, the forecast for Champaign, Urbana, and surrounding areas of East Central Illinois for the rest of tonight, mostly cloudy. Lows in the upper 50s. Northeast winds 5 to 10 miles an hour. At 7 p.m. at the Champaign Airport, skies were clear. The temperature was 65 degrees, the dew point was 54, and the relative humidity was 67%. The wind was northeast at 12 miles an hour. The pressure was 30.20 inches and rising. Elsewhere around the area, it was clear, with a temperature of 65 at Mattoon and 62 at Springfield. It was mostly cloudy, with a temperature of 64 at Rantoul and 66 at Decatur. It was cloudy, with a temperature of 59 at Peoria, 60 at Bloomington, 64 at Paris, and 63 at Terre Haute. And once again at 7 p.m. at the Champaign Airport, under clear skies, the temperature was 65. Looking elsewhere around the Midwest at 7 p.m., Chicago was mostly cloudy, and 61. Indianapolis was cloudy, and 62. St. Louis was mostly cloudy, and 71. Kansas City was partly cloudy, and 67. Des Moines was cloudy, and 59. Milwaukee was partly cloudy, and 58. The time is currently 7:35 p.m. Central Daylight Time. 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Now for the official National Weather Service forecast for Champaign, Urbana, and surrounding areas of East Central Illinois. Rest of tonight, mostly cloudy. Lows in the upper 50s. Northeast winds 5 to 10 miles an hour. Wednesday, mostly cloudy. Scattered sprinkles in the morning. Highs in the upper 60s. Northeast winds around 10 miles an hour. Wednesday night,

mostly cloudy. Lows in the mid-50s. Northeast winds 5 to 10 miles an hour. Thursday, partly sunny. Highs in the lower 70s. Northeast winds 5 to 10 miles an hour. Thursday night, mostly cloudy. Lows in the mid-50s. Northeast winds 5 to 10 miles an hour. Friday through Saturday, partly cloudy. Highs in the lower 70s. Lows in the upper 40s. Saturday night and Sunday, mostly cloudy. Lows in the lower 50s. Highs in the lower 70s. Sunday night through Monday night, partly cloudy. Lows in the mid-50s. Highs in the upper 70s. Tuesday, partly sunny. Highs around 80. Again, the forecast for Champaign, Urbana and surrounding areas of East Central Illinois for the rest of tonight, mostly cloudy. Lows in the upper 50s. Northeast winds 5 to 10 miles an hour. At 7 p.m. at the Champaign Airport, skies were clear. The temperature was 65 degrees, the dew point was 54, and the relative humidity was 67%. The wind was northeast at 12 miles an hour. The pressure was 30.20 inches and rising. Elsewhere around the area, it was clear, with a temperature of 65 at Mattoon and 62 at Springfield. It was mostly cloudy, with a temperature of 64 at Rantoul and 66 at Decatur. It was cloudy, with a temperature of 59 at Peoria, 60 at Bloomington, 64 at Paris, and 63 at Terre Haute. And once again at 7 p.m. at the Champaign Airport, under clear skies, the temperature was 65. Looking elsewhere around the Midwest at 7 p.m., Chicago was mostly cloudy, and 61. Indianapolis was cloudy, and 62. St. Louis was mostly cloudy, and 71. Kansas City was partly cloudy, and 67. Des Moines was cloudy, and 59. Milwaukee was partly cloudy, and 58. The time is currently 7:38 p.m. Central Daylight Time. 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Now for the official National Weather Service forecast for Champaign, Urbana and surrounding areas of East Central Illinois. Rest of tonight, mostly cloudy. Lows in the upper 50s. Northeast winds 5 to 10 miles an hour. Wednesday, mostly cloudy. Scattered sprinkles in the morning. Highs in the upper 60s. Northeast winds around 10 miles an hour. Wednesday night, mostly cloudy. Lows in the mid-50s. Northeast winds 5 to 10 miles an hour. Thursday, partly sunny. Highs in the lower 70s. Northeast winds 5 to 10 miles an hour. Thursday night, mostly cloudy. Lows in the mid-50s. Northeast winds 5 to 10 miles an hour. Friday through Saturday, partly cloudy. Highs in the lower 70s. Lows in the upper 40s. Saturday night and Sunday, mostly cloudy. Lows in the lower 50s. Highs in the lower 70s. Sunday night through Monday night, partly cloudy. Lows in the mid-50s. Highs in the upper 70s. Tuesday, partly sunny. Highs around 80. Again, the forecast for Champaign, Urbana and surrounding areas of East Central Illinois for the rest of tonight, mostly cloudy. Lows in the upper 50s. Northeast winds 5 to 10 miles an hour. At 7 p.m. at the Champaign Airport, skies were clear. The temperature was 65 degrees, the dew point was 54, and the relative humidity was 67%. The wind was northeast at 12 miles an hour. The pressure was 30.20 inches and rising. Elsewhere around the area, it was clear, with a temperature of 65 at Mattoon and 62 at Springfield. It was mostly cloudy, with a temperature of 64 at Rantoul and 66 at Decatur. It was cloudy, with a temperature of 59 at Peoria, 60 at Bloomington, 64 at Paris, and 63 at Terre Haute. And once again at 7 p.m. at the Champaign Airport, under clear skies, the temperature was 65. Looking elsewhere around the Midwest at 7 p.m., Chicago was mostly cloudy, and 61. Indianapolis was cloudy, and 62. St. Louis was mostly cloudy, and 71. Kansas City was partly cloudy, and 66.

Des Moines was cloudy and 59. Milwaukee was partly cloudy and 58. The time is currently 7:41 p.m. Central Daylight Time. 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Now for the official National Weather Service forecast for Champaign, Urbana, and surrounding areas of East Central Illinois. Rest of tonight, mostly cloudy. Lows in the upper 50s. Northeast winds 5 to 10 miles an hour. Wednesday, mostly cloudy. Scattered sprinkles in the morning. Highs in the upper 60s. Northeast winds around 10 miles an hour. Wednesday night, mostly cloudy. Lows in the mid-50s. Northeast winds 5 to 10 miles an hour. Thursday, partly sunny. Highs in the lower 70s. Northeast winds 5 to 10 miles an hour. Thursday night, mostly cloudy. Lows in the mid-50s. Northeast winds 5 to 10 miles an hour. Friday through Saturday, partly cloudy. Highs in the lower 70s. Lows in the upper 40s. Saturday night and Sunday, mostly cloudy. Lows in the lower 50s. Highs in the lower 70s. Sunday night through Monday night, partly cloudy. Lows in the mid-50s. Highs in the upper 70s. Tuesday, partly sunny. Highs around 80. Again, the forecast for Champaign, Urbana, and surrounding areas of East Central Illinois for the rest of tonight, mostly cloudy. Lows in the upper 50s. Northeast winds 5 to 10 miles an hour. At 7 p.m. at the Champaign Airport, skies were clear. The temperature was 65 degrees, the dew point was 54, and the relative humidity was 67%. The wind was northeast at 12 miles an hour. The pressure was 30.20 inches and rising. Elsewhere around the area, it was clear, with a temperature of 65 at Mattoon and 62 at Springfield. It was mostly cloudy, with a temperature of 64 at Rantoul and 66 at Decatur. It was cloudy, with a temperature of 59 at Peoria, 60 at Bloomington, 64 at Paris, and 63 at Terre Haute. And once again at 7 p.m. at the Champaign Airport, under clear skies, the temperature was 65. Looking elsewhere around the Midwest at 7 p.m., Chicago was mostly cloudy, and 61. Indianapolis was cloudy, and 62. St. Louis was mostly cloudy, and 71. Kansas City was partly cloudy, and 67. Des Moines was cloudy, and 59. Milwaukee was partly cloudy, and 58. The time is currently 7:44 p.m. Central Daylight Time. 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Now for the official National Weather Service forecast for Champaign, Urbana, and surrounding areas of East Central Illinois. Rest of tonight, mostly cloudy. Lows in the upper 50s. Northeast winds 5 to 10 miles an hour. Wednesday, mostly cloudy. Scattered sprinkles in the morning. Highs in the upper 60s. Northeast winds around 10 miles an hour. Wednesday night, mostly cloudy. Lows in the mid-50s. Northeast winds 5 to 10 miles an hour. Thursday, partly sunny. Highs in the lower 70s. Northeast winds 5 to 10 miles an hour. Thursday night, mostly cloudy. Lows in the mid-50s. Northeast winds 5 to 10 miles an hour. Friday through Saturday, partly cloudy. Highs in the lower 70s. Lows in the upper 40s. Saturday night and Sunday, mostly cloudy. Lows in the lower 50s. Highs in the lower 70s. Sunday night through Monday night, partly cloudy. Lows in the mid-50s. Highs in the upper 70s. Tuesday, partly sunny. Highs around 80. Again, the forecast for Champaign, Urbana, and surrounding areas of East Central Illinois for the rest of tonight, mostly cloudy. Lows in the upper 50s. Northeast winds 5 to 10 miles an hour. The Champaign, Illinois Airport Climate Summary for this evening, as of 4 p.m., September 22, 2026. Today's high temperature was 73 degrees. The normal high is 78. Today's low temperature was 58 degrees.

7 p.m. at the Champagne Airport, under clear skies, the temperature was 65. Looking elsewhere around the Midwest at 7 p.m., Chicago was mostly cloudy, and 61. Indianapolis was cloudy, and 62. St. Louis was mostly cloudy, and 71. Kansas City was partly cloudy, and 67. Des Moines was cloudy, and 59. Milwaukee was partly cloudy, and 58. The time is currently 7:57 p.m. Central Daylight Time. 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Now for the official National Weather Service forecast for Champaign, Urbana, and surrounding areas of East Central Illinois. Rest of tonight, mostly cloudy. Lows in the upper 50s. Northeast winds 5 to 10 miles an hour. Wednesday, mostly cloudy. Scattered sprinkles in the morning. Highs in the upper 60s. Northeast winds around 10 miles an hour. Wednesday night, mostly cloudy. Lows in the mid-50s. Northeast winds 5 to 10 miles an hour. Thursday, partly sunny. Highs in the lower 70s. Northeast winds 5 to 10 miles an hour. Thursday night, mostly cloudy. Lows in the mid-50s. Northeast winds 5 to 10 miles an hour. Friday through Saturday, partly cloudy. Highs in the lower 70s. Lows in the upper 40s. Saturday night and Sunday, mostly cloudy. Lows in the lower 50s. Highs in the lower 70s. Sunday night through Monday night, partly cloudy. Lows in the mid-50s. Highs in the upper 70s. Tuesday, partly sunny. Highs around 80. Again, the forecast for Champaign, Urbana, and surrounding areas of East Central Illinois for the rest of tonight, mostly cloudy. Lows in the upper 50s. Northeast winds 5 to 10 miles an hour. At 7 p.m. at the Champaign Airport, skies were clear. The temperature was 65 degrees, the dew point was 54, and the relative humidity was 67%. The wind was northeast at 12 miles an hour. The pressure was 30.20 inches and rising. Elsewhere around the area, it was clear, with a temperature of 65 at Mattoon, and 62 at Springfield. It was mostly cloudy, with a temperature of 64 at Rantoul, and 66 at Decatur. It was cloudy, with a temperature of 59 at Peoria, 60 at Bloomington, 64 at Paris, and 63 at Terre Haute. And once again at 7 p.m. at the Champaign Airport, under clear skies, the temperature was 65. Looking elsewhere around the Midwest at 7 p.m., Chicago was mostly cloudy, and 61. Indianapolis was cloudy, and 62. St. Louis was mostly cloudy, and 71. Kansas City was partly cloudy, and 67. Des Moines was cloudy, and 59. Milwaukee was partly cloudy, and 58. The time is currently 8 p.m. Central Daylight Time. 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Now for the official National Weather Service forecast for Champaign, Urbana, and surrounding areas of East Central Illinois. Rest of tonight, mostly cloudy. Lows in the upper 50s. Northeast winds 5 to 10 miles an hour. Wednesday, mostly cloudy. Scattered sprinkles in the morning. Highs in the upper 60s. Northeast winds around 10 miles an hour. Wednesday night, mostly cloudy. Lows in the mid-50s. Northeast winds 5 to 10 miles an hour. Thursday, partly sunny. Highs in the lower 70s. Northeast winds 5 to 10 miles an hour. Thursday night, mostly cloudy. Lows in the mid-50s. Northeast winds 5 to 10 miles an hour. Friday through Saturday, partly cloudy. Highs in the lower 70s. Lows in the upper 40s. Saturday night and Sunday, mostly cloudy. Lows in the lower 50s. Highs in the lower 70s. Sunday night through Monday night, partly cloudy. Lows in the mid-50s. Highs in the upper 70s. Tuesday, partly sunny. Highs around 80. Again, the forecast for Champaign, Urbana, and surrounding areas of East Central Illinois for the rest of tonight, mostly cloudy. Lows in the upper

50s. Northeast winds 5 to 10 miles an hour. The time is currently 8:01 p.m. Central Daylight Time. 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Now for the official National Weather Service forecast for Champaign, Urbana, and surrounding areas of East Central Illinois. Rest of tonight, mostly cloudy. Lows in the upper 50s. Northeast winds 5 to 10 miles an hour. Wednesday, mostly cloudy. Scattered sprinkles in the morning. Highs in the upper 60s. Northeast winds around 10 miles an hour. Wednesday night, mostly cloudy. Lows in the mid-50s. Northeast winds 5 to 10 miles an hour. Thursday, partly sunny. Highs in the lower 70s. Northeast winds 5 to 10 miles an hour. Thursday night, mostly cloudy. Lows in the mid-50s. Northeast winds 5 to 10 miles an hour. Friday through Saturday, partly cloudy. Highs in the lower 70s. Lows in the upper 40s. Saturday night and Sunday, mostly cloudy. Lows in the lower 50s. Highs in the lower 70s. Sunday night through Monday night, partly cloudy. Lows in the mid-50s. Highs in the upper 70s. Tuesday, partly sunny. Highs around 80. Again, the forecast for Champaign, Urbana, and surrounding areas of East Central Illinois for the rest of tonight, mostly cloudy. Lows in the upper 50s. Northeast winds 5 to 10 miles an hour. At 8 p.m. at the Champaign Airport, skies were cloudy. The temperature was 63 degrees, the dew point was 56, and the relative humidity was 78%. The wind was northeast at 14 miles an hour, gusting to 26. The pressure was 30.22 inches and rising. Elsewhere around the area, at Decatur, it was clear, with a temperature of 62. At Bloomington, it was partly cloudy, with a temperature of 57. At Mattoon, it was mostly cloudy, with a temperature of 64. It was cloudy, with a temperature of 58 at Peoria, 62 at Rantoul, 62 at Paris, 62 at Terre Haute, and 62 at Springfield. And once again at 8 p.m. at the Champaign Airport, under cloudy skies, the temperature was 63. The time is currently 8:04 p.m. Central Daylight Time. 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Now for the official National Weather Service forecast for Champaign, Urbana, and surrounding areas of East Central Illinois. Rest of tonight, mostly cloudy. Lows in the upper 50s. Northeast winds 5 to 10 miles an hour. Wednesday, mostly cloudy. Scattered sprinkles in the morning. Highs in the upper 60s. Northeast winds around 10 miles an hour. Wednesday night, mostly cloudy. Lows in the mid-50s. Northeast winds 5 to 10 miles an hour. Thursday, partly sunny. Highs in the lower 70s. Northeast winds 5 to 10 miles an hour. Thursday night, mostly cloudy. Lows in the mid-50s. Northeast winds 5 to 10 miles an hour. Friday through Saturday, partly cloudy. Highs in the lower 70s. Lows in the upper 40s. Saturday night and Sunday, mostly cloudy. Lows in the lower 50s. Highs in the lower 70s. Sunday night through Monday night, partly cloudy. Lows in the mid-50s. Highs in the upper 70s. Tuesday, partly sunny. Highs around 80. Again, the forecast for Champaign, Urbana, and surrounding areas of East Central Illinois for the rest of tonight, mostly cloudy. Lows in the upper 50s. Northeast winds 5 to 10 miles an hour. 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Programming originates from NOAA's National Weather Service office in Lincoln and transmits from the WCIA television tower near Seymour. The station serves the following counties: Champaign, DeWitt, Coles, Douglas, Edgar, Ford, Moultrie, Piatt, and Vermilion. 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At 8 p.m. at the Champaign Airport, skies were cloudy.

temperature was 63 degrees, the dew point was 56, and the relative humidity was 78%. The wind was northeast at 14 miles an hour, gusting to 26. The pressure was 30.22 inches and rising. Elsewhere around the area, at Decatur, it was clear, with a temperature of 62. At Bloomington, it was partly cloudy, with a temperature of 57. At Mattoon, it was mostly cloudy, with a temperature of 64. It was cloudy, with a temperature of 58 at Peoria, 62 at Rantoul, 62 at Paris, 62 at Terre Haute, and 62 at Springfield. And once again at 8 p.m. at the Champaign Airport, under cloudy skies, the temperature was 63. Looking elsewhere around the Midwest at 8 p.m., Chicago was mostly cloudy, and 61. Indianapolis was cloudy, and 60. St. Louis was mostly cloudy, and 70. Kansas City was partly cloudy, and 64. Des Moines was cloudy, and 59. Milwaukee was mostly cloudy, and 58. The time is currently 8:07 p.m. Central Daylight Time. 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Now for the official National Weather Service forecast for Champaign, Urbana, and surrounding areas of East Central Illinois. Rest of tonight, mostly cloudy. Lows in the upper 50s. Northeast winds 5 to 10 miles an hour. Wednesday, mostly cloudy. Scattered sprinkles in the morning. Highs in the upper 60s. Northeast winds around 10 miles an hour. Wednesday night, mostly cloudy. Lows in the mid-50s. Northeast winds 5 to 10 miles an hour. Thursday, partly sunny. Highs in the lower 70s. Northeast winds 5 to 10 miles an hour. Thursday night, mostly cloudy. Lows in the mid-50s. Northeast winds 5 to 10 miles an hour. Friday through Saturday, partly cloudy. Highs in the lower 70s. Lows in the upper 40s. Saturday night and Sunday, mostly cloudy. Lows in the lower 50s. Highs in the lower 70s. Sunday night through Monday night, partly cloudy. Lows in the mid-50s. Highs in the upper 70s. Tuesday, partly sunny. Highs around 80. Again, the forecast for Champaign, Urbana, and surrounding areas of East Central Illinois for the rest of tonight, mostly cloudy. Lows in the upper 50s. Northeast winds 5 to 10 miles an hour. At 8 p.m. at the Champaign Airport, skies were cloudy. The temperature was 63 degrees, the dew point was 56, and the relative humidity was 78%. The wind was northeast at 14 miles an hour, gusting to 26. The pressure was 30.22 inches and rising. Elsewhere around the area, at Decatur, it was clear, with a temperature of 62. At Bloomington, it was partly cloudy, with a temperature of 57. At Mattoon, it was mostly cloudy, with a temperature of 64. It was cloudy, with a temperature of 58 at Peoria, 62 at Rantoul, 62 at Paris, 62 at Terre Haute, and 62 at Springfield. And once again at 8 p.m. at the Champaign Airport, under cloudy skies, the temperature was 63. Looking elsewhere around the Midwest at 8 p.m., Chicago was mostly cloudy, and 61. Indianapolis was cloudy, and 60. St. Louis was mostly cloudy, and 70. Kansas City was partly cloudy, and 64. Des Moines was cloudy, and 59. Milwaukee was mostly cloudy, and 58. The time is currently 8:10 p.m. Central Daylight Time. 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Now for the official National Weather Service forecast for Champaign, Urbana, and surrounding areas of East Central Illinois. Rest of tonight, mostly cloudy. Lows in the upper 50s. Northeast winds 5 to 10 miles an hour. Wednesday, mostly cloudy. Scattered sprinkles in the morning. Highs in the upper 60s. Northeast winds around 10 miles an hour. Wednesday night, mostly cloudy. Lows in the mid-50s. Northeast winds 5 to 10 miles an hour. Thursday, partly sunny. Highs in the lower 70s. Northeast winds 5 to 10 miles an hour.

in the upper 70s. Tuesday, partly sunny. Highs around 80. Again, the forecast for Champaign, Urbana and surrounding areas of east central Illinois for the rest of tonight, mostly cloudy. Lows in the upper 50s. Northeast winds 5 to 10 miles an hour. At 8 p.m. at the Champaign Airport, skies were cloudy. The temperature was 63 degrees, the dew point was 56, and the relative humidity was 78%. The wind was northeast at 14 miles an hour, gusting to 26. The pressure was 30.22 inches and rising. Elsewhere around the area, at Decatur, it was clear, with a temperature of 62. At Bloomington, it was partly cloudy, with a temperature of 57. At Mattoon, it was mostly cloudy, with a temperature of 64. It was cloudy, with a temperature of 58 at Peoria, 62 at Rantoul, 62 at Paris, 62 at Terre Haute, and 62 at Springfield. And once again at 8 p.m. at the Champaign Airport, under cloudy skies, the temperature was 63. Looking elsewhere around the Midwest at 8 p.m., Chicago was mostly cloudy, and 61. Indianapolis was cloudy, and 60. St. Louis was mostly cloudy, and 70. Kansas City was partly cloudy, and 64. Des Moines was cloudy, and 59. Milwaukee was mostly cloudy, and 58. The time is currently 8:13 p.m. Central Daylight Time. 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Now for the official National Weather Service forecast for Champaign, Urbana and surrounding areas of east central Illinois. Rest of tonight, mostly cloudy. Lows in the upper 50s. Northeast winds 5 to 10 miles an hour. Wednesday, mostly cloudy. Scattered sprinkles in the morning. Highs in the upper 60s. Northeast winds around 10 miles an hour. Wednesday night, mostly cloudy. Lows in the mid-50s. Northeast winds 5 to 10 miles an hour. Thursday, partly sunny. Highs in the lower 70s. Northeast winds 5 to 10 miles an hour. Thursday night, mostly cloudy. Lows in the mid-50s. Northeast winds 5 to 10 miles an hour. Friday through Saturday, partly cloudy. Highs in the lower 70s. Lows in the upper 40s. Saturday night and Sunday, mostly cloudy. Lows in the lower 50s. Highs in the lower 70s. Sunday night through Monday night, partly cloudy. Lows in the mid-50s. Highs in the upper 70s. Tuesday, partly sunny. Highs around 80. Again, the forecast for Champaign, Urbana and surrounding areas of east central Illinois for the rest of tonight, mostly cloudy. Lows in the upper 50s. Northeast winds 5 to 10 miles an hour. At 8 p.m. at the Champaign Airport, skies were cloudy. The temperature was 63 degrees, the dew point was 56, and the relative humidity was 78%. The wind was northeast at 14 miles an hour, gusting to 26. The pressure was 30.22 inches and rising. Elsewhere around the area, at Decatur, it was clear, with a temperature of 62. At Bloomington, it was partly cloudy, with a temperature of 57. At Mattoon, it was mostly cloudy, with a temperature of 64. It was cloudy, with a temperature of 58 at Peoria, 62 at Rantoul, 62 at Paris, 62 at Terre Haute, and 62 at Springfield. And once again at 8 p.m. at the Champaign Airport, under cloudy skies, the temperature was 63. Looking elsewhere around the Midwest at 8 p.m., Chicago was mostly cloudy, and 61. Indianapolis was cloudy, and 60. St. Louis was mostly cloudy, and 70. Kansas City was partly cloudy, and 64. Des Moines was cloudy, and 59. Milwaukee was mostly cloudy, and 58. The time is currently 8:16 p.m. Central Daylight Time. 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Now for the official National Weather Service forecast for Champaign, Urbana and surrounding areas of east central Illinois. Rest of tonight, mostly cloudy. Lows in the upper 50s. Northeast winds 5 to 10 miles an hour. Wednesday, mostly cloudy,

scattered sprinkles in the morning. Highs in the upper 60s. Northeast winds around 10 miles an hour. Wednesday night, mostly cloudy. Lows in the mid-50s. Northeast winds 5 to 10 miles an hour. Thursday, partly sunny. Highs in the lower 70s. Northeast winds 5 to 10 miles an hour. Thursday night, mostly cloudy. Lows in the mid-50s. Northeast winds 5 to 10 miles an hour. Friday through Saturday, partly cloudy. Highs in the lower 70s. Lows in the upper 40s. Saturday night and Sunday, mostly cloudy. Lows in the lower 50s. Highs in the lower 70s. Sunday night through Monday night, partly cloudy. Lows in the mid-50s. Highs in the upper 70s. Tuesday, partly sunny. Highs around 80. Again, the forecast for Champaign, Urbana and surrounding areas of East Central Illinois for the rest of tonight, mostly cloudy. Lows in the upper 50s. Northeast winds 5 to 10 miles an hour. At 8 p.m. at the Champaign Airport, skies were cloudy. The temperature was 63 degrees, the dew point was 56, and the relative humidity was 78%. The wind was northeast at 14 miles an hour, gusting to 26. The pressure was 30.22 inches and rising. Elsewhere around the area, at Decatur, it was clear, with a temperature of 62. At Bloomington, it was partly cloudy, with a temperature of 57. At Mattoon, it was mostly cloudy, with a temperature of 64. It was cloudy, with a temperature of 58 at Peoria, 62 at Rantoul, 62 at Paris, 62 at Terre Haute, and 62 at Springfield. And once again at 8 p.m. at the Champaign Airport, under cloudy skies, the temperature was 63. Looking elsewhere around the Midwest at 8 p.m., Chicago was mostly cloudy, and 61. Indianapolis was cloudy, and 60. St. Louis was mostly cloudy, and 70. Kansas City was partly cloudy, and 64. Des Moines was cloudy, and 59. Milwaukee was mostly cloudy, and 58. The time is currently 8:19 p.m. Central Daylight Time. 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Now for the official National Weather Service forecast for Champaign, Urbana and surrounding areas of East Central Illinois. Rest of tonight, mostly cloudy. Lows in the upper 50s. Northeast winds 5 to 10 miles an hour. Wednesday, mostly cloudy. Scattered sprinkles in the morning. Highs in the upper 60s. Northeast winds around 10 miles an hour. Wednesday night, mostly cloudy. Lows in the mid-50s. Northeast winds 5 to 10 miles an hour. Thursday, partly sunny. Highs in the lower 70s. Northeast winds 5 to 10 miles an hour. Thursday night, mostly cloudy. Lows in the mid-50s. Northeast winds 5 to 10 miles an hour. Friday through Saturday, partly cloudy. Highs in the lower 70s. Lows in the upper 40s. Saturday night and Sunday, mostly cloudy. Lows in the lower 50s. Highs in the lower 70s. Sunday night through Monday night, partly cloudy. Lows in the mid-50s. Highs in the upper 70s. Tuesday, partly sunny. Highs around 80. Again, the forecast for Champaign, Urbana and surrounding areas of East Central Illinois for the rest of tonight, mostly cloudy. Lows in the upper 50s. Northeast winds 5 to 10 miles an hour. At 8 p.m. at the Champaign Airport, skies were cloudy. The temperature was 63 degrees, the dew point was 56, and the relative humidity was 78%. The wind was northeast at 14 miles an hour, gusting to 26. The pressure was 30.22 inches and rising. Elsewhere around the area, at Decatur, it was clear, with a temperature of 62. At Bloomington, it was partly cloudy, with a temperature of 57. At Mattoon, it was mostly cloudy, with a temperature of 64. It was cloudy, with a temperature of 58 at Peoria, 62 at Rantoul, 62 at Paris, 62 at Terre Haute, and 62 at Springfield. And once again at 8 p.m. at the Champaign Airport, under cloudy skies, the temperature was 63.
Looking elsewhere around the Midwest at 8 p.m., Chicago was mostly cloudy and 61. Indianapolis was cloudy and 60. St. Louis was mostly cloudy and 70. Kansas City was partly cloudy and 64. Des Moines was cloudy and 59. Milwaukee was mostly cloudy and 58. The time is currently 8:22 p.m. Central Daylight Time. 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Now for the official National Weather Service forecast for Champaign, Urbana, and surrounding areas of East Central Illinois. Rest of tonight, mostly cloudy. Lows in the upper 50s. Northeast winds 5 to 10 miles an hour. Wednesday, mostly cloudy. Scattered sprinkles in the morning. Highs in the upper 60s. Northeast winds around 10 miles an hour. Wednesday night, mostly cloudy. Lows in the mid-50s. Northeast winds 5 to 10 miles an hour. Thursday, partly sunny. Highs in the lower 70s. Northeast winds 5 to 10 miles an hour. Thursday night, mostly cloudy. Lows in the mid-50s. Northeast winds 5 to 10 miles an hour. Friday through Saturday, partly cloudy. Highs in the lower 70s. Lows in the upper 40s. Saturday night and Sunday, mostly cloudy. Lows in the lower 50s. Highs in the lower 70s. Sunday night through Monday night, partly cloudy. Lows in the mid-50s. Highs in the upper 70s. Tuesday, partly sunny. Highs around 80. Again, the forecast for Champaign, Urbana, and surrounding areas of East Central Illinois for the rest of tonight, mostly cloudy. Lows in the upper 50s. Northeast winds 5 to 10 miles an hour. At 8 p.m. at the Champaign Airport, skies were cloudy. The temperature was 63 degrees, the dew point was 56, and the relative humidity was 78%. The wind was northeast at 14 miles an hour, gusting to 26. The pressure was 30.22 inches and rising. Elsewhere around the area, at Decatur, it was clear, with a temperature of 62. At Bloomington, it was partly cloudy, with a temperature of 57. At Mattoon, it was mostly cloudy, with a temperature of 64. It was cloudy, with a temperature of 58 at Peoria, 62 at Rantoul, 62 at Paris, 62 at Terre Haute, and 62 at Springfield. And once again at 8 p.m. at the Champaign Airport, under cloudy skies, the temperature was 63. Looking elsewhere around the Midwest at 8 p.m., Chicago was mostly cloudy, and 61. Indianapolis was cloudy, and 60. St. Louis was mostly cloudy, and 70. Kansas City was partly cloudy, and 64. Des Moines was cloudy, and 59. Milwaukee was mostly cloudy, and 58. Looking elsewhere around the Midwest at 8 p.m., Chicago was mostly cloudy, and 61. Indianapolis was cloudy, and 60. St. Louis was mostly cloudy, and 70. Kansas City was partly cloudy, and 64. Des Moines was cloudy, and 59. Milwaukee was mostly cloudy, and 58. The time is currently 8:26 p.m. Central Daylight Time. 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Now for the official National Weather Service forecast for Champaign, Urbana, and surrounding areas of East Central Illinois. Rest of tonight, mostly cloudy. Lows in the upper 50s. Northeast winds 5 to 10 miles an hour. Wednesday, mostly cloudy. Scattered sprinkles in the morning. Highs in the upper 60s. Northeast winds around 10 miles an hour. Wednesday night, mostly cloudy. Lows in the mid-50s. Northeast winds 5 to 10 miles an hour. Thursday, partly sunny. Highs in the lower 70s. Northeast winds 5 to 10 miles an hour. Thursday night, mostly cloudy. Lows in the mid-50s. Northeast winds 5 to 10 miles an hour. Friday through Saturday, partly cloudy. Highs in the lower 70s. Lows in the upper 40s. Saturday night and Sunday, mostly cloudy. Lows in the lower 50s. Highs in the lower 70s.

Sunday night through Monday night, partly cloudy. Lows in the mid-50s. Highs in the upper 70s. Tuesday, partly sunny. Highs around 80. Again, the forecast for Champaign, Urbana and surrounding areas of East Central Illinois for the rest of tonight, mostly cloudy. Lows in the upper 50s. Northeast winds 5 to 10 miles an hour. At 8 p.m. at the Champaign Airport, skies were cloudy. The temperature was 63 degrees, the dew point was 56, and the relative humidity was 78%. The wind was northeast at 14 miles an hour, gusting to 26. The pressure was 30.22 inches and rising. Elsewhere around the area, at Decatur, it was clear, with a temperature of 62. At Bloomington, it was partly cloudy, with a temperature of 57. At Mattoon, it was mostly cloudy, with a temperature of 64. It was cloudy, with a temperature of 58 at Peoria, 62 at Rantoul, 62 at Paris, 62 at Terre Haute, and 62 at Springfield. And once again at 8 p.m. at the Champaign Airport, under cloudy skies, the temperature was 63. Looking elsewhere around the Midwest at 8 p.m., Chicago was mostly cloudy, and 61. Indianapolis was cloudy, and 60. St. Louis was mostly cloudy, and 70. Kansas City was partly cloudy, and 64. Des Moines was cloudy, and 59. Milwaukee was mostly cloudy, and 58. The time is currently 8:29 p.m. Central Daylight Time. 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Now for the official National Weather Service forecast for Champaign, Urbana and surrounding areas of East Central Illinois. Rest of tonight, mostly cloudy. Lows in the upper 50s. Northeast winds 5 to 10 miles an hour. Wednesday, mostly cloudy. Scattered sprinkles in the morning. Highs in the upper 60s. Northeast winds around 10 miles an hour. Wednesday night, mostly cloudy. Lows in the mid-50s. Northeast winds 5 to 10 miles an hour. Thursday, partly sunny. Highs in the lower 70s. Northeast winds 5 to 10 miles an hour. Thursday night, mostly cloudy. Lows in the mid-50s. Northeast winds 5 to 10 miles an hour. Friday through Saturday, partly cloudy. Highs in the lower 70s. Lows in the upper 40s. Saturday night and Sunday, mostly cloudy. Lows in the lower 50s. Highs in the lower 70s. Sunday night through Monday night, partly cloudy. Lows in the mid-50s. Highs in the upper 70s. Tuesday, partly sunny. Highs around 80. Again, the forecast for Champaign, Urbana and surrounding areas of East Central Illinois for the rest of tonight, mostly cloudy. Lows in the upper 50s. Northeast winds 5 to 10 miles an hour. At 8 p.m. at the Champaign Airport, skies were cloudy. The temperature was 63 degrees, the dew point was 56, and the relative humidity was 78%. The wind was northeast at 14 miles an hour, gusting to 26. The pressure was 30.22 inches and rising. Elsewhere around the area, at Decatur, it was clear, with a temperature of 62. At Bloomington, it was partly cloudy, with a temperature of 57. At Mattoon, it was mostly cloudy, with a temperature of 64. It was cloudy, with a temperature of 58 at Peoria, 62 at Rantoul, 62 at Paris, 62 at Terre Haute, and 62 at Springfield. And once again at 8 p.m. at the Champaign Airport, under cloudy skies, the temperature was 63. Looking elsewhere around the Midwest at 8 p.m., Chicago was mostly cloudy, and 61. Indianapolis was cloudy, and 60. St. Louis was mostly cloudy, and 70. Kansas City was partly cloudy, and 64. Des Moines was cloudy, and 59. Milwaukee was mostly cloudy, and 58. The time is currently 8:32 p.m. Central Daylight Time. 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Now for the official National Weather Service forecast for Champaign, Urbana and surrounding areas of East Central Illinois. Rest of tonight, mostly cloudy. Lows in the upper 50s.
Northeast winds 5 to 10 miles an hour. Wednesday, mostly cloudy. Scattered sprinkles in the morning. Highs in the upper 60s. Northeast winds around 10 miles an hour. Wednesday night, mostly cloudy. Lows in the mid-50s. Northeast winds 5 to 10 miles an hour. Thursday, partly sunny. Highs in the lower 70s. Northeast winds 5 to 10 miles an hour. Thursday night, mostly cloudy. Lows in the mid-50s. Northeast winds 5 to 10 miles an hour. Friday through Saturday, partly cloudy. Highs in the lower 70s. Lows in the upper 40s. Saturday night and Sunday, mostly cloudy. Lows in the lower 50s. Highs in the lower 70s. Sunday night through Monday night, partly cloudy. Lows an hour. Friday through Saturday, partly cloudy. Highs in the lower 70s. Lows in the upper 40s. Saturday night and Sunday, mostly cloudy. Lows in the lower 50s. Highs in the lower 70s. Sunday night through Monday night, partly cloudy. Lows in the mid-50s. Highs in the upper 70s. Tuesday, partly sunny. Highs around 80. Again, the forecast for Champaign, Urbana and surrounding areas of East Central Illinois for the rest of tonight, mostly cloudy. Lows in the upper 50s. Northeast winds 5 to 10 miles an hour. At 8 p.m. at the Champaign Airport, skies were cloudy. The temperature was 63 degrees, the dew point was 56, and the relative humidity was 78%. The wind was northeast at 14 miles an hour, gusting to 26. The pressure was 30.22 inches and rising. Elsewhere around the area, at Decatur, it was clear, with a temperature of 62. At Bloomington, it was partly cloudy, with a temperature of 57. At Mattoon, it was mostly cloudy, with a temperature of 64. It was cloudy, with a temperature of 58 at Peoria, 62 at Rantoul, 62 at Paris, 62 at Terre Haute, and 62 at Springfield. And once again at 8 p.m. at the Champaign Airport, under cloudy skies, the temperature was 63. Looking elsewhere around the Midwest at 8 p.m., Chicago was mostly cloudy, and 61. Indianapolis was cloudy, and 60. St. Louis was mostly cloudy, and 70. Kansas City was partly cloudy, and 64. Des Moines was cloudy, and 59. Milwaukee was mostly cloudy, and 58. The time is currently 8:35 p.m. Central Daylight Time. 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Now for the official National Weather Service forecast for Champaign, Urbana and surrounding areas of East Central Illinois. Rest of tonight, mostly cloudy. Lows in the upper 50s. Northeast winds 5 to 10 miles an hour. Wednesday, mostly cloudy. Scattered sprinkles in the morning. Highs in the upper 60s. Northeast winds around 10 miles an hour. Wednesday night, mostly cloudy. Lows in the mid-50s. Northeast winds 5 to 10 miles an hour. Thursday, partly sunny. Highs in the lower 70s. Northeast winds 5 to 10 miles an hour. Thursday night, mostly cloudy. Lows in the mid-50s. Northeast winds 5 to 10 miles an hour. Friday through Saturday, partly cloudy. Highs in the lower 70s. Lows in the upper 40s. Saturday night and Sunday, mostly cloudy. Lows in the lower 50s. Highs in the lower 70s. Sunday night through Monday night, partly cloudy. Lows in the mid-50s. Highs in the upper 70s. Tuesday, partly sunny. Highs around 80. Again, the forecast for Champaign, Urbana and surrounding areas of East Central Illinois for the rest of tonight, mostly cloudy. Lows in the upper 50s. Northeast winds 5 to 10 miles an hour. At 8 p.m. at the Champaign Airport, skies were cloudy. The temperature was 63 degrees, the dew point was 56, and the relative humidity was 78%. The wind was northeast at 14 miles an hour, gusting to 26. The pressure was 30.22 inches and rising. Elsewhere around the area, at Decatur, it was clear, with a temperature of 62.

Washington, it was partly cloudy, with a temperature of 57. Edmonton, it was mostly cloudy, with a temperature of 64. It was cloudy, with a temperature of 58 at Peoria, 62 at Rantoul, 62 at Paris, 62 at Terre Haute, and 62 at Springfield. And once again at 8 p.m. at the Champaign Airport, under cloudy skies, the temperature was 63. Looking elsewhere around the Midwest at 8 p.m., Chicago was mostly cloudy, and 61. Indianapolis was cloudy, and 60. St. Louis was mostly cloudy, and 70. Kansas City was partly cloudy, and 64. Des Moines was cloudy, and 59. Milwaukee was mostly cloudy, and 58. The time is currently 8:38 p.m. Central Daylight Time. 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Now for the official National Weather Service forecast for Champaign, Urbana, and surrounding areas of East Central Illinois. Rest of tonight, mostly cloudy. Lows in the upper 50s. Northeast winds 5 to 10 miles an hour. Wednesday, mostly cloudy. Scattered sprinkles in the morning. Highs in the upper 60s. Northeast winds around 10 miles an hour. Wednesday night, mostly cloudy. Lows in the mid-50s. Northeast winds 5 to 10 miles an hour. Thursday, partly sunny. Highs in the lower 70s. Northeast winds 5 to 10 miles an hour. Thursday night, mostly cloudy. Lows in the mid-50s. Northeast winds 5 to 10 miles an hour. Friday through Saturday, partly cloudy. Highs in the lower 70s. Lows in the upper 40s. Saturday night and Sunday, mostly cloudy. Lows in the lower 50s. Highs in the lower 70s. Sunday night through Monday night, partly cloudy. Lows in the mid-50s. Highs in the upper 70s. Tuesday, partly sunny. Highs around 80. Again, the forecast for Champaign, Urbana, and surrounding areas of East Central Illinois for the rest of tonight, mostly cloudy. Lows in the upper 50s. Northeast winds 5 to 10 miles an hour. At 8 p.m. at the Champaign Airport, skies were cloudy. The temperature was 63 degrees, the dew point was 56, and the relative humidity was 78%. The wind was northeast at 14 miles an hour, gusting to 26. The pressure was 30.22 inches and rising. Elsewhere around the area, at Decatur, it was clear, with a temperature of 62. At Bloomington, it was partly cloudy, with a temperature of 57. At Mattoon, it was mostly cloudy, with a temperature of 64. It was cloudy, with a temperature of 58 at Peoria, 62 at Rantoul, 62 at Paris, 62 at Terre Haute, and 62 at Springfield. And once again at 8 p.m. at the Champaign Airport, under cloudy skies, the temperature was 63. Looking elsewhere around the Midwest at 8 p.m., Chicago was mostly cloudy, and 61. Indianapolis was cloudy, and 60. St. Louis was mostly cloudy, and 70. Kansas City was partly cloudy, and 64. Des Moines was cloudy, and 59. Milwaukee was mostly cloudy, and 58. The time is currently 8:40 p.m. Central Daylight Time. 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Now for the official National Weather Service forecast for Champaign, Urbana, and surrounding areas of East Central Illinois. Rest of tonight, mostly cloudy. Lows in the upper 50s. Northeast winds 5 to 10 miles an hour. Wednesday, mostly cloudy. Scattered sprinkles in the morning. Highs in the upper 60s. Northeast winds around 10 miles an hour. Wednesday night, mostly cloudy. Lows in the mid-50s. Northeast winds 5 to 10 miles an hour. Thursday, partly sunny. Highs in the lower 70s. Northeast winds 5 to 10 miles an hour. Thursday night, mostly cloudy. Lows in the mid-50s. Northeast winds 5 to 10 miles an hour. Friday through Saturday, partly cloudy. Highs in the lower 70s. Lows in the upper 40s. Saturday night and Sunday, mostly cloudy. Lows in the lower 50s.

Highs in the lower 70s. Sunday night through Monday night, partly cloudy. Lows in the mid-50s. Highs in the upper 70s. Tuesday, partly sunny. Highs around 80. Again, the forecast for Champaign, Urbana and surrounding areas of East Central Illinois for the rest of tonight, mostly cloudy. Lows in the upper 50s. Northeast winds 5 to 10 miles an hour. At 8 p.m. at the Champaign Airport, skies were cloudy. The temperature was 63 degrees, the dew point was 56, and the relative humidity was 78%. The wind was northeast at 14 miles an hour, gusting to 26. The pressure was 30.22 inches and rising. Elsewhere around the area, at Decatur, it was clear, with a temperature of 62. At Bloomington, it was partly cloudy, with a temperature of 57. At Mattoon, it was mostly cloudy, with a temperature of 64. It was cloudy, with a temperature of 58 at Peoria, 62 at Rantoul, 62 at Paris, 62 at Terre Haute, and 62 at Springfield. And once again at 8 p.m. at the Champaign Airport, under cloudy skies, the temperature was 63. Looking elsewhere around the Midwest at 8 p.m., Chicago was mostly cloudy, and 61. Indianapolis was cloudy, and 60. St. Louis was mostly cloudy, and 70. Kansas City was partly cloudy, and 64. Des Moines was cloudy, and 59. Milwaukee was mostly cloudy, and 58. The time is currently 8:43 p.m. Central Daylight Time. 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Now for the official National Weather Service forecast for Champaign, Urbana and surrounding areas of East Central Illinois. Rest of tonight, mostly cloudy. Lows in the upper 50s. Northeast winds 5 to 10 miles an hour. Wednesday, mostly cloudy. Scattered sprinkles in the morning. Highs in the upper 60s. Northeast winds around 10 miles an hour. Wednesday night, mostly cloudy. Lows in the mid-50s. Northeast winds 5 to 10 miles an hour. Thursday, partly sunny. Highs in the lower 70s. Northeast winds 5 to 10 miles an hour. Thursday night, mostly cloudy. Lows in the mid-50s. Northeast winds 5 to 10 miles an hour. Friday through Saturday, partly cloudy. Highs in the lower 70s. Lows in the upper 40s. Saturday night and Sunday, mostly cloudy. Lows in the lower 50s. Highs in the lower 70s. Sunday night through Monday night, partly cloudy. Lows in the mid-50s. Highs in the upper 70s. Tuesday, partly sunny. Highs around 80. Again, the forecast for Champaign, Urbana and surrounding areas of East Central Illinois for the rest of tonight, mostly cloudy. Lows in the upper 50s. Northeast winds 5 to 10 miles an hour. At 8 p.m. at the Champaign Airport, skies were cloudy. The temperature was 63 degrees, the dew point was 56, and the relative humidity was 78%. The wind was northeast at 14 miles an hour, gusting to 26. The pressure was 30.22 inches and rising. Elsewhere around the area, at Decatur, it was clear, with a temperature of 62. At Bloomington, it was partly cloudy, with a temperature of 57. At Mattoon, it was mostly cloudy, with a temperature of 64. It was cloudy, with a temperature of 58 at Peoria, 62 at Rantoul, 62 at Paris, 62 at Terre Haute, and 62 at Springfield. And once again at 8 p.m. at the Champaign Airport, under cloudy skies, the temperature was 63. Looking elsewhere around the Midwest at 8 p.m., Chicago was mostly cloudy, and 61. Indianapolis was cloudy, and 60. St. Louis was mostly cloudy, and 70. Kansas City was partly cloudy, and 64. Des Moines was cloudy, and 59. Milwaukee was mostly cloudy, and 58. The time is currently 8:46 p.m. Central Daylight Time. 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Now for the official National Weather Service forecast for Champaign, Urbana and surrounding areas of East Central Illinois. Rest of tonight, mostly cloudy,

Lows in the upper 50s. Northeast winds 5 to 10 miles an hour. Wednesday, mostly cloudy. Scattered sprinkles in the morning. Highs in the upper 60s. Northeast winds around 10 miles an hour. Wednesday night, mostly cloudy. Lows in the mid-50s. Northeast winds 5 to 10 miles an hour. Thursday, partly sunny. Highs in the lower 70s. Northeast winds 5 to 10 miles an hour. Thursday night, mostly cloudy. Lows in the mid-50s. Northeast winds 5 to 10 miles an hour. Friday through Saturday, partly cloudy. Highs in the lower 70s. Lows in the upper 40s. Saturday night and Sunday, mostly cloudy. Lows in the lower 50s. Highs in the lower 70s. Sunday night through Monday night, partly cloudy. Lows in the mid-50s. Highs in the upper 70s. Tuesday, partly sunny. Highs around 80. Again, the forecast for Champaign, Urbana and surrounding areas of East Central Illinois for the rest of tonight, mostly cloudy. Lows in the upper 50s. Northeast winds 5 to 10 miles an hour. At 8 p.m. at the Champaign Airport, skies were cloudy. The temperature was 63 degrees, the dew point was 56, and the relative humidity was 78%. The wind was northeast at 14 miles an hour, gusting to 26. The pressure was 30.22 inches and rising. Elsewhere around the area, at Decatur, it was clear, with a temperature of 62. At Bloomington, it was partly cloudy, with a temperature of 57. At Mattoon, it was mostly cloudy, with a temperature of 64. It was cloudy, with a temperature of 58 at Peoria, 62 at Rantoul, 62 at Paris, 62 at Terre Haute, and 62 at Springfield. And once again at 8 p.m. at the Champaign Airport, under cloudy skies, the temperature was 63. Looking elsewhere around the Midwest at 8 p.m., Chicago was mostly cloudy, and 61. Indianapolis was cloudy, and 60. St. Louis was mostly cloudy, and 70. Kansas City was partly cloudy, and 64. Des Moines was cloudy, and 59. Milwaukee was mostly cloudy, and 58. The time is currently 8:49 p.m. Central Daylight Time. 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Now for the official National Weather Service forecast for Champaign, Urbana and surrounding areas of East Central Illinois. Rest of tonight, mostly cloudy. Lows in the upper 50s. Northeast winds 5 to 10 miles an hour. Wednesday, mostly cloudy. Scattered sprinkles in the morning. Highs in the upper 60s. Northeast winds around 10 miles an hour. Wednesday night, mostly cloudy. Lows in the mid-50s. Northeast winds 5 to 10 miles an hour. Thursday, partly sunny. Highs in the lower 70s. Northeast winds 5 to 10 miles an hour. Thursday night, mostly cloudy. Lows in the mid-50s. Northeast winds 5 to 10 miles an hour. Friday through Saturday, partly cloudy. Highs in the lower 70s. Lows in the upper 40s. Saturday night and Sunday, mostly cloudy. Lows in the lower 50s. Highs in the lower 70s. Sunday night through Monday night, partly cloudy. Lows in the mid-50s. Highs in the upper 70s. Tuesday, partly sunny. Highs around 80. Again, the forecast for Champaign, Urbana and surrounding areas of East Central Illinois for the rest of tonight, mostly cloudy. Lows in the upper 50s. Northeast winds 5 to 10 miles an hour. At 8 p.m. at the Champaign Airport, skies were cloudy. The temperature was 63 degrees, the dew point was 56, and the relative humidity was 78%. The wind was northeast at 14 miles an hour, gusting to 26. The pressure was 30.22 inches and rising. Elsewhere around the area, at Decatur, it was clear, with a temperature of 62. At Bloomington, it was partly cloudy, with a temperature of 57. At Mattoon, it was mostly cloudy, with a temperature of 64. It was cloudy, with a temperature of 58 at Peoria, 62 at Rantoul, 62 at Paris, 62 at Terre Haute, and 60.

2 at Springfield. And once again at 8 p.m. at the Champaign Airport, under cloudy skies, the temperature was 63. Looking elsewhere around the Midwest at 8 p.m., Chicago was mostly cloudy, and 61. Indianapolis was cloudy, and 60. St. Louis was mostly cloudy, and 70. Kansas City was partly cloudy, and 64. Des Moines was cloudy, and 59. Milwaukee was mostly cloudy, and 58. The time is currently 8:52 p.m. Central Daylight Time. 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Now for the official National Weather Service forecast for Champaign, Urbana, and surrounding areas of East Central Illinois. Rest of tonight, mostly cloudy. Lows in the upper 50s. Northeast winds 5 to 10 miles an hour. Wednesday, mostly cloudy. Scattered sprinkles in the morning. Highs in the upper 60s. Northeast winds around 10 miles an hour. Wednesday night, mostly cloudy. Lows in the mid-50s. Northeast winds 5 to 10 miles an hour. Thursday, partly sunny. Highs in the lower 70s. Northeast winds 5 to 10 miles an hour. Thursday night, mostly cloudy. Lows in the mid-50s. Northeast winds 5 to 10 miles an hour. Friday through Saturday, partly cloudy. Highs in the lower 70s. Lows in the upper 40s. Saturday night and Sunday, mostly cloudy. Lows in the lower 50s. Highs in the lower 70s. Sunday night through Monday night, partly cloudy. Lows in the mid-50s. Highs in the upper 70s. Tuesday, partly sunny. Highs around 80. Again, the forecast for Champaign, Urbana, and surrounding areas of East Central Illinois for the rest of tonight, mostly cloudy. Lows in the upper 50s. Northeast winds 5 to 10 miles an hour. At 8 p.m. at the Champaign Airport, skies were cloudy. The temperature was 63 degrees, the dew point was 56, and the relative humidity was 78%. The wind was northeast at 14 miles an hour, gusting to 26. The pressure was 30.22 inches and rising. Elsewhere around the area, at Decatur, it was clear, with a temperature of 62. At Bloomington, it was partly cloudy, with a temperature of 57. At Mattoon, it was mostly cloudy, with a temperature of 64. It was cloudy, with a temperature of 58 at Peoria, 62 at Rantoul, 62 at Paris, 62 at Terre Haute, and 62 at Springfield. And once again at 8 p.m. at the Champaign Airport, under cloudy skies, the temperature was 63. Looking elsewhere around the Midwest at 8 p.m., Chicago was mostly cloudy, and 61. Indianapolis was cloudy, and 60. St. Louis was mostly cloudy, and 70. Kansas City was partly cloudy, and 64. Des Moines was cloudy, and 59. Milwaukee was mostly cloudy, and 58. The time is currently 8:55 p.m. Central Daylight Time. 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Now for the official National Weather Service forecast for Champaign, Urbana, and surrounding areas of East Central Illinois. Rest of tonight, mostly cloudy. Lows in the upper 50s. Northeast winds 5 to 10 miles an hour. Wednesday, mostly cloudy. Scattered sprinkles in the morning. Highs in the upper 60s. Northeast winds around 10 miles an hour. Wednesday night, mostly cloudy. Lows in the mid-50s. Northeast winds 5 to 10 miles an hour. Thursday, partly sunny. Highs in the lower 70s. Northeast winds 5 to 10 miles an hour. Thursday night, mostly cloudy. Lows in the mid-50s. Northeast winds 5 to 10 miles an hour. Friday through Saturday, partly cloudy. Highs in the lower 70s. Lows in the upper 40s. Saturday night and Sunday, mostly cloudy. Lows in the lower 50s. Highs in the lower 70s. Sunday night through Monday night, partly cloudy. Lows in the mid-50s. Highs in the upper 70s. Tuesday, partly sunny. Highs around 80. Again, the forecast for Champaign, Urbana, and surrounding

areas of east central Illinois for the rest of tonight, mostly cloudy. Lows in the upper 50s. Northeast winds 5 to 10 miles an hour. At 8 p.m. at the Champaign Airport, skies were cloudy. The temperature was 63 degrees, the dew point was 56, and the relative humidity was 78%. The wind was northeast at 14 miles an hour, gusting to 26. The pressure was 30.22 inches and rising. Elsewhere around the area, at Decatur, it was clear, with a temperature of 62. At Bloomington, it was partly cloudy, with a temperature of 57. At Mattoon, it was mostly cloudy, with a temperature of 64. It was cloudy, with a temperature of 58 at Peoria, 62 at Rantoul, 62 at Paris, 62 at Terre Haute, and 62 at Springfield. And once again at 8 p.m. at the Champaign Airport, under cloudy skies, the temperature was 63. Looking elsewhere around the Midwest at 8 p.m., Chicago was mostly cloudy, and 61. Indianapolis was cloudy, and 60. St. Louis was mostly cloudy, and 70. Kansas City was partly cloudy, and 64. Des Moines was cloudy, and 59. Milwaukee was mostly cloudy, and 58. The time is currently 8:58 p.m. Central Daylight Time. 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Now for the official National Weather Service forecast for Champaign, Urbana, and surrounding areas of east central Illinois. Rest of tonight, mostly cloudy. Lows in the upper 50s. Northeast winds 5 to 10 miles an hour. Wednesday, mostly cloudy. Scattered sprinkles in the morning. Highs in the upper 60s. Northeast winds around 10 miles an hour. Wednesday night, mostly cloudy. Lows in the mid-50s. Northeast winds 5 to 10 miles an hour. Thursday, partly sunny. Highs in the lower 70s. Northeast winds 5 to 10 miles an hour. Thursday night, mostly cloudy. Lows in the mid-50s. Northeast winds 5 to 10 miles an hour. Friday through Saturday, partly cloudy. Highs in the lower 70s. Lows in the upper 40s. Saturday night and Sunday, mostly cloudy. Lows in the lower 50s. Highs in the lower 70s. Sunday night through Monday night, partly cloudy. Lows in the mid-50s. Highs in the upper 70s. Tuesday, partly sunny. Highs around 80. Again, the forecast for Champaign, Urbana, and surrounding areas of east central Illinois for the rest of tonight, mostly cloudy. Lows in the upper 50s. Northeast winds 5 to 10 miles an hour. The time is currently 9 p.m. Central Daylight Time. 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Now for the official National Weather Service forecast for Champaign, Urbana, and surrounding areas of east central Illinois. Rest of tonight, mostly cloudy. Lows in the upper 50s. Northeast winds 5 to 10 miles an hour. Wednesday, mostly cloudy. Scattered sprinkles in the morning. Highs in the upper 60s. Northeast winds around 10 miles an hour. Wednesday night, mostly cloudy. Lows in the mid-50s. Northeast winds 5 to 10 miles an hour. Thursday, partly sunny. Highs in the lower 70s. Northeast winds 5 to 10 miles an hour. Thursday night, mostly cloudy. Lows in the mid-50s. Northeast winds 5 to 10 miles an hour. Friday through Saturday, partly cloudy. Highs in the lower 70s. Lows in the upper 40s. Saturday night and Sunday, mostly cloudy. Lows in the lower 50s. Highs in the lower 70s. Sunday night through Monday night, partly cloudy. Lows in the mid-50s. Highs in the upper 70s. Tuesday, partly sunny. Highs around 80. Again, the forecast for Champaign, Urbana, and surrounding areas of east central Illinois for the rest of tonight, mostly cloudy. Lows in the upper 50s. Northeast winds 5 to 10 miles an hour. The time is currently 9:02 p.m. Central Daylight Time. 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

Now for the official National Weather Service forecast for Champaign, Urbana, and surrounding areas of East Central Illinois. Rest of tonight, mostly cloudy. Lows in the upper 50s. Northeast winds 5 to 10 miles an hour. Wednesday, mostly cloudy. Scattered sprinkles in the morning. Highs in the upper 60s. Northeast winds around 10 miles an hour. Wednesday night, mostly cloudy. Lows in the mid-50s. Northeast winds 5 to 10 miles an hour. Thursday, partly sunny. Highs in the lower 70s. Northeast winds 5 to 10 miles an hour. Thursday night, mostly cloudy. Lows in the mid-50s. Northeast winds 5 to 10 miles an hour. Friday through Saturday, partly cloudy. Highs in the lower 70s. Lows in the upper 40s. Saturday night and Sunday, mostly cloudy. Lows in the lower 50s. Highs in the lower 70s. Sunday night through Monday night, partly cloudy. Lows in the mid-50s. Highs in the upper 70s. Tuesday, partly sunny. Highs around 80. Again, the forecast for Champaign, Urbana, and surrounding areas of East Central Illinois for the rest of tonight, mostly cloudy. Lows in the upper 50s. Northeast winds 5 to 10 miles an hour. At 9 p.m. at the Champaign Airport, skies were cloudy. The temperature was 62 degrees, the dew point was 56, and the relative humidity was 80%. The wind was east at 13 miles an hour, gusting to 22. The pressure was 30.24 inches and rising. Elsewhere around the area, skies ranged from mostly cloudy to cloudy. It was 57 at Peoria, 56 at Bloomington, 61 at Rantoul, and 62 at Paris. Terre Haute reported 62, Mattoon reported 64, Decatur reported 61, and Springfield reported 60. And once again at 9 p.m. at the Champaign Airport, under cloudy skies, the temperature was 62. The time is currently 9:04 p.m. Central Daylight Time. 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Now for the official National Weather Service forecast for Champaign, Urbana, and surrounding areas of East Central Illinois. Rest of tonight, mostly cloudy. Lows in the upper 50s. Northeast winds 5 to 10 miles an hour. Wednesday, mostly cloudy. Scattered sprinkles in the morning. Highs in the upper 60s. Northeast winds around 10 miles an hour. Wednesday night, mostly cloudy. Lows in the mid-50s. Northeast winds 5 to 10 miles an hour. Thursday, partly sunny. Highs in the lower 70s. Northeast winds 5 to 10 miles an hour. Thursday night, mostly cloudy. Lows in the mid-50s. Northeast winds 5 to 10 miles an hour. Friday through Saturday, partly cloudy. Highs in the lower 70s. Lows in the upper 40s. Saturday night and Sunday, mostly cloudy. Lows in the lower 50s. Highs in the lower 70s. Sunday night through Monday night, partly cloudy. Lows in the mid-50s. Highs in the upper 70s. Tuesday, partly sunny. Highs around 80. Again, the forecast for Champaign, Urbana, and surrounding areas of East Central Illinois for the rest of tonight, mostly cloudy. Lows in the upper 50s. Northeast winds 5 to 10 miles an hour. 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Programming originates from NOAA's National Weather Service office in Lincoln and transmits from the WCIA television tower near Seymour. 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At 9 p.m. at the Champaign Airport, skies were cloudy. The temperature was 62 degrees, the dew point was 56, and the relative humidity was 80%. The wind was east at 13 miles an hour, gusting to 22. The pressure was 30.24 inches and rising. Elsewhere around the area, skies ranged from mostly cloudy to cloudy. It was 57 at Peoria, 56

Bloomington, 61 at Rantoul, and 62 at Paris. Terre Haute reported 62, Mattoon reported 64, Decatur reported 61, and Springfield reported 60. And once again at 9 p.m. at the Champaign Airport, under cloudy skies, the temperature was 62. Looking elsewhere around the Midwest at 9 p.m., Chicago was mostly cloudy, and 61. Indianapolis was cloudy, and 60. St. Louis was partly cloudy, and 68. Kansas City was clear, and 62. Des Moines was cloudy, and 59. Milwaukee was partly cloudy, and 58. The time is currently 9:08 p.m. Central Daylight Time. 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Now for the official National Weather Service forecast for Champaign, Urbana, and surrounding areas of East Central Illinois. Rest of tonight, mostly cloudy. Lows in the upper 50s. Northeast winds 5 to 10 miles an hour. Wednesday, mostly cloudy. Scattered sprinkles in the morning. Highs in the upper 60s. Northeast winds around 10 miles an hour. Wednesday night, mostly cloudy. Lows in the mid-50s. Northeast winds 5 to 10 miles an hour. Thursday, partly sunny. Highs in the lower 70s. Northeast winds 5 to 10 miles an hour. Thursday night, mostly cloudy. Lows in the mid-50s. Northeast winds 5 to 10 miles an hour. Friday through Saturday, partly cloudy. Highs in the lower 70s. Lows in the upper 40s. Saturday night and Sunday, mostly cloudy. Lows in the lower 50s. Highs in the lower 70s. Sunday night through Monday night, partly cloudy. Lows in the mid-50s. Highs in the upper 70s. Tuesday, partly sunny. Highs around 80. Again, the forecast for Champaign, Urbana, and surrounding areas of East Central Illinois for the rest of tonight, mostly cloudy. Lows in the upper 50s. Northeast winds 5 to 10 miles an hour. At 9 p.m. at the Champaign Airport, skies were cloudy. The temperature was 62 degrees, the dew point was 56, and the relative humidity was 80%. The wind was east at 13 miles an hour, gusting to 22. The pressure was 30.24 inches and rising. Elsewhere around the area, skies ranged from mostly cloudy to cloudy. It was 57 at Peoria, 56 at Bloomington, 61 at Rantoul, and 62 at Paris. Terre Haute reported 62, Mattoon reported 64, Decatur reported 61, and Springfield reported 60. And once again at 9 p.m. at the Champaign Airport, under cloudy skies, the temperature was 62. Looking elsewhere around the Midwest at 9 p.m., Chicago was mostly cloudy, and 61. Indianapolis was cloudy, and 60. St. Louis was partly cloudy, and 68. Kansas City was clear, and 62. Des Moines was cloudy, and 59. Milwaukee was partly cloudy, and 58. The time is currently 9:11 p.m. Central Daylight Time. 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Now for the official National Weather Service forecast for Champaign, Urbana, and surrounding areas of East Central Illinois. Rest of tonight, mostly cloudy. Lows in the upper 50s. Northeast winds 5 to 10 miles an hour. Wednesday, mostly cloudy. Scattered sprinkles in the morning. Highs in the upper 60s. Northeast winds around 10 miles an hour. Wednesday night, mostly cloudy. Lows in the mid-50s. Northeast winds 5 to 10 miles an hour. Thursday, partly sunny. Highs in the lower 70s. Northeast winds 5 to 10 miles an hour. Thursday night, mostly cloudy. Lows in the mid-50s. Northeast winds 5 to 10 miles an hour. Friday through Saturday, partly cloudy. Highs in the lower 70s. Lows in the upper 40s. Saturday night and Sunday, mostly cloudy. Lows in the lower 50s. Highs in the lower 70s. Sunday night through Monday night, partly cloudy. Lows in the mid-50s. Highs in the upper 70s. Tuesday, partly sunny.

power. The pressure was 30.24 inches and rising. Elsewhere around the area, skies ranged from mostly cloudy to cloudy. It was 57 at Peoria, 57 at Bloomington, 61 at Rantoul, and 62 at Paris. Terre Haute reported 62, Mattoon reported 64, Decatur reported 61, and Springfield reported 60. And once again at 9 p.m. at the Champaign Airport, under cloudy skies, the temperature was 62. Looking elsewhere around the Midwest at 9 p.m., Chicago was mostly cloudy, and 61. Indianapolis was cloudy, and 60. St. Louis was partly cloudy, and 68. Kansas City was clear, and 62. Des Moines was cloudy, and 59. Milwaukee was partly cloudy, and 58. The time is currently 9:13 p.m. Central Daylight Time. 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Now for the official National Weather Service forecast for Champaign, Urbana, and surrounding areas of East Central Illinois. Rest of tonight, mostly cloudy. Lows in the upper 50s. Northeast winds 5 to 10 miles an hour. Wednesday, mostly cloudy. Scattered sprinkles in the morning. Highs in the upper 60s. Northeast winds around 10 miles an hour. Wednesday night, mostly cloudy. Lows in the mid-50s. Northeast winds 5 to 10 miles an hour. Thursday, partly sunny. Highs in the lower 70s. Northeast winds 5 to 10 miles an hour. Thursday night, mostly cloudy. Lows in the mid-50s. Northeast winds 5 to 10 miles an hour. Friday through Saturday, partly cloudy. Highs in the lower 70s. Lows in the upper 40s. Saturday night and Sunday, mostly cloudy. Lows in the lower 50s. Highs in the lower 70s. Sunday night through Monday night, partly cloudy. Lows in the mid-50s. Highs in the upper 70s. Tuesday, partly sunny. Highs around 80. Again, the forecast for Champaign, Urbana, and surrounding areas of East Central Illinois for the rest of tonight, mostly cloudy. Lows in the upper 50s. Northeast winds 5 to 10 miles an hour. At 9 p.m. at the Champaign Airport, skies were cloudy. The temperature was 62 degrees, the dew point was 56, and the relative humidity was 80%. The wind was northeast at 14 miles an hour. The pressure was 30.24 inches and rising. Elsewhere around the area, skies ranged from mostly cloudy to cloudy. It was 57 at Peoria, 57 at Bloomington, 61 at Rantoul, and 62 at Paris. Terre Haute reported 62, Mattoon reported 64, Decatur reported 61, and Springfield reported 60. And once again at 9 p.m. at the Champaign Airport, under cloudy skies, the temperature was 62. Looking elsewhere around the Midwest at 9 p.m., Chicago was mostly cloudy, and 61. Indianapolis was cloudy, and 60. St. Louis was partly cloudy, and 68. Kansas City was clear, and 62. Des Moines was cloudy, and 59. Milwaukee was partly cloudy, and 58. The time is currently 9:16 p.m. Central Daylight Time. 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Now for the official National Weather Service forecast for Champaign, Urbana, and surrounding areas of East Central Illinois. Rest of tonight, mostly cloudy. Lows in the upper 50s. Northeast winds 5 to 10 miles an hour. Wednesday, mostly cloudy. Scattered sprinkles in the morning. Highs in the upper 60s. Northeast winds around 10 miles an hour. Wednesday night, mostly cloudy. Lows in the mid-50s. Northeast winds 5 to 10 miles an hour. Thursday, partly sunny. Highs in the lower 70s. Northeast winds 5 to 10 miles an hour. Thursday night, mostly cloudy. Lows in the mid-50s. Northeast winds 5 to 10 miles an hour. Friday through Saturday, partly cloudy. Highs in the lower 70s. Lows in the upper 40s. Saturday night and Sunday, mostly cloudy. Lows in the lower 50s.

Highs in the lower 70s. Sunday night through Monday night, partly cloudy. Lows in the mid-50s. Highs in the upper 70s. Tuesday, partly sunny. Highs around 80. Again, the forecast for Champaign, Urbana and surrounding areas of East Central Illinois for the rest of tonight, mostly cloudy. Lows in the upper 50s. Northeast winds 5 to 10 miles an hour. At 9 p.m. at the Champaign Airport, skies were cloudy. The temperature was 62 degrees, the dew point was 56, and the relative humidity was 80%. The wind was northeast at 14 miles an hour. The pressure was 30.24 inches and rising. Elsewhere around the area, skies ranged from mostly cloudy to cloudy. It was 57 at Peoria, 57 at Bloomington, 61 at Rantoul, and 62 at Paris. Terre Haute reported 62, Mattoon reported 64, Decatur reported 61, and Springfield reported 60. And once again at 9 p.m. at the Champaign Airport, under cloudy skies, the temperature was 62. Looking elsewhere around the Midwest at 9 p.m., Chicago was mostly cloudy, and 61. Indianapolis was cloudy, and 60. St. Louis was partly cloudy, and 68. Kansas City was clear, and 62. Des Moines was cloudy, and 59. Milwaukee was partly cloudy, and 58. The time is currently 9:19 p.m. Central Daylight Time. 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Now for the official National Weather Service forecast for Champaign, Urbana and surrounding areas of East Central Illinois. Rest of tonight, mostly cloudy. Lows in the upper 50s. Northeast winds 5 to 10 miles an hour. Wednesday, mostly cloudy. Scattered sprinkles in the morning. Highs in the upper 60s. Northeast winds around 10 miles an hour. Wednesday night, mostly cloudy. Lows in the mid-50s. Northeast winds 5 to 10 miles an hour. Thursday, partly sunny. Highs in the lower 70s. Northeast winds 5 to 10 miles an hour. Thursday night, mostly cloudy. Lows in the mid-50s. Northeast winds 5 to 10 miles an hour. Friday through Saturday, partly cloudy. Highs in the lower 70s. Lows in the upper 40s. Saturday night and Sunday, mostly cloudy. Lows in the lower 50s. Highs in the lower 70s. Sunday night through Monday night, partly cloudy. Lows in the mid-50s. Highs in the upper 70s. Tuesday, partly sunny. Highs around 80. Again, the forecast for Champaign, Urbana and surrounding areas of East Central Illinois for the rest of tonight, mostly cloudy. Lows in the upper 50s. Northeast winds 5 to 10 miles an hour. At 9 p.m. at the Champaign Airport, skies were cloudy. The temperature was 62 degrees, the dew point was 56, and the relative humidity was 80%. The wind was northeast at 14 miles an hour. The pressure was 30.24 inches and rising. Elsewhere around the area, skies ranged from mostly cloudy to cloudy. It was 57 at Peoria, 57 at Bloomington, 61 at Rantoul, and 62 at Paris. Terre Haute reported 62, Mattoon reported 64, Decatur reported 61, and Springfield reported 60. And once again at 9 p.m. at the Champaign Airport, under cloudy skies, the temperature was 62. Looking elsewhere around the Midwest at 9 p.m., Chicago was mostly cloudy, and 61. Indianapolis was cloudy, and 60. St. Louis was partly cloudy, and 68. Kansas City was clear, and 62. Des Moines was cloudy, and 59. Milwaukee was partly cloudy, and 58. The time is currently 9:22 p.m. Central Daylight Time. 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Now for the official National Weather Service forecast for Champaign, Urbana and surrounding areas of East Central Illinois. Rest of tonight, mostly cloudy. Lows in the upper 50s. Northeast winds 5 to 10 miles an hour. Wednesday, mostly cloudy. Scattered sprinkles in the morning. Highs in the upper 60s.

Northeast winds around 10 miles an hour. Wednesday night, mostly cloudy. Lows in the mid-50s. Northeast winds 5 to 10 miles an hour. Thursday, partly sunny. Highs in the lower 70s. Northeast winds 5 to 10 miles an hour. Thursday night, mostly cloudy. Lows in the mid-50s. Northeast winds 5 to 10 miles an hour. Friday through Saturday, partly cloudy. Highs in the lower 70s. Lows in the upper 40s. Saturday night and Sunday, mostly cloudy. Lows in the lower 50s. Highs in the lower 70s. Sunday night through Monday night, partly cloudy. Lows in the mid-50s. Highs in the upper 70s. Tuesday, partly sunny. Highs around 80. Again, the forecast for Champaign, Urbana and surrounding areas of East Central Illinois for the rest of tonight, mostly cloudy. Lows in the upper 50s. Northeast winds 5 to 10 miles an hour. At 9 p.m. at the Champaign Airport, skies were cloudy. The temperature was 62 degrees, the dew point was 56, and the relative humidity was 80%. The wind was northeast at 14 miles an hour. The pressure was 30.24 inches and rising. Elsewhere around the area, skies ranged from mostly cloudy to cloudy. It was 57 at Peoria, 57 at Bloomington, 61 at Rantoul, and 62 at Paris. Terre Haute reported 62, Mattoon reported 64, Decatur reported 61, and Springfield reported 60. And once again at 9 p.m. at the Champaign Airport, under cloudy skies, the temperature was 62. Looking elsewhere around the Midwest at 9 p.m., Chicago was mostly cloudy, and 61. Indianapolis was cloudy, and 60. St. Louis was partly cloudy, and 68. Kansas City was clear, and 62. Des Moines was cloudy, and 59. Milwaukee was partly cloudy, and 58. The time is currently 9:25 p.m. Central Daylight Time. 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Now for the official National Weather Service forecast for Champaign, Urbana and surrounding areas of East Central Illinois. Rest of tonight, mostly cloudy. Lows in the upper 50s. Northeast winds 5 to 10 miles an hour. Wednesday, mostly cloudy. Scattered sprinkles in the morning. Highs in the upper 60s. Northeast winds around 10 miles an hour. Wednesday night, mostly cloudy. Lows in the mid-50s. Northeast winds 5 to 10 miles an hour. Thursday, partly sunny. Highs in the lower 70s. Northeast winds 5 to 10 miles an hour. Thursday night, mostly cloudy. Lows in the mid-50s. Northeast winds 5 to 10 miles an hour. Friday through Saturday, partly cloudy. Highs in the lower 70s. Lows in the upper 40s. Saturday night and Sunday, mostly cloudy. Lows in the lower 50s. Highs in the lower 70s. Sunday night through Monday night, partly cloudy. Lows in the mid-50s. Highs in the upper 70s. Tuesday, partly sunny. Highs around 80. Again, the forecast for Champaign, Urbana and surrounding areas of East Central Illinois for the rest of tonight, mostly cloudy. Lows in the upper 50s. Northeast winds 5 to 10 miles an hour. At 9 p.m. at the Champaign Airport, skies were cloudy. The temperature was 62 degrees, the dew point was 56, and the relative humidity was 80%. The wind was northeast at 14 miles an hour. The pressure was 30.24 inches and rising. Elsewhere around the area, skies ranged from mostly cloudy to cloudy. It was 57 at Peoria, 57 at Bloomington, 61 at Rantoul, and 62 at Paris. Terre Haute reported 62, Mattoon reported 64, Decatur reported 61, and Springfield reported 60. And once again at 9 p.m. at the Champaign Airport, under cloudy skies, the temperature was 62. Looking elsewhere around the Midwest at 9 p.m., Chicago was mostly cloudy, and 61. Indianapolis was cloudy, and 60. St. Louis was partly cloudy, and 68. Kansas City was clear, and 62. Des Moines was cloudy.

and 59. Milwaukee was partly cloudy and 58. The time is currently 9:28 p.m. Central Daylight Time. 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Now for the official National Weather Service forecast for Champaign, Urbana, and surrounding areas of East Central Illinois. Rest of tonight, mostly cloudy. Lows in the upper 50s. Northeast winds 5 to 10 miles an hour. Wednesday, mostly cloudy. Scattered sprinkles in the morning. Highs in the upper 60s. Northeast winds around 10 miles an hour. Wednesday night, mostly cloudy. Lows in the mid-50s. Northeast winds 5 to 10 miles an hour. Thursday, partly sunny. Highs in the lower 70s. Northeast winds 5 to 10 miles an hour. Thursday night, mostly cloudy. Lows in the mid-50s. Northeast winds 5 to 10 miles an hour. Friday through Saturday, partly cloudy. Highs in the lower 70s. Lows in the upper 40s. Saturday night and Sunday, mostly cloudy. Lows in the lower 50s. Highs in the lower 70s. Sunday night through Monday night, partly cloudy. Lows in the mid-50s. Highs in the upper 70s. Tuesday, partly sunny. Highs around 80. Again, the forecast for Champaign, Urbana, and surrounding areas of East Central Illinois for the rest of tonight, mostly cloudy. Lows in the upper 50s. Northeast winds 5 to 10 miles an hour. At 9 p.m. at the Champaign Airport, skies were cloudy. The temperature was 62 degrees, the dew point was 56, and the relative humidity was 80%. The wind was northeast at 14 miles an hour. The pressure was 30.24 inches and rising. Elsewhere around the area, skies ranged from mostly cloudy to cloudy. It was 57 at Peoria, 57 at Bloomington, 61 at Rantoul, and 62 at Paris. Terre Haute reported 62, Mattoon reported 64, Decatur reported 61, and Springfield reported 60. And once again at 9 p.m. at the Champaign Airport, under cloudy skies, the temperature was 62. Looking elsewhere around the Midwest at 9 p.m., Chicago was mostly cloudy, and 61. Indianapolis was cloudy, and 60. St. Louis was partly cloudy, and 68. Kansas City was clear, and 62. Des Moines was cloudy, and 59. Milwaukee was partly cloudy, and 58. The time is currently 9:31 p.m. Central Daylight Time. 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Now for the official National Weather Service forecast for Champaign, Urbana, and surrounding areas of East Central Illinois. Rest of tonight, mostly cloudy. Lows in the upper 50s. Northeast winds 5 to 10 miles an hour. Wednesday, mostly cloudy. Scattered sprinkles in the morning. Highs in the upper 60s. Northeast winds around 10 miles an hour. Wednesday night, mostly cloudy. Lows in the mid-50s. Northeast winds 5 to 10 miles an hour. Thursday, partly sunny. Highs in the lower 70s. Northeast winds 5 to 10 miles an hour. Thursday night, mostly cloudy. Lows in the mid-50s. Northeast winds 5 to 10 miles an hour. Friday through Saturday, partly cloudy. Highs in the lower 70s. Lows in the upper 40s. Saturday night and Sunday, mostly cloudy. Lows in the lower 50s. Highs in the lower 70s. Sunday night through Monday night, partly cloudy. Lows in the mid-50s. Highs in the upper 70s. Tuesday, partly sunny. Highs around 80. Again, the forecast for Champaign, Urbana, and surrounding areas of East Central Illinois for the rest of tonight, mostly cloudy. Lows in the upper 50s. Northeast winds 5 to 10 miles an hour. At 9 p.m. at the Champaign Airport, skies were cloudy. The temperature was 62 degrees, the dew point was 56, and the relative humidity was 80%. The wind was northeast at 14 miles an hour. The pressure was 30.24 inches and rising. Elsewhere around the area, skies ranged from mostly cloudy to cloudy.

It was 57 at Peoria, 57 at Bloomington, 61 at Rantoul, and 62 at Paris. Terre Haute reported 62, Mattoon reported 64 inches and rising. Elsewhere around the area, skies ranged from mostly cloudy to cloudy. It was 57 at Peoria, 57 at Bloomington, 61 at Rantoul, and 62 at Paris. Terre Haute reported 62, Mattoon reported 64, Decatur reported 61, and Springfield reported 60. And once again at 9 p.m. at the Champaign Airport, under cloudy skies, the temperature was 62. Looking elsewhere around the Midwest at 9 p.m., Chicago was mostly cloudy, and 61. Indianapolis was cloudy, and 60. St. Louis was partly cloudy, and 68. Kansas City was clear, and 62. Des Moines was cloudy, and 59. Milwaukee was partly cloudy, and 58. The time is currently 9:33 p.m. Central Daylight Time. 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Now for the official National Weather Service forecast for Champaign, Urbana, and surrounding areas of East Central Illinois. Rest of tonight, mostly cloudy. Lows in the upper 50s. Northeast winds 5 to 10 miles an hour. Wednesday, mostly cloudy. Scattered sprinkles in the morning. Highs in the upper 60s. Northeast winds around 10 miles an hour. Wednesday night, mostly cloudy. Lows in the mid-50s. Northeast winds 5 to 10 miles an hour. Thursday, partly sunny. Highs in the lower 70s. Northeast winds 5 to 10 miles an hour. Thursday night, mostly cloudy. Lows in the mid-50s. Northeast winds 5 to 10 miles an hour. Friday through Saturday, partly cloudy. Highs in the lower 70s. Lows in the upper 40s. Saturday night and Sunday, mostly cloudy. Lows in the lower 50s. Highs in the lower 70s. Sunday night through Monday night, partly cloudy. Lows in the mid-50s. Highs in the upper 70s. Tuesday, partly sunny. Highs around 80. Again, the forecast for Champaign, Urbana, and surrounding areas of East Central Illinois for the rest of tonight, mostly cloudy. Lows in the upper 50s. Northeast winds 5 to 10 miles an hour. At 9 p.m. at the Champaign Airport, skies were cloudy. The temperature was 62 degrees, the dew point was 56, and the relative humidity was 80%. The wind was northeast at 14 miles an hour. The pressure was 30.24 inches and rising. Elsewhere around the area, skies ranged from mostly cloudy to cloudy. It was 57 at Peoria, 57 at Bloomington, 61 at Rantoul, and 62 at Paris. Terre Haute reported 62, Mattoon reported 64, Decatur reported 61, and Springfield reported 60. And once again at 9 p.m. at the Champaign Airport, under cloudy skies, the temperature was 62. Looking elsewhere around the Midwest at 9 p.m., Chicago was mostly cloudy, and 61. Indianapolis was cloudy, and 60. St. Louis was partly cloudy, and 68. Kansas City was clear, and 62. Des Moines was cloudy, and 59. Milwaukee was partly cloudy, and 58. The time is currently 9:36 p.m. Central Daylight Time. 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Now for the official National Weather Service forecast for Champaign, Urbana, and surrounding areas of East Central Illinois. Rest of tonight, mostly cloudy. Lows in the upper 50s. Northeast winds 5 to 10 miles an hour. Wednesday, mostly cloudy. Scattered sprinkles in the morning. Highs in the upper 60s. Northeast winds around 10 miles an hour. Wednesday night, mostly cloudy. Lows in the mid-50s. Northeast winds 5 to 10 miles an hour. Thursday, partly sunny. Highs in the lower 70s. Northeast winds 5 to 10 miles an hour. Thursday night, mostly cloudy. Lows in the mid-50s. Northeast winds 5 to 10 miles an hour. Friday through Saturday, partly cloudy. Highs in the lower 70s.

St. Louis was partly cloudy and 68. Kansas City was clear and 62. Des Moines was cloudy and 59. Milwaukee was partly cloudy and 58. The time is currently 9:48 p.m. Central Daylight Time. 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Now for the official National Weather Service forecast for Champaign, Urbana, and surrounding areas of East Central Illinois. Rest of tonight, mostly cloudy. Lows in the upper 50s. Northeast winds 5 to 10 miles an hour. Wednesday, mostly cloudy. Scattered sprinkles in the morning. Highs in the upper 60s. Northeast winds around 10 miles an hour. Wednesday night, mostly cloudy. Lows in the mid-50s. Northeast winds 5 to 10 miles an hour. Thursday, partly sunny. Highs in the lower 70s. Northeast winds 5 to 10 miles an hour. Thursday night, mostly cloudy. Lows in the mid-50s. Northeast winds 5 to 10 miles an hour. Friday through Saturday, partly cloudy. Highs in the lower 70s. Lows in the upper 40s. Saturday night and Sunday, mostly cloudy. Lows in the lower 50s. Highs in the lower 70s. Sunday night through Monday night, partly cloudy. Lows in the mid-50s. Highs in the upper 70s. Tuesday, partly sunny. Highs around 80. Again, the forecast for Champaign, Urbana, and surrounding areas of East Central Illinois for the rest of tonight, mostly cloudy. Lows in the upper 50s. Northeast winds 5 to 10 miles an hour. At 9 p.m. at the Champaign Airport, skies were cloudy. The temperature was 62 degrees, the dew point was 56, and the relative humidity was 80%. The wind was northeast at 14 miles an hour. The pressure was 30.24 inches and rising. Elsewhere around the area, skies ranged from mostly cloudy to cloudy. It was 57 at Peoria, 57 at Bloomington, 61 at Rantoul, and 62 at Paris. Terre Haute reported 62, Mattoon reported 64, Decatur reported 61, and Springfield reported 60. And once again at 9 p.m. at the Champaign Airport, under cloudy skies, the temperature was 62. Looking elsewhere around the Midwest at 9 p.m., Chicago was mostly cloudy, and 61. Indianapolis was cloudy, and 60. St. Louis was partly cloudy, and 68. Kansas City was clear, and 62. Des Moines was cloudy, and 59. Milwaukee was partly cloudy, and 58. The time is currently 9:51 p.m. Central Daylight Time. 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Now for the official National Weather Service forecast for Champaign, Urbana, and surrounding areas of East Central Illinois. Rest of tonight, mostly cloudy. Lows in the upper 50s. Northeast winds 5 to 10 miles an hour. Wednesday, mostly cloudy. Scattered sprinkles in the morning. Highs in the upper 60s. Northeast winds around 10 miles an hour. Wednesday night, mostly cloudy. Lows in the mid-50s. Northeast winds 5 to 10 miles an hour. Thursday, partly sunny. Highs in the lower 70s. Northeast winds 5 to 10 miles an hour. Thursday night, mostly cloudy. Lows in the mid-50s. Northeast winds 5 to 10 miles an hour. Friday through Saturday, partly cloudy. Highs in the lower 70s. Lows in the upper 40s. Saturday night and Sunday, mostly cloudy. Lows in the lower 50s. Highs in the lower 70s. Sunday night through Monday night, partly cloudy. Lows in the mid-50s. Highs in the upper 70s. Tuesday, partly sunny. Highs around 80. Again, the forecast for Champaign, Urbana, and surrounding areas of East Central Illinois for the rest of tonight, mostly cloudy. Lows in the upper 50s. Northeast winds 5 to 10 miles an hour. At 9 p.m. at the Champaign Airport, skies were cloudy. The temperature was 62 degrees, the dew point was 56, and the relative humidity was 80%. The wind was northeast at 14 miles.

Power. The pressure was 30.24 inches and rising. Elsewhere around the area, skies ranged from mostly cloudy to cloudy. It was 57 at Peoria, 57 at Bloomington, 61 at Red Hill, and 62 at Paris. Terre Haute reported 62, Mattoon reported 64, Decatur reported 61, and Springfield reported 60. And once again at 9 p.m. at the Champaign Airport, under cloudy skies, the temperature was 62. Looking elsewhere around the Midwest at 9 p.m., Chicago was mostly cloudy, and 61. Indianapolis was cloudy, and 60. St. Louis was partly cloudy, and 68. Kansas City was clear, and 62. Des Moines was cloudy, and 59. Milwaukee was partly cloudy, and 58. The time is currently 9:53 p.m. Central Daylight Time. 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Now for the official National Weather Service forecast for Champaign, Urbana, and surrounding areas of East Central Illinois. Rest of tonight, mostly cloudy. Lows in the upper 50s. Northeast winds 5 to 10 miles an hour. Wednesday, mostly cloudy. Scattered sprinkles in the morning. Highs in the upper 60s. Northeast winds around 10 miles an hour. Wednesday night, mostly cloudy. Lows in the mid-50s. Northeast winds 5 to 10 miles an hour. Thursday, partly sunny. Highs in the lower 70s. Northeast winds 5 to 10 miles an hour. Thursday night, mostly cloudy. Lows in the mid-50s. Northeast winds 5 to 10 miles an hour. Friday through Saturday, partly cloudy. Highs in the lower 70s. Lows in the upper 40s. Saturday night and Sunday, mostly cloudy. Lows in the lower 50s. Highs in the lower 70s. Sunday night through Monday night, partly cloudy. Lows in the mid-50s. Highs in the upper 70s. Tuesday, partly sunny. Highs around 80. Again, the forecast for Champaign, Urbana, and surrounding areas of East Central Illinois for the rest of tonight, mostly cloudy. Lows in the upper 50s. Northeast winds 5 to 10 miles an hour. At 9 p.m. at the Champaign Airport, skies were cloudy. The temperature was 62 degrees, the dew point was 56, and the relative humidity was 80%. The wind was northeast at 14 miles an hour. The pressure was 30.24 inches and rising. Elsewhere around the area, skies ranged from mostly cloudy to cloudy. It was 57 at Peoria, 57 at Bloomington, 61 at Red Hill, and 62 at Paris. Terre Haute reported 62, Mattoon reported 64, Decatur reported 61, and Springfield reported 60. And once again at 9 p.m. at the Champaign Airport, under cloudy skies, the temperature was 62. Looking elsewhere around the Midwest at 9 p.m., Chicago was mostly cloudy, and 61. Indianapolis was cloudy, and 60. St. Louis was partly cloudy, and 68. Kansas City was clear, and 62. Des Moines was cloudy, and 59. Milwaukee was partly cloudy, and 58. The time is currently 9:56 p.m. Central Daylight Time. 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Now for the official National Weather Service forecast for Champaign, Urbana, and surrounding areas of East Central Illinois. Rest of tonight, mostly cloudy. Lows in the upper 50s. Northeast winds 5 to 10 miles an hour. Wednesday, mostly cloudy. Scattered sprinkles in the morning. Highs in the upper 60s. Northeast winds around 10 miles an hour. Wednesday night, mostly cloudy. Lows in the mid-50s. Northeast winds 5 to 10 miles an hour. Thursday, partly sunny. Highs in the lower 70s. Northeast winds 5 to 10 miles an hour. Thursday night, mostly cloudy. Lows in the mid-50s. Northeast winds 5 to 10 miles an hour. Friday through Saturday, partly cloudy. Highs in the lower 70s. Lows in the upper 40s. Saturday night and Sunday, mostly cloudy. Lows in the lower 50s.

highs in the lower 70s. Sunday night through Monday night, partly cloudy. Lows in the mid-50s. Highs in the upper 70s. Tuesday, partly sunny. Highs around 80. Again, the forecast for Champaign, Urbana and surrounding areas of East Central Illinois for the rest of tonight, mostly cloudy. Lows in the upper 50s. Northeast winds 5 to 10 miles an hour. At 9 p.m. at the Champaign Airport, skies were cloudy. The temperature was 62 degrees, the dew point was 56, and the relative humidity was 80%. The wind was northeast at 14 miles an hour. The pressure was 30.24 inches and rising. Elsewhere around the area, skies ranged from mostly cloudy to cloudy. It was 57 at Peoria, 57 at Bloomington, 61 at Rantoul, and 62 at Paris. Terre Haute reported 62, Mattoon reported 64, Decatur reported 61, and Springfield reported 60. And once again at 9 p.m. at the Champaign Airport, under cloudy skies, the temperature was 62. Looking elsewhere around the Midwest at 9 p.m., Chicago was mostly cloudy, and 61. Indianapolis was cloudy, and 60. St. Louis was partly cloudy, and 68. Kansas City was clear, and 62. Des Moines was cloudy, and 59. Milwaukee was partly cloudy, and 58. The time is currently 9:59 p.m. Central Daylight Time. 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Now for the official National Weather Service forecast for Champaign, Urbana and surrounding areas of East Central Illinois. Rest of tonight, mostly cloudy. Lows in the upper 50s. Northeast winds 5 to 10 miles an hour. Wednesday, mostly cloudy. Scattered sprinkles in the morning. Highs in the upper 60s. Northeast winds around 10 miles an hour. Wednesday night, mostly cloudy. Lows in the mid-50s. Northeast winds 5 to 10 miles an hour. Thursday, partly sunny. Highs in the lower 70s. Northeast winds 5 to 10 miles an hour. Thursday night, mostly cloudy. Lows in the mid-50s. Northeast winds 5 to 10 miles an hour. Friday through Saturday, partly cloudy. Highs in the lower 70s. Lows in the upper 40s. Saturday night and Sunday, mostly cloudy. Lows in the lower 50s. Highs in the lower 70s. Sunday night through Monday night, partly cloudy. Lows in the mid-50s. Highs in the upper 70s. Tuesday, partly sunny. Highs around 80. Again, the forecast for Champaign, Urbana and surrounding areas of East Central Illinois for the rest of tonight, mostly cloudy. Lows in the upper 50s. Northeast winds 5 to 10 miles an hour. The time is currently 10:01 p.m. Central Daylight Time. 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Now for the official National Weather Service forecast for Champaign, Urbana and surrounding areas of East Central Illinois. Rest of tonight, mostly cloudy. Lows in the upper 50s. Northeast winds 5 to 10 miles an hour. Wednesday, mostly cloudy. Scattered sprinkles in the morning. Highs in the upper 60s. Northeast winds around 10 miles an hour. Wednesday night, mostly cloudy. Lows in the mid-50s. Northeast winds 5 to 10 miles an hour. Thursday, partly sunny. Highs in the lower 70s. Northeast winds 5 to 10 miles an hour. Thursday night, mostly cloudy. Lows in the mid-50s. Northeast winds 5 to 10 miles an hour. Friday through Saturday, partly cloudy. Highs in the lower 70s. Lows in the upper 40s. Saturday night and Sunday, mostly cloudy. Lows in the lower 50s. Highs in the lower 70s. Sunday night through Monday night, partly cloudy. Lows in the mid-50s. Highs in the upper 70s. Tuesday, partly sunny. Highs around 80. Again, the forecast for Champaign, Urbana and surrounding areas of East Central Illinois for the rest of tonight, mostly cloudy. Lows in the upper 50s. Northeast winds 5 to 10 miles an hour.

At 10 p.m. at the Champagne Airport, skies were cloudy. The temperature was 61 degrees, the dew point was 56, and the relative humidity was 83%. The wind was northeast at 9 miles an hour. The pressure was 30.25 inches and rising. Elsewhere around the area, temperatures were around 60 degrees. At Springfield, it was partly cloudy. At Peoria, it was mostly cloudy. It was cloudy at Bloomington, Rantoul, and Paris. At Terre Haute, Mattoon, and Decatur, it was cloudy. And once again at 10 p.m. at the Champaign Airport, under cloudy skies, the temperature was 61. The time is currently 10:03 p.m. Central Daylight Time. 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Now for the official National Weather Service forecast for Champaign, Urbana, and surrounding areas of East Central Illinois. Rest of tonight, mostly cloudy. Lows in the upper 50s. Northeast winds 5 to 10 miles an hour. Wednesday, mostly cloudy. Scattered sprinkles in the morning. Highs in the upper 60s. Northeast winds around 10 miles an hour. Wednesday night, mostly cloudy. Lows in the mid-50s. Northeast winds 5 to 10 miles an hour. Thursday, partly sunny. Highs in the lower 70s. Northeast winds 5 to 10 miles an hour. Thursday night, mostly cloudy. Lows in the mid-50s. Northeast winds 5 to 10 miles an hour. Friday through Saturday, partly cloudy. Highs in the lower 70s. Lows in the upper 40s. Saturday night and Sunday, mostly cloudy. Lows in the lower 50s. Highs in the lower 70s. Sunday night through Monday night, partly cloudy. Lows in the mid-50s. Highs in the upper 70s. Tuesday, partly sunny. Highs around 80. Again, the forecast for Champaign, Urbana, and surrounding areas of East Central Illinois for the rest of tonight, mostly cloudy. Lows in the upper 50s. Northeast winds 5 to 10 miles an hour. At 10 p.m. at the Champaign Airport, skies were cloudy. The temperature was 61 degrees, the dew point was 56, and the relative humidity was 83%. The wind was northeast at 9 miles an hour. The pressure was 30.25 inches and rising. Elsewhere around the area, temperatures were around 60 degrees. At Springfield, it was partly cloudy. At Peoria, it was mostly cloudy. It was cloudy at Bloomington, Rantoul, and Paris. At Terre Haute, Mattoon, and Decatur, it was cloudy. And once again at 10 p.m. at the Champaign Airport, under cloudy skies, the temperature was 61. 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Programming originates from NOAA's National Weather Service office in Lincoln and transmits from the WCIA television tower near Seymour. 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The time is currently 10:06 p.m. Central Daylight Time. 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Now for the official National Weather Service forecast for Champaign, Urbana, and surrounding areas of East Central Illinois. Rest of tonight, mostly cloudy. Lows in the upper 50s. Northeast winds 5 to 10 miles an hour. Wednesday, mostly cloudy. Scattered sprinkles in the morning. Highs in the upper 60s. Northeast winds around 10 miles an hour. Wednesday night, mostly cloudy. Lows in the mid-50s. Northeast winds 5 to 10 miles an hour. Thursday, partly sunny. Highs in the lower 70s. Northeast winds 5 to 10 miles an hour. Thursday night, mostly cloudy. Lows in the mid-50s. Northeast winds 5 to 10 miles an hour. Friday through Saturday, partly cloudy. Highs in the lower 70s. Lows in the upper 40s. Saturday night and Sunday, mostly cloudy. Lows in the lower 50s. Highs in the lower 70s. Sunday

for Monday night, partly cloudy. Lows in the mid-50s. Highs in the upper 70s. Tuesday, partly sunny. Highs around 80. Again, the forecast for Champaign, Urbana and surrounding areas of East Central Illinois for the rest of tonight, mostly cloudy. Lows in the upper 50s. Northeast winds 5 to 10 miles an hour. At 10 p.m. at the Champaign Airport, skies were cloudy. The temperature was 61 degrees, the dew point was 56, and the relative humidity was 83%. The wind was northeast at 9 miles an hour. The pressure was 30.25 inches and rising. Elsewhere around the area, temperatures were around 60 degrees. At Springfield, it was partly cloudy. At Peoria, it was mostly cloudy. It was cloudy in Bloomington, Rantoul, and Paris. At Terre Haute, Mattoon, and Decatur, it was cloudy. And once again at 10 p.m. at the Champaign Airport, under cloudy skies, the temperature was 61. Looking elsewhere around the Midwest at 10 p.m., Chicago was mostly cloudy, and 62. Indianapolis was cloudy, and 60. St. Louis was mostly cloudy, and 67. Kansas City was clear, and 60. Des Moines was cloudy, and 59. Milwaukee was partly cloudy, and 59. The time is currently 10:09 p.m. Central Daylight Time. 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Now for the official National Weather Service forecast for Champaign, Urbana and surrounding areas of East Central Illinois. Rest of tonight, mostly cloudy. Lows in the upper 50s. Northeast winds 5 to 10 miles an hour. Wednesday, mostly cloudy. Scattered sprinkles in the morning. Highs in the upper 60s. Northeast winds around 10 miles an hour. Wednesday night, mostly cloudy. Lows in the mid-50s. Northeast winds 5 to 10 miles an hour. Thursday, partly sunny. Highs in the lower 70s. Northeast winds 5 to 10 miles an hour. Thursday night, mostly cloudy. Lows in the mid-50s. Northeast winds 5 to 10 miles an hour. Friday through Saturday, partly cloudy. Highs in the lower 70s. Lows in the upper 40s. Saturday night and Sunday, mostly cloudy. Lows in the lower 50s. Highs in the lower 70s. Sunday night through Monday night, partly cloudy. Lows in the mid-50s. Highs in the upper 70s. Tuesday, partly sunny. Highs around 80. Again, the forecast for Champaign, Urbana and surrounding areas of East Central Illinois for the rest of tonight, mostly cloudy. Lows in the upper 50s. Northeast winds 5 to 10 miles an hour. At 10 p.m. at the Champaign Airport, skies were cloudy. The temperature was 61 degrees, the dew point was 56, and the relative humidity was 83%. The wind was northeast at 9 miles an hour. The pressure was 30.25 inches and rising. Elsewhere around the area, temperatures were around 60 degrees. At Springfield, it was partly cloudy. At Peoria, it was mostly cloudy. It was cloudy at Bloomington, Rantoul, and Paris. At Terre Haute, Mattoon, and Decatur, it was cloudy. And once again at 10 p.m. at the Champaign Airport, under cloudy skies, the temperature was 61. Looking elsewhere around the Midwest at 10 p.m., Chicago was mostly cloudy, and 62. Indianapolis was cloudy, and 60. St. Louis was mostly cloudy, and 67. Kansas City was clear, and 60. Des Moines was cloudy, and 59. Milwaukee was partly cloudy, and 59. The time is currently 10:12 p.m. Central Daylight Time. 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Now for the official National Weather Service forecast for Champaign, Urbana and surrounding areas of East Central Illinois. Rest of tonight, mostly cloudy. Lows in the upper 50s. Northeast winds 5 to 10 miles an hour. Wednesday, mostly cloudy. Scattered sprinkles in the morning. Highs in the upper 60s. Northeast winds around 10 miles an hour. Wednesday night, mostly cloudy. Lows in the mid-50s.

Saturday night and Sunday, mostly cloudy. Lows in the lower 50s. Highs in the lower 70s. Sunday night through Monday night, partly cloudy. Lows in the mid-50s. Highs in the upper 70s. Tuesday, partly sunny. Highs around 80. Again, the forecast for Champaign, Urbana and surrounding areas of East Central Illinois for the rest of tonight, mostly cloudy. Lows in the upper 50s. Northeast winds 5 to 10 miles an hour. At 10 p.m. at the Champaign Airport, skies were cloudy. The temperature was 61 degrees, the dew point was 56, and the relative humidity was 83%. The wind was northeast at 9 miles an hour. The pressure was 30.25 inches and rising. Elsewhere around the area, temperatures were around 60 degrees. At Springfield, it was partly cloudy. At Peoria, it was mostly cloudy. It was cloudy at Bloomington, Rantoul, and Paris. At Terre Haute, Mattoon, and Decatur, it was cloudy. And once again at 10 p.m. at the Champaign Airport, under cloudy skies, the temperature was 61. Looking elsewhere around the Midwest at 10 p.m., Chicago was mostly cloudy, and 62. Indianapolis was cloudy, and 60. St. Louis was mostly cloudy, and 67. Kansas City was clear, and 60. Des Moines was cloudy, and 59. Milwaukee was partly cloudy, and 59. Looking elsewhere around the Midwest at 10 p.m., Chicago was mostly cloudy, and 62. Indianapolis was cloudy, and 60. St. Louis was mostly cloudy, and 67. Kansas City was clear, and 60. Des Moines was cloudy, and 59. Milwaukee was partly cloudy, and 59. The time is currently 10:15 p.m. Central Daylight Time. 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Now for the official National Weather Service forecast for Champaign, Urbana and surrounding areas of East Central Illinois. Rest of tonight, mostly cloudy. Lows in the upper 50s. Northeast winds 5 to 10 miles an hour. Wednesday, mostly cloudy. Scattered sprinkles in the morning. Highs in the upper 60s. Northeast winds around 10 miles an hour. Wednesday night, mostly cloudy. Lows in the mid-50s. Northeast winds 5 to 10 miles an hour. Thursday, partly sunny. Highs in the lower 70s. Northeast winds 5 to 10 miles an hour. Thursday night, mostly cloudy. Lows in the mid-50s. Northeast winds 5 to 10 miles an hour. Friday through Saturday, partly cloudy. Highs in the lower 70s. Lows in the upper 40s. Saturday night and Sunday, mostly cloudy. Lows in the lower 50s. Highs in the lower 70s. Sunday night through Monday night, partly cloudy. Lows in the mid-50s. Highs in the upper 70s. Tuesday, partly sunny. Highs around 80. Again, the forecast for Champaign, Urbana and surrounding areas of East Central Illinois for the rest of tonight, mostly cloudy. Lows in the upper 50s. Northeast winds 5 to 10 miles an hour. At 10 p.m. at the Champaign Airport, skies were cloudy. The temperature was 61 degrees, the dew point was 56, and the relative humidity was 83%. The wind was northeast at 9 miles an hour. The pressure was 30.25 inches and rising. Elsewhere around the area, temperatures were around 60 degrees. At Springfield, it was partly cloudy. At Peoria, it was mostly cloudy. It was cloudy at Bloomington, Rantoul, and Paris. At Terre Haute, Mattoon, and Decatur, it was cloudy. And once again at 10 p.m. at the Champaign Airport, under cloudy skies, the temperature was 61. Looking elsewhere around the Midwest at 10 p.m., Chicago was mostly cloudy, and 62. Indianapolis was cloudy, and 60. St. Louis was mostly cloudy, and 67. Kansas City was clear, and 60. Des Moines was cloudy, and 59. Milwaukee was partly cloudy, and 59. The time is currently 10:18 p.m. Central Daylight Time. 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

Now for the official National Weather Service forecast for Champaign, Urbana, and surrounding areas of East Central Illinois. Rest of tonight, mostly cloudy. Lows in the upper 50s. Northeast winds 5 to 10 miles an hour. Wednesday, mostly cloudy. Scattered sprinkles in the morning. Highs in the upper 60s. Northeast winds around 10 miles an hour. Wednesday night, mostly cloudy. Lows in the mid-50s. Northeast winds 5 to 10 miles an hour. Thursday, partly sunny. Highs in the lower 70s. Northeast winds 5 to 10 miles an hour. Thursday night, mostly cloudy. Lows in the mid-50s. Northeast winds 5 to 10 miles an hour. Friday through Saturday, partly cloudy. Highs in the lower 70s. Lows in the upper 40s. Saturday night and Sunday, mostly cloudy. Lows in the lower 50s. Highs in the lower 70s. Sunday night through Monday night, partly cloudy. Lows in the mid-50s. Highs in the upper 70s. Tuesday, partly sunny. Highs around 80. Again, the forecast for Champaign, Urbana, and surrounding areas of East Central Illinois for the rest of tonight, mostly cloudy. Lows in the upper 50s. Northeast winds 5 to 10 miles an hour. At 10 p.m. at the Champaign Airport, skies were cloudy. The temperature was 61 degrees, the dew point was 56, and the relative humidity was 83%. The wind was northeast at 9 miles an hour. The pressure was 30.25 inches and rising. Elsewhere around the area, temperatures were around 60 degrees. At Springfield, it was partly cloudy. At Peoria, it was mostly cloudy. It was cloudy at Bloomington, Rantoul, and Paris. At Terre Haute, Mattoon, and Decatur, it was cloudy. And once again at 10 p.m. at the Champaign Airport, under cloudy skies, the temperature was 61. At 10 p.m. at the Champaign Airport, skies were cloudy. The temperature was 61 degrees, the dew point was 56, and the relative humidity was 83%. The wind was northeast at 9 miles an hour. The pressure was 30.25 inches and rising. Elsewhere around the area, temperatures were around 60 degrees. At Springfield, it was partly cloudy. At Peoria, it was mostly cloudy. It was cloudy at Bloomington, Rantoul, and Paris. At Terre Haute, Mattoon, and Decatur, it was cloudy. And once again at 10 p.m. at the Champaign Airport, under cloudy skies, the temperature was 61. Looking elsewhere around the Midwest at 10 p.m., Chicago was mostly cloudy, and 62. Indianapolis was cloudy, and 60. St. Louis was mostly cloudy, and 67. Kansas City was clear, and 60. Des Moines was cloudy, and 59. Milwaukee was partly cloudy, and 59. The time is currently 10:21 p.m. Central Daylight Time. 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Now for the official National Weather Service forecast for Champaign, Urbana, and surrounding areas of East Central Illinois. Rest of tonight, mostly cloudy. Lows in the upper 50s. Northeast winds 5 to 10 miles an hour. Wednesday, mostly cloudy. Scattered sprinkles in the morning. Highs in the upper 60s. Northeast winds around 10 miles an hour. Wednesday night, mostly cloudy. Lows in the mid-50s. Northeast winds 5 to 10 miles an hour. Thursday, partly sunny. Highs in the lower 70s. Northeast winds 5 to 10 miles an hour. Thursday night, mostly cloudy. Lows in the mid-50s. Northeast winds 5 to 10 miles an hour. Friday through Saturday, partly cloudy. Highs in the lower 70s. Lows in the upper 40s. Saturday night and Sunday, mostly cloudy. Lows in the lower 50s. Highs in the lower 70s. Sunday night through Monday night, partly cloudy. Lows in the mid-50s. Highs in the upper 70s. Tuesday, partly sunny. Highs around 80. Again, the forecast for Champaign, Urbana, and surrounding areas of East Central Illinois for the rest of tonight, mostly cloudy. Lows in the upper 50s. Northeast winds 5 to 10.

at 10 p.m. at the Champagne Airport, skies were cloudy. The temperature was 61 degrees, the dew point was 56, and the relative humidity was 83%. The wind was northeast at 9 miles an hour. The pressure was 30.25 inches and rising. Elsewhere around the area, temperatures were around 60 degrees. At Springfield, it was partly cloudy. At Peoria, it was mostly cloudy. It was cloudy at Bloomington, Rantoul, and Paris. At Terre Haute, Mattoon, and Decatur, it was cloudy. And once again at 10 p.m. at the Champaign Airport, under cloudy skies, the temperature was 61. Looking elsewhere around the Midwest at 10 p.m., Chicago was mostly cloudy, and 62. Indianapolis was cloudy, and 60. St. Louis was mostly cloudy, and 67. Kansas City was clear, and 60. Des Moines was cloudy, and 59. Milwaukee was partly cloudy, and 59. The time is currently 10:24 p.m. Central Daylight Time. 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Now for the official National Weather Service forecast for Champaign, Urbana, and surrounding areas of East Central Illinois. Rest of tonight, mostly cloudy. Lows in the upper 50s. Northeast wind 5 to 10 miles an hour. Wednesday, mostly cloudy. Scattered sprinkles in the morning. Highs in the upper 60s. Northeast winds around 10 miles an hour. Wednesday night, mostly cloudy. Lows in the mid-50s. Northeast winds 5 to 10 miles an hour. Thursday, partly sunny. Highs in the lower 70s. Northeast winds 5 to 10 miles an hour. Thursday night, mostly cloudy. Lows in the mid-50s. Northeast winds 5 to 10 miles an hour. Friday through Saturday, partly cloudy. Highs in the lower 70s. Lows in the upper 40s. Saturday night and Sunday, mostly cloudy. Lows in the lower 50s. Highs in the lower 70s. Sunday night through Monday night, partly cloudy. Lows in the mid-50s. Highs in the upper 70s. Tuesday, partly sunny. Highs around 80. Again, the forecast for Champaign, Urbana, and surrounding areas of East Central Illinois for the rest of tonight, mostly cloudy. Lows in the upper 50s. Northeast winds 5 to 10 miles an hour. At 10 p.m. at the Champaign Airport, skies were cloudy. The temperature was 61 degrees, the dew point was 56, and the relative humidity was 83%. The wind was northeast at 9 miles an hour. The pressure was 30.25 inches and rising. Elsewhere around the area, temperatures were around 60 degrees. At Springfield, it was partly cloudy. At Peoria, it was mostly cloudy. It was cloudy at Bloomington, Rantoul, and Paris. At Terre Haute, Mattoon, and Decatur, it was cloudy. And once again at 10 p.m. at the Champaign Airport, under cloudy skies, the temperature was 61. Looking elsewhere around the Midwest at 10 p.m., Chicago was mostly cloudy, and 62. Indianapolis was cloudy, and 60. St. Louis was mostly cloudy, and 67. Kansas City was clear, and 60. Des Moines was cloudy, and 59. Milwaukee was partly cloudy, and 59. The time is currently 10:27 p.m. Central Daylight Time. 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Now for the official National Weather Service forecast for Champaign, Urbana, and surrounding areas of East Central Illinois. Rest of tonight, mostly cloudy. Lows in the upper 50s. Northeast winds 5 to 10 miles an hour. Wednesday, mostly cloudy. Scattered sprinkles in the morning. Highs in the upper 60s. Northeast winds around 10 miles an hour. Wednesday night, mostly cloudy. Lows in the mid-50s. Northeast winds 5 to 10 miles an hour. Thursday, partly sunny. Highs in the lower 70s. Northeast winds 5 to 10 miles an hour. Thursday night, mostly cloudy. Lows in the mid-50s. Northeast winds 5 to 10 miles an hour. Friday through Saturday, partly cloudy,

Highs in the lower 70s. Lows in the upper 40s. Saturday night and Sunday, mostly cloudy. Lows in the lower 50s. Highs in the lower 70s. Sunday night through Monday night, partly cloudy. Lows in the mid-50s. Highs in the upper 70s. Tuesday, partly sunny. Highs around 80. Again, the forecast for Champaign, Urbana and surrounding areas of East Central Illinois for the rest of tonight, mostly cloudy. Lows in the upper 50s. Northeast winds 5 to 10 miles an hour. At 10 p.m. at the Champaign Airport, skies were cloudy. The temperature was 61 degrees, the dew point was 56, and the relative humidity was 83%. The wind was northeast at 9 miles an hour. The pressure was 30.25 inches and rising. Elsewhere around the area, temperatures were around 60 degrees. At Springfield, it was partly cloudy. At Peoria, it was mostly cloudy. It was cloudy at Bloomington, Rantoul, and Paris. At Terre Haute, Mattoon, and Decatur, it was cloudy. And once again at 10 p.m. at the Champaign Airport, under cloudy skies, the temperature was 61. Looking elsewhere around the Midwest at 10 p.m., Chicago was mostly cloudy, and 62. Indianapolis was cloudy, and 60. St. Louis was mostly cloudy, and 67. Kansas City was clear, and 60. Des Moines was cloudy, and 59. Milwaukee was partly cloudy, and 59. The time is currently 10:30 p.m. Central Daylight Time. 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Now for the official National Weather Service forecast for Champaign, Urbana and surrounding areas of East Central Illinois. Rest of tonight, mostly cloudy. Lows in the upper 50s. Northeast winds 5 to 10 miles an hour. Wednesday, mostly cloudy. Scattered sprinkles in the morning. Highs in the upper 60s. Northeast winds around 10 miles an hour. Wednesday night, mostly cloudy. Lows in the mid-50s. Northeast winds 5 to 10 miles an hour. Thursday, partly sunny. Highs in the lower 70s. Northeast winds 5 to 10 miles an hour. Thursday night, mostly cloudy. Lows in the mid-50s. Northeast winds 5 to 10 miles an hour. Friday through Saturday, partly cloudy. Highs in the lower 70s. Lows in the upper 40s. Saturday night and Sunday, mostly cloudy. Lows in the lower 50s. Highs in the lower 70s. Sunday night through Monday night, partly cloudy. Lows in the mid-50s. Highs in the upper 70s. Tuesday, partly sunny. Highs around 80. Again, the forecast for Champaign, Urbana and surrounding areas of East Central Illinois for the rest of tonight, mostly cloudy. Lows in the upper 50s. Northeast winds 5 to 10 miles an hour. At 10 p.m. at the Champaign Airport, skies were cloudy. The temperature was 61 degrees, the dew point was 56, and the relative humidity was 83%. The wind was northeast at 9 miles an hour. The pressure was 30.25 inches and rising. Elsewhere around the area, temperatures were around 60 degrees. At Springfield, it was partly cloudy. At Peoria, it was mostly cloudy. It was cloudy at Bloomington, Rantoul, and Paris. At Terre Haute, Mattoon, and Decatur, it was cloudy. And once again at 10 p.m. at the Champaign Airport, under cloudy skies, the temperature was 61. Looking elsewhere around the Midwest at 10 p.m., Chicago was mostly cloudy, and 62. Indianapolis was cloudy, and 60. St. Louis was mostly cloudy, and 67. Kansas City was clear, and 60. Des Moines was cloudy, and 59. Milwaukee was partly cloudy, and 59. Mostly cloudy, and 62. Indianapolis was cloudy, and 60. St. Louis was mostly cloudy, and 67. Kansas City was clear, and 60. Des Moines was cloudy, and 59. Milwaukee was partly cloudy, and 59. The time is currently 10:33 p.m. Central Daylight Time. 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

76 in Champaign. Now for the official National Weather Service forecast for Champaign, Urbana, and surrounding areas of East Central Illinois. Rest of tonight, mostly cloudy. Lows in the upper 50s. Northeast winds 5 to 10 miles an hour. Wednesday, mostly cloudy. Scattered sprinkles in the morning. Highs in the upper 60s. Northeast winds around 10 miles an hour. Wednesday night, mostly cloudy. Lows in the mid-50s. Northeast winds 5 to 10 miles an hour. Thursday, partly sunny. Highs in the lower 70s. Northeast winds 5 to 10 miles an hour. Thursday night, mostly cloudy. Lows in the mid-50s. Northeast winds 5 to 10 miles an hour. Friday through Saturday, partly cloudy. Highs in the lower 70s. Lows in the upper 40s. Saturday night and Sunday, mostly cloudy. Lows in the lower 50s. Highs in the lower 70s. Sunday night through Monday night, partly cloudy. Lows in the mid-50s. Highs in the upper 70s. Tuesday, partly sunny. Highs around 80. Again, the forecast for Champaign, Urbana, and surrounding areas of East Central Illinois for the rest of tonight, mostly cloudy. Lows in the upper 50s. Northeast winds 5 to 10 miles an hour. At 10 p.m. at the Champaign Airport, skies were cloudy. The temperature was 61 degrees, the dew point was 56, and the relative humidity was 83%. The wind was northeast at 9 miles an hour. The pressure was 30.25 inches and rising. Elsewhere around the area, temperatures were around 60 degrees. At Springfield, it was partly cloudy. At Peoria, it was mostly cloudy. It was cloudy at Bloomington, Rantoul, and Paris. At Terre Haute, Mattoon, and Decatur, it was cloudy. And once again at 10 p.m. at the Champaign Airport, under cloudy skies, the temperature was 61. Looking elsewhere around the Midwest at 10 p.m., Chicago was mostly cloudy, and 62. Indianapolis was cloudy, and 60. St. Louis was mostly cloudy, and 67. Kansas City was clear, and 60. Des Moines was cloudy, and 59. Milwaukee was partly cloudy, and 59. The time is currently 10:36 p.m. Central Daylight Time. 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Now for the official National Weather Service forecast for Champaign, Urbana, and surrounding areas of East Central Illinois. Rest of tonight, mostly cloudy. Lows in the upper 50s. Northeast winds 5 to 10 miles an hour. Wednesday, mostly cloudy. Scattered sprinkles in the morning. Highs in the upper 60s. Northeast winds around 10 miles an hour. Wednesday night, mostly cloudy. Lows in the mid-50s. Northeast winds 5 to 10 miles an hour. Thursday, partly sunny. Highs in the lower 70s. Northeast winds 5 to 10 miles an hour. Thursday night, mostly cloudy. Lows in the mid-50s. Northeast winds 5 to 10 miles an hour. Friday through Saturday, partly cloudy. Highs in the lower 70s. Lows in the upper 40s. Saturday night and Sunday, mostly cloudy. Lows in the lower 50s. Highs in the lower 70s. Sunday night through Monday night, partly cloudy. Lows in the mid-50s. Highs in the upper 70s. Tuesday, partly sunny. Highs around 80. Again, the forecast for Champaign, Urbana, and surrounding areas of East Central Illinois for the rest of tonight, mostly cloudy. Lows in the upper 50s. Northeast winds 5 to 10 miles an hour. At 10 p.m. at the Champaign Airport, skies were cloudy. The temperature was 61 degrees, the dew point was 56, and the relative humidity was 83%. The wind was northeast at 9 miles an hour. The pressure was 30.25 inches and rising. Elsewhere around the area, temperatures were around 60 degrees. At Springfield, it was partly cloudy. At Peoria, it was mostly cloudy. It was cloudy at Bloomington, Rantoul, and Paris. At Terre Haute, Mattoon, and Decatur, it was cloudy. And once again at 10 p.m. at the Champaign Airport, under cloudy.

Night and Sunday, mostly cloudy. Lows in the lower 50s. Highs in the lower 70s. Sunday night through Monday night, partly cloudy. Lows in the mid-50s. Highs in the upper 70s. Tuesday, partly sunny. Highs around 80. Again, the forecast for Champaign, Urbana and surrounding areas of East Central Illinois for the rest of tonight, mostly cloudy. Lows in the upper 50s. Northeast winds 5 to 10 miles an hour. At 10 p.m. at the Champaign Airport, skies were cloudy. The temperature was 61 degrees, the dew point was 56, and the relative humidity was 83%. The wind was northeast at 9 miles an hour. The pressure was 30.25 inches and rising. Elsewhere around the area, temperatures were around 60 degrees. At Springfield, it was partly cloudy. At Peoria, it was mostly cloudy. It was cloudy at Bloomington, Rantoul, and Paris. At Terre Haute, Mattoon, and Decatur, it was cloudy. And once again at 10 p.m. at the Champaign Airport, under cloudy skies, the temperature was 61. Looking elsewhere around the Midwest at 10 p.m., Chicago was mostly cloudy, and 62. Indianapolis was cloudy, and 60. St. Louis was mostly cloudy, and 67. Kansas City was clear, and 60. Des Moines was cloudy, and 59. Milwaukee was partly cloudy, and 59. The time is currently 10:50 p.m. Central Daylight Time. 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Now for the official National Weather Service forecast for Champaign, Urbana, and surrounding areas of East Central Illinois. Rest of tonight, mostly cloudy. Lows in the upper 50s. Northeast winds 5 to 10 miles an hour. Wednesday, mostly cloudy. Scattered sprinkles in the morning. Highs in the upper 60s. Northeast winds around 10 miles an hour. Wednesday night, mostly cloudy. Lows in the mid-50s. Northeast winds 5 to 10 miles an hour. Thursday, partly sunny. Highs in the lower 70s. Northeast winds 5 to 10 miles an hour. Thursday night, mostly cloudy. Lows in the mid-50s. Northeast winds 5 to 10 miles an hour. Friday through Saturday, partly cloudy. Highs in the lower 70s. Lows in the upper 40s. Saturday night and Sunday, mostly cloudy. Lows in the lower 50s. Highs in the lower 70s. Sunday night through Monday night, partly cloudy. Lows in the mid-50s. Highs in the upper 70s. Tuesday, partly sunny. Highs around 80. Again, the forecast for Champaign, Urbana, and surrounding areas of East Central Illinois for the rest of tonight, mostly cloudy. Lows in the upper 50s. Northeast winds 5 to 10 miles an hour. At 10 p.m. at the Champaign Airport, skies were cloudy. The temperature was 61 degrees, the dew point was 56, and the relative humidity was 83%. The wind was northeast at 9 miles an hour. The pressure was 30.25 inches and rising. Elsewhere around the area, temperatures were around 60 degrees. At Springfield, it was partly cloudy. At Peoria, it was mostly cloudy. It was cloudy at Bloomington, Rantoul, and Paris. At Terre Haute, Mattoon, and Decatur, it was cloudy. And once again at 10 p.m. at the Champaign Airport, under cloudy skies, the temperature was 61. Looking elsewhere around the Midwest at 10 p.m., Chicago was mostly cloudy, and 62. Indianapolis was cloudy, and 60. St. Louis was mostly cloudy, and 67. Kansas City was clear, and 60. Des Moines was cloudy, and 59. Milwaukee was partly cloudy, and 59. The time is currently 10:53 p.m. Central Daylight Time. 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Now for the official National Weather Service forecast for Champaign, Urbana, and surrounding areas of East Central Illinois. Rest of tonight, mostly cloudy. Lows in the upper 50s. Northeast winds 5 to 10 miles an hour. Wednesday, mostly cloudy. Scattered sprinkles in the morning. Highs in the upper 60s.

northeast winds around 10 miles an hour. Wednesday night, mostly cloudy. Lows in the mid-50s. Northeast winds 5 to 10 miles an hour. Thursday, partly sunny. Highs in the lower 70s. Northeast winds 5 to 10 miles an hour. Thursday night, mostly cloudy. Lows in the mid-50s. Northeast winds 5 to 10 miles an hour. Friday through Saturday, partly cloudy. Highs in the lower 70s. Lows in the upper 40s. Saturday night and Sunday, mostly cloudy. Lows in the lower 50s. Highs in the lower 70s. Sunday night through Monday night, partly cloudy. Lows in the mid-50s. Highs in the upper 70s. Tuesday, partly sunny. Highs around 80. Again, the forecast for Champaign, Urbana and surrounding areas of East Central Illinois for the rest of tonight, mostly cloudy. Lows in the upper 50s. Northeast winds 5 to 10 miles an hour. At 10 p.m. at the Champaign Airport, skies were cloudy. The temperature was 61 degrees, the dew point was 56, and the relative humidity was 83%. The wind was northeast at 9 miles an hour. The pressure was 30.25 inches and rising. Elsewhere around the area, temperatures were around 60 degrees. At Springfield, it was partly cloudy. At Peoria, it was mostly cloudy. It was cloudy at Bloomington, Rantoul, and Paris. At Terre Haute, Mattoon, and Decatur, it was cloudy. And once again at 10 p.m. at the Champaign Airport, under cloudy skies, the temperature was 61. Looking elsewhere around the Midwest at 10 p.m., Chicago was mostly cloudy, and 62. Indianapolis was cloudy, and 60. St. Louis was mostly cloudy, and 67. Kansas City was clear, and 60. Des Moines was cloudy, and 59. Milwaukee was partly cloudy, and 59. The time is currently 10:55 p.m. Central Daylight Time. 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Now for the official National Weather Service forecast for Champaign, Urbana and surrounding areas of East Central Illinois. Rest of tonight, mostly cloudy. Lows in the upper 50s. Northeast winds 5 to 10 miles an hour. Wednesday, mostly cloudy. Scattered sprinkles in the morning. Highs in the upper 60s. Northeast winds around 10 miles an hour. Wednesday night, mostly cloudy. Lows in the mid-50s. Northeast winds 5 to 10 miles an hour. Thursday, partly sunny. Highs in the lower 70s. Northeast winds 5 to 10 miles an hour. Thursday night, mostly cloudy. Lows in the mid-50s. Northeast winds 5 to 10 miles an hour. Friday through Saturday, partly cloudy. Highs in the lower 70s. Lows in the upper 40s. Saturday night and Sunday, mostly cloudy. Lows in the lower 50s. Highs in the lower 70s. Sunday night through Monday night, partly cloudy. Lows in the mid-50s. Highs in the upper 70s. Tuesday, partly sunny. Highs around 80. Again, the forecast for Champaign, Urbana and surrounding areas of East Central Illinois for the rest of tonight, mostly cloudy. Lows in the upper 50s. Northeast winds 5 to 10 miles an hour. At 10 p.m. at the Champaign Airport, skies were cloudy. The temperature was 61 degrees, the dew point was 56, and the relative humidity was 83%. The wind was northeast at 9 miles an hour. The pressure was 30.25 inches and rising. Elsewhere around the area, temperatures were around 60 degrees. At Springfield, it was partly cloudy. At Peoria, it was mostly cloudy. It was cloudy at Bloomington, Rantoul, and Paris. At Terre Haute, Mattoon, and Decatur, it was cloudy. And once again at 10 p.m. at the Champaign Airport, under cloudy skies, the temperature was 61. Looking elsewhere around the Midwest at 10 p.m., Chicago was mostly cloudy, and 62. Indianapolis was cloudy, and 60. St. Louis was mostly cloudy, and 67. Kansas City was clear, and 60. Des Moines was cloudy, and 59. Milwaukee was partly cloudy,

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The time is currently 10:58 p.m. Central Daylight Time. 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Now for the official National Weather Service forecast for Champaign, Urbana, and surrounding areas of East Central Illinois. Rest of tonight, mostly cloudy. Lows in the upper 50s. Northeast winds 5 to 10 miles an hour. Wednesday, mostly cloudy. Scattered sprinkles in the morning. Highs in the upper 60s. Northeast winds around 10 miles an hour. Wednesday night, mostly cloudy. Lows in the mid-50s. Northeast winds 5 to 10 miles an hour. Thursday, partly sunny. Highs in the lower 70s. Northeast winds 5 to 10 miles an hour. Thursday night, mostly cloudy. Lows in the mid-50s. Northeast winds 5 to 10 miles an hour. Friday through Saturday, partly cloudy. Highs in the lower 70s. Lows in the upper 40s. Saturday night and Sunday, mostly cloudy. Lows in the lower 50s. Highs in the lower 70s. Sunday night through Monday night, partly cloudy. Lows in the mid-50s. Highs in the upper 70s. Tuesday, partly sunny. Highs around 80. Again, the forecast for Champaign, Urbana, and surrounding areas of East Central Illinois for the rest of tonight, mostly cloudy. Lows in the upper 50s. Northeast winds 5 to 10 miles an hour. The time is currently 11 p.m. Central Daylight Time. 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Now for the official National Weather Service forecast for Champaign, Urbana, and surrounding areas of East Central Illinois. Rest of tonight, mostly cloudy. Lows in the upper 50s. Northeast winds 5 to 10 miles an hour. Wednesday, mostly cloudy. Scattered sprinkles in the morning. Highs in the upper 60s. Northeast winds around 10 miles an hour. Wednesday night, mostly cloudy. Lows in the mid-50s. Northeast winds 5 to 10 miles an hour. Thursday, partly sunny. Highs in the lower 70s. Northeast winds 5 to 10 miles an hour. Thursday night, mostly cloudy. Lows in the mid-50s. Northeast winds 5 to 10 miles an hour. Friday through Saturday, partly cloudy. Highs in the lower 70s. Lows in the upper 40s. Saturday night and Sunday, mostly cloudy. Lows in the lower 50s. Highs in the lower 70s. Sunday night through Monday night, partly cloudy. Lows in the mid-50s. Highs in the upper 70s. Tuesday, partly sunny. Highs around 80. Again, the forecast for Champaign, Urbana, and surrounding areas of East Central Illinois for the rest of tonight, mostly cloudy. Lows in the upper 50s. Northeast winds 5 to 10 miles an hour. The time is currently 11:02 p.m. Central Daylight Time. 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Now for the official National Weather Service forecast for Champaign, Urbana, and surrounding areas of East Central Illinois. Rest of tonight, mostly cloudy. Lows in the upper 50s. Northeast winds 5 to 10 miles an hour. Wednesday, mostly cloudy. Scattered sprinkles in the morning. Highs in the upper 60s. Northeast winds around 10 miles an hour. Wednesday night, mostly cloudy. Lows in the mid-50s. Northeast winds 5 to 10 miles an hour. Thursday, partly sunny. Highs in the lower 70s. Northeast winds 5 to 10 miles an hour. Thursday night, mostly cloudy. Lows in the mid-50s. Northeast winds 5 to 10 miles an hour. Friday through Saturday, partly cloudy. Highs in the lower 70s. Lows in the upper 40s. Saturday night and Sunday, mostly cloudy. Lows in the lower 50s. Highs in the lower 70s. Sunday night through Monday night, partly cloudy. Lows in the mid-50s. Highs in the upper 70s. Tuesday, partly sunny. Highs around 80.
Again, the forecast for Champaign, Urbana, and surrounding areas of East Central Illinois for the rest of tonight, mostly cloudy. Lows in the upper 50s. Northeast winds 5 to 10 miles an hour. At 11 p.m. at the Champaign Airport, skies were cloudy. The temperature was 61 degrees, the dew point was 56, and the relative humidity was 83%. The wind was northeast at 10 miles an hour, gusting to 20. The pressure was 30.25 inches and steady. Elsewhere around the area, it was cloudy, with a temperature of 57 at Peoria, 59 at Bloomington, 62 at Mattoon, 62 at Decatur, and 59 at Springfield. At Terre Haute, the weather conditions were not available. And once again at 11 p.m. at the Champaign Airport, under cloudy skies, the temperature was 61. The time is currently 11:04 p.m. Central Daylight Time. 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Now for the official National Weather Service forecast for Champaign, Urbana, and surrounding areas of East Central Illinois. Rest of tonight, mostly cloudy. Lows in the upper 50s. Northeast winds 5 to 10 miles an hour. Wednesday, mostly cloudy. Scattered sprinkles in the morning. Highs in the upper 60s. Northeast winds around 10 miles an hour. Wednesday night, mostly cloudy. Lows in the mid-50s. Northeast winds 5 to 10 miles an hour. Thursday, partly sunny. Highs in the lower 70s. Northeast winds 5 to 10 miles an hour. Thursday night, mostly cloudy. Lows in the mid-50s. Northeast winds 5 to 10 miles an hour. Friday through Saturday, partly cloudy. Highs in the lower 70s. Lows in the upper 40s. Saturday night and Sunday, mostly cloudy. Lows in the lower 50s. Highs in the lower 70s. Sunday night through Monday night, partly cloudy. Lows in the mid-50s. Highs in the upper 70s. Tuesday, partly sunny. Highs around 80. Again, the forecast for Champaign, Urbana, and surrounding areas of East Central Illinois for the rest of tonight, mostly cloudy. Lows in the upper 50s. Northeast winds 5 to 10 miles an hour. 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Programming originates from NOAA's National Weather Service office in Lincoln and transmits from the WCIA television tower near Seymour. The station serves the following counties: Champaign, DeWitt, Coles, Douglas, Edgar, Ford, Moultrie, Piatt, and Vermilion. 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At 11 p.m. at the Champaign Airport, skies were cloudy. The temperature was 61 degrees, the dew point was 56, and the relative humidity was 83%. The wind was northeast at 10 miles an hour, gusting to 20. The pressure was 30.25 inches and steady. Elsewhere around the area, it was cloudy, with a temperature of 57 at Peoria, 59 at Bloomington, 62 at Mattoon, 62 at Decatur, and 59 at Springfield. At Terre Haute, the weather conditions were not available. And once again at 11 p.m. at the Champaign Airport, under cloudy skies, the temperature was 61. Looking elsewhere around the Midwest at 11 p.m., Chicago was cloudy, and 62. Indianapolis had drizzle, and 59. St. Louis was partly cloudy, and 65. Kansas City was partly cloudy, and 59. Des Moines was cloudy, and 59. Milwaukee was partly cloudy, and 59. The time is currently 11:07 p.m. Central Daylight Time. 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Now for the official National Weather Service forecast for Champaign, Urbana, and surrounding areas of East Central Illinois. Rest of tonight, mostly cloudy. Lows in the upper 50s. Northeast winds 5 to 10 miles an hour. Wednesday, mostly cloudy. Scattered sprinkles in the morning. Highs in the upper 60s. Northeast winds around 10 miles an hour. Wednesday night, mostly cloudy. Lows in the mid-50s.
Northeast winds 5 to 10 miles an hour. Thursday, partly sunny. Highs in the lower 70s. Northeast winds 5 to 10 miles an hour. Thursday night, mostly cloudy. Lows in the mid-50s. Northeast winds 5 to 10 miles an hour. Friday through Saturday, partly cloudy. Highs in the lower 70s. Lows in the upper 40s. Saturday night and Sunday, mostly cloudy. Lows in the lower 50s. Highs in the lower 70s. Sunday night through Monday night, partly cloudy. Lows in the mid-50s. Highs in the upper 70s. Tuesday, partly sunny. Highs around 80. Again, the forecast for Champaign, Urbana and surrounding areas of East Central Illinois for the rest of tonight, mostly cloudy. Lows in the upper 50s. Northeast winds 5 to 10 miles an hour. At 11 p.m. at the Champaign Airport, skies were cloudy. The temperature was 61 degrees, the dew point was 56, and the relative humidity was 83%. The wind was northeast at 10 miles an hour, gusting to 20. The pressure was 30.25 inches and steady. Elsewhere around the area, it was cloudy, with a temperature of 57 at Peoria, 59 at Bloomington, 62 at Mattoon, 62 at Decatur, and 59 at Springfield. At Terre Haute, the weather conditions were not available. And once again at 11 p.m. at the Champaign Airport, under cloudy skies, the temperature was 61. Looking elsewhere around the Midwest at 11 p.m., Chicago was cloudy, and 62. Indianapolis had drizzle, and 59. St. Louis was partly cloudy, and 65. Kansas City was partly cloudy, and 59. Des Moines was cloudy, and 59. Milwaukee was partly cloudy, and 59. The time is currently 11:10 p.m. Central Daylight Time. 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Now for the official National Weather Service forecast for Champaign, Urbana and surrounding areas of East Central Illinois. Rest of tonight, mostly cloudy. Lows in the upper 50s. Northeast winds 5 to 10 miles an hour. Wednesday, mostly cloudy. Scattered sprinkles in the morning. Highs in the upper 60s. Northeast winds around 10 miles an hour. Wednesday night, mostly cloudy. Lows in the mid-50s. Northeast winds 5 to 10 miles an hour. Thursday, partly sunny. Highs in the lower 70s. Northeast winds 5 to 10 miles an hour. Thursday night, mostly cloudy. Lows in the mid-50s. Northeast winds 5 to 10 miles an hour. Friday through Saturday, partly cloudy. Highs in the lower 70s. Lows in the upper 40s. Saturday night and Sunday, mostly cloudy. Lows in the lower 50s. Highs in the lower 70s. Sunday night through Monday night, partly cloudy. Lows in the mid-50s. Highs in the upper 70s. Tuesday, partly sunny. Highs around 80. Again, the forecast for Champaign, Urbana and surrounding areas of East Central Illinois for the rest of tonight, mostly cloudy. Lows in the upper 50s. Northeast winds 5 to 10 miles an hour. At 11 p.m. at the Champaign Airport, skies were cloudy. The temperature was 61 degrees, the dew point was 56, and the relative humidity was 83%. The wind was northeast at 10 miles an hour, gusting to 20. The pressure was 30.25 inches and steady. Elsewhere around the area, it was cloudy, with a temperature of 57 at Peoria, 59 at Bloomington, 60 at Rantoul, and 61 at Paris. Under cloudy skies, Mattoon reported 62, Decatur reported 62, and Springfield reported 59. At Terre Haute, the weather conditions were not available. And once again at 11 p.m. at the Champaign Airport, under cloudy skies, the temperature was 61. Looking elsewhere around the Midwest at 11 p.m., Chicago was cloudy, and 62. Indianapolis had drizzle, and 59. St. Louis was partly cloudy, and 65. Kansas City was partly cloudy, and 59. Des Moines was cloudy, and 59. Milwaukee was partly cloudy, and 59.
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Northeast winds around 10 miles an hour. Wednesday night, mostly cloudy. Lows in the mid-50s. Northeast winds 5 to 10 miles an hour. Thursday, partly sunny. Highs in the lower 70s. Northeast winds 5 to 10 miles an hour. Thursday night, mostly cloudy. Lows in the mid-50s. Northeast winds 5 to 10 miles an hour. Friday through Saturday, partly cloudy. Highs in the lower 70s. Lows in the upper 40s. Saturday night and Sunday, mostly cloudy. Lows in the lower 50s. Highs in the lower 70s. Sunday night through Monday night, partly cloudy. Lows in the mid-50s. Highs in the upper 70s. Tuesday, partly sunny. Highs around 80. Again, the forecast for Champaign, Urbana and surrounding areas of East Central Illinois for the rest of tonight, mostly cloudy. Lows in the upper 50s. Northeast winds 5 to 10 miles an hour. At 11 p.m. at the Champaign Airport, skies were cloudy. The temperature was 61 degrees, the dew point was 56, and the relative humidity was 83%. The wind was northeast at 10 miles an hour, gusting to 20. The pressure was 30.25 inches and steady. Elsewhere around the area, it was cloudy, with a temperature of 57 at Peoria, 59 at Bloomington, 60 at Rantoul, and 61 at Paris. Under cloudy skies, Mattoon reported 62, Decatur reported 62, and Springfield reported 59. At Terre Haute, the weather conditions were not available. And once again at 11 p.m. at the Champaign Airport, under cloudy skies, the temperature was 61. Looking elsewhere around the Midwest at 11 p.m., Chicago was cloudy, and 62. Indianapolis had drizzle, and 59. St. Louis was partly cloudy, and 65. Kansas City was partly cloudy, and 59. Des Moines was cloudy, and 59. Milwaukee was partly cloudy, and 59. The time is currently 11:16 p.m. Central Daylight Time. 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Now for the official National Weather Service forecast for Champaign, Urbana and surrounding areas of East Central Illinois. Rest of tonight, mostly cloudy. Lows in the upper 50s. Northeast winds 5 to 10 miles an hour. Wednesday, mostly cloudy. Scattered sprinkles in the morning. Highs in the upper 60s. Northeast winds around 10 miles an hour. Wednesday night, mostly cloudy. Lows in the mid-50s. Northeast winds 5 to 10 miles an hour. Thursday, partly sunny. Highs in the lower 70s. Northeast winds 5 to 10 miles an hour. Thursday night, mostly cloudy. Lows in the mid-50s. Northeast winds 5 to 10 miles an hour. Friday through Saturday, partly cloudy. Highs in the lower 70s. Lows in the upper 40s. Saturday night and Sunday, mostly cloudy. Lows in the lower 50s. Highs in the lower 70s. Sunday night through Monday night, partly cloudy. Lows in the mid-50s. Highs in the upper 70s. Tuesday, partly sunny. Highs around 80. Again, the forecast for Champaign, Urbana and surrounding areas of East Central Illinois for the rest of tonight, mostly cloudy. Lows in the upper 50s. Northeast winds 5 to 10 miles an hour. At 11 p.m. at the Champaign Airport, skies were cloudy. The temperature was 61 degrees, the dew point was 56, and the relative humidity was 83%. The wind was northeast at 10 miles an hour, gusting to 20. The pressure was 30.25 inches and steady. Elsewhere around the area, it was cloudy, with a temperature of 57 at Peoria, 59 at Bloomington, 60 at Rantoul, and 61 at Paris. Under cloudy skies, Mattoon reported 62, Decatur reported 62, and Springfield reported 59. At Terre Haute, the weather conditions were not available. And once again at 11 p.m. at the Champaign Airport, under cloudy skies, the temperature was 61. Looking elsewhere around the Midwest at 11 p.m., Chicago was cloudy, and 62. Indianapolis had drizzle, and 59. St. Louis was partly

cloudy and 65. Kansas City was partly cloudy and 59. Des Moines was cloudy and 59. Milwaukee was partly cloudy and 59. The time is currently 11:19 p.m. Central Daylight Time. 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Now for the official National Weather Service forecast for Champaign, Urbana, and surrounding areas of East Central Illinois. Rest of tonight, mostly cloudy. Lows in the upper 50s. Northeast winds 5 to 10 miles an hour. Wednesday, mostly cloudy. Scattered sprinkles in the morning. Highs in the upper 60s. Northeast winds around 10 miles an hour. Wednesday night, mostly cloudy. Lows in the mid-50s. Northeast winds 5 to 10 miles an hour. Thursday, partly sunny. Highs in the lower 70s. Northeast winds 5 to 10 miles an hour. Thursday night, mostly cloudy. Lows in the mid-50s. Northeast winds 5 to 10 miles an hour. Friday through Saturday, partly cloudy. Highs in the lower 70s. Lows in the upper 40s. Saturday night and Sunday, mostly cloudy. Lows in the lower 50s. Highs in the lower 70s. Sunday night through Monday night, partly cloudy. Lows in the mid-50s. Highs in the upper 70s. Tuesday, partly sunny. Highs around 80. Again, the forecast for Champaign, Urbana, and surrounding areas of East Central Illinois for the rest of tonight, mostly cloudy. Lows in the upper 50s. Northeast winds 5 to 10 miles an hour. At 11 p.m. at the Champaign Airport, skies were cloudy. The temperature was 61 degrees, the dew point was 56, and the relative humidity was 83%. The wind was northeast at 10 miles an hour, gusting to 20. The pressure was 30.25 inches and steady. Elsewhere around the area, it was cloudy, with a temperature of 57 at Peoria, 59 at Bloomington, 60 at Rantoul, and 61 at Paris. Under cloudy skies, Mattoon reported 62, Decatur reported 62, and Springfield reported 59. At Terre Haute, the weather conditions were not available. And once again at 11 p.m. at the Champaign Airport, under cloudy skies, the temperature was 61. Looking elsewhere around the Midwest at 11 p.m., Chicago was cloudy, and 62. Indianapolis had drizzle, and 59. St. Louis was partly cloudy, and 65. Kansas City was partly cloudy, and 59. Des Moines was cloudy, and 59. Milwaukee was partly cloudy, and 59. The time is currently 11:22 p.m. Central Daylight Time. 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Now for the official National Weather Service forecast for Champaign, Urbana, and surrounding areas of East Central Illinois. Rest of tonight, mostly cloudy. Lows in the upper 50s. Northeast winds 5 to 10 miles an hour. Wednesday, mostly cloudy. Scattered sprinkles in the morning. Highs in the upper 60s. Northeast winds around 10 miles an hour. Wednesday night, mostly cloudy. Lows in the mid-50s. Northeast winds 5 to 10 miles an hour. Thursday, partly sunny. Highs in the lower 70s. Northeast winds 5 to 10 miles an hour. Thursday night, mostly cloudy. Lows in the mid-50s. Northeast winds 5 to 10 miles an hour. Friday through Saturday, partly cloudy. Highs in the lower 70s. Lows in the upper 40s. Saturday night and Sunday, mostly cloudy. Lows in the lower 50s. Highs in the lower 70s. Sunday night through Monday night, partly cloudy. Lows in the mid-50s. Highs in the upper 70s. Tuesday, partly sunny. Highs around 80. Again, the forecast for Champaign, Urbana, and surrounding areas of East Central Illinois for the rest of tonight, mostly cloudy. Lows in the upper 50s. Northeast winds 5 to 10 miles an hour. At 11 p.m. at the Champaign Airport, skies were cloudy. The temperature was 61 degrees, the dew point was 56, and the relative humidity was 83%.

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You are listening to NOAA Weather Radio, All Hazards, Station WXJ76 in Champaign. Now for the official National Weather Service forecast for Champaign, Urbana, and surrounding areas of East Central Illinois. Rest of tonight, mostly cloudy. Lows in the upper 50s. Northeast winds 5 to 10 miles an hour. Wednesday, mostly cloudy. Scattered sprinkles in the morning. Highs in the upper 60s. Northeast winds around 10 miles an hour. Wednesday night, mostly cloudy. Lows in the mid-50s. Northeast winds 5 to 10 miles an hour. Thursday, partly sunny. Highs in the lower 70s. Northeast winds 5 to 10 miles an hour. Thursday night, mostly cloudy. Lows in the mid-50s. Northeast winds 5 to 10 miles an hour. Friday through Saturday, partly cloudy. Highs in the lower 70s. Lows in the upper 40s. Saturday night and Sunday, mostly cloudy. Lows in the lower 50s. Highs in the lower 70s. Sunday night through Monday night, partly cloudy. Lows in the mid-50s. Highs in the upper 70s. Tuesday, partly sunny. Highs around 80. Again, the forecast for Champaign, Urbana, and surrounding areas of East Central Illinois for the rest of tonight, mostly cloudy. Lows in the upper 50s. Northeast winds 5 to 10 miles an hour. At 11 p.m. at the Champaign Airport, skies were cloudy. The temperature was 61 degrees, the dew point was 56, and the relative humidity was 83%. The wind was northeast at 10 miles an hour, gusting to 20. The pressure was 30.25 inches and steady. Elsewhere around the area, it was cloudy, with a temperature of 57 at Peoria, 59 at Bloomington, 60 at Rantoul, and 61 at Paris. Under cloudy skies, Mattoon reported 62, Decatur reported 62, and Springfield reported 59. At Terre Haute, the weather conditions were not available. And once again at 11 p.m. at the Champaign Airport, under cloudy skies, the temperature was 61. Looking elsewhere around the Midwest at 11 p.m., Chicago was cloudy, and 62. Indianapolis had drizzle, and 59. St. Louis was partly cloudy, and 65. Kansas City was partly cloudy, and 59. Des Moines was cloudy, and 59. Milwaukee was partly cloudy, and 59. The time is currently 11:36 p.m. Central Daylight Time. 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Now for the official National Weather Service forecast for Champaign, Urbana, and surrounding areas of East Central Illinois. Rest of tonight, mostly cloudy. Lows in the upper 50s. Northeast winds 5 to 10 miles an hour. Wednesday, mostly cloudy. Scattered sprinkles in the morning. Highs in the upper 60s. Northeast winds around 10 miles an hour. Wednesday night, mostly cloudy. Lows in the mid-50s. Northeast winds 5 to 10 miles an hour. Thursday, partly sunny. Highs in the lower 70s. Northeast winds 5 to 10 miles an hour. Thursday night, mostly cloudy. Lows in the mid-50s. Northeast winds 5 to 10 miles an hour. Friday through Saturday, partly cloudy. Highs in the lower 70s. Lows in the upper 40s. Saturday night and Sunday, mostly cloudy. Lows in the lower 50s. Highs in the lower 70s. Sunday night through Monday night, partly cloudy. Lows in the mid-50s. Highs in the upper 70s. Tuesday, partly sunny. Highs around 80. Again, the forecast for Champaign, Urbana, and surrounding areas of East Central Illinois for the rest of tonight, mostly cloudy. Lows in the upper 50s. Northeast winds 5 to 10 miles an hour. At 11 p.m. at the Champaign Airport, skies were cloudy. The temperature was 61 degrees, the dew point was 56, and the relative humidity was 83%. The wind was northeast at 10 miles an hour, gusting to 20. The pressure was 30.25 inches and steady. Elsewhere around the area, it was cloudy, with a temperature of 57 at Peoria, 59 at Bloomington, 60 at Rantoul, and 60.

Nat, Paris. Under cloudy skies, Mattoon reported 62, Decatur reported 62, and Springfield reported 59. At Terre Haute, the weather conditions were not available. And once again at 11 p.m. at the Champaign Airport, under cloudy skies, the temperature was 61. Looking elsewhere around the Midwest at 11 p.m., Chicago was cloudy, and 62. Indianapolis had drizzle, and 59. St. Louis was partly cloudy, and 65. Kansas City was partly cloudy, and 59. Des Moines was cloudy, and 59. Milwaukee was partly cloudy, and 59. The time is currently 11:39 p.m. Central Daylight Time. 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Now for the official National Weather Service forecast for Champaign, Urbana, and surrounding areas of East Central Illinois. Rest of tonight, mostly cloudy. Lows in the upper 50s. Northeast winds 5 to 10 miles an hour. Wednesday, mostly cloudy. Scattered sprinkles in the morning. Highs in the upper 60s. Northeast winds around 10 miles an hour. Wednesday night, mostly cloudy. Lows in the mid-50s. Northeast winds 5 to 10 miles an hour. Thursday, partly sunny. Highs in the lower 70s. Northeast winds 5 to 10 miles an hour. Thursday night, mostly cloudy. Lows in the mid-50s. Northeast winds 5 to 10 miles an hour. Friday through Saturday, partly cloudy. Highs in the lower 70s. Lows in the upper 40s. Saturday night and Sunday, mostly cloudy. Lows in the lower 50s. Highs in the lower 70s. Sunday night through Monday night, partly cloudy. Lows in the mid-50s. Highs in the upper 70s. Tuesday, partly sunny. Highs around 80. Again, the forecast for Champaign, Urbana, and surrounding areas of East Central Illinois for the rest of tonight, mostly cloudy. Lows in the upper 50s. Northeast winds 5 to 10 miles an hour. At 11 p.m. at the Champaign Airport, skies were cloudy. The temperature was 61 degrees, the dew point was 56, and the relative humidity was 83%. The wind was northeast at 10 miles an hour, gusting to 20. The pressure was 30.25 inches and steady. Elsewhere around the area, it was cloudy, with a temperature of 57 at Peoria, 59 at Bloomington, 60 at Rantoul, and 61 at Paris. Under cloudy skies, Mattoon reported 62, Decatur reported 62, and Springfield reported 59. At Terre Haute, the weather conditions were not available. And once again at 11 p.m. at the Champaign Airport, under cloudy skies, the temperature was 61. Looking elsewhere around the Midwest at 11 p.m., Chicago was cloudy, and 62. Indianapolis had drizzle, and 59. St. Louis was partly cloudy, and 65. Kansas City was partly cloudy, and 59. Des Moines was cloudy, and 59. Milwaukee was partly cloudy, and 59. The time is currently 11:42 p.m. Central Daylight Time. 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Now for the official National Weather Service forecast for Champaign, Urbana, and surrounding areas of East Central Illinois. Rest of tonight, mostly cloudy. Lows in the upper 50s. Northeast winds 5 to 10 miles an hour. Wednesday, mostly cloudy. Scattered sprinkles in the morning. Highs in the upper 60s. Northeast winds around 10 miles an hour. Wednesday night, mostly cloudy. Lows in the mid-50s. Northeast winds 5 to 10 miles an hour. Thursday, partly sunny. Highs in the lower 70s. Northeast winds 5 to 10 miles an hour. Thursday night, mostly cloudy. Lows in the mid-50s. Northeast winds 5 to 10 miles an hour. Friday through Saturday, partly cloudy. Highs in the lower 70s. Lows in the upper 40s. Saturday night and Sunday, mostly cloudy. Lows in the lower 50s. Highs in the lower 70s. Sunday night through Monday night, partly cloudy. Lows in the mid-50s.

Highs in the upper 70s. Tuesday, partly sunny. Highs around 80. Again, the forecast for Champaign, Urbana and surrounding areas of East Central Illinois for the rest of tonight, mostly cloudy. Lows in the upper 50s. Northeast winds 5 to 10 miles an hour. At 11 p.m. at the Champaign Airport, skies were cloudy. The temperature was 61 degrees, the dew point was 56, and the relative humidity was 83%. The wind was northeast at 10 miles an hour, gusting to 20. The pressure was 30.25 inches and steady. Elsewhere around the area, it was cloudy, with a temperature of 57 at Peoria, 59 at Bloomington, 60 at Rantoul, and 61 at Paris. Under cloudy skies, Mattoon reported 62, Decatur reported 62, and Springfield reported 59. At Terre Haute, the weather conditions were not available. And once again at 11 p.m. at the Champaign Airport, under cloudy skies, the temperature was 61. Looking elsewhere around the Midwest at 11 p.m., Chicago was cloudy, and 62. Indianapolis had drizzle, and 59. St. Louis was partly cloudy, and 65. Kansas City was partly cloudy, and 59. Des Moines was cloudy, and 59. Milwaukee was partly cloudy, and 59. The time is currently 11:45 p.m. Central Daylight Time. 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Now for the official National Weather Service forecast for Champaign, Urbana and surrounding areas of East Central Illinois. Rest of tonight, mostly cloudy. Lows in the upper 50s. Northeast winds 5 to 10 miles an hour. Wednesday, mostly cloudy. Scattered sprinkles in the morning. Highs in the upper 60s. Northeast winds around 10 miles an hour. Wednesday night, mostly cloudy. Lows in the mid-50s. Northeast winds 5 to 10 miles an hour. Thursday, partly sunny. Highs in the lower 70s. Northeast winds 5 to 10 miles an hour. Thursday night, mostly cloudy. Lows in the mid-50s. Northeast winds 5 to 10 miles an hour. Friday through Saturday, partly cloudy. Highs in the lower 70s. Lows in the upper 40s. Saturday night and Sunday, mostly cloudy. Lows in the lower 50s. Highs in the lower 70s. Sunday night through Monday night, partly cloudy. Lows in the mid-50s. Highs in the upper 70s. Tuesday, partly sunny. Highs around 80. Again, the forecast for Champaign, Urbana and surrounding areas of East Central Illinois for the rest of tonight, mostly cloudy. Lows in the upper 50s. Northeast winds 5 to 10 miles an hour. At 11 p.m. at the Champaign Airport, skies were cloudy. The temperature was 61 degrees, the dew point was 56, and the relative humidity was 83%. The wind was northeast at 10 miles an hour, gusting to 20. The pressure was 30.25 inches and steady. Elsewhere around the area, it was cloudy, with a temperature of 57 at Peoria, 59 at Bloomington, 60 at Rantoul, and 61 at Paris. Under cloudy skies, Mattoon reported 62, Decatur reported 62, and Springfield reported 59. At Terre Haute, the weather conditions were not available. And once again at 11 p.m. at the Champaign Airport, under cloudy skies, the temperature was 61. Looking elsewhere around the Midwest at 11 p.m., Chicago was cloudy, and 62. Indianapolis had drizzle, and 59. St. Louis was partly cloudy, and 65. Kansas City was partly cloudy, and 59. Des Moines was cloudy, and 59. Milwaukee was partly cloudy, and 59. The time is currently 11:48 p.m. Central Daylight Time. 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Now for the official National Weather Service forecast for Champaign, Urbana and surrounding areas of East Central Illinois. Rest of tonight, mostly cloudy. Lows in the upper 50s. Northeast winds 5 to 10 miles an hour. Wednesday, mostly cloudy. Scattered sprinkles in the morning. Highs in the upper 60s.

East winds around 10 miles an hour. Wednesday night, mostly cloudy. Lows in the mid-50s. Northeast winds 5 to 10 miles an hour. Thursday, partly sunny. Highs in the lower 70s. Northeast winds 5 to 10 miles an hour. Thursday night, mostly cloudy. Lows in the mid-50s. Northeast winds 5 to 10 miles an hour. Friday through Saturday, partly cloudy. Highs in the lower 70s. Lows in the upper 40s. Saturday night and Sunday, mostly cloudy. Lows in the lower 50s. Highs in the lower 70s. Sunday night through Monday night, partly cloudy. Lows in the mid-50s. Highs in the upper 70s. Tuesday, partly sunny. Highs around 80. Again, the forecast for Champaign, Urbana and surrounding areas of East Central Illinois for the rest of tonight, mostly cloudy. Lows in the upper 50s. Northeast winds 5 to 10 miles an hour. At 11 p.m. at the Champaign Airport, skies were cloudy. The temperature was 61 degrees, the dew point was 56, and the relative humidity was 83%. The wind was northeast at 10 miles an hour, gusting to 20. The pressure was 30.25 inches and steady. Elsewhere around the area, it was cloudy, with a temperature of 57 at Peoria, 59 at Bloomington, 60 at Rantoul, and 61 at Paris. Under cloudy skies, Mattoon reported 62, Decatur reported 62, and Springfield reported 59. At Terre Haute, the weather conditions were not available. And once again at 11 p.m. at the Champaign Airport, under cloudy skies, the temperature was 61. Looking elsewhere around the Midwest at 11 p.m., Chicago was cloudy, and 62. Indianapolis had drizzle, and 59. St. Louis was partly cloudy, and 65. Kansas City was partly cloudy, and 59. Des Moines was cloudy, and 59. Milwaukee was partly cloudy, and 59. The time is currently 11:51 p.m. Central Daylight Time. 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Now for the official National Weather Service forecast for Champaign, Urbana and surrounding areas of East Central Illinois. Rest of tonight, mostly cloudy. Lows in the upper 50s. Northeast winds 5 to 10 miles an hour. Wednesday, mostly cloudy. Scattered sprinkles in the morning. Highs in the upper 60s. Northeast winds around 10 miles an hour. Wednesday night, mostly cloudy. Lows in the mid-50s. Northeast winds 5 to 10 miles an hour. Thursday, partly sunny. Highs in the lower 70s. Northeast winds 5 to 10 miles an hour. Thursday night, mostly cloudy. Lows in the mid-50s. Northeast winds 5 to 10 miles an hour. Friday through Saturday, partly cloudy. Highs in the lower 70s. Lows in the upper 40s. Saturday night and Sunday, mostly cloudy. Lows in the lower 50s. Highs in the lower 70s. Sunday night through Monday night, partly cloudy. Lows in the mid-50s. Highs in the upper 70s. Tuesday, partly sunny. Highs around 80. Again, the forecast for Champaign, Urbana and surrounding areas of East Central Illinois for the rest of tonight, mostly cloudy. Lows in the upper 50s. Northeast winds 5 to 10 miles an hour. At 11 p.m. at the Champaign Airport, skies were cloudy. The temperature was 61 degrees, the dew point was 56, and the relative humidity was 83%. The wind was northeast at 10 miles an hour, gusting to 20. The pressure was 30.25 inches and steady. Elsewhere around the area, it was cloudy, with a temperature of 57 at Peoria, 59 at Bloomington, 60 at Rantoul, and 61 at Paris. Under cloudy skies, Mattoon reported 62, Decatur reported 62, and Springfield reported 59. At Terre Haute, the weather conditions were not available. And once again at 11 p.m. at the Champaign Airport, under cloudy skies, the temperature was 61. Looking elsewhere around the Midwest at 11 p.m., Chicago was cloudy, and 62. Indianapolis had drizzle, and 59. St. Louis was partly cloudy.

and 65. Kansas City was partly cloudy and 59. Des Moines was cloudy and 59. Milwaukee was partly cloudy and 59. The time is currently 11:54 p.m. Central Daylight Time. 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Now for the official National Weather Service forecast for Champaign, Urbana and surrounding areas of East Central Illinois. Rest of tonight, mostly cloudy. Lows in the upper 50s. Northeast winds 5 to 10 miles an hour. Wednesday, mostly cloudy. Scattered sprinkles in the morning. Highs in the upper 60s. Northeast winds around 10 miles an hour. Wednesday night, mostly cloudy. Lows in the mid-50s. Northeast winds 5 to 10 miles an hour. Thursday, partly sunny. Highs in the lower 70s. Northeast winds 5 to 10 miles an hour. Thursday night, mostly cloudy. Lows in the mid-50s. Northeast winds 5 to 10 miles an hour. Friday through Saturday, partly cloudy. Highs in the lower 70s. Lows in the upper 40s. Saturday night and Sunday, mostly cloudy. Lows in the lower 50s. Highs in the lower 70s. Sunday night through Monday night, partly cloudy. Lows in the mid-50s. Highs in the upper 70s. Tuesday, partly sunny. Highs around 80. Again, the forecast for Champaign, Urbana and surrounding areas of East Central Illinois for the rest of tonight, mostly cloudy. Lows in the upper 50s. Northeast winds 5 to 10 miles an hour. At 11 p.m. at the Champaign Airport, skies were cloudy. The temperature was 61 degrees, the dew point was 56, and the relative humidity was 83%. The wind was northeast at 10 miles an hour, gusting to 20. The pressure was 30.25 inches and steady. Elsewhere around the area, it was cloudy, with a temperature of 57 at Peoria, 59 at Bloomington, 60 at Rantoul, and 61 at Paris. Under cloudy skies, Mattoon reported 62, Decatur reported 62, and Springfield reported 59. At Terre Haute, the weather conditions were not available. And once again at 11 p.m. at the Champaign Airport, under cloudy skies, the temperature was 61. Looking elsewhere around the Midwest at 11 p.m., Chicago was cloudy, and 62. Indianapolis had drizzle, and 59. St. Louis was partly cloudy, and 65. Kansas City was partly cloudy, and 59. Des Moines was cloudy, and 59. Milwaukee was partly cloudy, and 59. The time is currently 11:57 p.m. Central Daylight Time. 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Now for the official National Weather Service forecast for Champaign, Urbana and surrounding areas of East Central Illinois. Rest of tonight, mostly cloudy. Lows in the upper 50s. Northeast winds 5 to 10 miles an hour. Wednesday, mostly cloudy. Scattered sprinkles in the morning. Highs in the upper 60s. Northeast winds around 10 miles an hour. Wednesday night, mostly cloudy. Lows in the mid-50s. Northeast winds 5 to 10 miles an hour. Thursday, partly sunny. Highs in the lower 70s. Northeast winds 5 to 10 miles an hour. Thursday night, mostly cloudy. Lows in the mid-50s. Northeast winds 5 to 10 miles an hour. Friday through Saturday, partly cloudy. Highs in the lower 70s. Lows in the upper 40s. Saturday night and Sunday, mostly cloudy. Lows in the lower 50s. Highs in the lower 70s. Sunday night through Monday night, partly cloudy. Lows in the mid-50s. Highs in the upper 70s. Tuesday, partly sunny. Highs around 80. Again, the forecast for Champaign, Urbana and surrounding areas of East Central Illinois for the rest of tonight, mostly cloudy. Lows in the upper 50s. Northeast winds 5 to 10 miles an hour. At 11 p.m. at the Champaign Airport, skies were cloudy. The temperature was 61 degrees, the dew point was 56, and the relative humidity was 83%. The wind

northeast at 10 miles an hour, gusting to 20. The pressure was 30.25 inches and steady. Elsewhere around the area, it was cloudy, with a temperature of 57 at Peoria, 59 at Bloomington, 60 at Rantoul, and 61 at Paris. Under cloudy skies, Mattoon reported 62, Decatur reported 62, and Springfield reported 59. At Terre Haute, the weather conditions were not available. And once again at 11 p.m. at the Champaign Airport, under cloudy skies, the temperature was 61. Looking elsewhere around the Midwest at 11 p.m., Chicago was cloudy, and 62. Indianapolis had drizzle, and 59. St. Louis was partly cloudy, and 65. Kansas City was partly cloudy, and 59. Des Moines was cloudy, and 59. Milwaukee was partly cloudy, and 59. The time is currently 12 a.m. Central Daylight Time. 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Now for the official National Weather Service forecast for Champaign, Urbana, and surrounding areas of East Central Illinois. Rest of tonight, mostly cloudy. Lows in the upper 50s. Northeast winds 5 to 10 miles an hour. Wednesday, mostly cloudy. Scattered sprinkles in the morning. Highs in the upper 60s. Northeast winds around 10 miles an hour. Wednesday night, mostly cloudy. Lows in the mid-50s. Northeast winds 5 to 10 miles an hour. Thursday, partly sunny. Highs in the lower 70s. Northeast winds 5 to 10 miles an hour. Thursday night, mostly cloudy. Lows in the mid-50s. Northeast winds 5 to 10 miles an hour. Friday through Saturday, partly cloudy. Highs in the lower 70s. Lows in the upper 40s. Saturday night and Sunday, mostly cloudy. Lows in the lower 50s. Highs in the lower 70s. Sunday night through Monday night, partly cloudy. Lows in the mid-50s. Highs in the upper 70s. Tuesday, partly sunny. Highs around 80. Again, the forecast for Champaign, Urbana, and surrounding areas of East Central Illinois for the rest of tonight, mostly cloudy. Lows in the upper 50s. Northeast winds 5 to 10 miles an hour. The time is currently 12:02 a.m. Central Daylight Time. 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Now for the official National Weather Service forecast for Champaign, Urbana, and surrounding areas of East Central Illinois. Rest of tonight, mostly cloudy. Lows in the upper 50s. Northeast winds 5 to 10 miles an hour. Wednesday, mostly cloudy. Scattered sprinkles in the morning. Highs in the upper 60s. Northeast winds around 10 miles an hour. Wednesday night, mostly cloudy. Lows in the mid-50s. Northeast winds 5 to 10 miles an hour. Thursday, partly sunny. Highs in the lower 70s. Northeast winds 5 to 10 miles an hour. Thursday night, mostly cloudy. Lows in the mid-50s. Northeast winds 5 to 10 miles an hour. Friday through Saturday, partly cloudy. Highs in the lower 70s. Lows in the upper 40s. Saturday night and Sunday, mostly cloudy. Lows in the lower 50s. Highs in the lower 70s. Sunday night through Monday night, partly cloudy. Lows in the mid-50s. Highs in the upper 70s. Tuesday, partly sunny. Highs around 80. Again, the forecast for Champaign, Urbana, and surrounding areas of East Central Illinois for the rest of tonight, mostly cloudy. Lows in the upper 50s. Northeast winds 5 to 10 miles an hour. At midnight at the Champaign Airport, skies were cloudy. The temperature was 60 degrees, the dew point was 56, and the relative humidity was 86%. The wind was northeast at 13 miles an hour. The pressure was 30.25 inches and steady. Elsewhere around the area, it was cloudy, and temperatures were around 60 degrees. And once again at midnight at the Champaign Airport, under cloudy skies, the temperature was 60. The time is currently 12:04 a.m. Central Daylight Time. 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

hazards, station WXJ76 in Champaign. Now for the official National Weather Service forecast for Champaign, Urbana, and surrounding areas of East Central Illinois. Rest of tonight, mostly cloudy. Lows in the upper 50s. Northeast winds 5 to 10 miles an hour. Wednesday, mostly cloudy. Scattered sprinkles in the morning. Highs in the upper 60s. Northeast winds around 10 miles an hour. Wednesday night, mostly cloudy. Lows in the mid-50s. Northeast winds 5 to 10 miles an hour. Thursday, partly sunny. Highs in the lower 70s. Northeast winds 5 to 10 miles an hour. Thursday night, mostly cloudy. Lows in the mid-50s. Northeast winds 5 to 10 miles an hour. Friday through Saturday, partly cloudy. Highs in the lower 70s. Lows in the upper 40s. Saturday night and Sunday, mostly cloudy. Lows in the lower 50s. Highs in the lower 70s. Sunday night through Monday night, partly cloudy. Lows in the mid-50s. Highs in the upper 70s. Tuesday, partly sunny. Highs around 80. Again, the forecast for Champaign, Urbana, and surrounding areas of East Central Illinois for the rest of tonight, mostly cloudy. Lows in the upper 50s. Northeast winds 5 to 10 miles an hour. At midnight at the Champaign Airport, skies were cloudy. The temperature was 60 degrees, the dew point was 56, and the relative humidity was 86%. The wind was northeast at 13 miles an hour. The pressure was 30.25 inches and steady. Elsewhere around the area, it was cloudy, and temperatures were around 60 degrees. And once again at midnight at the Champaign Airport, under cloudy skies, the temperature was 60. 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Now for the official National Weather Service forecast for Champaign, Urbana, and surrounding areas of East Central Illinois. Rest of tonight, mostly cloudy. Lows in the upper 50s. Northeast winds 5 to 10 miles an hour. Wednesday, mostly cloudy. Scattered sprinkles in the morning. Highs in the upper 60s. Northeast winds around 10 miles an hour. Wednesday night, mostly cloudy. Lows in the mid-50s. Northeast winds 5 to 10 miles an hour. Thursday, partly sunny. Highs in the lower 70s. Northeast winds 5 to 10 miles an hour. Thursday night, mostly cloudy. Lows in the mid-50s. Northeast winds 5 to 10 miles an hour. Friday through Saturday, partly cloudy. Highs in the lower 70s. Lows in the upper 40s. Saturday night and Sunday, mostly cloudy. Lows in the lower 50s. Highs in the lower 70s. Sunday night through Monday night, partly cloudy. Lows in the mid-50s. Highs in the upper 70s. Tuesday, partly sunny. Highs around 80. Again, the forecast for Champaign, Urbana, and surrounding areas of East Central Illinois for the rest of tonight, mostly cloudy. Lows in the upper 50s. Northeast winds 5 to 10 miles an hour. At midnight at the Champaign Airport, skies were cloudy. The temperature was 60 degrees, the dew point was 56, and the relative humidity was 86%. The wind was northeast at 13 miles an hour. The pressure was 30.25 inches and steady. Elsewhere around the area, it was cloudy, and temperatures were around 60 degrees. And once again at midnight at the Champaign Airport, under cloudy skies, the temperature was 60. Looking elsewhere around the Midwest at midnight, Chicago was cloudy, and 62. Indianapolis was cloudy, and 59.

St. Louis was mostly cloudy and 62. Kansas City was partly cloudy and 60. Des Moines was cloudy and 59. Milwaukee was clear and 57. The time is currently 12:09 a.m. Central Daylight Time. 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Now for the official National Weather Service forecast for Champaign, Urbana, and surrounding areas of East Central Illinois. Rest of tonight, mostly cloudy. Lows in the upper 50s. Northeast winds 5 to 10 miles an hour. Wednesday, mostly cloudy. Scattered sprinkles in the morning. Highs in the upper 60s. Northeast winds around 10 miles an hour. Wednesday night, mostly cloudy. Lows in the mid-50s. Northeast winds 5 to 10 miles an hour. Thursday, partly sunny. Highs in the lower 70s. Northeast winds 5 to 10 miles an hour. Thursday night, mostly cloudy. Lows in the mid-50s. Northeast winds 5 to 10 miles an hour. Friday through Saturday, partly cloudy. Highs in the lower 70s. Lows in the upper 40s. Saturday night and Sunday, mostly cloudy. Lows in the lower 50s. Highs in the lower 70s. Sunday night through Monday night, partly cloudy. Lows in the mid-50s. Highs in the upper 70s. Tuesday, partly sunny. Highs around 80. Again, the forecast for Champaign, Urbana, and surrounding areas of East Central Illinois for the rest of tonight, mostly cloudy. Lows in the upper 50s. Northeast winds 5 to 10 miles an hour. At midnight at the Champaign Airport, skies were cloudy. The temperature was 60 degrees, the dew point was 56, and the relative humidity was 86%. The wind was northeast at 8 miles an hour. The pressure was 30.25 inches and steady. Elsewhere around the area, it was cloudy, and temperatures were around 60 degrees. And once again at midnight at the Champaign Airport, under cloudy skies, the temperature was 60. Looking elsewhere around the Midwest at midnight, Chicago was cloudy, and 62. Indianapolis was cloudy, and 59. St. Louis was mostly cloudy, and 62. Kansas City was partly cloudy, and 60. Des Moines was cloudy, and 59. Milwaukee was clear, and 57. The time is currently 12:12 a.m. Central Daylight Time. 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Now for the official National Weather Service forecast for Champaign, Urbana, and surrounding areas of East Central Illinois. Rest of tonight, mostly cloudy. Lows in the upper 50s. Northeast winds 5 to 10 miles an hour. Wednesday, mostly cloudy. Scattered sprinkles in the morning. Highs in the upper 60s. Northeast winds around 10 miles an hour. Wednesday night, mostly cloudy. Lows in the mid-50s. Northeast winds 5 to 10 miles an hour. Thursday, partly sunny. Highs in the lower 70s. Northeast winds 5 to 10 miles an hour. Thursday night, mostly cloudy. Lows in the mid-50s. Northeast winds 5 to 10 miles an hour. Friday through Saturday, partly cloudy. Highs in the lower 70s. Lows in the upper 40s. Saturday night and Sunday, mostly cloudy. Lows in the lower 50s. Highs in the lower 70s. Sunday night through Monday night, partly cloudy. Lows in the mid-50s. Highs in the upper 70s. Tuesday, partly sunny. Highs around 80. Again, the forecast for Champaign, Urbana, and surrounding areas of East Central Illinois for the rest of tonight, mostly cloudy. Lows in the upper 50s. Northeast winds 5 to 10 miles an hour. At midnight at the Champaign Airport, skies were cloudy. The temperature was 60 degrees, the dew point was 56, and the relative humidity was 86%. The wind was northeast at 8 miles an hour. The pressure was 30.25 inches and steady. Elsewhere around the area, it was cloudy, and temperatures were around 60 degrees. And once again at midnight at the Champaign Airport, under cloudy skies, the temperature was 60.

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Now for the official National Weather Service forecast for Champaign, Urbana, and surrounding areas of East Central Illinois. Rest of tonight, mostly cloudy. Lows in the upper 50s. Northeast winds 5 to 10 miles an hour. Wednesday, mostly cloudy. Scattered sprinkles in the morning. Highs in the upper 60s. Northeast winds around 10 miles an hour. Wednesday night, mostly cloudy. Lows in the mid-50s. Northeast winds 5 to 10 miles an hour. Thursday, partly sunny. Highs in the lower 70s. Northeast winds 5 to 10 miles an hour. Thursday night, mostly cloudy. Lows in the mid-50s. Northeast winds 5 to 10 miles an hour. Friday through Saturday, partly cloudy. Highs in the lower 70s. Lows in the upper 40s. Saturday night and Sunday, mostly cloudy. Lows in the lower 50s. Highs in the lower 70s. Sunday night through Monday night, partly cloudy. Lows in the mid-50s. Highs in the upper 70s. Tuesday, partly sunny. Highs around 80. Again, the forecast for Champaign, Urbana, and surrounding areas of East Central Illinois for the rest of tonight, mostly cloudy. Lows in the upper 50s. Northeast winds 5 to 10 miles an hour. At midnight at the Champaign Airport, skies were cloudy. The temperature was 60 degrees, the dew point was 56, and the relative humidity was 86%. The wind was northeast at 8 miles an hour. The pressure was 30.25 inches and steady. Elsewhere around the area, it was cloudy, and temperatures were around 60 degrees. And once again at midnight at the Champaign Airport, under cloudy skies, the temperature was 60. Looking elsewhere around the Midwest at midnight, Chicago was cloudy, and 62. Indianapolis was cloudy, and 59. St. Louis was mostly cloudy, and 62. Kansas City was mostly cloudy, and 60. Des Moines was cloudy, and 59. Milwaukee was clear, and 57. The time is currently 12:17 a.m. Central Daylight Time. 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Now for the official National Weather Service forecast for Champaign, Urbana, and surrounding areas of East Central Illinois. Rest of tonight, mostly cloudy. Lows in the upper 50s. Northeast winds 5 to 10 miles an hour. Wednesday, mostly cloudy. Scattered sprinkles in the morning. Highs in the upper 60s. Northeast winds around 10 miles an hour. Wednesday night, mostly cloudy. Lows in the mid-50s. Northeast winds 5 to 10 miles an hour. Thursday, partly sunny. Highs in the lower 70s. Northeast winds 5 to 10 miles an hour. Thursday night, mostly cloudy. Lows in the mid-50s. Northeast winds 5 to 10 miles an hour. Friday through Saturday, partly cloudy. Highs in the lower 70s. Lows in the upper 40s. Saturday night and Sunday, mostly cloudy. Lows in the lower 50s. Highs in the lower 70s. Sunday night through Monday night, partly cloudy. Lows in the mid-50s. Highs in the upper 70s. Tuesday, partly sunny. Highs around 80. Again, the forecast for Champaign, Urbana, and surrounding areas of East Central Illinois for the rest of tonight, mostly cloudy. Lows in the upper 50s. Northeast winds 5 to 10 miles an hour. At midnight at the Champaign Airport, skies were cloudy. The temperature was 60 degrees, the dew point was 56, and the relative humidity was 86%. The wind was northeast at 8 miles an hour. The pressure was 30.25 inches and steady. Elsewhere around the area, it was cloudy, and temperatures were around 60 degrees. And once again at midnight at the Champaign Airport, under cloudy skies, the temperature was 60. Looking elsewhere around the Midwest at midnight, Chicago was cloudy, and 62. Indianapolis was cloudy, and 59. St. Louis was mostly cloudy, and 62. Kansas City was mostly cloudy, and 60.

Des Moines was cloudy and 59. Milwaukee was clear and 57. The time is currently 12:20 a.m. Central Daylight Time. 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Now for the official National Weather Service forecast for Champaign, Urbana, and surrounding areas of East Central Illinois. Rest of tonight, mostly cloudy. Lows in the upper 50s. Northeast winds 5 to 10 miles an hour. Wednesday, mostly cloudy. Scattered sprinkles in the morning. Highs in the upper 60s. Northeast winds around 10 miles an hour. Wednesday night, mostly cloudy. Lows in the mid-50s. Northeast winds 5 to 10 miles an hour. Thursday, partly sunny. Highs in the lower 70s. Northeast winds 5 to 10 miles an hour. Thursday night, mostly cloudy. Lows in the mid-50s. Northeast winds 5 to 10 miles an hour. Friday through Saturday, partly cloudy. Highs in the lower 70s. Lows in the upper 40s. Saturday night and Sunday, mostly cloudy. Lows in the lower 50s. Highs in the lower 70s. Sunday night through Monday night, partly cloudy. Lows in the mid-50s. Highs in the upper 70s. Tuesday, partly sunny. Highs around 80. Again, the forecast for Champaign, Urbana, and surrounding areas of East Central Illinois for the rest of tonight, mostly cloudy. Lows in the upper 50s. Northeast winds 5 to 10 miles an hour. At midnight at the Champaign Airport, skies were cloudy. The temperature was 60 degrees, the dew point was 56, and the relative humidity was 86%. The wind was northeast at 8 miles an hour. The pressure was 30.25 inches and steady. Elsewhere around the area, it was cloudy, and temperatures were around 60 degrees. And once again at midnight at the Champaign Airport, under cloudy skies, the temperature was 60. Looking elsewhere around the Midwest at midnight, Chicago was cloudy, and 62. Indianapolis was cloudy, and 59. St. Louis was mostly cloudy, and 62. Kansas City was mostly cloudy, and 60. Des Moines was cloudy, and 59. Milwaukee was clear, and 57. The time is currently 12:22 a.m. Central Daylight Time. 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Now for the official National Weather Service forecast for Champaign, Urbana, and surrounding areas of East Central Illinois. Rest of tonight, mostly cloudy. Lows in the upper 50s. Northeast winds 5 to 10 miles an hour. Wednesday, mostly cloudy. Scattered sprinkles in the morning. Highs in the upper 60s. Northeast winds around 10 miles an hour. Wednesday night, mostly cloudy. Lows in the mid-50s. Northeast winds 5 to 10 miles an hour. Thursday, partly sunny. Highs in the lower 70s. Northeast winds 5 to 10 miles an hour. Thursday night, mostly cloudy. Lows in the mid-50s. Northeast winds 5 to 10 miles an hour. Friday through Saturday, partly cloudy. Highs in the lower 70s. Lows in the upper 40s. Saturday night and Sunday, mostly cloudy. Lows in the lower 50s. Highs in the lower 70s. Sunday night through Monday night, partly cloudy. Lows in the mid-50s. Highs in the upper 70s. Tuesday, partly sunny. Highs around 80. Again, the forecast for Champaign, Urbana, and surrounding areas of East Central Illinois for the rest of tonight, mostly cloudy. Lows in the upper 50s. Northeast winds 5 to 10 miles an hour. At midnight at the Champaign Airport, skies were cloudy. The temperature was 60 degrees, the dew point was 56, and the relative humidity was 86%. The wind was northeast at 8 miles an hour. The pressure was 30.25 inches and steady. Elsewhere around the area, it was cloudy, and temperatures were around 60 degrees. And once again at midnight at the Champaign Airport, under cloudy skies, the temperature was 60. Looking elsewhere around the Midwest at midnight, Chicago was cloudy, and 62. Indianapolis was cloudy.

and 59. St. Louis was mostly cloudy and 62. Kansas City was mostly cloudy and 60. Des Moines was cloudy and 59. Milwaukee was clear and 57. Looking elsewhere around the Midwest at midnight, Chicago was cloudy and 62. Indianapolis was cloudy and 59. St. Louis was mostly cloudy and 62. Kansas City was mostly cloudy and 60. Des Moines was cloudy and 59. Milwaukee was clear and 57. The time is currently 12:25 a.m. Central Daylight Time. 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Now for the official National Weather Service forecast for Champaign, Urbana, and surrounding areas of East Central Illinois. Rest of tonight, mostly cloudy. Lows in the upper 50s. Northeast winds 5 to 10 miles an hour. Wednesday, mostly cloudy. Scattered sprinkles in the morning. Highs in the upper 60s. Northeast winds around 10 miles an hour. Wednesday night, mostly cloudy. Lows in the mid-50s. Northeast winds 5 to 10 miles an hour. Thursday, partly sunny. Highs in the lower 70s. Northeast winds 5 to 10 miles an hour. Thursday night, mostly cloudy. Lows in the mid-50s. Northeast winds 5 to 10 miles an hour. Friday through Saturday, partly cloudy. Highs in the lower 70s. Lows in the upper 40s. Saturday night and Sunday, mostly cloudy. Lows in the lower 50s. Highs in the lower 70s. Sunday night through Monday night, partly cloudy. Lows in the mid-50s. Highs in the upper 70s. Tuesday, partly sunny. Highs around 80. Again, the forecast for Champaign, Urbana, and surrounding areas of East Central Illinois for the rest of tonight, mostly cloudy. Lows in the upper 50s. Northeast winds 5 to 10 miles an hour. At midnight at the Champaign Airport, skies were cloudy. The temperature was 60 degrees, the dew point was 56, and the relative humidity was 86%. The wind was northeast at 8 miles an hour. The pressure was 30.25 inches and steady. Elsewhere around the area, it was cloudy, and temperatures were around 60 degrees. And once again at midnight at the Champaign Airport, under cloudy skies, the temperature was 60. Looking elsewhere around the Midwest at midnight, Chicago was cloudy, and 62. Indianapolis was cloudy, and 59. St. Louis was mostly cloudy, and 62. Kansas City was mostly cloudy, and 60. Des Moines was cloudy, and 59. Milwaukee was clear, and 57. The time is currently 12:28 a.m. Central Daylight Time. 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Now for the official National Weather Service forecast for Champaign, Urbana, and surrounding areas of East Central Illinois. Rest of tonight, mostly cloudy. Lows in the upper 50s. Northeast winds 5 to 10 miles an hour. Wednesday, mostly cloudy. Scattered sprinkles in the morning. Highs in the upper 60s. Northeast winds around 10 miles an hour. Wednesday night, mostly cloudy. Lows in the mid-50s. Northeast winds 5 to 10 miles an hour. Thursday, partly sunny. Highs in the lower 70s. Northeast winds 5 to 10 miles an hour. Thursday night, mostly cloudy. Lows in the mid-50s. Northeast winds 5 to 10 miles an hour. Friday through Saturday, partly cloudy. Highs in the lower 70s. Lows in the upper 40s. Saturday night and Sunday, mostly cloudy. Lows in the lower 50s. Highs in the lower 70s. Sunday night through Monday night, partly cloudy. Lows in the mid-50s. Highs in the upper 70s. Tuesday, partly sunny. Highs around 80. Again, the forecast for Champaign, Urbana, and surrounding areas of East Central Illinois for the rest of tonight, mostly cloudy. Lows in the upper 50s. Northeast winds 5 to 10 miles an hour. At midnight at the Champaign Airport, skies were cloudy. The temperature was 60 degrees.

The dew point was 56, and the relative humidity was 86%. The wind was northeast at 8 miles an hour. The pressure was 30.25 inches and steady. Elsewhere around the area, it was cloudy, and temperatures were around 60 degrees. And once again at midnight at the Champaign Airport, under cloudy skies, the temperature was 60. Looking elsewhere around the Midwest at midnight, Chicago was cloudy, and 62. Indianapolis was cloudy, and 59. St. Louis was mostly cloudy, and 62. Kansas City was mostly cloudy, and 60. Des Moines was cloudy, and 59. Milwaukee was clear, and 57. The time is currently 12:30 a.m. Central Daylight Time. 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Now for the official National Weather Service forecast for Champaign, Urbana, and surrounding areas of East Central Illinois. Rest of tonight, mostly cloudy. Lows in the upper 50s. Northeast winds 5 to 10 miles an hour. Wednesday, mostly cloudy. Scattered sprinkles in the morning. Highs in the upper 60s. Northeast winds around 10 miles an hour. Wednesday night, mostly cloudy. Lows in the mid-50s. Northeast winds 5 to 10 miles an hour. Thursday, partly sunny. Highs in the lower 70s. Northeast winds 5 to 10 miles an hour. Thursday night, mostly cloudy. Lows in the mid-50s. Northeast winds 5 to 10 miles an hour. Friday through Saturday, partly cloudy. Highs in the lower 70s. Lows in the upper 40s. Saturday night and Sunday, mostly cloudy. Lows in the lower 50s. Highs in the lower 70s. Sunday night through Monday night, partly cloudy. Lows in the mid-50s. Highs in the upper 70s. Tuesday, partly sunny. Highs around 80. Again, the forecast for Champaign, Urbana, and surrounding areas of East Central Illinois for the rest of tonight, mostly cloudy. Lows in the upper 50s. Northeast winds 5 to 10 miles an hour. At midnight at the Champaign Airport, skies were cloudy. The temperature was 60 degrees, the dew point was 56, and the relative humidity was 86%. The wind was northeast at 8 miles an hour. The pressure was 30.25 inches and steady. Elsewhere around the area, it was cloudy, and temperatures were around 60 degrees. And once again at midnight at the Champaign Airport, under cloudy skies, the temperature was 60. Looking elsewhere around the Midwest at midnight, Chicago was cloudy, and 62. Indianapolis was cloudy, and 59. St. Louis was mostly cloudy, and 62. Kansas City was mostly cloudy, and 60. Des Moines was cloudy, and 59 was 60. Looking elsewhere around the Midwest at midnight, Chicago was cloudy, and 62. Indianapolis was cloudy, and 59. St. Louis was mostly cloudy, and 62. Kansas City was mostly cloudy, and 60. Des Moines was cloudy, and 59. Milwaukee was clear, and 57. The time is currently 12:33 a.m. Central Daylight Time. 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Now for the official National Weather Service forecast for Champaign, Urbana, and surrounding areas of East Central Illinois. Rest of tonight, mostly cloudy. Lows in the upper 50s. Northeast winds 5 to 10 miles an hour. Wednesday, mostly cloudy. Scattered sprinkles in the morning. Highs in the upper 60s. Northeast winds around 10 miles an hour. Wednesday night, mostly cloudy. Lows in the mid-50s. Northeast winds 5 to 10 miles an hour. Thursday, partly sunny. Highs in the lower 70s. Northeast winds 5 to 10 miles an hour. Thursday night, mostly cloudy. Lows in the mid-50s. Northeast winds 5 to 10 miles an hour. Friday through Saturday, partly cloudy. Highs in the lower 70s. Lows in the upper 40s. Saturday night and Sunday, mostly cloudy. Lows in the lower 50s. Highs in the lower 70s. Sunday night through Monday night, partly cloudy,

lows in the mid-50s, highs in the upper 70s. Tuesday, partly sunny, highs around 80. Again, the forecast for Champaign, Urbana and surrounding areas of east central Illinois for the rest of tonight, mostly cloudy. Lows in the upper 50s. Northeast winds 5 to 10 miles an hour. At midnight at the Champaign Airport, skies were cloudy. The temperature was 60 degrees, the dew point was 56, and the relative humidity was 86%. The wind was northeast at 8 miles an hour. The pressure was 30.25 inches and steady. Elsewhere around the area, it was cloudy, and temperatures were around 60 degrees. And once again at midnight at the Champaign Airport, under cloudy skies, the temperature was 60. Looking elsewhere around the Midwest at midnight, Chicago was cloudy, and 62. Indianapolis was cloudy, and 59. St. Louis was mostly cloudy, and 62. Kansas City was mostly cloudy, and 60. Des Moines was cloudy, and 59. Milwaukee was clear, and 57. The time is currently 12:35 a.m. Central Daylight Time. 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Now for the official National Weather Service forecast for Champaign, Urbana and surrounding areas of east central Illinois. Rest of tonight, mostly cloudy. Lows in the upper 50s. Northeast winds 5 to 10 miles an hour. Wednesday, mostly cloudy. Scattered sprinkles in the morning. Highs in the upper 60s. Northeast winds around 10 miles an hour. Wednesday night, mostly cloudy. Lows in the mid-50s. Northeast winds 5 to 10 miles an hour. Thursday, partly sunny. Highs in the lower 70s. Northeast winds 5 to 10 miles an hour. Thursday night, mostly cloudy. Lows in the mid-50s. Northeast winds 5 to 10 miles an hour. Friday through Saturday, partly cloudy. Highs in the lower 70s. Lows in the upper 40s. Saturday night and Sunday, mostly cloudy. Lows in the lower 50s. Highs in the lower 70s. Sunday night through Monday night, partly cloudy. Lows in the mid-50s. Highs in the upper 70s. Tuesday, partly sunny. Highs around 80. Again, the forecast for Champaign, Urbana and surrounding areas of east central Illinois for the rest of tonight, mostly cloudy. Lows in the upper 50s. Northeast winds 5 to 10 miles an hour. At midnight at the Champaign Airport, skies were cloudy. The temperature was 60 degrees, the dew point was 56, and the relative humidity was 86%. The wind was northeast at 8 miles an hour. The pressure was 30.25 inches and steady. Elsewhere around the area, it was cloudy, and temperatures were around 60 degrees. And once again at midnight at the Champaign Airport, under cloudy skies, the temperature was 60. Looking elsewhere around the Midwest at midnight, Chicago was cloudy, and 62. Indianapolis was cloudy, and 59. St. Louis was mostly cloudy, and 62. Kansas City was mostly cloudy, and 60. Des Moines was cloudy, and 59. Milwaukee was clear, and 57. The time is currently 12:38 a.m. Central Daylight Time. 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Now for the official National Weather Service forecast for Champaign, Urbana and surrounding areas of east central Illinois. Rest of tonight, mostly cloudy. Lows in the upper 50s. Northeast winds 5 to 10 miles an hour. Wednesday, mostly cloudy. Scattered sprinkles in the morning. Highs in the upper 60s. Northeast winds around 10 miles an hour. Wednesday night, mostly cloudy. Lows in the mid-50s. Northeast winds 5 to 10 miles an hour. Thursday, partly sunny. Highs in the lower 70s. Northeast winds 5 to 10 miles an hour. Thursday night, mostly cloudy. Lows in the mid-50s. Northeast winds 5 to 10 miles an hour. Friday through Saturday, partly cloudy. Highs in the lower 70s. Lows in the upper 40s. Saturday night and Sunday, mostly

be cloudy. Lows in the lower 50s. Highs in the lower 70s. Sunday night through Monday night, partly cloudy. Lows in the mid-50s. Highs in the upper 70s. Tuesday, partly sunny. Highs around 80. Again, the forecast for Champaign, Urbana and surrounding areas of East Central Illinois for the rest of tonight, mostly cloudy. Lows in the upper 50s. Northeast winds 5 to 10 miles an hour. At midnight at the Champaign Airport, skies were cloudy. The temperature was 60 degrees, the dew point was 56, and the relative humidity was 86%. The wind was northeast at 8 miles an hour. The pressure was 30.25 inches and steady. Elsewhere around the area, it was cloudy, and temperatures were around 60 degrees. And once again at midnight at the Champaign Airport, under cloudy skies, the temperature was 60. Looking elsewhere around the Midwest at midnight, Chicago was cloudy, and 62. Indianapolis was cloudy, and 59. St. Louis was mostly cloudy, and 62. Kansas City was mostly cloudy, and 60. Des Moines was cloudy, and 59. Milwaukee was clear, and 57. The time is currently 12:41 a.m. Central Daylight Time. 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Now for the official National Weather Service forecast for Champaign, Urbana and surrounding areas of East Central Illinois. Rest of tonight, mostly cloudy. Lows in the upper 50s. Northeast winds 5 to 10 miles an hour. Wednesday, mostly cloudy. Scattered sprinkles in the morning. Highs in the upper 60s. Northeast winds around 10 miles an hour. Wednesday night, mostly cloudy. Lows in the mid-50s. Northeast winds 5 to 10 miles an hour. Thursday, partly sunny. Highs in the lower 70s. Northeast winds 5 to 10 miles an hour. Thursday night, mostly cloudy. Lows in the mid-50s. Northeast winds 5 to 10 miles an hour. Friday through Saturday, partly cloudy. Highs in the lower 70s. Lows in the upper 40s. Saturday night and Sunday, mostly cloudy. Lows in the lower 50s. Highs in the lower 70s. Sunday night through Monday night, partly cloudy. Lows in the mid-50s. Highs in the upper 70s. Tuesday, partly sunny. Highs around 80. Again, the forecast for Champaign, Urbana and surrounding areas of East Central Illinois for the rest of tonight, mostly cloudy. Lows in the upper 50s. Northeast winds 5 to 10 miles an hour. At midnight at the Champaign Airport, skies were cloudy. The temperature was 60 degrees, the dew point was 56, and the relative humidity was 86%. The wind was northeast at 8 miles an hour. The pressure was 30.25 inches and steady. Elsewhere around the area, it was cloudy, and temperatures were around 60 degrees. And once again at midnight at the Champaign Airport, under cloudy skies, the temperature was 60. Looking elsewhere around the Midwest at midnight, Chicago was cloudy, and 62. Indianapolis was cloudy, and 59. St. Louis was mostly cloudy, and 62. Kansas City was mostly cloudy, and 60. Des Moines was cloudy, and 59. Milwaukee was clear, and 57. The time is currently 12:43 a.m. Central Daylight Time. 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Now for the official National Weather Service forecast for Champaign, Urbana and surrounding areas of East Central Illinois. Rest of tonight, mostly cloudy. Lows in the upper 50s. Northeast winds 5 to 10 miles an hour. Wednesday, mostly cloudy. Scattered sprinkles in the morning. Highs in the upper 60s. Northeast winds around 10 miles an hour. Wednesday night, mostly cloudy. Lows in the mid-50s. Northeast winds 5 to 10 miles an hour. Thursday, partly sunny. Highs in the lower 70s. Northeast winds 5 to 10 miles an hour. Thursday night, mostly cloudy. Lows in the mid-50s. Northeast winds 5 to 10 miles an hour. Friday.

Saturday, partly cloudy. Highs in the lower 70s. Lows in the upper 40s. Saturday night and Sunday, mostly cloudy. Lows in the lower 50s. Highs in the lower 70s. Sunday night through Monday night, partly cloudy. Lows in the mid-50s. Highs in the upper 70s. Tuesday, partly sunny. Highs around 80. Again, the forecast for Champaign, Urbana and surrounding areas of East Central Illinois for the rest of tonight, mostly cloudy. Lows in the upper 50s. Northeast winds 5 to 10 miles an hour. At midnight at the Champaign Airport, skies were cloudy. The temperature was 60 degrees, the dew point was 56, and the relative humidity was 86%. The wind was northeast at 8 miles an hour. The pressure was 30.25 inches and steady. Elsewhere around the area, it was cloudy, and temperatures were around 60 degrees. And once again at midnight at the Champaign Airport, under cloudy skies, the temperature was 60. Looking elsewhere around the Midwest at midnight, Chicago was cloudy, and 62. Indianapolis was cloudy, and 59. St. Louis was mostly cloudy, and 62. Kansas City was mostly cloudy, and 60. Des Moines was cloudy, and 59. Milwaukee was clear, and 57. The time is currently 12:46 a.m. Central Daylight Time. 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Now for the official National Weather Service forecast for Champaign, Urbana and surrounding areas of East Central Illinois. Rest of tonight, mostly cloudy. Lows in the upper 50s. Northeast winds 5 to 10 miles an hour. Wednesday, mostly cloudy. Scattered sprinkles in the morning. Highs in the upper 60s. Northeast winds around 10 miles an hour. Wednesday night, mostly cloudy. Lows in the mid-50s. Northeast winds 5 to 10 miles an hour. Thursday, partly sunny. Highs in the lower 70s. Northeast winds 5 to 10 miles an hour. Thursday night, mostly cloudy. Lows in the mid-50s. Northeast winds 5 to 10 miles an hour. Friday through Saturday, partly cloudy. Highs in the lower 70s. Lows in the upper 40s. Saturday night and Sunday, mostly cloudy. Lows in the lower 50s. Highs in the lower 70s. Sunday night through Monday night, partly cloudy. Lows in the mid-50s. Highs in the upper 70s. Tuesday, partly sunny. Highs around 80. Again, the forecast for Champaign, Urbana and surrounding areas of East Central Illinois for the rest of tonight, mostly cloudy. Lows in the upper 50s. Northeast winds 5 to 10 miles an hour. At midnight at the Champaign Airport, skies were cloudy. The temperature was 60 degrees, the dew point was 56, and the relative humidity was 86%. The wind was northeast at 8 miles an hour. The pressure was 30.25 inches and steady. Elsewhere around the area, it was cloudy, and temperatures were around 60 degrees. And once again at midnight at the Champaign Airport, under cloudy skies, the temperature was 60. Looking elsewhere around the Midwest at midnight, Chicago was cloudy, and 62. Indianapolis was cloudy, and 59. St. Louis was mostly cloudy, and 62. Kansas City was mostly cloudy, and 60. Des Moines was cloudy, and 59. Milwaukee was clear, and 57. The time is currently 12:48 a.m. Central Daylight Time. 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Now for the official National Weather Service forecast for Champaign, Urbana and surrounding areas of East Central Illinois. Rest of tonight, mostly cloudy. Lows in the upper 50s. Northeast winds 5 to 10 miles an hour. Wednesday, mostly cloudy. Scattered sprinkles in the morning. Highs in the upper 60s. Northeast winds around 10 miles an hour. Wednesday night, mostly cloudy. Lows in the mid-50s. Northeast winds 5 to 10 miles an hour. Thursday, partly sunny. Highs in the lower 70s. Northeast winds 5 to 10 miles an hour.

Thursday night, mostly cloudy. Lows in the mid-50s. Northeast winds 5 to 10 miles an hour. Friday through Saturday, partly cloudy. Highs in the lower 70s. Lows in the upper 40s. Saturday night and Sunday, mostly cloudy. Lows in the lower 50s. Highs in the lower 70s. Sunday night through Monday night, partly cloudy. Lows in the mid-50s. Highs in the upper 70s. Tuesday, partly sunny. Highs around 80. Again, the forecast for Champaign, Urbana and surrounding areas of East Central Illinois for the rest of tonight, mostly cloudy. Lows in the upper 50s. Northeast winds 5 to 10 miles an hour. At midnight at the Champaign Airport, skies were cloudy. The temperature was 60 degrees, the dew point was 56, and the relative humidity was 86%. The wind was northeast at 8 miles an hour. The pressure was 30.25 inches and steady. Elsewhere around the area, it was cloudy, and temperatures were around 60 degrees. And once again at midnight at the Champaign Airport, under cloudy skies, the temperature was 60. Looking elsewhere around the Midwest at midnight, Chicago was cloudy, and 62. Indianapolis was cloudy, and 59. St. Louis was mostly cloudy, and 62. Kansas City was mostly cloudy, and 60. Des Moines was cloudy, and 59. Milwaukee was clear, and 57. The time is currently 12:51 a.m. Central Daylight Time. 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Now for the official National Weather Service forecast for Champaign, Urbana and surrounding areas of East Central Illinois. Rest of tonight, mostly cloudy. Lows in the upper 50s. Northeast winds 5 to 10 miles an hour. Wednesday, mostly cloudy. Scattered sprinkles in the morning. Highs in the upper 60s. Northeast winds around 10 miles an hour. Wednesday night, mostly cloudy. Lows in the mid-50s. Northeast winds 5 to 10 miles an hour. Thursday, partly sunny. Highs in the lower 70s. Northeast winds 5 to 10 miles an hour. Thursday night, mostly cloudy. Lows in the mid-50s. Northeast winds 5 to 10 miles an hour. Friday through Saturday, partly cloudy. Highs in the lower 70s. Lows in the upper 40s. Saturday night and Sunday, mostly cloudy. Lows in the lower 50s. Highs in the lower 70s. Sunday night through Monday night, partly cloudy. Lows in the mid-50s. Highs in the upper 70s. Tuesday, partly sunny. Highs around 80. Again, the forecast for Champaign, Urbana and surrounding areas of East Central Illinois for the rest of tonight, mostly cloudy. Lows in the upper 50s. Northeast winds 5 to 10 miles an hour. At midnight at the Champaign Airport, skies were cloudy. The temperature was 60 degrees, the dew point was 56, and the relative humidity was 86%. The wind was northeast at 8 miles an hour. The pressure was 30.25 inches and steady. Elsewhere around the area, it was cloudy, and temperatures were around 60 degrees. And once again at midnight at the Champaign Airport, under cloudy skies, the temperature was 60. Looking elsewhere around the Midwest at midnight, Chicago was cloudy, and 62. Indianapolis was cloudy, and 59. St. Louis was mostly cloudy, and 62. Kansas City was mostly cloudy, and 60. Des Moines was cloudy, and 59. Milwaukee was clear, and 57. The time is currently 12:54 a.m. Central Daylight Time. 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Now for the official National Weather Service forecast for Champaign, Urbana and surrounding areas of East Central Illinois. Rest of tonight, mostly cloudy. Lows in the upper 50s. Northeast winds 5 to 10 miles an hour. Wednesday, mostly cloudy. Scattered sprinkles in the morning. Highs in the upper 60s. Northeast winds around 10 miles an hour. Wednesday night, mostly cloudy. Lows in the mid-50s. Northeast winds 5 to 10 miles an hour.

Thursday, partly sunny. Highs in the lower 70s. Northeast winds 5 to 10 miles an hour. Thursday night, mostly cloudy. Lows in the mid-50s. Northeast winds 5 to 10 miles an hour. Friday through Saturday, partly cloudy. Highs in the lower 70s. Lows in the upper 40s. Saturday night and Sunday, mostly cloudy. Lows in the lower 50s. Highs in the lower 70s. Sunday night through Monday night, partly cloudy. Lows in the mid-50s. Highs in the upper 70s. Tuesday, partly sunny. Highs around 80. Again, the forecast for Champaign, Urbana and surrounding areas of East Central Illinois for the rest of tonight, mostly cloudy. Lows in the upper 50s. Northeast winds 5 to 10 miles an hour. At midnight at the Champaign Airport, skies were cloudy. The temperature was 60 degrees, the dew point was 56, and the relative humidity was 86%. The wind was northeast at 8 miles an hour. The pressure was 30.25 inches and steady. Elsewhere around the area, it was cloudy, and temperatures were around 60 degrees. And once again at midnight at the Champaign Airport, under cloudy skies, the temperature was 60. Looking elsewhere around the Midwest at midnight, Chicago was cloudy, and 62. Indianapolis was cloudy, and 59. St. Louis was mostly cloudy, and 62. Kansas City was mostly cloudy, and 60. Des Moines was cloudy, and 59. Milwaukee was clear, and 57. The time is currently 12:56 a.m. Central Daylight Time. 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Now for the official National Weather Service forecast for Champaign, Urbana and surrounding areas of East Central Illinois. Rest of tonight, mostly cloudy. Lows in the upper 50s. Northeast winds 5 to 10 miles an hour. Wednesday, mostly cloudy. Scattered sprinkles in the morning. Highs in the upper 60s. Northeast winds around 10 miles an hour. Wednesday night, mostly cloudy. Lows in the mid-50s. Northeast winds 5 to 10 miles an hour. Thursday, partly sunny. Highs in the lower 70s. Northeast winds 5 to 10 miles an hour. Thursday night, mostly cloudy. Lows in the mid-50s. Northeast winds 5 to 10 miles an hour. Friday through Saturday, partly cloudy. Highs in the lower 70s. Lows in the upper 40s. Saturday night and Sunday, mostly cloudy. Lows in the lower 50s. Highs in the lower 70s. Sunday night through Monday night, partly cloudy. Lows in the mid-50s. Highs in the upper 70s. Tuesday, partly sunny. Highs around 80. Again, the forecast for Champaign, Urbana and surrounding areas of East Central Illinois for the rest of tonight, mostly cloudy. Lows in the upper 50s. Northeast winds 5 to 10 miles an hour. At midnight at the Champaign Airport, skies were cloudy. The temperature was 60 degrees, the dew point was 56, and the relative humidity was 86%. The wind was northeast at 8 miles an hour. The pressure was 30.25 inches and steady. Elsewhere around the area, it was cloudy, and temperatures were around 60 degrees. And once again at midnight at the Champaign Airport, under cloudy skies, the temperature was 60. Looking elsewhere around the Midwest at midnight, Chicago was cloudy, and 62. Indianapolis was cloudy, and 59. St. Louis was mostly cloudy, and 62. Kansas City was mostly cloudy, and 60. Des Moines was cloudy, and 59. Milwaukee was clear, and 57. The time is currently 12:59 a.m. Central Daylight Time. 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Now for the official National Weather Service forecast for Champaign, Urbana and surrounding areas of East Central Illinois. Rest of tonight, mostly cloudy. Lows in the upper 50s. Northeast winds 5 to 10 miles an hour. Wednesday, mostly cloudy. Scattered sprinkles in the morning. Highs in the upper 60s. Northeast winds around 10.

miles an hour. Wednesday night, mostly cloudy. Lows in the mid-50s. Northeast winds 5 to 10 miles an hour. Thursday, partly sunny. Highs in the lower 70s. Northeast winds 5 to 10 miles an hour. Thursday night, mostly cloudy. Lows in the mid-50s. Northeast winds 5 to 10 miles an hour. Friday through Saturday, partly cloudy. Highs in the lower 70s. Lows in the upper 40s. Saturday night and Sunday, mostly cloudy. Lows in the lower 50s. Highs in the lower 70s. Sunday night through Monday night, partly cloudy. Lows in the mid-50s. Highs in the upper 70s. Tuesday, partly sunny. Highs around 80. Again, the forecast for Champaign, Urbana and surrounding areas of East Central Illinois for the rest of tonight, mostly cloudy. Lows in the upper 50s. Northeast winds 5 to 10 miles an hour. The time is currently 1 a.m. Central Daylight Time. 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Now for the official National Weather Service forecast for Champaign, Urbana and surrounding areas of East Central Illinois. Rest of tonight, mostly cloudy. Lows in the upper 50s. Northeast winds 5 to 10 miles an hour. Wednesday, mostly cloudy. Scattered sprinkles in the morning. Highs in the upper 60s. Northeast winds around 10 miles an hour. Wednesday night, mostly cloudy. Lows in the mid-50s. Northeast winds 5 to 10 miles an hour. Thursday, partly sunny. Highs in the lower 70s. Northeast winds 5 to 10 miles an hour. Thursday night, mostly cloudy. Lows in the mid-50s. Northeast winds 5 to 10 miles an hour. Friday through Saturday, partly cloudy. Highs in the lower 70s. Lows in the upper 40s. Saturday night and Sunday, mostly cloudy. Lows in the lower 50s. Highs in the lower 70s. Sunday night through Monday night, partly cloudy. Lows in the mid-50s. Highs in the upper 70s. Tuesday, partly sunny. Highs around 80. Again, the forecast for Champaign, Urbana and surrounding areas of East Central Illinois for the rest of tonight, mostly cloudy. Lows in the upper 50s. Northeast winds 5 to 10 miles an hour. The time is currently 1:02 a.m. Central Daylight Time. 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Now for the official National Weather Service forecast for Champaign, Urbana and surrounding areas of East Central Illinois. Rest of tonight, mostly cloudy. Lows in the upper 50s. Northeast winds 5 to 10 miles an hour. Wednesday, mostly cloudy. Scattered sprinkles in the morning. Highs in the upper 60s. Northeast winds around 10 miles an hour. Wednesday night, mostly cloudy. Lows in the mid-50s. Northeast winds 5 to 10 miles an hour. Thursday, partly sunny. Highs in the lower 70s. Northeast winds 5 to 10 miles an hour. Thursday night, mostly cloudy. Lows in the mid-50s. Northeast winds 5 to 10 miles an hour. Friday through Saturday, partly cloudy. Highs in the lower 70s. Lows in the upper 40s. Saturday night and Sunday, mostly cloudy. Lows in the lower 50s. Highs in the lower 70s. Sunday night through Monday night, partly cloudy. Lows in the mid-50s. Highs in the upper 70s. Tuesday, partly sunny. Highs around 80. Again, the forecast for Champaign, Urbana and surrounding areas of East Central Illinois for the rest of tonight, mostly cloudy. Lows in the upper 50s. Northeast winds 5 to 10 miles an hour. At 1 a.m. at the Champaign Airport, skies were cloudy. The temperature was 59 degrees, the dew point was 55, and the relative humidity was 87%. The wind was northeast at 14 miles an hour. The pressure was 30.26 inches and rising. Elsewhere around the area, it was cloudy, with a temperature of 57 at Peoria, 59 at Bloomington, 59 at Rantoul, and 60 at Terre Haute.
Under cloudy skies, Mattoon reported 61, Decatur reported 61, and Springfield reported 58. And once again at 1 a.m. at the Champaign Airport, under cloudy skies, the temperature was 59. The time is currently 1:05 a.m. Central Daylight Time. 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Now for the official National Weather Service forecast for Champaign, Urbana, and surrounding areas of East Central Illinois. Rest of tonight, mostly cloudy. Lows in the upper 50s. Northeast wind 5 to 10 miles an hour. Wednesday, mostly cloudy. Scattered sprinkles in the morning. Highs in the upper 60s. Northeast winds around 10 miles an hour. Wednesday night, mostly cloudy. Lows in the mid-50s. Northeast winds 5 to 10 miles an hour. Thursday, partly sunny. Highs in the lower 70s. Northeast winds 5 to 10 miles an hour. Thursday night, mostly cloudy. Lows in the mid-50s. Northeast winds 5 to 10 miles an hour. Friday through Saturday, partly cloudy. Highs in the lower 70s. Lows in the upper 40s. Saturday night and Sunday, mostly cloudy. Lows in the lower 50s. Highs in the lower 70s. Sunday night through Monday night, partly cloudy. Lows in the mid-50s. Highs in the upper 70s. Tuesday, partly sunny. Highs around 80. Again, the forecast for Champaign, Urbana, and surrounding areas of East Central Illinois for the rest of tonight, mostly cloudy. Lows in the upper 50s. Northeast winds 5 to 10 miles an hour. 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Programming originates from NOAA's National Weather Service office in Lincoln and transmits from the WCIA television tower near Seymour. The station serves the following counties: Champaign, DeWitt, Coles, Douglas, Edgar, Ford, Moultrie, Piatt, and Vermilion. 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At 1 a.m. at the Champaign Airport, skies were cloudy. The temperature was 59 degrees, the dew point was 55, and the relative humidity was 87%. The wind was northeast at 14 miles an hour. The pressure was 30.26 inches and rising. Elsewhere around the area, it was cloudy, with a temperature of 57 at Peoria, 59 at Bloomington, 59 at Rantoul, and 60 at Terre Haute. Under cloudy skies, Mattoon reported 61, Decatur reported 61, and Springfield reported 58. And once again at 1 a.m. at the Champaign Airport, under cloudy skies, the temperature was 59. Looking elsewhere around the Midwest at 1 a.m., Chicago was cloudy, and 61. Indianapolis was cloudy, and 59. St. Louis was mostly cloudy, and 62. Kansas City was mostly cloudy, and 61. Des Moines was cloudy, and 58. Milwaukee was clear, and 57. The time is currently 1:08 a.m. Central Daylight Time. 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Now for the official National Weather Service forecast for Champaign, Urbana, and surrounding areas of East Central Illinois. Rest of tonight, mostly cloudy. Lows in the upper 50s. Northeast winds 5 to 10 miles an hour. Wednesday, mostly cloudy. Scattered sprinkles in the morning. Highs in the upper 60s. Northeast winds around 10 miles an hour. Wednesday night, mostly cloudy. Lows in the mid-50s. Northeast winds 5 to 10 miles an hour. Thursday, partly sunny. Highs in the lower 70s. Northeast winds 5 to 10 miles an hour. Thursday night, mostly cloudy. Lows in the mid-50s. Northeast winds 5 to 10 miles an hour. Friday through Saturday, partly cloudy. Highs in the lower 70s. Lows in the upper 40s. Saturday night and Sunday, mostly cloudy. Lows in the lower 50s. Highs in the lower 70s. Sunday night through Monday night, partly cloudy. Lows in the mid-50s.
highs in the upper 70s. Tuesday, partly sunny.

highs around 80. Again, the forecast for Champaign, Urbana, and surrounding areas of East Central Illinois for the rest of tonight, mostly cloudy. Lows in the upper 50s. Northeast winds 5 to 10 miles an hour. At 1 a.m. at the Champaign Airport, skies were cloudy. The temperature was 59 degrees, the dew point was 55, and the relative humidity was 87%. The wind was northeast at 14 miles an hour. The pressure was 30.26 inches and rising. Elsewhere around the area, it was cloudy, with a temperature of 57 at Peoria, 59 at Bloomington, 59 at Rantoul, and 60 at Terre Haute. Under cloudy skies, Mattoon reported 61, Decatur reported 61, and Springfield reported 58. And once again at 1 a.m. at the Champaign Airport, under cloudy skies, the temperature was 59. At 1 a.m. at the Champaign Airport, skies were cloudy. The temperature was 59 degrees, the dew point was 55, and the relative humidity was 87%. The wind was northeast at 14 miles an hour. The pressure was 30.26 inches and rising. Elsewhere around the area, it was cloudy, and temperatures were around 60 degrees. And once again at 1 a.m. at the Champaign Airport, under cloudy skies, the temperature was 59. Looking elsewhere around the Midwest at 1 a.m., Chicago was cloudy, and 61. Indianapolis was cloudy, and 59. St. Louis was mostly cloudy, and 62. Kansas City was mostly cloudy, and 61. Des Moines was cloudy, and 58. Milwaukee was clear, and 57. The time is currently 1:11 a.m. Central Daylight Time. 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Now for the official National Weather Service forecast for Champaign, Urbana, and surrounding areas of East Central Illinois. Rest of tonight, mostly cloudy. Lows in the upper 50s. Northeast winds 5 to 10 miles an hour. Wednesday, mostly cloudy. Scattered sprinkles in the morning. Highs in the upper 60s. Northeast winds around 10 miles an hour. Wednesday night, mostly cloudy. Lows in the mid-50s. Northeast winds 5 to 10 miles an hour. Thursday, partly sunny. Highs in the lower 70s. Northeast winds 5 to 10 miles an hour. Thursday night, mostly cloudy. Lows in the mid-50s. Northeast winds 5 to 10 miles an hour. Friday through Saturday, partly cloudy. Highs in the lower 70s. Lows in the upper 40s. Saturday night and Sunday, mostly cloudy. Lows in the lower 50s. Highs in the lower 70s. Sunday night through Monday night, partly cloudy. Lows in the mid-50s. Highs in the upper 70s. Tuesday, partly sunny. Highs around 80. Again, the forecast for Champaign, Urbana, and surrounding areas of East Central Illinois for the rest of tonight, mostly cloudy. Lows in the upper 50s. Northeast winds 5 to 10 miles an hour. At 1 a.m. at the Champaign Airport, skies were cloudy. The temperature was 59 degrees, the dew point was 55, and the relative humidity was 87%. The wind was northeast at 14 miles an hour. The pressure was 30.26 inches and rising. Elsewhere around the area, it was cloudy, and temperatures were around 60 degrees. And once again at 1 a.m. at the Champaign Airport, under cloudy skies, the temperature was 59. Looking elsewhere around the Midwest at 1 a.m., Chicago was cloudy, and 61. Indianapolis was cloudy, and 59. St. Louis was mostly cloudy, and 62. Kansas City was mostly cloudy, and 61. Des Moines was cloudy, and 58. Milwaukee was clear, and 57. The time is currently 1:14 a.m. Central Daylight Time. 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Now for the official National Weather Service forecast for Champaign, Urbana, and surrounding areas of East Central Illinois. Rest of tonight, mostly cloudy. Lows in the upper 50s. Northeast winds 5 to 10 miles an hour. Wednesday, mostly cloudy. Scattered sprinkles in the morning.

5 to 10 miles an hour. Friday through Saturday, partly cloudy. Highs in the lower 70s. Lows in the upper 40s. Saturday night and Sunday, mostly cloudy. Lows in the lower 50s. Highs in the lower 70s. Sunday night through Monday night, partly cloudy. Lows in the mid-50s. Highs in the upper 70s. Tuesday, partly sunny. Highs around 80. Again, the forecast for Champaign, Urbana and surrounding areas of East Central Illinois for the rest of tonight, mostly cloudy. Lows in the upper 50s. Northeast winds 5 to 10 miles an hour. At 1 a.m. at the Champaign Airport, skies were cloudy. The temperature was 59 degrees, the dew point was 55, and the relative humidity was 87%. The wind was northeast at 14 miles an hour. The pressure was 30.26 inches and rising. Elsewhere around the area, it was cloudy, and temperatures were around 60 degrees. And once again at 1 a.m. at the Champaign Airport, under cloudy skies, the temperature was 59. Looking elsewhere around the Midwest at 1 a.m., Chicago was cloudy, and 61. Indianapolis was cloudy, and 59. St. Louis was mostly cloudy, and 62. Kansas City was mostly cloudy, and 61. Des Moines was cloudy, and 58. Milwaukee was clear, and 57. The time is currently 1:17 a.m. Central Daylight Time. 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Now for the official National Weather Service forecast for Champaign, Urbana and surrounding areas of East Central Illinois. Rest of tonight, mostly cloudy. Lows in the upper 50s. Northeast winds 5 to 10 miles an hour. Wednesday, mostly cloudy. Scattered sprinkles in the morning. Highs in the upper 60s. Northeast winds around 10 miles an hour. Wednesday night, mostly cloudy. Lows in the mid-50s. Northeast winds 5 to 10 miles an hour. Thursday, partly sunny. Highs in the lower 70s. Northeast winds 5 to 10 miles an hour. Thursday night, mostly cloudy. Lows in the mid-50s. Northeast winds 5 to 10 miles an hour. Friday through Saturday, partly cloudy. Highs in the lower 70s. Lows in the upper 40s. Saturday night and Sunday, mostly cloudy. Lows in the lower 50s. Highs in the lower 70s. Sunday night through Monday night, partly cloudy. Lows in the mid-50s. Highs in the upper 70s. Tuesday, partly sunny. Highs around 80. Again, the forecast for Champaign, Urbana and surrounding areas of East Central Illinois for the rest of tonight, mostly cloudy. Lows in the upper 50s. Northeast winds 5 to 10 miles an hour. At 1 a.m. at the Champaign Airport, skies were cloudy. The temperature was 59 degrees, the dew point was 55, and the relative humidity was 87%. The wind was northeast at 14 miles an hour. The pressure was 30.26 inches and rising. Elsewhere around the area, it was cloudy, and temperatures were around 60 degrees. And once again at 1 a.m. at the Champaign Airport, under cloudy skies, the temperature was 59. Looking elsewhere around the Midwest at 1 a.m., Chicago was cloudy, and 61. Indianapolis was cloudy, and 59. St. Louis was mostly cloudy, and 62. Kansas City was mostly cloudy, and 61. Des Moines was cloudy, and 58. Milwaukee was clear, and 57. The time is currently 1:19 a.m. Central Daylight Time. 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Now for the official National Weather Service forecast for Champaign, Urbana and surrounding areas of East Central Illinois. Rest of tonight, mostly cloudy. Lows in the upper 50s. Northeast winds 5 to 10 miles an hour. Wednesday, mostly cloudy. Scattered sprinkles in the morning. Highs in the upper 60s. Northeast winds around 10 miles an hour. Wednesday night, mostly cloudy. Lows in the mid-50s. Northeast winds 5 to 10 miles an hour. Thursday, partly sunny.

the lower 70s. Northeast winds 5 to 10 miles an hour. Thursday night, mostly cloudy. Lows in the mid-50s. Northeast winds 5 to 10 miles an hour. Friday through Saturday, partly cloudy. Highs in the lower 70s. Lows in the upper 40s. Saturday night and Sunday, mostly cloudy. Lows in the lower 50s. Highs in the lower 70s. Sunday night through Monday night, partly cloudy. Lows in the mid-50s. Highs in the upper 70s. Tuesday, partly sunny. Highs around 80. Again, the forecast for Champaign, Urbana and surrounding areas of East Central Illinois for the rest of tonight, mostly cloudy. Lows in the upper 50s. Northeast winds 5 to 10 miles an hour. At 1 a.m. at the Champaign Airport, skies were cloudy. The temperature was 59 degrees, the dew point was 55, and the relative humidity was 87%. The wind was northeast at 14 miles an hour. The pressure was 30.26 inches and rising. Elsewhere around the area, it was cloudy, and temperatures were around 60 degrees. And once again at 1 a.m. at the Champaign Airport, under cloudy skies, the temperature was 59. Looking elsewhere around the Midwest at 1 a.m., Chicago was cloudy, and 61. Indianapolis was cloudy, and 59. St. Louis was mostly cloudy, and 62. Kansas City was mostly cloudy, and 61. Des Moines was cloudy, and 58. Milwaukee was clear, and 57. The time is currently 1:22 a.m. Central Daylight Time. 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Now for the official National Weather Service forecast for Champaign, Urbana and surrounding areas of East Central Illinois. Rest of tonight, mostly cloudy. Lows in the upper 50s. Northeast winds 5 to 10 miles an hour. Wednesday, mostly cloudy. Scattered sprinkles in the morning. Highs in the upper 60s. Northeast winds around 10 miles an hour. Wednesday night, mostly cloudy. Lows in the mid-50s. Northeast winds 5 to 10 miles an hour. Thursday, partly sunny. Highs in the lower 70s. Northeast winds 5 to 10 miles an hour. Thursday night, mostly cloudy. Lows in the mid-50s. Northeast winds 5 to 10 miles an hour. Friday through Saturday, partly cloudy. Highs in the lower 70s. Lows in the upper 40s. Saturday night and Sunday, mostly cloudy. Lows in the lower 50s. Highs in the lower 70s. Sunday night through Monday night, partly cloudy. Lows in the mid-50s. Highs in the upper 70s. Tuesday, partly sunny. Highs around 80. Again, the forecast for Champaign, Urbana and surrounding areas of East Central Illinois for the rest of tonight, mostly cloudy. Lows in the upper 50s. Northeast winds 5 to 10 miles an hour. At 1 a.m. at the Champaign Airport, skies were cloudy. The temperature was 59 degrees, the dew point was 55, and the relative humidity was 87%. The wind was northeast at 14 miles an hour. The pressure was 30.26 inches and rising. Elsewhere around the area, it was cloudy, and temperatures were around 60 degrees. And once again at 1 a.m. at the Champaign Airport, under cloudy skies, the temperature was 59. Looking elsewhere around the Midwest at 1 a.m., Chicago was cloudy, and 61. Indianapolis was cloudy, and 59. St. Louis was mostly cloudy, and 62. Kansas City was mostly cloudy, and 61. Des Moines was cloudy, and 58. Milwaukee was clear, and 57. The time is currently 1:24 a.m. Central Daylight Time. 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Now for the official National Weather Service forecast for Champaign, Urbana and surrounding areas of East Central Illinois. Rest of tonight, mostly cloudy. Lows in the upper 50s. Northeast winds 5 to 10 miles an hour. Wednesday, mostly cloudy. Scattered sprinkles in the morning. Highs in the upper 60s. Northeast winds around 10 miles an hour.

Wednesday night, mostly cloudy. Lows in the mid-50s. Northeast winds 5 to 10 miles an hour. Thursday, partly sunny. Highs in the lower 70s. Northeast winds 5 to 10 miles an hour. Thursday night, mostly cloudy. Lows in the mid-50s. Northeast winds 5 to 10 miles an hour. Friday through Saturday, partly cloudy. Highs in the lower 70s. Lows in the upper 40s. Saturday night and Sunday, mostly cloudy. Lows in the lower 50s. Highs in the lower 70s. Sunday night through Monday night, partly cloudy. Lows in the mid-50s. Highs in the upper 70s. Tuesday, partly sunny. Highs around 80. Again, the forecast for Champaign, Urbana and surrounding areas of East Central Illinois for the rest of tonight, mostly cloudy. Lows in the upper 50s. Northeast winds 5 to 10 miles an hour. At 1 a.m. at the Champaign Airport, skies were cloudy. The temperature was 59 degrees, the dew point was 55, and the relative humidity was 87%. The wind was northeast at 14 miles an hour. The pressure was 30.26 inches and rising. Elsewhere around the area, it was cloudy, and temperatures were around 60 degrees. And once again at 1 a.m. at the Champaign Airport, under cloudy skies, the temperature was 59. Looking elsewhere around the Midwest at 1 a.m., Chicago was cloudy, and 61. Indianapolis was cloudy, and 59. St. Louis was mostly cloudy, and 62. Kansas City was mostly cloudy, and 61. Des Moines was cloudy, and 58. Milwaukee was clear, and 57. The time is currently 1:27 a.m. Central Daylight Time. 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Now for the official National Weather Service forecast for Champaign, Urbana and surrounding areas of East Central Illinois. Rest of tonight, mostly cloudy. Lows in the upper 50s. Northeast winds 5 to 10 miles an hour. Wednesday, mostly cloudy. Scattered sprinkles in the morning. Highs in the upper 60s. Northeast winds around 10 miles an hour. Wednesday night, mostly cloudy. Lows in the mid-50s. Northeast winds 5 to 10 miles an hour. Thursday, partly sunny. Highs in the lower 70s. Northeast winds 5 to 10 miles an hour. Thursday night, mostly cloudy. Lows in the mid-50s. Northeast winds 5 to 10 miles an hour. Friday through Saturday, partly cloudy. Highs in the lower 70s. Lows in the upper 40s. Saturday night and Sunday, mostly cloudy. Lows in the lower 50s. Highs in the lower 70s. Sunday night through Monday night, partly cloudy. Lows in the mid-50s. Highs in the upper 70s. Tuesday, partly sunny. Highs around 80. Again, the forecast for Champaign, Urbana and surrounding areas of East Central Illinois for the rest of tonight, mostly cloudy. Lows in the upper 50s. Northeast winds 5 to 10 miles an hour. Now for the official National Weather Service forecast for Champaign, Urbana and surrounding areas of East Central Illinois. Rest of tonight, cloudy. Near steady temperature in the upper 50s. Northeast winds around 10 miles an hour with gusts up to 20 miles an hour. Wednesday, cloudy. Highs in the upper 60s. Northeast winds 10 to 15 miles an hour. Wednesday night, mostly cloudy. Lows in the mid-50s. Northeast winds 5 to 10 miles an hour. Thursday, mostly cloudy. Highs in the lower 70s. Northeast winds 5 to 10 miles an hour. Thursday night, mostly cloudy. Lows in the mid-50s. East winds 5 to 10 miles an hour. Friday and Friday night, partly cloudy. Highs in the lower 70s. Lows around 50. Saturday through Sunday, mostly cloudy. Highs in the lower 70s. Lows in the lower 50s. Sunday night and Monday, partly cloudy. Lows in the lower 50s. Highs in the upper 70s. Monday night, mostly clear. Lows in the upper 50s. Tuesday, mostly sunny. A chance of showers in the...
afternoon. Highs in the lower 80s. Chance of rain 30%. Again, the forecast for Champaign, Urbana, and surrounding areas of east central Illinois for the rest of tonight, cloudy. Near steady temperature in the upper 50s. Northeast winds around 10 miles an hour with gusts up to 20 miles an hour. At 1 a.m. at the Champaign Airport, skies were cloudy. The temperature was 59 degrees, the dew point was 55, and the relative humidity was 87%. The wind was northeast at 14 miles an hour. The pressure was 30.26 inches and rising. Elsewhere around the area, it was cloudy, and temperatures were around 60 degrees. And once again at 1 a.m. at the Champaign Airport, under cloudy skies, the temperature was 59. Looking elsewhere around the Midwest at 1 a.m., Chicago was cloudy, and 61. Indianapolis was cloudy, and 59. St. Louis was mostly cloudy, and 62. Kansas City was mostly cloudy, and 61. Des Moines was cloudy, and 58. Milwaukee was clear, and 57. The time is currently 1:31 a.m. Central Daylight Time. 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Now for the official National Weather Service forecast for Champaign, Urbana, and surrounding areas of east central Illinois. Rest of tonight, cloudy. Near steady temperature in the upper 50s. Northeast winds around 10 miles an hour with gusts up to 20 miles an hour. Wednesday, cloudy. Highs in the upper 60s. Northeast winds 10 to 15 miles an hour. Wednesday night, mostly cloudy. Lows in the mid-50s. Northeast winds 5 to 10 miles an hour. Thursday, mostly cloudy. Highs in the lower 70s. Northeast winds 5 to 10 miles an hour. Thursday night, mostly cloudy. Lows in the mid-50s. East winds 5 to 10 miles an hour. Friday and Friday night, partly cloudy. Highs in the lower 70s. Lows around 50. Saturday through Sunday, mostly cloudy. Highs in the lower 70s. Lows in the lower 50s. Sunday night and Monday, partly cloudy. Lows in the lower 50s. Highs in the upper 70s. Monday night, mostly clear. Lows in the upper 50s. Mostly cloudy. Highs in the lower 70s. Lows in the lower 50s. Sunday night and Monday, partly cloudy. Lows in the lower 50s. Highs in the upper 70s. Monday night, mostly clear. Lows in the upper 50s. Tuesday, mostly sunny. A chance of showers in the afternoon. Highs in the lower 80s. Chance of rain 30%. Again, the forecast for Champaign, Urbana, and surrounding areas of east central Illinois for the rest of tonight, cloudy. Near steady temperature in the upper 50s. Northeast winds around 10 miles an hour with gusts up to 20 miles an hour. At 1 a.m. at the Champaign Airport, skies were cloudy. The temperature was 59 degrees, the dew point was 55, and the relative humidity was 87%. The wind was northeast at 14 miles an hour. The pressure was 30.26 inches and rising. Elsewhere around the area, it was cloudy, and temperatures were around 60 degrees. And once again at 1 a.m. at the Champaign Airport, under cloudy skies, the temperature was 59. Looking elsewhere around the Midwest at 1 a.m., Chicago was cloudy, and 61. Indianapolis was cloudy, and 59. St. Louis was mostly cloudy, and 62. Kansas City was mostly cloudy, and 61. Des Moines was cloudy, and 58. Milwaukee was clear, and 57. The time is currently 1:34 a.m. Central Daylight Time. 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Now for the official National Weather Service forecast for Champaign, Urbana, and surrounding areas of east central Illinois. Rest of tonight, cloudy. Near steady temperature in the upper 50s. Northeast winds around 10 miles an hour with gusts up to 20 miles an hour. Wednesday, cloudy. Highs in the upper 60s. Northeast winds 10 to 15 miles an hour. Wednesday night, mostly cloudy.

Was in the mid-50s. Northeast winds 5 to 10 miles an hour. Thursday, mostly cloudy. Highs in the lower 70s. Northeast winds 5 to 10 miles an hour. Thursday night, mostly cloudy. Lows in the mid-50s. East winds 5 to 10 miles an hour. Friday and Friday night, partly cloudy. Highs in the lower 70s. Lows around 50. Saturday through Sunday, mostly cloudy. Highs in the lower 70s. Lows in the lower 50s. Sunday night and Monday, partly cloudy. Lows in the lower 50s. Highs in the upper 70s. Monday night, mostly clear. Lows in the upper 50s. Tuesday, mostly sunny. A chance of showers in the afternoon. Highs in the lower 80s. Chance of rain 30%. Again, the forecast for Champaign, Urbana, and surrounding areas of east central Illinois for the rest of tonight, cloudy. Near steady temperature in the upper 50s. Northeast winds around 10 miles an hour with gusts up to 20 miles an hour. At 1 a.m. at the Champaign Airport, skies were cloudy. The temperature was 59 degrees, the dew point was 55, and the relative humidity was 87%. The wind was northeast at 14 miles an hour. The pressure was 30.26 inches and rising. Elsewhere around the area, it was cloudy, and temperatures were around 60 degrees. And once again at 1 a.m. at the Champaign Airport, under cloudy skies, the temperature was 59. Looking elsewhere around the Midwest at 1 a.m., Chicago was cloudy, and 61. Indianapolis was cloudy, and 59. St. Louis was mostly cloudy, and 62. Kansas City was mostly cloudy, and 61. Des Moines was cloudy, and 58. Milwaukee was clear, and 57. The time is currently 1:37 a.m. Central Daylight Time. 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Now for the official National Weather Service forecast for Champaign, Urbana, and surrounding areas of east central Illinois. Rest of tonight, cloudy. Near steady temperature in the upper 50s. Northeast winds around 10 miles an hour with gusts up to 20 miles an hour. Wednesday, cloudy. Highs in the upper 60s. Northeast winds 10 to 15 miles an hour. Wednesday night, mostly cloudy. Lows in the mid-50s. Northeast winds 5 to 10 miles an hour. Thursday, mostly cloudy. Highs in the lower 70s. Northeast winds 5 to 10 miles an hour. Thursday night, mostly cloudy. Lows in the mid-50s. East winds 5 to 10 miles an hour. Friday and Friday night, partly cloudy. Highs in the lower 70s. Lows around 50. Saturday through Sunday, mostly cloudy. Highs in the lower 70s. Lows in the lower 50s. Sunday night and Monday, partly cloudy. Lows in the lower 50s. Highs in the upper 70s. Monday night, mostly clear. Lows in the upper 50s. Tuesday, mostly sunny. A chance of showers in the afternoon. Highs in the lower 80s. Chance of rain 30%. Again, the forecast for Champaign, Urbana, and surrounding areas of east central Illinois for the rest of tonight, cloudy. Near steady temperature in the upper 50s. Northeast winds around 10 miles an hour with gusts up to 20 miles an hour. At 1 a.m. at the Champaign Airport, skies were cloudy. The temperature was 59 degrees, the dew point was 55, and the relative humidity was 87%. The wind was northeast at 14 miles an hour. The pressure was 30.26 inches and rising. Elsewhere around the area, it was cloudy, and temperatures were around 60 degrees. And once again at 1 a.m. at the Champaign Airport, under cloudy skies, the temperature was 59. Looking elsewhere around the Midwest at 1 a.m., Chicago was cloudy, and 61. Indianapolis was cloudy, and 59. St. Louis was mostly cloudy, and 62. Kansas City was mostly cloudy, and 61. Des Moines was cloudy, and 58. Milwaukee was clear, and 57. The time is currently 1:40 a.m. Central Daylight Time. 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

Northeast winds around 10 miles an hour with gusts up to 20 miles an hour. At 1 a.m. at the Champaign Airport, skies were cloudy. The temperature was 59 degrees, the dew point was 55, and the relative humidity was 87%. The wind was northeast at 14 miles an hour. The pressure was 30.26 inches and rising. Elsewhere around the area, it was cloudy, and temperatures were around 60 degrees. And once again at 1 a.m. at the Champaign Airport, under cloudy skies, the temperature was 59. Looking elsewhere around the Midwest at 1 a.m., Chicago was cloudy, and 61. Indianapolis was cloudy, and 59. St. Louis was mostly cloudy, and 62. Kansas City was mostly cloudy, and 61. Des Moines was cloudy, and 58. Milwaukee was clear, and 57. The time is currently 1:51 a.m. Central Daylight Time. 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Now for the official National Weather Service forecast for Champaign, Urbana, and surrounding areas of East Central Illinois. Rest of tonight, cloudy. Near steady temperature in the upper 50s. Northeast winds around 10 miles an hour with gusts up to 20 miles an hour. Wednesday, cloudy. Highs in the upper 60s. Northeast winds 10 to 15 miles an hour. Wednesday night, mostly cloudy. Lows in the mid-50s. Northeast winds 5 to 10 miles an hour. Thursday, mostly cloudy. Highs in the lower 70s. Northeast winds 5 to 10 miles an hour. Thursday night, mostly cloudy. Lows in the mid-50s. East winds 5 to 10 miles an hour. Friday and Friday night, partly cloudy. Highs in the lower 70s. Lows around 50. Saturday through Sunday, mostly cloudy. Highs in the lower 70s. Lows in the lower 50s. Sunday night and Monday, partly cloudy. Lows in the lower 50s. Highs in the upper 70s. Monday night, mostly clear. Lows in the upper 50s. Tuesday, mostly sunny. A chance of showers in the afternoon. Highs in the lower 80s. Chance of rain 30%. Again, the forecast for Champaign, Urbana, and surrounding areas of East Central Illinois for the rest of tonight, cloudy. Near steady temperature in the upper 50s. Northeast winds around 10 miles an hour with gusts up to 20 miles an hour. At 1 a.m. at the Champaign Airport, skies were cloudy. The temperature was 59 degrees, the dew point was 55, and the relative humidity was 87%. The wind was northeast at 14 miles an hour. The pressure was 30.26 inches and rising. Elsewhere around the area, it was cloudy, and temperatures were around 60 degrees. And once again at 1 a.m. at the Champaign Airport, under cloudy skies, the temperature was 59. Looking elsewhere around the Midwest at 1 a.m., Chicago was cloudy, and 61. Indianapolis was cloudy, and 59. St. Louis was mostly cloudy, and 62. Kansas City was mostly cloudy, and 61. Des Moines was cloudy, and 58. Milwaukee was clear, and 57. The time is currently 1:54 a.m. Central Daylight Time. 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Now for the official National Weather Service forecast for Champaign, Urbana, and surrounding areas of East Central Illinois. Rest of tonight, cloudy. Near steady temperature in the upper 50s. Northeast winds around 10 miles an hour with gusts up to 20 miles an hour. Wednesday, cloudy. Highs in the upper 60s. Northeast winds 10 to 15 miles an hour. Wednesday night, mostly cloudy. Lows in the mid-50s. Northeast winds 5 to 10 miles an hour. Thursday, mostly cloudy. Highs in the lower 70s. Northeast winds 5 to 10 miles an hour. Thursday night, mostly cloudy. Lows in the mid-50s. East winds 5 to 10 miles an hour. Friday and Friday night, partly cloudy. Highs in the lower 70s. Lows around 50. Saturday through Sunday, mostly cloudy. Highs in the lower 70s. Lows

lower 50s. Sunday night and Monday, partly cloudy. Lows in the lower 50s. Highs in the upper 70s. Monday night, mostly clear. Lows in the upper 50s. Tuesday, mostly sunny. A chance of showers in the afternoon. Highs in the lower 80s. Chance of rain 30%. Again, the forecast for Champaign, Urbana, and surrounding areas of east central Illinois for the rest of tonight, cloudy. Near steady temperature in the upper 50s. Northeast winds around 10 miles an hour with gusts up to 20 miles an hour. At 1 a.m. at the Champaign Airport, skies were cloudy. The temperature was 59 degrees, the dew point was 55, and the relative humidity was 87%. The wind was northeast at 14 miles an hour. The pressure was 30.26 inches and rising. Elsewhere around the area, it was cloudy, and temperatures were around 60 degrees. And once again at 1 a.m. at the Champaign Airport, under cloudy skies, the temperature was 59. Looking elsewhere around the Midwest at 1 a.m., Chicago was cloudy, and 61. Indianapolis was cloudy, and 59. St. Louis was mostly cloudy, and 62. Kansas City was mostly cloudy, and 61. Des Moines was cloudy, and 58. Milwaukee was clear, and 57. The time is currently 1:57 a.m. Central Daylight Time. 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Now for the official National Weather Service forecast for Champaign, Urbana, and surrounding areas of east central Illinois. Rest of tonight, cloudy. Near steady temperature in the upper 50s. Northeast winds around 10 miles an hour with gusts up to 20 miles an hour. Wednesday, cloudy. Highs in the upper 60s. Northeast winds 10 to 15 miles an hour. Wednesday night, mostly cloudy. Lows in the mid-50s. Northeast winds 5 to 10 miles an hour. Thursday, mostly cloudy. Highs in the lower 70s. Northeast winds 5 to 10 miles an hour. Thursday night, mostly cloudy. Lows in the mid-50s. East winds 5 to 10 miles an hour. Friday and Friday night, partly cloudy. Highs in the lower 70s. Lows around 50. Saturday through Sunday, mostly cloudy. Highs in the lower 70s. Lows in the lower 50s. Sunday night and Monday, partly cloudy. Lows in the lower 50s. Highs in the upper 70s. Monday night, mostly clear. Lows in the upper 50s. Tuesday, mostly sunny. A chance of showers in the afternoon. Highs in the lower 80s. Chance of rain 30%. Again, the forecast for Champaign, Urbana, and surrounding areas of east central Illinois for the rest of tonight, cloudy. Near steady temperature in the upper 50s. Northeast winds around 10 miles an hour with gusts up to 20 miles an hour. At 1 a.m. at the Champaign Airport, skies were cloudy. The temperature was 59 degrees, the dew point was 55, and the relative humidity was 87%. The wind was northeast at 14 miles an hour. The pressure was 30.26 inches and rising. Elsewhere around the area, it was cloudy, and temperatures were around 60 degrees. And once again at 1 a.m. at the Champaign Airport, under cloudy skies, the temperature was 59. Looking elsewhere around the Midwest at 1 a.m., Chicago was cloudy, and 61. Indianapolis was cloudy, and 59. St. Louis was mostly cloudy, and 62. Kansas City was mostly cloudy, and 61. Des Moines was cloudy, and 58. Milwaukee was clear, and 57. The time is currently 1:59 a.m. Central Daylight Time. 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Now for the official National Weather Service forecast for Champaign, Urbana, and surrounding areas of east central Illinois. Rest of tonight, cloudy. Near steady temperature in the upper 50s. Northeast winds around 10 miles an hour with gusts up to 20 miles an hour. Wednesday, cloudy. Highs in the upper 60s. Northeast winds 10 to 15 miles an hour. Wednesday night, mostly cloudy. Lows in the mid

Rockies. Northeast winds 5 to 10 miles an hour. Thursday, mostly cloudy. Highs in the lower 70s. Northeast winds 5 to 10 miles an hour. Thursday night, mostly cloudy. Lows in the mid-50s. East winds 5 to 10 miles an hour. Friday and Friday night, partly cloudy. Highs in the lower 70s. Lows around 50. Saturday through Sunday, mostly cloudy. Highs in the lower 70s. Lows in the lower 50s. Sunday night and Monday, partly cloudy. Lows in the lower 50s. Highs in the upper 70s. Monday night, mostly clear. Lows in the upper 50s. Tuesday, mostly sunny. A chance of showers in the afternoon. Highs in the lower 80s. Chance of rain 30%. Again, the forecast for Champaign, Urbana, and surrounding areas of east central Illinois for the rest of tonight, cloudy. Near steady temperature in the upper 50s. Northeast winds around 10 miles an hour with gusts up to 20 miles an hour. The time is currently 2:01 a.m. Central Daylight Time. 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Now for the official National Weather Service forecast for Champaign, Urbana, and surrounding areas of east central Illinois. Rest of tonight, cloudy. Near steady temperature in the upper 50s. Northeast winds around 10 miles an hour with gusts up to 20 miles an hour. Wednesday, cloudy. Highs in the upper 60s. Northeast winds 10 to 15 miles an hour. Wednesday night, mostly cloudy. Lows in the mid-50s. Northeast winds 5 to 10 miles an hour. Thursday, mostly cloudy. Highs in the lower 70s. Northeast winds 5 to 10 miles an hour. Thursday night, mostly cloudy. Lows in the mid-50s. East winds 5 to 10 miles an hour. Friday and Friday night, partly cloudy. Highs in the lower 70s. Lows around 50. Saturday through Sunday, mostly cloudy. Highs in the lower 70s. Lows in the lower 50s. Sunday night and Monday, partly cloudy. Lows in the lower 50s. Highs in the upper 70s. Monday night, mostly clear. Lows in the upper 50s. Tuesday, mostly sunny. A chance of showers in the afternoon. Highs in the lower 80s. Chance of rain 30%. Again, the forecast for Champaign, Urbana, and surrounding areas of east central Illinois for the rest of tonight, cloudy. Near steady temperature in the upper 50s. Northeast winds around 10 miles an hour with gusts up to 20 miles an hour. At 2 a.m. at the Champaign Airport, skies were cloudy. The temperature was 59 degrees, the dew point was 55, and the relative humidity was 87%. The wind was northeast at 6 miles an hour. The pressure was 30.26 inches and steady. Elsewhere around the area, it was cloudy, and temperatures were around 60 degrees. And once again at 2 a.m. at the Champaign Airport, under cloudy skies, the temperature was 59. The time is currently 2:04 a.m. Central Daylight Time. 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Now for the official National Weather Service forecast for Champaign, Urbana, and surrounding areas of east central Illinois. Rest of tonight, cloudy. Near steady temperature in the upper 50s. Northeast winds around 10 miles an hour with gusts up to 20 miles an hour. Wednesday, cloudy. Highs in the upper 60s. Northeast winds 10 to 15 miles an hour. Wednesday night, cloudy. Lows in the mid-50s. Northeast winds 5 to 10 miles an hour. Thursday, mostly cloudy. Highs in the lower 70s. Northeast winds 5 to 10 miles an hour. Thursday night, mostly cloudy. Lows in the mid-50s. East winds 5 to 10 miles an hour. Friday and Friday night, partly cloudy. Highs in the lower 70s. Lows around 50. Saturday through Sunday, mostly cloudy. Highs in the lower 70s. Lows in the lower 50s. Sunday night and Monday, partly cloudy. Lows in the lower 50s. Highs in the upper 70s. Monday night, mostly clear.
lows in the upper 50s. Tuesday, mostly sunny. A chance of showers in the afternoon. Highs in the lower 80s. Chance of rain 30%. Again, the forecast for Champaign, Urbana, and surrounding areas of east central Illinois for the rest of tonight, cloudy. Near steady temperature in the upper 50s. Northeast winds around 10 miles an hour with gusts up to 20 miles an hour. 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Programming originates from NOAA's National Weather Service office in Lincoln and transmits from the WCIA television tower near Seymour. The station serves the following counties: Champaign, DeWitt, Coles, Douglas, Edgar, Ford, Moultrie, Piatt, and Vermilion. 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At 2 a.m. at the Champaign Airport, skies were cloudy. The temperature was 59 degrees, the dew point was 55, and the relative humidity was 87%. The wind was northeast at 6 miles an hour. The pressure was 30.26 inches and steady. Elsewhere around the area, it was cloudy, and temperatures were around 60 degrees. And once again at 2 a.m. at the Champaign Airport, under cloudy skies, the temperature was 59. Looking elsewhere around the Midwest at 2 a.m., Chicago was cloudy, and 61. Indianapolis had drizzle, and 59. St. Louis was partly cloudy, and 60. Kansas City was cloudy, and 61. Des Moines was cloudy, and 58. Milwaukee was mostly cloudy, and 58. The time is currently 2:07 a.m. Central Daylight Time. 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Now for the official National Weather Service forecast for Champaign, Urbana, and surrounding areas of east central Illinois. Rest of tonight, cloudy. Near steady temperature in the upper 50s. Northeast winds around 10 miles an hour with gusts up to 20 miles an hour. Wednesday, cloudy. Highs in the upper 60s. Northeast winds 10 to 15 miles an hour. Wednesday night, cloudy. Lows in the mid-50s. Northeast winds 5 to 10 miles an hour. Thursday, mostly cloudy. Highs in the lower 70s. Northeast winds 5 to 10 miles an hour. Thursday night, mostly cloudy. Lows in the mid-50s. East winds 5 to 10 miles an hour. Friday and Friday night, partly cloudy. Highs in the lower 70s. Lows around 50. Saturday through Sunday, mostly cloudy. Highs in the lower 70s. Lows in the lower 50s. Sunday night and Monday, partly cloudy. Lows in the lower 50s. Highs in the upper 70s. Monday night, mostly clear. Lows in the upper 50s. Tuesday, mostly sunny. A chance of showers in the afternoon. Highs in the lower 80s. Chance of rain 30%. Again, the forecast for Champaign, Urbana, and surrounding areas of east central Illinois for the rest of tonight, cloudy. Near steady temperature in the upper 50s. Northeast winds around 10 miles an hour with gusts up to 20 miles an hour. At 2 a.m. at the Champaign Airport, skies were cloudy. The temperature was 59 degrees, the dew point was 55, and the relative humidity was 87%. The wind was northeast at 6 miles an hour. The pressure was 30.26 inches and steady. Elsewhere around the area, it was cloudy, and temperatures were around 60 degrees. And once again at 2 a.m. at the Champaign Airport, under cloudy skies, the temperature was 59. Looking elsewhere around the Midwest at 2 a.m., Chicago was cloudy, and 61. Indianapolis had drizzle, and 59. St. Louis was partly cloudy, and 60. Kansas City was cloudy, and 61. Des Moines was cloudy, and 58. Milwaukee was mostly cloudy, and 58. The time is currently 2:10 a.m. Central Daylight Time. 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Now for the official National Weather Service forecast for Champaign, Urbana, and surrounding areas of east central Illinois.

Rest of tonight, cloudy. Near steady temperature in the upper 50s. Northeast winds around 10 miles an hour with gusts up to 20 miles an hour. Wednesday, cloudy. Highs in the upper 60s. Northeast winds 10 to 15 miles an hour. Wednesday night, cloudy. Lows in the mid-50s. Northeast winds 5 to 10 miles an hour. Thursday, mostly cloudy. Highs in the lower 70s. Northeast winds 5 to 10 miles an hour. Thursday night, mostly cloudy. Lows in the mid-50s. East winds 5 to 10 miles an hour. Friday and Friday night, partly cloudy. Highs in the lower 70s. Lows around 50. Saturday through Sunday, mostly cloudy. Highs in the lower 70s. Lows in the lower 50s. Sunday night and Monday, partly cloudy. Lows in the lower 50s. Highs in the upper 70s. Monday night, mostly clear. Lows in the upper 50s. Tuesday, mostly sunny. A chance of showers in the afternoon. Highs in the lower 80s. Chance of rain 30%. Again, the forecast for Champaign, Urbana and surrounding areas of east central Illinois for the rest of tonight, cloudy. Near steady temperature in the upper 50s. Northeast winds around 10 miles an hour with gusts up to 20 miles an hour. At 2 a.m. at the Champaign Airport, skies were cloudy. The temperature was 59 degrees, the dew point was 55, and the relative humidity was 87%. The wind was northeast at 6 miles an hour. The pressure was 30.26 inches and steady. Elsewhere around the area, it was cloudy, and temperatures were around 60 degrees. And once again at 2 a.m. at the Champaign Airport, under cloudy skies, the temperature was 59. Looking elsewhere around the Midwest at 2 a.m., Chicago was cloudy, and 61. Indianapolis had drizzle, and 59. St. Louis was partly cloudy, and 60. Kansas City was cloudy, and 61. Des Moines was cloudy, and 58. Milwaukee was mostly cloudy, and 58. The time is currently 2:13 a.m. Central Daylight Time. 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Now for the official National Weather Service forecast for Champaign, Urbana and surrounding areas of east central Illinois. Rest of tonight, cloudy. Near steady temperature in the upper 50s. Northeast winds around 10 miles an hour with gusts up to 20 miles an hour. Wednesday, cloudy. Highs in the upper 60s. Northeast winds 10 to 15 miles an hour. Wednesday night, cloudy. Lows in the mid-50s. Northeast winds 5 to 10 miles an hour. Thursday, mostly cloudy. Highs in the lower 70s. Northeast winds 5 to 10 miles an hour. Thursday night, mostly cloudy. Lows in the mid-50s. East winds 5 to 10 miles an hour. Friday and Friday night, partly cloudy. Highs in the lower 70s. Lows around 50. Saturday through Sunday, mostly cloudy. Highs in the lower 70s. Lows in the lower 50s. Sunday night and Monday, partly cloudy. Lows in the lower 50s. Highs in the upper 70s. Monday night, mostly clear. Lows in the upper 50s. Tuesday, mostly sunny. A chance of showers in the afternoon. Highs in the lower 80s. Chance of rain 30%. Again, the forecast for Champaign, Urbana and surrounding areas of east central Illinois for the rest of tonight, cloudy. Near steady temperature in the upper 50s. Northeast winds around 10 miles an hour with gusts up to 20 miles an hour. At 2 a.m. at the Champaign Airport, skies were cloudy. The temperature was 59 degrees, the dew point was 55, and the relative humidity was 87%. The wind was northeast at 6 miles an hour. The pressure was 30.26 inches and steady. Elsewhere around the area, it was cloudy, and temperatures were around 60 degrees. And once again at 2 a.m. at the Champaign Airport, under cloudy skies, the temperature was 59. Looking elsewhere around the Midwest at 2 a.m., Chicago was cloudy, and 61. Indianapolis had drizzle, and 59. St. Louis.

Rest of tonight, cloudy. Near steady temperature in the upper 50s. Northeast winds around 10 miles an hour with gusts up to 20 miles an hour. Wednesday, cloudy. Highs in the upper 60s. Northeast winds 10 to 15 miles an hour. Wednesday night, cloudy. Lows in the mid-50s. Northeast winds 5 to 10 miles an hour. Thursday, mostly cloudy. Highs in the lower 70s. Northeast winds 5 to 10 miles an hour. Thursday night, mostly cloudy. Lows in the mid-50s. East winds 5 to 10 miles an hour. Friday and Friday night, partly cloudy. Highs in the lower 70s. Lows around 50. Saturday through Sunday, mostly cloudy. Highs in the lower 70s. Lows in the lower 50s. Sunday night and Monday, partly cloudy. Lows in the lower 50s. Highs in the upper 70s. Monday night, mostly clear. Lows in the upper 50s. Tuesday, mostly sunny. A chance of showers in the afternoon. Highs in the lower 80s. Chance of rain 30%. Again, the forecast for Champaign, Urbana and surrounding areas of East Central Illinois for the rest of tonight, cloudy. Near steady temperature in the upper 50s. Northeast winds around 10 miles an hour with gusts up to 20 miles an hour. At 2 a.m. at the Champaign Airport, skies were cloudy. The temperature was 59 degrees, the dew point was 55, and the relative humidity was 87%. The wind was northeast at 6 miles an hour. The pressure was 30.26 inches and steady. Elsewhere around the area, it was cloudy, and temperatures were around 60 degrees. And once again at 2 a.m. at the Champaign Airport, under cloudy skies, the temperature was 59. Looking elsewhere around the Midwest at 2 a.m., Chicago was cloudy, and 61. Indianapolis had drizzle, and 59. St. Louis was partly cloudy, and 60. Kansas City was cloudy, and 61. Des Moines was cloudy, and 58. Milwaukee was mostly cloudy, and 58. The time is currently 2:18 a.m. Central Daylight Time. 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Now for the official National Weather Service forecast for Champaign, Urbana and surrounding areas of East Central Illinois. Rest of tonight, cloudy. Near steady temperature in the upper 50s. Northeast winds around 10 miles an hour with gusts up to 20 miles an hour. Wednesday, cloudy. Highs in the upper 60s. Northeast winds 10 to 15 miles an hour. Wednesday night, cloudy. Lows in the mid-50s. Northeast winds 5 to 10 miles an hour. Thursday, mostly cloudy. Highs in the lower 70s. Northeast winds 5 to 10 miles an hour. Thursday night, mostly cloudy. Lows in the mid-50s. East winds 5 to 10 miles an hour. Friday and Friday night, partly cloudy. Highs in the lower 70s. Lows around 50. Saturday through Sunday, mostly cloudy. Highs in the lower 70s. Lows in the lower 50s. Sunday night and Monday, partly cloudy. Lows in the lower 50s. Highs in the upper 70s. Monday night, mostly clear. Lows in the upper 50s. Tuesday, mostly sunny. A chance of showers in the afternoon. Highs in the lower 80s. Chance of rain 30%. Again, the forecast for Champaign, Urbana and surrounding areas of East Central Illinois for the rest of tonight, cloudy. Near steady temperature in the upper 50s. Northeast winds around 10 miles an hour with gusts up to 20 miles an hour. At 2 a.m. at the Champaign Airport, skies were cloudy. The temperature was 59 degrees, the dew point was 55, and the relative humidity was 87%. The wind was northeast at 6 miles an hour. The pressure was 30.26 inches and steady. Elsewhere around the area, it was cloudy, and temperatures were around 60 degrees. And once again at 2 a.m. at the Champaign Airport, under cloudy skies, the temperature was 59. Looking elsewhere around the Midwest at 2 a.m., Chicago was cloudy, and 61. Indianapolis had drizzle, and 59. St. Louis.

was partly cloudy and 60. Kansas City was cloudy and 61. Des Moines was cloudy and 58. Milwaukee was mostly cloudy and 58. The time is currently 2:21 a.m. Central Daylight Time. 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Now for the official National Weather Service forecast for Champaign, Urbana, and surrounding areas of East Central Illinois. Rest of tonight, cloudy. Near steady temperature in the upper 50s. Northeast winds around 10 miles an hour with gusts up to 20 miles an hour. Wednesday, cloudy. Highs in the upper 60s. Northeast winds 10 to 15 miles an hour. Wednesday night, cloudy. Lows in the mid-50s. Northeast winds 5 to 10 miles an hour. Thursday, mostly cloudy. Highs in the lower 70s. Northeast winds 5 to 10 miles an hour. Thursday night, mostly cloudy. Lows in the mid-50s. East winds 5 to 10 miles an hour. Friday and Friday night, partly cloudy. Highs in the lower 70s. Lows around 50. Saturday through Sunday, mostly cloudy. Highs in the lower 70s. Lows in the lower 50s. Sunday night and Monday, partly cloudy. Lows in the lower 50s. Highs in the upper 70s. Monday night, mostly clear. Lows in the upper 50s. Tuesday, mostly sunny. A chance of showers in the afternoon. Highs in the lower 80s. Chance of rain 30%. Again, the forecast for Champaign, Urbana, and surrounding areas of East Central Illinois for the rest of tonight, cloudy. Near steady temperature in the upper 50s. Northeast winds around 10 miles an hour with gusts up to 20 miles an hour. At 2 a.m. at the Champaign Airport, skies were cloudy. The temperature was 59 degrees, the dew point was 55, and the relative humidity was 87%. The wind was northeast at 6 miles an hour. The pressure was 30.26 inches and steady. Elsewhere around the area, it was cloudy, and temperatures were around 60 degrees. And once again at 2 a.m. at the Champaign Airport, under cloudy skies, the temperature was 59. Looking elsewhere around the Midwest at 2 a.m., Chicago was cloudy, and 61. Indianapolis had drizzle, and 59. St. Louis was partly cloudy, and 60. Kansas City was cloudy, and 61. Des Moines was cloudy, and 58. Milwaukee was mostly cloudy, and 58. The time is currently 2:24 a.m. Central Daylight Time. 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Now for the official National Weather Service forecast for Champaign, Urbana, and surrounding areas of East Central Illinois. Rest of tonight, cloudy. Near steady temperature in the upper 50s. Northeast winds around 10 miles an hour with gusts up to 20 miles an hour. Wednesday, cloudy. Highs in the upper 60s. Northeast winds 10 to 15 miles an hour. Wednesday night, cloudy. Lows in the mid-50s. Northeast winds 5 to 10 miles an hour. Thursday, mostly cloudy. Highs in the lower 70s. Northeast winds 5 to 10 miles an hour. Thursday night, mostly cloudy. Lows in the mid-50s. East winds 5 to 10 miles an hour. Friday and Friday night, partly cloudy. Highs in the lower 70s. Lows around 50. Saturday through Sunday, mostly cloudy. Highs in the lower 70s. Lows in the lower 50s. Sunday night and Monday, partly cloudy. Lows in the lower 50s. Highs in the upper 70s. Monday night, mostly clear. Lows in the upper 50s. Tuesday, mostly sunny. A chance of showers in the afternoon. Highs in the lower 80s. Chance of rain 30%. Again, the forecast for Champaign, Urbana, and surrounding areas of East Central Illinois for the rest of tonight, cloudy. Near steady temperature in the upper 50s. Northeast winds around 10 miles an hour with gusts up to 20 miles an hour. At 2 a.m. at the Champaign Airport, skies were cloudy. The temperature was 59 degrees, the dew point was 55, and the relative humidity

87%. The wind was northeast at 6 miles an hour. The pressure was 30.26 inches and steady. Elsewhere around the area, it was cloudy, and temperatures were around 60 degrees. And once again at 2 a.m. at the Champaign Airport, under cloudy skies, the temperature was 59. Looking elsewhere around the Midwest at 2 a.m., Chicago was cloudy, and 61. Indianapolis had drizzle, and 59. St. Louis was partly cloudy, and 60. Kansas City was cloudy, and 61. Des Moines was cloudy, and 58. Milwaukee was mostly cloudy, and 58. The time is currently 2:26 a.m. Central Daylight Time. 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Now for the official National Weather Service forecast for Champaign, Urbana, and surrounding areas of East Central Illinois. Rest of tonight, cloudy. Near steady temperature in the upper 50s. Northeast winds around 10 miles an hour with gusts up to 20 miles an hour. Wednesday, cloudy. Highs in the upper 60s. Northeast winds 10 to 15 miles an hour. Wednesday night, cloudy. Lows in the mid-50s. Northeast winds 5 to 10 miles an hour. Thursday, mostly cloudy. Highs in the lower 70s. Northeast winds 5 to 10 miles an hour. Thursday night, mostly cloudy. Lows in the mid-50s. East winds 5 to 10 miles an hour. Friday and Friday night, partly cloudy. Highs in the lower 70s. Lows around 50. Saturday through Sunday, mostly cloudy. Highs in the lower 70s. Lows in the lower 50s. Sunday night and Monday, partly cloudy. Lows in the lower 50s. Highs in the upper 70s. Monday night, mostly clear. Lows in the upper 50s. Tuesday, mostly sunny. A chance of showers in the afternoon. Highs in the lower 80s. Chance of rain 30%. Again, the forecast for Champaign, Urbana, and surrounding areas of East Central Illinois for the rest of tonight, cloudy. Near steady temperature in the upper 50s. Northeast winds around 10 miles an hour with gusts up to 20 miles an hour. At 2 a.m. at the Champaign Airport, skies were cloudy. The temperature was 59 degrees, the dew point was 55, and the relative humidity was 87%. The wind was northeast at 6 miles an hour. The pressure was 30.26 inches and steady. Elsewhere around the area, it was cloudy, and temperatures were around 60 degrees. And once again at 2 a.m. at the Champaign Airport, under cloudy skies, the temperature was 59. Looking elsewhere around the Midwest at 2 a.m., Chicago was cloudy, and 61. Indianapolis had drizzle, and 59. St. Louis was partly cloudy, and 60. Kansas City was cloudy, and 61. Des Moines was cloudy, and 58. Milwaukee was mostly cloudy, and 58. The time is currently 2:29 a.m. Central Daylight Time. 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Now for the official National Weather Service forecast for Champaign, Urbana, and surrounding areas of East Central Illinois. Rest of tonight, cloudy. Near steady temperature in the upper 50s. Northeast winds around 10 miles an hour with gusts up to 20 miles an hour. Wednesday, cloudy. Highs in the upper 60s. Northeast winds 10 to 15 miles an hour. Wednesday night, cloudy. Lows in the mid-50s. Northeast winds 5 to 10 miles an hour. Thursday, mostly cloudy. Highs in the lower 70s. Northeast winds 5 to 10 miles an hour. Thursday night, mostly cloudy. Lows in the mid-50s. East winds 5 to 10 miles an hour. Friday and Friday night, partly cloudy. Highs in the lower 70s. Lows around 50. Saturday through Sunday, mostly cloudy. Highs in the lower 70s. Lows in the lower 50s. Sunday night and Monday, partly cloudy. Lows in the lower 50s. Highs in the upper 70s. Monday night, mostly clear. Lows in the upper 50s. Tuesday, mostly sunny. A chance of

in the afternoon. Highs in the lower 80s. Chance of rain 30%. Again, the forecast for Champaign, Urbana, and surrounding areas of east central Illinois for the rest of tonight, cloudy. Near steady temperature in the upper 50s. Northeast winds around 10 miles an hour with gusts up to 20 miles an hour. At 2 a.m. at the Champaign Airport, skies were cloudy. The temperature was 59 degrees, the dew point was 55, and the relative humidity was 87%. The wind was northeast at 6 miles an hour. The pressure was 30.26 inches and steady. Elsewhere around the area, it was cloudy, and temperatures were around 60 degrees. And once again at 2 a.m. at the Champaign Airport, under cloudy skies, the temperature was 59. Looking elsewhere around the Midwest at 2 a.m., Chicago was cloudy, and 61. Indianapolis had drizzle, and 59. St. Louis was partly cloudy, and 60. Kansas City was cloudy, and 61. Des Moines was cloudy, and 58. Milwaukee was mostly cloudy, and 58. The time is currently 2:32 a.m. Central Daylight Time. 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Now for the official National Weather Service forecast for Champaign, Urbana, and surrounding areas of east central Illinois. Rest of tonight, cloudy. Near steady temperature in the upper 50s. Northeast winds around 10 miles an hour with gusts up to 20 miles an hour. Wednesday, cloudy. Highs in the upper 60s. Northeast winds 10 to 15 miles an hour. Wednesday night, cloudy. Lows in the mid-50s. Northeast winds 5 to 10 miles an hour. Thursday, mostly cloudy. Day, cloudy. Highs in the upper 60s. Northeast winds 10 to 15 miles an hour. Wednesday night, cloudy. Lows in the mid-50s. Northeast winds 5 to 10 miles an hour. Thursday, mostly cloudy. Highs in the lower 70s. Northeast winds 5 to 10 miles an hour. Thursday night, mostly cloudy. Lows in the mid-50s. East winds 5 to 10 miles an hour. Friday and Friday night, partly cloudy. Highs in the lower 70s. Lows around 50. Saturday through Sunday, mostly cloudy. Highs in the lower 70s. Lows in the lower 50s. Sunday night and Monday, partly cloudy. Lows in the lower 50s. Highs in the upper 70s. Monday night, mostly clear. Lows in the upper 50s. Tuesday, mostly sunny. A chance of showers in the afternoon. Highs in the lower 80s. Chance of rain 30%. Again, the forecast for Champaign, Urbana, and surrounding areas of east central Illinois for the rest of tonight, cloudy. Near steady temperature in the upper 50s. Northeast winds around 10 miles an hour with gusts up to 20 miles an hour. At 2 a.m. at the Champaign Airport, skies were cloudy. The temperature was 59 degrees, the dew point was 55, and the relative humidity was 87%. The wind was northeast at 6 miles an hour. The pressure was 30.26 inches and steady. Elsewhere around the area, it was cloudy, and temperatures were around 60 degrees. And once again at 2 a.m. at the Champaign Airport, under cloudy skies, the temperature was 59. Looking elsewhere around the Midwest at 2 a.m., Chicago was cloudy, and 61. Indianapolis had drizzle, and 59. St. Louis was partly cloudy, and 60. Kansas City was cloudy, and 61. Des Moines was cloudy, and 58. Milwaukee was mostly cloudy, and 58. The time is currently 2:35 a.m. Central Daylight Time. 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Now for the official National Weather Service forecast for Champaign, Urbana, and surrounding areas of east central Illinois. Rest of tonight, cloudy. Near steady temperature in the upper 50s. Northeast winds around 10 miles an hour with gusts up to 20 miles an hour. Wednesday, cloudy. Highs in the upper 60s. Northeast winds 10 to 15 miles an hour. Wednesday night, cloudy. Lows in the mid-50s.

east winds 5 to 10 miles an hour. Thursday, mostly cloudy. Highs in the lower 70s. Northeast winds 5 to 10 miles an hour. Thursday night, mostly cloudy. Lows in the mid-50s. East winds 5 to 10 miles an hour. Friday and Friday night, partly cloudy. Highs in the lower 70s. Lows around 50. Saturday through Sunday, mostly cloudy. Highs in the lower 70s. Lows in the lower 50s. Sunday night and Monday, partly cloudy. Lows in the lower 50s. Highs in the upper 70s. Monday night, mostly clear. Lows in the upper 50s. Tuesday, mostly sunny. A chance of showers in the afternoon. Highs in the lower 80s. Chance of rain 30%. Again, the forecast for Champaign, Urbana and surrounding areas of east central Illinois for the rest of tonight, cloudy. Near steady temperature in the upper 50s. Northeast winds around 10 miles an hour with gusts up to 20 miles an hour. At 2 a.m. at the Champaign Airport, skies were cloudy. The temperature was 59 degrees, the dew point was 55, and the relative humidity was 87%. The wind was northeast at 6 miles an hour. The pressure was 30.26 inches and steady. Elsewhere around the area, it was cloudy, and temperatures were around 60 degrees. And once again at 2 a.m. at the Champaign Airport, under cloudy skies, the temperature was 59. Looking elsewhere around the Midwest at 2 a.m., Chicago was cloudy, and 61. Indianapolis had drizzle, and 59. St. Louis was partly cloudy, and 60. Kansas City was cloudy, and 61. Des Moines was cloudy, and 58. Milwaukee was mostly cloudy, and 58. The time is currently 2:38 a.m. Central Daylight Time. 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Now for the official National Weather Service forecast for Champaign, Urbana and surrounding areas of east central Illinois. Rest of tonight, cloudy. Near steady temperature in the upper 50s. Northeast winds around 10 miles an hour with gusts up to 20 miles an hour. Wednesday, cloudy. Highs in the upper 60s. Northeast winds 10 to 15 miles an hour. Wednesday night, cloudy. Lows in the mid-50s. Northeast winds 5 to 10 miles an hour. Thursday, mostly cloudy. Highs in the lower 70s. Northeast winds 5 to 10 miles an hour. Thursday night, mostly cloudy. Lows in the mid-50s. East winds 5 to 10 miles an hour. Friday and Friday night, partly cloudy. Highs in the lower 70s. Lows around 50. Saturday through Sunday, mostly cloudy. Highs in the lower 70s. Lows in the lower 50s. Sunday night and Monday, partly cloudy. Lows in the lower 50s. Highs in the upper 70s. Monday night, mostly clear. Lows in the upper 50s. Tuesday, mostly sunny. A chance of showers in the afternoon. Highs in the lower 80s. Chance of rain 30%. Again, the forecast for Champaign, Urbana and surrounding areas of east central Illinois for the rest of tonight, cloudy. Near steady temperature in the upper 50s. Northeast winds around 10 miles an hour with gusts up to 20 miles an hour. At 2 a.m. at the Champaign Airport, skies were cloudy. The temperature was 59 degrees, the dew point was 55, and the relative humidity was 87%. The wind was northeast at 6 miles an hour. The pressure was 30.26 inches and steady. Elsewhere around the area, it was cloudy, and temperatures were around 60 degrees. And once again at 2 a.m. at the Champaign Airport, under cloudy skies, the temperature was 59. Looking elsewhere around the Midwest at 2 a.m., Chicago was cloudy, and 61. Indianapolis had drizzle, and 59. St. Louis was partly cloudy, and 60. Kansas City was cloudy, and 61. Des Moines was cloudy, and 58. Milwaukee was mostly cloudy, and 58. The time is currently 2:40 a.m. Central Daylight Time. 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

Spain airport, skies were cloudy. The temperature was 59 degrees, the dew point was 55, and the relative humidity was 87%. The wind was northeast at 6 miles an hour. The pressure was 30.26 inches and steady. Elsewhere around the area, it was cloudy, and temperatures were around 60 degrees. And once again at 2 a.m. at the Champagne Airport, under cloudy skies, the temperature was 59. Looking elsewhere around the Midwest at 2 a.m., Chicago was cloudy, and 61. Indianapolis had drizzle, and 59. St. Louis was partly cloudy, and 60. Kansas City was cloudy, and 61. Des Moines was cloudy, and 58. Milwaukee was mostly cloudy, and 58. The time is currently 2:52 a.m. Central Daylight Time. 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Now for the official National Weather Service forecast for Champaign, Urbana, and surrounding areas of East Central Illinois. Rest of tonight, cloudy. Near steady temperature in the upper 50s. Northeast winds around 10 miles an hour with gusts up to 20 miles an hour. Wednesday, cloudy. Highs in the upper 60s. Northeast winds 10 to 15 miles an hour. Wednesday night, cloudy. Lows in the mid-50s. Northeast winds 5 to 10 miles an hour. Thursday, mostly cloudy. Highs in the lower 70s. Northeast winds 5 to 10 miles an hour. Thursday night, mostly cloudy. Lows in the mid-50s. East winds 5 to 10 miles an hour. Friday and Friday night, partly cloudy. Highs in the lower 70s. Lows around 50. Saturday through Sunday, mostly cloudy. Highs in the lower 70s. Lows in the lower 50s. Sunday night and Monday, partly cloudy. Lows in the lower 50s. Highs in the upper 70s. Monday night, mostly clear. Lows in the upper 50s. Tuesday, mostly sunny. A chance of showers in the afternoon. Highs in the lower 80s. Chance of rain 30%. Again, the forecast for Champaign, Urbana, and surrounding areas of East Central Illinois for the rest of tonight, cloudy. Near steady temperature in the upper 50s. Northeast winds around 10 miles an hour with gusts up to 20 miles an hour. At 2 a.m. at the Champaign Airport, skies were cloudy. The temperature was 59 degrees, the dew point was 55, and the relative humidity was 87%. The wind was northeast at 6 miles an hour. The pressure was 30.26 inches and steady. Elsewhere around the area, it was cloudy, and temperatures were around 60 degrees. And once again at 2 a.m. at the Champaign Airport, under cloudy skies, the temperature was 59. Looking elsewhere around the Midwest at 2 a.m., Chicago was cloudy, and 61. Indianapolis had drizzle, and 59. St. Louis was partly cloudy, and 60. Kansas City was cloudy, and 61. Des Moines was cloudy, and 58. Milwaukee was mostly cloudy, and 58. The time is currently 2:54 a.m. Central Daylight Time. 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Now for the official National Weather Service forecast for Champaign, Urbana, and surrounding areas of East Central Illinois. Rest of tonight, cloudy. Near steady temperature in the upper 50s. Northeast winds around 10 miles an hour with gusts up to 20 miles an hour. Wednesday, cloudy. Highs in the upper 60s. Northeast winds 10 to 15 miles an hour. Wednesday night, cloudy. Lows in the mid-50s. Northeast winds 5 to 10 miles an hour. Thursday, mostly cloudy. Highs in the lower 70s. Northeast winds 5 to 10 miles an hour. Thursday night, mostly cloudy. Lows in the mid-50s. East winds 5 to 10 miles an hour. Friday and Friday night, partly cloudy. Highs in the lower 70s. Lows around 50. Saturday through Sunday, mostly cloudy. Highs in the lower 70s. Lows in the lower 50s. Sunday night and Monday, partly cloudy. Lows in the lower 50s. Highs in the upper 70s.

Night, mostly clear. Lows in the upper 50s. Tuesday, mostly sunny. A chance of showers in the afternoon. Highs in the lower 80s. Chance of rain 30%. Again, the forecast for Champaign, Urbana and surrounding areas of east central Illinois for the rest of tonight, cloudy. Near steady temperature in the upper 50s. Northeast winds around 10 miles an hour with gusts up to 20 miles an hour. At 2 a.m. at the Champaign Airport, skies were cloudy. The temperature was 59 degrees, the dew point was 55, and the relative humidity was 87%. The wind was northeast at 6 miles an hour. The pressure was 30.26 inches and steady. Elsewhere around the area, it was cloudy, and temperatures were around 60 degrees. And once again at 2 a.m. at the Champaign Airport, under cloudy skies, the temperature was 59. Looking elsewhere around the Midwest at 2 a.m., Chicago was cloudy, and 61. Indianapolis had drizzle, and 59. St. Louis was partly cloudy, and 60. Kansas City was cloudy, and 61. Des Moines was cloudy, and 58. Milwaukee was mostly cloudy, and 58. The time is currently 2:57 a.m. Central Daylight Time. 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Now for the official National Weather Service forecast for Champaign, Urbana and surrounding areas of east central Illinois. Rest of tonight, cloudy. Near steady temperature in the upper 50s. Northeast winds around 10 miles an hour with gusts up to 20 miles an hour. Wednesday, cloudy. Highs in the upper 60s. Northeast winds 10 to 15 miles an hour. Wednesday night, cloudy. Lows in the mid-50s. Northeast winds 5 to 10 miles an hour. Thursday, mostly cloudy. Highs in the lower 70s. Northeast winds 5 to 10 miles an hour. Thursday night, mostly cloudy. Lows in the mid-50s. East winds 5 to 10 miles an hour. Friday and Friday night, partly cloudy. Highs in the lower 70s. Lows around 50. Saturday through Sunday, mostly cloudy. Highs in the lower 70s. Lows in the lower 50s. Sunday night and Monday, partly cloudy. Lows in the lower 50s. Highs in the upper 70s. Monday night, mostly clear. Lows in the upper 50s. Tuesday, mostly sunny. A chance of showers in the afternoon. Highs in the lower 80s. Chance of rain 30%. Again, the forecast for Champaign, Urbana and surrounding areas of east central Illinois for the rest of tonight, cloudy. Near steady temperature in the upper 50s. Northeast winds around 10 miles an hour with gusts up to 20 miles an hour. At 2 a.m. at the Champaign Airport, skies were cloudy. The temperature was 59 degrees, the dew point was 55, and the relative humidity was 87%. The wind was northeast at 6 miles an hour. The pressure was 30.26 inches and steady. Elsewhere around the area, it was cloudy, and temperatures were around 60 degrees. And once again at 2 a.m. at the Champaign Airport, under cloudy skies, the temperature was 59. Looking elsewhere around the Midwest at 2 a.m., Chicago was cloudy, and 61. Indianapolis had drizzle, and 59. St. Louis was partly cloudy, and 60. Kansas City was cloudy, and 61. Des Moines was cloudy, and 58. Milwaukee was mostly cloudy, and 58. The time is currently 3 a.m. Central Daylight Time. 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Now for the official National Weather Service forecast for Champaign, Urbana and surrounding areas of east central Illinois. Rest of tonight, cloudy. Near steady temperature in the upper 50s. Northeast winds around 10 miles an hour with gusts up to 20 miles an hour. Wednesday, cloudy. Highs in the upper 60s. Northeast winds 10 to 15 miles an hour. Wednesday night, cloudy. Lows in the mid-50s. Northeast winds 5 to 10 miles an hour. Thursday, mostly cloudy. Highs in the lower 70s. Northeast winds 5 to 10 miles an hour.

Thursday night, mostly cloudy. Lows in the mid-50s. East winds 5 to 10 miles an hour. Friday and Friday night, partly cloudy. Highs in the lower 70s. Lows around 50. Saturday through Sunday, mostly cloudy. Highs in the lower 70s. Lows in the lower 50s. Sunday night and Monday, partly cloudy. Lows in the lower 50s. Highs in the upper 70s. Monday night, mostly clear. Lows in the upper 50s. Tuesday, mostly sunny. A chance of showers in the afternoon. Highs in the lower 80s. Chance of rain 30%. Again, the forecast for Champaign, Urbana and surrounding areas of east central Illinois for the rest of tonight, cloudy. Near steady temperature in the upper 50s. Northeast winds around 10 miles an hour with gusts up to 20 miles an hour. The time is currently 3:02 a.m. Central Daylight Time. 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Now for the official National Weather Service forecast for Champaign, Urbana and surrounding areas of east central Illinois. Rest of tonight, cloudy. Near steady temperature in the upper 50s. Northeast winds around 10 miles an hour with gusts up to 20 miles an hour. Wednesday, cloudy. Highs in the upper 60s. Northeast winds 10 to 15 miles an hour. Wednesday night, cloudy. Lows in the mid-50s. Northeast winds 5 to 10 miles an hour. Thursday, mostly cloudy. Highs in the lower 70s. Northeast winds 5 to 10 miles an hour. Thursday night, mostly cloudy. Lows in the mid-50s. East winds 5 to 10 miles an hour. Friday and Friday night, partly cloudy. Highs in the lower 70s. Lows around 50. Saturday through Sunday, mostly cloudy. Highs in the lower 70s. Lows in the lower 50s. Sunday night and Monday, partly cloudy. Lows in the lower 50s. Highs in the upper 70s. Monday night, mostly clear. Lows in the upper 50s. Tuesday, mostly sunny. A chance of showers in the afternoon. Highs in the lower 80s. Chance of rain 30%. Again, the forecast for Champaign, Urbana and surrounding areas of east central Illinois for the rest of tonight, cloudy. Near steady temperature in the upper 50s. Northeast winds around 10 miles an hour with gusts up to 20 miles an hour. At 3 a.m. at the Champaign Airport, skies were cloudy. The temperature was 59 degrees, the dew point was 54, and the relative humidity was 83%. The wind was northeast at 6 miles an hour. The pressure was 30.26 inches and steady. Elsewhere around the area, it was cloudy, and temperatures were around 60 degrees. And once again at 3 a.m. at the Champaign Airport, under cloudy skies, the temperature was 59. The time is currently 3:04 a.m. Central Daylight Time. 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Now for the official National Weather Service forecast for Champaign, Urbana and surrounding areas of east central Illinois. Rest of tonight, cloudy. Near steady temperature in the upper 50s. Northeast winds around 10 miles an hour with gusts up to 20 miles an hour. Wednesday, cloudy. Highs in the upper 60s. Northeast winds 10 to 15 miles an hour. Wednesday night, cloudy. Lows in the mid-50s. Northeast winds 5 to 10 miles an hour. Thursday, mostly cloudy. Highs in the lower 70s. Northeast winds 5 to 10 miles an hour. Thursday night, mostly cloudy. Lows in the mid-50s. East winds 5 to 10 miles an hour. Friday and Friday night, partly cloudy. Highs in the lower 70s. Lows around 50. Saturday through Sunday, mostly cloudy. Highs in the lower 70s. Lows in the lower 50s. Sunday night and Monday, partly cloudy. Lows in the lower 50s. Highs in the upper 70s. Monday night, mostly clear. Lows in the upper 50s. Tuesday, mostly sunny. A chance of showers in the afternoon. Highs in the lower 80s. Chance of rain 30%.

Again, the forecast for Champaign, Urbana, and surrounding areas of east central Illinois for the rest of tonight, cloudy. Near steady temperature in the upper 50s. Northeast winds around 10 miles an hour with gusts up to 20 miles an hour. 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Programming originates from NOAA's National Weather Service office in Lincoln and transmits from the WCIA television tower near Seymour. The station serves the following counties: Champaign, DeWitt, Coles, Douglas, Edgar, Ford, Moultrie, Piatt, and Vermilion. WXJ76 is part of the All Hazards Network of NOAA Weather Radio. At 3 a.m. at the Champaign Airport, skies were cloudy. The temperature was 59 degrees, the dew point was 54, and the relative humidity was 83%. The wind was northeast at 6 miles an hour. The pressure was 30.26 inches and steady. Elsewhere around the area, it was cloudy, and temperatures were around 60 degrees. And once again at 3 a.m. at the Champaign Airport, under cloudy skies, the temperature was 59. Looking elsewhere around the Midwest at 3 a.m., Chicago was cloudy, and 61. Indianapolis had drizzle, and 59. St. Louis was partly cloudy, and 59. Kansas City was cloudy, and 62. Des Moines was partly cloudy, and 56. Milwaukee was cloudy, and 58. The time is currently 3:08 a.m. Central Daylight Time. 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Now for the official National Weather Service forecast for Champaign, Urbana, and surrounding areas of east central Illinois. Rest of tonight, cloudy. Near steady temperature in the upper 50s. Northeast winds around 10 miles an hour with gusts up to 20 miles an hour. Wednesday, cloudy. Highs in the upper 60s. Northeast winds 10 to 15 miles an hour. Wednesday night, cloudy. Lows in the mid-50s. Northeast winds 5 to 10 miles an hour. Thursday, mostly cloudy. Highs in the lower 70s. Northeast winds 5 to 10 miles an hour. Thursday night, mostly cloudy. Lows in the mid-50s. East winds 5 to 10 miles an hour. Friday and Friday night, partly cloudy. Highs in the lower 70s. Lows around 50. Saturday through Sunday, mostly cloudy. Highs in the lower 70s. Lows in the lower 50s. Sunday night and Monday, partly cloudy. Lows in the lower 50s. Highs in the upper 70s. Monday night, mostly clear. Lows in the upper 50s. Tuesday, mostly sunny. A chance of showers in the afternoon. Highs in the lower 80s. Chance of rain 30%. Again, the forecast for Champaign, Urbana, and surrounding areas of east central Illinois for the rest of tonight, cloudy. Near steady temperature in the upper 50s. Northeast winds around 10 miles an hour with gusts up to 20 miles an hour. At 3 a.m. at the Champaign Airport, skies were cloudy. The temperature was 59 degrees, the dew point was 54, and the relative humidity was 83%. The wind was northeast at 6 miles an hour. The pressure was 30.26 inches and steady. Elsewhere around the area, it was cloudy, and temperatures were around 60 degrees. And once again at 3 a.m. at the Champaign Airport, under cloudy skies, the temperature was 59. Looking elsewhere around the Midwest at 3 a.m., Chicago was cloudy, and 61. Indianapolis had drizzle, and 59. St. Louis was partly cloudy, and 59. Kansas City was cloudy, and 62. Des Moines was partly cloudy, and 56. Milwaukee was cloudy, and 58. The time is currently 3:10 a.m. Central Daylight Time. 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Now for the official National Weather Service forecast for Champaign, Urbana, and surrounding areas of east central Illinois. Rest of tonight, cloudy. Near steady temperature in the upper 50s. Northeast winds around 10 miles an hour with gusts up to 20 miles an hour.

Wednesday, cloudy. Highs in the upper 60s. Northeast winds 10 to 15 miles an hour. Wednesday night, cloudy. Lows in the mid-50s. Northeast winds 5 to 10 miles an hour. Thursday, mostly cloudy. Highs in the lower 70s. Northeast winds 5 to 10 miles an hour. Thursday night, mostly cloudy. Lows in the mid-50s. East winds 5 to 10 miles an hour. Friday and Friday night, partly cloudy. Highs in the lower 70s. Lows around 50. Saturday through Sunday, mostly cloudy. Highs in the lower 70s. Lows in the lower 50s. Sunday night and Monday, partly cloudy. Lows in the lower 50s. Highs in the upper 70s. Monday night, mostly clear. Lows in the upper 50s. Tuesday, mostly sunny. A chance of showers in the afternoon. Highs in the lower 80s. Chance of rain 30%. Again, the forecast for Champaign, Urbana and surrounding areas of East Central Illinois for the rest of tonight, cloudy. Near steady temperature in the upper 50s. Northeast winds around 10 miles an hour with gusts up to 20 miles an hour. At 3 a.m. at the Champaign Airport, skies were cloudy. The temperature was 59 degrees, the dew point was 54, and the relative humidity was 83%. The wind was northeast at 6 miles an hour. The pressure was 30.26 inches and steady. Elsewhere around the area, it was cloudy, and temperatures were around 60 degrees. And once again at 3 a.m. at the Champaign Airport, under cloudy skies, the temperature was 59. Looking elsewhere around the Midwest at 3 a.m., Chicago was cloudy, and 61. Indianapolis had drizzle, and 59. St. Louis was partly cloudy, and 59. Kansas City was cloudy, and 62. Des Moines was partly cloudy, and 56. Milwaukee was cloudy, and 58. The time is currently 3:13 a.m. Central Daylight Time. 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Now for the official National Weather Service forecast for Champaign, Urbana and surrounding areas of East Central Illinois. Rest of tonight, cloudy. Near steady temperature in the upper 50s. Northeast winds around 10 miles an hour with gusts up to 20 miles an hour. Wednesday, cloudy. Highs in the upper 60s. Northeast winds 10 to 15 miles an hour. Wednesday night, cloudy. Lows in the mid-50s. Northeast winds 5 to 10 miles an hour. Thursday, mostly cloudy. Highs in the lower 70s. Northeast winds 5 to 10 miles an hour. Thursday night, mostly cloudy. Lows in the mid-50s. East winds 5 to 10 miles an hour. Friday and Friday night, partly cloudy. Highs in the lower 70s. Lows around 50. Saturday through Sunday, mostly cloudy. Highs in the lower 70s. Lows in the lower 50s. Sunday night and Monday, partly cloudy. Lows in the lower 50s. Highs in the upper 70s. Monday night, mostly clear. Lows in the upper 50s. Tuesday, mostly sunny. A chance of showers in the afternoon. Highs in the lower 80s. Chance of rain 30%. Again, the forecast for Champaign, Urbana and surrounding areas of East Central Illinois for the rest of tonight, cloudy. Near steady temperature in the upper 50s. Northeast winds around 10 miles an hour with gusts up to 20 miles an hour. At 3 a.m. at the Champaign Airport, skies were cloudy. The temperature was 59 degrees, the dew point was 54, and the relative humidity was 83%. The wind was northeast at 6 miles an hour. The pressure was 30.26 inches and steady. Elsewhere around the area, it was cloudy, and temperatures were around 60 degrees. And once again at 3 a.m. at the Champaign Airport, under cloudy skies, the temperature was 59. Looking elsewhere around the Midwest at 3 a.m., Chicago was cloudy, and 61. Indianapolis had drizzle, and 59. St. Louis was partly cloudy, and 59. Kansas City was cloudy, and 62. Des Moines was partly cloudy, and 56.

in the upper 50s. Northeast winds around 10 miles an hour with gusts up to 20 miles an hour. Wednesday, cloudy. Highs in the upper 60s. Northeast winds 10 to 15 miles an hour. Wednesday night, cloudy. Lows in the mid-50s. Northeast winds 5 to 10 miles an hour. Thursday, mostly cloudy. Highs in the lower 70s. Northeast winds 5 to 10 miles an hour. Thursday night, mostly cloudy. Lows in the mid-50s. East winds 5 to 10 miles an hour. Friday and Friday night, partly cloudy. Highs in the lower 70s. Lows around 50. Saturday through Sunday, mostly cloudy. Highs in the lower 70s. Lows in the lower 50s. Sunday night and Monday, partly cloudy. Lows in the lower 50s. Highs in the upper 70s. Monday night, mostly clear. Lows in the upper 50s. Tuesday, mostly sunny. A chance of showers in the afternoon. Highs in the lower 80s. Chance of rain 30%. Again, the forecast for Champaign, Urbana and surrounding areas of East Central Illinois for the rest of tonight, cloudy. Near steady temperature in the upper 50s. Northeast winds around 10 miles an hour with gusts up to 20 miles an hour. At 3 a.m. at the Champaign Airport, skies were cloudy. The temperature was 59 degrees, the dew point was 54, and the relative humidity was 83%. The wind was northeast at 6 miles an hour. The pressure was 30.26 inches and steady. Elsewhere around the area, it was cloudy, and temperatures were around 60 degrees. And once again at 3 a.m. at the Champaign Airport, under cloudy skies, the temperature was 59. Looking elsewhere around the Midwest at 3 a.m., Chicago was cloudy, and 61. Indianapolis had drizzle, and 59. St. Louis was partly cloudy, and 59. Kansas City was cloudy, and 62. Des Moines was partly cloudy, and 56. Milwaukee was cloudy, and 58. The time is currently 3:19 a.m. Central Daylight Time. 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Now for the official National Weather Service forecast for Champaign, Urbana and surrounding areas of East Central Illinois. Rest of tonight, cloudy. Near steady temperature in the upper 50s. Northeast winds around 10 miles an hour with gusts up to 20 miles an hour. Wednesday, cloudy. Highs in the upper 60s. Northeast winds 10 to 15 miles an hour. Wednesday night, cloudy. Lows in the mid-50s. Northeast winds 5 to 10 miles an hour. Thursday, mostly cloudy. Highs in the lower 70s. Northeast winds 5 to 10 miles an hour. Thursday night, mostly cloudy. Lows in the mid-50s. East winds 5 to 10 miles an hour. Friday and Friday night, partly cloudy. Highs in the lower 70s. Lows around 50. Saturday through Sunday, mostly cloudy. Highs in the lower 70s. Lows in the lower 50s. Sunday night and Monday, partly cloudy. Lows in the lower 50s. Highs in the upper 70s. Monday night, mostly clear. Lows in the upper 50s. Tuesday, mostly sunny. A chance of showers in the afternoon. Highs in the lower 80s. Chance of rain 30%. Again, the forecast for Champaign, Urbana and surrounding areas of East Central Illinois for the rest of tonight, cloudy. Near steady temperature in the upper 50s. Northeast winds around 10 miles an hour with gusts up to 20 miles an hour. At 3 a.m. at the Champaign Airport, skies were cloudy. The temperature was 59 degrees, the dew point was 54, and the relative humidity was 83%. The wind was northeast at 6 miles an hour. The pressure was 30.26 inches and steady. Elsewhere around the area, it was cloudy, and temperatures were around 60 degrees. And once again at 3 a.m. at the Champaign Airport, under cloudy skies, the temperature was 59. At 3 a.m. at the Champaign Airport, skies were cloudy. The temperature was 59 degrees, the dew point was 54, and the relative humidity was 83%. The wind was northeast at 9 miles an hour.

hour. The pressure was 30.26 inches and steady. Elsewhere around the area, it was cloudy, and temperatures were around 60 degrees. And once again at 3 a.m. at the Champaign Airport, under cloudy skies, the temperature was 59. Looking elsewhere around the Midwest at 3 a.m., Chicago was cloudy, and 61. Indianapolis had drizzle, and 59. St. Louis was partly cloudy, and 59. Kansas City was cloudy, and 62. Des Moines was partly cloudy, and 56. Milwaukee was cloudy, and 58. The time is currently 3:22 a.m. Central Daylight Time. 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Now for the official National Weather Service forecast for Champaign, Urbana, and surrounding areas of East Central Illinois. Rest of tonight, cloudy. Near steady temperature in the upper 50s. Northeast winds around 10 miles an hour with gusts up to 20 miles an hour. Wednesday, cloudy. Highs in the upper 60s. Northeast winds 10 to 15 miles an hour. Wednesday night, cloudy. Lows in the mid-50s. Northeast winds 5 to 10 miles an hour. Thursday, mostly cloudy. Highs in the lower 70s. Northeast winds 5 to 10 miles an hour. Thursday night, mostly cloudy. Lows in the mid-50s. East winds 5 to 10 miles an hour. Friday and Friday night, partly cloudy. Highs in the lower 70s. Lows around 50. Saturday through Sunday, mostly cloudy. Highs in the lower 70s. Lows in the lower 50s. Sunday night and Monday, partly cloudy. Lows in the lower 50s. Highs in the upper 70s. Monday night, mostly clear. Lows in the upper 50s. Tuesday, mostly sunny. A chance of showers in the afternoon. Highs in the lower 80s. Chance of rain 30%. Again, the forecast for Champaign, Urbana, and surrounding areas of East Central Illinois for the rest of tonight, cloudy. Near steady temperature in the upper 50s. Northeast winds around 10 miles an hour with gusts up to 20 miles an hour. At 3 a.m. at the Champaign Airport, skies were cloudy. The temperature was 59 degrees, the dew point was 54, and the relative humidity was 83%. The wind was northeast at 9 miles an hour. The pressure was 30.26 inches and steady. Elsewhere around the area, it was cloudy, and temperatures were around 60 degrees. And once again at 3 a.m. at the Champaign Airport, under cloudy skies, the temperature was 59. Looking elsewhere around the Midwest at 3 a.m., Chicago was cloudy, and 61. Indianapolis had drizzle, and 59. St. Louis was partly cloudy, and 59. Kansas City was cloudy, and 62. Des Moines was partly cloudy, and 56. Milwaukee was cloudy, and 58. The time is currently 3:25 a.m. Central Daylight Time. 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Now for the official National Weather Service forecast for Champaign, Urbana, and surrounding areas of East Central Illinois. Rest of tonight, cloudy. Near steady temperature in the upper 50s. Northeast winds around 10 miles an hour with gusts up to 20 miles an hour. Wednesday, cloudy. Highs in the upper 60s. Northeast winds 10 to 15 miles an hour. Wednesday night, cloudy. Lows in the mid-50s. Northeast winds 5 to 10 miles an hour. Thursday, mostly cloudy. Highs in the lower 70s. Northeast winds 5 to 10 miles an hour. Thursday night, mostly cloudy. Lows in the mid-50s. East winds 5 to 10 miles an hour. Friday and Friday night, partly cloudy. Highs in the lower 70s. Lows around 50. Saturday through Sunday, mostly cloudy. Highs in the lower 70s. Lows in the lower 50s. Sunday night and Monday, partly cloudy. Lows in the lower 50s. Highs in the upper 70s. Monday night, mostly clear. Lows in the upper 50s. Tuesday, mostly sunny. A chance of showers in the afternoon. Highs in the lower 80s.
chance of rain 30%. Again, the forecast for Champaign, Urbana, and surrounding areas of East Central Illinois for the rest of tonight, cloudy. Near steady temperature in the upper 50s. Northeast winds around 10 miles an hour with gusts up to 20 miles an hour. At 3 a.m. at the Champaign Airport, skies were cloudy. The temperature was 59 degrees, the dew point was 54, and the relative humidity was 83%. The wind was northeast at 9 miles an hour. The pressure was 30.26 inches and steady. Elsewhere around the area, it was cloudy, and temperatures were around 60 degrees. And once again at 3 a.m. at the Champaign Airport, under cloudy skies, the temperature was 59. Looking elsewhere around the Midwest at 3 a.m., Chicago was cloudy, and 61. Indianapolis had drizzle, and 59. St. Louis was partly cloudy, and 59. Kansas City was cloudy, and 62. Des Moines was partly cloudy, and 56. Milwaukee was cloudy, and 58. And now a discussion of hazardous weather conditions for the following counties in Illinois: Champaign, Coles, DeWitt, Douglas, Edgar, Moultrie, Piatt, and Vermilion. This hazardous weather outlook is for Central Illinois, East Central Illinois, Southeast Illinois, and West Central Illinois. For today and tonight, no hazardous weather is expected at this time. For Thursday through Tuesday, no hazardous weather is expected at this time. Spotter information statement, spotter activation is not anticipated through tonight. The time is currently 3:28 a.m. Central Daylight Time. 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Now for the official National Weather Service forecast for Champaign, Urbana, and surrounding areas of East Central Illinois. Rest of tonight, cloudy. Near steady temperature in the upper 50s. Northeast winds around 10 miles an hour with gusts up to 20 miles an hour. Wednesday, cloudy. Highs in the upper 60s. Northeast winds 10 to 15 miles an hour. Wednesday night, cloudy. Lows in the mid-50s. Northeast winds 5 to 10 miles an hour. Thursday, mostly cloudy. Highs in the lower 70s. Northeast winds 5 to 10 miles an hour. Thursday night, mostly cloudy. Lows in the mid-50s. East winds 5 to 10 miles an hour. Friday and Friday night, partly cloudy. Highs in the lower 70s. Lows around 50. Saturday through Sunday, mostly cloudy. Highs in the lower 70s. Lows in the lower 50s. Sunday night and Monday, partly cloudy. Lows in the lower 50s. Highs in the upper 70s. Monday night, mostly clear. Lows in the upper 50s. Tuesday, mostly sunny. A chance of showers in the afternoon. Highs in the lower 80s. Chance of rain 30%. Again, the forecast for Champaign, Urbana, and surrounding areas of East Central Illinois for the rest of tonight, cloudy. Near steady temperature in the upper 50s. Northeast winds around 10 miles an hour with gusts up to 20 miles an hour. At 3 a.m. at the Champaign Airport, skies were cloudy. The temperature was 59 degrees, the dew point was 54, and the relative humidity was 83%. The wind was northeast at 9 miles an hour. The pressure was 30.26 inches and steady. Elsewhere around the area, it was cloudy, and temperatures were around 60 degrees. And once again at 3 a.m. at the Champaign Airport, under cloudy skies, the temperature was 59. Looking elsewhere around the Midwest at 3 a.m., Chicago was cloudy, and 61. Indianapolis had drizzle, and 59. St. Louis was partly cloudy, and 59. Kansas City was cloudy, and 62. Des Moines was partly cloudy, and 56. Milwaukee was cloudy, and 58. And now a discussion of hazardous weather conditions for the following counties in Illinois: Champaign, Coles, DeWitt, Douglas, Edgar, Moultrie, Piatt, and Vermilion. This hazardous weather outlook is for Central Illinois, East Central Illinois, Southeast Illinois, and West Central Illinois. For today and tonight, no hazardous weather is expected at this time. For Thursday through Tuesday, no hazardous weather is expected at this time.

spotter information statement, spotter activation is not anticipated through tonight. The time is currently 3:32 a.m. Central Daylight Time. 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Now for the official National Weather Service forecast for Champaign, Urbana, and surrounding areas of East Central Illinois. Rest of tonight, cloudy. Near steady temperature in the upper 50s. Northeast winds around 10 miles an hour with gusts up to 20 miles an hour. Wednesday, cloudy. Highs in the upper 60s. Northeast winds 10 to 15 miles an hour. Wednesday night, cloudy. Lows in the mid-50s. Northeast winds 5 to 10 miles an hour. Thursday, mostly cloudy. Highs in the lower 70s. Northeast winds 5 to 10 miles an hour. Thursday night, mostly cloudy. Lows in the mid-50s. East winds 5 to 10 miles an hour. Friday and Friday night, partly cloudy. Highs in the lower 70s. Lows around 50. Saturday through Sunday, mostly cloudy. Highs in the lower 70s. Lows in the lower 50s. Sunday night and Monday, partly cloudy. Winds 5 to 10 miles an hour. Friday and Friday night, partly cloudy. Highs in the lower 70s. Lows around 50. Saturday through Sunday, mostly cloudy. Highs in the lower 70s. Lows in the lower 50s. Sunday night and Monday, partly cloudy. Lows in the lower 50s. Highs in the upper 70s. Monday night, mostly clear. Lows in the upper 50s. Tuesday, mostly sunny. A chance of showers in the afternoon. Highs in the lower 80s. Chance of rain 30%. Again, the forecast for Champaign, Urbana, and surrounding areas of East Central Illinois for the rest of tonight, cloudy. Near steady temperature in the upper 50s. Northeast winds around 10 miles an hour with gusts up to 20 miles an hour. At 3 a.m. at the Champaign Airport, skies were cloudy. The temperature was 59 degrees, the dew point was 54, and the relative humidity was 83%. The wind was northeast at 9 miles an hour. The pressure was 30.26 inches and steady. Elsewhere around the area, it was cloudy, and temperatures were around 60 degrees. And once again at 3 a.m. at the Champaign Airport, under cloudy skies, the temperature was 59. Looking elsewhere around the Midwest at 3 a.m., Chicago was cloudy, and 61. Indianapolis had drizzle, and 59. St. Louis was partly cloudy, and 59. Kansas City was cloudy, and 62. Des Moines was partly cloudy, and 56. Milwaukee was cloudy, and 58. And now a discussion of hazardous weather conditions for the following counties in Illinois: Champaign, Coles, DeWitt, Douglas, Edgar, Moultrie, Piatt, and Vermilion. This hazardous weather outlook is for Central Illinois, East Central Illinois, Southeast Illinois, and West Central Illinois. For today and tonight, no hazardous weather is expected at this time. For Thursday through Tuesday, no hazardous weather is expected at this time. Spotter information statement, spotter activation is not anticipated through tonight. The time is currently 3:35 a.m. Central Daylight Time. 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Now for the official National Weather Service forecast for Champaign, Urbana, and surrounding areas of East Central Illinois. Rest of tonight, cloudy. Near steady temperature in the upper 50s. Northeast winds around 10 miles an hour with gusts up to 20 miles an hour. Wednesday, cloudy. Highs in the upper 60s. Northeast winds 10 to 15 miles an hour. Wednesday night, cloudy. Lows in the mid-50s. Northeast winds 5 to 10 miles an hour. Thursday, mostly cloudy. Highs in the lower 70s. Northeast winds 5 to 10 miles an hour. Thursday night, mostly cloudy. Lows in the mid-50s. East winds 5 to 10 miles an hour. Friday and Friday night, partly cloudy. Highs in the lower 70s. Lows around 50. Saturday through Sunday, mostly cloudy. Highs in the lower 70s.

Lows in the lower 50s. Sunday night and Monday, partly cloudy. Lows in the lower 50s. Highs in the upper 70s. Monday night, mostly clear. Lows in the upper 50s. Tuesday, mostly sunny. A chance of showers in the afternoon. Highs in the lower 80s. Chance of rain 30%. Again, the forecast for Champaign, Urbana, and surrounding areas of East Central Illinois for the rest of tonight, cloudy. Near steady temperature in the upper 50s. Northeast winds around 10 miles an hour with gusts up to 20 miles an hour. At 3 a.m. at the Champaign Airport, skies were cloudy. The temperature was 59 degrees, the dew point was 54, and the relative humidity was 83%. The wind was northeast at 9 miles an hour. The pressure was 30.26 inches and steady. Elsewhere around the area, it was cloudy, and temperatures were around 60 degrees. And once again at 3 a.m. at the Champaign Airport, under cloudy skies, the temperature was 59. Looking elsewhere around the Midwest at 3 a.m., Chicago was cloudy, and 61. Indianapolis had drizzle, and 59. St. Louis was partly cloudy, and 59. Kansas City was cloudy, and 62. Des Moines was partly cloudy, and 56. Milwaukee was cloudy, and 58. And now a discussion of hazardous weather conditions for the following counties in Illinois: Champaign, Coles, DeWitt, Douglas, Edgar, Moultrie, Piatt, and Vermilion. This hazardous weather outlook is for Central Illinois, East Central Illinois, Southeast Illinois, and West Central Illinois. For today and tonight, no hazardous weather is expected at this time. For Thursday through Tuesday, no hazardous weather is expected at this time. Spotter information statement: spotter activation is not anticipated through tonight. The time is currently 3:48 a.m. Central Daylight Time. 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Now for the official National Weather Service forecast for Champaign, Urbana, and surrounding areas of East Central Illinois. Rest of tonight, cloudy. Near steady temperature in the upper 50s. Northeast winds around 10 miles an hour with gusts up to 20 miles an hour. Wednesday, cloudy. Highs in the upper 60s. Northeast winds 10 to 15 miles an hour. Wednesday night, cloudy. Lows in the mid-50s. Northeast winds 5 to 10 miles an hour. Thursday, mostly cloudy. Highs in the lower 70s. Northeast winds 5 to 10 miles an hour. Thursday night, mostly cloudy. Lows in the mid-50s. East winds 5 to 10 miles an hour. Friday and Friday night, partly cloudy. Highs in the lower 70s. Lows around 50. Saturday through Sunday, mostly cloudy. Highs in the lower 70s. Lows in the lower 50s. Sunday night and Monday, partly cloudy. Lows in the lower 50s. Highs in the upper 70s. Monday night, mostly clear. Lows in the upper 50s. Tuesday, mostly sunny. A chance of showers in the afternoon. Highs in the lower 80s. Chance of rain 30%. Again, the forecast for Champaign, Urbana, and surrounding areas of East Central Illinois for the rest of tonight, cloudy. Near steady temperature in the upper 50s. Northeast winds around 10 miles an hour with gusts up to 20 miles an hour. At 3 a.m. at the Champaign Airport, skies were cloudy. The temperature was 59 degrees, the dew point was 54, and the relative humidity was 83%. The wind was northeast at 9 miles an hour. The pressure was 30.26 inches and steady. Elsewhere around the area, it was cloudy, and temperatures were around 60 degrees. And once again at 3 a.m. at the Champaign Airport, under cloudy skies, the temperature was 59. Looking elsewhere around the Midwest at 3 a.m., Chicago was cloudy, and 61. Indianapolis had drizzle, and 59. St. Louis was partly cloudy, and 59. Kansas City was cloudy, and 62. Des Moines was partly cloudy, and 56. Milwaukee was cloudy, and 58. And now a discussion of hazardous weather conditions for the following counties in Illinois: Champaign, Coles,

DeWitt, Douglas, Edgar, Moultrie, Piatt, and Vermilion. This hazardous weather outlook is for Central Illinois, East Central Illinois, Southeast Illinois, and West Central Illinois. For today and tonight, no hazardous weather is expected at this time. For Thursday through Tuesday, no hazardous weather is expected at this time. Spotter information statement, spotter activation is not anticipated through tonight. The time is currently 3:52 a.m. Central Daylight Time. 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Now for the official National Weather Service forecast for Champaign, Urbana, and surrounding areas of East Central Illinois. Rest of tonight, cloudy. Near steady temperature in the upper 50s. Northeast winds around 10 miles an hour with gusts up to 20 miles an hour. Wednesday, cloudy. Highs in the upper 60s. Northeast winds 10 to 15 miles an hour. Wednesday night, cloudy. Lows in the mid-50s. Northeast winds 5 to 10 miles an hour. Thursday, mostly cloudy. Highs in the lower 70s. Northeast winds 5 to 10 miles an hour. Thursday night, mostly cloudy. Lows in the mid-50s. East winds 5 to 10 miles an hour. Friday and Friday night, partly cloudy. Highs in the lower 70s. Lows around 50. Saturday through Sunday, mostly cloudy. Highs in the lower 70s. Lows in the lower 50s. Sunday night and Monday, partly cloudy. Lows in the lower 50s. Highs in the upper 70s. Monday night, mostly clear. Lows in the upper 50s. Tuesday, mostly sunny. A chance of showers in the afternoon. Highs in the lower 80s. Chance of rain 30%. Again, the forecast for Champaign, Urbana, and surrounding areas of East Central Illinois for the rest of tonight, cloudy. Near steady temperature in the upper 50s. Northeast winds around 10 miles an hour with gusts up to 20 miles an hour. At 3 a.m. at the Champaign Airport, skies were cloudy. The temperature was 59 degrees, the dew point was 54, and the relative humidity was 83%. The wind was northeast at 9 miles an hour. The pressure was 30.26 inches and steady. Elsewhere around the area, it was cloudy, and temperatures were around 60 degrees. And once again at 3 a.m. at the Champaign Airport, under cloudy skies, the temperature was 59. Looking elsewhere around the Midwest at 3 a.m., Chicago was cloudy, and 61. Indianapolis had drizzle, and 59. St. Louis was partly cloudy, and 59. Kansas City was cloudy, and 62. Des Moines was partly cloudy, and 56. Milwaukee was cloudy, and 58. And now a discussion of hazardous weather conditions for the following counties in Illinois: Champaign, Coles, DeWitt, Douglas, Edgar, Moultrie, Piatt, and Vermilion. This hazardous weather outlook is for Central Illinois, East Central Illinois, Southeast Illinois, and West Central Illinois. For today and tonight, no hazardous weather is expected at this time. For Thursday through Tuesday, no hazardous weather is expected at this time. Spotter information statement, spotter activation is not anticipated through tonight. The time is currently 3:55 a.m. Central Daylight Time. 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Now for the official National Weather Service forecast for Champaign, Urbana, and surrounding areas of East Central Illinois. Rest tonight, cloudy. Near steady temperature in the upper 50s. Northeast winds around 10 miles an hour with gusts up to 20 miles an hour. Wednesday, cloudy. Highs in the upper 60s. Northeast winds 10 to 15 miles an hour. Wednesday night, cloudy. Lows in the mid-50s. Northeast winds 5 to 10 miles an hour. Thursday, mostly cloudy. Highs in the lower 70s. Northeast winds 5 to 10 miles an hour. Thursday night, mostly cloudy. Lows in the mid-50s. East winds 5 to 10 miles an hour. Friday and Friday night, partly cloudy. Highs in the lower 70s. Lows around 50. Saturday through Sunday, mostly cloudy. Highs in the lower 70s.

Lows in the lower 50s. Sunday night and Monday, partly cloudy. Lows in the lower 50s. Highs in the upper 70s. Monday night, mostly clear. Lows in the upper 50s. Tuesday, mostly sunny. A chance of showers in the afternoon. Highs in the lower 80s. Chance of rain 30%. Again, the forecast for Champaign, Urbana and surrounding areas of east central Illinois for the rest of tonight, cloudy. Near steady temperature in the upper 50s. Northeast winds around 10 miles an hour with gusts up to 20 miles an hour. At 3 a.m. at the Champaign Airport, skies were cloudy. The temperature was 59 degrees, the dew point was 54, and the relative humidity was 83%. The wind was northeast at 9 miles an hour. The pressure was 30.26 inches and steady. Elsewhere around the area, it was cloudy, and temperatures were around 60 degrees. And once again at 3 a.m. at the Champaign Airport, under cloudy skies, the temperature was 59. Looking elsewhere around the Midwest at 3 a.m., Chicago was cloudy, and 61. Indianapolis had drizzle, and 59. St. Louis was partly cloudy, and 59. Kansas City was cloudy, and 62. Des Moines was partly cloudy, and 56. Milwaukee was cloudy, and 58. And now a discussion of hazardous weather conditions for the following counties in Illinois: Champaign, Coles, DeWitt, Douglas, Edgar, Moultrie, Piatt, and Vermilion. This hazardous weather outlook is for central Illinois, east central Illinois, southeast Illinois, and west central Illinois. For today and tonight, no hazardous weather is expected at this time. For Thursday through Tuesday, no hazardous weather is expected at this time. Spotter information statement, spotter activation is not anticipated through tonight. The time is currently 3:58 a.m. Central Daylight Time. 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Now for the official National Weather Service forecast for Champaign, Urbana and surrounding areas of east central Illinois. Rest of tonight, cloudy. Near steady temperature in the upper 50s. Northeast winds around 10 miles an hour with gusts up to 20 miles an hour. Wednesday, cloudy. Highs in the upper 60s. Northeast winds 10 to 15 miles an hour. Wednesday night, cloudy. Lows in the mid-50s. Northeast winds 5 to 10 miles an hour. Thursday, mostly cloudy. Highs in the lower 70s. Northeast winds 5 to 10 miles an hour. Thursday night, mostly cloudy. Lows in the mid-50s. East winds 5 to 10 miles an hour. Friday and Friday night, partly cloudy. Highs in the lower 70s. Lows around 50. Saturday through Sunday, mostly cloudy. Highs in the lower 70s. Lows in the lower 50s. Sunday night and Monday, partly cloudy. Lows in the lower 50s. Highs in the upper 70s. Monday night, mostly clear. Lows in the upper 50s. Tuesday, mostly sunny. A chance of showers in the afternoon. Highs in the lower 80s. Chance of rain 30%. Again, the forecast for Champaign, Urbana and surrounding areas of east central Illinois for the rest of tonight, cloudy. Near steady temperature in the upper 50s. Northeast winds around 10 miles an hour with gusts up to 20 miles an hour. And now a discussion of hazardous weather conditions for the following counties in Illinois: Champaign, Coles, DeWitt, Douglas, Edgar, Moultrie, Piatt, and Vermilion. This hazardous weather outlook is for central Illinois, east central Illinois, southeast Illinois, and west central Illinois. For today and tonight, no hazardous weather is expected at this time. For Thursday through Tuesday, no hazardous weather is expected at this time. Spotter information statement, spotter activation is not anticipated through tonight. The time is currently 4:01 a.m. Central Daylight Time. 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Now for the official National Weather Service forecast for Champaign, Urbana and surrounding areas of east central Illinois. Rest of tonight, cloudy. Near steady temperature in the upper 50s. Northeast winds around 10 miles.
hour with gusts up to 20 miles an hour. Wednesday, cloudy. Highs in the upper 60s. Northeast winds 10 to 15 miles an hour. Wednesday night, cloudy. Lows in the mid-50s. Northeast winds 5 to 10 miles an hour. Thursday, mostly cloudy. Highs in the lower 70s. Northeast winds 5 to 10 miles an hour. Thursday night, mostly cloudy. Lows in the mid-50s. East winds 5 to 10 miles an hour. Friday and Friday night, partly cloudy. Highs in the lower 70s. Lows around 50. Saturday through Sunday, mostly cloudy. Highs in the lower 70s. Lows in the lower 50s. Sunday night and Monday, partly cloudy. Lows in the lower 50s. Highs in the upper 70s. Monday night, mostly clear. Lows in the upper 50s. Tuesday, mostly sunny. A chance of showers in the afternoon. Highs in the lower 80s. Chance of rain 30%. Again, the forecast for Champaign, Urbana and surrounding areas of East Central Illinois for the rest of tonight, cloudy. Near steady temperature in the upper 50s. Northeast winds around 10 miles an hour with gusts up to 20 miles an hour. At 4 a.m. at the Champaign Airport, skies were cloudy. The temperature was 59 degrees, the dew point was 54, and the relative humidity was 83%. The wind was northeast at 12 miles an hour. The pressure was 30.25 inches and falling. Elsewhere around the area, temperatures were around 60 degrees. At Rantoul, rain was falling. It was cloudy at Peoria, Bloomington, Paris, and Terre Haute. At Mattoon, Decatur, and Springfield, it was cloudy. And once again at 4 a.m. at the Champaign Airport, under cloudy skies, the temperature was 59. And now a discussion of hazardous weather conditions for the following counties in Illinois: Champaign, Coles, DeWitt, Douglas, Edgar, Moultrie, Piatt, and Vermilion. This hazardous weather outlook is for Central Illinois, East Central Illinois, Southeast Illinois, and West Central Illinois. For today and tonight, no hazardous weather is expected at this time. For Thursday through Tuesday, no hazardous weather is expected at this time. Spotter information statement. Spotter activation is not anticipated through tonight. The time is currently 4:04 a.m. Central Daylight Time. 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Now for the official National Weather Service forecast for Champaign, Urbana and surrounding areas of East Central Illinois. Rest of tonight, cloudy. Near steady temperature in the upper 50s. Northeast winds around 10 miles an hour with gusts up to 20 miles an hour. Wednesday, cloudy. Highs in the upper 60s. Northeast winds 10 to 15 miles an hour. Wednesday night, cloudy. Lows in the mid-50s. Northeast winds 5 to 10 miles an hour. Thursday, mostly cloudy. Highs in the lower 70s. Northeast winds 5 to 10 miles an hour. Thursday night, mostly cloudy. Lows in the mid-50s. East winds 5 to 10 miles an hour. Friday and Friday night, partly cloudy. Highs in the lower 70s. Lows around 50. Saturday through Sunday, mostly cloudy. Highs in the lower 70s. Lows in the lower 50s. Sunday night and Monday, partly cloudy. Lows in the lower 50s. Highs in the upper 70s. Monday night, mostly clear. Lows in the upper 50s. Tuesday, mostly sunny. A chance of showers in the afternoon. Highs in the lower 80s. Chance of rain 30%. Again, the forecast for Champaign, Urbana and surrounding areas of East Central Illinois for the rest of tonight, cloudy. Near steady temperature in the upper 50s. Northeast winds around 10 miles an hour with gusts up to 20 miles an hour. 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Programming originates from NOAA's National Weather Service office in Lincoln and transmits from the WCIA television tower near Seymour. 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
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At 4 a.m. at the Champaign Airport, skies were cloudy. The temperature was 59 degrees, the dew point was 54, and the relative humidity was 83%. The wind was northeast at 12 miles an hour. The pressure was 30.25 inches and falling. Elsewhere around the area, temperatures were around 60 degrees. At Rantoul, rain was falling. It was cloudy at Peoria, Bloomington, Paris, and Terre Haute. At Mattoon, Decatur, and Springfield, it was cloudy. And once again at 4 a.m. at the Champaign Airport, under cloudy skies, the temperature was 59. Looking elsewhere around the Midwest at 4 a.m., Chicago was cloudy, and 60. Indianapolis had drizzle, and 59. St. Louis was mostly cloudy, and 58. Kansas City was cloudy, and 62. Des Moines was clear, and 54. Milwaukee was mostly cloudy, and 58. And now a discussion of hazardous weather conditions for the following counties in Illinois: Champaign, Coles, DeWitt, Douglas, Edgar, Moultrie, Piatt, and Vermilion. This hazardous weather outlook is for Central Illinois, East Central Illinois, Southeast Illinois, and West Central Illinois. For today and tonight, no hazardous weather is expected at this time. For Thursday through Tuesday, no hazardous weather is expected at this time. Spotter information statement: spotter activation is not anticipated through tonight. The time is currently 4:08 a.m. Central Daylight Time. 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Now for the official National Weather Service forecast for Champaign, Urbana, and surrounding areas of East Central Illinois. Rest of tonight, cloudy. Near steady temperature in the upper 50s. Northeast winds around 10 miles an hour with gusts up to 20 miles an hour. Wednesday, cloudy. Highs in the upper 60s. Northeast winds 10 to 15 miles an hour. Wednesday night, cloudy. Lows in the mid-50s. Northeast winds 5 to 10 miles an hour. Thursday, mostly cloudy. Highs in the lower 70s. Northeast winds 5 to 10 miles an hour. Thursday night, mostly cloudy. Lows in the mid-50s. East winds 5 to 10 miles an hour. Friday and Friday night, partly cloudy. Highs in the lower 70s. Lows around 50. Saturday through Sunday, mostly cloudy. Highs in the lower 70s. Lows in the lower 50s. Sunday night and Monday, partly cloudy. Lows in the lower 50s. Highs in the upper 70s. Monday night, mostly clear. Lows in the upper 50s. Tuesday, mostly sunny. A chance of showers in the afternoon. Highs in the lower 80s. Chance of rain 30%. Again, the forecast for Champaign, Urbana, and surrounding areas of East Central Illinois for the rest of tonight, cloudy. Near steady temperature in the upper 50s. Northeast winds around 10 miles an hour with gusts up to 20 miles an hour. At 4 a.m. at the Champaign Airport, skies were cloudy. The temperature was 59 degrees, the dew point was 54, and the relative humidity was 83%. The wind was northeast at 12 miles an hour. The pressure was 30.25 inches and falling. Elsewhere around the area, temperatures were around 60 degrees. At Rantoul, rain was falling. It was cloudy at Peoria, Bloomington, Paris, and Terre Haute. At Mattoon, Decatur, and Springfield, it was cloudy. And once again at 4 a.m. at the Champaign Airport, under cloudy skies, the temperature was 59. Looking elsewhere around the Midwest at 4 a.m., Chicago was cloudy, and 60. Indianapolis had drizzle, and 59. St. Louis was mostly cloudy, and 58. Kansas City was cloudy, and 62. Des Moines was clear, and 54. Milwaukee was mostly cloudy, and 58. And now a discussion of hazardous weather conditions for the following counties in Illinois: Champaign, Coles, DeWitt, Douglas, Edgar, Moultrie, Piatt, and Vermilion.
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Central Illinois. For today and tonight, no hazardous weather is expected at this time. For Thursday through Tuesday, no hazardous weather is expected at this time. Spotter information statement, spotter activation is not anticipated through tonight. The time is currently 4:12 a.m. Central Daylight Time. 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Now for the official National Weather Service forecast for Champaign, Urbana and surrounding areas of East Central Illinois. Rest of tonight, cloudy. Near steady temperature in the upper 50s. Northeast winds around 10 miles an hour with gusts up to 20 miles an hour. Wednesday, cloudy. Highs in the upper 60s. Northeast winds 10 to 15 miles an hour. Wednesday night, cloudy. Lows in the mid-50s. Northeast winds 5 to 10 miles an hour. Thursday, mostly cloudy. Highs in the lower 70s. Northeast winds 5 to 10 miles an hour. Thursday night, mostly cloudy. Lows in the mid-50s. East winds 5 to 10 miles an hour. Friday and Friday night, partly cloudy. Highs in the lower 70s. Lows around 50. Saturday through Sunday, mostly cloudy. Highs in the lower 70s. Lows in the lower 50s. Sunday night and Monday, partly cloudy. Lows in the lower 50s. Highs in the upper 70s. Monday night, mostly clear. Lows in the upper 50s. Tuesday, mostly sunny. A chance of showers in the afternoon. Highs in the lower 80s. Chance of rain 30%. Again, the forecast for Champaign, Urbana and surrounding areas of East Central Illinois for the rest of tonight, cloudy. Near steady temperature in the upper 50s. Northeast winds around 10 miles an hour with gusts up to 20 miles an hour. At 4 a.m. at the Champaign Airport, skies were cloudy. The temperature was 59 degrees, the dew point was 54, and the relative humidity was 83%. The wind was northeast at 12 miles an hour. The pressure was 30.25 inches and falling. Elsewhere around the area, temperatures were around 60 degrees. At Rantoul, rain was falling. It was cloudy at Peoria, Bloomington, Paris, and Terre Haute. At Mattoon, Decatur, and Springfield, it was cloudy. And once again at 4 a.m. at the Champaign Airport, under cloudy skies, the temperature was 59. Looking elsewhere around the Midwest at 4 a.m., Chicago was cloudy, and 60. Indianapolis had drizzle, and 59. St. Louis was mostly cloudy, and 58. Kansas City was cloudy, and 62. Des Moines was clear, and 54. Milwaukee was mostly cloudy, and 58. And now a discussion of hazardous weather conditions for the following counties in Illinois, Champaign, Coles, DeWitt, Douglas, Edgar, Moultrie, Piatt, and Vermilion. This hazardous weather outlook is for Central Illinois, East Central Illinois, Southeast Illinois, and West Central Illinois. For today and tonight, no hazardous weather is expected at this time. For Thursday through Tuesday, no hazardous weather is expected at this time. Spotter information statement, spotter activation is not anticipated through tonight. The time is currently 4:15 a.m. Central Daylight Time. 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Now for the official National Weather Service forecast for Champaign, Urbana and surrounding areas of East Central Illinois. Rest of tonight, cloudy. Near steady temperature in the upper 50s. Northeast winds around 10 miles an hour with gusts up to 20 miles an hour. Wednesday, cloudy. Highs in the upper 60s. Northeast winds 10 to 15 miles an hour. Wednesday night, cloudy. Lows in the mid-50s. Northeast winds 5 to 10 miles an hour. Thursday, mostly cloudy. Highs in the lower 70s. Northeast winds 5 to 10 miles an hour. Thursday night, mostly cloudy. Lows in the mid-50s. East winds 5 to 10 miles an hour. Friday and Friday night, partly cloudy. Highs in the lower 70s. Lows around 50. Saturday through Sunday, mostly cloudy. Highs in the lower 70s.

cloudy. Near steady temperature in the upper 50s. Northeast winds around 10 miles an hour with gusts up to 20 miles an hour. At 4 a.m. at the Champaign Airport, skies were cloudy. The temperature was 59 degrees, the dew point was 54, and the relative humidity was 83%. The wind was northeast at 12 miles an hour. The pressure was 30.25 inches and falling. Elsewhere around the area, temperatures were around 60 degrees. At Rantoul, rain was falling. It was cloudy at Peoria, Bloomington, Paris, and Terre Haute. At Mattoon, Decatur, and Springfield, it was cloudy. And once again at 4 a.m. at the Champaign Airport, under cloudy skies, the temperature was 59. Looking elsewhere around the Midwest at 4 a.m., Chicago was cloudy, and 60. Indianapolis had drizzle, and 59. St. Louis was mostly cloudy, and 58. Kansas City was cloudy, and 62. Des Moines was clear, and 54. Milwaukee was mostly cloudy, and 58. And now a discussion of hazardous weather conditions for the following counties in Illinois: Champaign, Coles, DeWitt, Douglas, Edgar, Moultrie, Piatt, and Vermilion. This hazardous weather outlook is for Central Illinois, East Central Illinois, Southeast Illinois, and West Central Illinois. For today and tonight, no hazardous weather is expected at this time. For Thursday through Tuesday, no hazardous weather is expected at this time. Spotter information statement, spotter activation is not anticipated through tonight. The time is currently 4:19 a.m. Central Daylight Time. 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Now for the official National Weather Service forecast for Champaign, Urbana, and surrounding areas of East Central Illinois. Rest of tonight, cloudy. Near steady temperature in the upper 50s. Northeast winds around 10 miles an hour with gusts up to 20 miles an hour. Wednesday, cloudy. Highs in the upper 60s. Northeast winds 10 to 15 miles an hour. Wednesday night, cloudy. Lows in the mid-50s. Northeast winds 5 to 10 miles an hour. Thursday, mostly cloudy. Highs in the lower 70s. Northeast winds 5 to 10 miles an hour. Thursday night, mostly cloudy. Lows in the mid-50s. East winds 5 to 10 miles an hour. Friday and Friday night, partly cloudy. Highs in the lower 70s. Lows around 50. Saturday through Sunday, mostly cloudy. Highs in the lower 70s. Lows in the lower 50s. Sunday night and Monday, partly cloudy. Lows in the lower 50s. Highs in the upper 70s. Monday night, mostly clear. Lows in the upper 50s. Tuesday, mostly sunny. A chance of showers in the afternoon. Highs in the lower 80s. Chance of rain 30%. Again, the forecast for Champaign, Urbana, and surrounding areas of East Central Illinois for the rest of tonight, cloudy. Near steady temperature in the upper 50s. Northeast winds around 10 miles an hour with gusts up to 20 miles an hour. At 4 a.m. at the Champaign Airport, skies were cloudy. The temperature was 59 degrees, the dew point was 54, and the relative humidity was 83%. The wind was northeast at 12 miles an hour. The pressure was 30.25 inches and falling. Elsewhere around the area, temperatures were around 60 degrees. At Rantoul, rain was falling. It was cloudy at Peoria, Bloomington, Paris, and Terre Haute. At Mattoon, Decatur, and Springfield, it was cloudy. And once again at 4 a.m. at the Champaign Airport, under cloudy skies, the temperature was 59. At 4 a.m. at the Champaign Airport, skies were cloudy. The temperature was 59 degrees, the dew point was 55, and the relative humidity was 87%. The wind was northeast at 10 miles an hour. The pressure was 30.26 inches and steady. Elsewhere around the area, temperatures were around 60 degrees. At Rantoul, rain was falling. It was cloudy at Peoria, Bloomington, Paris, and Terre Haute. At Mattoon, Decatur, and Springfield, it was cloudy. And once again at 4 a.m. at the Champaign Airport, under cloudy skies, the

and the relative humidity was 87%. The wind was northeast at 10 miles an hour. The pressure was 30.26 inches and steady. Elsewhere around the area, temperatures were around 60 degrees. At Rantoul, rain was falling. It was cloudy at Peoria, Bloomington, Paris, and Terre Haute. At Mattoon, Decatur, and Springfield, it was cloudy. And once again at 4 a.m. at the Champaign Airport, under cloudy skies, the temperature was 59. Looking elsewhere around the Midwest at 4 a.m., Chicago was cloudy, and 60. Indianapolis had drizzle, and 59. St. Louis was mostly cloudy, and 58. Kansas City was cloudy, and 61. To cloudy skies, the temperature was 59. Looking elsewhere around the Midwest at 4 a.m., Chicago was cloudy, and 60. Indianapolis had drizzle, and 59. St. Louis was mostly cloudy, and 58. Kansas City was cloudy, and 61. Des Moines was clear, and 54. Milwaukee was mostly cloudy, and 58. And now a discussion of hazardous weather conditions for the following counties in Illinois: Champaign, Coles, DeWitt, Douglas, Edgar, Moultrie, Piatt, and Vermilion. This hazardous weather outlook is for Central Illinois, East Central Illinois, Southeast Illinois, and West Central Illinois. For today and tonight, no hazardous weather is expected at this time. For Thursday through Tuesday, no hazardous weather is expected at this time. Spotter information statement: spotter activation is not anticipated through tonight. The time is currently 4:34 a.m. Central Daylight Time. 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Now for the official National Weather Service forecast for Champaign, Urbana, and surrounding areas of East Central Illinois. Rest of tonight, cloudy. Near steady temperature in the upper 50s. Northeast winds around 10 miles an hour with gusts up to 20 miles an hour. Wednesday, cloudy. Highs in the upper 60s. Northeast winds 10 to 15 miles an hour. Wednesday night, cloudy. Lows in the mid-50s. Northeast winds 5 to 10 miles an hour. Thursday, mostly cloudy. Highs in the lower 70s. Northeast winds 5 to 10 miles an hour. Thursday night, mostly cloudy. Lows in the mid-50s. East winds 5 to 10 miles an hour. Friday and Friday night, partly cloudy. Highs in the lower 70s. Lows around 50. Saturday through Sunday, mostly cloudy. Highs in the lower 70s. Lows in the lower 50s. Sunday night and Monday, partly cloudy. Lows in the lower 50s. Highs in the upper 70s. Monday night, mostly clear. Lows in the upper 50s. Tuesday, mostly sunny. A chance of showers in the afternoon. Highs in the lower 80s. Chance of rain 30%. Again, the forecast for Champaign, Urbana, and surrounding areas of East Central Illinois for the rest of tonight, cloudy. Near steady temperature in the upper 50s. Northeast winds around 10 miles an hour with gusts up to 20 miles an hour. At 4 a.m. at the Champaign Airport, skies were cloudy. The temperature was 59 degrees, the dew point was 55, and the relative humidity was 87%. The wind was northeast at 10 miles an hour. The pressure was 30.26 inches and steady. Elsewhere around the area, temperatures were around 60 degrees. At Rantoul, rain was falling. It was cloudy at Peoria, Bloomington, Paris, and Terre Haute. At Mattoon, Decatur, and Springfield, it was cloudy. And once again at 4 a.m. at the Champaign Airport, under cloudy skies, the temperature was 59. Looking elsewhere around the Midwest at 4 a.m., Chicago was cloudy, and 60. Indianapolis had drizzle, and 59. St. Louis was mostly cloudy, and 58. Kansas City was cloudy, and 61. Des Moines was clear, and 54. Milwaukee was mostly cloudy, and 58. And now a discussion of hazardous weather conditions for the following counties in Illinois: Champaign, Coles, DeWitt, Douglas, Edgar, Moultrie, Piatt, and Vermilion. This hazardous weather outlook is for Central Illinois,

Central Illinois, Southeast Illinois, and West Central Illinois. For today and tonight, no hazardous weather is expected at this time. For Thursday through Tuesday, no hazardous weather is expected at this time. Spotter information statement, spotter activation is not anticipated through tonight. The time is currently 4:37 a.m. Central Daylight Time. 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Now for the official National Weather Service forecast for Champaign, Urbana, and surrounding areas of East Central Illinois. Rest of tonight, cloudy. Near steady temperature in the upper 50s. Northeast winds around 10 miles an hour with gusts up to 20 miles an hour. Wednesday, cloudy. Highs in the upper 60s. Northeast winds 10 to 15 miles an hour. Wednesday night, cloudy. Lows in the mid-50s. Northeast winds 5 to 10 miles an hour. Thursday, mostly cloudy. Highs in the lower 70s. Northeast winds 5 to 10 miles an hour. Thursday night, mostly cloudy. Lows in the mid-50s. East winds 5 to 10 miles an hour. Friday and Friday night, partly cloudy. Highs in the lower 70s. Lows around 50. Saturday through Sunday, mostly cloudy. Highs in the lower 70s. Lows in the lower 50s. Sunday night and Monday, partly cloudy. Lows in the lower 50s. Highs in the upper 70s. Monday night, mostly clear. Lows in the upper 50s. Tuesday, mostly sunny. A chance of showers in the afternoon. Highs in the lower 80s. Chance of rain 30%. Again, the forecast for Champaign, Urbana, and surrounding areas of East Central Illinois for the rest of tonight, cloudy. Near steady temperature in the upper 50s. Northeast winds around 10 miles an hour with gusts up to 20 miles an hour. At 4 a.m. at the Champaign Airport, skies were cloudy. The temperature was 59 degrees, the dew point was 55, and the relative humidity was 87%. The wind was northeast at 10 miles an hour. The pressure was 30.26 inches and steady. Elsewhere around the area, temperatures were around 60 degrees. At Rantoul, rain was falling. It was cloudy at Peoria, Bloomington, Paris, and Terre Haute. At Mattoon, Decatur, and Springfield, it was cloudy. And once again at 4 a.m. at the Champaign Airport, under cloudy skies, the temperature was 59. Looking elsewhere around the Midwest at 4 a.m., Chicago was cloudy, and 60. Indianapolis had drizzle, and 59. St. Louis was mostly cloudy, and 58. Kansas City was cloudy, and 61. Des Moines was clear, and 54. Milwaukee was mostly cloudy, and 58. And now a discussion of hazardous weather conditions for the following counties in Illinois: Champaign, Coles, DeWitt, Douglas, Edgar, Moultrie, Piatt, and Vermilion. This hazardous weather outlook is for Central Illinois, East Central Illinois, Southeast Illinois, and West Central Illinois. For today and tonight, no hazardous weather is expected at this time. For Thursday through Tuesday, no hazardous weather is expected at this time. Spotter information statement, spotter activation is not anticipated through tonight. The time is currently 4:41 a.m. Central Daylight Time. 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Now for the official National Weather Service forecast for Champaign, Urbana, and surrounding areas of East Central Illinois. Rest of tonight, cloudy. Near steady temperature in the upper 50s. Northeast winds around 10 miles an hour with gusts up to 20 miles an hour. Wednesday, cloudy. Highs in the upper 60s. Northeast winds 10 to 15 miles an hour. Wednesday night, cloudy. Lows in the mid-50s. Northeast winds 5 to 10 miles an hour. Thursday, mostly cloudy. Highs in the lower 70s. Northeast winds 5 to 10 miles an hour. Thursday night, mostly cloudy. Lows in the mid-50s. East winds 5 to 10 miles an hour. Friday and Friday night, partly cloudy. Highs in the lower 70s. Lows around 50. Saturday through Sunday, mostly cloudy.

Highs in the lower 70s. Lows in the lower 50s. Sunday night and Monday, partly cloudy. Lows in the lower 50s. Highs in the upper 70s. Monday night, mostly clear. Lows in the upper 50s. Tuesday, mostly sunny. A chance of showers in the afternoon. Highs in the lower 80s. Chance of rain 30%. Again, the forecast for Champaign, Urbana and surrounding areas of East Central Illinois for the rest of tonight, cloudy. Near steady temperature in the upper 50s. Northeast winds around 10 miles an hour with gusts up to 20 miles an hour. At 4 a.m. at the Champaign Airport, skies were cloudy. The temperature was 59 degrees, the dew point was 55, and the relative humidity was 87%. The wind was northeast at 10 miles an hour. The pressure was 30.26 inches and steady. Elsewhere around the area, temperatures were around 60 degrees. At Red Tool, rain was falling. It was cloudy at Peoria, Bloomington, Paris, and Terre Haute. At Mattoon, Decatur, and Springfield, it was cloudy. And once again at 4 a.m. at the Champaign Airport, under cloudy skies, the temperature was 59. Looking elsewhere around the Midwest at 4 a.m., Chicago was cloudy, and 60. Indianapolis had drizzle, and 59. St. Louis was mostly cloudy, and 58. Kansas City was cloudy, and 61. Des Moines was clear, and 54. Milwaukee was mostly cloudy, and 58. And now a discussion of hazardous weather conditions for the following counties in Illinois: Champaign, Coles, DeWitt, Douglas, Edgar, Moultrie, Piatt, and Vermilion. This hazardous weather outlook is for Central Illinois, East Central Illinois, Southeast Illinois, and West Central Illinois. For today and tonight, no hazardous weather is expected at this time. For Thursday through Tuesday, no hazardous weather is expected at this time. Spotter information statement, spotter activation is not anticipated through tonight. The time is currently 4:44 a.m. Central Daylight Time. 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Now for the official National Weather Service forecast for Champaign, Urbana and surrounding areas of East Central Illinois. Today, cloudy. Highs in the upper 60s. Northeast winds 10 to 15 miles an hour. Tonight, cloudy. Lows in the mid-50s. Northeast winds 5 to 10 miles an hour. Thursday, mostly cloudy. Highs in the lower 70s. Northeast winds 5 to 10 miles an hour. Thursday night, mostly cloudy. Lows in the mid-50s. East winds 5 to 10 miles an hour. Friday, mostly sunny. Highs in the lower 70s. East winds 5 to 10 miles an hour. Friday night, partly cloudy. Lows around 50. Saturday through Sunday, mostly cloudy. Highs in the lower 70s. Lows in the lower 50s. Sunday night and Monday, partly cloudy. Lows in the lower 50s. Highs in the upper 70s. Monday night, mostly clear. Lows in the upper 50s. Tuesday, mostly sunny. A chance of showers in the afternoon. Highs in the lower 80s. Chance of rain 30%. Again, the forecast for Champaign, Urbana and surrounding areas of East Central Illinois for today, cloudy. Highs in the upper 60s. Northeast winds 10 to 15 miles an hour. At 4 a.m. at the Champaign Airport, skies were cloudy. The temperature was 59 degrees, the dew point was 55, and the relative humidity was 87%. The wind was northeast at 10 miles an hour. The pressure was 30.26 inches and steady. Elsewhere around the area, temperatures were around 60 degrees. At Red Tool, rain was falling. It was cloudy at Peoria, Bloomington, Paris, and Terre Haute. At Mattoon, Decatur, and Springfield, it was cloudy. And once again at 4 a.m. at the Champaign Airport, under cloudy skies, the temperature was 59. Looking elsewhere around the Midwest at 4 a.m., Chicago was cloudy, and 60. Indianapolis had drizzle, and 59. St. Louis was mostly cloudy, and 58. Kansas City was cloudy, and 61.

Des Moines was clear, and 54. Milwaukee was mostly cloudy, and 58. And now a discussion of hazardous weather conditions for the following counties in Illinois: Champaign, Coles, DeWitt, Douglas, Edgar, Moultrie, Piatt, and Vermilion. This hazardous weather outlook is for Central Illinois, East Central Illinois, Southeast Illinois, and West Central Illinois. For today and tonight, no hazardous weather is expected at this time. For Thursday through Tuesday, no hazardous weather is expected at this time. Spotter information statement: spotter activation is not anticipated through tonight. The time is currently 4:48 a.m. Central Daylight Time. 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Now for the official National Weather Service forecast for Champaign, Urbana, and surrounding areas of East Central Illinois. Today, cloudy. Highs in the upper 60s. Northeast winds 10 to 15 miles an hour. Tonight, cloudy. Lows in the mid-50s. Northeast winds 5 to 10 miles an hour. Thursday, mostly cloudy. Highs in the lower 70s. Northeast winds 5 to 10 miles an hour. Thursday night, mostly cloudy. Lows in the mid-50s. East winds 5 to 10 miles an hour. Friday, mostly sunny. Highs in the lower 70s. East winds 5 to 10 miles an hour. Friday night, partly cloudy. Lows around 50. Saturday through Sunday, mostly cloudy. Highs in the lower 70s. Lows in the lower 50s. Sunday night and Monday, partly cloudy. Lows in the lower 50s. Highs in the upper 70s. Monday night, mostly clear. Lows in the upper 50s. Tuesday, mostly sunny. A chance of showers in the afternoon. Highs in the lower 80s. Chance of rain 30%. Again, the forecast for Champaign, Urbana, and surrounding areas of East Central Illinois for today: cloudy. Highs in the upper 60s. Northeast winds 10 to 15 miles an hour. At 4 a.m. at the Champaign Airport, skies were cloudy. The temperature was 59 degrees, the dew point was 55, and the relative humidity was 87%. The wind was northeast at 10 miles an hour. The pressure was 30.26 inches and steady. Elsewhere around the area, temperatures were around 60 degrees. At Rantoul, rain was falling. It was cloudy at Peoria, Bloomington, Paris, and Terre Haute. At Mattoon, Decatur, and Springfield, it was cloudy. And once again at 4 a.m. at the Champaign Airport, under cloudy skies, the temperature was 59. Looking elsewhere around the Midwest at 4 a.m., Chicago was cloudy, and 60. Indianapolis had drizzle, and 59. St. Louis was mostly cloudy, and 58. Kansas City was cloudy, and 61. Des Moines was clear, and 54. Milwaukee was mostly cloudy, and 58. And now a discussion of hazardous weather conditions for the following counties in Illinois: Champaign, Coles, DeWitt, Douglas, Edgar, Moultrie, Piatt, and Vermilion. This hazardous weather outlook is for Central Illinois, East Central Illinois, Southeast Illinois, and West Central Illinois. For today and tonight, no hazardous weather is expected at this time. For Thursday through Tuesday, no hazardous weather is expected at this time. Spotter information statement: spotter activation is not anticipated through tonight. The time is currently 4:51 a.m. Central Daylight Time. 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Now for the official National Weather Service forecast for Champaign, Urbana, and surrounding areas of East Central Illinois. Today, cloudy. Highs in the upper 60s. Northeast winds 10 to 15 miles an hour. Tonight, cloudy. Lows in the mid-50s. Northeast winds 5 to 10 miles an hour. Thursday, mostly cloudy. Highs in the lower 70s. Northeast winds 5 to 10 miles an hour. Thursday night, mostly cloudy. Lows in the mid-50s. East winds 5 to 10 miles an hour. Friday, mostly sunny. Highs in the lower 70s. East winds 5 to 10 miles an hour. Friday night, partly cloudy.

50. Lows around 50. Saturday through Sunday, mostly cloudy. Highs in the lower 70s. Lows in the lower 50s. Sunday night and Monday, partly cloudy. Lows in the lower 50s. Highs in the upper 70s. Monday night, mostly clear. Lows in the upper 50s. Tuesday, mostly sunny. A chance of showers in the afternoon. Highs in the lower 80s. Chance of rain 30%. Again, the forecast for Champaign, Urbana and surrounding areas of East Central Illinois for today, cloudy. Highs in the upper 60s. Northeast winds 10 to 15 miles an hour. At 4 a.m. at the Champaign Airport, skies were cloudy. The temperature was 59 degrees, the dew point was 55, and the relative humidity was 87%. The wind was northeast at 10 miles an hour. The pressure was 30.26 inches and steady. Elsewhere around the area, temperatures were around 60 degrees. At Rantoul, rain was falling. It was cloudy at Peoria, Bloomington, Paris, and Terre Haute. At Mattoon, Decatur, and Springfield, it was cloudy. And once again at 4 a.m. at the Champaign Airport, under cloudy skies, the temperature was 59. Looking elsewhere around the Midwest at 4 a.m., Chicago was cloudy, and 60. Indianapolis had drizzle, and 59. St. Louis was mostly cloudy, and 58. Kansas City was cloudy, and 61. Des Moines was clear, and 54. Milwaukee was mostly cloudy, and 58. And now a discussion of hazardous weather conditions for the following counties in Illinois: Champaign, Coles, DeWitt, Douglas, Edgar, Moultrie, Piatt, and Vermilion. This hazardous weather outlook is for Central Illinois, East Central Illinois, Southeast Illinois, and West Central Illinois. For today and tonight, no hazardous weather is expected at this time. For Thursday through Tuesday, no hazardous weather is expected at this time. Spotter information statement, spotter activation is not anticipated through tonight. The time is currently 4:54 a.m. Central Daylight Time. 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Now for the official National Weather Service forecast for Champaign, Urbana and surrounding areas of East Central Illinois. Today, cloudy. Highs in the upper 60s. Northeast winds 10 to 15 miles an hour. Tonight, cloudy. Lows in the mid-50s. Northeast winds 5 to 10 miles an hour. Thursday, mostly cloudy. Highs in the lower 70s. Northeast winds 5 to 10 miles an hour. Thursday night, mostly cloudy. Lows in the mid-50s. East winds 5 to 10 miles an hour. Friday, mostly sunny. Highs in the lower 70s. East winds 5 to 10 miles an hour. Friday night, partly cloudy. Lows around 50. Saturday through Sunday, mostly cloudy. Highs in the lower 70s. Lows in the lower 50s. Sunday night and Monday, partly cloudy. Lows in the lower 50s. Highs in the upper 70s. Monday night, mostly clear. Lows in the upper 50s. Tuesday, mostly sunny. A chance of showers in the afternoon. Highs in the lower 80s. Chance of rain 30%. Again, the forecast for Champaign, Urbana and surrounding areas of East Central Illinois for today, cloudy. Highs in the upper 60s. Northeast winds 10 to 15 miles an hour. At 4 a.m. at the Champaign Airport, skies were cloudy. The temperature was 59 degrees, the dew point was 55, and the relative humidity was 87%. The wind was northeast at 10 miles an hour. The pressure was 30.26 inches and steady. Elsewhere around the area, temperatures were around 60 degrees. At Rantoul, rain was falling. It was cloudy at Peoria, Bloomington, Paris, and Terre Haute. At Mattoon, Decatur, and Springfield, it was cloudy. And once again at 4 a.m. at the Champaign Airport, under cloudy skies, the temperature was 59. Looking elsewhere around the Midwest at 4 a.m., Chicago was cloudy, and 60. Indianapolis had drizzle, and 59. St. Louis was mostly cloudy, and 58.
Kansas City was cloudy and 61. Des Moines was clear and 54. Milwaukee was mostly cloudy and 58. And now a discussion of hazardous weather conditions for the following counties in Illinois: Champaign, Coles, DeWitt, Douglas, Edgar, Moultrie, Piatt, and Vermilion. This hazardous weather outlook is for Central Illinois, East Central Illinois, Southeast Illinois, and West Central Illinois. For today and tonight, no hazardous weather is expected at this time. For Thursday through Tuesday, no hazardous weather is expected at this time. Spotter information statement: spotter activation is not anticipated through tonight. The time is currently 4:58 a.m. Central Daylight Time. 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Now for the official National Weather Service forecast for Champaign, Urbana, and surrounding areas of East Central Illinois. Today, cloudy. Highs in the upper 60s. Northeast winds 10 to 15 miles an hour. Tonight, cloudy. Lows in the mid-50s. Northeast winds 5 to 10 miles an hour. Thursday, mostly cloudy. Highs in the lower 70s. Northeast winds 5 to 10 miles an hour. Thursday night, mostly cloudy. Lows in the mid-50s. East winds 5 to 10 miles an hour. Friday, mostly sunny. Highs in the lower 70s. East winds 5 to 10 miles an hour. Friday night, partly cloudy. Lows around 50. Saturday through Sunday, mostly cloudy. Highs in the lower 70s. Lows in the lower 50s. Sunday night and Monday, partly cloudy. Lows in the lower 50s. Highs in the upper 70s. Monday night, mostly clear. Lows in the upper 50s. Tuesday, mostly sunny. A chance of showers in the afternoon. Highs in the lower 80s. Chance of rain 30%. Again, the forecast for Champaign, Urbana, and surrounding areas of East Central Illinois for today: cloudy. Highs in the upper 60s. Northeast winds 10 to 15 miles an hour. At 4 a.m. at the Champaign Airport, skies were cloudy. The temperature was 59 degrees, the dew point was 55, and the relative humidity was 87%. The wind was northeast at 10 miles an hour. The pressure was 30.26 inches and steady. Elsewhere around the area, temperatures were around 60 degrees. At Red Hill, rain was falling. It was cloudy at Peoria, Bloomington, Paris, and Terre Haute. At Mattoon, Decatur, and Springfield, it was cloudy. And once again at 4 a.m. at the Champaign Airport, under cloudy skies, the temperature was 59. The Champaign, Illinois Airport Climate Summary for yesterday, September 22, 2026. Yesterday's high temperature of 73 degrees occurred at 1:57 p.m. The normal high is 78. Yesterday's low temperature of 58 degrees occurred at 6:22 a.m. The normal low is 52. No precipitation fell yesterday. Yesterday the maximum wind observed was 18 miles an hour from the northeast. The highest wind gust observed was 26 miles per hour from the east, which occurred at 6:45 p.m. Yesterday the average wind speed was 12 miles per hour. Sunrise today is at 6:42 a.m. and sunset is at 6:48 p.m. The Mattoon, Illinois Airport Climate Summary for yesterday, September 22, 2026. Yesterday's high temperature of 74 degrees occurred at 2:25 p.m. The normal high is 77. Yesterday's low temperature of 57 degrees occurred at 1:21 a.m. The normal low is 54. No precipitation fell yesterday. Yesterday the maximum wind observed was 20 miles an hour from the northeast. The highest wind gust observed was 35 miles per hour from the northeast, which occurred at 11:07 a.m. Yesterday the average wind speed was 11 miles per hour. Sunrise today is at 6:42 a.m. and sunset is at 6:48 p.m. And now a discussion of hazardous weather conditions for the following counties in Illinois: Champaign, Coles, DeWitt, Douglas, Edgar, Moultrie, Piatt, and Vermilion. This hazardous weather outlook is for Central Illinois, East Central Illinois, Southeast Illinois, and West Central Illinois. For today and tonight, no hazardous weather is expected at this time.

For Thursday through Tuesday, no hazardous weather is expected at this time. Spotter information statement. Spotter activation is not anticipated through tonight. The time is currently 5:02 a.m. Central Daylight Time. 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Now for the official National Weather Service forecast for Champaign, Urbana, and surrounding areas of East Central Illinois. Today, cloudy. Highs in the upper 60s. Northeast winds 10 to 15 miles an hour. Tonight, cloudy. Lows in the mid-50s. Northeast winds 5 to 10 miles an hour. Thursday, mostly cloudy. Highs in the lower 70s. Northeast winds 5 to 10 miles an hour. Thursday night, mostly cloudy. Lows in the mid-50s. East winds 5 to 10 miles an hour. Friday, mostly sunny. Highs in the lower 70s. East winds 5 to 10 miles an hour. Friday night, partly cloudy. Lows around 50. Saturday through Sunday, mostly cloudy. Highs in the lower 70s. Lows in the lower 50s. Sunday night and Monday, partly cloudy. Lows in the lower 50s. Highs in the upper 70s. Monday night, mostly clear. Lows in the upper 50s. Tuesday, mostly sunny. A chance of showers in the afternoon. Highs in the lower 80s. Chance of rain 30%. Again, the forecast for Champaign, Urbana, and surrounding areas of East Central Illinois for today, cloudy. Highs in the upper 60s. Northeast winds 10 to 15 miles an hour. At 5 a.m. at the Champaign Airport, skies were cloudy. The temperature was 58 degrees, the dew point was 55, and the relative humidity was 90%. The wind was northeast at 10 miles an hour. The pressure was 30.26 inches and rising. Elsewhere around the area, it was cloudy, with a temperature of 57 at Peoria, 59 at Bloomington, and 59 at Terre Haute. Under cloudy skies, Mattoon reported 59, Decatur reported 59, and Springfield reported 59. And once again at 5 a.m. at the Champaign Airport, under cloudy skies, the temperature was 58. And now a discussion of hazardous weather conditions for the following counties in Illinois: Champaign, Coles, DeWitt, Douglas, Edgar, Moultrie, Piatt, and Vermilion. This hazardous weather outlook is for Central Illinois, East Central Illinois, Southeast Illinois, and West Central Illinois. For today and tonight, no hazardous weather is expected at this time. For Thursday through Tuesday, no hazardous weather is expected at this time. Spotter information statement. Spotter activation is not anticipated through tonight. The time is currently 5:05 a.m. Central Daylight Time. 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Now for the official National Weather Service forecast for Champaign, Urbana, and surrounding areas of East Central Illinois. Today, cloudy. Highs in the upper 60s. Northeast winds 10 to 15 miles an hour. Tonight, cloudy. Lows in the mid-50s. Northeast winds 5 to 10 miles an hour. Thursday, mostly cloudy. Highs in the lower 70s. Northeast winds 5 to 10 miles an hour. Thursday night, mostly cloudy. Lows in the mid-50s. East winds 5 to 10 miles an hour. Friday, mostly sunny. Highs in the lower 70s. East winds 5 to 10 miles an hour. Friday night, partly cloudy. Lows around 50. Saturday through Sunday, mostly cloudy. Highs in the lower 70s. Lows in the lower 50s. Sunday night and Monday, partly cloudy. Lows in the lower 50s. Highs in the upper 70s. Monday night, mostly clear. Lows in the upper 50s. Tuesday, mostly sunny. A chance of showers in the afternoon. Highs in the lower 80s. Chance of rain 30%. Again, the forecast for Champaign, Urbana, and surrounding areas of East Central Illinois for today, cloudy. Highs in the upper 60s. Northeast winds 10 to 15 miles an hour. 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
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Programming originates from NOAA's National Weather Service office in Lincoln and transmits from the WCIA television tower near Seymour. The station serves the following counties: Champaign, DeWitt, Coles, Douglas, Edgar, Ford, Moultrie, Piatt, and Vermilion. 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At 5 a.m. at the Champaign Airport, skies were cloudy. The temperature was 58 degrees, the dew point was 55, and the relative humidity was 90%. The wind was northeast at 10 miles an hour. The pressure was 30.26 inches and rising. Elsewhere around the area, it was cloudy, with a temperature of 57 at Peoria, 59 at Bloomington, and 59 at Terre Haute. Under cloudy skies, Mattoon reported 59, Decatur reported 59, and Springfield reported 59. And once again at 5 a.m. at the Champaign Airport, under cloudy skies, the temperature was 58. Looking elsewhere around the Midwest at 5 a.m., Chicago was cloudy, and 60. Indianapolis had light rain, and 60. St. Louis was partly cloudy, and 58. Kansas City was cloudy, and 61. Des Moines was clear, and 53. Milwaukee was mostly cloudy, and 57. And now a discussion of hazardous weather conditions for the following counties in Illinois: Champaign, Coles, DeWitt, Douglas, Edgar, Moultrie, Piatt, and Vermilion. This hazardous weather outlook is for Central Illinois, East Central Illinois, Southeast Illinois, and West Central Illinois. For today and tonight, no hazardous weather is expected at this time. For Thursday through Tuesday, no hazardous weather is expected at this time. Spotter information statement: spotter activation is not anticipated through tonight. The time is currently 5:09 a.m. Central Daylight Time. 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Now for the official National Weather Service forecast for Champaign, Urbana, and surrounding areas of East Central Illinois. Today, cloudy. Highs in the upper 60s. Northeast winds 10 to 15 miles an hour. Tonight, cloudy. Lows in the mid-50s. Northeast winds 5 to 10 miles an hour. Thursday, mostly cloudy. Highs in the lower 70s. Northeast winds 5 to 10 miles an hour. Thursday night, mostly cloudy. Lows in the mid-50s. East winds 5 to 10 miles an hour. Friday, mostly sunny. Highs in the lower 70s. East winds 5 to 10 miles an hour. Friday night, partly cloudy. Lows around 50. Saturday through Sunday, mostly cloudy. Highs in the lower 70s. Lows in the lower 50s. Sunday night and Monday, partly cloudy. Lows in the lower 50s. Highs in the upper 70s. Monday night, mostly clear. Lows in the upper 50s. Tuesday, mostly sunny. A chance of showers in the afternoon. Highs in the lower 80s. Chance of rain 30%. Again, the forecast for Champaign, Urbana, and surrounding areas of East Central Illinois for today: cloudy. Highs in the upper 60s. Northeast winds 10 to 15 miles an hour. At 5 a.m. at the Champaign Airport, skies were cloudy. The temperature was 58 degrees, the dew point was 55, and the relative humidity was 90%. The wind was northeast at 10 miles an hour. The pressure was 30.26 inches and rising. Elsewhere around the area, it was cloudy, with a temperature of 57 at Peoria, 59 at Bloomington, and 59 at Terre Haute. Under cloudy skies, Mattoon reported 59, Decatur reported 59, and Springfield reported 59. And once again at 5 a.m. at the Champaign Airport, under cloudy skies, the temperature was 58. At 5 a.m. at the Champaign Airport, skies were cloudy. The temperature was 58 degrees, the dew point was 55, and the relative humidity was 90%. The wind was northeast at 10 miles an hour. The pressure was 30.26 inches and rising. Elsewhere around the area, it was cloudy, and the temperatures were in the upper 50s.
and once again at 5 a.m. at the Champaign Airport, under cloudy skies, the temperature was 58. Looking elsewhere,

around the Midwest at 5 a.m. Chicago was cloudy and 60. Indianapolis had light rain and 60. St. Louis was partly cloudy and 58. Kansas City was cloudy and 61. Des Moines was clear and 53. Milwaukee was mostly cloudy and 57. And now a discussion of hazardous weather conditions for the following counties in Illinois: Champaign, Coles, DeWitt, Douglas, Edgar, Moultrie, Piatt, and Vermilion. This hazardous weather outlook is for Central Illinois, East Central Illinois, Southeast Illinois, and West Central Illinois. For today and tonight, no hazardous weather is expected at this time. For Thursday through Tuesday, no hazardous weather is expected at this time. Spotter information statement: spotter activation is not anticipated through tonight. The time is currently 5:13 a.m. Central Daylight Time. 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Now for the official National Weather Service forecast for Champaign, Urbana, and surrounding areas of East Central Illinois. Today, cloudy. Highs in the upper 60s. Northeast winds 10 to 15 miles an hour. Tonight, cloudy. Lows in the mid-50s. Northeast winds 5 to 10 miles an hour. Thursday, mostly cloudy. Highs in the lower 70s. Northeast winds 5 to 10 miles an hour. Thursday night, mostly cloudy. Lows in the mid-50s. East winds 5 to 10 miles an hour. Friday, mostly sunny. Highs in the lower 70s. East winds 5 to 10 miles an hour. Friday night, partly cloudy. Lows around 50. Saturday through Sunday, mostly cloudy. Highs in the lower 70s. Lows in the lower 50s. Sunday night and Monday, partly cloudy. Lows in the lower 50s. Highs in the upper 70s. Monday night, mostly clear. Lows in the upper 50s. Tuesday, mostly sunny. A chance of showers in the afternoon. Highs in the lower 80s. Chance of rain 30%. Again, the forecast for Champaign, Urbana, and surrounding areas of East Central Illinois for today: cloudy. Highs in the upper 60s. Northeast winds 10 to 15 miles an hour. The Champaign, Illinois Airport Climate Summary for yesterday, September 22, 2026. Yesterday's high temperature of 73 degrees occurred at 1:57 p.m. The normal high is 78. Yesterday's low temperature of 58 degrees occurred at 6:22 a.m. The normal low is 52. No precipitation fell yesterday. Yesterday the maximum wind observed was 18 miles an hour from the northeast. The highest wind gust observed was 26 miles per hour from the east, which occurred at 6:45 p.m. Yesterday the average wind speed was 12 miles per hour. Sunrise today is at 6:42 a.m. and sunset is at 6:48 p.m. The Mattoon, Illinois Airport Climate Summary for yesterday, September 22, 2026. Yesterday's high temperature of 74 degrees occurred at 2:25 p.m. The normal high is 77. Yesterday's low temperature of 57 degrees occurred at 1:21 a.m. The normal low is 54. No precipitation fell yesterday. Yesterday the maximum wind observed was 20 miles an hour from the northeast. The highest wind gust observed was 35 miles per hour from the northeast, which occurred at 11:07 a.m. Yesterday the average wind speed was 11 miles per hour. Sunrise today is at 6:42 a.m. and sunset is at 6:48 p.m. And now a discussion of hazardous weather conditions for the following counties in Illinois: Champaign, Coles, DeWitt, Douglas, Edgar, Moultrie, Piatt, and Vermilion. This hazardous weather outlook is for Central Illinois, East Central Illinois, Southeast Illinois, and West Central Illinois. For today and tonight, no hazardous weather is expected at this time. For Thursday through Tuesday, no hazardous weather is expected at this time. Spotter information statement: spotter activation is not anticipated through tonight. The time is currently 5:17 a.m. Central Daylight Time. 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Now for the official National Weather Service forecast for Champaign, Urbana, and surrounding areas of East Central Illinois.

to 10 miles an hour. Friday, mostly sunny. Highs in the lower 70s. East winds 5 to 10 miles an hour. Friday night, partly cloudy. Lows around 50. Saturday through Sunday, mostly cloudy. Highs in the lower 70s. Lows in the lower 50s. Sunday night and Monday, partly cloudy. Lows in the lower 50s. Highs in the upper 70s. Monday night, mostly clear. Lows in the upper 50s. Tuesday, mostly sunny. A chance of showers in the afternoon. Highs in the lower 80s. Chance of rain 30%. Again, the forecast for Champaign, Urbana and surrounding areas of East Central Illinois for today, cloudy. Highs in the upper 60s. Northeast winds 10 to 15 miles an hour. At 5 a.m. at the Champaign Airport, skies were cloudy. The temperature was 58 degrees, the dew point was 55, and the relative humidity was 90%. The wind was northeast at 10 miles an hour. The pressure was 30.26 inches and rising. Elsewhere around the area, it was cloudy, and the temperatures were in the upper 50s. And once again at 5 a.m. at the Champaign Airport, under cloudy skies, the temperature was 58. Looking elsewhere around the Midwest at 5 a.m., Chicago was cloudy, and 60. Indianapolis had light rain, and 60. St. Louis was partly cloudy, and 58. Kansas City was cloudy, and 61. Des Moines was clear, and 53. Milwaukee was mostly cloudy, and 57. And now a discussion of hazardous weather conditions for the following counties in Illinois: Champaign, Coles, DeWitt, Douglas, Edgar, Moultrie, Piatt, and Vermilion. This hazardous weather outlook is for Central Illinois, East Central Illinois, Southeast Illinois, and West Central Illinois. For today and tonight, no hazardous weather is expected at this time. For Thursday through Tuesday, no hazardous weather is expected at this time. Spotter information statement, spotter activation is not anticipated through tonight. The time is currently 5:20 a.m. Central Daylight Time. 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Now for the official National Weather Service forecast for Champaign, Urbana and surrounding areas of East Central Illinois. Today, cloudy. Highs in the upper 60s. Northeast winds 10 to 15 miles an hour. Tonight, cloudy. Lows in the mid-50s. Northeast winds 5 to 10 miles an hour. Thursday, mostly cloudy. Highs in the lower 70s. Northeast winds 5 to 10 miles an hour. Thursday night, mostly cloudy. Lows in the mid-50s. East winds 5 to 10 miles an hour. Friday, mostly sunny. Highs in the lower 70s. East winds 5 to 10 miles an hour. Friday night, partly cloudy. Lows around 50. Saturday through Sunday, mostly cloudy. Highs in the lower 70s. Lows in the lower 50s. Sunday night and Monday, partly cloudy. Lows in the lower 50s. Highs in the upper 70s. Monday night, mostly clear. Lows in the upper 50s. Tuesday, mostly sunny. A chance of showers in the afternoon. Highs in the lower 80s. Chance of rain 30%. Again, the forecast for Champaign, Urbana and surrounding areas of East Central Illinois for today, cloudy. Highs in the upper 60s. Northeast winds 10 to 15 miles an hour. At 5 a.m. at the Champaign Airport, skies were cloudy. The temperature was 59 degrees, the dew point was 54, and the relative humidity was 83%. The wind was northeast at 10 miles an hour. The pressure was 30.26 inches and rising. Elsewhere around the area, it was cloudy, and the temperatures were in the upper 50s. And once again at 5 a.m. at the Champaign Airport, under cloudy skies, the temperature was 59. Looking elsewhere around the Midwest at 5 a.m., Chicago was cloudy, and 60. Indianapolis had light rain, and 60. St. Louis was partly cloudy, and 58. Kansas City was cloudy, and 61. Des Moines was clear, and 53. Milwaukee was mostly cloudy, and 57. And now a discussion of hazardous

The conditions for the following counties in Illinois: Champaign, Coles, DeWitt, Douglas, Edgar, Moultrie, Piatt, and Vermilion. This hazardous weather outlook is for Central Illinois, East Central Illinois, Southeast Illinois, and West Central Illinois. For today and tonight, no hazardous weather is expected at this time. For Thursday through Tuesday, no hazardous weather is expected at this time. Spotter information statement. Spotter activation is not anticipated through tonight. The time is currently 5:23 a.m. Central Daylight Time. 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Now for the official National Weather Service forecast for Champaign, Urbana, and surrounding areas of East Central Illinois. Today, cloudy. Highs in the upper 60s. Northeast winds 10 to 15 miles an hour. Tonight, cloudy. Lows in the mid-50s. Northeast winds 5 to 10 miles an hour. Thursday, mostly cloudy. Highs in the lower 70s. Northeast winds 5 to 10 miles an hour. Thursday night, mostly cloudy. Lows in the mid-50s. East winds 5 to 10 miles an hour. Friday, mostly sunny. Highs in the lower 70s. East winds 5 to 10 miles an hour. Friday night, partly cloudy. Lows around 50. Saturday through Sunday, mostly cloudy. Highs in the lower 70s. Lows in the lower 50s. Sunday night and Monday, partly cloudy. Lows in the lower 50s. Highs in the upper 70s. Monday night, mostly clear. Lows in the upper 50s. Tuesday, mostly sunny. A chance of showers in the afternoon. Highs in the lower 80s. Chance of rain 30%. Again, the forecast for Champaign, Urbana, and surrounding areas of East Central Illinois for today, cloudy. Highs in the upper 60s. Northeast winds 10 to 15 miles an hour. At 5 a.m. at the Champaign Airport, skies were cloudy. The temperature was 59 degrees, the dew point was 54, and the relative humidity was 83%. The wind was northeast at 10 miles an hour. The pressure was 30.26 inches and rising. Elsewhere around the area, it was cloudy, and the temperatures were in the upper 50s. And once again at 5 a.m. at the Champaign Airport, under cloudy skies, the temperature was 59. Looking elsewhere around the Midwest at 5 a.m., Chicago was cloudy, and 60. Indianapolis had light rain, and 60. St. Louis was partly cloudy, and 58. Kansas City was cloudy, and 61. Des Moines was clear, and 53. Milwaukee was mostly cloudy, and 57. And now a discussion of hazardous weather conditions for the following counties in Illinois: Champaign, Coles, DeWitt, Douglas, Edgar, Moultrie, Piatt, and Vermilion. This hazardous weather outlook is for Central Illinois, East Central Illinois, Southeast Illinois, and West Central Illinois. For today and tonight, no hazardous weather is expected at this time. For Thursday through Tuesday, no hazardous weather is expected at this time. Spotter information statement. Spotter activation is not anticipated through tonight. The time is currently 5:26 a.m. Central Daylight Time. 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Now for the official National Weather Service forecast for Champaign, Urbana, and surrounding areas of East Central Illinois. Today, cloudy. Highs in the upper 60s. Northeast winds 10 to 15 miles an hour. Tonight, cloudy. Lows in the mid-50s. Northeast winds 5 to 10 miles an hour. Thursday, mostly cloudy. Highs in the lower 70s. Northeast winds 5 to 10 miles an hour. Thursday night, mostly cloudy. Lows in the mid-50s. East winds 5 to 10 miles an hour. Friday, mostly sunny. Highs in the lower 70s. East winds 5 to 10 miles an hour. Friday night, partly cloudy. Lows around 50. Saturday through Sunday, mostly cloudy. Highs in the lower 70s. Lows in the lower 50s. Sunday night and Monday, partly cloudy. Lows in the lower 50s. Highs in the upper 70s. Monday night, mostly cloudy.

lows in the upper 50s. Tuesday, mostly sunny. A chance of showers in the afternoon. Highs in the lower 80s. Chance of rain 30%. Again, the forecast for Champaign, Urbana and surrounding areas of East Central Illinois for today, cloudy. Highs in the upper 60s. Northeast winds 10 to 15 miles an hour. At 5 a.m. at the Champaign Airport, skies were cloudy. The temperature was 59 degrees, the dew point was 54, and the relative humidity was 83%. The wind was northeast at 10 miles an hour. The pressure was 30.26 inches and rising. Elsewhere around the area, it was cloudy, and the temperatures were in the upper 50s. And once again at 5 a.m. at the Champaign Airport, under cloudy skies, the temperature was 59. Looking elsewhere around the Midwest at 5 a.m., Chicago was cloudy, and 60. Indianapolis had light rain, and 60. St. Louis was partly cloudy, and 58. Kansas City was cloudy, and 61. Des Moines was clear, and 53. Milwaukee was mostly cloudy, and 57. And now a discussion of hazardous weather conditions for the following counties in Illinois: Champaign, Coles, DeWitt, Douglas, Edgar, Moultrie, Piatt, and Vermilion. This hazardous weather outlook is for Central Illinois, East Central Illinois, Southeast Illinois, and West Central Illinois. For today and tonight, no hazardous weather is expected at this time. For Thursday through Tuesday, no hazardous weather is expected at this time. Spotter information statement, spotter activation is not anticipated through tonight. The Champaign, Illinois Airport climate summary for yesterday, September 22, 2026. Yesterday's high temperature of 73 degrees occurred at 1:57 p.m. The normal high is 78. Yesterday's low temperature of 58 degrees occurred at 6:22 a.m. The normal low is 52. No precipitation fell yesterday. Yesterday the maximum wind observed was 18 miles an hour from the northeast. The highest wind gust observed was 26 miles per hour from the east, which occurred at 6:45 p.m. Yesterday the average wind speed was 12 miles per hour. Sunrise today is at 6:42 a.m. and sunset is at 6:48 p.m. The Mattoon, Illinois Airport climate summary for yesterday, September 22, 2026. Yesterday's high temperature of 74 degrees occurred at 2:25 p.m. The normal high is 77. Yesterday's low temperature of 57 degrees occurred at 1:21 a.m. The normal low is 54. No precipitation fell yesterday. Yesterday the maximum wind observed was 20 miles an hour from the northeast. The highest wind gust observed was 35 miles per hour from the northeast, which occurred at 11:07 a.m. Yesterday the average wind speed was 11 miles per hour. Sunrise today is at 6:42 a.m. and sunset is at 6:48 p.m. The time is currently 5:31 a.m. Central Daylight Time. 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Now for the official National Weather Service forecast for Champaign, Urbana and surrounding areas of East Central Illinois. Today, cloudy. Highs in the upper 60s. Northeast winds 10 to 15 miles an hour. Tonight, cloudy. Lows in the mid-50s. Northeast winds 5 to 10 miles an hour. Thursday, mostly cloudy. Highs in the lower 70s. Northeast winds 5 to 10 miles an hour. Thursday night, mostly cloudy. Lows in the mid-50s. East winds 5 to 10 miles an hour. Friday, mostly sunny. Highs in the lower 70s. East winds 5 to 10 miles an hour. Friday night, partly cloudy. Lows around 50. Saturday through Sunday, mostly cloudy. Highs in the lower 70s. Lows in the lower 50s. Sunday night and Monday, partly cloudy. Lows in the lower 50s. Highs in the upper 70s. Monday night, mostly clear. Lows in the upper 50s. Tuesday, mostly sunny. A chance of showers in the afternoon. Highs in the lower 80s. Chance of rain 30%. Again, the forecast for Champaign, Urbana and surrounding areas of East Central Illinois for today, cloudy. Highs in the upper 60s.

east. Northeast winds 10 to 15 miles an hour. At 5 a.m. at the Champ, chance of rain 30%. Again, the forecast for Champaign, Urbana, and surrounding areas of east central Illinois for today, cloudy. Highs in the upper 60s. Northeast winds 10 to 15 miles an hour. At 5 a.m. at the Champaign Airport, skies were cloudy. The temperature was 59 degrees, the dew point was 54, and the relative humidity was 83%. The wind was northeast at 10 miles an hour. The pressure was 30.26 inches and rising. Elsewhere around the area, it was cloudy, and the temperatures were in the upper 50s. And once again at 5 a.m. at the Champaign Airport, under cloudy skies, the temperature was 59. Looking elsewhere around the Midwest at 5 a.m., Chicago was cloudy, and 60. Indianapolis had light rain, and 60. St. Louis was partly cloudy, and 58. Kansas City was cloudy, and 61. Des Moines was clear, and 53. Milwaukee was mostly cloudy, and 57. And now a discussion of hazardous weather conditions for the following counties in Illinois: Champaign, Coles, DeWitt, Douglas, Edgar, Moultrie, Piatt, and Vermilion. This hazardous weather outlook is for central Illinois, east central Illinois, southeast Illinois, and west central Illinois. For today and tonight, no hazardous weather is expected at this time. For Thursday through Tuesday, no hazardous weather is expected at this time. Spotter information statement: spotter activation is not anticipated through tonight. The time is currently 5:34 a.m. Central Daylight Time. 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Now for the official National Weather Service forecast for Champaign, Urbana, and surrounding areas of east central Illinois. Today, cloudy. Highs in the upper 60s. Northeast winds 10 to 15 miles an hour. Tonight, cloudy. Lows in the mid-50s. Northeast winds 5 to 10 miles an hour. Thursday, mostly cloudy. Highs in the lower 70s. Northeast winds 5 to 10 miles an hour. Thursday night, mostly cloudy. Lows in the mid-50s. East winds 5 to 10 miles an hour. Friday, mostly sunny. Highs in the lower 70s. East winds 5 to 10 miles an hour. Friday night, partly cloudy. Lows around 50. Saturday through Sunday, mostly cloudy. Highs in the lower 70s. Lows in the lower 50s. Sunday night and Monday, partly cloudy. Lows in the lower 50s. Highs in the upper 70s. Monday night, mostly clear. Lows in the upper 50s. Tuesday, mostly sunny. A chance of showers in the afternoon. Highs in the lower 80s. Chance of rain 30%. Again, the forecast for Champaign, Urbana, and surrounding areas of east central Illinois for today, cloudy. Highs in the upper 60s. Northeast winds 10 to 15 miles an hour. At 5 a.m. at the Champaign Airport, skies were cloudy. The temperature was 59 degrees, the dew point was 54, and the relative humidity was 83%. The wind was northeast at 10 miles an hour. The pressure was 30.26 inches and rising. Elsewhere around the area, it was cloudy, and the temperatures were in the upper 50s. And once again at 5 a.m. at the Champaign Airport, under cloudy skies, the temperature was 59. Looking elsewhere around the Midwest at 5 a.m., Chicago was cloudy, and 60. Indianapolis had light rain, and 60. St. Louis was partly cloudy, and 58. Kansas City was cloudy, and 61. Des Moines was clear, and 53. Milwaukee was mostly cloudy, and 57. And now a discussion of hazardous weather conditions for the following counties in Illinois: Champaign, Coles, DeWitt, Douglas, Edgar, Moultrie, Piatt, and Vermilion. This hazardous weather outlook is for central Illinois, east central Illinois, southeast Illinois, and west central Illinois. For today and tonight, no hazardous weather is expected at this time. For Thursday through Tuesday, no hazardous weather is expected at this time. Spotter information statement: spotter activation is not anticipated through tonight. The time is currently 5.

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Now for the official National Weather Service forecast for Champaign, Urbana, and surrounding areas of East Central Illinois. Today, cloudy. Highs in the upper 60s. Northeast winds 10 to 15 miles an hour. Tonight, cloudy. Lows in the mid-50s. Northeast winds 5 to 10 miles an hour. Thursday, mostly cloudy. Highs in the lower 70s. Northeast winds 5 to 10 miles an hour. Thursday night, mostly cloudy. Lows in the mid-50s. East winds 5 to 10 miles an hour. Friday, mostly sunny. Highs in the lower 70s. East winds 5 to 10 miles an hour. Friday night, partly cloudy. Lows around 50. Saturday through Sunday, mostly cloudy. Highs in the lower 70s. Lows in the lower 50s. Sunday night and Monday, partly cloudy. Lows in the lower 50s. Highs in the upper 70s. Monday night, mostly clear. Lows in the upper 50s. Tuesday, mostly sunny. A chance of showers in the afternoon. Highs in the lower 80s. Chance of rain 30%. Again, the forecast for Champaign, Urbana, and surrounding areas of East Central Illinois for today, cloudy. Highs in the upper 60s. Northeast winds 10 to 15 miles an hour. At 5 a.m. at the Champaign Airport, skies were cloudy. The temperature was 59 degrees, the dew point was 54, and the relative humidity was 83%. The wind was northeast at 10 miles an hour. The pressure was 30.26 inches and rising. Elsewhere around the area, it was cloudy, and the temperatures were in the upper 50s. And once again at 5 a.m. at the Champaign Airport, under cloudy skies, the temperature was 59. Looking elsewhere around the Midwest at 5 a.m., Chicago was cloudy, and 60. Indianapolis had light rain, and 60. St. Louis was partly cloudy, and 58. Kansas City was cloudy, and 61. Des Moines was clear, and 53. Milwaukee was mostly cloudy, and 57. And now a discussion of hazardous weather conditions for the following counties in Illinois: Champaign, Coles, DeWitt, Douglas, Edgar, Moultrie, Piatt, and Vermilion. This hazardous weather outlook is for Central Illinois, East Central Illinois, Southeast Illinois, and West Central Illinois. For today and tonight, no hazardous weather is expected at this time. For Thursday through Tuesday, no hazardous weather is expected at this time. Spotter information statement: spotter activation is not anticipated through tonight. The time is currently 5:41 a.m. Central Daylight Time. 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Now for the official National Weather Service forecast for Champaign, Urbana, and surrounding areas of East Central Illinois. Today, cloudy. Highs in the upper 60s. Northeast winds 10 to 15 miles an hour. Tonight, cloudy. Lows in the mid-50s. Northeast winds 5 to 10 miles an hour. Thursday, mostly cloudy. Highs in the lower 70s. Northeast winds 5 to 10 miles an hour. Thursday night, mostly cloudy. Lows in the mid-50s. East winds 5 to 10 miles an hour. Friday, mostly sunny. Highs in the lower 70s. East winds 5 to 10 miles an hour. Friday night, partly cloudy. Lows around 50. Saturday through Sunday, mostly cloudy. Highs in the lower 70s. Lows in the lower 50s. Sunday night and Monday, partly cloudy. Lows in the lower 50s. Highs in the upper 70s. Monday night, mostly clear. Lows in the upper 50s. Tuesday, mostly sunny. A chance of showers in the afternoon. Highs in the lower 80s. Chance of rain 30%. Again, the forecast for Champaign, Urbana, and surrounding areas of East Central Illinois for today, cloudy. Highs in the upper 60s. Northeast winds 10 to 15 miles an hour. At 5 a.m. at the Champaign Airport, skies were cloudy. The temperature was 59 degrees, the dew point was 54, and the relative...
Humidity was 83%. The wind was northeast at 10 miles an hour. The pressure was 30.26 inches and rising. Elsewhere around the area, it was cloudy, and the temperatures were in the upper 50s. And once again at 5 a.m. at the Champaign Airport, under cloudy skies, the temperature was 59. Looking elsewhere around the Midwest at 5 a.m., Chicago was cloudy, and 60. Indianapolis had light rain, and 60. St. Louis was partly cloudy, and 58. Kansas City was cloudy, and 61. Des Moines was clear, and 53. Milwaukee was mostly cloudy, and 57. And now a discussion of hazardous weather conditions for the following counties in Illinois: Champaign, Coles, DeWitt, Douglas, Edgar, Moultrie, Piatt, and Vermilion. This hazardous weather outlook is for Central Illinois, East Central Illinois, Southeast Illinois, and West Central Illinois. For today and tonight, no hazardous weather is expected at this time. For Thursday through Tuesday, no hazardous weather is expected at this time. Spotter information statement: spotter activation is not anticipated through tonight. The time is currently 5:44 a.m. Central Daylight Time. 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Now for the official National Weather Service forecast for Champaign, Urbana, and surrounding areas of East Central Illinois. Today, cloudy. Highs in the upper 60s. Northeast winds 10 to 15 miles an hour. Tonight, cloudy. Lows in the mid-50s. Northeast winds 5 to 10 miles an hour. Thursday, mostly cloudy. Highs in the lower 70s. Northeast winds 5 to 10 miles an hour. Thursday night, mostly cloudy. Lows in the mid-50s. East winds 5 to 10 miles an hour. Friday, mostly sunny. Highs in the lower 70s. East winds 5 to 10 miles an hour. Friday night, partly cloudy. Lows around 50. Saturday through Sunday, mostly cloudy. Highs in the lower 70s. Lows in the lower 50s. Sunday night and Monday, partly cloudy. Lows in the lower 50s. Highs in the upper 70s. Monday night, mostly clear. Lows in the upper 50s. Tuesday, mostly sunny. A chance of showers in the afternoon. Highs in the lower 80s. Chance of rain 30%. Again, the forecast for Champaign, Urbana, and surrounding areas of East Central Illinois for today: cloudy. Highs in the upper 60s. Northeast winds 10 to 15 miles an hour. The Champaign, Illinois Airport Climate Summary for yesterday, September 22, 2026. Yesterday's high temperature of 73 degrees occurred at 1:57 p.m. The normal high is 78. Yesterday's low temperature of 58 degrees occurred at 6:22 a.m. The normal low is 52. No precipitation fell yesterday. Yesterday the maximum wind observed was 18 miles an hour from the northeast. The highest wind gust observed was 26 miles per hour from the east, which occurred at 6:45 p.m. Yesterday the average wind speed was 12 miles per hour. Sunrise today is at 6:42 a.m. and sunset is at 6:48 p.m. The Mattoon, Illinois Airport Climate Summary for yesterday, September 22, 2026. Yesterday's high temperature of 74 degrees occurred at 2:25 p.m. The normal high is 77. Yesterday's low temperature of 57 degrees occurred at 1:21 a.m. The normal low is 54. No precipitation fell yesterday. Yesterday the maximum wind observed was 20 miles an hour from the northeast. The highest wind gust observed was 35 miles per hour from the northeast, which occurred at 11:07 a.m. Yesterday the average wind speed was 11 miles per hour. Sunrise today is at 6:42 a.m. and sunset is at 6:48 p.m. At 5 a.m. at the Champaign Airport, skies were cloudy. The temperature was 59 degrees, the dew point was 54, and the relative humidity was 83%. The wind was northeast at 10 miles an hour. The pressure was 30.26 inches and rising. Elsewhere around the area, it was cloudy, and the temperatures were in the upper 50s. And once again at 5 a.m. at the Champaign Airport, under cloudy skies, the temperature was 59.

Looking elsewhere around the Midwest at 5 a.m., Chicago was cloudy and 60. Indianapolis had light rain and 60. St. Louis was partly cloudy and 58. Kansas City was cloudy and 61. Des Moines was clear and 53. Milwaukee was mostly cloudy and 57. And now a discussion of hazardous weather conditions for the following counties in Illinois: Champaign, Coles, DeWitt, Douglas, Edgar, Moultrie, Piatt, and Vermilion. This hazardous weather outlook is for Central Illinois, East Central Illinois, Southeast Illinois, and West Central Illinois. For today and tonight, no hazardous weather is expected at this time. For Thursday through Tuesday, no hazardous weather is expected at this time. Spotter information statement: spotter activation is not anticipated through tonight. The time is currently 5:48 a.m. Central Daylight Time. 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Now for the official National Weather Service forecast for Champaign, Urbana, and surrounding areas of East Central Illinois. Today, cloudy. Highs in the upper 60s. Northeast winds 10 to 15 miles an hour. Tonight, cloudy. Lows in the mid-50s. Northeast winds 5 to 10 miles an hour. Thursday, mostly cloudy. Highs in the lower 70s. Northeast winds 5 to 10 miles an hour. Thursday night, mostly cloudy. Lows in the mid-50s. East winds 5 to 10 miles an hour. Friday, mostly sunny. Highs in the lower 70s. East winds 5 to 10 miles an hour. Friday night, partly cloudy. Lows around 50. Saturday through Sunday, mostly cloudy. Highs in the lower 70s. Lows in the lower 50s. Sunday night and Monday, partly cloudy. Lows in the lower 50s. Highs in the upper 70s. Monday night, mostly clear. Lows in the upper 50s. Tuesday, mostly sunny. A chance of showers in the afternoon. Highs in the lower 80s. Chance of rain 30%. Again, the forecast for Champaign, Urbana, and surrounding areas of East Central Illinois for today: cloudy. Highs in the upper 60s. Northeast winds 10 to 15 miles an hour. At 5 a.m. at the Champaign Airport, skies were cloudy. The temperature was 59 degrees, the dew point was 54, and the relative humidity was 83%. The wind was northeast at 10 miles an hour. The pressure was 30.26 inches and rising. Elsewhere around the area, it was cloudy, and the temperatures were in the upper 50s. And once again at 5 a.m. at the Champaign Airport, under cloudy skies, the temperature was 59. Looking elsewhere around the Midwest at 5 a.m., Chicago was cloudy and 60. Indianapolis had light rain and 60. St. Louis was partly cloudy and 58. Kansas City was cloudy and 61. Des Moines was clear and 53. Milwaukee was mostly cloudy and 57. And now a discussion of hazardous weather conditions for the following counties in Illinois: Champaign, Coles, DeWitt, Douglas, Edgar, Moultrie, Piatt, and Vermilion. This hazardous weather outlook is for Central Illinois, East Central Illinois, Southeast Illinois, and West Central Illinois. For today and tonight, no hazardous weather is expected at this time. For Thursday through Tuesday, no hazardous weather is expected at this time. Spotter information statement: spotter activation is not anticipated through tonight. The time is currently 5:52 a.m. Central Daylight Time. 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Now for the official National Weather Service forecast for Champaign, Urbana, and surrounding areas of East Central Illinois. Today, cloudy. Highs in the upper 60s. Northeast winds 10 to 15 miles an hour. Tonight, cloudy. Lows in the mid-50s. Northeast winds 5 to 10 miles an hour. Thursday, mostly cloudy. Highs in the lower 70s. Northeast winds 5 to 10 miles an hour. Thursday night, mostly cloudy. Lows in the mid-50s. East winds 5 to 10 miles an hour. Friday, mostly sunny.

the lower 70s. East winds 5 to 10 miles an hour. Friday night, partly cloudy. Lows around 50. Saturday through Sunday, mostly cloudy. Highs in the lower 70s. Lows in the lower 50s. Sunday night and Monday, partly cloudy. Lows in the lower 50s. Highs in the upper 70s. Monday night, mostly clear. Lows in the upper 50s. Tuesday, mostly sunny. A chance of showers in the afternoon. Highs in the lower 80s. Chance of rain 30%. Again, the forecast for Champaign, Urbana and surrounding areas of East Central Illinois for today, cloudy. Highs in the upper 60s. Northeast winds 10 to 15 miles an hour. At 5 a.m. at the Champaign Airport, skies were cloudy. The temperature was 59 degrees, the dew point was 54, and the relative humidity was 83%. The wind was northeast at 10 miles an hour. The pressure was 30.26 inches and rising. Elsewhere around the area, it was cloudy, and the temperatures were in the upper 50s. And once again at 5 a.m. at the Champaign Airport, under cloudy skies, the temperature was 59. Looking elsewhere around the Midwest at 5 a.m., Chicago was cloudy, and 60. Indianapolis had light rain, and 60. St. Louis was partly cloudy, and 58. Kansas City was cloudy, and 61. Des Moines was clear, and 53. Milwaukee was mostly cloudy, and 57. And now a discussion of hazardous weather conditions for the following counties in Illinois: Champaign, Coles, DeWitt, Douglas, Edgar, Moultrie, Piatt, and Vermilion. This hazardous weather outlook is for Central Illinois, East Central Illinois, Southeast Illinois, and West Central Illinois. For today and tonight, no hazardous weather is expected at this time. For Thursday through Tuesday, no hazardous weather is expected at this time. Spotter information statement, spotter activation is not anticipated through tonight. The time is currently 5:55 a.m. Central Daylight Time. 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Now for the official National Weather Service forecast for Champaign, Urbana and surrounding areas of East Central Illinois. Today, cloudy. Highs in the upper 60s. Northeast winds 10 to 15 miles an hour. Tonight, cloudy. Lows in the mid-50s. Northeast winds 5 to 10 miles an hour. Thursday, mostly cloudy. Highs in the lower 70s. Northeast winds 5 to 10 miles an hour. Thursday night, mostly cloudy. Lows in the mid-50s. East winds 5 to 10 miles an hour. Friday, mostly sunny. Highs in the lower 70s. East winds 5 to 10 miles an hour. Friday night, partly cloudy. Lows around 50. Saturday through Sunday, mostly cloudy. Highs in the lower 70s. Lows in the lower 50s. Sunday night and Monday, partly cloudy. Lows in the lower 50s. Highs in the upper 70s. Monday night, mostly clear. Lows in the upper 50s. Tuesday, mostly sunny. A chance of showers in the afternoon. Highs in the lower 80s. Chance of rain 30%. Again, the forecast for Champaign, Urbana and surrounding areas of East Central Illinois for today, cloudy. Highs in the upper 60s. Northeast winds 10 to 15 miles an hour. At 5 a.m. at the Champaign Airport, skies were cloudy. The temperature was 59 degrees, the dew point was 54, and the relative humidity was 83%. The wind was northeast at 10 miles an hour. The pressure was 30.26 inches and rising. Elsewhere around the area, it was cloudy, and the temperatures were in the upper 50s. And once again at 5 a.m. at the Champaign Airport, under cloudy skies, the temperature was 59. Looking elsewhere around the Midwest at 5 a.m., Chicago was cloudy, and 60. Indianapolis had light rain, and 60. St. Louis was partly cloudy, and 58. Kansas City was cloudy, and 61. Des Moines was clear, and 53. Milwaukee was mostly cloudy, and 57. And now a discussion of hazardous weather conditions for the following counties in Illinois: Champaign.
Coles, DeWitt, Douglas, Edgar, Moultrie, Piatt, and Vermilion. This hazardous weather outlook is for Central Illinois, East Central Illinois, Southeast Illinois, and West Central Illinois. For today and tonight, no hazardous weather is expected at this time. For Thursday through Tuesday, no hazardous weather is expected at this time. Spotter information statement, spotter activation is not anticipated through tonight. The time is currently 5:58 a.m. Central Daylight Time. 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Now for the official National Weather Service forecast for Champaign, Urbana, and surrounding areas of East Central Illinois. Today, cloudy. Highs in the upper 60s. Northeast winds 10 to 15 miles an hour. Tonight, cloudy. Lows in the mid-50s. Northeast winds 5 to 10 miles an hour. Thursday, mostly cloudy. Highs in the lower 70s. Northeast winds 5 to 10 miles an hour. Thursday night, mostly cloudy. Lows in the mid-50s. East winds 5 to 10 miles an hour. Friday, mostly sunny. Highs in the lower 70s. East winds 5 to 10 miles an hour. Friday night, partly cloudy. Lows around 50. Saturday through Sunday, mostly cloudy. Highs in the lower 70s. Lows in the lower 50s. Sunday night and Monday, partly cloudy. Lows in the lower 50s. Highs in the upper 70s. Monday night, mostly clear. Lows in the upper 50s. Tuesday, mostly sunny. A chance of showers in the afternoon. Highs in the lower 80s. Chance of rain 30%. Again, the forecast for Champaign, Urbana, and surrounding areas of East Central Illinois for today, cloudy. Highs in the upper 60s. Northeast winds 10 to 15 miles an hour. The Champaign, Illinois Airport Climate Summary for yesterday, September 22, 2026. Yesterday's high temperature of 73 degrees occurred at 1:57 p.m. The normal high is 78. Yesterday's low temperature of 58 degrees occurred at 6:22 a.m. The normal low is 52. No precipitation fell yesterday. Yesterday the maximum wind observed was 18 miles an hour from the northeast. The highest wind gust observed was 26 miles per hour from the east, which occurred at 6:45 p.m. Yesterday the average wind speed was 12 miles per hour. Sunrise today is at 6:42 a.m. and sunset is at 6:48 p.m. The Mattoon, Illinois Airport Climate Summary for yesterday, September 22, 2026. Yesterday's high temperature of 74 degrees occurred at 2:25 p.m. The normal high is 77. Yesterday's low temperature of 57 degrees occurred at 1:21 a.m. The normal low is 54. No precipitation fell yesterday. Yesterday the maximum wind observed was 20 miles an hour from the northeast. The highest wind gust observed was 35 miles per hour from the northeast, which occurred at 11:07 a.m. Yesterday the average wind speed was 11 miles per hour. Sunrise today is at 6:42 a.m. and sunset is at 6:48 p.m. And now a discussion of hazardous weather conditions for the following counties in Illinois: Champaign, Coles, DeWitt, Douglas, Edgar, Moultrie, Piatt, and Vermilion. This hazardous weather outlook is for Central Illinois, East Central Illinois, Southeast Illinois, and West Central Illinois. For today and tonight, no hazardous weather is expected at this time. For Thursday through Tuesday, no hazardous weather is expected at this time. Spotter information statement, spotter activation is not anticipated through tonight. The time is currently 6:02 a.m. Central Daylight Time. 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Now for the official National Weather Service forecast for Champaign, Urbana, and surrounding areas of East Central Illinois. Today, cloudy. Highs in the upper 60s. Northeast winds 10 to 15 miles an hour. Tonight, cloudy. Lows in the mid-50s. Northeast winds 5 to 10 miles an hour. Thursday, mostly cloudy. Highs in the lower 70s. Northeast winds 5 to 10 miles an hour. Thursday night, mostly cloudy. Lows in the mid-50s.

East. East winds 5 to 10 miles an hour. Friday, mostly sunny. Highs in the lower 70s. East winds 5 to 10 miles an hour. Friday night, partly cloudy. Lows around 50. Saturday through Sunday, mostly cloudy. Highs in the lower 70s. Lows in the lower 50s. Sunday night and Monday, partly cloudy. Lows in the lower 50s. Highs in the upper 70s. Monday night, mostly clear. Lows in the upper 50s. Tuesday, mostly sunny. A chance of showers in the afternoon. Highs in the lower 80s. Chance of rain 30%. Again, the forecast for Champaign, Urbana, and surrounding areas of East Central Illinois for today, cloudy. Highs in the upper 60s. Northeast winds 10 to 15 miles an hour. At 6 a.m. at the Champaign Airport, skies were cloudy. The temperature was 59 degrees, the dew point was 54, and the relative humidity was 83%. The wind was northeast at 10 miles an hour. The pressure was 30.26 inches and steady. Elsewhere around the area, it was cloudy, with a temperature of 59 at Peoria, 58 at Bloomington, 59 at Rantoul, and 59 at Terre Haute. Under cloudy skies, Mattoon reported 59, Decatur reported 59, and Springfield reported 60. And once again at 6 a.m. at the Champaign Airport, under cloudy skies, the temperature was 59. And now a discussion of hazardous weather conditions for the following counties in Illinois: Champaign, Coles, DeWitt, Douglas, Edgar, Moultrie, Piatt, and Vermilion. This hazardous weather outlook is for Central Illinois, East Central Illinois, Southeast Illinois, and West Central Illinois. For today and tonight, no hazardous weather is expected at this time. For Thursday through Tuesday, no hazardous weather is expected at this time. Spotter information statement, spotter activation is not anticipated through tonight. The time is currently 6:05 a.m. Central Daylight Time. 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Now for the official National Weather Service forecast for Champaign, Urbana, and surrounding areas of East Central Illinois. Today, cloudy. Highs in the upper 60s. Northeast winds 10 to 15 miles an hour. Tonight, cloudy. Lows in the mid-50s. Northeast winds 5 to 10 miles an hour. Thursday, mostly cloudy. Highs in the lower 70s. Northeast winds 5 to 10 miles an hour. Thursday night, mostly cloudy. Lows in the mid-50s. East winds 5 to 10 miles an hour. Friday, mostly sunny. Highs in the lower 70s. East winds 5 to 10 miles an hour. Friday night, partly cloudy. Lows around 50. Saturday through Sunday, mostly cloudy. Highs in the lower 70s. Lows in the lower 50s. Sunday night and Monday, partly cloudy. Lows in the lower 50s. Highs in the upper 70s. Monday night, mostly clear. Lows in the upper 50s. Tuesday, mostly sunny. A chance of showers in the afternoon. Highs in the lower 80s. Chance of rain 30%. Again, the forecast for Champaign, Urbana, and surrounding areas of East Central Illinois for today, cloudy. Highs in the upper 60s. Northeast winds 10 to 15 miles an hour. 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Programming originates from NOAA's National Weather Service office in Lincoln and transmits from the WCIA television tower near Seymour. The station serves the following counties: Champaign, DeWitt, Coles, Douglas, Edgar, Ford, Moultrie, Piatt, and Vermilion. 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At 6 a.m. at the Champaign Airport, skies were cloudy. The temperature was 59 degrees, the dew point was 54, and the relative humidity was 83%. The wind was northeast at 10 miles an hour. The pressure was 30.26 inches and steady. Elsewhere around the area, it was cloudy, with a temperature of 59 at Peoria, 58 at Bloomington, 59 at Rantoul, and 59 at Terre Haute.
under cloudy skies, Mattoon reported 59, Decatur reported 59, and Springfield reported 60. And once again at 6 a.m. at the Champaign Airport, under cloudy skies, the temperature was 59. Looking elsewhere around the Midwest at 6 a.m., Chicago was cloudy, and 60. Indianapolis had drizzle and fog and 59. St. Louis was partly cloudy, and 57. Kansas City was cloudy, and 62. Des Moines was clear, and 52. Milwaukee was partly cloudy, and 55. And now a discussion of hazardous weather conditions for the following counties in Illinois: Champaign, Coles, DeWitt, Douglas, Edgar, Moultrie, Piatt, and Vermilion. This hazardous weather outlook is for Central Illinois, East Central Illinois, Southeast Illinois, and West Central Illinois. For today and tonight, no hazardous weather is expected at this time. For Thursday through Tuesday, no hazardous weather is expected at this time. Spotter information statement: spotter activation is not anticipated through tonight. The time is currently 6:09 a.m. Central Daylight Time. 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Now for the official National Weather Service forecast for Champaign, Urbana, and surrounding areas of East Central Illinois. Today, cloudy. Highs in the upper 60s. Northeast winds 10 to 15 miles an hour. Tonight, cloudy. Lows in the mid-50s. Northeast winds 5 to 10 miles an hour. Thursday, mostly cloudy. Highs in the lower 70s. Northeast winds 5 to 10 miles an hour. Thursday night, mostly cloudy. Lows in the mid-50s. East winds 5 to 10 miles an hour. Friday, mostly sunny. Highs in the lower 70s. East winds 5 to 10 miles an hour. Friday night, partly cloudy. Lows around 50. Saturday through Sunday, mostly cloudy. Highs in the lower 70s. Lows in the lower 50s. Sunday night and Monday, partly cloudy. Lows in the lower 50s. Highs in the upper 70s. Monday night, mostly clear. Lows in the upper 50s. Tuesday, mostly sunny. A chance of showers in the afternoon. Highs in the lower 80s. Chance of rain 30%. Again, the forecast for Champaign, Urbana, and surrounding areas of East Central Illinois for today: cloudy. Highs in the upper 60s. Northeast winds 10 to 15 miles an hour. At 6 a.m. at the Champaign Airport, skies were cloudy. The temperature was 59 degrees, the dew point was 54, and the relative humidity was 83%. The wind was northeast at 10 miles an hour. The pressure was 30.26 inches and steady. Elsewhere around the area, it was cloudy, with a temperature of 59 at Peoria, 58 at Bloomington, 59 at Rantoul, and 59 at Terre Haute. Under cloudy skies, Mattoon reported 59, Decatur reported 59, and Springfield reported 60. And once again at 6 a.m. at the Champaign Airport, under cloudy skies, the temperature was 59. At 6 a.m. at the Champaign Airport, skies were cloudy. The temperature was 59 degrees, the dew point was 54, and the relative humidity was 83%. The wind was northeast at 10 miles an hour. The pressure was 30.26 inches and steady. Elsewhere around the area, it was cloudy, and temperatures were around 60 degrees. And once again at 6 a.m. at the Champaign Airport, under cloudy skies, the temperature was 59. Looking elsewhere around the Midwest at 6 a.m., Chicago was cloudy, and 60. Indianapolis had drizzle and fog, and 59. St. Louis was partly cloudy, and 57. Kansas City was cloudy, and 62. Des Moines was clear, and 52. Milwaukee was partly cloudy, and 55. And now a discussion of hazardous weather conditions for the following counties in Illinois: Champaign, Coles, DeWitt, Douglas, Edgar, Moultrie, Piatt, and Vermilion. This hazardous weather outlook is for Central Illinois, East Central Illinois, Southeast Illinois, and West Central Illinois. For today and tonight, no hazardous weather is expected at this time. For Thursday through Tuesday, no hazardous weather is expected at this time. Spotter information.

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The time is currently 6:13 a.m. Central Daylight Time. 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Now for the official National Weather Service forecast for Champaign, Urbana, and surrounding areas of East Central Illinois. Today, cloudy. Highs in the upper 60s. Northeast winds 10 to 15 miles an hour. Tonight, cloudy. Lows in the mid-50s. Northeast winds 5 to 10 miles an hour. Thursday, mostly cloudy. Highs in the lower 70s. Northeast winds 5 to 10 miles an hour. Thursday night, mostly cloudy. Lows in the mid-50s. East winds 5 to 10 miles an hour. Friday, mostly sunny. Highs in the lower 70s. East winds 5 to 10 miles an hour. Friday night, partly cloudy. Lows around 50. Saturday through Sunday, mostly cloudy. Highs in the lower 70s. Lows in the lower 50s. Sunday night and Monday, partly cloudy. Lows in the lower 50s. Highs in the upper 70s. Monday night, mostly clear. Lows in the upper 50s. Tuesday, mostly sunny. A chance of showers in the afternoon. Highs in the lower 80s. Chance of rain 30%. Again, the forecast for Champaign, Urbana, and surrounding areas of East Central Illinois for today, cloudy. Highs in the upper 60s. Northeast winds 10 to 15 miles an hour. The Champaign, Illinois Airport Climate Summary for yesterday, September 22, 2026. Yesterday's high temperature of 73 degrees occurred at 1:57 p.m. The normal high is 78. Yesterday's low temperature of 58 degrees occurred at 6:22 a.m. The normal low is 52. No precipitation fell yesterday. Yesterday the maximum wind observed was 18 miles an hour from the northeast. The highest wind gust observed was 26 miles per hour from the east, which occurred at 6:45 p.m. Yesterday the average wind speed was 12 miles per hour. Sunrise today is at 6:42 a.m. and sunset is at 6:48 p.m. The Mattoon, Illinois Airport Climate Summary for yesterday, September 22, 2026. Yesterday's high temperature of 74 degrees occurred at 2:25 p.m. The normal high is 77. Yesterday's low temperature of 57 degrees occurred at 1:21 a.m. The normal low is 54. No precipitation fell yesterday. Yesterday the maximum wind observed was 20 miles an hour from the northeast. The highest wind gust observed was 35 miles per hour from the northeast, which occurred at 11:07 a.m. Yesterday the average wind speed was 11 miles per hour. Sunrise today is at 6:42 a.m. and sunset is at 6:48 p.m. And now a discussion of hazardous weather conditions for the following counties in Illinois: Champaign, Coles, DeWitt, Douglas, Edgar, Moultrie, Piatt, and Vermilion. This hazardous weather outlook is for Central Illinois, East Central Illinois, Southeast Illinois, and West Central Illinois. For today and tonight, no hazardous weather is expected at this time. For Thursday through Tuesday, no hazardous weather is expected at this time. Spotter information statement, spotter activation is not anticipated through tonight. The time is currently 6:17 a.m. Central Daylight Time. 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Now for the official National Weather Service forecast for Champaign, Urbana, and surrounding areas of East Central Illinois. Today, cloudy. Highs in the upper 60s. Northeast winds 10 to 15 miles an hour. Tonight, cloudy. Lows in the mid-50s. Northeast winds 5 to 10 miles an hour. Thursday, mostly cloudy. Highs in the lower 70s. Northeast winds 5 to 10 miles an hour. Thursday night, mostly cloudy. Lows in the mid-50s. East winds 5 to 10 miles an hour. Friday, mostly sunny. Highs in the lower 70s. East winds 5 to 10 miles an hour. Friday night, partly cloudy. Lows around 50. Saturday through Sunday, mostly cloudy. Highs in the lower 70s. Lows in the lower 50s.

areas of East Central Illinois for today, cloudy. Highs in the upper 60s. Northeast winds 10 to 15 miles an hour. At 6 a.m. at the Champaign Airport, skies were cloudy. The temperature was 59 degrees, the dew point was 54, and the relative humidity was 83%. The wind was northeast at 10 miles an hour. The pressure was 30.26 inches and steady. Elsewhere around the area, it was cloudy, and temperatures were around 60 degrees. And once again at 6 a.m. at the Champaign Airport, under cloudy skies, the temperature was 59. Looking elsewhere around the Midwest at 6 a.m., Chicago was cloudy, and 60. Indianapolis had drizzle and fog, and 59. St. Louis was partly cloudy, and 57. Kansas City was cloudy, and 61. Des Moines was clear, and 52. Milwaukee was partly cloudy, and 55. And now a discussion of hazardous weather conditions for the following counties in Illinois: Champaign, Coles, DeWitt, Douglas, Edgar, Moultrie, Piatt, and Vermilion. This hazardous weather outlook is for Central Illinois, East Central Illinois, Southeast Illinois, and West Central Illinois. For today and tonight, no hazardous weather is expected at this time. For Thursday through Tuesday, no hazardous weather is expected at this time. Spotter information statement, spotter activation is not anticipated through tonight. The time is currently 6:20 a.m. Central Daylight Time. 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Now for the official National Weather Service forecast for Champaign, Urbana, and surrounding areas of East Central Illinois. Today, cloudy. Highs in the upper 60s. Northeast winds 10 to 15 miles an hour. Tonight, cloudy. Lows in the mid-50s. Northeast winds 5 to 10 miles an hour. Thursday, mostly cloudy. Highs in the lower 70s. Northeast winds 5 to 10 miles an hour. Thursday night, mostly cloudy. Lows in the mid-50s. East winds 5 to 10 miles an hour. Friday, mostly sunny. Highs in the lower 70s. East winds 5 to 10 miles an hour. Friday night, partly cloudy. Lows around 50. Saturday through Sunday, mostly cloudy. Highs in the lower 70s. Lows in the lower 50s. Sunday night and Monday, partly cloudy. Lows in the lower 50s. Highs in the upper 70s. Monday night, mostly clear. Lows in the upper 50s. Tuesday, mostly sunny. A chance of showers in the afternoon. Highs in the lower 80s. Chance of rain 30%. Again, the forecast for Champaign, Urbana, and surrounding areas of East Central Illinois for today, cloudy. Highs in the upper 60s. Northeast winds 10 to 15 miles an hour. At 6 a.m. at the Champaign Airport, skies were cloudy. The temperature was 59 degrees, the dew point was 54, and the relative humidity was 83%. The wind was northeast at 12 miles an hour. The pressure was 30.27 inches and rising. Elsewhere around the area, it was cloudy, and temperatures were around 60 degrees. And once again at 6 a.m. at the Champaign Airport, under cloudy skies, the temperature was 59. Looking elsewhere around the Midwest at 6 a.m., Chicago was cloudy, and 60. Indianapolis had drizzle and fog, and 59. St. Louis was partly cloudy, and 57. Kansas City was cloudy, and 61. Des Moines was clear, and 52. Milwaukee was partly cloudy, and 55. And now a discussion of hazardous weather conditions for the following counties in Illinois: Champaign, Coles, DeWitt, Douglas, Edgar, Moultrie, Piatt, and Vermilion. This hazardous weather outlook is for Central Illinois, East Central Illinois, Southeast Illinois, and West Central Illinois. For today and tonight, no hazardous weather is expected at this time. For Thursday through Tuesday, no hazardous weather is expected at this time. Spotter information statement, spotter activation is not anticipated through tonight. The time is currently 6:23 a.m. Central Daylight Time. 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

The official National Weather Service forecast for Champaign, Urbana, and surrounding areas of East Central Illinois. Today, cloudy. Highs in the upper 60s. Northeast winds 10 to 15 miles an hour. Tonight, cloudy. Lows in the mid-50s. Northeast winds 5 to 10 miles an hour. Thursday, mostly cloudy. Highs in the lower 70s. Northeast winds 5 to 10 miles an hour. Thursday night, mostly cloudy. Lows in the mid-50s. East winds 5 to 10 miles an hour. Friday, mostly sunny. Highs in the lower 70s. East winds 5 to 10 miles an hour. Friday night, partly cloudy. Lows around 50. Saturday through Sunday, mostly cloudy. Highs in the lower 70s. Lows in the lower 50s. Sunday night and Monday, partly cloudy. Lows in the lower 50s. Highs in the upper 70s. Monday night, mostly clear. Lows in the upper 50s. Tuesday, mostly sunny. A chance of showers in the afternoon. Highs in the lower 80s. Chance of rain 30%. Again, the forecast for Champaign, Urbana, and surrounding areas of East Central Illinois for today, cloudy. Highs in the upper 60s. Northeast winds 10 to 15 miles an hour. At 6 a.m. at the Champaign Airport, skies were cloudy. The temperature was 59 degrees, the dew point was 54, and the relative humidity was 83%. The wind was northeast at 12 miles an hour. The pressure was 30.27 inches and rising. Elsewhere around the area, it was cloudy, and temperatures were around 60 degrees. And once again at 6 a.m. at the Champaign Airport, under cloudy skies, the temperature was 59. Looking elsewhere around the Midwest at 6 a.m., Chicago was cloudy, and 60. Indianapolis had drizzle and fog, and 59. St. Louis was partly cloudy, and 57. Kansas City was cloudy, and 61. Des Moines was clear, and 52. Milwaukee was partly cloudy, and 55. And now a discussion of hazardous weather conditions for the following counties in Illinois: Champaign, Coles, DeWitt, Douglas, Edgar, Moultrie, Piatt, and Vermilion. This hazardous weather outlook is for Central Illinois, East Central Illinois, Southeast Illinois, and West Central Illinois. For today and tonight, no hazardous weather is expected at this time. For Thursday through Tuesday, no hazardous weather is expected at this time. Spotter information statement, spotter activation is not anticipated through tonight. The time is currently 6:26 a.m. Central Daylight Time. 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Now for the official National Weather Service forecast for Champaign, Urbana, and surrounding areas of East Central Illinois. Today, cloudy. Highs in the upper 60s. Northeast winds 10 to 15 miles an hour. Tonight, cloudy. Lows in the mid-50s. Northeast winds 5 to 10 miles an hour. Thursday, mostly cloudy. Highs in the lower 70s. Northeast winds 5 to 10 miles an hour. Thursday night, mostly cloudy. Lows in the mid-50s. East winds 5 to 10 miles an hour. Friday, mostly sunny. Highs in the lower 70s. East winds 5 to 10 miles an hour. Friday night, partly cloudy. Lows around 50. Saturday through Sunday, mostly cloudy. Highs in the lower 70s. Lows in the lower 50s. Sunday night and Monday, partly cloudy. Lows in the lower 50s. Highs in the upper 70s. Monday night, mostly clear. Lows in the upper 50s. Tuesday, mostly sunny. A chance of showers in the afternoon. Highs in the lower 80s. Chance of rain 30%. Again, the forecast for Champaign, Urbana, and surrounding areas of East Central Illinois for today, cloudy. Highs in the upper 60s. Northeast winds 10 to 15 miles an hour. At 6 a.m. at the Champaign Airport, skies were cloudy. The temperature was 59 degrees, the dew point was 54, and the relative humidity was 83%. The wind was northeast at 12 miles an hour. The pressure was 30.27 inches and rising. Elsewhere.
Around the area, it was cloudy, and temperatures were around 60 degrees. And once again at 6 a.m. at the Champaign Airport, under cloudy skies, the temperature was 59. Looking elsewhere around the Midwest at 6 a.m., Chicago was cloudy, and 60. Indianapolis had drizzle and fog and 59. St. Louis was partly cloudy, and 57. Kansas City was cloudy, and 61. Des Moines was clear, and 52. Milwaukee was partly cloudy, and 55. And now a discussion of hazardous weather conditions for the following counties in Illinois: Champaign, Coles, DeWitt, Douglas, Edgar, Moultrie, Piatt, and Vermilion. This hazardous weather outlook is for Central Illinois, East Central Illinois, Southeast Illinois, and West Central Illinois. For today and tonight, no hazardous weather is expected at this time. For Thursday through Tuesday, no hazardous weather is expected at this time. Spotter information statement: spotter activation is not anticipated through tonight. The time is currently 6:29 a.m. Central Daylight Time. 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The Champaign, Illinois Airport Climate Summary for yesterday, September 22, 2026. Yesterday's high temperature of 73 degrees occurred at 1:57 p.m. The normal high is 78. Yesterday's low temperature of 58 degrees occurred at 6:22 a.m. The normal low is 52. No precipitation fell yesterday. Yesterday the maximum wind observed was 18 miles an hour from the northeast. The highest wind gust observed was 26 miles per hour from the east, which occurred at 6:45 p.m. Yesterday the average wind speed was 12 miles per hour. Sunrise today is at 6:42 a.m. and sunset is at 6:48 p.m. The Mattoon, Illinois Airport Climate Summary for yesterday, September 22, 2026. Yesterday's high temperature of 74 degrees occurred at 2:25 p.m. The normal high is 77. Yesterday's low temperature of 57 degrees occurred at 1:21 a.m. The normal low is 54. No precipitation fell yesterday. Yesterday the maximum wind observed was 20 miles an hour from the northeast. The highest wind gust observed was 35 miles per hour from the northeast, which occurred at 11:07 a.m. Yesterday the average wind speed was 11 miles per hour. Sunrise today is at 6:42 a.m. and sunset is at 6:48 p.m. Now for the official National Weather Service forecast for Champaign, Urbana, and surrounding areas of East Central Illinois. Today, cloudy. Highs in the upper 60s. Northeast winds 10 to 15 miles an hour. Tonight, cloudy. Lows in the mid-50s. Northeast winds 5 to 10 miles an hour. Thursday, mostly cloudy. Highs in the lower 70s. Northeast winds 5 to 10 miles an hour. Thursday night, mostly cloudy. Lows in the mid-50s. East winds 5 to 10 miles an hour. Friday, mostly sunny. Highs in the lower 70s. East winds 5 to 10 miles an hour. Friday night, partly cloudy. Lows around 50. Saturday through Sunday, mostly cloudy. Highs in the lower 70s. Lows in the lower 50s. Sunday night and Monday, partly cloudy. Lows in the lower 50s. Highs in the upper 70s. Monday night, mostly clear. Lows in the upper 50s. Tuesday, mostly sunny. A chance of showers in the afternoon. Highs in the lower 80s. Chance of rain 30%. Again, the forecast for Champaign, Urbana, and surrounding areas of East Central Illinois for today: cloudy. Highs in the upper 60s. Northeast winds 10 to 15 miles an hour. At 6 a.m. at the Champaign Airport, skies were cloudy. The temperature was 59 degrees. Areas of East Central Illinois for today: cloudy. Highs in the upper 60s. Northeast winds 10 to 15 miles an hour. At 6 a.m. at the Champaign Airport, skies were cloudy. The temperature was 59 degrees, the dew point was 54, and the relative humidity was 83%. The wind was northeast at 12 miles an hour. The pressure was 30.27 inches and rising. Elsewhere around the area, it was cloudy, and temperatures were around 60.

degrees. And once again at 6 a.m. at the Champaign Airport, under cloudy skies, the temperature was 59. Looking elsewhere around the Midwest at 6 a.m., Chicago was cloudy, and 60. Indianapolis had drizzle and fog, and 59. St. Louis was partly cloudy, and 57. Kansas City was cloudy, and 61. Des Moines was clear, and 52. Milwaukee was partly cloudy, and 55. And now a discussion of hazardous weather conditions for the following counties in Illinois: Champaign, Coles, DeWitt, Douglas, Edgar, Moultrie, Piatt, and Vermilion. This hazardous weather outlook is for Central Illinois, East Central Illinois, Southeast Illinois, and West Central Illinois. For today and tonight, no hazardous weather is expected at this time. For Thursday through Tuesday, no hazardous weather is expected at this time. Spotter information statement: spotter activation is not anticipated through tonight. The time is currently 6:34 a.m. Central Daylight Time. 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Now for the official National Weather Service forecast for Champaign, Urbana, and surrounding areas of East Central Illinois. Today, cloudy. Highs in the upper 60s. Northeast winds 10 to 15 miles an hour. Tonight, cloudy. Lows in the mid-50s. Northeast winds 5 to 10 miles an hour. Thursday, mostly cloudy. Highs in the lower 70s. Northeast winds 5 to 10 miles an hour. Thursday night, mostly cloudy. Lows in the mid-50s. East winds 5 to 10 miles an hour. Friday, mostly sunny. Highs in the lower 70s. East winds 5 to 10 miles an hour. Friday night, partly cloudy. Lows around 50. Saturday through Sunday, mostly cloudy. Highs in the lower 70s. Lows in the lower 50s. Sunday night and Monday, partly cloudy. Lows in the lower 50s. Highs in the upper 70s. Monday night, mostly clear. Lows in the upper 50s. Tuesday, mostly sunny. A chance of showers in the afternoon. Highs in the lower 80s. Chance of rain 30%. Again, the forecast for Champaign, Urbana, and surrounding areas of East Central Illinois for today: cloudy. Highs in the upper 60s. Northeast winds 10 to 15 miles an hour. At 6 a.m. at the Champaign Airport, skies were cloudy. The temperature was 59 degrees, the dew point was 54, and the relative humidity was 83%. The wind was northeast at 12 miles an hour. The pressure was 30.27 inches and rising. Elsewhere around the area, it was cloudy, and temperatures were around 60 degrees. And once again at 6 a.m. at the Champaign Airport, under cloudy skies, the temperature was 59. Looking elsewhere around the Midwest at 6 a.m., Chicago was cloudy, and 60. Indianapolis had drizzle and fog, and 59. St. Louis was partly cloudy, and 57. Kansas City was cloudy, and 61. Des Moines was clear, and 52. Milwaukee was partly cloudy, and 55. And now a discussion of hazardous weather conditions for the following counties in Illinois: Champaign, Coles, DeWitt, Douglas, Edgar, Moultrie, Piatt, and Vermilion. This hazardous weather outlook is for Central Illinois, East Central Illinois, Southeast Illinois, and West Central Illinois. For today and tonight, no hazardous weather is expected at this time. For Thursday through Tuesday, no hazardous weather is expected at this time. Spotter information statement: spotter activation is not anticipated through tonight. The time is currently 6:37 a.m. Central Daylight Time. 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Now for the official National Weather Service forecast for Champaign, Urbana, and surrounding areas of East Central Illinois. Today, cloudy. Highs in the upper 60s. Northeast winds 10 to 15 miles an hour. Tonight, cloudy. Lows in the mid-50s. Northeast winds 5 to 10 miles an hour. Thursday, mostly cloudy. Highs in the lower 70s. Northeast winds 5 to 10 miles an hour. Thursday night, mostly cloudy.

lows in the mid-50s. East winds 5 to 10 miles an hour. Friday, mostly sunny. Highs in the lower 70s. East winds 5 to 10 miles an hour. Friday night, partly cloudy. Lows around 50. Saturday through Sunday, mostly cloudy. Highs in the lower 70s. Lows in the lower 50s. Sunday night and Monday, partly cloudy. Lows in the lower 50s. Highs in the upper 70s. Monday night, mostly clear. Lows in the upper 50s. Tuesday, mostly sunny. A chance of showers in the afternoon. Highs in the lower 80s. Chance of rain 30%. Again, the forecast for Champaign, Urbana and surrounding areas of East Central Illinois for today, cloudy. Highs in the upper 60s. Northeast winds 10 to 15 miles an hour. At 6 a.m. at the Champaign Airport, skies were cloudy. The temperature was 59 degrees, the dew point was 54, and the relative humidity was 83%. The wind was northeast at 12 miles an hour. The pressure was 30.27 inches and rising. Elsewhere around the area, it was cloudy, and temperatures were around 60 degrees. And once again at 6 a.m. at the Champaign Airport, under cloudy skies, the temperature was 59. Looking elsewhere around the Midwest at 6 a.m., Chicago was cloudy, and 60. Indianapolis had drizzle and fog, and 59. St. Louis was partly cloudy, and 57. Kansas City was cloudy, and 61. Des Moines was clear, and 52. Milwaukee was partly cloudy, and 55. And now a discussion of hazardous weather conditions for the following counties in Illinois: Champaign, Coles, DeWitt, Douglas, Edgar, Moultrie, Piatt, and Vermilion. This hazardous weather outlook is for Central Illinois, East Central Illinois, Southeast Illinois, and West Central Illinois. For today and tonight, no hazardous weather is expected at this time. For Thursday through Tuesday, no hazardous weather is expected at this time. Spotter information statement, spotter activation is not anticipated through tonight. The time is currently 6:41 a.m. Central Daylight Time. 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Now for the official National Weather Service forecast for Champaign, Urbana and surrounding areas of East Central Illinois. Today, cloudy. Highs in the upper 60s. Northeast winds 10 to 15 miles an hour. Tonight, cloudy. Lows in the mid-50s. Northeast winds 5 to 10 miles an hour. Thursday, mostly cloudy. Highs in the lower 70s. Northeast winds 5 to 10 miles an hour. Thursday night, mostly cloudy. Lows in the mid-50s. East winds 5 to 10 miles an hour. Friday, mostly sunny. Highs in the lower 70s. East winds 5 to 10 miles an hour. Friday night, partly cloudy. Lows around 50. Saturday through Sunday, mostly cloudy. Highs in the lower 70s. Lows in the lower 50s. Sunday night and Monday, partly cloudy. Lows in the lower 50s. Highs in the upper 70s. Monday night, mostly clear. Lows in the upper 50s. Tuesday, mostly sunny. A chance of showers in the afternoon. Highs in the lower 80s. Chance of rain 30%. Again, the forecast for Champaign, Urbana and surrounding areas of East Central Illinois for today, cloudy. Highs in the upper 60s. Northeast winds 10 to 15 miles an hour. At 6 a.m. at the Champaign Airport, skies were cloudy. The temperature was 59 degrees, the dew point was 54, and the relative humidity was 83%. The wind was northeast at 12 miles an hour. The pressure was 30.27 inches and rising. Elsewhere around the area, it was cloudy, and temperatures were around 60 degrees. And once again at 6 a.m. at the Champaign Airport, under cloudy skies, the temperature was 59. Looking elsewhere around the Midwest at 6 a.m., Chicago was cloudy, and 60. Indianapolis had drizzle and fog, and 59. St. Louis was partly cloudy, and 57. Kansas City was cloudy, and 61. Des Moines was clear, and 52.
Milwaukee was partly cloudy, and 55. And now a discussion of hazardous weather conditions for the following counties in Illinois: Champaign, Coles, DeWitt, Douglas, Edgar, Moultrie, Piatt, and Vermilion. This hazardous weather outlook is for Central Illinois, East Central Illinois, Southeast Illinois, and West Central Illinois. For today and tonight, no hazardous weather is expected at this time. For Thursday through Tuesday, no hazardous weather is expected at this time. Spotter information statement: spotter activation is not anticipated through tonight. The time is currently 6:44 a.m. Central Daylight Time. 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Now for the official National Weather Service forecast for Champaign, Urbana, and surrounding areas of East Central Illinois. Today, cloudy. Highs in the upper 60s. Northeast winds 10 to 15 miles an hour. Tonight, cloudy. Lows in the mid-50s. Northeast winds 5 to 10 miles an hour. Thursday, mostly cloudy. Highs in the lower 70s. Northeast winds 5 to 10 miles an hour. Thursday night, mostly cloudy. Lows in the mid-50s. East winds 5 to 10 miles an hour. Friday, mostly sunny. Highs in the lower 70s. East winds 5 to 10 miles an hour. Friday night, partly cloudy. Lows around 50. Saturday through Sunday, mostly cloudy. Highs in the lower 70s. Lows in the lower 50s. Sunday night and Monday, partly cloudy. Lows in the lower 50s. Highs in the upper 70s. Monday night, mostly clear. Lows in the upper 50s. Tuesday, mostly sunny. A chance of showers in the afternoon. Highs in the lower 80s. Chance of rain 30%. Again, the forecast for Champaign, Urbana, and surrounding areas of East Central Illinois for today: cloudy. Highs in the upper 60s. Northeast winds 10 to 15 miles an hour. The Champaign, Illinois Airport Climate Summary for yesterday, September 22, 2026. Yesterday's high temperature of 73 degrees occurred at 1:57 p.m. The normal high is 78. Yesterday's low temperature of 58 degrees occurred at 6:22 a.m. The normal low is 52. No precipitation fell yesterday. Yesterday the maximum wind observed was 18 miles an hour from the northeast. The highest wind gust observed was 26 miles per hour from the east, which occurred at 6:45 p.m. Yesterday the average wind speed was 12 miles per hour. Sunrise today is at 6:42 a.m. and sunset is at 6:48 p.m. The Mattoon, Illinois Airport Climate Summary for yesterday, September 22, 2026. Yesterday's high temperature of 74 degrees occurred at 2:25 p.m. The normal high is 77. Yesterday's low temperature of 57 degrees occurred at 1:21 a.m. The normal low is 54. No precipitation fell yesterday. Yesterday the maximum wind observed was 20 miles an hour from the northeast. The highest wind gust observed was 35 miles per hour from the northeast, which occurred at 11:07 a.m. Yesterday the average wind speed was 11 miles per hour. Sunrise today is at 6:42 a.m. and sunset is at 6:48 p.m. At 6 a.m. at the Champaign Airport, skies were cloudy. The temperature was 59 degrees, the dew point was 54, and the relative humidity was 83%. The wind was northeast at 12 miles an hour. The pressure was 30.27 inches and rising. Elsewhere around the area, it was cloudy, and temperatures were around 60 degrees. And once again at 6 a.m. at the Champaign Airport, under cloudy skies, the temperature was 59. Looking elsewhere around the Midwest at 6 a.m., Chicago was cloudy, and 60. Indianapolis had drizzle and fog, and 59. St. Louis was partly cloudy, and 57. Kansas City was cloudy, and 61. Des Moines was clear, and 52. Milwaukee was partly cloudy, and 55. And now a discussion of hazardous weather conditions for the following counties in Illinois: Champaign, Coles, DeWitt, Douglas, Edgar, Moultrie, Piatt, and Vermilion.
This hazardous weather outlook is for Central Illinois, East Central Illinois, Southeast Illinois and West Central Illinois. For today and tonight, no hazardous weather is expected at this time. For Thursday through Tuesday, no hazardous weather is expected at this time. Spotter information statement, spotter activation is not anticipated through tonight. The time is currently 6:48 a.m. Central Daylight Time. 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Now for the official National Weather Service forecast for Champaign, Urbana and surrounding areas of East Central Illinois. Today, cloudy. Highs in the upper 60s. Northeast winds 10 to 15 miles an hour. Tonight, cloudy. Lows in the mid-50s. Northeast winds 5 to 10 miles an hour. Thursday, mostly cloudy. Highs in the lower 70s. Northeast winds 5 to 10 miles an hour. Thursday night, mostly cloudy. Lows in the mid-50s. East winds 5 to 10 miles an hour. Friday, mostly sunny. Highs in the lower 70s. East winds 5 to 10 miles an hour. Friday night, partly cloudy. Lows around 50. Saturday through Sunday, mostly cloudy. Highs in the lower 70s. Lows in the lower 50s. Sunday night and Monday, partly cloudy. Lows in the lower 50s. Highs in the upper 70s. Monday night, mostly clear. Lows in the upper 50s. Tuesday, mostly sunny. A chance of showers in the afternoon. Highs in the lower 80s. Chance of rain 30%. Again, the forecast for Champaign, Urbana and surrounding areas of East Central Illinois for today, cloudy. Highs in the upper 60s. Northeast winds 10 to 15 miles an hour. At 6 a.m. at the Champaign Airport, skies were cloudy. The temperature was 59 degrees, the dew point was 54, and the relative humidity was 83%. The wind was northeast at 12 miles an hour. The pressure was 30.27 inches and rising. Elsewhere around the area, it was cloudy, and temperatures were around 60 degrees. And once again at 6 a.m. at the Champaign Airport, under cloudy skies, the temperature was 59. Looking elsewhere around the Midwest at 6 a.m., Chicago was cloudy, and 60. Indianapolis had drizzle and fog, and 59. St. Louis was partly cloudy, and 57. Kansas City was cloudy, and 61. Des Moines was clear, and 52. Milwaukee was partly cloudy, and 55. And now a discussion of hazardous weather conditions for the following counties in Illinois, Champaign, Coles, DeWitt, Douglas, Edgar, Moultrie, Piatt, and Vermilion. This hazardous weather outlook is for Central Illinois, East Central Illinois, Southeast Illinois, and West Central Illinois. For today and tonight, no hazardous weather is expected at this time. For Thursday through Tuesday, no hazardous weather is expected at this time. Spotter information statement, spotter activation is not anticipated through tonight. The time is currently 6:52 a.m. Central Daylight Time. 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Now for the official National Weather Service forecast for Champaign, Urbana and surrounding areas of East Central Illinois. Today, cloudy. Highs in the upper 60s. Northeast winds 10 to 15 miles an hour. Tonight, cloudy. Lows in the mid-50s. Northeast winds 5 to 10 miles an hour. Thursday, mostly cloudy. Highs in the lower 70s. Northeast winds 5 to 10 miles an hour. Thursday night, mostly cloudy. Lows in the mid-50s. East winds 5 to 10 miles an hour. Friday, mostly sunny. Highs in the lower 70s. East winds 5 to 10 miles an hour. Friday night, partly cloudy. Lows around 50. Saturday through Sunday, mostly cloudy. Highs in the lower 70s. Lows in the lower 50s. Sunday night and Monday, partly cloudy. Lows in the lower 50s. Highs in the upper 70s. Monday night, mostly clear. Lows in the upper 50s. Tuesday, mostly sunny. A chance of showers in the afternoon.
Highs in the lower 80s. Chance of rain 30%. Again,

Forecast for Champaign, Urbana, and surrounding areas of East Central Illinois for today, cloudy. Highs in the upper 60s. Northeast winds 10 to 15 miles an hour. At 6 a.m. at the Champaign Airport, skies were cloudy. The temperature was 59 degrees, the dew point was 54, and the relative humidity was 83%. The wind was northeast at 12 miles an hour. The pressure was 30.27 inches and rising. Elsewhere around the area, it was cloudy, and temperatures were around 60 degrees. And once again at 6 a.m. at the Champaign Airport, under cloudy skies, the temperature was 59. Looking elsewhere around the Midwest at 6 a.m., Chicago was cloudy, and 60. Indianapolis had drizzle and fog, and 59. St. Louis was partly cloudy, and 57. Kansas City was cloudy, and 61. Des Moines was clear, and 52. Milwaukee was partly cloudy, and 55. And now a discussion of hazardous weather conditions for the following counties in Illinois: Champaign, Coles, DeWitt, Douglas, Edgar, Moultrie, Piatt, and Vermilion. This hazardous weather outlook is for Central Illinois, East Central Illinois, Southeast Illinois, and West Central Illinois. For today and tonight, no hazardous weather is expected at this time. For Thursday through Tuesday, no hazardous weather is expected at this time. Spotter information statement, spotter activation is not anticipated through tonight. The time is currently 6:55 a.m. Central Daylight Time. 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Now for the official National Weather Service forecast for Champaign, Urbana, and surrounding areas of East Central Illinois. Today, cloudy. Highs in the upper 60s. Northeast winds 10 to 15 miles an hour. Tonight, cloudy. Lows in the mid-50s. Northeast winds 5 to 10 miles an hour. Thursday, mostly cloudy. Highs in the lower 70s. Northeast winds 5 to 10 miles an hour. Thursday night, mostly cloudy. Lows in the mid-50s. East winds 5 to 10 miles an hour. Friday, mostly sunny. Highs in the lower 70s. East winds 5 to 10 miles an hour. Friday night, partly cloudy. Lows around 50. Saturday through Sunday, mostly cloudy. Highs in the lower 70s. Lows in the lower 50s. Sunday night and Monday, partly cloudy. Lows in the lower 50s. Highs in the upper 70s. Monday night, mostly clear. Lows in the upper 50s. Tuesday, mostly sunny. A chance of showers in the afternoon. Highs in the lower 80s. Chance of rain 30%. Again, the forecast for Champaign, Urbana, and surrounding areas of East Central Illinois for today, cloudy. Highs in the upper 60s. Northeast winds 10 to 15 miles an hour. At 6 a.m. at the Champaign Airport, skies were cloudy. The temperature was 59 degrees, the dew point was 54, and the relative humidity was 83%. The wind was northeast at 12 miles an hour. The pressure was 30.27 inches and rising. Elsewhere around the area, it was cloudy, and temperatures were around 60 degrees. And once again at 6 a.m. at the Champaign Airport, under cloudy skies, the temperature was 59. Looking elsewhere around the Midwest at 6 a.m., Chicago was cloudy, and 60. Indianapolis had drizzle and fog, and 59. St. Louis was partly cloudy, and 57. Kansas City was cloudy, and 61. Des Moines was clear, and 52. Milwaukee was partly cloudy, and 55. And now a discussion of hazardous weather conditions for the following counties in Illinois: Champaign, Coles, DeWitt, Douglas, Edgar, Moultrie, Piatt, and Vermilion. This hazardous weather outlook is for Central Illinois, East Central Illinois, Southeast Illinois, and West Central Illinois. For today and tonight, no hazardous weather is expected at this time. For Thursday through Tuesday, no hazardous weather is expected at this time. Spotter information statement, spotter activation is not anticipated through tonight. The time is currently 6:58 a.m. Central Daylight Time.
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Now for the official National Weather Service forecast for Champaign, Urbana, and surrounding areas of East Central Illinois. Today, cloudy. Highs in the upper 60s. Northeast winds 10 to 15 miles an hour. Tonight, cloudy. Lows in the mid-50s. Northeast winds 5 to 10 miles an hour. Thursday, mostly cloudy. Highs in the lower 70s. Northeast winds 5 to 10 miles an hour. Thursday night, mostly cloudy. Lows in the mid-50s. East winds 5 to 10 miles an hour. Friday, mostly sunny. Highs in the lower 70s. East winds 5 to 10 miles an hour. Friday night, partly cloudy. Lows around 50. Saturday through Sunday, mostly cloudy. Highs in the lower 70s. Lows in the lower 50s. Sunday night and Monday, partly cloudy. Lows in the lower 50s. Highs in the upper 70s. Monday night, mostly clear. Lows in the upper 50s. Tuesday, mostly sunny. A chance of showers in the afternoon. Highs in the lower 80s. Chance of rain 30%. Again, the forecast for Champaign, Urbana, and surrounding areas of East Central Illinois for today, cloudy. Highs in the upper 60s. Northeast winds 10 to 15 miles an hour. The Champaign, Illinois Airport Climate Summary for yesterday, September 22, 2026. Yesterday's high temperature of 73 degrees occurred at 1:57 p.m. The normal high is 78. Yesterday's low temperature of 58 degrees occurred at 6:22 a.m. The normal low is 52. No precipitation fell yesterday. Yesterday the maximum wind observed was 18 miles an hour from the northeast. The highest wind gust observed was 26 miles per hour from the east, which occurred at 6:45 p.m. Yesterday the average wind speed was 12 miles per hour. Sunrise today is at 6:42 a.m. and sunset is at 6:48 p.m. The Mattoon, Illinois Airport Climate Summary for yesterday, September 22, 2026. Yesterday's high temperature of 74 degrees occurred at 2:25 p.m. The normal high is 77. Yesterday's low temperature of 57 degrees occurred at 1:21 a.m. The normal low is 54. No precipitation fell yesterday. Yesterday the maximum wind observed was 20 miles an hour from the northeast. The highest wind gust observed was 35 miles per hour from the northeast, which occurred at 11:07 a.m. Yesterday the average wind speed was 11 miles per hour. Sunrise today is at 6:42 a.m. and sunset is at 6:48 p.m. And now a discussion of hazardous weather conditions for the following counties in Illinois: Champaign, Coles, DeWitt, Douglas, Edgar, Moultrie, Piatt, and Vermilion. This hazardous weather outlook is for Central Illinois, East Central Illinois, Southeast Illinois, and West Central Illinois. For today and tonight, no hazardous weather is expected at this time. For Thursday through Tuesday, no hazardous weather is expected at this time. Spotter information statement: spotter activation is not anticipated through tonight. The time is currently 7:02 a.m. Central Daylight Time. 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Now for the official National Weather Service forecast for Champaign, Urbana, and surrounding areas of East Central Illinois. Today, cloudy. Highs in the upper 60s. Northeast winds 10 to 15 miles an hour. Tonight, cloudy. Lows in the mid-50s. Northeast winds 5 to 10 miles an hour. Thursday, mostly cloudy. Highs in the lower 70s. Northeast winds 5 to 10 miles an hour. Thursday night, mostly cloudy. Lows in the mid-50s. East winds 5 to 10 miles an hour. Friday, mostly sunny. Highs in the lower 70s. East winds 5 to 10 miles an hour. Friday night, partly cloudy. Lows around 50. Saturday through Sunday, mostly cloudy. Highs in the lower 70s. Lows in the lower 50s. Sunday night and Monday, partly cloudy. Lows in the lower 50s. Highs in the upper 70s. Monday night, mostly clear.
lows in the upper 50s. Tuesday, mostly sunny.

A chance of showers in the afternoon. Highs in the lower 80s. Chance of rain 30%. Again, the forecast for Champaign, Urbana, and surrounding areas of East Central Illinois for today, cloudy. Highs in the upper 60s. Northeast winds 10 to 15 miles an hour. At 7 a.m. at the Champaign Airport, skies were cloudy. The temperature was 59 degrees, the dew point was 53, and the relative humidity was 80%. The wind was northeast at 10 miles an hour. The pressure was 30.27 inches and steady. Elsewhere around the area, it was cloudy, with a temperature of 59 at Peoria, 58 at Bloomington, 58 at Rantoul, and 59 at Terre Haute. Under cloudy skies, Mattoon reported 59, Decatur reported 59, and Springfield reported 60. And once again at 7 a.m. at the Champaign Airport, under cloudy skies, the temperature was 59. And now a discussion of hazardous weather conditions for the following counties in Illinois: Champaign, Coles, DeWitt, Douglas, Edgar, Moultrie, Piatt, and Vermilion. This hazardous weather outlook is for Central Illinois, East Central Illinois, Southeast Illinois, and West Central Illinois. For today and tonight, no hazardous weather is expected at this time. For Thursday through Tuesday, no hazardous weather is expected at this time. Spotter information statement: spotter activation is not anticipated through tonight. The time is currently 7:05 a.m. Central Daylight Time. 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Now for the official National Weather Service forecast for Champaign, Urbana, and surrounding areas of East Central Illinois. Today, cloudy. Highs in the upper 60s. Northeast winds 10 to 15 miles an hour. Tonight, cloudy. Lows in the mid-50s. Northeast winds 5 to 10 miles an hour. Thursday, mostly cloudy. Highs in the lower 70s. Northeast winds 5 to 10 miles an hour. Thursday night, mostly cloudy. Lows in the mid-50s. East winds 5 to 10 miles an hour. Friday, mostly sunny. Highs in the lower 70s. East winds 5 to 10 miles an hour. Friday night, partly cloudy. Lows around 50. Saturday through Sunday, mostly cloudy. Highs in the lower 70s. Lows in the lower 50s. Sunday night and Monday, partly cloudy. Lows in the lower 50s. Highs in the upper 70s. Monday night, mostly clear. Lows in the upper 50s. Tuesday, mostly sunny. A chance of showers in the afternoon. Highs in the lower 80s. Chance of rain 30%. Again, the forecast for Champaign, Urbana, and surrounding areas of East Central Illinois for today, cloudy. Highs in the upper 60s. Northeast winds 10 to 15 miles an hour. 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Programming originates from NOAA's National Weather Service office in Lincoln and transmits from the WCIA television tower near Seymour. The station serves the following counties: Champaign, DeWitt, Coles, Douglas, Edgar, Ford, Moultrie, Piatt, and Vermilion. WXJ76 is part of the All Hazards Network of NOAA Weather Radio. At 7 a.m. at the Champaign Airport, skies were cloudy. The temperature was 59 degrees, the dew point was 53, and the relative humidity was 80%. The wind was northeast at 10 miles an hour. The pressure was 30.27 inches and steady. Elsewhere around the area, it was cloudy, with a temperature of 59 at Peoria, 58 at Bloomington, 58 at Rantoul, and 59 at Terre Haute. Under cloudy skies, Mattoon reported 59, Decatur reported 59, and Springfield reported 60. And once again at 7 a.m. at the Champaign Airport, under cloudy skies, the temperature was 59. Looking elsewhere around the Midwest at 7 a.m., Chicago was cloudy, and 60. Indianapolis had drizzle, and 59. St. Louis was mostly cloudy, and 57. Kansas City was cloudy, and 61. Des Moines was partly cloudy, and 52. Milwaukee was partly cloudy, and 55.
And now a discussion of hazardous weather conditions for the following counties in Illinois: Champaign, Coles, DeWitt, Douglas, Edgar, Moultrie, Piatt, and Vermilion. This hazardous weather outlook is for Central Illinois, East Central Illinois, Southeast Illinois, and West Central Illinois. For today and tonight, no hazardous weather is expected at this time. For Thursday through Tuesday, no hazardous weather is expected at this time. Spotter information statement: spotter activation is not anticipated through tonight. The time is currently 7:09 a.m. Central Daylight Time. 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Now for the official National Weather Service forecast for Champaign, Urbana, and surrounding areas of East Central Illinois. Today, cloudy. Highs in the upper 60s. Northeast winds 10 to 15 miles an hour. Tonight, cloudy. Lows in the mid-50s. Northeast winds 5 to 10 miles an hour. Thursday, mostly cloudy. Highs in the lower 70s. Northeast winds 5 to 10 miles an hour. Thursday night, mostly cloudy. Lows in the mid-50s. East winds 5 to 10 miles an hour. Friday, mostly sunny. Highs in the lower 70s. East winds 5 to 10 miles an hour. Friday night, partly cloudy. Lows around 50. Saturday through Sunday, mostly cloudy. Highs in the lower 70s. Lows in the lower 50s. Sunday night and Monday, partly cloudy. Lows in the lower 50s. Highs in the upper 70s. Monday night, mostly clear. Lows in the upper 50s. Tuesday, mostly sunny. A chance of showers in the afternoon. Highs in the lower 80s. Chance of rain 30%. Again, the forecast for Champaign, Urbana, and surrounding areas of East Central Illinois for today: cloudy. Highs in the upper 60s. Northeast winds 10 to 15 miles an hour. At 7 a.m. at the Champaign Airport, skies were cloudy. The temperature was 59 degrees, the dew point was 53, and the relative humidity was 80%. The wind was northeast at 10 miles an hour. The pressure was 30.27 inches and steady. Elsewhere around the area, it was cloudy, and temperatures were around 60 degrees. And once again at 7 a.m. at the Champaign Airport, under cloudy skies, the temperature was 59. Looking elsewhere around the Midwest at 7 a.m., Chicago was cloudy, and 60. Indianapolis had drizzle, and 59. St. Louis was mostly cloudy, and 57. Kansas City was cloudy, and 61. Des Moines was partly cloudy, and 52. Milwaukee was partly cloudy, and 55. And now a discussion of hazardous weather conditions for the following counties in Illinois: Champaign, Coles, DeWitt, Douglas, Edgar, Moultrie, Piatt, and Vermilion. This hazardous weather outlook is for Central Illinois, East Central Illinois, Southeast Illinois, and West Central Illinois. For today and tonight, no hazardous weather is expected at this time. For Thursday through Tuesday, no hazardous weather is expected at this time. Spotter information statement: spotter activation is not anticipated through tonight. The time is currently 7:12 a.m. Central Daylight Time. 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Now for the official National Weather Service forecast for Champaign, Urbana, and surrounding areas of East Central Illinois. Today, cloudy. Highs in the upper 60s. Northeast winds 10 to 15 miles an hour. Tonight, cloudy. Lows in the mid-50s. Northeast winds 5 to 10 miles an hour. Thursday, mostly cloudy. Highs in the lower 70s. Northeast winds 5 to 10 miles an hour. Thursday night, mostly cloudy. Lows in the mid-50s. East winds 5 to 10 miles an hour. Friday, mostly sunny. Highs in the lower 70s. East winds 5 to 10 miles an hour. Friday night, partly cloudy. Lows around 50. Saturday through Sunday, mostly cloudy. Highs in the lower 70s. Lows in the lower 50s. Sunday night and Monday, partly cloudy. Lows in the lower 50s. Highs in the upper 50s.

70s. Monday night, mostly clear. Lows in the upper 50s. Tuesday, mostly sunny. A chance of showers in the afternoon. Highs in the lower 80s. Chance of rain 30%. Again, the forecast for Champaign, Urbana, and surrounding areas of East Central Illinois for today, cloudy. Highs in the upper 60s. Northeast winds 10 to 15 miles an hour. At 7 a.m. at the Champaign Airport, skies were cloudy. The temperature was 59 degrees, the dew point was 53, and the relative humidity was 80%. The wind was northeast at 10 miles an hour. The pressure was 30.27 inches and steady. Elsewhere around the area, it was cloudy, and temperatures were around 60 degrees. And once again at 7 a.m. at the Champaign Airport, under cloudy skies, the temperature was 59. Looking elsewhere around the Midwest at 7 a.m., Chicago was cloudy, and 60. Indianapolis had drizzle, and 59. St. Louis was mostly cloudy, and 57. Kansas City was cloudy, and 61. Des Moines was partly cloudy, and 52. Milwaukee was partly cloudy, and 55. Looking elsewhere around the Midwest at 7 a.m., Chicago was cloudy, and 60. Indianapolis had drizzle, and 59. St. Louis was mostly cloudy, and 57. Kansas City was cloudy, and 61. Des Moines was partly cloudy, and 52. Milwaukee was partly cloudy, and 55. The Champaign, Illinois Airport Climate Summary for yesterday, September 22, 2026. Yesterday's high temperature of 73 degrees occurred at 1:57 p.m. The normal high is 78. Yesterday's low temperature of 58 degrees occurred at 6:22 a.m. The normal low is 52. No precipitation fell yesterday. Yesterday the maximum wind observed was 18 miles an hour from the northeast. The highest wind gust observed was 26 miles per hour from the east, which occurred at 6:45 p.m. Yesterday the average wind speed was 12 miles per hour. Sunrise today is at 6:42 a.m. and sunset is at 6:48 p.m. The Mattoon, Illinois Airport Climate Summary for yesterday, September 22, 2026. Yesterday's high temperature of 74 degrees occurred at 2:25 p.m. The normal high is 77. Yesterday's low temperature of 57 degrees occurred at 1:21 a.m. The normal low is 54. No precipitation fell yesterday. Yesterday the maximum wind observed was 20 miles an hour from the northeast. The highest wind gust observed was 35 miles per hour from the northeast, which occurred at 11:07 a.m. Yesterday the average wind speed was 11 miles per hour. Sunrise today is at 6:42 a.m. and sunset is at 6:48 p.m. And now a discussion of hazardous weather conditions for the following counties in Illinois: Champaign, Coles, DeWitt, Douglas, Edgar, Moultrie, Piatt, and Vermilion. This hazardous weather outlook is for Central Illinois, East Central Illinois, Southeast Illinois, and West Central Illinois. For today and tonight, no hazardous weather is expected at this time. For Thursday through Tuesday, no hazardous weather is expected at this time. Spotter information statement: spotter activation is not anticipated through tonight. The time is currently 7:17 a.m. Central Daylight Time. 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Now for the official National Weather Service forecast for Champaign, Urbana, and surrounding areas of East Central Illinois. Today, cloudy. Highs in the upper 60s. Northeast winds 10 to 15 miles an hour. Tonight, cloudy. Lows in the mid-50s. Northeast winds 5 to 10 miles an hour. Thursday, mostly cloudy. Highs in the lower 70s. Northeast winds 5 to 10 miles an hour. Thursday night, mostly cloudy. Lows in the mid-50s. East winds 5 to 10 miles an hour. Friday, mostly sunny. Highs in the lower 70s. East winds 5 to 10 miles an hour. Friday night, partly cloudy. Lows around 50. Saturday through Sunday, mostly cloudy. Highs in the lower 70s. Lows in the lower 50s. Sunday night and Monday, partly cloudy.

highs in the upper 60s. Northeast winds 10 to 15 miles an hour. At 7 a.m. at the Champaign Airport, skies were cloudy. The temperature was 59 degrees, the dew point was 53, and the relative humidity was 80%. The wind was northeast at 10 miles an hour. The pressure was 30.27 inches and steady. Elsewhere around the area, it was cloudy, and temperatures were around 60 degrees. And once again at 7 a.m. at the Champaign Airport, under cloudy skies, the temperature was 59. Looking elsewhere around the Midwest at 7 a.m., Chicago was cloudy, and 60. Indianapolis had drizzle, and 59. St. Louis was mostly cloudy, and 57. Kansas City was cloudy, and 61. Des Moines was partly cloudy, and 52. Milwaukee was partly cloudy, and 55. And now a discussion of hazardous weather conditions for the following counties in Illinois: Champaign, Coles, DeWitt, Douglas, Edgar, Moultrie, Piatt, and Vermilion. This hazardous weather outlook is for Central Illinois, East Central Illinois, Southeast Illinois, and West Central Illinois. For today and tonight, no hazardous weather is expected at this time. For Thursday through Tuesday, no hazardous weather is expected at this time. Spotter information statement: spotter activation is not anticipated through tonight. The time is currently 7:20 a.m. Central Daylight Time. 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Now for the official National Weather Service forecast for Champaign, Urbana, and surrounding areas of East Central Illinois. Today, cloudy. Highs in the upper 60s. Northeast winds 10 to 15 miles an hour. Tonight, cloudy. Lows in the mid-50s. Northeast winds 5 to 10 miles an hour. Thursday, mostly cloudy. Highs in the lower 70s. Northeast winds 5 to 10 miles an hour. Thursday night, mostly cloudy. Lows in the mid-50s. East winds 5 to 10 miles an hour. Friday, mostly sunny. Highs in the lower 70s. East winds 5 to 10 miles an hour. Friday night, partly cloudy. Lows around 50. Saturday through Sunday, mostly cloudy. Highs in the lower 70s. Lows in the lower 50s. Sunday night and Monday, partly cloudy. Lows in the lower 50s. Highs in the upper 70s. Monday night, mostly clear. Lows in the upper 50s. Tuesday, mostly sunny. A chance of showers in the afternoon. Highs in the lower 80s. Chance of rain 30%. Again, the forecast for Champaign, Urbana, and surrounding areas of East Central Illinois for today: cloudy. Highs in the upper 60s. Northeast winds 10 to 15 miles an hour. At 7 a.m. at the Champaign Airport, skies were cloudy. The temperature was 59 degrees, the dew point was 53, and the relative humidity was 80%. The wind was northeast at 10 miles an hour. The pressure was 30.27 inches and steady. Elsewhere around the area, it was cloudy, and temperatures were around 60 degrees. And once again at 7 a.m. at the Champaign Airport, under cloudy skies, the temperature was 59. Looking elsewhere around the Midwest at 7 a.m., Chicago was cloudy, and 60. Indianapolis had drizzle, and 59. St. Louis was mostly cloudy, and 57. Kansas City was cloudy, and 61. Des Moines was partly cloudy, and 52. Milwaukee was partly cloudy, and 55. And now a discussion of hazardous weather conditions for the following counties in Illinois: Champaign, Coles, DeWitt, Douglas, Edgar, Moultrie, Piatt, and Vermilion. This hazardous weather outlook is for Central Illinois, East Central Illinois, Southeast Illinois, and West Central Illinois. For today and tonight, no hazardous weather is expected at this time. For Thursday through Tuesday, no hazardous weather is expected at this time. Spotter information statement: spotter activation is not anticipated through tonight. The time is currently 7:24 a.m. Central Daylight Time. 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Now for the official National Weather Service forecast.

Champaign, Urbana, and surrounding areas of East Central Illinois. Today, cloudy. Highs in the upper 60s. Northeast winds 10 to 15 miles an hour. Tonight, cloudy. Lows in the mid-50s. Northeast winds 5 to 10 miles an hour. Thursday, mostly cloudy. Highs in the lower 70s. Northeast winds 5 to 10 miles an hour. Thursday night, mostly cloudy. Lows in the mid-50s. East winds 5 to 10 miles an hour. Friday, mostly sunny. Highs in the lower 70s. East winds 5 to 10 miles an hour. Friday night, partly cloudy. Lows around 50. Saturday through Sunday, mostly cloudy. Highs in the lower 70s. Lows in the lower 50s. Sunday night and Monday, partly cloudy. Lows in the lower 50s. Highs in the upper 70s. Monday night, mostly clear. Lows in the upper 50s. Tuesday, mostly sunny. A chance of showers in the afternoon. Highs in the lower 80s. Chance of rain 30%. Again, the forecast for Champaign, Urbana, and surrounding areas of East Central Illinois for today, cloudy. Highs in the upper 60s. Northeast winds 10 to 15 miles an hour. At 7 a.m. at the Champaign Airport, skies were cloudy. The temperature was 59 degrees, the dew point was 53, and the relative humidity was 80%. The wind was northeast at 10 miles an hour. The pressure was 30.27 inches and steady. Elsewhere around the area, it was cloudy, and temperatures were around 60 degrees. And once again at 7 a.m. at the Champaign Airport, under cloudy skies, the temperature was 59. Looking elsewhere around the Midwest at 7 a.m., Chicago was cloudy, and 60. Indianapolis had drizzle and fog, and 59. St. Louis was mostly cloudy, and 57. Kansas City was cloudy, and 61. Des Moines was partly cloudy, and 52. Milwaukee was partly cloudy, and 55. The time is currently 7:26 a.m. Central Daylight Time. 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Now for the official National Weather Service forecast for Champaign, Urbana, and surrounding areas of East Central Illinois. Today, cloudy. Highs in the upper 60s. Northeast winds 10 to 15 miles an hour. Tonight, cloudy. Lows in the mid-50s. Northeast winds 5 to 10 miles an hour. Thursday, mostly cloudy. Highs in the lower 70s. Northeast winds 5 to 10 miles an hour. Thursday night, mostly cloudy. Lows in the mid-50s. East winds 5 to 10 miles an hour. Friday, mostly sunny. Highs in the lower 70s. East winds 5 to 10 miles an hour. Friday night, partly cloudy. Lows around 50. Saturday through Sunday, mostly cloudy. Highs in the lower 70s. Lows in the lower 50s. Sunday night and Monday, partly cloudy. Lows in the lower 50s. Highs in the upper 70s. Monday night, mostly clear. Lows in the upper 50s. Tuesday, mostly sunny. A chance of showers in the afternoon. Highs in the lower 80s. Chance of rain 30%. Again, the forecast for Champaign, Urbana, and surrounding areas of East Central Illinois for today, cloudy. Highs in the upper 60s. Northeast winds 10 to 15 miles an hour. At 7 a.m. at the Champaign Airport, skies were cloudy. The temperature was 59 degrees, the dew point was 53, and the relative humidity was 80%. The wind was northeast at 10 miles an hour. The pressure was 30.27 inches and steady. Elsewhere around the area, it was cloudy, and temperatures were around 60 degrees. And once again at 7 a.m. at the Champaign Airport, under cloudy skies, the temperature was 59. Looking elsewhere around the Midwest at 7 a.m., Chicago was cloudy, and 60. Indianapolis had drizzle and fog, and 59. St. Louis was mostly cloudy, and 57. Kansas City was cloudy, and 61. Des Moines was partly cloudy, and 52. Milwaukee was partly cloudy, and 55. The time.
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Now for the official National Weather Service forecast for Champaign, Urbana, and surrounding areas of East Central Illinois. Today, cloudy. Highs in the upper 60s. Northeast winds 10 to 15 miles an hour. Tonight, cloudy. Lows in the mid-50s. Northeast winds 5 to 10 miles an hour. Thursday, mostly cloudy. Highs in the lower 70s. Northeast winds 5 to 10 miles an hour. Thursday night, mostly cloudy. Lows in the mid-50s. East winds 5 to 10 miles an hour. Friday, mostly sunny. Highs in the lower 70s. East winds 5 to 10 miles an hour. Friday night, partly cloudy. Lows around 50. Saturday through Sunday, mostly cloudy. Highs in the lower 70s. Lows in the lower 50s. Sunday night and Monday, partly cloudy. Lows in the lower 50s. Highs in the upper 70s. Monday night, mostly clear. Lows in the upper 50s. Tuesday, mostly sunny. A chance of showers in the afternoon. Highs in the lower 80s. Chance of rain 30%. Again, the forecast for Champaign, Urbana, and surrounding areas of East Central Illinois for today, cloudy. Highs in the upper 60s. Northeast winds 10 to 15 miles an hour. The Champaign, Illinois Airport Climate Summary for yesterday, September 22, 2026. Yesterday's high temperature of 73 degrees occurred at 1:57 p.m. The normal high is 78. Yesterday's low temperature of 58 degrees occurred at 6:22 a.m. The normal low is 52. No precipitation fell yesterday. Yesterday the maximum wind observed was 18 miles an hour from the northeast. The highest wind gust observed was 26 miles per hour from the east, which occurred at 6:45 p.m. Yesterday the average wind speed was 12 miles per hour. Sunrise today is at 6:42 a.m. and sunset is at 6:48 p.m. The Mattoon, Illinois Airport Climate Summary for yesterday, September 22, 2026. Yesterday's high temperature of 74 degrees occurred at 2:25 p.m. The normal high is 77. Yesterday's low temperature of 57 degrees occurred at 1:21 a.m. The normal low is 54. No precipitation fell yesterday. Yesterday the maximum wind observed was 20 miles an hour from the northeast. The highest wind gust observed was 35 miles per hour from the northeast, which occurred at 11:07 a.m. Yesterday the average wind speed was 11 miles per hour. Sunrise today is at 6:42 a.m. and sunset is at 6:48 p.m. At 7 a.m. at the Champaign Airport, skies were cloudy. The temperature was 59 degrees, the dew point was 53, and the relative humidity was 80%. The wind was northeast at 10 miles an hour. The pressure was 30.27 inches and steady. Elsewhere around the area, it was cloudy, and temperatures were around 60 degrees. And once again at 7 a.m. at the Champaign Airport, under cloudy skies, the temperature was 59. Looking elsewhere around the Midwest at 7 a.m., Chicago was cloudy, and 60. Indianapolis had drizzle and fog, and 59. St. Louis, the temperature was 59. Looking elsewhere around the Midwest at 7 a.m., Chicago was cloudy, and 60. Indianapolis had drizzle and fog, and 59. St. Louis was mostly cloudy, and 57. Kansas City was cloudy, and 61. Des Moines was partly cloudy, and 52. Milwaukee was partly cloudy, and 55. The time is currently 7:33 a.m. Central Daylight Time. 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Now for the official National Weather Service forecast for Champaign, Urbana, and surrounding areas of East Central Illinois. Today, cloudy. Highs in the upper 60s. Northeast winds 10 to 15 miles an hour. Tonight, cloudy. Lows in the mid-50s. Northeast winds 5 to 10 miles an hour. Thursday, mostly cloudy. Highs in the lower 70s. Northeast winds 5 to 10 miles an hour.

Thursday night, mostly cloudy. Lows in the mid-50s. East winds 5 to 10 miles an hour. Friday, mostly sunny. Highs in the lower 70s. East winds 5 to 10 miles an hour. Friday night, partly cloudy. Lows around 50. Saturday through Sunday, mostly cloudy. Highs in the lower 70s. Lows in the lower 50s. Sunday night and Monday, partly cloudy. Lows in the lower 50s. Highs in the upper 70s. Monday night, mostly clear. Lows in the upper 50s. Tuesday, mostly sunny. A chance of showers in the afternoon. Highs in the lower 80s. Chance of rain 30%. Again, the forecast for Champaign, Urbana and surrounding areas of East Central Illinois for today, cloudy. Highs in the upper 60s. Northeast winds 10 to 15 miles an hour. At 7 a.m. at the Champaign Airport, skies were cloudy. The temperature was 59 degrees, the dew point was 53, and the relative humidity was 80%. The wind was northeast at 10 miles an hour. The pressure was 30.27 inches and steady. Elsewhere around the area, it was cloudy, and temperatures were around 60 degrees. And once again at 7 a.m. at the Champaign Airport, under cloudy skies, the temperature was 59. Looking elsewhere around the Midwest at 7 a.m., Chicago was cloudy, and 60. Indianapolis had drizzle and fog, and 59. St. Louis was mostly cloudy, and 57. Kansas City was cloudy, and 61. Des Moines was partly cloudy, and 52. Milwaukee was partly cloudy, and 55. The time is currently 7:36 a.m. Central Daylight Time. 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Now for the official National Weather Service forecast for Champaign, Urbana and surrounding areas of East Central Illinois. Today, cloudy. Highs in the upper 60s. Northeast winds 10 to 15 miles an hour. Tonight, cloudy. Lows in the mid-50s. Northeast winds 5 to 10 miles an hour. Thursday, mostly cloudy. Highs in the lower 70s. Northeast winds 5 to 10 miles an hour. Thursday night, mostly cloudy. Lows in the mid-50s. East winds 5 to 10 miles an hour. Friday, mostly sunny. Highs in the lower 70s. East winds 5 to 10 miles an hour. Friday night, partly cloudy. Lows around 50. Saturday through Sunday, mostly cloudy. Highs in the lower 70s. Lows in the lower 50s. Sunday night and Monday, partly cloudy. Lows in the lower 50s. Highs in the upper 70s. Monday night, mostly clear. Lows in the upper 50s. Tuesday, mostly sunny. A chance of showers in the afternoon. Highs in the lower 80s. Chance of rain 30%. Again, the forecast for Champaign, Urbana and surrounding areas of East Central Illinois for today, cloudy. Highs in the upper 60s. Northeast winds 10 to 15 miles an hour. At 7 a.m. at the Champaign Airport, skies were cloudy. The temperature was 59 degrees, the dew point was 53, and the relative humidity was 80%. The wind was northeast at 10 miles an hour. The pressure was 30.27 inches and steady. Elsewhere around the area, it was cloudy, and temperatures were around 60 degrees. And once again at 7 a.m. at the Champaign Airport, under cloudy skies, the temperature was 59. Looking elsewhere around the Midwest at 7 a.m., Chicago was cloudy, and 60. Indianapolis had drizzle and fog, and 59. St. Louis was mostly cloudy, and 57. Kansas City was cloudy, and 61. Des Moines was partly cloudy, and 52. Milwaukee was partly cloudy, and 55. The time is currently 7:38 a.m. Central Daylight Time. 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Now for the official National Weather Service forecast for Champaign, Urbana and surrounding areas of East Central Illinois. Today, cloudy. Highs in the upper 60s. Northeast winds 10 to 15 miles an hour.

Night, cloudy. Lows in the mid-50s. Northeast winds 5 to 10 miles an hour. Thursday, mostly cloudy. Highs in the lower 70s. Northeast winds 5 to 10 miles an hour. Thursday night, mostly cloudy. Lows in the mid-50s. East winds 5 to 10 miles an hour. Friday, mostly sunny. Highs in the lower 70s. East winds 5 to 10 miles an hour. Friday night, partly cloudy. Lows around 50. Saturday through Sunday, mostly cloudy. Highs in the lower 70s. Lows in the lower 50s. Sunday night and Monday, partly cloudy. Lows in the lower 50s. Highs in the upper 70s. Monday night, mostly clear. Lows in the upper 50s. Tuesday, mostly sunny. A chance of showers in the afternoon. Highs in the lower 80s. Chance of rain 30%. Again, the forecast for Champaign, Urbana and surrounding areas of East Central Illinois for today, cloudy. Highs in the upper 60s. Northeast winds 10 to 15 miles an hour. At 7 a.m. at the Champaign Airport, skies were cloudy. The temperature was 59 degrees, the dew point was 53, and the relative humidity was 80%. The wind was northeast at 10 miles an hour. The pressure was 30.27 inches and steady. Elsewhere around the area, it was cloudy, and temperatures were around 60 degrees. And once again at 7 a.m. at the Champaign Airport, under cloudy skies, the temperature was 59. Looking elsewhere around the Midwest at 7 a.m., Chicago was cloudy, and 60. Indianapolis had drizzle and fog and 59. St. Louis was mostly cloudy, and 57. Kansas City was cloudy, and 61. Des Moines was partly cloudy, and 52. Milwaukee was partly cloudy, and 55. The time is currently 7:41 a.m. Central Daylight Time. 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Now for the official National Weather Service forecast for Champaign, Urbana and surrounding areas of East Central Illinois. Today, cloudy. Highs in the upper 60s. Northeast winds 10 to 15 miles an hour. Tonight, cloudy. Lows in the mid-50s. Northeast winds 5 to 10 miles an hour. Thursday, mostly cloudy. Highs in the lower 70s. Northeast winds 5 to 10 miles an hour. Thursday night, mostly cloudy. Lows in the mid-50s. East winds 5 to 10 miles an hour. Friday, mostly sunny. Highs in the lower 70s. East winds 5 to 10 miles an hour. Friday night, partly cloudy. Lows around 50. Saturday through Sunday, mostly cloudy. Highs in the lower 70s. Lows in the lower 50s. Sunday night and Monday, partly cloudy. Lows in the lower 50s. Highs in the upper 70s. Monday night, mostly clear. Lows in the upper 50s. Tuesday, mostly sunny. A chance of showers in the afternoon. Highs in the lower 80s. Chance of rain 30%. Again, the forecast for Champaign, Urbana and surrounding areas of East Central Illinois for today, cloudy. Highs in the upper 60s. Northeast winds 10 to 15 miles an hour. At 7 a.m. at the Champaign Airport, skies were cloudy. The temperature was 59 degrees, the dew point was 53, and the relative humidity was 80%. The wind was northeast at 10 miles an hour. The pressure was 30.27 inches and steady. Elsewhere around the area, it was cloudy, and temperatures were around 60 degrees. And once again at 7 a.m. at the Champaign Airport, under cloudy skies, the temperature was 59. Looking elsewhere around the Midwest at 7 a.m., Chicago was cloudy, and 60. Indianapolis had drizzle and fog, and 59. St. Louis was mostly cloudy, and 57. Kansas City was cloudy, and 61. Des Moines was partly cloudy, and 52. Milwaukee was partly cloudy, and 55. The time is currently 7:44 a.m. Central Daylight Time. 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

now for the official National Weather Service forecast for Champaign, Urbana, and surrounding areas of East Central Illinois. Today, cloudy. Highs in the upper 60s. Northeast winds 10 to 15 miles an hour. Tonight, cloudy. Lows in the mid-50s. Northeast winds 5 to 10 miles an hour. Thursday, mostly cloudy. Highs in the lower 70s. Northeast winds 5 to 10 miles an hour. Thursday night, mostly cloudy. Lows in the mid-50s. East winds 5 to 10 miles an hour. Friday, mostly sunny. Highs in the lower 70s. East winds 5 to 10 miles an hour. Friday night, partly cloudy. Lows around 50. Saturday through Sunday, mostly cloudy. Highs in the lower 70s. Lows in the lower 50s. Sunday night and Monday, partly cloudy. Lows in the lower 50s. Highs in the upper 70s. Monday night, mostly clear. Lows in the upper 50s. Tuesday, mostly sunny. A chance of showers in the afternoon. Highs in the lower 80s. Chance of rain 30%. Again, the forecast for Champaign, Urbana, and surrounding areas of East Central Illinois for today, cloudy. Highs in the upper 60s. Northeast winds 10 to 15 miles an hour. The Champaign, Illinois Airport Climate Summary for yesterday, September 22, 2026. Yesterday's high temperature of 73 degrees occurred at 1:57 p.m. The normal high is 78. Yesterday's low temperature of 58 degrees occurred at 6:22 a.m. The normal low is 52. No precipitation fell yesterday. Yesterday the maximum wind observed was 18 miles an hour from the northeast. The highest wind gust observed was 26 miles per hour from the east, which occurred at 6:45 p.m. Yesterday the average wind speed was 12 miles per hour. Sunrise today is at 6:42 a.m. and sunset is at 6:48 p.m. The Mattoon, Illinois Airport Climate Summary for yesterday, September 22, 2026. Yesterday's high temperature of 74 degrees occurred at 2:25 p.m. The normal high is 77. Yesterday's low temperature of 57 degrees occurred at 1:21 a.m. The normal low is 54. No precipitation fell yesterday. Yesterday the maximum wind observed was 20 miles an hour from the northeast. The highest wind gust observed was 35 miles per hour from the northeast, which occurred at 11:07 a.m. Yesterday the average wind speed was 11 miles per hour. Sunrise today is at 6:42 a.m. and sunset is at 6:48 p.m. At 7 a.m. at the Champaign Airport, skies were cloudy. The temperature was 59 degrees, the dew point was 53, and the relative humidity was 80%. The wind was northeast at 10 miles an hour. The pressure was 30.27 inches and steady. Elsewhere around the area, it was cloudy, and temperatures were around 60 degrees. And once again at 7 a.m. at the Champaign Airport, under cloudy skies, the temperature was 59. Looking elsewhere around the Midwest at 7 a.m., Chicago was cloudy, and 60. Indianapolis had drizzle and fog, and 59. St. Louis was mostly cloudy, and 57. Kansas City was cloudy, and 61. Des Moines was partly cloudy, and 52. Milwaukee was partly cloudy, and 55. The time is currently 7:48 a.m. Central Daylight Time. 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Now for the official National Weather Service forecast for Champaign, Urbana, and surrounding areas of East Central Illinois. Today, cloudy. Highs in the upper 60s. Northeast winds 10 to 15 miles an hour. Tonight, cloudy. Lows in the mid-50s. Northeast winds 5 to 10 miles an hour. Thursday, mostly cloudy. Highs in the lower 70s. Northeast winds 5 to 10 miles an hour. Thursday night, mostly cloudy. Lows in the mid-50s. East winds 5 to 10 miles an hour. Friday, mostly sunny. Highs in the lower 70s. East winds 5 to 10 miles an hour. Friday night, partly cloudy. Lows around 50. Saturday through Sunday, mostly cloudy. Highs in the lower
70s. Lows in the lower 50s. Sunday night and Monday, partly cloudy. Lows in the lower 50s. Highs in the upper 70s. Monday night, mostly clear. Lows in the upper 50s. Tuesday, mostly sunny. A chance of showers in the afternoon. Highs in the lower 80s. Chance of rain 30%. Again, the forecast for Champaign, Urbana and surrounding areas of East Central Illinois for today, cloudy. Highs in the upper 60s. Northeast winds 10 to 15 miles an hour. At 7 a.m. at the Champaign Airport, skies were cloudy. The temperature was 59 degrees, the dew point was 53, and the relative humidity was 80%. The wind was northeast at 10 miles an hour. The pressure was 30.27 inches and steady. Elsewhere around the area, it was cloudy, and temperatures were around 60 degrees. And once again at 7 a.m. at the Champaign Airport, under cloudy skies, the temperature was 59. Looking elsewhere around the Midwest at 7 a.m., Chicago was cloudy, and 60. Indianapolis had drizzle and fog, and 59. St. Louis was mostly cloudy, and 57. Kansas City was cloudy, and 61. Des Moines was partly cloudy, and 52. Milwaukee was partly cloudy, and 55. The time is currently 7:50 a.m. Central Daylight Time. 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Now for the official National Weather Service forecast for Champaign, Urbana and surrounding areas of East Central Illinois. Today, cloudy. Highs in the upper 60s. Northeast winds 10 to 15 miles an hour. Tonight, cloudy. Lows in the mid-50s. Northeast winds 5 to 10 miles an hour. Thursday, mostly cloudy. Highs in the lower 70s. Northeast winds 5 to 10 miles an hour. Thursday night, mostly cloudy. Lows in the mid-50s. East winds 5 to 10 miles an hour. Friday, mostly sunny. Highs in the lower 70s. East winds 5 to 10 miles an hour. Friday night, partly cloudy. Lows around 50. Saturday through Sunday, mostly cloudy. Highs in the lower 70s. Lows in the lower 50s. Sunday night and Monday, partly cloudy. Lows in the lower 50s. Highs in the upper 70s. Monday night, mostly clear. Lows in the upper 50s. Tuesday, mostly sunny. A chance of showers in the afternoon. Highs in the lower 80s. Chance of rain 30%. Again, the forecast for Champaign, Urbana and surrounding areas of East Central Illinois for today, cloudy. Highs in the upper 60s. Northeast winds 10 to 15 miles an hour. At 7 a.m. at the Champaign Airport, skies were cloudy. The temperature was 59 degrees, the dew point was 53, and the relative humidity was 80%. The wind was northeast at 10 miles an hour. The pressure was 30.27 inches and steady. Elsewhere around the area, it was cloudy, and temperatures were around 60 degrees. And once again at 7 a.m. at the Champaign Airport, under cloudy skies, the temperature was 59. Looking elsewhere around the Midwest at 7 a.m., Chicago was cloudy, and 60. Indianapolis had drizzle and fog, and 59. St. Louis was mostly cloudy, and 57. Kansas City was cloudy, and 61. Des Moines was partly cloudy, and 52. Milwaukee was partly cloudy, and 55. The time is currently 7:53 a.m. Central Daylight Time. 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Now for the official National Weather Service forecast for Champaign, Urbana and surrounding areas of East Central Illinois. Today, cloudy. Highs in the upper 60s. Northeast winds 10 to 15 miles an hour. Tonight, cloudy. Lows in the mid-50s. Northeast winds 5 to 10 miles an hour. Thursday, mostly cloudy. Highs in the lower 70s. Northeast winds 5 to 10 miles an hour. Thursday night, mostly cloudy. Lows in the mid-50s. East winds 5 to 10 miles an hour.
Friday, mostly sunny. Highs in the lower 70s. East winds 5 to 10 miles an hour. Friday night, partly cloudy. Lows around 50. Saturday through Sunday, mostly cloudy. Highs in the lower 70s. Lows in the lower 50s. Sunday night and Monday, partly cloudy. Lows in the lower 50s. Highs in the upper 70s. Monday night, mostly clear. Lows in the upper 50s. Tuesday, mostly sunny. A chance of showers in the afternoon. Highs in the lower 80s. Chance of rain 30%. Again, the forecast for Champaign, Urbana and surrounding areas of East Central Illinois for today, cloudy. Highs in the upper 60s. Northeast winds 10 to 15 miles an hour. At 7 a.m. at the Champaign Airport, skies were cloudy. The temperature was 59 degrees, the dew point was 53, and the relative humidity was 80%. The wind was northeast at 10 miles an hour. The pressure was 30.27 inches and steady. Elsewhere around the area, it was cloudy, and temperatures were around 60 degrees. And once again at 7 a.m. at the Champaign Airport, under cloudy skies, the temperature was 59. Looking elsewhere around the Midwest at 7 a.m., Chicago was cloudy, and 60. Indianapolis had drizzle and fog, and 59. St. Louis was mostly cloudy, and 57. Kansas City was cloudy, and 61. Des Moines was partly cloudy, and 52. Milwaukee was partly cloudy, and 55. The time is currently 7:56 a.m. Central Daylight Time. 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Now for the official National Weather Service forecast for Champaign, Urbana and surrounding areas of East Central Illinois. Today, cloudy. Highs in the upper 60s. Northeast winds 10 to 15 miles an hour. Tonight, cloudy. Lows in the mid-50s. Northeast winds 5 to 10 miles an hour. Thursday, mostly cloudy. Highs in the lower 70s. Northeast winds 5 to 10 miles an hour. Thursday night, mostly cloudy. Lows in the mid-50s. East winds 5 to 10 miles an hour. Friday, mostly sunny. Highs in the lower 70s. East winds 5 to 10 miles an hour. Friday night, partly cloudy. Lows around 50. Saturday through Sunday, mostly cloudy. Highs in the lower 70s. Lows in the lower 50s. Sunday night and Monday, partly cloudy. Lows in the lower 50s. Highs in the upper 70s. Monday night, mostly clear. Lows in the upper 50s. Tuesday, mostly sunny. A chance of showers in the afternoon. Highs in the lower 80s. Chance of rain 30%. Again, the forecast for Champaign, Urbana and surrounding areas of East Central Illinois for today, cloudy. Highs in the upper 60s. Northeast winds 10 to 15 miles an hour. At 7 a.m. at the Champaign Airport, skies were cloudy. The temperature was 59 degrees, the dew point was 53, and the relative humidity was 80%. The wind was northeast at 10 miles an hour. The pressure was 30.27 inches and steady. Elsewhere around the area, it was cloudy, and temperatures were around 60 degrees. And once again at 7 a.m. at the Champaign Airport, under cloudy skies, the temperature was 59. Looking elsewhere around the Midwest at 7 a.m., Chicago was cloudy, and 60. Indianapolis had drizzle and fog, and 59. St. Louis was mostly cloudy, and 57. Kansas City was cloudy, and 61. Des Moines was partly cloudy, and 52. Milwaukee was partly cloudy, and 55. The time is currently 7:58 a.m. Central Daylight Time. 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Now for the official National Weather Service forecast for Champaign, Urbana and surrounding areas of East Central Illinois. Today, cloudy. Highs in the upper 60s. Northeast winds 10 to 15 miles an hour. Tonight, cloudy. Lows in the mid-50s. Northeast winds 5 to 10 miles an hour.
Thursday, mostly cloudy.

in the lower 70s. Northeast winds 5 to 10 miles an hour. Thursday night, mostly cloudy. Lows in the mid-50s. East winds 5 to 10 miles an hour. Friday, mostly sunny. Highs in the lower 70s. East winds 5 to 10 miles an hour. Friday night, partly cloudy. Lows around 50. Saturday through Sunday, mostly cloudy. Highs in the lower 70s. Lows in the lower 50s. Sunday night and Monday, partly cloudy. Lows in the lower 50s. Highs in the upper 70s. Monday night, mostly clear. Lows in the upper 50s. Tuesday, mostly sunny. A chance of showers in the afternoon. Highs in the lower 80s. Chance of rain 30%. Again, the forecast for Champaign, Urbana, and surrounding areas of East Central Illinois for today, cloudy. Highs in the upper 60s. Northeast winds 10 to 15 miles an hour. The Champaign, Illinois Airport Climate Summary for yesterday, September 22, 2026. Yesterday's high temperature of 73 degrees occurred at 1:57 p.m. The normal high is 78. Yesterday's low temperature of 58 degrees occurred at 6:22 a.m. The normal low is 52. No precipitation fell yesterday. Yesterday the maximum wind observed was 18 miles an hour from the northeast. The highest wind gust observed was 26 miles per hour from the east, which occurred at 6:45 p.m. Yesterday the average wind speed was 12 miles per hour. Sunrise today is at 6:42 a.m. and sunset is at 6:48 p.m. The Mattoon, Illinois Airport Climate Summary for yesterday, September 22, 2026. Yesterday's high temperature of 74 degrees occurred at 2:25 p.m. The normal high is 77. Yesterday's low temperature of 57 degrees occurred at 1:21 a.m. The normal low is 54. No precipitation fell yesterday. Yesterday the maximum wind observed was 20 miles an hour from the northeast. The highest wind gust observed was 35 miles per hour from the northeast, which occurred at 11:07 a.m. Yesterday the average wind speed was 11 miles per hour. Sunrise today is at 6:42 a.m. and sunset is at 6:48 p.m. The time is currently 8:02 a.m. Central Daylight Time. 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Now for the official National Weather Service forecast for Champaign, Urbana, and surrounding areas of East Central Illinois. Today, cloudy. Highs in the upper 60s. Northeast winds 10 to 15 miles an hour. Tonight, cloudy. Lows in the mid-50s. Northeast winds 5 to 10 miles an hour. Thursday, mostly cloudy. Highs in the lower 70s. Northeast winds 5 to 10 miles an hour. Thursday night, mostly cloudy. Lows in the mid-50s. East winds 5 to 10 miles an hour. Friday, mostly sunny. Highs in the lower 70s. East winds 5 to 10 miles an hour. Friday night, partly cloudy. Lows around 50. Saturday through Sunday, mostly cloudy. Highs in the lower 70s. Lows in the lower 50s. Sunday night and Monday, partly cloudy. Lows in the lower 50s. Highs in the upper 70s. Monday night, mostly clear. Lows in the upper 50s. Tuesday, mostly sunny. A chance of showers in the afternoon. Highs in the lower 80s. Chance of rain 30%. Again, the forecast for Champaign, Urbana, and surrounding areas of East Central Illinois for today, cloudy. Highs in the upper 60s. Northeast winds 10 to 15 miles an hour. At 8 a.m. at the Champaign Airport, skies were cloudy. The temperature was 59 degrees, the dew point was 53, and the relative humidity was 80%. The wind was northeast at 8 miles an hour. The pressure was 30.29 inches and rising. Elsewhere around the area, it was cloudy, with a temperature of 59 at Peoria, 59 at Bloomington, and 60 at Terre Haute. Under cloudy skies, Mattoon reported 58, Decatur reported 60, and Springfield reported 60. And once again at 8 a.m. at the Champaign Airport, under cloudy skies, the temperature was 59. The time is current.

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Now for the official National Weather Service forecast for Champaign, Urbana, and surrounding areas of East Central Illinois. Today, cloudy. Highs in the upper 60s. Northeast winds 10 to 15 miles an hour. Tonight, cloudy. Lows in the mid-50s. Northeast winds 5 to 10 miles an hour. Thursday, mostly cloudy. Highs in the lower 70s. Northeast winds 5 to 10 miles an hour. Thursday night, mostly cloudy. Lows in the mid-50s. East winds 5 to 10 miles an hour. Friday, mostly sunny. Highs in the lower 70s. East winds 5 to 10 miles an hour. Friday night, partly cloudy. Lows around 50. Saturday through Sunday, mostly cloudy. Highs in the lower 70s. Lows in the lower 50s. Sunday night and Monday, partly cloudy. Lows in the lower 50s. Highs in the upper 70s. Monday night, mostly clear. Lows in the upper 50s. Tuesday, mostly sunny. A chance of showers in the afternoon. Highs in the lower 80s. Chance of rain 30%. Again, the forecast for Champaign, Urbana, and surrounding areas of East Central Illinois for today, cloudy. Highs in the upper 60s. Northeast winds 10 to 15 miles an hour. 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Programming originates from NOAA's National Weather Service office in Lincoln and transmits from the WCIA television tower near Seymour. 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At 8 a.m. at the Champaign Airport, skies were cloudy. The temperature was 59 degrees, the dew point was 53, and the relative humidity was 80%. The wind was northeast at 8 miles an hour. The pressure was 30.29 inches and rising. Elsewhere around the area, it was cloudy, with a temperature of 59 at Peoria, 59 at Bloomington, and 60 at Terre Haute. Under cloudy skies, Mattoon reported 58, Decatur reported 60, and Springfield reported 60. And once again at 8 a.m. at the Champaign Airport, under cloudy skies, the temperature was 59. Looking elsewhere around the Midwest at 8 a.m., Chicago was partly sunny, and 61. Indianapolis had drizzle, and 60. St. Louis was partly sunny, and 60. Kansas City was cloudy, and 61. Des Moines was clear, and 52. Milwaukee was mostly sunny, and 58. The time is currently 8:07 a.m. Central Daylight Time. 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Now for the official National Weather Service forecast for Champaign, Urbana, and surrounding areas of East Central Illinois. Today, cloudy. Highs in the upper 60s. Northeast winds 10 to 15 miles an hour. Tonight, cloudy. Lows in the mid-50s. Northeast winds 5 to 10 miles an hour. Thursday, mostly cloudy. Highs in the lower 70s. Northeast winds 5 to 10 miles an hour. Thursday night, mostly cloudy. Lows in the mid-50s. East winds 5 to 10 miles an hour. Friday, mostly sunny. Highs in the lower 70s. East winds 5 to 10 miles an hour. Friday night, partly cloudy. Lows around 50. Saturday through Sunday, mostly cloudy. Highs in the lower 70s. Lows in the lower 50s. Sunday night and Monday, partly cloudy. Lows in the lower 50s. Highs in the upper 70s. Monday night, mostly clear. Lows in the upper 50s. Tuesday, mostly sunny. A chance of showers in the afternoon. Highs in the lower 80s. Chance of rain 30%. Again, the forecast for Champaign, Urbana, and surrounding areas of East Central Illinois for today, cloudy. Highs in the upper 60s. Northeast winds 10

15 miles an hour. At 8 a.m. at the Champagne Airport, skies were cloudy. The temperature was 59 degrees, the dew point was 53, and the relative humidity was 80%. The wind was northeast at 8 miles an hour. The pressure was 30.29 inches and rising. Elsewhere around the area, it was cloudy, with a temperature of 59 at Peoria, 59 at Bloomington, and 60 at Terre Haute. Under cloudy skies, Mattoon reported 58, Decatur reported 60, and Springfield reported 60. And once again at 8 a.m. at the Champaign Airport, under cloudy skies, the temperature was 59. Looking elsewhere around the Midwest at 8 a.m., Chicago was partly sunny, and 61. Indianapolis had drizzle, and 60. St. Louis was partly sunny, and 60. Kansas City was cloudy, and 61. Des Moines was clear, and 52. Milwaukee was mostly sunny, and 58. The time is currently 8:10 a.m. Central Daylight Time. 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Now for the official National Weather Service forecast for Champaign, Urbana, and surrounding areas of East Central Illinois. Today, cloudy. Highs in the upper 60s. Northeast winds 10 to 15 miles an hour. Tonight, cloudy. Lows in the mid-50s. Northeast winds 5 to 10 miles an hour. Thursday, mostly cloudy. Highs in the lower 70s. Northeast winds 5 to 10 miles an hour. Thursday night, mostly cloudy. Lows in the mid-50s. East winds 5 to 10 miles an hour. Friday, mostly sunny. Highs in the lower 70s. East winds 5 to 10 miles an hour. Friday night, partly cloudy. Lows around 50. Saturday through Sunday, mostly cloudy. Highs in the lower 70s. Lows in the lower 50s. Sunday night and Monday, partly cloudy. Lows in the lower 50s. Highs in the upper 70s. Monday night, mostly clear. Lows in the upper 50s. Tuesday, mostly sunny. A chance of showers in the afternoon. Highs in the lower 80s. Chance of rain 30%. Again, the forecast for Champaign, Urbana, and surrounding areas of East Central Illinois for today, cloudy. Highs in the upper 60s. Northeast winds 10 to 15 miles an hour. At 8 a.m. at the Champaign Airport, skies were cloudy. The temperature was 59 degrees, the dew point was 53, and the relative humidity was 80%. The wind was northeast at 8 miles an hour. The pressure was 30.29 inches and rising. Elsewhere around the area, temperatures were around 60 degrees. It was cloudy at Peoria, Bloomington, Rantoul, and Paris. At Terre Haute, Decatur, and Springfield, it was cloudy. At Mattoon, rain and fog were reported. And once again at 8 a.m. at the Champaign Airport, under cloudy skies, the temperature was 59. Looking elsewhere around the Midwest at 8 a.m., Chicago was partly sunny, and 61. Indianapolis had drizzle, and 60. St. Louis was partly sunny, and 60. Kansas City was cloudy, and 61. Des Moines was clear, and 52. Milwaukee was mostly sunny, and 58. The time is currently 8:13 a.m. Central Daylight Time. 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Now for the official National Weather Service forecast for Champaign, Urbana, and surrounding areas of East Central Illinois. Today, cloudy. Highs in the upper 60s. Northeast winds 10 to 15 miles an hour. Tonight, cloudy. Lows in the mid-50s. Northeast winds 5 to 10 miles an hour. Thursday, mostly cloudy. Highs in the lower 70s. Northeast winds 5 to 10 miles an hour. Thursday night, mostly cloudy. Lows in the mid-50s. East winds 5 to 10 miles an hour. Friday, mostly sunny. Highs in the lower 70s. East winds 5 to 10 miles an hour. Friday night, partly cloudy. Lows around 50. Saturday through Sunday, mostly cloudy. Highs in the lower 70s. Lows in the lower 50s.

Sunday night and Monday, partly cloudy. Lows in the lower 50s. Highs in the upper 70s. Monday night, mostly clear. Lows in the upper 50s. Tuesday, mostly sunny. A chance of showers in the afternoon. Highs in the lower 80s. Chance of rain 30%. Again, the forecast for Champaign, Urbana and surrounding areas of East Central Illinois for today, cloudy. Highs in the upper 60s. Northeast winds 10 to 15 miles an hour. The Champaign, Illinois Airport Climate Summary for yesterday, September 22, 2026. Yesterday's high temperature of 73 degrees occurred at 1:57 p.m. The normal high of 78. Yesterday's low temperature of 58 degrees occurred at 6:22 a.m. The normal low is 52. No precipitation fell yesterday. Yesterday the maximum wind observed was 18 miles an hour from the northeast. The highest wind gust observed was 26 miles per hour from the east, which occurred at 6:45 p.m. Yesterday the average wind speed was 12 miles per hour. Sunrise today is at 6:42 a.m. and sunset is at 6:48 p.m. The Mattoon, Illinois Airport Climate Summary for yesterday, September 22, 2026. Yesterday's high temperature of 74 degrees occurred at 2:25 p.m. The normal high is 77. Yesterday's low temperature of 57 degrees occurred at 1:21 a.m. The normal low is 54. No precipitation fell yesterday. Yesterday the maximum wind observed was 20 miles an hour from the northeast. The highest wind gust observed was 35 miles per hour from the northeast, which occurred at 11:07 a.m. Yesterday the average wind speed was 11 miles per hour. Sunrise today is at 6:42 a.m. and sunset is at 6:48 p.m. The time is currently 8:16 a.m. Central Daylight Time. 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Now for the official National Weather Service forecast for Champaign, Urbana and surrounding areas of East Central Illinois. Today, cloudy. Highs in the upper 60s. Northeast winds 10 to 15 miles an hour. Tonight, cloudy. Lows in the mid-50s. Northeast winds 5 to 10 miles an hour. Thursday, mostly cloudy. Highs in the lower 70s. Northeast winds 5 to 10 miles an hour. Thursday night, mostly cloudy. Lows in the mid-50s. East winds 5 to 10 miles an hour. Friday, mostly sunny. Highs in the lower 70s. East winds 5 to 10 miles an hour. Friday night, partly cloudy. Lows around 50. Saturday through Sunday, mostly cloudy. Highs in the lower 70s. Lows in the lower 50s. Sunday night and Monday, partly cloudy. Lows in the lower 50s. Highs in the upper 70s. Monday night, mostly clear. Lows in the upper 50s. Tuesday, mostly sunny. A chance of showers in the afternoon. Highs in the lower 80s. Chance of rain 30%. Again, the forecast for Champaign, Urbana and surrounding areas of East Central Illinois for today, cloudy. Highs in the upper 60s. Northeast winds 10 to 15 miles an hour. At 8 a.m. at the Champaign Airport, skies were cloudy. The temperature was 59 degrees, the dew point was 53, and the relative humidity was 80%. The wind was northeast at 8 miles an hour. The pressure was 30.29 inches and rising. Elsewhere around the area, temperatures were around 60 degrees. It was cloudy at Peoria, Bloomington, Rantoul, and Paris. At Terre Haute, Decatur, and Springfield, it was cloudy. At Mattoon, rain and fog were reported. And once again at 8 a.m. at the Champaign Airport, under cloudy skies, the temperature was 59. Looking elsewhere around the Midwest at 8 a.m., Chicago was partly sunny, and 61. Indianapolis had drizzle, and 60. St. Louis was partly sunny, and 60. Kansas City was cloudy, and 61. Des Moines was clear, and 52. Milwaukee was mostly sunny, and 58. The time is currently 8:19 a.m. Central Daylight Time. 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

5 to 10 miles an hour. Thursday, mostly cloudy. Highs in the lower 70s. Northeast winds 5 to 10 miles an hour. Thursday night, mostly cloudy. Lows in the mid-50s. East winds 5 to 10 miles an hour. Friday, mostly sunny. Highs in the lower 70s. East winds 5 to 10 miles an hour. Friday night, partly cloudy. Lows around 50. Saturday through Sunday, mostly cloudy. Highs in the lower 70s. Lows in the lower 50s. Sunday night and Monday, partly cloudy. Lows in the lower 50s. Highs in the upper 70s. Monday night, mostly clear. Lows in the upper 50s. Tuesday, mostly sunny. A chance of showers in the afternoon. Highs in the lower 80s. Chance of rain 30%. Again, the forecast for Champaign, Urbana and surrounding areas of East Central Illinois for today, cloudy. Highs in the upper 60s. Northeast winds 10 to 15 miles an hour. At 8 a.m. at the Champaign Airport, skies were cloudy. The temperature was 59 degrees, the dew point was 53, and the relative humidity was 80%. The wind was northeast at 8 miles an hour. The pressure was 30.29 inches and rising. Elsewhere around the area, temperatures were around 60 degrees. It was cloudy at Peoria, Bloomington, Rantoul, and Paris. At Terre Haute, Decatur, and Springfield, it was cloudy. At Mattoon, rain and fog were reported. And once again at 8 a.m. at the Champaign Airport, under cloudy skies, the temperature was 59. At 8 a.m. at the Champaign Airport, skies were cloudy. The temperature was 59 degrees, the dew point was 53, and the relative humidity was 80%. The wind was northeast at 8 miles an hour. The pressure was 30.29 inches and rising. Elsewhere around the area, it was cloudy, and temperatures were around 60 degrees. And once again at 8 a.m. at the Champaign Airport, under cloudy skies, the temperature was 59. Looking elsewhere around the Midwest at 8 a.m., Chicago was partly sunny, and 61. Indianapolis had drizzle, and 60. St. Louis was partly sunny, and 60. Kansas City was cloudy, and 61. Des Moines was clear, and 52. Milwaukee was mostly sunny, and 58. The time is currently 8:22 a.m. Central Daylight Time. 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Now for the official National Weather Service forecast for Champaign, Urbana and surrounding areas of East Central Illinois. Today, cloudy. Highs in the upper 60s. Northeast winds 10 to 15 miles an hour. Tonight, cloudy. Lows in the mid-50s. Northeast winds 5 to 10 miles an hour. Thursday, mostly cloudy. Highs in the lower 70s. Northeast winds 5 to 10 miles an hour. Thursday night, mostly cloudy. Lows in the mid-50s. East winds 5 to 10 miles an hour. Friday, mostly sunny. Highs in the lower 70s. East winds 5 to 10 miles an hour. Friday night, partly cloudy. Lows around 50. Saturday through Sunday, mostly cloudy. Highs in the lower 70s. Lows in the lower 50s. Sunday night and Monday, partly cloudy. Lows in the lower 50s. Highs in the upper 70s. Monday night, mostly clear. Lows in the upper 50s. Tuesday, mostly sunny. A chance of showers in the afternoon. Highs in the lower 80s. Chance of rain 30%. Again, the forecast for Champaign, Urbana and surrounding areas of East Central Illinois for today, cloudy. Highs in the upper 60s. Northeast winds 10 to 15 miles an hour. At 8 a.m. at the Champaign Airport, skies were cloudy. The temperature was 59 degrees, the dew point was 53, and the relative humidity was 80%. The wind was northeast at 8 miles an hour. The pressure was 30.29 inches and rising. Elsewhere around the area, it was cloudy, and temperatures were around 60 degrees. And once again at 8 a.m. at the Champaign Airport, under cloudy skies, the temperature was 59. Looking elsewhere around the Midwest,

at 8 a.m., Chicago was partly sunny, and 61. Indianapolis had drizzle, and 60. St. Louis was partly sunny, and 60. Kansas City was cloudy, and 61. Des Moines was clear, and 52. Milwaukee was mostly sunny, and 58. The time is currently 8:25 a.m. Central Daylight Time. 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Now for the official National Weather Service forecast for Champaign, Urbana, and surrounding areas of East Central Illinois. Today, cloudy. Highs in the upper 60s. Northeast winds 10 to 15 miles an hour. Tonight, cloudy. Lows in the mid-50s. Northeast winds 5 to 10 miles an hour. Thursday, mostly cloudy. Highs in the lower 70s. Northeast winds 5 to 10 miles an hour. Thursday night, mostly cloudy. Lows in the mid-50s. East winds 5 to 10 miles an hour. Friday, mostly sunny. Highs in the lower 70s. East winds 5 to 10 miles an hour. Friday night, partly cloudy. Lows around 50. Saturday through Sunday, mostly cloudy. Highs in the lower 70s. Lows in the lower 50s. Sunday night and Monday, partly cloudy. Lows in the lower 50s. Highs in the upper 70s. Monday night, mostly clear. Lows in the upper 50s. Tuesday, mostly sunny. A chance of showers in the afternoon. Highs in the lower 80s. Chance of rain 30%. Again, the forecast for Champaign, Urbana, and surrounding areas of East Central Illinois for today, cloudy. Highs in the upper 60s. Northeast winds 10 to 15 miles an hour. At 8 a.m. at the Champaign Airport, skies were cloudy. The temperature was 59 degrees, the dew point was 53, and the relative humidity was 80%. The wind was northeast at 8 miles an hour. The pressure was 30.29 inches and rising. Elsewhere around the area, it was cloudy, and temperatures were around 60 degrees. And once again at 8 a.m. at the Champaign Airport, under cloudy skies, the temperature was 59. Looking elsewhere around the Midwest at 8 a.m., Chicago was partly sunny, and 61. Indianapolis had drizzle, and 60. St. Louis was partly sunny, and 60. Kansas City was cloudy, and 60. Des Moines was clear, and 52. Milwaukee was partly sunny, and 60. The time is currently 8:27 a.m. Central Daylight Time. 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Now for the official National Weather Service forecast for Champaign, Urbana, and surrounding areas of East Central Illinois. Today, cloudy. Highs in the upper 60s. Northeast winds 10 to 15 miles an hour. Tonight, cloudy. Lows in the mid-50s. Northeast winds 5 to 10 miles an hour. Thursday, mostly cloudy. Highs in the lower 70s. Northeast winds 5 to 10 miles an hour. Thursday night, mostly cloudy. Lows in the mid-50s. East winds 5 to 10 miles an hour. Friday, mostly sunny. Highs in the lower 70s. East winds 5 to 10 miles an hour. Friday night, partly cloudy. Lows around 50. Saturday through Sunday, mostly cloudy. Highs in the lower 70s. Lows in the lower 50s. Sunday night and Monday, partly cloudy. Lows in the lower 50s. Highs in the upper 70s. Monday night, mostly clear. Lows in the upper 50s. Tuesday, mostly sunny. A chance of showers in the afternoon. Highs in the lower 80s. Chance of rain 30%. Again, the forecast for Champaign, Urbana, and surrounding areas of East Central Illinois for today, cloudy. Highs in the upper 60s. Northeast winds 10 to 15 miles an hour. At 8 a.m. at the Champaign Airport, skies were cloudy. The temperature was 59 degrees, the dew point was 53, and the relative humidity was 80%. The wind was northeast at 8 miles an hour. The pressure was 30.29 inches and rising. Elsewhere around the area, it was cloudy, and temperatures were around

60 degrees. And once again at 8 a.m. at the Champaign Airport, under cloudy skies, the temperature was 59. The Champaign, Illinois Airport Climate Summary for yesterday, September 22, 2026. Yesterday's high temperature of 73 degrees occurred at 1:57 p.m. The normal high is 78. Yesterday's low temperature of 58 degrees occurred at 6:22 a.m. The normal low is 52. No precipitation fell yesterday. Yesterday the maximum wind observed was 18 miles an hour from the northeast. The highest wind gust observed was 26 miles per hour from the east, which occurred at 6:45 p.m. Yesterday the average wind speed was 12 miles per hour. Sunrise today is at 6:42 a.m. and sunset is at 6:48 p.m. The Mattoon, Illinois Airport Climate Summary for yesterday, September 22, 2026. Yesterday's high temperature of 74 degrees occurred at 2:25 p.m. The normal high is 77. Yesterday's low temperature of 57 degrees occurred at 1:21 a.m. The normal low is 54. No precipitation fell yesterday. Yesterday the maximum wind observed was 20 miles an hour from the northeast. The highest wind gust observed was 35 miles per hour from the northeast, which occurred at 11:07 a.m. Yesterday the average wind speed was 11 miles per hour. Sunrise today is at 6:42 a.m. and sunset is at 6:48 p.m. Looking elsewhere around the Midwest at 8 a.m., Chicago was partly sunny and 61. Indianapolis had drizzle and 60. St. Louis was partly sunny and 60. Kansas City was cloudy and 60. Des Moines was clear and 52. Milwaukee was partly sunny and 60. The time is currently 8:32 a.m. Central Daylight Time. 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Now for the official National Weather Service forecast for Champaign, Urbana, and surrounding areas of East Central Illinois. Today, cloudy. Highs in the upper 60s. Northeast winds 10 to 15 miles an hour. Tonight, cloudy. Lows in the mid-50s. Northeast winds 5 to 10 miles an hour. Thursday, mostly cloudy. Highs in the lower 70s. Northeast winds 5 to 10 miles an hour. Thursday night, mostly cloudy. Lows in the mid-50s. East winds 5 to 10 miles an hour. Friday, mostly sunny. Highs in the lower 70s. East winds 5 to 10 miles an hour. Friday night, partly cloudy. Lows around 50. Saturday through Sunday, mostly cloudy. Highs in the lower 70s. Lows in the lower 50s. Sunday night and Monday, partly cloudy. Lows in the lower 50s. Highs in the upper 70s. 10 miles an hour. Friday night, partly cloudy. Lows around 50. Saturday through Sunday, mostly cloudy. Highs in the lower 70s. Lows in the lower 50s. Sunday night and Monday, partly cloudy. Lows in the lower 50s. Highs in the upper 70s. Monday night, mostly clear. Lows in the upper 50s. Tuesday, mostly sunny. A chance of showers in the afternoon. Highs in the lower 80s. Chance of rain 30%. Again, the forecast for Champaign, Urbana, and surrounding areas of East Central Illinois for today, cloudy. Highs in the upper 60s. Northeast winds 10 to 15 miles an hour. At 8 a.m. at the Champaign Airport, skies were cloudy. The temperature was 59 degrees, the dew point was 53, and the relative humidity was 80%. The wind was northeast at 8 miles an hour. The pressure was 30.29 inches and rising. Elsewhere around the area, it was cloudy, and temperatures were around 60 degrees. And once again at 8 a.m. at the Champaign Airport, under cloudy skies, the temperature was 59. Looking elsewhere around the Midwest at 8 a.m., Chicago was partly sunny, and 61. Indianapolis had drizzle, and 60. St. Louis was partly sunny, and 60. Kansas City was cloudy, and 60. Des Moines was clear, and 52. Milwaukee was partly sunny, and 60. The time is currently 8:34 a.m. Central Daylight Time.

Indianapolis had drizzle, and 60. St. Louis was partly sunny, and 60. Kansas City was cloudy, and 60. Des Moines was clear, and 52. Milwaukee was partly sunny, and 60. The Champaign, Illinois Airport Climate Summary for yesterday, September 22, 2026. Yesterday's high temperature of 73 degrees occurred at 1:57 p.m. The normal high is 78. Yesterday's low temperature of 58 degrees occurred at 6:22 a.m. The normal low is 52. No precipitation fell yesterday. Yesterday the maximum wind observed was 18 miles an hour from the northeast. The highest wind gust observed was 26 miles per hour from the east, which occurred at 6:45 p.m. Yesterday the average wind speed was 12 miles per hour. Sunrise today is at 6:42 a.m. and sunset is at 6:48 p.m. The Mattoon, Illinois Airport Climate Summary for yesterday, September 22, 2026. Yesterday's high temperature of 74 degrees occurred at 2:25 p.m. The normal high is 77. Yesterday's low temperature of 57 degrees occurred at 1:21 a.m. The normal low is 54. No precipitation fell yesterday. Yesterday the maximum wind observed was 20 miles an hour from the northeast. The highest wind gust observed was 35 miles per hour from the northeast, which occurred at 11:07 a.m. Yesterday the average wind speed was 11 miles per hour. Sunrise today is at 6:42 a.m. and sunset is at 6:48 p.m. The time is currently 8:46 a.m. Central Daylight Time. 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Now for the official National Weather Service forecast for Champaign, Urbana and surrounding areas of East Central Illinois. Today, cloudy. Highs in the upper 60s. Northeast winds 10 to 15 miles an hour. Tonight, cloudy. Lows in the mid-50s. Northeast winds 5 to 10 miles an hour. Thursday, mostly cloudy. Highs in the lower 70s. Northeast winds 5 to 10 miles an hour. Thursday night, mostly cloudy. Lows in the mid-50s. East winds 5 to 10 miles an hour. Friday, mostly sunny. Highs in the lower 70s. East winds 5 to 10 miles an hour. Friday night, partly cloudy. Lows around 50. Saturday through Sunday, mostly cloudy. Highs in the lower 70s. Lows in the lower 50s. Sunday night and Monday, partly cloudy. Lows in the lower 50s. Highs in the upper 70s. Monday night, mostly clear. Lows in the upper 50s. Tuesday, mostly sunny. A chance of showers in the afternoon. Highs in the lower 80s. Chance of rain 30%. Again, the forecast for Champaign, Urbana and surrounding areas of East Central Illinois for today, cloudy. Highs in the upper 60s. Northeast winds 10 to 15 miles an hour. At 8 a.m. at the Champaign Airport, skies were cloudy. The temperature was 59 degrees, the dew point was 53, and the relative humidity was 80%. The wind was northeast at 8 miles an hour. The pressure was 30.29 inches and rising. Elsewhere around the area, it was cloudy, and temperatures were around 60 degrees. And once again at 8 a.m. at the Champaign Airport, under cloudy skies, the temperature was 59. Looking elsewhere around the Midwest at 8 a.m., Chicago was partly sunny, and 61. Indianapolis had drizzle, and 60. St. Louis was partly sunny, and 60. Kansas City was cloudy, and 60. Des Moines was clear, and 52. Milwaukee was partly sunny, and 60. The time is currently 8:49 a.m. Central Daylight Time. 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Now for the official National Weather Service forecast for Champaign, Urbana and surrounding areas of East Central Illinois. Today, cloudy. Highs in the upper 60s. Northeast winds 10 to 15 miles an hour. Tonight, cloudy. Lows in the mid-50s. Northeast winds 5 to 10 miles an hour. Thursday, mostly cloudy. Highs in the lower 70s. Northeast winds
5 to 10 miles an hour. Thursday night, mostly cloudy. Lows in the mid-50s. East winds 5 to 10 miles an hour. Friday, mostly sunny. Highs in the lower 70s. East winds 5 to 10 miles an hour. Friday night, partly cloudy. Lows around 50. Saturday through Sunday, mostly cloudy. Highs in the lower 70s. Lows in the lower 50s. Sunday night and Monday, partly cloudy. Lows in the lower 50s. Highs in the upper 70s. Monday night, mostly clear. Lows in the upper 50s. Tuesday, mostly sunny. A chance of showers in the afternoon. Highs in the lower 80s. Chance of rain 30%. Again, the forecast for Champaign, Urbana and surrounding areas of East Central Illinois for today, cloudy. Highs in the upper 60s. Northeast winds 10 to 15 miles an hour. At 8 a.m. at the Champaign Airport, skies were cloudy. The temperature was 59 degrees, the dew point was 53, and the relative humidity was 80%. The wind was northeast at 8 miles an hour. The pressure was 30.29 inches and rising. Elsewhere around the area, it was cloudy, and temperatures were around 60 degrees. And once again at 8 a.m. at the Champaign Airport, under cloudy skies, the temperature was 59. Looking elsewhere around the Midwest at 8 a.m., Chicago was partly sunny, and 61. Indianapolis had drizzle, and 60. St. Louis was partly sunny, and 60. Kansas City was cloudy, and 60. Des Moines was clear, and 52. Milwaukee was partly sunny, and 60. The time is currently 8:51 a.m. Central Daylight Time. 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Now for the official National Weather Service forecast for Champaign, Urbana and surrounding areas of East Central Illinois. Today, cloudy. Highs in the upper 60s. Northeast winds 10 to 15 miles an hour. Tonight, cloudy. Lows in the mid-50s. Northeast winds 5 to 10 miles an hour. Thursday, mostly cloudy. Highs in the lower 70s. Northeast winds 5 to 10 miles an hour. Thursday night, mostly cloudy. Lows in the mid-50s. East winds 5 to 10 miles an hour. Friday, mostly sunny. Highs in the lower 70s. East winds 5 to 10 miles an hour. Friday night, partly cloudy. Lows around 50. Saturday through Sunday, mostly cloudy. Highs in the lower 70s. Lows in the lower 50s. Sunday night and Monday, partly cloudy. Lows in the lower 50s. Highs in the upper 70s. Monday night, mostly clear. Lows in the upper 50s. Tuesday, mostly sunny. A chance of showers in the afternoon. Highs in the lower 80s. Chance of rain 30%. Again, the forecast for Champaign, Urbana and surrounding areas of East Central Illinois for today, cloudy. Highs in the upper 60s. Northeast winds 10 to 15 miles an hour. At 8 a.m. at the Champaign Airport, skies were cloudy. The temperature was 59 degrees, the dew point was 53, and the relative humidity was 80%. The wind was northeast at 8 miles an hour. The pressure was 30.29 inches and rising. Elsewhere around the area, it was cloudy, and temperatures were around 60 degrees. And once again at 8 a.m. at the Champaign Airport, under cloudy skies, the temperature was 59. Looking elsewhere around the Midwest at 8 a.m., Chicago was partly sunny, and 61. Indianapolis had drizzle, and 60. St. Louis was partly sunny, and 60. Kansas City was cloudy, and 60. Des Moines was clear, and 52. Milwaukee was partly sunny, and 60. The time is currently 8:54 a.m. Central Daylight Time. 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Now for the official National Weather Service forecast for Champaign, Urbana and surrounding areas of East Central Illinois. Today, cloudy. Highs in the upper 60s. Northeast winds 10 to 15 miles an hour. Tonight, cloudy. Lows in the mid

Seas. Northeast winds 5 to 10 miles an hour. Thursday, mostly cloudy. Highs in the lower 70s. Northeast winds 5 to 10 miles an hour. Thursday night, mostly cloudy. Lows in the mid-50s. East winds 5 to 10 miles an hour. Friday, mostly sunny. Highs in the lower 70s. East winds 5 to 10 miles an hour. Friday night, partly cloudy. Lows around 50. Saturday through Sunday, mostly cloudy. Highs in the lower 70s. Lows in the lower 50s. Sunday night and Monday, partly cloudy. Lows in the lower 50s. Highs in the upper 70s. Monday night, mostly clear. Lows in the upper 50s. Tuesday, mostly sunny. A chance of showers in the afternoon. Highs in the lower 80s. Chance of rain 30%. Again, the forecast for Champaign, Urbana and surrounding areas of East Central Illinois for today, cloudy. Highs in the upper 60s. Northeast winds 10 to 15 miles an hour. At 8 a.m. at the Champaign Airport, skies were cloudy. The temperature was 59 degrees, the dew point was 53, and the relative humidity was 80%. The wind was northeast at 8 miles an hour. The pressure was 30.29 inches and rising. Elsewhere around the area, it was cloudy, and temperatures were around 60 degrees. And once again at 8 a.m. at the Champaign Airport, under cloudy skies, the temperature was 59. Looking elsewhere around the Midwest at 8 a.m., Chicago was partly sunny, and 61. Indianapolis had drizzle, and 60. St. Louis was partly sunny, and 60. Kansas City was cloudy, and 60. Des Moines was clear, and 52. Milwaukee was partly sunny, and 60. The time is currently 8:56 a.m. Central Daylight Time. 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Now for the official National Weather Service forecast for Champaign, Urbana and surrounding areas of East Central Illinois. Today, cloudy. Highs in the upper 60s. Northeast winds 10 to 15 miles an hour. Tonight, cloudy. Lows in the mid-50s. Northeast winds 5 to 10 miles an hour. Thursday, mostly cloudy. Highs in the lower 70s. Northeast winds 5 to 10 miles an hour. Thursday night, mostly cloudy. Lows in the mid-50s. East winds 5 to 10 miles an hour. Friday, mostly sunny. Highs in the lower 70s. East winds 5 to 10 miles an hour. Friday night, partly cloudy. Lows around 50. Saturday through Sunday, mostly cloudy. Highs in the lower 70s. Lows in the lower 50s. Sunday night and Monday, partly cloudy. Lows in the lower 50s. Highs in the upper 70s. Monday night, mostly clear. Lows in the upper 50s. Tuesday, mostly sunny. A chance of showers in the afternoon. Highs in the lower 80s. Chance of rain 30%. Again, the forecast for Champaign, Urbana and surrounding areas of East Central Illinois for today, cloudy. Highs in the upper 60s. Northeast winds 10 to 15 miles an hour. At 8 a.m. at the Champaign Airport, skies were cloudy. The temperature was 59 degrees, the dew point was 53, and the relative humidity was 80%. The wind was northeast at 8 miles an hour. The pressure was 30.29 inches and rising. Elsewhere around the area, it was cloudy, and temperatures were around 60 degrees. And once again at 8 a.m. at the Champaign Airport, under cloudy skies, the temperature was 59. Looking elsewhere around the Midwest at 8 a.m., Chicago was partly sunny, and 61. Indianapolis had drizzle, and 60. St. Louis was partly sunny, and 60. Kansas City was cloudy, and 60. Des Moines was clear, and 52. Milwaukee was partly sunny, and 60. The time is currently 8:59 a.m. Central Daylight Time. 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Now for the official National Weather Service forecast for Champaign, Urbana and surrounding areas of East Central Illinois.

The wind was northeast at 8 miles an hour. The pressure was 30.30 inches and rising. Elsewhere around the area, it was cloudy, and temperatures were around 60 degrees. And once again at 9 a.m. at the Champaign Airport, under cloudy skies, the temperature was 60. The time is currently 9:05 a.m. Central Daylight Time. 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Now for the official National Weather Service forecast for Champaign, Urbana, and surrounding areas of East Central Illinois. Today, cloudy. Highs in the upper 60s. Northeast winds 10 to 15 miles an hour. Tonight, cloudy. Lows in the mid-50s. Northeast winds 5 to 10 miles an hour. Thursday, mostly cloudy. Highs in the lower 70s. Northeast winds 5 to 10 miles an hour. Thursday night, mostly cloudy. Lows in the mid-50s. East winds 5 to 10 miles an hour. Friday, mostly sunny. Highs in the lower 70s. East winds 5 to 10 miles an hour. Friday night, partly cloudy. Lows around 50. Saturday through Sunday, mostly cloudy. Highs in the lower 70s. Lows in the lower 50s. Sunday night and Monday, partly cloudy. Lows in the lower 50s. Highs in the upper 70s. Monday night, mostly clear. Lows in the upper 50s. Tuesday, mostly sunny. A chance of showers in the afternoon. Highs in the lower 80s. Chance of rain 30%. Again, the forecast for Champaign, Urbana, and surrounding areas of East Central Illinois for today, cloudy. Highs in the upper 60s. Northeast winds 10 to 15 miles an hour. 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Programming originates from NOAA's National Weather Service office in Lincoln and transmits from the WCIA television tower near Seymour. The station serves the following counties: Champaign, DeWitt, Coles, Douglas, Edgar, Ford, Moultrie, Piatt, and Vermilion. 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At 9 a.m. at the Champaign Airport, skies were cloudy. The temperature was 60 degrees, the dew point was 54, and the relative humidity was 80%. The wind was northeast at 8 miles an hour. The pressure was 30.30 inches and rising. Elsewhere around the area, it was cloudy, and temperatures were around 60 degrees. And once again at 9 a.m. at the Champaign Airport, under cloudy skies, the temperature was 60. Looking elsewhere around the Midwest at 9 a.m., Chicago was partly sunny, and 61. Indianapolis had drizzle, and 59. St. Louis was partly sunny, and 61. Kansas City was cloudy, and 60. Des Moines was mostly sunny, and 55. Milwaukee was cloudy, and 60. The time is currently 9:08 a.m. Central Daylight Time. 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Now for the official National Weather Service forecast for Champaign, Urbana, and surrounding areas of East Central Illinois. Today, cloudy. Highs in the upper 60s. Northeast winds 10 to 15 miles an hour. Tonight, cloudy. Lows in the mid-50s. Northeast winds 5 to 10 miles an hour. Thursday, mostly cloudy. Highs in the lower 70s. Northeast winds 5 to 10 miles an hour. Thursday night, mostly cloudy. Lows in the mid-50s. East winds 5 to 10 miles an hour. Friday, mostly sunny. Highs in the lower 70s. East winds 5 to 10 miles an hour. Friday night, partly cloudy. Lows around 50. Saturday through Sunday, mostly cloudy. Highs in the lower 70s. Lows in the lower 50s. Sunday night and Monday, partly cloudy. Lows in the lower 50s. Highs in the upper 70s. Monday night, mostly clear. Lows in the upper 50s. Tuesday, mostly sunny. A chance of showers in the afternoon. Highs in the lower 80s. Chance of rain 30%.
Again, the forecast for Champaign, Urbana, and surrounding areas of East Central Illinois for today, cloudy. Highs in the upper 60s. Northeast winds 10 to 15 miles an hour. At 9 a.m. at the Champaign Airport, skies were cloudy. The temperature was 60 degrees, the dew point was 54, and the relative humidity was 80%. The wind was northeast at 8 miles an hour. The pressure was 30.30 inches and rising. Elsewhere around the area, it was cloudy, and temperatures were around 60 degrees. And once again at 9 a.m. at the Champaign Airport, under cloudy skies, the temperature was 60. Looking elsewhere around the Midwest at 9 a.m., Chicago was partly sunny, and 61. Indianapolis had drizzle, and 59. St. Louis was partly sunny, and 61. Kansas City was cloudy, and 60. Des Moines was mostly sunny, and 55. Milwaukee was cloudy, and 60. The time is currently 9:11 a.m. Central Daylight Time. 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Now for the official National Weather Service forecast for Champaign, Urbana, and surrounding areas of East Central Illinois. Today, cloudy. Highs in the upper 60s. Northeast winds 10 to 15 miles an hour. Tonight, cloudy. Lows in the mid-50s. Northeast winds 5 to 10 miles an hour. Thursday, mostly cloudy. Highs in the lower 70s. Northeast winds 5 to 10 miles an hour. Thursday night, mostly cloudy. Lows in the mid-50s. East winds 5 to 10 miles an hour. Friday, mostly sunny. Highs in the lower 70s. East winds 5 to 10 miles an hour. Friday night, partly cloudy. Lows around 50. Saturday through Sunday, mostly cloudy. Highs in the lower 70s. Lows in the lower 50s. Sunday night and Monday, partly cloudy. Lows in the lower 50s. Highs in the upper 70s. Monday night, mostly clear. Lows in the upper 50s. Tuesday, mostly sunny. A chance of showers in the afternoon. Highs in the lower 80s. Chance of rain 30%. Again, the forecast for Champaign, Urbana, and surrounding areas of East Central Illinois for today, cloudy. Highs in the upper 60s. Northeast winds 10 to 15 miles an hour. At 9 a.m. at the Champaign Airport, skies were cloudy. The temperature was 60 degrees, the dew point was 54, and the relative humidity was 80%. The wind was northeast at 8 miles an hour. The pressure was 30.30 inches and rising. Elsewhere around the area, it was cloudy, and temperatures were around 60 degrees. And once again at 9 a.m. at the Champaign Airport, under cloudy skies, the temperature was 60. Looking elsewhere around the Midwest at 9 a.m., Chicago was partly sunny, and 61. Indianapolis had drizzle, and 59. St. Louis was partly sunny, and 61. Kansas City was cloudy, and 60. Des Moines was mostly sunny, and 55. Milwaukee was cloudy, and 60. The time is currently 9:13 a.m. Central Daylight Time. 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Now for the official National Weather Service forecast for Champaign, Urbana, and surrounding areas of East Central Illinois. Today, cloudy. Highs in the upper 60s. Northeast winds 10 to 15 miles an hour. Tonight, cloudy. Lows in the mid-50s. Northeast winds 5 to 10 miles an hour. Thursday, mostly cloudy. Highs in the lower 70s. Northeast winds 5 to 10 miles an hour. Thursday night, mostly cloudy. Lows in the mid-50s. East winds 5 to 10 miles an hour. Friday, mostly sunny. Highs in the lower 70s. East winds 5 to 10 miles an hour. Friday night, partly cloudy. Lows around 50. Saturday through Sunday, mostly cloudy. Highs in the lower 70s. Lows in the lower 50s. Sunday night and Monday, partly cloudy. Lows in the lower 50s. Highs in the upper 70s. Monday night, mostly clear.
lows in the upper 50s. Tuesday, mostly sunny. A chance of showers in the afternoon. Highs in the lower 80s. Chance of rain 30%. Again, the forecast for Champaign, Urbana and surrounding areas of East Central Illinois for today, cloudy. Highs in the upper 60s. Northeast winds 10 to 15 miles an hour. At 9 a.m. at the Champaign Airport, skies were cloudy. The temperature was 60 degrees, the dew point was 54, and the relative humidity was 80%. The wind was northeast at 8 miles an hour. The pressure was 30.30 inches and rising. Elsewhere around the area, it was cloudy, and temperatures were around 60 degrees. And once again at 9 a.m. at the Champaign Airport, under cloudy skies, the temperature was 60. Looking elsewhere around the Midwest at 9 a.m., Chicago was partly sunny, and 61. Indianapolis had drizzle, and 59. St. Louis was partly sunny, and 61. Kansas City was cloudy, and 60. Des Moines was mostly sunny, and 55. Milwaukee was cloudy, and 60. The time is currently 9:16 a.m. Central Daylight Time. 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Now for the official National Weather Service forecast for Champaign, Urbana and surrounding areas of East Central Illinois. Today, cloudy. Highs in the upper 60s. Northeast winds 10 to 15 miles an hour. Tonight, cloudy. Lows in the mid-50s. Northeast winds 5 to 10 miles an hour. Thursday, mostly cloudy. Highs in the lower 70s. Northeast winds 5 to 10 miles an hour. Thursday night, mostly cloudy. Lows in the mid-50s. East winds 5 to 10 miles an hour. Friday, mostly sunny. Highs in the lower 70s. East winds 5 to 10 miles an hour. Friday night, partly cloudy. Lows around 50. Saturday through Sunday, mostly cloudy. Highs in the lower 70s. Lows in the lower 50s. Sunday night and Monday, partly cloudy. Lows in the lower 50s. Highs in the upper 70s. Monday night, mostly clear. Lows in the upper 50s. Tuesday, mostly sunny. A chance of showers in the afternoon. Highs in the lower 80s. Chance of rain 30%. Again, the forecast for Champaign, Urbana and surrounding areas of East Central Illinois for today, cloudy. Highs in the upper 60s. Northeast winds 10 to 15 miles an hour. At 9 a.m. at the Champaign Airport, skies were cloudy. The temperature was 60 degrees, the dew point was 54, and the relative humidity was 80%. The wind was northeast at 8 miles an hour. The pressure was 30.30 inches and rising. Elsewhere around the area, it was cloudy, and temperatures were around 60 degrees. And once again at 9 a.m. at the Champaign Airport, under cloudy skies, the temperature was 60. Looking elsewhere around the Midwest at 9 a.m., Chicago was partly sunny, and 61. Indianapolis had drizzle, and 59. St. Louis was partly sunny, and 61. Kansas City was cloudy, and 60. Des Moines was mostly sunny, and 55. Milwaukee was cloudy, and 60. The time is currently 9:18 a.m. Central Daylight Time. 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Now for the official National Weather Service forecast for Champaign, Urbana and surrounding areas of East Central Illinois. Today, cloudy. Highs in the upper 60s. Northeast winds 10 to 15 miles an hour. Tonight, cloudy. Lows in the mid-50s. Northeast winds 5 to 10 miles an hour. Thursday, mostly cloudy. Highs in the lower 70s. Northeast winds 5 to 10 miles an hour. Thursday night, mostly cloudy. Lows in the mid-50s. East winds 5 to 10 miles an hour. Friday, mostly sunny. Highs in the lower 70s. East winds 5 to 10 miles an hour. Friday night, partly cloudy. Lows around 50. Saturday through Sunday, mostly cloudy. Highs in the lower 70s. Lows in the lower 50s.

At the Champaign airport, skies were cloudy. The temperature was 60 degrees, the dew point was 54, and the relative humidity was 80%. The wind was northeast at 8 miles an hour. The pressure was 30.30 inches and rising. Elsewhere around the area, it was cloudy, and temperatures were around 60 degrees. And once again at 9 a.m. at the Champaign airport, under cloudy skies, the temperature was 60. Looking elsewhere around the Midwest at 9 a.m., Chicago was partly sunny, and 61. Indianapolis had drizzle, and 59. St. Louis was partly sunny, and 61. Kansas City was cloudy, and 60. Des Moines was mostly sunny, and 55. Milwaukee was cloudy, and 60. The time is currently 9:21 a.m. Central Daylight Time. 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Now for the official National Weather Service forecast for Champaign, Urbana, and surrounding areas of East Central Illinois. Today, cloudy. Highs in the upper 60s. Northeast winds 10 to 15 miles an hour. Tonight, cloudy. Lows in the mid-50s. Northeast winds 5 to 10 miles an hour. Thursday, mostly cloudy. Highs in the lower 70s. Northeast winds 5 to 10 miles an hour. Thursday night, mostly cloudy. Lows in the mid-50s. East winds 5 to 10 miles an hour. Friday, mostly sunny. Highs in the lower 70s. East winds 5 to 10 miles an hour. Friday night, partly cloudy. Lows around 50. Saturday through Sunday, mostly cloudy. Highs in the lower 70s. Lows in the lower 50s. Sunday night and Monday, partly cloudy. Lows in the lower 50s. Highs in the upper 70s. Monday night, mostly clear. Lows in the upper 50s. Tuesday, mostly sunny. A chance of showers in the afternoon. Highs in the lower 80s. Chance of rain 30%. Again, the forecast for Champaign, Urbana, and surrounding areas of East Central Illinois for today, cloudy. Highs in the upper 60s. Northeast winds 10 to 15 miles an hour. At 9 a.m. at the Champaign airport, skies were cloudy. The temperature was 60 degrees, the dew point was 54, and the relative humidity was 80%. The wind was northeast at 8 miles an hour. The pressure was 30.30 inches and rising. Elsewhere around the area, it was cloudy, and temperatures were around 60 degrees. And once again at 9 a.m. at the Champaign airport, under cloudy skies, the temperature was 60. Looking elsewhere around the Midwest at 9 a.m., Chicago was partly sunny, and 61. Indianapolis had drizzle, and 59. St. Louis was partly sunny, and 61. Kansas City was cloudy, and 60. Des Moines was mostly sunny, and 55. Milwaukee was cloudy, and 60. The time is currently 9:24 a.m. Central Daylight Time. 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Now for the official National Weather Service forecast for Champaign, Urbana, and surrounding areas of East Central Illinois. Today, cloudy. Highs in the upper 60s. Northeast winds 10 to 15 miles an hour. Tonight, cloudy. Lows in the mid-50s. Northeast winds 5 to 10 miles an hour. Thursday, mostly cloudy. Highs in the lower 70s. Northeast winds 5 to 10 miles an hour. Thursday night, mostly cloudy. Lows in the mid-50s. East winds 5 to 10 miles an hour. Friday, mostly sunny. Highs in the lower 70s. East winds 5 to 10 miles an hour. Friday night, partly cloudy. Lows around 50. Saturday through Sunday, mostly cloudy. Highs in the lower 70s. Lows in the lower 50s. Sunday night and Monday, partly cloudy. Lows in the lower 50s. Highs in the upper 70s. Monday night, mostly clear. Lows in the upper 50s. Tuesday, mostly sunny. A chance of showers in the afternoon. Highs in the lower 80s. Chance of rain 30%. Again, the forecast for Champaign, Urbana.

and surrounding areas of east central Illinois for today, cloudy. Highs in the upper 60s. Northeast winds 10 to 15 miles an hour. At 9 a.m. at the Champaign Airport, skies were cloudy. The temperature was 60 degrees, the dew point was 54, and the relative humidity was 80%. The wind was northeast at 8 miles an hour. The pressure was 30.30 inches and rising. Elsewhere around the area, it was cloudy, and temperatures were around 60 degrees. And once again at 9 a.m. at the Champaign Airport, under cloudy skies, the temperature was 60. Looking elsewhere around the Midwest at 9 a.m., Chicago was partly sunny, and 61. Indianapolis had drizzle, and 59. St. Louis was partly sunny, and 61. Kansas City was cloudy, and 60. Des Moines was mostly sunny, and 55. Milwaukee was cloudy, and 60. The time is currently 9:26 a.m. Central Daylight Time. 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Now for the official National Weather Service forecast for Champaign, Urbana, and surrounding areas of east central Illinois. Today, cloudy. Highs in the upper 60s. Northeast winds 10 to 15 miles an hour. Tonight, cloudy. Lows in the mid-50s. Northeast winds 5 to 10 miles an hour. Thursday, mostly cloudy. Highs in the lower 70s. Northeast winds 5 to 10 miles an hour. Thursday night, mostly cloudy. Lows in the mid-50s. East winds 5 to 10 miles an hour. Friday, mostly sunny. Highs in the lower 70s. East winds 5 to 10 miles an hour. Friday night, partly cloudy. Lows around 50. Saturday through Sunday, mostly cloudy. Highs in the lower 70s. Lows in the lower 50s. Sunday night and Monday, partly cloudy. Lows in the lower 50s. Highs in the upper 70s. Monday night, mostly clear. Lows in the upper 50s. Tuesday, mostly sunny. A chance of showers in the afternoon. Highs in the lower 80s. Chance of rain 30%. Again, the forecast for Champaign, Urbana, and surrounding areas of east central Illinois for today, cloudy. Highs in the upper 60s. Northeast winds 10 to 15 miles an hour. At 9 a.m. at the Champaign Airport, skies were cloudy. The temperature was 60 degrees, the dew point was 54, and the relative humidity was 80%. The wind was northeast at 8 miles an hour. The pressure was 30.30 inches and rising. Elsewhere around the area, it was cloudy, and temperatures were around 60 degrees. And once again at 9 a.m. at the Champaign Airport, under cloudy skies, the temperature was 60. Looking elsewhere around the Midwest at 9 a.m., Chicago was partly sunny, and 61. Indianapolis had drizzle, and 59. St. Louis was partly sunny, and 61. Kansas City was cloudy, and 60. Des Moines was mostly sunny, and 55. Milwaukee was cloudy, and 60. The time is currently 9:29 a.m. Central Daylight Time. 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Now for the official National Weather Service forecast for Champaign, Urbana, and surrounding areas of east central Illinois. Today, cloudy. Highs in the upper 60s. Northeast winds 10 to 15 miles an hour. Tonight, cloudy. Lows in the mid-50s. Northeast winds 5 to 10 miles an hour. Thursday, mostly cloudy. Highs in the lower 70s. Northeast winds 5 to 10 miles an hour. Thursday night, mostly cloudy. Lows in the mid-50s. East winds 5 to 10 miles an hour. Friday, mostly sunny. Highs in the lower 70s. East winds 5 to 10 miles an hour. Friday night, partly cloudy. Lows around 50. Saturday through Sunday, mostly cloudy. Highs in the lower 70s. Lows in the lower 50s. Sunday night and Monday, partly cloudy. Lows in the lower 50s. Highs in the upper 70s. Monday night, mostly clear. Lows in the upper 50s.
Tuesday, mostly sunny. A chance of showers in the afternoon. Highs in the lower 80s. Chance of rain 30%. Again, the forecast for Champaign, Urbana, and surrounding areas of East Central Illinois for today, cloudy. Highs in the upper 60s. Northeast winds 10 to 15 miles an hour. At 9 a.m. at the Champaign Airport, skies were cloudy. The temperature was 60 degrees, the dew point was 54, and the relative humidity was 80%. The wind was northeast at 8 miles an hour. The pressure was 30.30 inches and rising. Elsewhere around the area, it was cloudy, and temperatures were around 60 degrees. And once again at 9 a.m. at the Champaign Airport, under cloudy skies, the temperature was 60. Looking elsewhere around the Midwest at 9 a.m., Chicago was partly sunny, and 61. Indianapolis had drizzle, and 59. St. Louis was partly sunny, and 61. Kansas City was cloudy, and 60. Des Moines was mostly sunny, and 55. Milwaukee was cloudy, and 60. The time is currently 9:31 a.m. Central Daylight Time. 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Now for the official National Weather Service forecast for Champaign, Urbana, and surrounding areas of East Central Illinois. Today, cloudy. Highs in the upper 60s. Northeast winds 10 to 15 miles an hour. Tonight, cloudy. Lows in the mid-50s. Northeast winds 5 to 10 miles an hour. Thursday, mostly cloudy. Highs in the lower 70s. Northeast winds 5 to 10 miles an hour. Thursday night, mostly cloudy. Lows in the mid-50s. East winds 5 to 10 miles an hour. Friday, mostly sunny. Highs in the lower 70s. East winds 5 to 10 miles an hour. Friday night, partly cloudy. Lows around 50. Saturday through Sunday, mostly cloudy. Highs in the lower 70s. Lows in the lower 50s. Sunday night and Monday, partly cloudy. Lows in the lower 50s. Highs in the upper 70s. Monday night, most lows around 50. Saturday through Sunday, mostly cloudy. Highs in the lower 70s. Lows in the lower 50s. Sunday night and Monday, partly cloudy. Lows in the lower 50s. Highs in the upper 70s. Monday night, mostly clear. Lows in the upper 50s. Tuesday, mostly sunny. A chance of showers in the afternoon. Highs in the lower 80s. Chance of rain 30%. Again, the forecast for Champaign, Urbana, and surrounding areas of East Central Illinois for today, cloudy. Highs in the upper 60s. Northeast winds 10 to 15 miles an hour. At 9 a.m. at the Champaign Airport, skies were cloudy. The temperature was 60 degrees, the dew point was 54, and the relative humidity was 80%. The wind was northeast at 8 miles an hour. The pressure was 30.30 inches and rising. Elsewhere around the area, it was cloudy, and temperatures were around 60 degrees. And once again at 9 a.m. at the Champaign Airport, under cloudy skies, the temperature was 60. Looking elsewhere around the Midwest at 9 a.m., Chicago was partly sunny, and 61. Indianapolis had drizzle, and 59. St. Louis was partly sunny, and 61. Kansas City was cloudy, and 60. Des Moines was mostly sunny, and 55. Milwaukee was cloudy, and 60. The time is currently 9:34 a.m. Central Daylight Time. 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Now for the official National Weather Service forecast for Champaign, Urbana, and surrounding areas of East Central Illinois. Today, cloudy. Highs in the upper 60s. Northeast winds 10 to 15 miles an hour. Tonight, cloudy. Lows in the mid-50s. Northeast winds 5 to 10 miles an hour. Thursday, mostly cloudy. Highs in the lower 70s. Northeast winds 5 to 10 miles an hour. Thursday night, mostly cloudy. Lows in the mid-50s. East winds 5 to 10 miles an hour. Friday, mostly sunny.

today, cloudy. Highs in the upper 60s. Northeast winds 10 to 15 miles an hour. Tonight, cloudy. Lows in the mid-50s. Northeast winds 5 to 10 miles an hour. Thursday, mostly cloudy. Highs in the lower 70s. Northeast winds 5 to 10 miles an hour. Thursday night, mostly cloudy. Lows in the mid-50s. East winds 5 to 10 miles an hour. Friday, mostly sunny. Highs in the lower 70s. East winds 5 to 10 miles an hour. Friday night, partly cloudy. Lows around 50. Saturday through Sunday, mostly cloudy. Highs in the lower 70s. Lows in the lower 50s. Sunday night and Monday, partly cloudy. Lows in the lower 50s. Highs in the upper 70s. Monday night, mostly clear. Lows in the upper 50s. Tuesday, mostly sunny. A chance of showers in the afternoon. Highs in the lower 80s. Chance of rain 30%. Again, the forecast for Champaign, Urbana, and surrounding areas of East Central Illinois for today, cloudy. Highs in the upper 60s. Northeast winds 10 to 15 miles an hour. At 9 a.m. at the Champaign Airport, skies were cloudy. The temperature was 60 degrees, the dew point was 54, and the relative humidity was 80%. The wind was northeast at 8 miles an hour. The pressure was 30.30 inches and rising. Elsewhere around the area, it was cloudy, and temperatures were around 60 degrees. And once again at 9 a.m. at the Champaign Airport, under cloudy skies, the temperature was 60. Looking elsewhere around the Midwest at 9 a.m., Chicago was partly sunny, and 61. Indianapolis had drizzle, and 59. St. Louis was partly sunny, and 61. Kansas City was cloudy, and 60. Des Moines was mostly sunny, and 55. Milwaukee was cloudy, and 60. The time is currently 9:52 a.m. Central Daylight Time. 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Now for the official National Weather Service forecast for Champaign, Urbana, and surrounding areas of East Central Illinois. Today, cloudy. Highs in the upper 60s. Northeast winds 10 to 15 miles an hour. Tonight, cloudy. Lows in the mid-50s. Northeast winds 5 to 10 miles an hour. Thursday, mostly cloudy. Highs in the lower 70s. Northeast winds 5 to 10 miles an hour. Thursday night, mostly cloudy. Lows in the mid-50s. East winds 5 to 10 miles an hour. Friday, mostly sunny. Highs in the lower 70s. East winds 5 to 10 miles an hour. Friday night, partly cloudy. Lows around 50. Saturday through Sunday, mostly cloudy. Highs in the lower 70s. Lows in the lower 50s. Sunday night and Monday, partly cloudy. Lows in the lower 50s. Highs in the upper 70s. Monday night, mostly clear. Lows in the upper 50s. Tuesday, mostly sunny. A chance of showers in the afternoon. Highs in the lower 80s. Chance of rain 30%. Again, the forecast for Champaign, Urbana, and surrounding areas of East Central Illinois for today, cloudy. Highs in the upper 60s. Northeast winds 10 to 15 miles an hour. At 9 a.m. at the Champaign Airport, skies were cloudy. The temperature was 60 degrees, the dew point was 54, and the relative humidity was 80%. The wind was northeast at 8 miles an hour. The pressure was 30.30 inches and rising. Elsewhere around the area, it was cloudy, and temperatures were around 60 degrees. And once again at 9 a.m. at the Champaign Airport, under cloudy skies, the temperature was 60. Looking elsewhere around the Midwest at 9 a.m., Chicago was partly sunny, and 61. Indianapolis had drizzle, and 59. St. Louis was partly sunny, and 61. Kansas City was cloudy, and 60. Des Moines was mostly sunny, and 55. Milwaukee was cloudy, and 60. The time is currently 9:55 a.m. Central Daylight Time. 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
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Now for the official National Weather Service forecast for Champaign, Urbana, and surrounding areas of East Central Illinois. Today, cloudy. Highs in the upper 60s. Northeast winds 10 to 15 miles an hour. Tonight, cloudy. Lows in the mid-50s. Northeast winds 5 to 10 miles an hour. Thursday, mostly cloudy. Highs in the lower 70s. Northeast winds 5 to 10 miles an hour. Thursday night, mostly cloudy. Lows in the mid-50s. East winds 5 to 10 miles an hour. Friday, mostly sunny. Highs in the lower 70s. East winds 5 to 10 miles an hour. Friday night, partly cloudy. Lows around 50. Saturday through Sunday, mostly cloudy. Highs in the lower 70s. Lows in the lower 50s. Sunday night and Monday, partly cloudy. Lows in the lower 50s. Highs in the upper 70s. Monday night, mostly clear. Lows in the upper 50s. Tuesday, mostly sunny. A chance of showers in the afternoon. Highs in the lower 80s. Chance of rain 30%. Again, the forecast for Champaign, Urbana, and surrounding areas of East Central Illinois for today, cloudy. Highs in the upper 60s. Northeast winds 10 to 15 miles an hour. At 9 a.m. at the Champaign Airport, skies were cloudy. The temperature was 60 degrees, the dew point was 54, and the relative humidity was 80%. The wind was northeast at 8 miles an hour. The pressure was 30.30 inches and rising. Elsewhere around the area, it was cloudy, and temperatures were around 60 degrees. And once again at 9 a.m. at the Champaign Airport, under cloudy skies, the temperature was 60. Looking elsewhere around the Midwest at 9 a.m., Chicago was partly sunny, and 61. Indianapolis had drizzle, and 59. St. Louis was partly sunny, and 61. Kansas City was cloudy, and 60. Des Moines was mostly sunny, and 55. Milwaukee was cloudy, and 60. The time is currently 9:58 a.m. Central Daylight Time. 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Now for the official National Weather Service forecast for Champaign, Urbana, and surrounding areas of East Central Illinois. Today, cloudy. Highs in the upper 60s. Northeast winds 10 to 15 miles an hour. Tonight, cloudy. Lows in the mid-50s. Northeast winds 5 to 10 miles an hour. Thursday, mostly cloudy. Highs in the lower 70s. Northeast winds 5 to 10 miles an hour. Thursday night, mostly cloudy. Lows in the mid-50s. East winds 5 to 10 miles an hour. Friday, mostly sunny. Highs in the lower 70s. East winds 5 to 10 miles an hour. Friday night, partly cloudy. Lows around 50. Saturday through Sunday, mostly cloudy. Highs in the lower 70s. Lows in the lower 50s. Sunday night and Monday, partly cloudy. Lows in the lower 50s. Highs in the upper 70s. Monday night, mostly clear. Lows in the upper 50s. Tuesday, mostly sunny. A chance of showers in the afternoon. Highs in the lower 80s. Chance of rain 30%. Again, the forecast for Champaign, Urbana, and surrounding areas of East Central Illinois for today, cloudy. Highs in the upper 60s. Northeast winds 10 to 15 miles an hour. At 9 a.m. at the Champaign Airport, skies were cloudy. The temperature was 60 degrees, the dew point was 54, and the relative humidity was 80%. The wind was northeast at 8 miles an hour. The pressure was 30.30 inches and rising. Elsewhere around the area, it was cloudy, and temperatures were around 60 degrees. And once again at 9 a.m. at the Champaign Airport, under cloudy skies, the temperature was 60. The time is currently 10 a.m. Central Daylight Time. 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Now for the official National Weather Service forecast for Champaign, Urbana, and surrounding areas of East Central Illinois. Today, cloudy.
Highs in the upper 60s. Northeast winds 10 to 15 miles an hour. Tonight, cloudy. Lows in the mid-50s. Northeast winds 5 to 10 miles an hour. Thursday, mostly cloudy. Highs in the lower 70s. Northeast winds 5 to 10 miles an hour. Thursday night, mostly cloudy. Lows in the mid-50s. East winds 5 to 10 miles an hour. Friday, mostly sunny. Highs in the lower 70s. East winds 5 to 10 miles an hour. Friday night, partly cloudy. Lows around 50. Saturday through Sunday, mostly cloudy. Highs in the lower 70s. Lows in the lower 50s. Sunday night and Monday, partly cloudy. Lows in the lower 50s. Highs in the upper 70s. Monday night, mostly clear. Lows in the upper 50s. Tuesday, mostly sunny. A chance of showers in the afternoon. Highs in the lower 80s. Chance of rain 30%. Again, the forecast for Champaign, Urbana, and surrounding areas of East Central Illinois for today, cloudy. Highs in the upper 60s. Northeast winds 10 to 15 miles an hour. The time is currently 10:02 a.m. Central Daylight Time. 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Now for the official National Weather Service forecast for Champaign, Urbana, and surrounding areas of East Central Illinois. Today, cloudy. Highs in the upper 60s. Northeast winds 10 to 15 miles an hour. Tonight, cloudy. Lows in the mid-50s. Northeast winds 5 to 10 miles an hour. Thursday, mostly cloudy. Highs in the lower 70s. Northeast winds 5 to 10 miles an hour. Thursday night, mostly cloudy. Lows in the mid-50s. East winds 5 to 10 miles an hour. Friday, mostly sunny. Highs in the lower 70s. East winds 5 to 10 miles an hour. Friday night, partly cloudy. Lows around 50. Saturday through Sunday, mostly cloudy. Highs in the lower 70s. Lows in the lower 50s. Sunday night and Monday, partly cloudy. Lows in the lower 50s. Highs in the upper 70s. Monday night, mostly clear. Lows in the upper 50s. Tuesday, mostly sunny. A chance of showers in the afternoon. Highs in the lower 80s. Chance of rain 30%. Again, the forecast for Champaign, Urbana, and surrounding areas of East Central Illinois for today, cloudy. Highs in the upper 60s. Northeast winds 10 to 15 miles an hour. At 10 a.m. at the Champaign Airport, skies were cloudy. The temperature was 62 degrees, the dew point was 55, and the relative humidity was 77%. The wind was northeast at 9 miles an hour. The pressure was 30.31 inches and rising. Elsewhere around the area, skies ranged from partly sunny to cloudy, and temperatures were in the lower to mid-60s. And once again at 10 a.m. at the Champaign Airport, under cloudy skies, the temperature was 62. The time is currently 10:04 a.m. Central Daylight Time. 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Now for the official National Weather Service forecast for Champaign, Urbana, and surrounding areas of East Central Illinois. Today, cloudy. Highs in the upper 60s. Northeast winds 10 to 15 miles an hour. Tonight, cloudy. Lows in the mid-50s. Northeast winds 5 to 10 miles an hour. Thursday, mostly cloudy. Highs in the lower 70s. Northeast winds 5 to 10 miles an hour. Thursday night, mostly cloudy. Lows in the mid-50s. East winds 5 to 10 miles an hour. Friday, mostly sunny. Highs in the lower 70s. East winds 5 to 10 miles an hour. Friday night, partly cloudy. Lows around 50. Saturday through Sunday, mostly cloudy. Highs in the lower 70s. Lows in the lower 50s. Sunday night and Monday, partly cloudy. Lows in the lower 50s. Highs in the upper 70s. Monday night, mostly clear. Lows in the upper 50s. Tuesday, mostly sunny.

a chance of showers in the afternoon. Highs in the lower 80s. Chance of rain 30%. Again, the forecast for Champaign, Urbana, and surrounding areas of East Central Illinois for today, cloudy. Highs in the upper 60s. Northeast winds 10 to 15 miles an hour. 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Programming originates from NOAA's National Weather Service office in Lincoln and transmits from the WCIA television tower near Seymour. The station serves the following counties: Champaign, DeWitt, Coles, Douglas, Edgar, Ford, Moultrie, Piatt, and Vermilion. 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At 10 a.m. at the Champaign Airport, skies were cloudy. The temperature was 62 degrees, the dew point was 55, and the relative humidity was 77%. The wind was northeast at 9 miles an hour. The pressure was 30.31 inches and rising. Elsewhere around the area, skies ranged from partly sunny to cloudy, and temperatures were in the lower to mid-60s. And once again at 10 a.m. at the Champaign Airport, under cloudy skies, the temperature was 62. Looking elsewhere around the Midwest at 10 a.m., Chicago was partly sunny, and 63. Indianapolis had drizzle and fog, and 59. St. Louis was cloudy, and 63. Kansas City was mostly sunny, and 63. Des Moines was mostly sunny, and 57. Milwaukee was cloudy, and 61. The time is currently 10:07 a.m. Central Daylight Time. 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Now for the official National Weather Service forecast for Champaign, Urbana, and surrounding areas of East Central Illinois. Today, cloudy. Highs in the upper 60s. Northeast winds 10 to 15 miles an hour. Tonight, cloudy. Lows in the mid-50s. Northeast winds 5 to 10 miles an hour. Thursday, mostly cloudy. Highs in the lower 70s. Northeast winds 5 to 10 miles an hour. Thursday night, mostly cloudy. Lows in the mid-50s. East winds 5 to 10 miles an hour. Friday, mostly sunny. Highs in the lower 70s. East winds 5 to 10 miles an hour. Friday night, partly cloudy. Lows around 50. Saturday through Sunday, mostly cloudy. Highs in the lower 70s. Lows in the lower 50s. Sunday night and Monday, partly cloudy. Lows in the lower 50s. Highs in the upper 70s. Monday night, mostly clear. Lows in the upper 50s. Tuesday, mostly sunny. A chance of showers in the afternoon. Highs in the lower 80s. Chance of rain 30%. Again, the forecast for Champaign, Urbana, and surrounding areas of East Central Illinois for today, cloudy. Highs in the upper 60s. Northeast winds 10 to 15 miles an hour. At 10 a.m. at the Champaign Airport, skies were cloudy. The temperature was 62 degrees, the dew point was 55, and the relative humidity was 77%. The wind was northeast at 9 miles an hour. The pressure was 30.31 inches and rising. Elsewhere around the area, skies ranged from partly sunny to cloudy, and temperatures were in the lower to mid-60s. And once again at 10 a.m. at the Champaign Airport, under cloudy skies, the temperature was 62. Looking elsewhere around the Midwest at 10 a.m., Chicago was partly sunny, and 63. Indianapolis had drizzle and fog, and 59. St. Louis was cloudy, and 63. Kansas City was mostly sunny, and 63. Des Moines was mostly sunny, and 57. Milwaukee was cloudy, and 61. The time is currently 10:10 a.m. Central Daylight Time. 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Now for the official National Weather Service forecast for Champaign, Urbana, and surrounding areas of East Central Illinois. Today, cloudy. Highs in the upper 60s. Northeast winds 10 to 15 miles an hour. Tonight, cloudy. Lows in the mid-50s. Northeast winds

5 to 10 miles an hour. Thursday, mostly cloudy. Highs in the lower 70s. Northeast winds 5 to 10 miles an hour. Thursday night, mostly cloudy. Lows in the mid-50s. East winds 5 to 10 miles an hour. Friday, mostly sunny. Highs in the lower 70s. East winds 5 to 10 miles an hour. Friday night, partly cloudy. Lows around 50. Saturday through Sunday, mostly cloudy. Highs in the lower 70s. Lows in the lower 50s. Sunday night and Monday, partly cloudy. Lows in the lower 50s. Highs in the upper 70s. Monday night, mostly clear. Lows in the upper 50s. Tuesday, mostly sunny. A chance of showers in the afternoon. Highs in the lower 80s. Chance of rain 30%. Again, the forecast for Champaign, Urbana and surrounding areas of East Central Illinois for today, cloudy. Highs in the upper 60s. Northeast winds 10 to 15 miles an hour. At 10 a.m. at the Champaign Airport, skies were cloudy. The temperature was 62 degrees, the dew point was 55, and the relative humidity was 77%. The wind was northeast at 9 miles an hour. The pressure was 30.31 inches and rising. Elsewhere around the area, skies ranged from partly sunny to cloudy, and temperatures were in the lower to mid-60s. And once again at 10 a.m. at the Champaign Airport, under cloudy skies, the temperature was 62. Looking elsewhere around the Midwest at 10 a.m., Chicago was partly sunny, and 63. Indianapolis had drizzle and fog and 59. St. Louis was cloudy, and 63. Kansas City was mostly sunny, and 63. Des Moines was mostly sunny, and 57. Milwaukee was cloudy, and 61. The time is currently 10:12 a.m. Central Daylight Time. 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Now for the official National Weather Service forecast for Champaign, Urbana and surrounding areas of East Central Illinois. Today, cloudy. Highs in the upper 60s. Northeast winds 10 to 15 miles an hour. Tonight, cloudy. Lows in the mid-50s. Northeast winds 5 to 10 miles an hour. Thursday, mostly cloudy. Highs in the lower 70s. Northeast winds 5 to 10 miles an hour. Thursday night, mostly cloudy. Lows in the mid-50s. East winds 5 to 10 miles an hour. Friday, mostly sunny. Highs in the lower 70s. East winds 5 to 10 miles an hour. Friday night, partly cloudy. Lows around 50. Saturday through Sunday, mostly cloudy. Highs in the lower 70s. Lows in the lower 50s. Sunday night and Monday, partly cloudy. Lows in the lower 50s. Highs in the upper 70s. Monday night, mostly clear. Lows in the upper 50s. Tuesday, mostly sunny. A chance of showers in the afternoon. Highs in the lower 80s. Chance of rain 30%. Again, the forecast for Champaign, Urbana and surrounding areas of East Central Illinois for today, cloudy. Highs in the upper 60s. Northeast winds 10 to 15 miles an hour. At 10 a.m. at the Champaign Airport, skies were cloudy. The temperature was 62 degrees, the dew point was 55, and the relative humidity was 77%. The wind was northeast at 9 miles an hour. The pressure was 30.31 inches and rising. Elsewhere around the area, skies ranged from partly sunny to cloudy, and temperatures were in the lower to mid-60s. And once again at 10 a.m. at the Champaign Airport, under cloudy skies, the temperature was 62. Looking elsewhere around the Midwest at 10 a.m., Chicago was partly sunny, and 63. Indianapolis had drizzle and fog, and 59. St. Louis was cloudy, and 63. Kansas City was mostly sunny, and 63. Des Moines was mostly sunny, and 57. Milwaukee was cloudy, and 61. Looking elsewhere around the Midwest at 10 a.m., Chicago was partly sunny, and 63. Indianapolis had drizzle and fog, and 59. St. Louis was cloudy, and 63. Kansas City was mostly sunny,

63. Des Moines was mostly sunny and 57. Milwaukee was cloudy and 61. The time is currently 10:15 a.m. Central Daylight Time. 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Now for the official National Weather Service forecast for Champaign, Urbana, and surrounding areas of East Central Illinois. Today, cloudy. Highs in the upper 60s. Northeast winds 10 to 15 miles an hour. Tonight, cloudy. Lows in the mid-50s. Northeast winds 5 to 10 miles an hour. Thursday, mostly cloudy. Highs in the lower 70s. Northeast winds 5 to 10 miles an hour. Thursday night, mostly cloudy. Lows in the mid-50s. East winds 5 to 10 miles an hour. Friday, mostly sunny. Highs in the lower 70s. East winds 5 to 10 miles an hour. Friday night, partly cloudy. Lows around 50. Saturday through Sunday, mostly cloudy. Highs in the lower 70s. Lows in the lower 50s. Sunday night and Monday, partly cloudy. Lows in the lower 50s. Highs in the upper 70s. Monday night, mostly clear. Lows in the upper 50s. Tuesday, mostly sunny. A chance of showers in the afternoon. Highs in the lower 80s. Chance of rain 30%. Again, the forecast for Champaign, Urbana, and surrounding areas of East Central Illinois for today, cloudy. Highs in the upper 60s. Northeast winds 10 to 15 miles an hour. At 10 a.m. at the Champaign Airport, skies were cloudy. The temperature was 62 degrees, the dew point was 55, and the relative humidity was 77%. The wind was northeast at 9 miles an hour. The pressure was 30.31 inches and rising. Elsewhere around the area, skies ranged from partly sunny to cloudy, and temperatures were in the lower to mid-60s. And once again at 10 a.m. at the Champaign Airport, under cloudy skies, the temperature was 62. Looking elsewhere around the Midwest at 10 a.m., Chicago was partly sunny, and 63. Indianapolis had drizzle and fog, and 59. St. Louis was cloudy, and 63. Kansas City was mostly sunny, and 63. Des Moines was mostly sunny, and 57. Milwaukee was cloudy, and 61. The time is currently 10:18 a.m. Central Daylight Time. 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Now for the official National Weather Service forecast for Champaign, Urbana, and surrounding areas of East Central Illinois. Today, cloudy. Highs in the upper 60s. Northeast winds 10 to 15 miles an hour. Tonight, cloudy. Lows in the mid-50s. Northeast winds 5 to 10 miles an hour. Thursday, mostly cloudy. Highs in the lower 70s. Northeast winds 5 to 10 miles an hour. Thursday night, mostly cloudy. Lows in the mid-50s. East winds 5 to 10 miles an hour. Friday, mostly sunny. Highs in the lower 70s. East winds 5 to 10 miles an hour. Friday night, partly cloudy. Lows around 50. Saturday through Sunday, mostly cloudy. Highs in the lower 70s. Lows in the lower 50s. Sunday night and Monday, partly cloudy. Lows in the lower 50s. Highs in the upper 70s. Monday night, mostly clear. Lows in the upper 50s. Tuesday, mostly sunny. A chance of showers in the afternoon. Highs in the lower 80s. Chance of rain 30%. Again, the forecast for Champaign, Urbana, and surrounding areas of East Central Illinois for today, cloudy. Highs in the upper 60s. Northeast winds 10 to 15 miles an hour. At 10 a.m. at the Champaign Airport, skies were cloudy. The temperature was 62 degrees, the dew point was 55, and the relative humidity was 77%. The wind was northeast at 9 miles an hour. The pressure was 30.31 inches and rising. Elsewhere around the area, skies ranged from partly sunny to cloudy, and temperatures were in the lower to mid-60s. And once again at 10 a.m. at the Champaign Airport, under cloudy skies, the temperature was 62.

Champagne Airport, under cloudy skies, the temperature was 62. Looking elsewhere around the Midwest at 10 a.m., Chicago was partly sunny, and 63. Indianapolis had drizzle and fog, and 59. St. Louis was cloudy, and 63. Kansas City was mostly sunny, and 63. Des Moines was mostly sunny, and 57. Milwaukee was cloudy, and 61. The time is currently 10:21 a.m. Central Daylight Time. 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Now for the official National Weather Service forecast for Champaign, Urbana, and surrounding areas of East Central Illinois. Today, cloudy. Highs in the upper 60s. Northeast winds 10 to 15 miles an hour. Tonight, cloudy. Lows in the mid-50s. Northeast winds 5 to 10 miles an hour. Thursday, mostly cloudy. Highs in the lower 70s. Northeast winds 5 to 10 miles an hour. Thursday night, mostly cloudy. Lows in the mid-50s. East winds 5 to 10 miles an hour. Friday, mostly sunny. Highs in the lower 70s. East winds 5 to 10 miles an hour. Friday night, partly cloudy. Lows around 50. Saturday through Sunday, mostly cloudy. Highs in the lower 70s. Lows in the lower 50s. Sunday night and Monday, partly cloudy. Lows in the lower 50s. Highs in the upper 70s. Monday night, mostly clear. Lows in the upper 50s. Tuesday, mostly sunny. A chance of showers in the afternoon. Highs in the lower 80s. Chance of rain 30%. Again, the forecast for Champaign, Urbana, and surrounding areas of East Central Illinois for today, cloudy. Highs in the upper 60s. Northeast winds 10 to 15 miles an hour. At 10 a.m. at the Champaign Airport, skies were cloudy. The temperature was 62 degrees, the dew point was 55, and the relative humidity was 77%. The wind was northeast at 9 miles an hour. The pressure was 30.31 inches and rising. Elsewhere around the area, skies ranged from partly sunny to cloudy, and temperatures were in the lower to mid-60s. And once again at 10 a.m. at the Champaign Airport, under cloudy skies, the temperature was 62. Looking elsewhere around the Midwest at 10 a.m., Chicago was partly sunny, and 63. Indianapolis had drizzle and fog, and 59. St. Louis was cloudy, and 63. Kansas City was mostly sunny, and 63. Des Moines was mostly sunny, and 57. Milwaukee was cloudy, and 61. The time is currently 10:24 a.m. Central Daylight Time. 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Now for the official National Weather Service forecast for Champaign, Urbana, and surrounding areas of East Central Illinois. Today, cloudy. Highs in the upper 60s. Northeast winds 10 to 15 miles an hour. Tonight, cloudy. Lows in the mid-50s. Northeast winds 5 to 10 miles an hour. Thursday, mostly cloudy. Highs in the lower 70s. Northeast winds 5 to 10 miles an hour. Thursday night, mostly cloudy. Lows in the mid-50s. East winds 5 to 10 miles an hour. Friday, mostly sunny. Highs in the lower 70s. East winds 5 to 10 miles an hour. Friday night, partly cloudy. Lows around 50. Saturday through Sunday, mostly cloudy. Highs in the lower 70s. Lows in the lower 50s. Sunday night and Monday, partly cloudy. Lows in the lower 50s. Highs in the upper 70s. Monday night, mostly clear. Lows in the upper 50s. Tuesday, mostly sunny. A chance of showers in the afternoon. Highs in the lower 80s. Chance of rain 30%. Again, the forecast for Champaign, Urbana, and surrounding areas of East Central Illinois for today, cloudy. Highs in the upper 60s. Northeast winds 10 to 15 miles an hour. At 10 a.m. at the Champaign Airport, skies were cloudy. The temperature was 62 degrees, the dew point was 55, and the relative humidity was 77%.

8%. The wind was northeast at 9 miles an hour. The pressure was 30.31 inches and rising. Elsewhere around the area, skies ranged from partly sunny to cloudy, and temperatures were in the lower to mid-60s. And once again at 10 a.m. at the Champaign Airport, under cloudy skies, the temperature was 62. Looking elsewhere around the Midwest at 10 a.m., Chicago was partly sunny, and 63. Indianapolis had drizzle and fog, and 59. St. Louis was cloudy, and 63. Kansas City was mostly sunny, and 63. Des Moines was mostly sunny, and 57. Milwaukee was cloudy, and 61. The time is currently 10:27 a.m. Central Daylight Time. 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Now for the official National Weather Service forecast for Champaign, Urbana, and surrounding areas of East Central Illinois. Today, cloudy. Highs in the upper 60s. Northeast winds 10 to 15 miles an hour. Tonight, cloudy. Lows in the mid-50s. Northeast winds 5 to 10 miles an hour. Thursday, mostly cloudy. Highs in the lower 70s. Northeast winds 5 to 10 miles an hour. Thursday night, mostly cloudy. Lows in the mid-50s. East winds 5 to 10 miles an hour. Friday, mostly sunny. Highs in the lower 70s. East winds 5 to 10 miles an hour. Friday night, partly cloudy. Lows around 50. Saturday through Sunday, mostly cloudy. Highs in the lower 70s. Lows in the lower 50s. Sunday night and Monday, partly cloudy. Lows in the lower 50s. Highs in the upper 70s. Monday night, mostly clear. Lows in the upper 50s. Tuesday, mostly sunny. A chance of showers in the afternoon. Highs in the lower 80s. Chance of rain 30%. Again, the forecast for Champaign, Urbana, and surrounding areas of East Central Illinois for today, cloudy. Highs in the upper 60s. Northeast winds 10 to 15 miles an hour. At 10 a.m. at the Champaign Airport, skies were cloudy. The temperature was 62 degrees, the dew point was 55, and the relative humidity was 77%. The wind was northeast at 9 miles an hour. The pressure was 30.31 inches and rising. Elsewhere around the area, skies ranged from partly sunny to cloudy, and temperatures were in the lower to mid-60s. And once again at 10 a.m. at the Champaign Airport, under cloudy skies, the temperature was 62. Looking elsewhere around the Midwest at 10 a.m., Chicago was partly sunny, and 63. Indianapolis had drizzle and fog, and 59. St. Louis was cloudy, and 63. Kansas City was mostly sunny, and 63. Des Moines was mostly sunny, and 57. Milwaukee was cloudy, and 61. The time is currently 10:29 a.m. Central Daylight Time. 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Now for the official National Weather Service forecast for Champaign, Urbana, and surrounding areas of East Central Illinois. Today, cloudy. Highs in the upper 60s. Northeast winds 10 to 15 miles an hour. Tonight, cloudy. Lows in the mid-50s. Northeast winds 5 to 10 miles an hour. Thursday, mostly cloudy. Highs in the lower 70s. Northeast winds 5 to 10 miles an hour. Thursday night, mostly cloudy. Lows in the mid-50s. East winds 5 to 10 miles an hour. Friday, mostly sunny. Highs in the lower 70s. East winds 5 to 10 miles an hour. Friday night, partly cloudy. Lows around 50. Saturday through Sunday, mostly cloudy. Highs in the lower 70s. Lows in the lower 50s. Sunday night and Monday, partly cloudy. Lows in the lower 50s. Highs in the upper 70s. Monday night, mostly clear. Lows in the upper 50s. Tuesday, mostly sunny. A chance of showers in the afternoon. Highs in the lower 80s. Chance of rain 30%. Again, the forecast for Champaign, Urbana, and surrounding areas of East Central Illinois for today, cloudy.

highs in the upper 60s. Northeast winds 10 to 15 miles an hour. At 10 a.m. at the Champaign Airport, skies were cloudy. The temperature was 62 degrees, the dew point was 55, and the relative humidity was 77%. The wind was northeast at 9 miles an hour. The pressure was 30.31 inches and rising. Elsewhere around the area, skies ranged from partly sunny to cloudy, and temperatures were in the lower to mid-60s. And once again at 10 a.m. at the Champaign Airport, under cloudy skies, the temperature was 62. Looking elsewhere around the Midwest at 10 a.m., Chicago was partly sunny, and 63. Indianapolis had drizzle and fog and 59. St. Louis was cloudy, and 63. Kansas City was mostly sunny, and 63. Des Moines was mostly sunny, and 57. Milwaukee was cloudy, and 61. The time is currently 10:32 a.m. Central Daylight Time. 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Now for the official National Weather Service forecast for Champaign, Urbana, and surrounding areas of East Central Illinois. Today, cloudy. Highs in the upper 60s. Northeast winds 10 to 15 miles an hour. Tonight, cloudy. Lows in the mid-50s. Northeast winds 5 to 10 miles an hour. Thursday, mostly cloudy. Highs in the lower 70s. Northeast winds 5 to 10 miles an hour. Thursday night, mostly cloudy. Lows in the mid-50s. East winds 5 to 10 miles an hour. Friday, mostly sunny. High to 10 miles an hour. Thursday, mostly cloudy. Highs in the lower 70s. Northeast winds 5 to 10 miles an hour. Thursday night, mostly cloudy. Lows in the mid-50s. East winds 5 to 10 miles an hour. Friday, mostly sunny. Highs in the lower 70s. East winds 5 to 10 miles an hour. Friday night, partly cloudy. Lows around 50. Saturday through Sunday, mostly cloudy. Highs in the lower 70s. Lows in the lower 50s. Sunday night and Monday, partly cloudy. Lows in the lower 50s. Highs in the upper 70s. Monday night, mostly clear. Lows in the upper 50s. Tuesday, mostly sunny. A chance of showers in the afternoon. Highs in the lower 80s. Chance of rain 30%. Again, the forecast for Champaign, Urbana, and surrounding areas of East Central Illinois for today, cloudy. Highs in the upper 60s. Northeast winds 10 to 15 miles an hour. At 10 a.m. at the Champaign Airport, skies were cloudy. The temperature was 62 degrees, the dew point was 55, and the relative humidity was 77%. The wind was northeast at 9 miles an hour. The pressure was 30.31 inches and rising. Elsewhere around the area, skies ranged from partly sunny to cloudy, and temperatures were in the lower to mid-60s. And once again at 10 a.m. at the Champaign Airport, under cloudy skies, the temperature was 62. Looking elsewhere around the Midwest at 10 a.m., Chicago was partly sunny, and 63. Indianapolis had drizzle and fog, and 59. St. Louis was cloudy, and 63. Kansas City was mostly sunny, and 63. Des Moines was mostly sunny, and 57. Milwaukee was cloudy, and 61. The time is currently 10:35 a.m. Central Daylight Time. 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Now for the official National Weather Service forecast for Champaign, Urbana, and surrounding areas of East Central Illinois. Today, cloudy. Highs in the upper 60s. Northeast winds 10 to 15 miles an hour. Tonight, cloudy. Lows in the mid-50s. Northeast winds 5 to 10 miles an hour. Thursday, mostly cloudy. Highs in the lower 70s. Northeast winds 5 to 10 miles an hour. Thursday night, mostly cloudy. Lows in the mid-50s. East winds 5 to 10 miles an hour. Friday, mostly sunny. Highs in the lower 70s. East winds 5 to 10 miles an hour. Friday night, partly cloudy.

Lows around 50. Saturday through Sunday, mostly cloudy. Highs in the lower 70s. Lows in the lower 50s. Sunday night and Monday, partly cloudy. Lows in the lower 50s. Highs in the upper 70s. Monday night, mostly clear. Lows in the upper 50s. Tuesday, mostly sunny. A chance of showers in the afternoon. Highs in the lower 80s. Chance of rain 30%. Again, the forecast for Champaign, Urbana and surrounding areas of East Central Illinois for today, cloudy. Highs in the upper 60s. Northeast winds 10 to 15 miles an hour. At 10 a.m. at the Champaign Airport, skies were cloudy. The temperature was 62 degrees, the dew point was 55, and the relative humidity was 77%. The wind was northeast at 9 miles an hour. The pressure was 30.31 inches and rising. Elsewhere around the area, skies ranged from partly sunny to cloudy, and temperatures were in the lower to mid-60s. And once again at 10 a.m. at the Champaign Airport, under cloudy skies, the temperature was 62. Looking elsewhere around the Midwest at 10 a.m., Chicago was partly sunny, and 63. Indianapolis had drizzle and fog, and 59. St. Louis was cloudy, and 63. Kansas City was mostly sunny, and 63. Des Moines was mostly sunny, and 57. Milwaukee was cloudy, and 61. The time is currently 10:37 a.m. Central Daylight Time. 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Now for the official National Weather Service forecast for Champaign, Urbana and surrounding areas of East Central Illinois. Today, cloudy. Highs in the upper 60s. Northeast winds 10 to 15 miles an hour. Tonight, cloudy. Lows in the mid-50s. Northeast winds 5 to 10 miles an hour. Thursday, mostly cloudy. Highs in the lower 70s. Northeast winds 5 to 10 miles an hour. Thursday night, mostly cloudy. Lows in the mid-50s. East winds 5 to 10 miles an hour. Friday, mostly sunny. Highs in the lower 70s. East winds 5 to 10 miles an hour. Friday night, partly cloudy. Lows around 50. Saturday through Sunday, mostly cloudy. Highs in the lower 70s. Lows in the lower 50s. Sunday night and Monday, partly cloudy. Lows in the lower 50s. Highs in the upper 70s. Monday night, mostly clear. Lows in the upper 50s. Tuesday, mostly sunny. A chance of showers in the afternoon. Highs in the lower 80s. Chance of rain 30%. Again, the forecast for Champaign, Urbana and surrounding areas of East Central Illinois for today, cloudy. Highs in the upper 60s. Northeast winds 10 to 15 miles an hour. At 10 a.m. at the Champaign Airport, skies were cloudy. The temperature was 62 degrees, the dew point was 55, and the relative humidity was 77%. The wind was northeast at 9 miles an hour. The pressure was 30.31 inches and rising. Elsewhere around the area, skies ranged from partly sunny to cloudy, and temperatures were in the lower to mid-60s. And once again at 10 a.m. at the Champaign Airport, under cloudy skies, the temperature was 62. Looking elsewhere around the Midwest at 10 a.m., Chicago was partly sunny, and 63. Indianapolis had drizzle and fog, and 59. St. Louis was cloudy, and 63. Kansas City was mostly sunny, and 63. Des Moines was mostly sunny, and 57. Milwaukee was cloudy, and 61. The time is currently 10:40 a.m. Central Daylight Time. 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Now for the official National Weather Service forecast for Champaign, Urbana and surrounding areas of East Central Illinois. Today, cloudy. Highs in the upper 60s. Northeast winds 10 to 15 miles an hour. Tonight, cloudy. Lows in the mid-50s. Northeast winds 5 to 10 miles an hour. Thursday, mostly cloudy. Highs in the lower 70s. Northeast winds 5 to 10 miles an hour. Thursday night.

Des Moines was mostly sunny and 57. Milwaukee was cloudy and 61. The time is currently 10:56 a.m. Central Daylight Time. 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Now for the official National Weather Service forecast for Champaign, Urbana, and surrounding areas of East Central Illinois. Today, cloudy. Highs in the upper 60s. Northeast winds 10 to 15 miles an hour. Tonight, cloudy. Lows in the mid-50s. Northeast winds 5 to 10 miles an hour. Thursday, mostly cloudy. Highs in the lower 70s. Northeast winds 5 to 10 miles an hour. Thursday night, mostly cloudy. Lows in the mid-50s. East winds 5 to 10 miles an hour. Friday, mostly sunny. Highs in the lower 70s. East winds 5 to 10 miles an hour. Friday night, partly cloudy. Lows around 50. Saturday through Sunday, mostly cloudy. Highs in the lower 70s. Lows in the lower 50s. Sunday night and Monday, partly cloudy. Lows in the lower 50s. Highs in the upper 70s. Monday night, mostly clear. Lows in the upper 50s. Tuesday, mostly sunny. A chance of showers in the afternoon. Highs in the lower 80s. Chance of rain 30%. Again, the forecast for Champaign, Urbana, and surrounding areas of East Central Illinois for today, cloudy. Highs in the upper 60s. Northeast winds 10 to 15 miles an hour. At 10 a.m. at the Champaign Airport, skies were cloudy. The temperature was 62 degrees, the dew point was 55, and the relative humidity was 77%. The wind was northeast at 9 miles an hour. The pressure was 30.31 inches and rising. Elsewhere around the area, skies ranged from partly sunny to cloudy, and temperatures were in the lower to mid-60s. And once again at 10 a.m. at the Champaign Airport, under cloudy skies, the temperature was 62. Looking elsewhere around the Midwest at 10 a.m., Chicago was partly sunny, and 63. Indianapolis had drizzle and fog, and 59. St. Louis was cloudy, and 63. Kansas City was mostly sunny, and 63. Des Moines was mostly sunny, and 57. Milwaukee was cloudy, and 61. The time is currently 10:59 a.m. Central Daylight Time. 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Now for the official National Weather Service forecast for Champaign, Urbana, and surrounding areas of East Central Illinois. Today, cloudy. Highs in the upper 60s. Northeast winds 10 to 15 miles an hour. Tonight, cloudy. Lows in the mid-50s. Northeast winds 5 to 10 miles an hour. Thursday, mostly cloudy. Highs in the lower 70s. Northeast winds 5 to 10 miles an hour. Thursday night, mostly cloudy. Lows in the mid-50s. East winds 5 to 10 miles an hour. Friday, mostly sunny. Highs in the lower 70s. East winds 5 to 10 miles an hour. Friday night, partly cloudy. Lows around 50. Saturday through Sunday, mostly cloudy. Highs in the lower 70s. Lows in the lower 50s. Sunday night and Monday, partly cloudy. Lows in the lower 50s. Highs in the upper 70s. Monday night, mostly clear. Lows in the upper 50s. Tuesday, mostly sunny. A chance of showers in the afternoon. Highs in the lower 80s. Chance of rain 30%. Again, the forecast for Champaign, Urbana, and surrounding areas of East Central Illinois for today, cloudy. Highs in the upper 60s. Northeast winds 10 to 15 miles an hour. The time is currently 11 a.m. Central Daylight Time. 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Now for the official National Weather Service forecast for Champaign, Urbana, and surrounding areas of East Central Illinois. Today, cloudy. Highs in the upper 60s. Northeast winds 10 to 15 miles an hour. Tonight, cloudy. Lows in the mid-50s. Northeast winds 5 to 10.
miles an hour. Thursday, mostly cloudy. Highs in the lower 70s. Northeast winds 5 to 10 miles an hour. Thursday night, mostly cloudy. Lows in the mid-50s. East winds 5 to 10 miles an hour. Friday, mostly sunny. Highs in the lower 70s. East winds 5 to 10 miles an hour. Friday night, partly cloudy. Lows around 50. Saturday through Sunday, mostly cloudy. Highs in the lower 70s. Lows in the lower 50s. Sunday night and Monday, partly cloudy. Lows in the lower 50s. Highs in the upper 70s. Monday night, mostly clear. Lows in the upper 50s. Tuesday, mostly sunny. A chance of showers in the afternoon. Highs in the lower 80s. Chance of rain 30%. Again, the forecast for Champaign, Urbana, and surrounding areas of East Central Illinois for today, cloudy. Highs in the upper 60s. Northeast winds 10 to 15 miles an hour. The time is currently 11:02 a.m. Central Daylight Time. 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Now for the official National Weather Service forecast for Champaign, Urbana, and surrounding areas of East Central Illinois. Today, cloudy. Highs in the upper 60s. Northeast winds 10 to 15 miles an hour. Tonight, cloudy. Lows in the mid-50s. Northeast winds 5 to 10 miles an hour. Thursday, mostly cloudy. Highs in the lower 70s. Northeast winds 5 to 10 miles an hour. Thursday night, mostly cloudy. Lows in the mid-50s. East winds 5 to 10 miles an hour. Friday, mostly sunny. Highs in the lower 70s. East winds 5 to 10 miles an hour. Friday night, partly cloudy. Lows around 50. Saturday through Sunday, mostly cloudy. Highs in the lower 70s. Lows in the lower 50s. Sunday night and Monday, partly cloudy. Lows in the lower 50s. Highs in the upper 70s. Monday night, mostly clear. Lows in the upper 50s. Tuesday, mostly sunny. A chance of showers in the afternoon. Highs in the lower 80s. Chance of rain 30%. Again, the forecast for Champaign, Urbana, and surrounding areas of East Central Illinois for today, cloudy. Highs in the upper 60s. Northeast winds 10 to 15 miles an hour. At 11 a.m. at the Champaign Airport, skies were cloudy. The temperature was 63 degrees, the dew point was 55, and the relative humidity was 75%. The wind was northeast at 8 miles an hour. The pressure was 30.31 inches and steady. Elsewhere around the area, it was partly sunny, with a temperature of 67 at Bloomington and 64 at Decatur. It was cloudy, with a temperature of 64 at Peoria, 62 at Rantoul, 64 at Terre Haute, and 65 at Springfield. At Mattoon, rain and fog were reported, with a temperature of 60. And once again at 11 a.m. at the Champaign Airport, under cloudy skies, the temperature was 63. The time is currently 11:04 a.m. Central Daylight Time. 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Now for the official National Weather Service forecast for Champaign, Urbana, and surrounding areas of East Central Illinois. Today, cloudy. Highs in the upper 60s. Northeast winds 10 to 15 miles an hour. Tonight, cloudy. Lows in the mid-50s. Northeast winds 5 to 10 miles an hour. Thursday, mostly cloudy. Highs in the lower 70s. Northeast winds 5 to 10 miles an hour. Thursday night, mostly cloudy. Lows in the mid-50s. East winds 5 to 10 miles an hour. Friday, mostly sunny. Highs in the lower 70s. East winds 5 to 10 miles an hour. Friday night, partly cloudy. Lows around 50. Saturday through Sunday, mostly cloudy. Highs in the lower 70s. Lows in the lower 50s. Sunday night and Monday, partly cloudy. Lows in the lower 50s. Highs in the upper 70s. Monday night, mostly clear. Lows in the upper 50s.

50s. Tuesday, mostly sunny. A chance of showers in the afternoon. Highs in the lower 80s. Chance of rain 30%. Again, the forecast for Champaign, Urbana, and surrounding areas of east central Illinois for today, cloudy. Highs in the upper 60s. Northeast winds 10 to 15 miles an hour. 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Programming originates from NOAA's National Weather Service office in Lincoln and transmits from the WCIA television tower near Seymour. 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At 11 a.m. at the Champaign Airport, skies were cloudy. The temperature was 63 degrees, the dew point was 55, and the relative humidity was 75%. The wind was northeast at 8 miles an hour. The pressure was 30.31 inches and steady. Elsewhere around the area, it was partly sunny, with a temperature of 67 at Bloomington and 64 at Decatur. It was cloudy, with a temperature of 64 at Peoria, 62 at Rantoul, 64 at Terre Haute, and 65 at Springfield. At Mattoon, rain and fog were reported, with a temperature of 60. And once again at 11 a.m. at the Champaign Airport, under cloudy skies, the temperature was 63. Looking elsewhere around the Midwest at 11 a.m., Chicago was partly sunny, and 64. Indianapolis was cloudy, and 61. St. Louis was partly sunny, and 65. Kansas City was mostly sunny, and 66. Des Moines was mostly sunny, and 60. Milwaukee was cloudy, and 61. The time is currently 11:08 a.m. Central Daylight Time. 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Now for the official National Weather Service forecast for Champaign, Urbana, and surrounding areas of east central Illinois. Today, cloudy. Highs in the upper 60s. Northeast winds 10 to 15 miles an hour. Tonight, cloudy. Lows in the mid-50s. Northeast winds 5 to 10 miles an hour. Thursday, mostly cloudy. Highs in the lower 70s. Northeast winds 5 to 10 miles an hour. Thursday night, mostly cloudy. Lows in the mid-50s. East winds 5 to 10 miles an hour. Friday, mostly sunny. Highs in the lower 70s. East winds 5 to 10 miles an hour. Friday night, partly cloudy. Lows around 50. Saturday through Sunday, mostly cloudy. Highs in the lower 70s. Lows in the lower 50s. Sunday night and Monday, partly cloudy. Lows in the lower 50s. Highs in the upper 70s. Monday night, mostly clear. Lows in the upper 50s. Tuesday, mostly sunny. A chance of showers in the afternoon. Highs in the lower 80s. Chance of rain 30%. Again, the forecast for Champaign, Urbana, and surrounding areas of east central Illinois for today, cloudy. Highs in the upper 60s. Northeast winds 10 to 15 miles an hour. Now for the official National Weather Service forecast for Champaign, Urbana, and surrounding areas of east central Illinois. Rest of today, cloudy. Near steady temperature in the mid-60s. Northeast winds 10 to 15 miles an hour. Tonight, mostly cloudy. Lows in the mid-50s. Northeast winds 10 to 15 miles an hour. Thursday, mostly cloudy in the morning, then becoming partly sunny. Not as cool as highs in the mid-70s. Northeast winds 5 to 10 miles an hour. Thursday night, mostly cloudy. Lows in the mid-50s. East winds 5 to 10 miles an hour. Friday, mostly sunny. Highs in the lower 70s. East winds 5 to 10 miles an hour. Friday night, partly cloudy. Lows around 50. Saturday through Sunday, mostly cloudy. Highs in the lower 70s. Lows in the lower 50s. Sunday night and Monday, partly cloudy. Lows in the lower 50s. Highs in the upper 70s. Monday night.
mostly clear. Lows in the upper 50s. Tuesday, mostly sunny. A chance of showers in the afternoon. Highs in the lower 80s. Chance of rain 30%. Again, the forecast for Champaign, Urbana, and surrounding areas of east central Illinois for the rest of today, cloudy. Near steady temperature in the mid-60s. Northeast winds 10 to 15 miles an hour. At 11 a.m. at the Champaign Airport, skies were cloudy. The temperature was 63 degrees, the dew point was 55, and the relative humidity was 75%. The wind was northeast at 8 miles an hour. The pressure was 30.31 inches and steady. Elsewhere around the area, at Mattoon, fog was reported, with a temperature of 60. It was partly sunny, with a temperature of 67 at Bloomington, and 65 at Decatur. It was cloudy, with a temperature of 64 at Peoria, 62 at Rantoul, 62 at Paris, 64 at Terre Haute, and 65 at Springfield. And once again at 11 a.m. at the Champaign Airport, under cloudy skies, the temperature was 63. Looking elsewhere around the Midwest at 11 a.m., Chicago was partly sunny, and 64. Indianapolis was cloudy, and 61. St. Louis was partly sunny, and 65. Kansas City was mostly sunny, and 66. Des Moines was mostly sunny, and 60. Milwaukee was cloudy, and 61. The time is currently 11:13 a.m. Central Daylight Time. 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Now for the official National Weather Service forecast for Champaign, Urbana, and surrounding areas of east central Illinois. Rest of today, cloudy. Near steady temperature in the mid-60s. Northeast winds 10 to 15 miles an hour. Tonight, mostly cloudy. Lows in the mid-50s. Northeast winds 10 to 15 miles an hour. Thursday, mostly cloudy in the morning, then becoming partly sunny. Not as cool times in the mid-70s. Northeast winds 5 to 10 miles an hour. Thursday night, mostly cloudy. Lows in the mid-50s. East winds 5 to 10 miles an hour. Friday, mostly sunny. Highs in the lower 70s. East winds 5 to 10 miles an hour. Friday night, partly cloudy. Lows around 50. Saturday through Sunday, mostly cloudy. Highs in the lower 70s. Lows in the lower 50s. Sunday night and Monday, partly cloudy. Lows in the lower 50s. Highs in the upper 70s. Monday night, mostly clear. Lows in the upper 50s. Tuesday, mostly sunny. A chance of showers in the afternoon. Highs in the lower 80s. Chance of rain 30%. Again, the forecast for Champaign, Urbana, and surrounding areas of east central Illinois for the rest of today, cloudy. Near steady temperature in the mid-60s. Northeast winds 10 to 15 miles an hour. At 11 a.m. at the Champaign Airport, skies were cloudy. The temperature was 63 degrees, the dew point was 55, and the relative humidity was 75%. The wind was northeast at 8 miles an hour. The pressure was 30.31 inches and steady. Elsewhere around the area, at Mattoon, fog was reported, with a temperature of 60. It was partly sunny, with a temperature of 67 at Bloomington, and 65 at Decatur. It was cloudy, with a temperature of 64 at Peoria, 62 at Rantoul, 62 at Paris, 64 at Terre Haute, and 65 at Springfield. And once again at 11 a.m. at the Champaign Airport, under cloudy skies, the temperature was 63. Looking elsewhere around the Midwest at 11 a.m., Chicago was partly sunny, and 64. Indianapolis was cloudy, and 61. St. Louis was partly sunny, and 65. Kansas City was mostly sunny, and 66. Des Moines was mostly sunny, and 60. Milwaukee was cloudy, and 61. The time is currently 11:16 a.m. Central Daylight Time. 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Now for the official National Weather Service forecast for Champaign, Urbana, and surrounding areas of east central Illinois. Rest of today, cloudy.
near steady temperature in the mid-60s. Northeast winds 10 to 15 miles an hour. Tonight, mostly cloudy. Lows in the mid-50s. Northeast winds 10 to 15 miles an hour. Thursday, mostly cloudy in the morning, then becoming partly sunny. Not as cool as highs in the mid-70s. Northeast winds 5 to 10 miles an hour. Thursday night, mostly cloudy. Lows in the mid-50s. East winds 5 to 10 miles an hour. Friday, mostly sunny. Highs in the lower 70s. East winds 5 to 10 miles an hour. Friday night, partly cloudy. Lows around 50. Saturday through Sunday, mostly cloudy. Highs in the lower 70s. Lows in the lower 50s. Sunday night and Monday, partly cloudy. Lows in the lower 50s. Highs in the upper 70s. Monday night, mostly clear. Lows in the upper 50s. Tuesday, mostly sunny. A chance of showers in the afternoon. Highs in the lower 80s. Chance of rain 30%. Again, the forecast for Champaign, Urbana and surrounding areas of East Central Illinois for the rest of today, cloudy. Near steady temperature in the mid-60s. Northeast winds 10 to 15 miles an hour. At 11 a.m. at the Champaign Airport, skies were cloudy. The temperature was 63 degrees, the dew point was 55, and the relative humidity was 75%. The wind was northeast at 8 miles an hour. The pressure was 30.31 inches and steady. Elsewhere around the area, at Mattoon, fog was reported, with a temperature of 60. It was partly sunny, with a temperature of 67 at Bloomington, and 65 at Decatur. It was cloudy, with a temperature of 64 at Peoria, 62 at Rantoul, 62 at Paris, 64 at Terre Haute, and 65 at Springfield. And once again at 11 a.m. at the Champaign Airport, under cloudy skies, the temperature was 63. Looking elsewhere around the Midwest at 11 a.m., Chicago was partly sunny, and 64. Indianapolis was cloudy, and 61. St. Louis was partly sunny, and 65. Kansas City was mostly sunny, and 66. Des Moines was mostly sunny, and 60. Milwaukee was cloudy, and 61. The time is currently 11:19 a.m. Central Daylight Time. 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Now for the official National Weather Service forecast for Champaign, Urbana and surrounding areas of East Central Illinois. Rest of today, cloudy. Near steady temperature in the mid-60s. Northeast winds 10 to 15 miles an hour. Tonight, mostly cloudy. Lows in the mid-50s. Northeast winds 10 to 15 miles an hour. Thursday, mostly cloudy in the morning, then becoming partly sunny. Not as cool as highs in the mid-70s. Northeast winds 5 to 10 miles an hour. Thursday night, mostly cloudy. Lows in the mid-50s. East winds 5 to 10 miles an hour. Friday, mostly sunny. Highs in the lower 70s. East winds 5 to 10 miles an hour. Friday night, partly cloudy. Lows around 50. Saturday through Sunday, mostly cloudy. Highs in the lower 70s. Lows in the lower 50s. Sunday night and Monday, partly cloudy. Lows in the lower 50s. Highs in the upper 70s. Monday night, mostly clear. Lows in the upper 50s. Tuesday, mostly sunny. A chance of showers in the afternoon. Highs in the lower 80s. Chance of rain 30%. Again, the forecast for Champaign, Urbana and surrounding areas of East Central Illinois for the rest of today, cloudy. Near steady temperature in the mid-60s. Northeast winds 10 to 15 miles an hour. At 11 a.m. at the Champaign Airport, skies were cloudy. The temperature was 63 degrees, the dew point was 55, and the relative humidity was 75%. The wind was northeast at 8 miles an hour. The pressure was 30.31 inches and steady. Elsewhere around the area, at Mattoon, fog was reported, with a temperature of 60. It was partly sunny, with a temperature of 67 at Bloomington, and 65 at Decatur. It was cloudy, with a temperature of 64 at Peoria,
62 at Rent.

reported with a temperature of 60. At Bloomington, it was partly sunny with a temperature of 67. It was cloudy with a temperature of 64 at Peoria, 62 at Rantoul, and 62 at Paris. Under cloudy skies, Terre Haute reported 64, Decatur reported 65, and Springfield reported 65. And once again at 11 a.m. at the Champaign Airport, under cloudy skies, the temperature was 63. Looking elsewhere around the Midwest at 11 a.m., Chicago was partly sunny, and 64. Indianapolis was cloudy, and 61. St. Louis was partly sunny, and 65. Kansas City was mostly sunny, and 66. Des Moines was mostly sunny, and 60. Milwaukee was cloudy, and 61. The time is currently 11:22 a.m. Central Daylight Time. 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Now for the official National Weather Service forecast for Champaign, Urbana, and surrounding areas of East Central Illinois. Rest of today, cloudy. Near steady temperature in the mid-60s. Northeast winds 10 to 15 miles an hour. Tonight, mostly cloudy. Lows in the mid-50s. Northeast winds 10 to 15 miles an hour. Thursday, mostly cloudy in the morning, then becoming partly sunny. Not as cool highs in the mid-70s. Northeast winds 5 to 10 miles an hour. Thursday night, mostly cloudy. Lows in the mid-50s. East winds 5 to 10 miles an hour. Friday, mostly sunny. Highs in the lower 70s. East winds 5 to 10 miles an hour. Friday night, partly cloudy. Lows around 50. Saturday through Sunday, mostly cloudy. Highs in the lower 70s. Lows in the lower 50s. Sunday night and Monday, partly cloudy. Lows in the lower 50s. Highs in the upper 70s. Monday night, mostly clear. Lows in the upper 50s. Tuesday, mostly sunny. A chance of showers in the afternoon. Highs in the lower 80s. Chance of rain 30%. Again, the forecast for Champaign, Urbana, and surrounding areas of East Central Illinois for the rest of today, cloudy. Near steady temperature in the mid-60s. Northeast winds 10 to 15 miles an hour. At 11 a.m. at the Champaign Airport, skies were cloudy. The temperature was 63 degrees, the dew point was 55, and the relative humidity was 75%. The wind was northeast at 8 miles an hour. The pressure was 30.31 inches and steady. Elsewhere around the area, at Mattoon, fog was reported with a temperature of 60. At Bloomington, it was partly sunny with a temperature of 67. It was cloudy with a temperature of 64 at Peoria, 62 at Rantoul, and 62 at Paris. Under cloudy skies, Terre Haute reported 64, Decatur reported 65, and Springfield reported 65. And once again at 11 a.m. at the Champaign Airport, under cloudy skies, the temperature was 63. Looking elsewhere around the Midwest at 11 a.m., Chicago was partly sunny, and 64. Indianapolis was cloudy, and 61. St. Louis was partly sunny, and 65. Kansas City was mostly sunny, and 66. Des Moines was mostly sunny, and 60. Milwaukee was cloudy, and 61. The time is currently 11:25 a.m. Central Daylight Time. 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Now for the official National Weather Service forecast for Champaign, Urbana, and surrounding areas of East Central Illinois. Rest of today, cloudy. Near steady temperature in the mid-60s. Northeast winds 10 to 15 miles an hour. Tonight, mostly cloudy. Lows in the mid-50s. Northeast winds 10 to 15 miles an hour. Thursday, mostly cloudy in the morning, then becoming partly sunny. Not as cool highs in the mid-70s. Northeast winds 5 to 10 miles an hour. Thursday night, mostly cloudy. Lows in the mid-50s. East winds 5 to 10 miles an hour. Friday, mostly sunny. Highs in the lower 70s. East winds 5 to 10 miles an hour. Friday night, partly cloudy.

Lows around 50. Saturday through Sunday, mostly cloudy. Highs in the lower 70s. Lows in the lower 50s. Sunday night and Monday, partly cloudy. Lows in the lower 50s. Highs in the upper 70s. Monday night, mostly clear. Lows in the upper 50s. Tuesday, mostly sunny. A chance of showers in the afternoon. Highs in the lower 80s. Chance of rain 30%. Again, the forecast for Champaign, Urbana and surrounding areas of East Central Illinois for the rest of today, cloudy. Near steady temperature in the mid-60s. Northeast winds 10 to 15 miles an hour. At 11 a.m. at the Champaign Airport, skies were cloudy. The temperature was 63 degrees, the dew point was 55, and the relative humidity was 75%. The wind was northeast at 8 miles an hour. The pressure was 30.31 inches and steady. Elsewhere around the area, at Mattoon, fog was reported, with a temperature of 60. At Bloomington, it was partly sunny, with a temperature of 67. It was cloudy, with a temperature of 64 at Peoria, 62 at Rantoul, and 62 at Paris. Under cloudy skies, Terre Haute reported 64, Decatur reported 65, and Springfield reported 65. And once again at 11 a.m. at the Champaign Airport, under cloudy skies, the temperature was 63. Looking elsewhere around the Midwest at 11 a.m., Chicago was partly sunny, and 64. Indianapolis was cloudy, and 61. St. Louis was partly sunny, and 65. Kansas City was mostly sunny, and 66. Des Moines was mostly sunny, and 60. Milwaukee was cloudy, and 61. The time is currently 11:29 a.m. Central Daylight Time. 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Now for the official National Weather Service forecast for Champaign, Urbana and surrounding areas of East Central Illinois. Rest of today, cloudy. Near steady temperature in the mid-60s. Northeast winds 10 to 15 miles an hour. Tonight, mostly cloudy. Lows in the mid-50s. Northeast winds 10 to 15 miles an hour. Thursday, mostly cloudy in the morning, then becoming partly sunny. Not as cool, highs in the mid-70s. Northeast winds 5 to 10 miles an hour. Thursday night, mostly cloudy. Lows in the mid-50s. East winds 5 to 10 miles an hour. Friday, mostly...

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This is a test of the warning alarm system for NOAA weather radio station WXJ76 in Champaign. During potentially dangerous weather situations, specially built receivers will automatically be activated to warn of the impending hazard. This test is normally conducted each Wednesday between the hours of 10 a.m. and 1 p.m. unless there is a threat of severe weather. In that case, the test will be postponed until the first available good weather day. Reception of this broadcast and the warning alarm feature will normally vary with distance from the transmitter. This may occur even if you are using a good quality receiver in good working order. The warning alarm feature will be activated for the following central Illinois counties: Champaign, Coles, DeWitt, Douglas, Edgar, Ford, Moultrie, Piatt, and Vermilion. We now return to regular programming. Now for the official National Weather Service forecast for Champaign, Urbana, and surrounding areas of East Central Illinois. Rest of today, cloudy. Near steady temperature in the mid-60s. Northeast winds 10 to 15 miles an hour. Tonight, mostly cloudy. Lows in the mid-50s. Northeast winds 10 to 15 miles an hour. Thursday, mostly cloudy in the morning, then becoming partly sunny. Not as cool as highs in the mid-70s. Northeast winds 5 to 10 miles an hour. Thursday night, mostly cloudy. Lows in the mid-50s. East winds 5 to 10 miles an hour. Friday, mostly sunny. Highs in the

70s. East winds 5 to 10 miles an hour. Friday night, partly cloudy. Lows around 50. Saturday through Sunday, mostly cloudy. Highs in the lower 70s. Lows in the lower 50s. Sunday night and Monday, partly cloudy. Lows in the lower 50s. Highs in the upper 70s. Monday night, mostly clear. Lows in the upper 50s. Tuesday, mostly sunny. A chance of showers in the afternoon. Highs in the lower 80s. Chance of rain 30%. Again, the forecast for Champaign, Urbana and surrounding areas of east central Illinois for the rest of today, cloudy. Near steady temperature in the mid-60s. Northeast winds 10 to 15 miles an hour. At 11 a.m. at the Champaign Airport, skies were cloudy. The temperature was 63 degrees, the dew point was 55, and the relative humidity was 75%. The wind was northeast at 8 miles an hour. The pressure was 30.31 inches and steady. AM at the Champaign Airport, skies were cloudy. The temperature was 63 degrees, the dew point was 55, and the relative humidity was 75%. The wind was northeast at 8 miles an hour. The pressure was 30.31 inches and steady. Elsewhere around the area, at Mattoon, fog was reported, with a temperature of 60. At Bloomington, it was partly sunny, with a temperature of 67. It was cloudy, with a temperature of 64 at Peoria, 62 at Rantoul, and 62 at Paris. Under cloudy skies, Terre Haute reported 64, Decatur reported 65, and Springfield reported 65. And once again at 11 a.m. at the Champaign Airport, under cloudy skies, the temperature was 63. Looking elsewhere around the Midwest at 11 a.m., Chicago was partly sunny, and 64. Indianapolis was cloudy, and 61. St. Louis was partly sunny, and 65. Kansas City was mostly sunny, and 66. Des Moines was mostly sunny, and 60. Milwaukee was cloudy, and 61. The time is currently 11:34 a.m. Central Daylight Time. 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Now for the official National Weather Service forecast for Champaign, Urbana and surrounding areas of east central Illinois. Rest of today, cloudy. Near steady temperature in the mid-60s. Northeast winds 10 to 15 miles an hour. Tonight, mostly cloudy. Lows in the mid-50s. Northeast winds 10 to 15 miles an hour. Thursday, mostly cloudy in the morning, then becoming partly sunny. Not as cool, with highs in the mid-70s. Northeast winds 5 to 10 miles an hour. Thursday night, mostly cloudy. Lows in the mid-50s. East winds 5 to 10 miles an hour. Friday, mostly sunny. Highs in the lower 70s. East winds 5 to 10 miles an hour. Friday night, partly cloudy. Lows around 50. Saturday through Sunday, mostly cloudy. Highs in the lower 70s. Lows in the lower 50s. Sunday night and Monday, partly cloudy. Lows in the lower 50s. Highs in the upper 70s. Monday night, mostly clear. Lows in the upper 50s. Tuesday, mostly sunny. A chance of showers in the afternoon. Highs in the lower 80s. Chance of rain 30%. Again, the forecast for Champaign, Urbana and surrounding areas of east central Illinois for the rest of today, cloudy. Near steady temperature in the mid-60s. Northeast winds 10 to 15 miles an hour. At 11 a.m. at the Champaign Airport, skies were cloudy. The temperature was 63 degrees, the dew point was 55, and the relative humidity was 75%. The wind was northeast at 8 miles an hour. The pressure was 30.31 inches and steady. Elsewhere around the area, at Mattoon, fog was reported, with a temperature of 60. At Bloomington, it was partly sunny, with a temperature of 67. It was cloudy, with a temperature of 64 at Peoria, 62 at Rantoul, and 62 at Paris. Under cloudy skies, Terre Haute reported 64, Decatur reported 65, and Springfield reported 65. And once again at 11 a.m. at the Champaign Airport, under cloudy skies,

temperature was 63. Looking elsewhere around the Midwest at 11 a.m., Chicago was partly sunny, and 64. Indianapolis was cloudy, and 61. St. Louis was partly sunny, and 65. Kansas City was mostly sunny, and 66. Des Moines was mostly sunny, and 60. Milwaukee was cloudy, and 61. The time is currently 11:37 a.m. Central Daylight Time. 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Now for the official National Weather Service forecast for Champaign, Urbana, and surrounding areas of East Central Illinois. Rest of today, cloudy. Near steady temperature in the mid-60s. Northeast winds 10 to 15 miles an hour. Tonight, mostly cloudy. Lows in the mid-50s. Northeast winds 10 to 15 miles an hour. Thursday, mostly cloudy in the morning, then becoming partly sunny. Not as cool with highs in the mid-70s. Northeast winds 5 to 10 miles an hour. Thursday night, mostly cloudy. Lows in the mid-50s. East winds 5 to 10 miles an hour. Friday, mostly sunny. Highs in the lower 70s. East winds 5 to 10 miles an hour. Friday night, partly cloudy. Lows around 50. Saturday through Sunday, mostly cloudy. Highs in the lower 70s. Lows in the lower 50s. Sunday night and Monday, partly cloudy. Lows in the lower 50s. Highs in the upper 70s. Monday night, mostly clear. Lows in the upper 50s. Tuesday, mostly sunny. A chance of showers in the afternoon. Highs in the lower 80s. Chance of rain 30%. Again, the forecast for Champaign, Urbana, and surrounding areas of East Central Illinois for the rest of today, cloudy. Near steady temperature in the mid-60s. Northeast winds 10 to 15 miles an hour. At 11 a.m. at the Champaign Airport, skies were cloudy. The temperature was 63 degrees, the dew point was 55, and the relative humidity was 75%. The wind was northeast at 8 miles an hour. The pressure was 30.31 inches and steady. Elsewhere around the area, at Mattoon, fog was reported, with a temperature of 60. At Bloomington, it was partly sunny, with a temperature of 67. It was cloudy, with a temperature of 64 at Peoria, 62 at Rantoul, and 62 at Paris. Under cloudy skies, Terre Haute reported 64, Decatur reported 65, and Springfield reported 65. And once again at 11 a.m. at the Champaign Airport, under cloudy skies, the temperature was 63. Looking elsewhere around the Midwest at 11 a.m., Chicago was partly sunny, and 64. Indianapolis was cloudy, and 61. St. Louis was partly sunny, and 65. Kansas City was mostly sunny, and 66. Des Moines was mostly sunny, and 60. Milwaukee was cloudy, and 61. The time is currently 11:40 a.m. Central Daylight Time. 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Now for the official National Weather Service forecast for Champaign, Urbana, and surrounding areas of East Central Illinois. Rest of today, cloudy. Near steady temperature in the mid-60s. Northeast winds 10 to 15 miles an hour. Tonight, mostly cloudy. Lows in the mid-50s. Northeast winds 10 to 15 miles an hour. Thursday, mostly cloudy in the morning, then becoming partly sunny. Not as cool with highs in the mid-70s. Northeast winds 5 to 10 miles an hour. Thursday night, mostly cloudy. Lows in the mid-50s. East winds 5 to 10 miles an hour. Friday, mostly sunny. Highs in the lower 70s. East winds 5 to 10 miles an hour. Friday night, partly cloudy. Lows around 50. Saturday through Sunday, mostly cloudy. Highs in the lower 70s. Lows in the lower 50s. Sunday night and Monday, partly cloudy. Lows in the lower 50s. Highs in the upper 70s. Monday night, mostly clear. Lows in the upper 50s. Tuesday, mostly sunny. A chance of showers in the afternoon.

is in the lower 80s. Chance of rain 30%. Again, the forecast for Champaign, Urbana, and surrounding areas of east central Illinois for the rest of today, cloudy. Near steady temperature in the mid-60s. Northeast winds 10 to 15 miles an hour. At 11 a.m. at the Champaign Airport, skies were cloudy. The temperature was 63 degrees, the dew point was 55, and the relative humidity was 75%. The wind was northeast at 8 miles an hour. The pressure was 30.31 inches and steady. Elsewhere around the area, at Mattoon, fog was reported, with a temperature of 60. At Bloomington, it was partly sunny, with a temperature of 67. It was cloudy, with a temperature of 64 at Peoria, 62 at Rantoul, and 62 at Paris. Under cloudy skies, Terre Haute reported 64, Decatur reported 65, and Springfield reported 65. And once again at 11 a.m. at the Champaign Airport, under cloudy skies, the temperature was 63. Looking elsewhere around the Midwest at 11 a.m., Chicago was partly sunny, and 64. Indianapolis was cloudy, and 61. St. Louis was partly sunny, and 65. Kansas City was mostly sunny, and 66. Des Moines was mostly sunny, and 60. Milwaukee was cloudy, and 61. The time is currently 11:43 a.m. Central Daylight Time. 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Now for the official National Weather Service forecast for Champaign, Urbana, and surrounding areas of east central Illinois. Rest of today, cloudy. Near steady temperature in the mid-60s. Northeast winds 10 to 15 miles an hour. Tonight, mostly cloudy. Lows in the mid-50s. Northeast winds 10 to 15 miles an hour. Thursday, mostly cloudy in the morning, then becoming partly sunny. Not as cool as highs in the mid-70s. Northeast winds 5 to 10 miles an hour. Thursday night, mostly cloudy. Lows in the mid-50s. East winds 5 to 10 miles an hour. Friday, mostly sunny. Highs in the lower 70s. East winds 5 to 10 miles an hour. Friday night, partly cloudy. Lows around 50. Saturday through Sunday, mostly cloudy. Highs in the lower 70s. Lows in the lower 50s. Sunday night and Monday, partly cloudy. Lows in the lower 50s. Highs in the upper 70s. Monday night, mostly clear. Lows in the upper 50s. Tuesday, mostly sunny. A chance of showers in the afternoon. Highs in the lower 80s. Chance of rain 30%. Again, the forecast for Champaign, Urbana, and surrounding areas of east central Illinois for the rest of today, cloudy. Near steady temperature in the mid-60s. Northeast winds 10 to 15 miles an hour. At 11 a.m. at the Champaign Airport, skies were cloudy. The temperature was 63 degrees, the dew point was 55, and the relative humidity was 75%. The wind was northeast at 8 miles an hour. The pressure was 30.31 inches and steady. Elsewhere around the area, at Mattoon, fog was reported, with a temperature of 60. At Bloomington, it was partly sunny, with a temperature of 67. It was cloudy, with a temperature of 64 at Peoria, 62 at Rantoul, and 62 at Paris. Under cloudy skies, Terre Haute reported 64, Decatur reported 65, and Springfield reported 65. And once again at 11 a.m. at the Champaign Airport, under cloudy skies, the temperature was 63. Looking elsewhere around the Midwest at 11 a.m., Chicago was partly sunny, and 64. Indianapolis was cloudy, and 61. St. Louis was partly sunny, and 65. Kansas City was mostly sunny, and 66. Des Moines was mostly sunny, and 60. Milwaukee was cloudy, and 61. The time is currently 11:46 a.m. Central Daylight Time. 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Now for the official National Weather Service forecast for Champaign, Urbana, and surrounding areas of east central Illinois. Rest of today, cloudy. Near steady temperature in the mid-60s.

Northeast winds 10 to 15 miles an hour. Tonight, mostly cloudy. Lows in the mid-50s. Northeast winds 10 to 15 miles an hour. Thursday, mostly cloudy in the morning, then becoming partly sunny. Not as cool as highs in the mid-70s. Northeast winds 5 to 10 miles an hour. Thursday night, mostly cloudy. Lows in the mid-50s. East winds 5 to 10 miles an hour. Friday, mostly sunny. Highs in the lower 70s. East winds 5 to 10 miles an hour. Friday night, partly cloudy. Lows around 50. Saturday through Sunday, mostly cloudy. Highs in the lower 70s. Lows in the lower 50s. Sunday night and Monday, partly cloudy. Lows in the lower 50s. Highs in the upper 70s. Monday night, mostly clear. Lows in the upper 50s. Tuesday, mostly sunny. A chance of showers in the afternoon. Highs in the lower 80s. Chance of rain 30%. Again, the forecast for Champaign, Urbana and surrounding areas of East Central Illinois for the rest of today, cloudy. Near steady temperature in the mid-60s. Northeast winds 10 to 15 miles an hour. At 11 a.m. at the Champaign Airport, skies were cloudy. The temperature was 63 degrees, the dew point was 55, and the relative humidity was 75%. The wind was northeast at 8 miles an hour. The pressure was 30.31 inches and steady. Elsewhere around the area, at Mattoon, fog was reported, with a temperature of 60. At Bloomington, it was partly sunny, with a temperature of 67. It was cloudy, with a temperature of 64 at Peoria, 62 at Rantoul, and 62 at Paris. Under cloudy skies, Terre Haute reported 64, Decatur reported 65, and Springfield reported 65. And once again at 11 a.m. at the Champaign Airport, under cloudy skies, the temperature was 63. Looking elsewhere around the Midwest at 11 a.m., Chicago was partly sunny, and 64. Indianapolis was cloudy, and 61. St. Louis was partly sunny, and 65. Kansas City was mostly sunny, and 66. Des Moines was mostly sunny, and 60. Milwaukee was cloudy, and 61. The time is currently 11:49 a.m. Central Daylight Time. 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Now for the official National Weather Service forecast for Champaign, Urbana and surrounding areas of East Central Illinois. Rest of today, cloudy. Near steady temperature in the mid-60s. Northeast winds 10 to 15 miles an hour. Tonight, mostly cloudy. Lows in the mid-50s. Northeast winds 10 to 15 miles an hour. Thursday, mostly cloudy in the morning, then becoming partly sunny. Not as cool as highs in the mid-70s. Northeast winds 5 to 10 miles an hour. Thursday night, mostly cloudy. Lows in the mid-50s. East winds 5 to 10 miles an hour. Friday, mostly sunny. Highs in the lower 70s. East winds 5 to 10 miles an hour. Friday night, partly cloudy. Lows around 50. Saturday through Sunday, mostly cloudy. Highs in the lower 70s. Lows in the lower 50s. Sunday night and Monday, partly cloudy. Lows in the lower 50s. Highs in the upper 70s. Monday night, mostly clear. Lows in the upper 50s. Tuesday, mostly sunny. A chance of showers in the afternoon. Highs in the lower 80s. Chance of rain 30%. Again, the forecast for Champaign, Urbana and surrounding areas of East Central Illinois for the rest of today, cloudy. Near steady temperature in the mid-60s. Northeast winds 10 to 15 miles an hour. At 11 a.m. at the Champaign Airport, skies were cloudy. The temperature was 63 degrees, the dew point was 55, and the relative humidity was 75%. The wind was northeast at 8 miles an hour. The pressure was 30.31 inches and steady. Elsewhere around the area, at Mattoon, fog was reported, with a temperature of 60. At Bloomington, it was partly sunny, with a temperature of 67. It was cloudy, with a temperature of 64 at Peoria, 62.

at Rantoul, N62 at Paris. Under cloudy skies, Terre Haute reported 64, Decatur reported 65, and Springfield reported 65. And once again at 11 a.m. at the Champagne Airport, under cloudy skies, the temperature was 63. Looking elsewhere around the Midwest at 11 a.m., Chicago was partly sunny, and 64. Indianapolis was cloudy, and 61. St. Louis was partly sunny, and 65. Kansas City was mostly sunny, and 66. Des Moines was mostly sunny, and 60. Milwaukee was cloudy, and 61. The time is currently 11:52 a.m. Central Daylight Time. 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Now for the official National Weather Service forecast for Champaign, Urbana, and surrounding areas of East Central Illinois. Rest of today, cloudy. Near steady temperature in the mid-60s. Northeast winds 10 to 15 miles an hour. Tonight, mostly cloudy. Lows in the mid-50s. Northeast winds 10 to 15 miles an hour. Thursday, mostly cloudy in the morning, then becoming partly sunny. Not as cool times in the mid-70s. Northeast winds 5 to 10 miles an hour. Thursday night, mostly cloudy. Lows in the mid-50s. East winds 5 to 10 miles an hour. Friday, mostly sunny. Highs in the lower 70s. East winds 5 to 10 miles an hour. Friday night, partly cloudy. Lows around 50. Saturday through Sunday, mostly cloudy. Highs in the lower 70s. Lows in the lower 50s. Sunday night and Monday, partly cloudy. Lows in the lower 50s. Highs in the upper 70s. Monday night, mostly clear. Lows in the upper 50s. Tuesday, mostly sunny. A chance of showers in the afternoon. Highs in the lower 80s. Chance of rain 30%. Again, the forecast for Champaign, Urbana, and surrounding areas of East Central Illinois for the rest of today, cloudy. Near steady temperature in the mid-60s. Northeast winds 10 to 15 miles an hour. At 11 a.m. at the Champaign Airport, skies were cloudy. The temperature was 63 degrees, the dew point was 55, and the relative humidity was 75%. The wind was northeast at 8 miles an hour. The pressure was 30.31 inches and steady. Elsewhere around the area, at Mattoon, fog was reported, with a temperature of 60. At Bloomington, it was partly sunny, with a temperature of 67. It was cloudy, with a temperature of 64 at Peoria, 62 at Rantoul, and 62 at Paris. Under cloudy skies, Terre Haute reported 64, Decatur reported 65, and Springfield reported 65. And once again at 11 a.m. at the Champaign Airport, under cloudy skies, the temperature was 63. Looking elsewhere around the Midwest at 11 a.m., Chicago was partly sunny, and 64. Indianapolis was cloudy, and 61. St. Louis was partly sunny, and 65. Kansas City was mostly sunny, and 66. Des Moines was mostly sunny, and 60. Milwaukee was cloudy, and 61. The time is currently 11:55 a.m. Central Daylight Time. 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Now for the official National Weather Service forecast for Champaign, Urbana, and surrounding areas of East Central Illinois. Rest of today, cloudy. Near steady temperature in the mid-60s. Northeast winds 10 to 15 miles an hour. Tonight, mostly cloudy. Lows in the mid-50s. Northeast winds 10 to 15 miles an hour. Thursday, mostly cloudy in the morning, then becoming partly sunny. Not as cool times in the mid-70s. Northeast winds 5 to 10 miles an hour. Thursday night, mostly cloudy. Lows in the mid-50s. East winds 5 to 10 miles an hour. Friday, mostly sunny. Highs in the lower 70s. East winds 5 to 10 miles an hour. Friday night, partly cloudy. Lows around 50. Saturday through Sunday, mostly cloudy. Highs in the lower 70s. Lows in the lower 50s. Sunday night and Monday.

partly cloudy. Lows in the lower 50s. Highs in the upper 70s. Monday night, mostly clear. Lows in the upper 50s. Tuesday, mostly sunny. A chance of showers in the afternoon. Highs in the lower 80s. Chance of rain 30%. Again, the forecast for Champaign, Urbana and surrounding areas of East Central Illinois for the rest of today, cloudy. Near steady temperature in the mid-60s. Northeast winds 10 to 15 miles an hour. At 11 a.m. at the Champaign Airport, skies were cloudy. The temperature was 63 degrees, the dew point was 55, and the relative humidity was 75%. The wind was northeast at 8 miles an hour. The pressure was 30.31 inches and steady. Elsewhere around the area, at Mattoon, fog was reported, with a temperature of 60. At Bloomington, it was partly sunny, with a temperature of 67. It was cloudy, with a temperature of 64 at Peoria, 62 at Rantoul, and 62 at Paris. Under cloudy skies, Terre Haute reported 64, Decatur reported 65, and Springfield reported 65. And once again at 11 a.m. at the Champaign Airport, under cloudy skies, the temperature was 63. Looking elsewhere around the Midwest at 11 a.m., Chicago was partly sunny, and 64. Indianapolis was cloudy, and 61. St. Louis was partly sunny, and 65. Kansas City was mostly sunny, and 66. Des Moines was mostly sunny, and 60. Milwaukee was cloudy, and 61. The time is currently 11:58 a.m. Central Daylight Time. 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Now for the official National Weather Service forecast for Champaign, Urbana and surrounding areas of East Central Illinois. Rest of today, cloudy. Near steady temperature in the mid-60s. Northeast winds 10 to 15 miles an hour. Tonight, mostly cloudy. Lows in the mid-50s. Northeast winds 10 to 15 miles an hour. Thursday, mostly cloudy in the morning, then becoming partly sunny. Not as cool, highs in the mid-70s. Northeast winds 5 to 10 miles an hour. Thursday night, mostly cloudy. Lows in the mid-50s. East winds 5 to 10 miles an hour. Friday, mostly sunny. Highs in the lower 70s. East winds 5 to 10 miles an hour. Friday night, partly cloudy. Lows around 50. Saturday through Sunday, mostly cloudy. Highs in the lower 70s. Lows in the lower 50s. Sunday night and Monday, partly cloudy. Lows in the lower 50s. Highs in the upper 70s. Monday night, mostly clear. Lows in the upper 50s. Tuesday, mostly sunny. A chance of showers in the afternoon. Highs in the lower 80s. Chance of rain 30%. Again, the forecast for Champaign, Urbana and surrounding areas of East Central Illinois for the rest of today, cloudy. Near steady temperature in the mid-60s. Northeast winds 10 to 15 miles an hour. The time is currently 12 p.m. Central Daylight Time. 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Now for the official National Weather Service forecast for Champaign, Urbana and surrounding areas of East Central Illinois. Rest of today, cloudy. Near steady temperature in the mid-60s. Northeast winds 10 to 15 miles an hour. Tonight, mostly cloudy. Lows in the mid-50s. Northeast winds 10 to 15 miles an hour. Thursday, mostly cloudy in the morning, then becoming partly sunny. Not as cool, highs in the mid-70s. Northeast winds 5 to 10 miles an hour. Thursday night, mostly cloudy. Lows in the mid-50s. East winds 5 to 10 miles an hour. Friday, mostly sunny. Highs in the lower 70s. East winds 5 to 10 miles an hour. Friday night, partly cloudy. Lows around 50. Saturday through Sunday, mostly cloudy. Highs in the lower 70s. Lows in the lower 50s. Sunday night and Monday, partly cloudy. Lows in the lower 50s. Highs in the upper 70s. Monday night, mostly clear.

lows in the upper 50s. Tuesday, mostly sunny. A chance of showers in the afternoon. Highs in the lower 80s. Chance of rain 30%. Again, the forecast for Champaign, Urbana, and surrounding areas of east central Illinois for the rest of today, cloudy. Near steady temperature in the mid-60s. Northeast winds 10 to 15 miles an hour. The time is currently 12:02 p.m. Central Daylight Time. 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Now for the official National Weather Service forecast for Champaign or surrounding areas of east central Illinois. Rest of today, cloudy. Near steady temperature in the mid-60s. Northeast winds 10 to 15 miles an hour. Tonight, mostly cloudy. Lows in the mid-50s. Northeast winds 10 to 15 miles an hour. Thursday, mostly cloudy in the morning, then becoming partly sunny. Not as cool, highs in the mid-70s. Northeast winds 5 to 10 miles an hour. Thursday night, mostly cloudy. Lows in the mid-50s. East winds 5 to 10 miles an hour. Friday, mostly sunny. Highs in the lower 70s. East winds 5 to 10 miles an hour. Friday night, partly cloudy. Lows around 50. Saturday through Sunday, mostly cloudy. Highs in the lower 70s. Lows in the lower 50s. Sunday night and Monday, partly cloudy. Lows in the lower 50s. Highs in the upper 70s. Monday night, mostly clear. Lows in the upper 50s. Tuesday, mostly sunny. A chance of showers in the afternoon. Highs in the lower 80s. Chance of rain 30%. Again, the forecast for Champaign, Urbana, and surrounding areas of east central Illinois for the rest of today, cloudy. Near steady temperature in the mid-60s. Northeast winds 10 to 15 miles an hour. At noon at the Champaign Airport, skies were cloudy. The temperature was 63 degrees, the dew point was 55, and the relative humidity was 75%. The wind was northeast at 9 miles an hour. The pressure was 30.31 inches and steady. Elsewhere around the area, it was 64 at Mattoon. At Peoria, it was partly sunny, with a temperature of 67. It was cloudy, with a temperature of 67 at Bloomington, 63 at Rantoul, 64 at Terre Haute, 66 at Decatur, and 69 at Springfield. And once again at noon at the Champaign Airport, under cloudy skies, the temperature was 63. The time is currently 12:05 p.m. Central Daylight Time. 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Now for the official National Weather Service forecast for Champaign, Urbana, and surrounding areas of east central Illinois. Rest of today, cloudy. Near steady temperature in the mid-60s. Northeast winds 10 to 15 miles an hour. Tonight, mostly cloudy. Lows in the mid-50s. Northeast winds 10 to 15 miles an hour. Thursday, mostly cloudy in the morning, then becoming partly sunny. Not as cool, highs in the mid-70s. Northeast winds 5 to 10 miles an hour. Thursday night, mostly cloudy. Lows in the mid-50s. East winds 5 to 10 miles an hour. Friday, mostly sunny. Highs in the lower 70s. East winds 5 to 10 miles an hour. Friday night, partly cloudy. Lows around 50. Saturday through Sunday, mostly cloudy. Highs in the lower 70s. Lows in the lower 50s. Sunday night and Monday, partly cloudy. Lows in the lower 50s. Highs in the upper 70s. Monday night, mostly clear. Lows in the upper 50s. Tuesday, mostly sunny. A chance of showers in the afternoon. Highs in the lower 80s. Chance of rain 30%. Again, the forecast for Champaign, Urbana, and surrounding areas of east central Illinois for the rest of today, cloudy. Near steady temperature in the mid-60s. Northeast winds 10 to 15 miles an hour. 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
programming originates from NOAA's National Weather Service office in Lincoln and transmits from the WCIA television tower near Seymour. The station serves the following counties: Champaign, DeWitt, Coles, Douglas, Edgar, Ford, Moultrie, Piatt, and Vermilion. 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At noon at the Champaign Airport, skies were cloudy. The temperature was 63 degrees, the dew point was 55, and the relative humidity was 75%. The wind was northeast at 9 miles an hour. The pressure was 30.31 inches and steady. Elsewhere around the area, it was 64 at Mattoon. At Peoria, it was partly sunny, with a temperature of 67. It was cloudy, with a temperature of 67 at Bloomington, 63 at Rantoul, 64 at Terre Haute, 66 at Decatur, and 69 at Springfield. And once again at noon at the Champaign Airport, under cloudy skies, the temperature was 63. Looking elsewhere around the Midwest at noon, Chicago was partly sunny, and 66. Indianapolis was cloudy, and 61. St. Louis was cloudy, and 66. Kansas City was partly sunny, and 69. Des Moines was mostly sunny, and 63. Milwaukee was cloudy, and 62. The time is currently 12:08 p.m. Central Daylight Time. 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Now for the official National Weather Service forecast for Champaign, Urbana, and surrounding areas of East Central Illinois. Rest of today, cloudy. Near steady temperature in the mid-60s. Northeast winds 10 to 15 miles an hour. Tonight, mostly cloudy. Lows in the mid-50s. Northeast winds 10 to 15 miles an hour. Thursday, mostly cloudy in the morning, then becoming partly sunny. Not as cool times in the mid-70s. Northeast winds 5 to 10 miles an hour. Thursday night, mostly cloudy. Lows in the mid-50s. East winds 5 to 10 miles an hour. Friday, mostly sunny. Highs in the lower 70s. East winds 5 to 10 miles an hour. Friday night, partly cloudy. Lows around 50. Saturday through Sunday, mostly cloudy. Highs in the lower 70s. Lows in the lower 50s. Sunday night and Monday, partly cloudy. Lows in the lower 50s. Highs in the upper 70s. Monday night, mostly clear. Lows in the upper 50s. Tuesday, mostly sunny. A chance of showers in the afternoon. Highs in the lower 80s. Chance of rain 30%. Again, the forecast for Champaign, Urbana, and surrounding areas of East Central Illinois for the rest of today, cloudy. Near steady temperature in the mid-60s. Northeast winds 10 to 15 miles an hour. At noon at the Champaign Airport, skies were cloudy. The temperature was 63 degrees, the dew point was 55, and the relative humidity was 75%. The wind was northeast at 9 miles an hour. The pressure was 30.31 inches and steady. Elsewhere around the area, it was 64 at Mattoon. At Peoria, it was partly sunny, with a temperature of 67. It was cloudy, with a temperature of 67 at Bloomington, 63 at Rantoul, 64 at Terre Haute, 66 at Decatur, and 69 at Springfield. And once again at noon at the Champaign Airport, under cloudy skies, the temperature was 63. Looking elsewhere around the Midwest at noon, Chicago was partly sunny, and 66. Indianapolis was cloudy, and 61. St. Louis was cloudy, and 66. Kansas City was partly sunny, and 69. Des Moines was mostly sunny, and 63. Milwaukee was cloudy, and 62. The time is currently 12:11 p.m. Central Daylight Time. 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Now for the official National Weather Service forecast for Champaign, Urbana, and surrounding areas of East Central Illinois. Rest of today, cloudy. Near steady temperature in the mid-60s. Northeast winds 10 to 15 miles an hour. Tonight, mostly cloudy. Lows in the mid-50s. Northeast winds 10 to 15 miles an hour.
Thursday, mostly cloudy in the morning, then becoming partly sunny. Not as cool as highs in the mid-70s. Northeast winds 5 to 10 miles an hour. Thursday night, mostly cloudy. Lows in the mid-50s. East winds 5 to 10 miles an hour. Friday, mostly sunny. Highs in the lower 70s. East winds 5 to 10 miles an hour. Friday night, partly cloudy. Lows around 50. Saturday through Sunday, mostly cloudy. Highs in the lower 70s. Lows in the lower 50s. Sunday night and Monday, partly cloudy. Lows in the lower 50s. Highs in the upper 70s. Monday night, mostly clear. Lows in the upper 50s. Tuesday, mostly sunny. A chance of showers in the afternoon. Highs in the lower 80s. Chance of rain 30%. Again, the forecast for Champaign, Urbana and surrounding areas of east central Illinois for the rest of today, cloudy. Near steady temperature in the mid-60s. Northeast winds 10 to 15 miles an hour. At noon at the Champaign Airport, skies were cloudy. The temperature was 63 degrees, the dew point was 55, and the relative humidity was 75%. The wind was northeast at 9 miles an hour. The pressure was 30.31 inches and steady. Elsewhere around the area, it was 64 at Mattoon. At Peoria, it was partly sunny, with a temperature of 67. It was cloudy, with a temperature of 67 at Bloomington, 63 at Rantoul, and 64 at Paris. Under cloudy skies, Terre Haute reported 64, Decatur reported 66, and Springfield reported 69. And once again at noon at the Champaign Airport, under cloudy skies, the temperature was 63. Looking elsewhere around the Midwest at noon, Chicago was partly sunny, and 66. Indianapolis was cloudy, and 61. St. Louis was cloudy, and 66. Kansas City was partly sunny, and 69. Des Moines was mostly sunny, and 63. Milwaukee was cloudy, and 62. The time is currently 12:14 p.m. Central Daylight Time. 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Now for the official National Weather Service forecast for Champaign, Urbana and surrounding areas of east central Illinois. Rest of today, cloudy. Near steady temperature in the mid-60s. Northeast winds 10 to 15 miles an hour. Tonight, mostly cloudy. Lows in the mid-50s. Northeast winds 10 to 15 miles an hour. Thursday, mostly cloudy in the morning, then becoming partly sunny. Not as cool as highs in the mid-70s. Northeast winds 5 to 10 miles an hour. Thursday night, mostly cloudy. Lows in the mid-50s. East winds 5 to 10 miles an hour. Friday, mostly sunny. Highs in the lower 70s. East winds 5 to 10 miles an hour. Friday night, partly cloudy. Lows around 50. Saturday through Sunday, mostly cloudy. Highs in the lower 70s. Lows in the lower 50s. Sunday night and Monday, partly cloudy. Lows in the lower 50s. Highs in the upper 70s. Monday night, mostly clear. Lows in the upper 50s. Tuesday, mostly sunny. A chance of showers in the afternoon. Highs in the lower 80s. Chance of rain 30%. Again, the forecast for Champaign, Urbana and surrounding areas of east central Illinois for the rest of today, cloudy. Near steady temperature in the mid-60s. Northeast winds 10 to 15 miles an hour. At noon at the Champaign Airport, skies were cloudy. The temperature was 63 degrees, the dew point was 55, and the relative humidity was 75%. The wind was northeast at 9 miles an hour. The pressure was 30.31 inches and steady. Elsewhere around the area, it was 64 at Mattoon. At Peoria, it was partly sunny, with a temperature of 67. It was cloudy, with a temperature of 67 at Bloomington, 63 at Rantoul, and 64 at Paris. Under cloudy skies, Terre Haute reported 64, Decatur reported 66, and Springfield reported 69. And once again at noon at the Champaign Airport, under cloudy skies, the temperature was 63.
Looking elsewhere around the Midwest at noon, Chicago was partly

sunny, and 66. Indianapolis was cloudy, and 61. St. Louis was cloudy, and 67. Kansas City was partly sunny, and 69. Des Moines was mostly sunny, and 63. Milwaukee was cloudy, and 62. The time is currently 12:17 p.m. Central Daylight Time. 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Now for the official National Weather Service forecast for Champaign, Urbana, and surrounding areas of East Central Illinois. Rest of today, cloudy. Near steady temperature in the mid-60s. Northeast winds 10 to 15 miles an hour. Tonight, mostly cloudy. Lows in the mid-50s. Northeast winds 10 to 15 miles an hour. Thursday, mostly cloudy in the morning, then becoming partly sunny. Not as cool as highs in the mid-70s. Northeast winds 5 to 10 miles an hour. Thursday night, mostly cloudy. Lows in the mid-50s. East winds 5 to 10 miles an hour. Friday, mostly sunny. Highs in the lower 70s. East winds 5 to 10 miles an hour. Friday night, partly cloudy. Lows around 50. Saturday through Sunday, mostly cloudy. Highs in the lower 70s. Lows in the lower 50s. Sunday night and Monday, partly cloudy. Lows in the lower 50s. Highs in the upper 70s. Monday night, mostly clear. Lows in the upper 50s. Tuesday, mostly sunny. A chance of showers in the afternoon. Highs in the lower 80s. Chance of rain 30%. Again, the forecast for Champaign, Urbana, and surrounding areas of East Central Illinois for the rest of today, cloudy. Near steady temperature in the mid-60s. Northeast winds 10 to 15 miles an hour. At noon at the Champaign Airport, skies were cloudy. The temperature was 63 degrees, the dew point was 55, and the relative humidity was 75%. The wind was northeast at 9 miles an hour. The pressure was 30.31 inches and steady. Elsewhere around the area, it was 64 at Mattoon. At Peoria, it was partly sunny, with a temperature of 67. It was cloudy, with a temperature of 67 at Bloomington, 63 at Rantoul, and 64 at Paris. Under cloudy skies, Terre Haute reported 64, Decatur reported 66, and Springfield reported 69. And once again at noon at the Champaign Airport, under cloudy skies, the temperature was 63. Looking elsewhere around the Midwest at noon, Chicago was partly sunny, and 66. Indianapolis was cloudy, and 61. St. Louis was cloudy, and 67. Kansas City was partly sunny, and 69. Des Moines was mostly sunny, and 63. Milwaukee was cloudy, and 62. The time is currently 12:20 p.m. Central Daylight Time. 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Now for the official National Weather Service forecast for Champaign, Urbana, and surrounding areas of East Central Illinois. Rest of today, cloudy. Near steady temperature in the mid-60s. Northeast winds 10 to 15 miles an hour. Tonight, mostly cloudy. Lows in the mid-50s. Northeast winds 10 to 15 miles an hour. Thursday, mostly cloudy in the morning, then becoming partly sunny. Not as cool as highs in the mid-70s. Northeast winds 5 to 10 miles an hour. Thursday night, mostly cloudy. Lows in the mid-50s. East winds 5 to 10 miles an hour. Friday, mostly sunny. Highs in the lower 70s. East winds 5 to 10 miles an hour. Friday night, partly cloudy. Lows around 50. Saturday through Sunday, mostly cloudy. Highs in the lower 70s. Lows in the lower 50s. Sunday night and Monday, partly cloudy. Lows in the lower 50s. Highs in the upper 70s. Monday night, mostly clear. Lows in the upper 50s. Tuesday, mostly sunny. A chance of showers in the afternoon. Highs in the lower 80s. Chance of rain 30%. Again, the forecast for Champaign, Urbana, and surrounding areas of East Central Illinois for the rest of today.

an hour. The pressure was 30.31 inches and steady. Elsewhere around the area, it was 64 at Mattoon. At Peoria, it was partly sunny, with a temperature of 66. It was cloudy, with a temperature of 67 at Bloomington, 63 at Rantoul, and 64 at Paris. Under cloudy skies, Terre Haute reported 64, Decatur reported 66, and Springfield reported 69. And once again at noon at the Champaign Airport, under cloudy skies, the temperature was 63. Looking elsewhere around the Midwest at noon, Chicago was partly sunny, and 66. Indianapolis was cloudy, and 61. St. Louis was cloudy, and 67. Kansas City was partly sunny, and 69. Des Moines was mostly sunny, and 63. Milwaukee was cloudy, and 62. The time is currently 12:23 p.m. Central Daylight Time. 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Now for the official National Weather Service forecast for Champaign, Urbana and surrounding areas of East Central Illinois. Rest of today, cloudy. Near steady temperature in the mid-60s. Northeast winds 10 to 15 miles an hour. Tonight, mostly cloudy. Lows in the mid-50s. Northeast winds 10 to 15 miles an hour. Thursday, mostly cloudy in the morning, then becoming partly sunny. Not as cool highs in the mid-70s. Northeast winds 5 to 10 miles an hour. Thursday night, mostly cloudy. Lows in the mid-50s. East winds 5 to 10 miles an hour. Friday, mostly sunny. Highs in the lower 70s. East winds 5 to 10 miles an hour. Friday night, partly cloudy. Lows around 50. Saturday through Sunday, mostly cloudy. Highs in the lower 70s. Lows in the lower 50s. Sunday night and Monday, partly cloudy. Lows in the lower 50s. Highs in the upper 70s. Monday night, mostly clear. Lows in the upper 50s. Tuesday, mostly sunny. A chance of showers in the afternoon. Highs in the lower 80s. Chance of rain 30%. Again, the forecast for Champaign, Urbana and surrounding areas of East Central Illinois for the rest of today, cloudy. Near steady temperature in the mid-60s. Northeast winds 10 to 15 miles an hour. At noon at the Champaign Airport, skies were cloudy. The temperature was 63 degrees, the dew point was 55, and the relative humidity was 75%. The wind was northeast at 9 miles an hour. The pressure was 30.31 inches and steady. Elsewhere around the area, it was 64 at Mattoon. At Peoria, it was partly sunny, with a temperature of 66. It was cloudy, with a temperature of 67 at Bloomington, 63 at Rantoul, and 64 at Paris. Under cloudy skies, Terre Haute reported 64, Decatur reported 66, and Springfield reported 69. And once again at noon at the Champaign Airport, under cloudy skies, the temperature was 63. Looking elsewhere around the Midwest at noon, Chicago was partly sunny, and 66. Indianapolis was cloudy, and 61. St. Louis was cloudy, and 67. Kansas City was partly sunny, and 69. Des Moines was mostly sunny, and 63. Milwaukee was cloudy, and 62. The time is currently 12:26 p.m. Central Daylight Time. 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Now for the official National Weather Service forecast for Champaign, Urbana and surrounding areas of East Central Illinois. Rest of today, cloudy. Near steady temperature in the mid-60s. Northeast winds 10 to 15 miles an hour. Tonight, mostly cloudy. Lows in the mid-50s. Northeast winds 10 to 15 miles an hour. Thursday, mostly cloudy in the morning, then becoming partly sunny. Not as cool highs in the mid-70s. Northeast winds 5 to 10 miles an hour. Thursday night, mostly cloudy. Lows in the mid-50s. East winds 5 to 10 miles an hour. Friday, mostly sunny. Highs in the lower 70s. East winds 5 to 10 miles an hour.

Friday night, partly cloudy. Lows around 50. Saturday through Sunday, mostly cloudy. Highs in the lower 70s. Lows in the lower 50s. Sunday night and Monday, partly cloudy. Lows in the lower 50s. Highs in the upper 70s. Monday night, mostly clear. Lows in the upper 50s. Tuesday, mostly sunny. A chance of showers in the afternoon. Highs in the lower 80s. Chance of rain 30%. Again, the forecast for Champaign, Urbana and surrounding areas of east central Illinois for the rest of today, cloudy. Near steady temperature in the mid-60s. Northeast winds 10 to 15 miles an hour. At noon at the Champaign Airport, skies were cloudy. The temperature was 63 degrees, the dew point was 55, and the relative humidity was 75%. The wind was northeast at 9 miles an hour. The pressure was 30.31 inches and steady. Elsewhere around the area, it was 64 at Mattoon. At Peoria, it was partly sunny, with a temperature of 66. It was cloudy, with a temperature of 67 at Bloomington, 63 at Rantoul, and 64 at Paris. Under cloudy skies, Terre Haute reported 64, Decatur reported 66, and Springfield reported 69. And once again at noon at the Champaign Airport, under cloudy skies, the temperature was 63. Looking elsewhere around the Midwest at noon, Chicago was partly sunny, and 66. Indianapolis was cloudy, and 61. St. Louis was cloudy, and 67. Kansas City was partly sunny, and 69. Des Moines was mostly sunny, and 63. Milwaukee was cloudy, and 62. The time is currently 12:29 p.m. Central Daylight Time. 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Now for the official National Weather Service forecast for Champaign, Urbana and surrounding areas of east central Illinois. Rest of today, cloudy. Near steady temperature in the mid-60s. Northeast winds 10 to 15 miles an hour. Tonight, mostly cloudy. Lows in the mid-50s. Northeast winds 10 to 15 miles an hour. Thursday, mostly cloudy in the morning, then becoming partly sunny. Not as cool highs in the mid-70s. Northeast winds 5 to 10 miles an hour. Thursday night, mostly cloudy. Lows in the mid-50s. East winds 5 to 10 miles an hour. Friday, mostly sunny. Highs in the lower 70s. East winds 5 to 10 miles an hour. Friday night, partly cloudy. Lows around 50. Saturday through Sunday, mostly cloudy. Highs in the lower 70s. Lows in the lower 50s. Sunday night and Monday, partly cloudy. Lows in the lower 50s. Highs in the upper 70s. Monday night, mostly clear. Lows in the upper 50s. Tuesday, mostly sunny. A chance of showers in the afternoon. Highs in the lower 80s. Chance of rain 30%. Again, the forecast for Champaign, Urbana and surrounding areas of east central Illinois for the rest of today, cloudy. Near steady temperature in the mid-60s. Northeast winds 10 to 15 miles an hour. At noon at the Champaign Airport, skies were cloudy. The temperature was 63 degrees, the dew point was 55, and the relative humidity was 75%. The wind was northeast at 9 miles an hour. The pressure was 30.31 inches and steady. Elsewhere around the area, it was 64 at Mattoon. At Peoria, it was partly sunny, with a temperature of 66. It was cloudy, with a temperature of 67 at Bloomington, 63 at Rantoul, and 64 at Paris. Under cloudy skies, Terre Haute reported 64, Decatur reported 66, and Springfield reported 69. And once again at noon at the Champaign Airport, under cloudy skies, the temperature was 63. Looking elsewhere around the Midwest at noon, Chicago was partly sunny, and 66. Indianapolis was cloudy, and 61. St. Louis was cloudy, and 67. Kansas City was partly sunny, and 69. Des Moines was mostly sunny, and 63. Milwaukee was cloudy, and 62. The time is currently 12.

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Now for the official National Weather Service forecast for Champaign, Urbana, and surrounding areas of East Central Illinois. Rest of today, cloudy. Near steady temperature in the mid-60s. Northeast winds 10 to 15 miles an hour. Tonight, mostly cloudy. Lows in the mid-50s. Northeast winds 10 to 15 miles an hour. Thursday, cloudy. Near steady temperature in the mid-60s. Northeast winds 10 to 15 miles an hour. Tonight, mostly cloudy. Lows in the mid-50s. Northeast winds 10 to 15 miles an hour. Thursday, mostly cloudy in the morning, then becoming partly sunny. Not as cool as highs in the mid-70s. Northeast winds 5 to 10 miles an hour. Thursday night, mostly cloudy. Lows in the mid-50s. East winds 5 to 10 miles an hour. Friday, mostly sunny. Highs in the lower 70s. East winds 5 to 10 miles an hour. Friday night, partly cloudy. Lows around 50. Saturday through Sunday, mostly cloudy. Highs in the lower 70s. Lows in the lower 50s. Sunday night and Monday, partly cloudy. Lows in the lower 50s. Highs in the upper 70s. Monday night, mostly clear. Lows in the upper 50s. Tuesday, mostly sunny. A chance of showers in the afternoon. Highs in the lower 80s. Chance of rain 30%. Again, the forecast for Champaign, Urbana, and surrounding areas of East Central Illinois for the rest of today, cloudy. Near steady temperature in the mid-60s. Northeast winds 10 to 15 miles an hour. At noon at the Champaign Airport, skies were cloudy. The temperature was 63 degrees, the dew point was 55, and the relative humidity was 75%. The wind was northeast at 9 miles an hour. The pressure was 30.31 inches and steady. Elsewhere around the area, it was 64 at Mattoon. At Peoria, it was partly sunny, with a temperature of 66. It was cloudy, with a temperature of 67 at Bloomington, 63 at Rantoul, and 64 at Paris. Under cloudy skies, Terre Haute reported 64, Decatur reported 66, and Springfield reported 69. And once again at noon at the Champaign Airport, under cloudy skies, the temperature was 63. Looking elsewhere around the Midwest at noon, Chicago was partly sunny, and 66. Indianapolis was cloudy, and 61. St. Louis was cloudy, and 67. Kansas City was partly sunny, and 69. Des Moines was mostly sunny, and 63. Milwaukee was cloudy, and 62. The time is currently 12:35 p.m. Central Daylight Time. 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Now for the official National Weather Service forecast for Champaign, Urbana, and surrounding areas of East Central Illinois. Rest of today, cloudy. Near steady temperature in the mid-60s. Northeast winds 10 to 15 miles an hour. Tonight, mostly cloudy. Lows in the mid-50s. Northeast winds 10 to 15 miles an hour. Thursday, mostly cloudy in the morning, then becoming partly sunny. Not as cool as highs in the mid-70s. Northeast winds 5 to 10 miles an hour. Thursday night, mostly cloudy. Lows in the mid-50s. East winds 5 to 10 miles an hour. Friday, mostly sunny. Highs in the lower 70s. East winds 5 to 10 miles an hour. Friday night, partly cloudy. Lows around 50. Saturday through Sunday, mostly cloudy. Highs in the lower 70s. Lows in the lower 50s. Sunday night and Monday, partly cloudy. Lows in the lower 50s. Highs in the upper 70s. Monday night, mostly clear. Lows in the upper 50s. Tuesday, mostly sunny. A chance of showers in the afternoon. Highs in the lower 80s. Chance of rain 30%. Again, the forecast for Champaign, Urbana, and surrounding areas of East Central Illinois for the rest of today, cloudy. Near steady temperature in the mid-60s. Northeast winds.

to 15 miles an hour. At noon at the Champaign Airport, skies were cloudy. The temperature was 63 degrees, the dew point was 55, and the relative humidity was 75%. The wind was northeast at 9 miles an hour. The pressure was 30.31 inches and steady. Elsewhere around the area, it was 64 at Mattoon. At Peoria, it was partly sunny, with a temperature of 66. It was cloudy, with a temperature of 67 at Bloomington, 63 at Rantoul, and 64 at Paris. Under cloudy skies, Terre Haute reported 64, Decatur reported 66, and Springfield reported 69. And once again at noon at the Champaign Airport, under cloudy skies, the temperature was 63. Looking elsewhere around the Midwest at noon, Chicago was partly sunny, and 66. Indianapolis was cloudy, and 61. St. Louis was cloudy, and 67. Kansas City was partly sunny, and 69. Des Moines was mostly sunny, and 63. Milwaukee was cloudy, and 62. The time is currently 12:38 p.m. Central Daylight Time. 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Now for the official National Weather Service forecast for Champaign, Urbana, and surrounding areas of East Central Illinois. Rest of today, cloudy. Near steady temperature in the mid-60s. Northeast winds 10 to 15 miles an hour. Tonight, mostly cloudy. Lows in the mid-50s. Northeast winds 10 to 15 miles an hour. Thursday, mostly cloudy in the morning, then becoming partly sunny. Not as cool highs in the mid-70s. Northeast winds 5 to 10 miles an hour. Thursday night, mostly cloudy. Lows in the mid-50s. East winds 5 to 10 miles an hour. Friday, mostly sunny. Highs in the lower 70s. East winds 5 to 10 miles an hour. Friday night, partly cloudy. Lows around 50. Saturday through Sunday, mostly cloudy. Highs in the lower 70s. Lows in the lower 50s. Sunday night and Monday, partly cloudy. Lows in the lower 50s. Highs in the upper 70s. Monday night, mostly clear. Lows in the upper 50s. Tuesday, mostly sunny. A chance of showers in the afternoon. Highs in the lower 80s. Chance of rain 30%. Again, the forecast for Champaign, Urbana, and surrounding areas of East Central Illinois for the rest of today, cloudy. Near steady temperature in the mid-60s. Northeast winds 10 to 15 miles an hour. At noon at the Champaign Airport, skies were cloudy. The temperature was 63 degrees, the dew point was 55, and the relative humidity was 75%. The wind was northeast at 9 miles an hour. The pressure was 30.31 inches and steady. Elsewhere around the area, it was 64 at Mattoon. At Peoria, it was partly sunny, with a temperature of 66. It was cloudy, with a temperature of 67 at Bloomington, 63 at Rantoul, and 64 at Paris. Under cloudy skies, Terre Haute reported 64, Decatur reported 66, and Springfield reported 69. And once again at noon at the Champaign Airport, under cloudy skies, the temperature was 63. Looking elsewhere around the Midwest at noon, Chicago was partly sunny, and 66. Indianapolis was cloudy, and 61. St. Louis was cloudy, and 67. Kansas City was partly sunny, and 69. Des Moines was mostly sunny, and 63. Milwaukee was cloudy, and 62. The time is currently 12:41 p.m. Central Daylight Time. 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Now for the official National Weather Service forecast for Champaign, Urbana, and surrounding areas of East Central Illinois. Rest of today, cloudy. Near steady temperature in the mid-60s. Northeast winds 10 to 15 miles an hour. Tonight, mostly cloudy. Lows in the mid-50s. Northeast winds 10 to 15 miles an hour. Thursday, mostly cloudy in the morning, then becoming partly sunny. Not as cool highs in the mid-70s. Northeast winds 5 to 10 miles an hour.

Wednesday night, mostly cloudy. Lows in the mid-50s. East winds 5 to 10 miles an hour. Friday, mostly sunny. Highs in the lower 70s. East winds 5 to 10 miles an hour. Friday night, partly cloudy. Lows around 50. Saturday through Sunday, mostly cloudy. Highs in the lower 70s. Lows in the lower 50s. Sunday night and Monday, partly cloudy. Lows in the lower 50s. Highs in the upper 70s. Monday night, mostly clear. Lows in the upper 50s. Tuesday, mostly sunny. A chance of showers in the afternoon. Highs in the lower 80s. Chance of rain 30%. Again, the forecast for Champaign, Urbana and surrounding areas of east central Illinois for the rest of today, cloudy. Near steady temperature in the mid-60s. Northeast winds 10 to 15 miles an hour. At noon at the Champaign Airport, skies were cloudy. The temperature was 63 degrees, the dew point was 55, and the relative humidity was 75%. The wind was northeast at 9 miles an hour. The pressure was 30.31 inches and steady. Elsewhere around the area, it was 64 at Mattoon. At Peoria, it was partly sunny, with a temperature of 66. It was cloudy, with a temperature of 67 at Bloomington, 63 at Rantoul, and 64 at Paris. Under cloudy skies, Terre Haute reported 64, Decatur reported 66, and Springfield reported 69. And once again at noon at the Champaign Airport, under cloudy skies, the temperature was 63. Looking elsewhere around the Midwest at noon, Chicago was partly sunny, and 66. Indianapolis was cloudy, and 61. St. Louis was cloudy, and 67. Kansas City was partly sunny, and 69. Des Moines was mostly sunny, and 63. Milwaukee was cloudy, and 62. The time is currently 12:44 p.m. Central Daylight Time. 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Now for the official National Weather Service forecast for Champaign, Urbana and surrounding areas of east central Illinois. Rest of today, cloudy. Near steady temperature in the mid-60s. Northeast winds 10 to 15 miles an hour. Tonight, mostly cloudy. Lows in the mid-50s. Northeast winds 10 to 15 miles an hour. Thursday, mostly cloudy in the morning, then becoming partly sunny. Not as cool, highs in the mid-70s. Northeast winds 5 to 10 miles an hour. Thursday night, mostly cloudy. Lows in the mid-50s. East winds 5 to 10 miles an hour. Friday, mostly sunny. Highs in the lower 70s. East winds 5 to 10 miles an hour. Friday night, partly cloudy. Lows around 50. Saturday through Sunday, mostly cloudy. Highs in the lower 70s. Lows in the lower 50s. Sunday night and Monday, partly cloudy. Lows in the lower 50s. Highs in the upper 70s. Monday night, mostly clear. Lows in the upper 50s. Tuesday, mostly sunny. A chance of showers in the afternoon. Highs in the lower 80s. Chance of rain 30%. Again, the forecast for Champaign, Urbana and surrounding areas of east central Illinois for the rest of today, cloudy. Near steady temperature in the mid-60s. Northeast winds 10 to 15 miles an hour. At noon at the Champaign Airport, skies were cloudy. The temperature was 63 degrees, the dew point was 55, and the relative humidity was 75%. The wind was northeast at 9 miles an hour. The pressure was 30.31 inches and steady. Elsewhere around the area, it was 64 at Mattoon. At Peoria, it was partly sunny, with a temperature of 66. It was cloudy, with a temperature of 67 at Bloomington, 63 at Rantoul, and 64 at Paris. Under cloudy skies, Terre Haute reported 64, Decatur reported 66, and Springfield reported 69. And once again at noon at the Champaign Airport, under cloudy skies, the temperature was 63. Looking elsewhere around the Midwest at noon, Chicago was partly sunny, and 66. Indianapolis was cloudy, and 61. St. Louis

was cloudy, and 67. Kansas City was partly sunny, and 69. Des Moines was mostly sunny, and 63. Milwaukee was cloudy, and 62. The time is currently 12:47 p.m. Central Daylight Time. 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Now for the official National Weather Service forecast for Champaign, Urbana, and surrounding areas of East Central Illinois. Rest of today, cloudy. Near steady temperature in the mid-60s. Northeast winds 10 to 15 miles an hour. Tonight, mostly cloudy. Lows in the mid-50s. Northeast winds 10 to 15 miles an hour. Thursday, mostly cloudy in the morning, then becoming partly sunny. Not as cool as highs in the mid-70s. Northeast winds 5 to 10 miles an hour. Thursday night, mostly cloudy. Lows in the mid-50s. East winds 5 to 10 miles an hour. Friday, mostly sunny. Highs in the lower 70s. East winds 5 to 10 miles an hour. Friday night, partly cloudy. Lows around 50. Saturday through Sunday, mostly cloudy. Highs in the lower 70s. Lows in the lower 50s. Sunday night and Monday, partly cloudy. Lows in the lower 50s. Highs in the upper 70s. Monday night, mostly clear. Lows in the upper 50s. Tuesday, mostly sunny. A chance of showers in the afternoon. Highs in the lower 80s. Chance of rain 30%. Again, the forecast for Champaign, Urbana, and surrounding areas of East Central Illinois for the rest of today, cloudy. Near steady temperature in the mid-60s. Northeast winds 10 to 15 miles an hour. At noon at the Champaign Airport, skies were cloudy. The temperature was 63 degrees, the dew point was 55, and the relative humidity was 75%. The wind was northeast at 9 miles an hour. The pressure was 30.31 inches and steady. Elsewhere around the area, it was 64 at Mattoon. At Peoria, it was partly sunny, with a temperature of 66. It was cloudy, with a temperature of 67 at Bloomington, 63 at Rantoul, and 64 at Paris. Under cloudy skies, Terre Haute reported 64, Decatur reported 66, and Springfield reported 69. And once again at noon at the Champaign Airport, under cloudy skies, the temperature was 63. Looking elsewhere around the Midwest at noon, Chicago was partly sunny, and 66. Indianapolis was cloudy, and 61. St. Louis was cloudy, and 67. Kansas City was partly sunny, and 69. Des Moines was mostly sunny, and 63. Milwaukee was cloudy, and 62. The time is currently 12:50 p.m. Central Daylight Time. 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Now for the official National Weather Service forecast for Champaign, Urbana, and surrounding areas of East Central Illinois. Rest of today, cloudy. Near steady temperature in the mid-60s. Northeast winds 10 to 15 miles an hour. Tonight, mostly cloudy. Lows in the mid-50s. Northeast winds 10 to 15 miles an hour. Thursday, mostly cloudy in the morning, then becoming partly sunny. Not as cool as highs in the mid-70s. Northeast winds 5 to 10 miles an hour. Thursday night, mostly cloudy. Lows in the mid-50s. East winds 5 to 10 miles an hour. Friday, mostly sunny. Highs in the lower 70s. East winds 5 to 10 miles an hour. Friday night, partly cloudy. Lows around 50. Saturday through Sunday, mostly cloudy. Highs in the lower 70s. Lows in the lower 50s. Sunday night and Monday, partly cloudy. Lows in the lower 50s. Highs in the upper 70s. Monday night, mostly clear. Lows in the upper 50s. Tuesday, mostly sunny. A chance of showers in the afternoon. Highs in the lower 80s. Chance of rain 30%. Again, the forecast for Champaign, Urbana, and surrounding areas of East Central Illinois for the rest of today, cloudy. Near steady temperature in the mid-60s. Northeast winds 10 to 15 miles.

an hour. At noon at the Champaign Airport, skies were cloudy. The temperature was 63 degrees, the dew point was 55, and the relative humidity was 75%. The wind was northeast at 9 miles an hour. The pressure was 30.31 inches and steady. Elsewhere around the area, it was 64 at Mattoon. At Peoria, it was partly sunny, with a temperature of 66. It was cloudy, with a temperature of 67 at Bloomington, 63 at Rantoul, and 64 at Paris. Under cloudy skies, Terre Haute reported 64, Decatur reported 66, and Springfield reported 69. And once again at noon at the Champaign Airport, under cloudy skies, the temperature was 63. Looking elsewhere around the Midwest at noon, Chicago was partly sunny, and 66. Indianapolis was cloudy, and 61. St. Louis was cloudy, and 67. Kansas City was partly sunny, and 69. Des Moines was mostly sunny, and 63. Milwaukee was cloudy, and 62. The time is currently 12:53 p.m. Central Daylight Time. 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Now for the official National Weather Service forecast for Champaign, Urbana, and surrounding areas of East Central Illinois. Rest of today, cloudy. Near steady temperature in the mid-60s. Northeast winds 10 to 15 miles an hour. Tonight, mostly cloudy. Lows in the mid-50s. Northeast winds 10 to 15 miles an hour. Thursday, mostly cloudy in the morning, then becoming partly sunny. Not as cool as highs in the mid-70s. Northeast winds 5 to 10 miles an hour. Thursday night, mostly cloudy. Lows in the mid-50s. East winds 5 to 10 miles an hour. Friday, mostly sunny. Highs in the lower 70s. East winds 5 to 10 miles an hour. Friday night, partly cloudy. Lows around 50. Saturday through Sunday, mostly cloudy. Highs in the lower 70s. Lows in the lower 50s. Sunday night and Monday, partly cloudy. Lows in the lower 50s. Highs in the upper 70s. Monday night, mostly clear. Lows in the upper 50s. Tuesday, mostly sunny. A chance of showers in the afternoon. Highs in the lower 80s. Chance of rain 30%. Again, the forecast for Champaign, Urbana, and surrounding areas of East Central Illinois for the rest of today, cloudy. Near steady temperature in the mid-60s. Northeast winds 10 to 15 miles an hour. At noon at the Champaign Airport, skies were cloudy. The temperature was 63 degrees, the dew point was 55, and the relative humidity was 75%. The wind was northeast at 9 miles an hour. The pressure was 30.31 inches and steady. Elsewhere around the area, it was 64 at Mattoon. At Peoria, it was partly sunny, with a temperature of 66. It was cloudy, with a temperature of 67 at Bloomington, 63 at Rantoul, and 64 at Paris. Under cloudy skies, Terre Haute reported 64, Decatur reported 66, and Springfield reported 69. And once again at noon at the Champaign Airport, under cloudy skies, the temperature was 63. Looking elsewhere around the Midwest at noon, Chicago was partly sunny, and 66. Indianapolis was cloudy, and 61. St. Louis was cloudy, and 67. Kansas City was partly sunny, and 69. Des Moines was mostly sunny, and 63. Milwaukee was cloudy, and 62. The time is currently 12:56 p.m. Central Daylight Time. 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Now for the official National Weather Service forecast for Champaign, Urbana, and surrounding areas of East Central Illinois. Rest of today, cloudy. Near steady temperature in the mid-60s. Northeast winds 10 to 15 miles an hour. Tonight, mostly cloudy. Lows in the mid-50s. Northeast winds 10 to 15 miles an hour. Thursday, mostly cloudy in the morning, then becoming partly sunny. Not as cool as highs in the mid-70s. Northeast winds 5 to 10 miles an hour. Thursday night,

Mostly cloudy. Lows in the mid-50s. East winds 5 to 10 miles an hour. Friday, mostly sunny. Highs in the lower 70s. East winds 5 to 10 miles an hour. Friday night, partly cloudy. Lows around 50. Saturday through Sunday, mostly cloudy. Highs in the lower 70s. Lows in the lower 50s. Sunday night and Monday, partly cloudy. Lows in the lower 50s. Highs in the upper 70s. Monday night, mostly clear. Lows in the upper 50s. Tuesday, mostly sunny. A chance of showers in the afternoon. Highs in the lower 80s. Chance of rain 30%. Again, the forecast for Champaign, Urbana, and surrounding areas of east central Illinois for the rest of today, cloudy. Near steady temperature in the mid-60s. Northeast winds 10 to 15 miles an hour. At noon at the Champaign Airport, skies were cloudy. The temperature was 63 degrees, the dew point was 55, and the relative humidity was 75%. The wind was northeast at 9 miles an hour. The pressure was 30.31 inches and steady. Elsewhere around the area, it was 64 at Mattoon. At Peoria, it was partly sunny, with a temperature of 66. It was cloudy, with a temperature of 67 at Bloomington, 63 at Rantoul, and 64 at Paris. Under cloudy skies, Terre Haute reported 64, Decatur reported 66, and Springfield reported 69. And once again at noon at the Champaign Airport, under cloudy skies, the temperature was 63. Looking elsewhere around the Midwest at noon, Chicago was partly sunny, and 66. Indianapolis was cloudy, and 61. St. Louis was cloudy, and 67. Kansas City was partly sunny, and 69. Des Moines was mostly sunny, and 63. Milwaukee was cloudy, and 62. The time is currently 12:59 p.m. Central Daylight Time. 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Now for the official National Weather Service forecast for Champaign, Urbana, and surrounding areas of east central Illinois. Rest of today, cloudy. Near steady temperature in the mid-60s. Northeast winds 10 to 15 miles an hour. Tonight, mostly cloudy. Lows in the mid-50s. Northeast winds 10 to 15 miles an hour. Thursday, mostly cloudy in the morning, then becoming partly sunny. Not as cool times in the mid-70s. Northeast winds 5 to 10 miles an hour. Thursday night, mostly cloudy. Lows in the mid-50s. East winds 5 to 10 miles an hour. Friday, mostly sunny. Highs in the lower 70s. East winds 5 to 10 miles an hour. Friday night, partly cloudy. Lows around 50. Saturday through Sunday, mostly cloudy. Highs in the lower 70s. Lows in the lower 50s. Sunday night and Monday, partly cloudy. Lows in the lower 50s. Highs in the upper 70s. Monday night, mostly clear. Lows in the upper 50s. Tuesday, mostly sunny. A chance of showers in the afternoon. Highs in the lower 80s. Chance of rain 30%. Again, the forecast for Champaign, Urbana, and surrounding areas of east central Illinois for the rest of today, cloudy. Near steady temperature in the mid-60s. Northeast winds 10 to 15 miles an hour. The time is currently 1:01 p.m. Central Daylight Time. 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Now for the official National Weather Service forecast for Champaign, Urbana, and surrounding areas of east central Illinois. Rest of today, cloudy. Near steady temperature in the mid-60s. Northeast winds 10 to 15 miles an hour. Tonight, mostly cloudy. Lows in the mid-50s. Northeast winds 10 to 15 miles an hour. Thursday, mostly cloudy in the morning, then becoming partly sunny. Not as cool times in the mid-70s. Northeast winds 5 to 10 miles an hour. Thursday night, mostly cloudy. Lows in the mid-50s. East winds 5 to 10 miles an hour. Friday, mostly sunny. Highs in the lower 70s.

winds 5 to 10 miles an hour. Friday night, partly cloudy. Lows around 50. Saturday through Sunday, mostly cloudy. Highs in the lower 70s. Lows in the lower 50s. Sunday night and Monday, partly cloudy. Lows in the lower 50s. Highs in the upper 70s. Monday night, mostly clear. Lows in the upper 50s. Tuesday, mostly sunny. A chance of showers in the afternoon. Highs in the lower 80s. Chance of rain 30%. Again, the forecast for Champaign, Urbana and surrounding areas of east central Illinois for the rest of today, cloudy. Near steady temperature in the mid-60s. Northeast winds 10 to 15 miles an hour. At 1 p.m. at the Champaign Airport, skies were cloudy. The temperature was 64 degrees, the dew point was 55, and the relative humidity was 72%. The wind was northeast at 9 miles an hour. The pressure was 30.30 inches and falling. Elsewhere around the area, temperatures were in the mid to upper 60s. It was cloudy at Peoria, Bloomington, Rantoul, and Paris. At Terre Haute, Decatur, and Springfield, it was cloudy. And once again at 1 p.m. at the Champaign Airport, under cloudy skies, the temperature was 64. The time is currently 1:04 p.m. Central Daylight Time. 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Now for the official National Weather Service forecast for Champaign, Urbana and surrounding areas of east central Illinois. Rest of today, cloudy. Near steady temperature in the mid-60s. Northeast winds 10 to 15 miles an hour. Tonight, mostly cloudy. Lows in the mid-50s. Northeast winds 10 to 15 miles an hour. Thursday, mostly cloudy in the morning, then becoming partly sunny. Not as cool, highs in the mid-70s. Northeast winds 5 to 10 miles an hour. Thursday night, mostly cloudy. Lows in the mid-50s. East winds 5 to 10 miles an hour. Friday, mostly sunny. Highs in the lower 70s. East winds 5 to 10 miles an hour. Friday night, partly cloudy. Lows around 50. Saturday through Sunday, mostly cloudy. Highs in the lower 70s. Lows in the lower 50s. Sunday night and Monday, partly cloudy. Lows in the lower 50s. Highs in the upper 70s. Monday night, mostly clear. Lows in the upper 50s. Tuesday, mostly sunny. A chance of showers in the afternoon. Highs in the lower 80s. Chance of rain 30%. Again, the forecast for Champaign, Urbana and surrounding areas of east central Illinois for the rest of today, cloudy. Near steady temperature in the mid-60s. Northeast winds 10 to 15 miles an hour. At 1 p.m. at the Champaign Airport, skies were cloudy. The temperature was 64 degrees, the dew point was 55, and the relative humidity was 72%. The wind was northeast at 9 miles an hour. The pressure was 30.30 inches and falling. Elsewhere around the area, temperatures were in the mid to upper 60s. It was cloudy at Peoria, Bloomington, Rantoul, and Paris. At Terre Haute, Decatur, and Springfield, it was cloudy. And once again at 1 p.m. at the Champaign Airport, under cloudy skies, the temperature was 64. 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Programming originates from NOAA's National Weather Service office in Lincoln and transmits from the WCIA television tower near Seymour. 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Now for the official National Weather Service forecast for Champaign, Urbana and surrounding areas of east central Illinois. Rest of today, cloudy. Near steady temperature in the mid-60s. Northeast winds 10 to 15 miles an hour. Tonight, mostly cloudy.
Lows in the mid-50s. Northeast winds 10 to 15 miles an hour. Thursday, mostly cloudy in the morning, then becoming partly sunny. Not as cool highs in the mid-70s. Northeast winds 5 to 10 miles an hour. Thursday night, mostly cloudy. Lows in the mid-50s. East winds 5 to 10 miles an hour. Friday, mostly sunny. Highs in the lower 70s. East winds 5 to 10 miles an hour. Friday night, partly cloudy. Lows around 50. Saturday through Sunday, mostly cloudy. Highs in the lower 70s. Lows in the lower 50s. Sunday night and Monday, partly cloudy. Lows in the lower 50s. Highs in the upper 70s. Monday night, mostly clear. Lows in the upper 50s. Tuesday, mostly sunny. A chance of showers in the afternoon. Highs in the lower 80s. Chance of rain 30%. Again, the forecast for Champaign, Urbana and surrounding areas of East Central Illinois for the rest of today, cloudy. Near steady temperature in the mid-60s. Northeast winds 10 to 15 miles an hour. At 1 p.m. at the Champaign Airport, skies were cloudy. The temperature was 64 degrees, the dew point was 55, and the relative humidity was 72%. The wind was northeast at 9 miles an hour. The pressure was 30.30 inches and falling. Elsewhere around the area, temperatures were in the mid to upper 60s. It was cloudy at Peoria, Bloomington, Rantoul, and Paris. At Terre Haute, Decatur, and Springfield, it was cloudy. And once again at 1 p.m. at the Champaign Airport, under cloudy skies, the temperature was 64. Looking elsewhere around the Midwest at 1 p.m., Chicago was partly sunny, and 66. Indianapolis was cloudy, and 61. St. Louis was partly sunny, and 68. Kansas City was partly sunny, and 71. Des Moines was mostly sunny, and 66. Milwaukee was cloudy, and 62. The time is currently 1:10 p.m. Central Daylight Time. 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Now for the official National Weather Service forecast for Champaign, Urbana and surrounding areas of East Central Illinois. Rest of today, cloudy. Near steady temperature in the mid-60s. Northeast winds 10 to 15 miles an hour. Tonight, mostly cloudy. Lows in the mid-50s. Northeast winds 10 to 15 miles an hour. Thursday, mostly cloudy in the morning, then becoming partly sunny. Not as cool highs in the mid-70s. Northeast winds 5 to 10 miles an hour. Thursday night, mostly cloudy. Lows in the mid-50s. East winds 5 to 10 miles an hour. Friday, mostly sunny. Highs in the lower 70s. East winds 5 to 10 miles an hour. Friday night, partly cloudy. Lows around 50. Saturday through Sunday, mostly cloudy. Highs in the lower 70s. Lows in the lower 50s. Sunday night and Monday, partly cloudy. Lows in the lower 50s. Highs in the upper 70s. Monday night, mostly clear. Lows in the upper 50s. Tuesday, mostly sunny. A chance of showers in the afternoon. Highs in the lower 80s. Chance of rain 30%. Again, the forecast for Champaign, Urbana and surrounding areas of East Central Illinois for the rest of today, cloudy. Near steady temperature in the mid-60s. Northeast winds 10 to 15 miles an hour. At 1 p.m. at the Champaign Airport, skies were cloudy. The temperature was 64 degrees, the dew point was 55, and the relative humidity was 72%. The wind was northeast at 9 miles an hour. The pressure was 30.30 inches and falling. Elsewhere around the area, temperatures were in the mid to upper 60s. It was cloudy at Peoria, Bloomington, Rantoul, and Paris. At Terre Haute, Decatur, and Springfield, it was cloudy. And once again at 1 p.m. at the Champaign Airport, under cloudy skies, the temperature was 64. Looking elsewhere around the Midwest at 1 p.m., Chicago was partly sunny, and 66. Indianapolis was cloudy, and 61. St. Louis was partly sunny, and 68.

Kansas City was partly sunny and 71. Des Moines was mostly sunny and 66. Milwaukee was cloudy and 62. The time is currently 1:12 p.m. Central Daylight Time. 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Now for the official National Weather Service forecast for Champaign, Urbana, and surrounding areas of East Central Illinois. Rest of today, cloudy. Near steady temperature in the mid-60s. Northeast winds 10 to 15 miles an hour. Tonight, mostly cloudy. Lows in the mid-50s. Northeast winds 10 to 15 miles an hour. Thursday, mostly cloudy in the morning, then becoming partly sunny. Not as cool as highs in the mid-70s. Northeast winds 5 to 10 miles an hour. Thursday night, mostly cloudy. Lows in the mid-50s. East winds 5 to 10 miles an hour. Friday, mostly sunny. Highs in the lower 70s. East winds 5 to 10 miles an hour. Friday night, partly cloudy. Lows around 50. Saturday through Sunday, mostly cloudy. Highs in the lower 70s. Lows in the lower 50s. Sunday night and Monday, partly cloudy. Lows in the lower 50s. Highs in the upper 70s. Monday night, mostly clear. Lows in the upper 50s. Tuesday, mostly sunny. A chance of showers in the afternoon. Highs in the lower 80s. Chance of rain 30%. Again, the forecast for Champaign, Urbana, and surrounding areas of East Central Illinois for the rest of today, cloudy. Near steady temperature in the mid-60s. Northeast winds 10 to 15 miles an hour. At 1 p.m. at the Champaign Airport, skies were cloudy. The temperature was 64 degrees, the dew point was 55, and the relative humidity was 72%. The wind was northeast at 9 miles an hour. The pressure was 30.30 inches and falling. Elsewhere around the area, temperatures were in the mid to upper 60s. It was cloudy at Peoria, Bloomington, Rantoul, and Paris. At Terre Haute, Decatur, and Springfield, it was cloudy. And once again at 1 p.m. at the Champaign Airport, under cloudy skies, the temperature was 64. Looking elsewhere around the Midwest at 1 p.m., Chicago was partly sunny, and 66. Indianapolis was cloudy, and 61. St. Louis was partly sunny, and 68. Kansas City was partly sunny, and 71. Des Moines was mostly sunny, and 66. Milwaukee was cloudy, and 62. The time is currently 1:15 p.m. Central Daylight Time. 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Now for the official National Weather Service forecast for Champaign, Urbana, and surrounding areas of East Central Illinois. Rest of today, cloudy. Near steady temperature in the mid-60s. Northeast winds 10 to 15 miles an hour. Tonight, mostly cloudy. Lows in the mid-50s. Northeast winds 10 to 15 miles an hour. Thursday, mostly cloudy in the morning, then becoming partly sunny. Not as cool as highs in the mid-70s. Northeast winds 5 to 10 miles an hour. Thursday night, mostly cloudy. Lows in the mid-50s. East winds 5 to 10 miles an hour. Friday, mostly sunny. Highs in the lower 70s. East winds 5 to 10 miles an hour. Friday night, partly cloudy. Lows around 50. Saturday through Sunday, mostly cloudy. Highs in the lower 70s. Lows in the lower 50s. Sunday night and Monday, partly cloudy. Lows in the lower 50s. Highs in the upper 70s. Monday night, mostly clear. Lows in the upper 50s. Tuesday, mostly sunny. A chance of showers in the afternoon. Highs in the lower 80s. Chance of rain 30%. Again, the forecast for Champaign, Urbana, and surrounding areas of East Central Illinois for the rest of today, cloudy. Near steady temperature in the mid-60s. Northeast winds 10 to 15 miles an hour. At 1 p.m. at the Champaign Airport, skies were cloudy. The temperature was 64 degrees, the dew point was 55, and the relative humidity was 72%.
The wind was northeast at 9 miles an hour. The pressure was 30.30 inches and falling. Elsewhere around the area, temperatures were in the mid to upper 60s. It was cloudy at Peoria, Bloomington, Rantoul, and Paris. At Terre Haute, Decatur, and Springfield, it was cloudy. And once again at 1 p.m. at the Champaign Airport, under cloudy skies, the temperature was 64. Looking elsewhere around the Midwest at 1 p.m., Chicago was partly sunny, and 66. Indianapolis was cloudy, and 61. St. Louis was partly sunny, and 68. Kansas City was partly sunny, and 71. Des Moines was mostly sunny, and 66. Milwaukee was cloudy, and 62. The time is currently 1:18 p.m. Central Daylight Time. 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Now for the official National Weather Service forecast for Champaign, Urbana, and surrounding areas of East Central Illinois. Rest of today, cloudy. Near steady temperature in the mid-60s. Northeast winds 10 to 15 miles an hour. Tonight, mostly cloudy. Lows in the mid-50s. Northeast winds 10 to 15 miles an hour. Thursday, mostly cloudy in the morning, then becoming partly sunny. Not as cool as highs in the mid-70s. Northeast winds 5 to 10 miles an hour. Thursday night, mostly cloudy. Lows in the mid-50s. East winds 5 to 10 miles an hour. Friday, mostly sunny. Highs in the lower 70s. East winds 5 to 10 miles an hour. Friday night, partly cloudy. Lows around 50. Saturday through Sunday, mostly cloudy. Highs in the lower 70s. Lows in the lower 50s. Sunday night and Monday, partly cloudy. Lows in the lower 50s. Highs in the upper 70s. Monday night, mostly clear. Lows in the upper 50s. Tuesday, mostly sunny. A chance of showers in the afternoon. Highs in the lower 80s. Chance of rain 30%. Again, the forecast for Champaign, Urbana, and surrounding areas of East Central Illinois for the rest of today, cloudy. Near steady temperature in the mid-60s. Northeast winds 10 to 15 miles an hour. At 1 p.m. at the Champaign Airport, skies were cloudy. The temperature was 64 degrees, the dew point was 55, and the relative humidity was 72%. The wind was northeast at 9 miles an hour. The pressure was 30.30 inches and falling. Elsewhere around the area, temperatures were in the mid to upper 60s. It was cloudy at Peoria, Bloomington, Rantoul, and Paris. At Terre Haute, Decatur, and Springfield, it was cloudy. And once again at 1 p.m. at the Champaign Airport, under cloudy skies, the temperature was 64. At 1 p.m. at the Champaign Airport, skies were cloudy. The temperature was 64 degrees, the dew point was 55, and the relative humidity was 72%. The wind was northeast at 9 miles an hour. The pressure was 30.30 inches and falling. Elsewhere around the area, temperatures were in the mid to upper 60s. It was cloudy at Peoria, Bloomington, Rantoul, and Paris. At Terre Haute, Decatur, and Springfield, it was cloudy. And once again at 1 p.m. at the Champaign Airport, under cloudy skies, the temperature was 64. Looking elsewhere around the Midwest at 1 p.m., Chicago was partly sunny, and 66. Indianapolis was cloudy, and 61. St. Louis was partly sunny, and 68. Kansas City was partly sunny, and 71. Des Moines was mostly sunny, and 66. Milwaukee was cloudy, and 62. The time is currently 1:22 p.m. Central Daylight Time. 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Now for the official National Weather Service forecast for Champaign, Urbana, and surrounding areas of East Central Illinois. Rest of today, cloudy. Near steady temperature in the mid-60s. Northeast winds 10 to 15 miles an hour. Tonight, mostly cloudy. Lows in the mid-50s. Northeast winds 10 to 15 miles an hour. Thursday, mostly cloudy in the morning, then becoming partly sunny.

Saturday through Sunday, mostly cloudy. Highs in the lower 70s. Lows in the lower 50s. Sunday night and Monday, partly cloudy. Lows in the lower 50s. Highs in the upper 70s. Monday night, mostly clear. Lows in the upper 50s. Tuesday, mostly sunny. A chance of showers in the afternoon. Highs in the lower 80s. Chance of rain 30%. Again, the forecast for Champaign, Urbana and surrounding areas of east central Illinois for the rest of today, cloudy. Near steady temperature in the mid-60s. Northeast winds 10 to 15 miles an hour. At 1 p.m. at the Champaign Airport, skies were cloudy. The temperature was 64 degrees, the dew point was 55, and the relative humidity was 72%. The wind was northeast at 9 miles an hour. The pressure was 30.30 inches and falling. Elsewhere around the area, temperatures were in the mid to upper 60s. It was cloudy at Peoria, Bloomington, Rantoul, and Paris. At Terre Haute, Decatur, and Springfield, it was cloudy. And once again at 1 p.m. at the Champaign Airport, under cloudy skies, the temperature was 64. Looking elsewhere around the Midwest at 1 p.m., Chicago was partly sunny, and 66. Indianapolis was cloudy, and 61. St. Louis was partly sunny, and 68. Kansas City was partly sunny, and 71. Des Moines was mostly sunny, and 66. Milwaukee was cloudy, and 62. Looking elsewhere around the Midwest at 1 p.m., Chicago was partly sunny, and 66. Indianapolis was cloudy, and 61. St. Louis was partly sunny, and 68. Kansas City was partly sunny, and 71. Des Moines was mostly sunny, and 66. Milwaukee was cloudy, and 62. The time is currently 1:25 p.m. Central Daylight Time. 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Now for the official National Weather Service forecast for Champaign, Urbana and surrounding areas of east central Illinois. Rest of today, cloudy. Near steady temperature in the mid-60s. Northeast winds 10 to 15 miles an hour. Tonight, mostly cloudy. Lows in the mid-50s. Northeast winds 10 to 15 miles an hour. Thursday, mostly cloudy in the morning, then becoming partly sunny. Not as cool as highs in the mid-70s. Northeast winds 5 to 10 miles an hour. Thursday night, mostly cloudy. Lows in the mid-50s. East winds 5 to 10 miles an hour. Friday, mostly sunny. Highs in the lower 70s. East winds 5 to 10 miles an hour. Friday night, partly cloudy. Lows around 50. Saturday through Sunday, mostly cloudy. Highs in the lower 70s. Lows in the lower 50s. Sunday night and Monday, partly cloudy. Lows in the lower 50s. Highs in the upper 70s. Monday night, mostly clear. Lows in the upper 50s. Tuesday, mostly sunny. A chance of showers in the afternoon. Highs in the lower 80s. Chance of rain 30%. Again, the forecast for Champaign, Urbana and surrounding areas of east central Illinois for the rest of today, cloudy. Near steady temperature in the mid-60s. Northeast winds 10 to 15 miles an hour. At 1 p.m. at the Champaign Airport, skies were cloudy. The temperature was 64 degrees, the dew point was 55, and the relative humidity was 72%. The wind was northeast at 9 miles an hour. The pressure was 30.30 inches and falling. Elsewhere around the area, temperatures were in the mid to upper 60s. It was cloudy at Peoria, Bloomington, Rantoul, and Paris. At Terre Haute, Decatur, and Springfield, it was cloudy. And once again at 1 p.m. at the Champaign Airport, under cloudy skies, the temperature was 64. Looking elsewhere around the Midwest at 1 p.m., Chicago was partly sunny, and 66. Indianapolis was cloudy, and 61. St. Louis was partly sunny, and 68. Kansas City was partly sunny, and 71. Des Moines was mostly sunny, and 66. Milwaukee was cloudy, and 62.

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Now for the official National Weather Service forecast for Champaign, Urbana, and surrounding areas of East Central Illinois. Rest of today, cloudy. Near steady temperature in the mid-60s. Northeast winds 10 to 15 miles an hour. Tonight, mostly cloudy. Lows in the mid-50s. Northeast winds 10 to 15 miles an hour. Thursday, mostly cloudy in the morning, then becoming partly sunny. Not as cool as highs in the mid-70s. Northeast winds 5 to 10 miles an hour. Thursday night, mostly cloudy. Lows in the mid-50s. East winds 5 to 10 miles an hour. Friday, mostly sunny. Highs in the lower 70s. East winds 5 to 10 miles an hour. Friday night, partly cloudy. Lows around 50. Saturday through Sunday, mostly cloudy. Highs in the lower 70s. Lows in the lower 50s. Sunday night and Monday, partly cloudy. Lows in the lower 50s. Highs in the upper 70s. Monday night, mostly clear. Lows in the upper 50s. Tuesday, mostly sunny. A chance of showers in the afternoon. Highs in the lower 80s. Chance of rain 30%. Again, the forecast for Champaign, Urbana, and surrounding areas of East Central Illinois for the rest of today, cloudy. Near steady temperature in the mid-60s. Northeast winds 10 to 15 miles an hour. Now for the official National Weather Service forecast for Champaign, Urbana, and surrounding areas of East Central Illinois. Rest of today, cloudy. Near steady temperature in the mid-60s. Northeast winds 10 to 15 miles an hour. Tonight, mostly cloudy. Lows in the mid-50s. Northeast winds 10 to 15 miles an hour. Thursday, mostly cloudy in the morning, then becoming partly sunny. Highs in the lower 70s. Northeast winds 5 to 10 miles an hour. Thursday night, mostly cloudy until midnight, then becoming partly cloudy. Lows in the mid-50s. East winds 5 to 10 miles an hour. Friday, mostly sunny. Highs in the lower 70s. East winds 5 to 10 miles an hour. Friday night, partly cloudy. Lows in the lower 50s. Saturday through Sunday, mostly cloudy. Highs in the lower 70s. Lows in the lower 50s. Sunday night and Monday, partly cloudy. Lows in the lower 50s. Highs in the upper 70s. Monday night, mostly clear until midnight, then becoming partly cloudy. Lows in the mid-50s. Tuesday, mostly sunny. A chance of showers in the afternoon. Highs in the lower 80s. Chance of rain 40%. Again, the forecast for Champaign, Urbana, and surrounding areas of East Central Illinois for the rest of today, cloudy. Near steady temperature in the mid-60s. Northeast winds 10 to 15 miles an hour. At 1 p.m. at the Champaign Airport, skies were cloudy. The temperature was 64 degrees, the dew point was 55, and the relative humidity was 72%. The wind was northeast at 9 miles an hour. The pressure was 30.30 inches and falling. Elsewhere around the area, temperatures were in the mid to upper 60s. It was cloudy at Peoria, Bloomington, Rantoul, and Paris. At Terre Haute, Decatur, and Springfield, it was cloudy. And once again at 1 p.m. at the Champaign Airport, under cloudy skies, the temperature was 64. Looking elsewhere around the Midwest at 1 p.m., Chicago was partly sunny, and 66. Indianapolis was cloudy, and 61. St. Louis was partly sunny, and 68. Kansas City was partly sunny, and 71. Des Moines was mostly sunny, and 66. Milwaukee was cloudy, and 62. The time is currently 1:32 p.m. Central Daylight Time. 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Now for the official National Weather Service forecast for Champaign, Urbana, and surrounding areas of East Central Illinois. Rest of today, cloudy. Near steady temperature in the mid-60s. Northeast winds 10 to 15 miles an hour in Champaign.
now for the official National Weather Service forecast for Champaign, Urbana, and surrounding areas of East Central Illinois. Rest of today, cloudy. Near steady temperature in the mid-60s. Northeast winds 10 to 15 miles an hour. Tonight, mostly cloudy. Lows in the mid-50s. Northeast winds 10 to 15 miles an hour. Thursday, mostly cloudy in the morning, then becoming partly sunny. Highs in the lower 70s. Northeast winds 5 to 10 miles an hour. Thursday night, mostly cloudy until midnight, then becoming partly cloudy. Lows in the mid-50s. East winds 5 to 10 miles an hour. Friday, mostly sunny. Highs in the lower 70s. East winds 5 to 10 miles an hour. Friday night, partly cloudy. Lows in the lower 50s. Saturday through Sunday, mostly cloudy. Highs in the lower 70s. Lows in the lower 50s. Sunday night and Monday, partly cloudy. Lows in the lower 50s. Highs in the upper 70s. Monday night, mostly clear until midnight, then becoming partly cloudy. Lows in the mid-50s. Tuesday, mostly sunny. A chance of showers in the afternoon. Highs in the lower 80s. Chance of rain 40%. Again, the forecast for Champaign, Urbana, and surrounding areas of East Central Illinois for the rest of today, cloudy. Near steady temperature in the mid-60s. Northeast winds 10 to 15 miles an hour. At 1 p.m. at the Champaign Airport, skies were cloudy. The temperature was 64 degrees, the dew point was 55, and the relative humidity was 72%. The wind was northeast at 9 miles an hour. The pressure was 30.30 inches and falling. Elsewhere around the area, temperatures were in the mid to upper 60s. It was cloudy at Peoria, Bloomington, Rantoul, and Paris. At Terre Haute, Decatur, and Springfield, it was cloudy. And once again at 1 p.m. at the Champaign Airport, under cloudy skies, the temperature was 64. Looking elsewhere around the Midwest at 1 p.m., Chicago was partly sunny, and 66. Indianapolis was cloudy, and 61. St. Louis was partly sunny, and 68. Kansas City was partly sunny, and 71. Des Moines was mostly sunny, and 66. Milwaukee was cloudy, and 62. The time is currently 1:35 p.m. Central Daylight Time. 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Now for the official National Weather Service forecast for Champaign, Urbana, and surrounding areas of East Central Illinois. Rest of today, cloudy. Near steady temperature in the mid-60s. Northeast winds 10 to 15 miles an hour. Tonight, mostly cloudy. Lows in the mid-50s. Northeast winds 10 to 15 miles an hour. Thursday, mostly cloudy in the morning, then becoming partly sunny. Highs in the lower 70s. Northeast winds 5 to 10 miles an hour. Thursday night, mostly cloudy until midnight, then becoming partly cloudy. Lows in the mid-50s. East winds 5 to 10 miles an hour. Friday, mostly sunny. Highs in the lower 70s. East winds 5 to 10 miles an hour. Friday night, partly cloudy. Lows in the lower 50s. Saturday through Sunday, mostly cloudy. Highs in the lower 70s. Lows in the lower 50s. Sunday night and Monday, partly cloudy. Lows in the lower 50s. Highs in the upper 70s. Monday night, mostly clear until midnight, then becoming partly cloudy. Lows in the mid-50s. Tuesday, mostly sunny. A chance of showers in the afternoon. Highs in the lower 80s. Chance of rain 40%. Again, the forecast for Champaign, Urbana, and surrounding areas of East Central Illinois for the rest of today, cloudy. Near steady temperature in the mid-60s. Northeast winds 10 to 15 miles an hour. At 1 p.m. at the Champaign Airport, skies were cloudy. The temperature was 64 degrees, the dew point was 55, and the relative humidity was 72%. The wind was northeast at 9 miles an hour. The pressure was 30.30 inches and falling. Elsewhere around the area, temperatures were in the mid to upper 60s.

It was cloudy at Peoria, Bloomington, Rantoul, and Paris. At Terre Haute, Decatur, and Springfield, it was cloudy. And once again at 1 p.m. at the Champaign Airport, under cloudy skies, the temperature was 64. Looking elsewhere around the Midwest at 1 p.m., Chicago was partly sunny, and 66. Indianapolis was cloudy, and 61. St. Louis was partly sunny, and 68. Kansas City was partly sunny, and 71. Des Moines was mostly sunny, and 66. Milwaukee was cloudy, and 62. The time is currently 1:38 p.m. Central Daylight Time. 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Now for the official National Weather Service forecast for Champaign, Urbana, and surrounding areas of East Central Illinois. Rest of today, cloudy. Near steady temperature in the mid-60s. Northeast winds 10 to 15 miles an hour. Tonight, mostly cloudy. Lows in the mid-50s. Northeast winds 10 to 15 miles an hour. Thursday, mostly cloudy in the morning, then becoming partly sunny. Highs in the lower 70s. Northeast winds 5 to 10 miles an hour. Thursday night, mostly cloudy until midnight, then becoming partly cloudy. Lows in the mid-50s. East winds 5 to 10 miles an hour. Friday, mostly sunny. Highs in the lower 70s. East winds 5 to 10 miles an hour. Friday night, partly cloudy. Lows in the lower 50s. Saturday through Sunday, mostly cloudy. Highs in the lower 70s. Lows in the lower 50s. Sunday night and Monday, partly cloudy. Lows in the lower 50s. Highs in the upper 70s. Monday night, mostly clear until midnight, then becoming partly cloudy. Lows in the mid-50s. Tuesday, mostly sunny. A chance of showers in the afternoon. Highs in the lower 80s. Chance of rain 40%. Again, the forecast for Champaign, Urbana, and surrounding areas of East Central Illinois for the rest of today, cloudy. Near steady temperature in the mid-60s. Northeast winds 10 to 15 miles an hour. At 1 p.m. at the Champaign Airport, skies were cloudy. The temperature was 64 degrees, the dew point was 55, and the relative humidity was 72%. The wind was northeast at 9 miles an hour. The pressure was 30.30 inches and falling. Elsewhere around the area, temperatures were in the mid to upper 60s. It was cloudy at Peoria, Bloomington, Rantoul, and Paris. At Terre Haute, Decatur, and Springfield, it was cloudy. And once again at 1 p.m. at the Champaign Airport, under cloudy skies, the temperature was 64. Looking elsewhere around the Midwest at 1 p.m., Chicago was partly sunny, and 66. Indianapolis was cloudy, and 61. St. Louis was partly sunny, and 68. Kansas City was partly sunny, and 71. Des Moines was mostly sunny, and 66. Milwaukee was cloudy, and 62. The time is currently 1:41 p.m. Central Daylight Time. 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Now for the official National Weather Service forecast for Champaign, Urbana, and surrounding areas of East Central Illinois. Rest of today, cloudy. Near steady temperature in the mid-60s. Northeast winds 10 to 15 miles an hour. Tonight, mostly cloudy. Lows in the mid-50s. Northeast winds 10 to 15 miles an hour. Thursday, mostly cloudy in the morning, then becoming partly sunny. Highs in the lower 70s. Northeast winds 5 to 10 miles an hour. Thursday night, mostly cloudy until midnight, then becoming partly cloudy. Lows in the mid-50s. East winds 5 to 10 miles an hour. Friday, mostly sunny. Highs in the lower 70s. East winds 5 to 10 miles an hour. Friday night, partly cloudy. Lows in the lower 50s. Saturday through Sunday, mostly cloudy. Highs in the lower 70s. Lows in the lower 50s. Sunday night and Monday, partly cloudy. Lows in the lower 50s. Highs in the upper 70s.
Monday night, mostly clear until midnight, then becoming partly cloudy. Lows in the mid-50s. Tuesday, mostly sunny. A chance of showers in the afternoon. Highs in the lower 80s. Chance of rain 40%. Again, the forecast for Champaign, Urbana and surrounding areas of east central Illinois for the rest of today, cloudy. Near steady temperature in the mid-60s. Northeast winds 10 to 15 miles an hour. At 1 p.m. at the Champaign Airport, skies were cloudy. The temperature was 64 degrees, the dew point was 55, and the relative humidity was 72%. The wind was northeast at 9 miles an hour. The pressure was 30.30 inches and falling. Elsewhere around the area, temperatures were in the mid to upper 60s. It was cloudy at Peoria, Bloomington, Rantoul, and Paris. At Terre Haute, Decatur, and Springfield, it was cloudy. And once again at 1 p.m. at the Champaign Airport, under cloudy skies, the temperature was 64. Looking elsewhere around the Midwest at 1 p.m., Chicago was partly sunny, and 66. Indianapolis was cloudy, and 61. St. Louis was partly sunny, and 68. Kansas City was partly sunny, and 71. Des Moines was mostly sunny, and 66. Milwaukee was cloudy, and 62. And now a discussion of hazardous weather conditions for the following counties in Illinois: Champaign, Coles, DeWitt, Douglas, Edgar, Moultrie, Piatt, and Vermilion. This hazardous weather outlook is for central Illinois, east central Illinois, southeast Illinois, and west central Illinois. For this afternoon and tonight, no hazardous weather is expected at this time. For Thursday through Tuesday, no hazardous weather is expected at this time. Spotter information statement, spotter activation is not anticipated through tonight. The time is currently 1:45 p.m. Central Daylight Time. 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Now for the official National Weather Service forecast for Champaign, Urbana and surrounding areas of east central Illinois. Rest of today, cloudy. Near steady temperature in the mid-60s. Northeast winds 10 to 15 miles an hour. Tonight, mostly cloudy. Lows in the mid-50s. Northeast winds 10 to 15 miles an hour. Thursday, mostly cloudy in the morning, then becoming partly sunny. Highs in the lower 70s. Northeast winds 5 to 10 miles an hour. Thursday night, mostly cloudy until midnight, then becoming partly cloudy. Lows in the mid-50s. East winds 5 to 10 miles an hour. Friday, mostly sunny. Highs in the lower 70s. East winds 5 to 10 miles an hour. Friday night, partly cloudy. Lows in the lower 50s. Saturday through Sunday, mostly cloudy. Highs in the lower 70s. Lows in the lower 50s. Sunday night and Monday, partly cloudy. Lows in the lower 50s. Highs in the upper 70s. Monday night, mostly clear until midnight, then becoming partly cloudy. Lows in the mid-50s. Tuesday, mostly sunny. A chance of showers in the afternoon. Highs in the lower 80s. Chance of rain 40%. Again, the forecast for Champaign, Urbana and surrounding areas of east central Illinois for the rest of today, cloudy. Near steady temperature in the mid-60s. Northeast winds 10 to 15 miles an hour. At 1 p.m. at the Champaign Airport, skies were cloudy. The temperature was 64 degrees, the dew point was 55, and the relative humidity was 72%. The wind was northeast at 9 miles an hour. The pressure was 30.30 inches and falling. Elsewhere around the area, temperatures were in the mid to upper 60s. It was cloudy at Peoria, Bloomington, Rantoul, and Paris. At Terre Haute, Decatur, and Springfield, it was cloudy. And once again at 1 p.m. at the Champaign Airport, under cloudy skies, the temperature was 64. Looking elsewhere around the Midwest at 1 p.m., Chicago was partly sunny, and 66. Indianapolis was cloudy, and 61. St. Louis was partly sunny, and 68. Kansas City was partly sunny, and 71. Des Moines was mostly sunny, and 66.
Milwaukee was cloudy and 62. And now a discussion of hazardous weather conditions for the following counties in Illinois: Champaign, Coles, DeWitt, Douglas, Edgar, Moultrie, Piatt, and Vermilion. This hazardous weather outlook is for Central Illinois, East Central Illinois, Southeast Illinois, and West Central Illinois. For this afternoon and tonight, no hazardous weather is expected at this time. For Thursday through Tuesday, no hazardous weather is expected at this time. Spotter information statement: spotter activation is not anticipated through tonight. The time is currently 1:48 p.m. Central Daylight Time. 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Now for the official National Weather Service forecast for Champaign, Urbana, and surrounding areas of East Central Illinois. Rest of today, cloudy. Near steady temperature in the mid-60s. Northeast winds 10 to 15 miles an hour. Tonight, mostly cloudy. Lows in the mid-50s. Northeast winds 10 to 15 miles an hour. Thursday, mostly cloudy in the morning, then becoming partly sunny. Highs in the lower 70s. Northeast winds 5 to 10 miles an hour. Thursday night, mostly cloudy until midnight, then becoming partly cloudy. Lows in the mid-50s. East winds 5 to 10 miles an hour. Friday, mostly sunny. Highs in the lower 70s. East winds 5 to 10 miles an hour. Friday night, partly cloudy. Lows in the lower 50s. Saturday through Sunday, mostly cloudy. Highs in the lower 70s. Lows in the lower 50s. Sunday night and Monday, partly cloudy. Lows in the lower 50s. Highs in the upper 70s. Monday night, mostly clear until midnight, then becoming partly cloudy. Lows in the mid-50s. Tuesday, mostly sunny. A chance of showers in the afternoon. Highs in the lower 80s. Chance of rain 40%. Again, the forecast for Champaign, Urbana, and surrounding areas of East Central Illinois for the rest of today, cloudy. Near steady temperature in the mid-60s. Northeast winds 10 to 15 miles an hour. At 1 p.m. at the Champaign Airport, skies were cloudy. The temperature was 64 degrees, the dew point was 55, and the relative humidity was 72%. The wind was northeast at 9 miles an hour. The pressure was 30.30 inches and falling. Elsewhere around the area, temperatures were in the mid to upper 60s. It was cloudy at Peoria, Bloomington, Rantoul, and Paris. At Terre Haute, Decatur, and Springfield, it was cloudy. And once again at 1 p.m. at the Champaign Airport, under cloudy skies, the temperature was 64. Looking elsewhere around the Midwest at 1 p.m., Chicago was partly sunny, and 66. Indianapolis was cloudy, and 61. St. Louis was partly sunny, and 68. Kansas City was partly sunny, and 71. Des Moines was mostly sunny, and 66. Milwaukee was cloudy, and 62. And now a discussion of hazardous weather conditions for the following counties in Illinois: Champaign, Coles, DeWitt, Douglas, Edgar, Moultrie, Piatt, and Vermilion. This hazardous weather outlook is for Central Illinois, East Central Illinois, Southeast Illinois, and West Central Illinois. For this afternoon and tonight, no hazardous weather is expected at this time. For Thursday through Tuesday, no hazardous weather is expected at this time. Spotter information statement: spotter activation is not anticipated through tonight. The time is currently 1:52 p.m. Central Daylight Time. 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Now for the official National Weather Service forecast for Champaign, Urbana, and surrounding areas of East Central Illinois. Rest of today, cloudy. Near steady temperature in the mid-60s. Northeast winds 10 to 15 miles an hour. Tonight, mostly cloudy. Lows in the mid-50s. Northeast winds 10 to 15 miles an hour. Thursday, mostly cloudy in the morning, then becoming partly sunny. Highs in the lower 70s. Northeast winds 5 to 10 miles an hour. Thursday night, mostly cloudy until midnight, then becoming partly cloudy. Lows in the mid-50s.
East winds 5 to 10 miles an hour.

Friday, mostly sunny. Highs in the lower 70s. East winds 5 to 10 miles an hour. Friday night, partly cloudy. Lows in the lower 50s. Saturday through Sunday, mostly cloudy. Highs in the lower 70s. Lows in the lower 50s. Sunday night and Monday, partly cloudy. Lows in the lower 50s. Highs in the upper 70s. Monday night, mostly clear until midnight, then becoming partly cloudy. Lows in the mid-50s. Tuesday, mostly sunny. A chance of showers in the afternoon. Highs in the lower 80s. Chance of rain 40%. Again, the forecast for Champaign, Urbana and surrounding areas of east central Illinois for the rest of today, cloudy. Near steady temperature in the mid-60s. Northeast winds 10 to 15 miles an hour. At 1 p.m. at the Champaign Airport, skies were cloudy. The temperature was 64 degrees, the dew point was 55, and the relative humidity was 72%. The wind was northeast at 9 miles an hour. The pressure was 30.30 inches and falling. Elsewhere around the area, temperatures were in the mid to upper 60s. It was cloudy at Peoria, Bloomington, Rantoul, and Paris. At Terre Haute, Decatur, and Springfield, it was cloudy. And once again at 1 p.m. at the Champaign Airport, under cloudy skies, the temperature was 64. Looking elsewhere around the Midwest at 1 p.m., Chicago was partly sunny, and 66. Indianapolis was cloudy, and 61. St. Louis was partly sunny, and 68. Kansas City was partly sunny, and 71. Des Moines was mostly sunny, and 66. Milwaukee was cloudy, and 62. And now a discussion of hazardous weather conditions for the following counties in Illinois: Champaign, Coles, DeWitt, Douglas, Edgar, Moultrie, Piatt, and Vermilion. This hazardous weather outlook is for central Illinois, east central Illinois, southeast Illinois, and west central Illinois. For this afternoon and tonight, no hazardous weather is expected at this time. For Thursday through Tuesday, no hazardous weather is expected at this time. Spotter information statement, spotter activation is not anticipated through tonight. The time is currently 1:55 p.m. Central Daylight Time. 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Now for the official National Weather Service forecast for Champaign, Urbana and surrounding areas of east central Illinois. Rest of today, cloudy. Near steady temperature in the mid-60s. Northeast winds 10 to 15 miles an hour. Tonight, mostly cloudy. Lows in the mid-50s. Northeast winds 10 to 15 miles an hour. Thursday, mostly cloudy in the morning, then becoming partly sunny. Highs in the lower 70s. Northeast winds 5 to 10 miles an hour. Thursday night, mostly cloudy until midnight, then becoming partly cloudy. Lows in the mid-50s. East winds 5 to 10 miles an hour. Friday, mostly sunny. Highs in the lower 70s. East winds 5 to 10 miles an hour. Friday night, partly cloudy. Lows in the lower 50s. Saturday through Sunday, mostly cloudy. Highs in the lower 70s. Lows in the lower 50s. Sunday night and Monday, partly cloudy. Lows in the lower 50s. Highs in the upper 70s. Monday night, mostly clear until midnight, then becoming partly cloudy. Lows in the mid-50s. Tuesday, mostly sunny. A chance of showers in the afternoon. Highs in the lower 80s. Chance of rain 40%. Again, the forecast for Champaign, Urbana and surrounding areas of east central Illinois for the rest of today, cloudy. Near steady temperature in the mid-60s. Northeast winds 10 to 15 miles an hour. At 1 p.m. at the Champaign Airport, skies were cloudy. The temperature was 64 degrees, the dew point was 55, and the relative humidity was 72%. The wind was northeast at 9 miles an hour. The pressure was 30.30 inches and falling. Elsewhere around the area, temperatures were in the mid to upper 60s. It was cloudy at Peoria, Bloomington, Rantoul, and Paris. At Terre Haute, Decatur, and Springfield, it was cloudy. And once again at 1 p.m. at the Champagne.

Airport, under cloudy skies, the temperature was 64. Looking elsewhere around the Midwest at 1 p.m., Chicago was partly sunny, and 66. Indianapolis was cloudy, and 61. St. Louis was partly sunny, and 68. Kansas City was partly sunny, and 71. Des Moines was mostly sunny, and 66. Milwaukee was cloudy, and 62. And now a discussion of hazardous weather conditions for the following counties in Illinois: Champaign, Coles, DeWitt, Douglas, Edgar, Moultrie, Piatt, and Vermilion. This hazardous weather outlook is for Central Illinois, East Central Illinois, Southeast Illinois, and West Central Illinois. For this afternoon and tonight, no hazardous weather is expected at this time. For Thursday through Tuesday, no hazardous weather is expected at this time. Spotter information statement: spotter activation is not anticipated through tonight. The time is currently 1:59 p.m. Central Daylight Time. 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Now for the official National Weather Service forecast for Champaign, Urbana, and surrounding areas of East Central Illinois. Rest of today, cloudy. Near steady temperature in the mid-60s. Northeast winds 10 to 15 miles an hour. Tonight, mostly cloudy. Lows in the mid-50s. Northeast winds 10 to 15 miles an hour. Thursday, mostly cloudy in the morning, then becoming partly sunny. Highs in the lower 70s. Northeast winds 5 to 10 miles an hour. Thursday night, mostly cloudy until midnight, then becoming partly cloudy. Lows in the mid-50s. East winds 5 to 10 miles an hour. Friday, mostly sunny. Highs in the lower 70s. East winds 5 to 10 miles an hour. Friday night, partly cloudy. Lows in the lower 50s. Saturday through Sunday, mostly cloudy. Highs in the lower 70s. Lows in the lower 50s. Sunday night and Monday, partly cloudy. Lows in the lower 50s. Highs in the upper 70s. Monday night, mostly clear until midnight, then becoming partly cloudy. Lows in the mid-50s. Tuesday, mostly sunny. A chance of showers in the afternoon. Highs in the lower 80s. Chance of rain 40%. Again, the forecast for Champaign, Urbana, and surrounding areas of East Central Illinois for the rest of today, cloudy. Near steady temperature in the mid-60s. Northeast winds 10 to 15 miles an hour. And now a discussion of hazardous weather conditions for the following counties in Illinois: Champaign, Coles, DeWitt, Douglas, Edgar, Moultrie, Piatt, and Vermilion. This hazardous weather outlook is for Central Illinois, East Central Illinois, Southeast Illinois, and West Central Illinois. For this afternoon and tonight, no hazardous weather is expected at this time. For Thursday through Tuesday, no hazardous weather is expected at this time. Spotter information statement: spotter activation is not anticipated through tonight. The time is currently 2:01 p.m. Central Daylight Time. 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Now for the official National Weather Service forecast for Champaign, Urbana, and surrounding areas of East Central Illinois. Rest of today, cloudy. Near steady temperature in the mid-60s. Northeast winds 10 to 15 miles an hour. Tonight, mostly cloudy. Lows in the mid-50s. Northeast winds 10 to 15 miles an hour. Thursday, mostly cloudy in the morning, then becoming partly sunny. Highs in the lower 70s. Northeast winds 5 to 10 miles an hour. Thursday night, mostly cloudy until midnight, then becoming partly cloudy. Lows in the mid-50s. East winds 5 to 10 miles an hour. Friday, mostly sunny. Highs in the lower 70s. East winds 5 to 10 miles an hour. Friday night, partly cloudy. Lows in the lower 50s. Saturday through Sunday, mostly cloudy. Highs in the lower 70s. Lows in the lower 50s. Sunday night and Monday, partly cloudy. Lows in the lower 50s. Highs in the upper 70s. Monday night, mostly clear until midnight, then becoming partly cloudy. Lows in the mid-50s.

Tuesday, mostly sunny. A chance of showers in the afternoon. Highs in the lower 80s. Chance of rain 40%. Again, the forecast for Champaign, Urbana, and surrounding areas of east central Illinois for the rest of today, cloudy. Near steady temperature in the mid-60s. Northeast winds 10 to 15 miles an hour. At 2 p.m. at the Champaign Airport, skies were cloudy. The temperature was 65 degrees, the dew point was 55, and the relative humidity was 70%. The wind was northeast at 8 miles an hour. The pressure was 30.29 inches and falling. Elsewhere around the area, it was cloudy, with a temperature of 69 at Peoria, 67 at Bloomington, 64 at Red Tool, and 67 at Terre Haute. Under cloudy skies, Mattoon reported 65, Decatur reported 67, and Springfield reported 68. And once again at 2 p.m. at the Champaign Airport, under cloudy skies, the temperature was 65. And now a discussion of hazardous weather conditions for the following counties in Illinois: Champaign, Coles, DeWitt, Douglas, Edgar, Moultrie, Piatt, and Vermilion. This hazardous weather outlook is for central Illinois, east central Illinois, southeast Illinois, and west central Illinois. For this afternoon and tonight, no hazardous weather is expected at this time. For Thursday through Tuesday, no hazardous weather is expected at this time. Spotter information statement, spotter activation is not anticipated through tonight. The time is currently 2:04 p.m. Central Daylight Time. 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Now for the official National Weather Service forecast for Champaign, Urbana, and surrounding areas of east central Illinois. Rest of today, cloudy. Near steady temperature in the mid-60s. Northeast winds 10 to 15 miles an hour. Tonight, mostly cloudy. Lows in the mid-50s. Northeast winds 10 to 15 miles an hour. Thursday, mostly cloudy in the morning, then becoming partly sunny. Highs in the lower 70s. Northeast winds 5 to 10 miles an hour. Thursday night, mostly cloudy until midnight, then becoming partly cloudy. Lows in the mid-50s. East winds 5 to 10 miles an hour. Friday, mostly sunny. Highs in the lower 70s. East winds 5 to 10 miles an hour. Friday night, partly cloudy. Lows in the lower 50s. Saturday through Sunday, mostly cloudy. Highs in the lower 70s. Lows in the lower 50s. Sunday night and Monday, partly cloudy. Lows in the lower 50s. Highs in the upper 70s. Monday night, mostly clear until midnight, then becoming partly cloudy. Lows in the mid-50s. Tuesday, mostly sunny. A chance of showers in the afternoon. Highs in the lower 80s. Chance of rain 40%. Again, the forecast for Champaign, Urbana, and surrounding areas of east central Illinois for the rest of today, cloudy. Near steady temperature in the mid-60s. Northeast winds 10 to 15 miles an hour. 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Programming originates from NOAA's National Weather Service office in Lincoln and transmits from the WCIA television tower near Seymour. The station serves the following counties: Champaign, DeWitt, Coles, Douglas, Edgar, Ford, Moultrie, Piatt, and Vermilion. WXJ76 is part of the All Hazards Network of NOAA Weather Radio. At 2 p.m. at the Champaign Airport, skies were cloudy. The temperature was 65 degrees, the dew point was 55, and the relative humidity was 70%. The wind was northeast at 8 miles an hour. The pressure was 30.29 inches and falling. Elsewhere around the area, it was cloudy, with a temperature of 69 at Peoria, 67 at Bloomington, 64 at Red Tool, and 67 at Terre Haute. Under cloudy skies, Mattoon reported 65, Decatur reported 67, and Springfield reported 68. And once again at 2 p.m. at the Champaign Airport, under cloudy skies, the temperature was 65. Looking elsewhere around the Midwest at 2 p.m., Chicago was partly sunny, and 68. Indianapolis was cloudy,

and 64. St. Louis was partly sunny, and 69. Kansas City was partly sunny, and 73. Des Moines was mostly sunny, and 67. Milwaukee was partly sunny, and 64. And now a discussion of hazardous weather conditions for the following counties in Illinois: Champaign, Coles, DeWitt, Douglas, Edgar, Moultrie, Piatt, and Vermilion. This hazardous weather outlook is for Central Illinois, East Central Illinois, Southeast Illinois, and West Central Illinois. For this afternoon and tonight, no hazardous weather is expected at this time. For Thursday through Tuesday, no hazardous weather is expected at this time. Spotter information statement: spotter activation is not anticipated through tonight. The time is currently 2:09 p.m. Central Daylight Time. 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Now for the official National Weather Service forecast for Champaign, Urbana, and surrounding areas of East Central Illinois. Rest of today, cloudy. Near steady temperature in the mid-60s. Northeast winds 10 to 15 miles an hour. Tonight, mostly cloudy. Lows in the mid-50s. Northeast winds 10 to 15 miles an hour. Thursday, mostly cloudy in the morning, then becoming partly sunny. Highs in the lower 70s. Northeast winds 5 to 10 miles an hour. Thursday night, mostly cloudy until midnight, then becoming partly cloudy. Lows in the mid-50s. East winds 5 to 10 miles an hour. Friday, mostly sunny. Highs in the lower 70s. East winds 5 to 10 miles an hour. Friday night, partly cloudy. Lows in the lower 50s. Saturday through Sunday, mostly cloudy. Highs in the lower 70s. Lows in the lower 50s. Sunday night and Monday, partly cloudy. Lows in the lower 50s. Highs in the upper 70s. Monday night, mostly clear until midnight, then becoming partly cloudy. Lows in the mid-50s. Tuesday, mostly sunny. A chance of showers in the afternoon. Highs in the lower 80s. Chance of rain 40%. Again, the forecast for Champaign, Urbana, and surrounding areas of East Central Illinois for the rest of today, cloudy. Near steady temperature in the mid-60s. Northeast winds 10 to 15 miles an hour. At 2 p.m. at the Champaign Airport, skies were cloudy. The temperature was 65 degrees, the dew point was 55, and the relative humidity was 70%. The wind was northeast at 8 miles an hour. The pressure was 30.29 inches and falling. Elsewhere around the area, it was cloudy, with a temperature of 69 at Peoria, 67 at Bloomington, 64 at Rantoul, and 67 at Terre Haute. Under cloudy skies, Mattoon reported 65, Decatur reported 67, and Springfield reported 68. And once again at 2 p.m. at the Champaign Airport, under cloudy skies, the temperature was 65. At 2 p.m. at the Champaign Airport, skies were cloudy. The temperature was 65 degrees, the dew point was 55, and the relative humidity was 70%. The wind was northeast at 8 miles an hour. The pressure was 30.29 inches and falling. Elsewhere around the area, it was cloudy. It was 69 at Peoria, 67 at Bloomington, 64 at Rantoul, and 63 at Paris. Terre Haute reported 67, Mattoon reported 65, Decatur reported 67, and Springfield reported 68. And once again at 2 p.m. at the Champaign Airport, under cloudy skies, the temperature was 65. Looking elsewhere around the Midwest at 2 p.m., Chicago was partly sunny, and 68. Indianapolis was cloudy, and 64. St. Louis was partly sunny, and 69. Kansas City was partly sunny, and 73. Des Moines was mostly sunny, and 67. Milwaukee was partly sunny, and 64. And now a discussion of hazardous weather conditions for the following counties in Illinois: Champaign, Coles, DeWitt, Douglas, Edgar, Moultrie, Piatt, and Vermilion. This hazardous weather outlook is for Central Illinois, East Central Illinois, Southeast Illinois, and West Central Illinois. For this afternoon and tonight, no hazardous weather is expected at this time. For Thursday through Tuesday, no hazardous

Weather is expected at this time. Spotter information statement. Spotter activation is not anticipated through tonight. The time is currently 2:13 p.m. Central Daylight Time. 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Now for the official National Weather Service forecast for Champaign, Urbana, and surrounding areas of East Central Illinois. Rest of today, cloudy. Near steady temperature in the mid-60s. Northeast winds 10 to 15 miles an hour. Tonight, mostly cloudy. Lows in the mid-50s. Northeast winds 10 to 15 miles an hour. Thursday, mostly cloudy in the morning, then becoming partly sunny. Highs in the lower 70s. Northeast winds 5 to 10 miles an hour. Thursday night, mostly cloudy until midnight, then becoming partly cloudy. Lows in the mid-50s. East winds 5 to 10 miles an hour. Friday, mostly sunny. Highs in the lower 70s. East winds 5 to 10 miles an hour. Friday night, partly cloudy. Lows in the lower 50s. Saturday through Sunday, mostly cloudy. Highs in the lower 70s. Lows in the lower 50s. Sunday night and Monday, partly cloudy. Lows in the lower 50s. Highs in the upper 70s. Monday night, mostly clear until midnight, then becoming partly cloudy. Lows in the mid-50s. Tuesday, mostly sunny. A chance of showers in the afternoon. Highs in the lower 80s. Chance of rain 40%. Again, the forecast for Champaign, Urbana, and surrounding areas of East Central Illinois for the rest of today, cloudy. Near steady temperature in the mid-60s. Northeast winds 10 to 15 miles an hour. At 2 p.m. at the Champaign Airport, skies were cloudy. The temperature was 65 degrees, the dew point was 55, and the relative humidity was 70%. The wind was northeast at 8 miles an hour. The pressure was 30.29 inches and falling. Elsewhere around the area, it was cloudy. It was 69 at Peoria, 67 at Bloomington, 64 at Rantoul, and 63 at Paris. Terre Haute reported 67, Mattoon reported 65, Decatur reported 67, and Springfield reported 68. And once again at 2 p.m. at the Champaign Airport, under cloudy skies, the temperature was 65. Looking elsewhere around the Midwest at 2 p.m., Chicago was partly sunny, and 68. Indianapolis was cloudy, and 64. St. Louis was partly sunny, and 69. Kansas City was partly sunny, and 73. Des Moines was mostly sunny, and 67. Milwaukee was partly sunny, and 64. And now a discussion of hazardous weather conditions for the following counties in Illinois: Champaign, Coles, DeWitt, Douglas, Edgar, Moultrie, Piatt, and Vermilion. This hazardous weather outlook is for Central Illinois, East Central Illinois, Southeast Illinois, and West Central Illinois. For this afternoon and tonight, no hazardous weather is expected at this time. For Thursday through Tuesday, no hazardous weather is expected at this time. Spotter information statement. Spotter activation is not anticipated through tonight. The time is currently 2:17 p.m. Central Daylight Time. 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Now for the official National Weather Service forecast for Champaign, Urbana, and surrounding areas of East Central Illinois. Rest of today, cloudy. Near steady temperature in the mid-60s. Northeast winds 10 to 15 miles an hour. Tonight, mostly cloudy. Lows in the mid-50s. Northeast winds 10 to 15 miles an hour. Thursday, mostly cloudy in the morning, then becoming partly sunny. Highs in the lower 70s. Northeast winds 5 to 10 miles an hour. Thursday night, mostly cloudy until midnight, then becoming partly cloudy. Lows in the mid-50s. East winds 5 to 10 miles an hour. Friday, mostly sunny. Highs in the lower 70s. East winds 5 to 10 miles an hour. Friday night, partly cloudy. Lows in the lower 50s. Saturday through Sunday, mostly cloudy. Highs in the lower 70s. Lows in the lower 50s. Sunday

and Monday, partly cloudy. Lows in the lower 50s. Highs in the upper 70s. Monday night, mostly clear until midnight, then becoming partly cloudy. Lows in the mid-50s. Tuesday, mostly sunny. A chance of showers in the afternoon. Highs in the lower 80s. Chance of rain 40%. Again, the forecast for Champaign, Urbana and surrounding areas of east central Illinois for the rest of today, cloudy. Near steady temperature in the mid-60s. Northeast winds 10 to 15 miles an hour. At 2 p.m. at the Champaign Airport, skies were cloudy. The temperature was 65 degrees, the dew point was 55, and the relative humidity was 70%. The wind was northeast at 8 miles an hour. The pressure was 30.29 inches and falling. Elsewhere around the area, it was cloudy. It was 69 at Peoria, 67 at Bloomington, 64 at Rantoul, and 63 at Paris. Terre Haute reported 67, Mattoon reported 65, Decatur reported 67, and Springfield reported 68. And once again at 2 p.m. at the Champaign Airport, under cloudy skies, the temperature was 65. Looking elsewhere around the Midwest at 2 p.m., Chicago was partly sunny, and 68. Indianapolis was cloudy, and 64. St. Louis was partly sunny, and 69. Kansas City was partly sunny, and 73. Des Moines was mostly sunny, and 67. Milwaukee was partly sunny, and 64. And now a discussion of hazardous weather conditions for the following counties in Illinois: Champaign, Coles, DeWitt, Douglas, Edgar, Moultrie, Piatt, and Vermilion. This hazardous weather outlook is for central Illinois, east central Illinois, southeast Illinois, and west central Illinois. For this afternoon and tonight, no hazardous weather is expected at this time. For Thursday through Tuesday, no hazardous weather is expected at this time. Spotter information statement, spotter activation is not anticipated through tonight. The time is currently 2:20 p.m. Central Daylight Time. 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Now for the official National Weather Service forecast for Champaign, Urbana and surrounding areas of east central Illinois. Rest of today, cloudy. Near steady temperature in the mid-60s. Northeast winds 10 to 15 miles an hour. Tonight, mostly cloudy. Lows in the mid-50s. Northeast winds 10 to 15 miles an hour. Thursday, mostly cloudy in the morning, then becoming partly sunny. Highs in the lower 70s. Northeast winds 5 to 10 miles an hour. Thursday night, mostly cloudy until midnight, then becoming partly cloudy. Lows in the mid-50s. East winds 5 to 10 miles an hour. Friday, mostly sunny. Highs in the lower 70s. East winds 5 to 10 miles an hour. Friday night, partly cloudy. Lows in the lower 50s. Saturday through Sunday, mostly cloudy. Highs in the lower 70s. Lows in the lower 50s. Sunday night and Monday, partly cloudy. Lows in the lower 50s. Highs in the upper 70s. Monday night, mostly clear until midnight, then becoming partly cloudy. Lows in the mid-50s. Tuesday, mostly sunny. A chance of showers in the afternoon. Highs in the lower 80s. Chance of rain 40%. Again, the forecast for Champaign, Urbana and surrounding areas of east central Illinois for the rest of today, cloudy. Near steady temperature in the mid-60s. Northeast winds 10 to 15 miles an hour. At 2 p.m. at the Champaign Airport, skies were cloudy. The temperature was 65 degrees, the dew point was 55, and the relative humidity was 70%. The wind was northeast at 8 miles an hour. The pressure was 30.29 inches and falling. Elsewhere around the area, it was cloudy. It was 69 at Peoria, 67 at Bloomington, 64 at Rantoul, and 63 at Paris. Terre Haute reported 67, Mattoon reported 65, Decatur reported 67, and Springfield reported 68. And once again at 2 p.m. at the Champaign Airport, under cloudy skies, the temperature was 65. Looking elsewhere around the Midwest at 2 p.m., Chicago was partly sunny.

Moultrie, Piatt, and Vermilion. This hazardous weather outlook is for Central Illinois, East Central Illinois, Southeast Illinois, and West Central Illinois. For this afternoon and tonight, no hazardous weather is expected at this time. For Thursday through Tuesday, no hazardous weather is expected at this time. Spotter information statement, spotter activation is not anticipated through tonight. The time is currently 2:24 p.m. Central Daylight Time. 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Now for the official National Weather Service forecast for Champaign, Urbana, and surrounding areas of East Central Illinois. Rest of today, cloudy. Near steady temperature in the mid-60s. Northeast winds 10 to 15 miles an hour. Tonight, mostly cloudy. Lows in the mid-50s. Northeast winds 10 to 15 miles an hour. Thursday, mostly cloudy in the morning, then becoming partly sunny. Highs in the lower 70s. Northeast winds 5 to 10 miles an hour. Thursday night, mostly cloudy until midnight, then becoming partly cloudy. Lows in the mid-50s. East winds 5 to 10 miles an hour. Friday, mostly sunny. Highs in the lower 70s. East winds 5 to 10 miles an hour. Friday night, partly cloudy. Lows in the lower 50s. Saturday through Sunday, mostly cloudy. Highs in the lower 70s. Lows in the lower 50s. Sunday night and Monday, partly cloudy. Lows in the lower 50s. Highs in the upper 70s. Monday night, mostly clear until midnight, then becoming partly cloudy. Lows in the mid-50s. Tuesday, mostly sunny. A chance of showers in the afternoon. Highs in the lower 80s. Chance of rain 40%. Again, the forecast for Champaign, Urbana, and surrounding areas of East Central Illinois for the rest of today, cloudy. Near steady temperature in the mid-60s. Northeast winds 10 to 15 miles an hour. At 2 p.m. at the Champaign Airport, skies were cloudy. The temperature was 65 degrees, the dew point was 55, and the relative humidity was 70%. The wind was northeast at 8 miles an hour. The pressure was 30.29 inches and falling. Elsewhere around the area, it was cloudy. It was 69 at Peoria, 67 at Bloomington, 64 at Rantoul, and 63 at Paris. Terre Haute reported 67, Mattoon reported 65, Decatur reported 67, and Springfield reported 68. And once again at 2 p.m. at the Champaign Airport, under cloudy skies, the temperature was 65. Looking elsewhere around the Midwest at 2 p.m., Chicago was partly sunny, and 68. Indianapolis was cloudy, and 64. St. Louis was partly sunny, and 69. Kansas City was partly sunny, and 73. Des Moines was mostly sunny, and 67. Milwaukee was partly sunny, and 64. And now a discussion of hazardous weather conditions for the following counties in Illinois: Champaign, Coles, DeWitt, Douglas, Edgar, Moultrie, Piatt, and Vermilion. This hazardous weather outlook is for Central Illinois, East Central Illinois, Southeast Illinois, and West Central Illinois. For this afternoon and tonight, no hazardous weather is expected at this time. For Thursday through Tuesday, no hazardous weather is expected at this time. Spotter information statement, spotter activation is not anticipated through tonight. The time is currently 2:27 p.m. Central Daylight Time. 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Now for the official National Weather Service forecast for Champaign, Urbana, and surrounding areas of East Central Illinois. Rest of today, cloudy. Near steady temperature in the mid-60s. Northeast winds 10 to 15 miles an hour. Tonight, mostly cloudy. Lows in the mid-50s. Northeast winds 10 to 15 miles an hour. Thursday, mostly cloudy in the morning, then becoming partly sunny. Highs in the lower 70s. Northeast winds 5 to 10 miles an hour. Thursday night, mostly cloudy until midnight, then becoming partly cloudy. Lows in the mid-50s. East winds 5 to 10 miles an hour. Friday, mostly sunny. Highs in the lower

70s. East winds 5 to 10 miles an hour. Friday night, partly cloudy. Lows in the lower 50s. Saturday through Sunday, mostly cloudy. Highs in the lower 70s. Lows in the lower 50s. Sunday night and Monday, partly cloudy. Lows in the lower 50s. Highs in the upper 70s. Monday night, mostly clear until midnight, then becoming partly cloudy. Lows in the mid-50s. Tuesday, mostly sunny. A chance of showers in the afternoon. Highs in the lower 80s. Chance of rain 40%. Again, the forecast for Champaign, Urbana and surrounding areas of East Central Illinois for the rest of today, cloudy. Near steady temperature in the mid-60s. Northeast winds 10 to 15 miles an hour. At 2 p.m. at the Champaign Airport, skies were cloudy. The temperature was 65 degrees, the dew point was 55, and the relative humidity was 70%. The wind was northeast at 8 miles an hour. The pressure was 30.29 inches and falling. Elsewhere around the area, it was cloudy. It was 69 at Peoria, 67 at Bloomington, 64 at Rantoul, and 63 at Paris. Terre Haute reported 67, Mattoon reported 65, Decatur reported 67, and Springfield reported 68. And once again at 2 p.m. at the Champaign Airport, under cloudy skies, the temperature was 65. Looking elsewhere around the Midwest at 2 p.m., Chicago was partly sunny, and 68. Indianapolis was cloudy, and 64. St. Louis was partly sunny, and 69. Kansas City was partly sunny, and 73. Des Moines was mostly sunny, and 67. Milwaukee was partly sunny, and 64. And now a discussion of hazardous weather conditions for the following counties in Illinois: Champaign, Coles, DeWitt, Douglas, Edgar, Moultrie, Piatt, and Vermilion. This hazardous weather outlook is for Central Illinois, East Central Illinois, Southeast Illinois, and West Central Illinois. For this afternoon and tonight, no hazardous weather is expected at this time. For Thursday through Tuesday, no hazardous weather is expected at this time. Spotter information statement, spotter activation is not anticipated through tonight. The time is currently 2:31 p.m. Central Daylight Time. 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Now for the official National Weather Service forecast for Champaign, Urbana and surrounding areas of East Central Illinois. Rest of today, cloudy. Near steady temperature in the mid-60s. Northeast winds 10 to 15 miles an hour. Tonight, mostly cloudy. Lows in the mid-50s. Northeast winds 10 to 15 miles an hour. Thursday, mostly cloudy in the morning, then becoming partly sunny. Highs in the lower 70s. Northeast winds 5 to 10 miles an hour. Thursday night, mostly cloudy until midnight, then becoming partly cloudy. Lows in the mid-50s. East winds 5 to 10 miles an hour. Friday, mostly sunny. Highs in the lower 70s. East winds 5 to 10 miles an hour. Friday night, partly cloudy. Lows in the lower 50s. Saturday through Sunday, mostly cloudy. Highs in the lower 70s. Lows in the lower 50s. Sunday night and Monday, partly cloudy. Lows in the lower 50s. Highs in the upper 70s. Monday night, mostly clear until midnight, then becoming partly cloudy. Lows in the mid-50s. Tuesday, mostly sunny. A chance of showers in the afternoon. Highs in the lower 80s. Chance of rain 40%. Again, the forecast for Champaign, Urbana, Tuesday, mostly sunny. A chance of showers in the afternoon. Highs in the lower 80s. Chance of rain 40%. Again, the forecast for Champaign, Urbana, and surrounding areas of East Central Illinois for the rest of today, cloudy. Near steady temperature in the mid-60s. Northeast winds 10 to 15 miles an hour. At 2 p.m. at the Champaign Airport, skies were cloudy. The temperature was 65 degrees, the dew point was 55, and the relative humidity was 70%. The wind was northeast at 8 miles an hour. The pressure was 30.29 inches and falling. Elsewhere around

area, it was cloudy. It was 69 at Peoria, 67 at Bloomington, 64 at Rantoul, and 63 at Paris. Terre Haute reported 67, Mattoon reported 65, Decatur reported 67, and Springfield reported 68. And once again at 2 p.m. at the Champaign Airport, under cloudy skies, the temperature was 65. Looking elsewhere around the Midwest at 2 p.m., Chicago was partly sunny, and 68. Indianapolis was cloudy, and 64. St. Louis was partly sunny, and 69. Kansas City was partly sunny, and 73. Des Moines was mostly sunny, and 67. Milwaukee was partly sunny, and 64. And now a discussion of hazardous weather conditions for the following counties in Illinois: Champaign, Coles, DeWitt, Douglas, Edgar, Moultrie, Piatt, and Vermilion. This hazardous weather outlook is for Central Illinois, East Central Illinois, Southeast Illinois, and West Central Illinois. For this afternoon and tonight, no hazardous weather is expected at this time. For Thursday through Tuesday, no hazardous weather is expected at this time. Spotter information statement, spotter activation is not anticipated through tonight. The time is currently 2:35 p.m. Central Daylight Time. 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Now for the official National Weather Service forecast for Champaign, Urbana, and surrounding areas of East Central Illinois. Rest of today, cloudy. Near steady temperature in the mid-60s. Northeast winds 10 to 15 miles an hour. Tonight, mostly cloudy. Lows in the mid-50s. Northeast winds 10 to 15 miles an hour. Thursday, mostly cloudy in the morning, then becoming partly sunny. Highs in the lower 70s. Northeast winds 5 to 10 miles an hour. Thursday night, mostly cloudy until midnight, then becoming partly cloudy. Lows in the mid-50s. East winds 5 to 10 miles an hour. Friday, mostly sunny. Highs in the lower 70s. East winds 5 to 10 miles an hour. Friday night, partly cloudy. Lows in the lower 50s. Saturday through Sunday, mostly cloudy. Highs in the lower 70s. Lows in the lower 50s. Sunday night and Monday, partly cloudy. Lows in the lower 50s. Highs in the upper 70s. Monday night, mostly clear until midnight, then becoming partly cloudy. Lows in the mid-50s. Tuesday, mostly sunny. A chance of showers in the afternoon. Highs in the lower 80s. Chance of rain 40%. Again, the forecast for Champaign, Urbana, and surrounding areas of East Central Illinois for the rest of today, cloudy. Near steady temperature in the mid-60s. Northeast winds 10 to 15 miles an hour. At 2 p.m. at the Champaign Airport, skies were cloudy. The temperature was 65 degrees, the dew point was 55, and the relative humidity was 70%. The wind was northeast at 8 miles an hour. The pressure was 30.29 inches and falling. Elsewhere around the area, it was cloudy. It was 69 at Peoria, 67 at Bloomington, 64 at Rantoul, and 63 at Paris. Terre Haute reported 67, Mattoon reported 65, Decatur reported 67, and Springfield reported 68. And once again at 2 p.m. at the Champaign Airport, under cloudy skies, the temperature was 65. Looking elsewhere around the Midwest at 2 p.m., Chicago was partly sunny, and 68. Indianapolis was cloudy, and 64. St. Louis was partly sunny, and 69. Kansas City was partly sunny, and 73. Des Moines was mostly sunny, and 67. Milwaukee was partly sunny, and 64. And now a discussion of hazardous weather conditions for the following counties in Illinois: Champaign, Coles, DeWitt, Douglas, Edgar, Moultrie, Piatt, and Vermilion. This hazardous weather outlook is for Central Illinois, East Central Illinois, Southeast Illinois, and West Central Illinois. For this afternoon and tonight, no hazardous weather is expected at this time. For Thursday through Tuesday, no hazardous weather is expected at this time. Spotter information statement, spotter activation is not anticipated through tonight. The time is currently

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Now for the official National Weather Service forecast for Champaign, Urbana, and surrounding areas of East Central Illinois. Rest of today, cloudy. Near steady temperature in the mid-60s. Northeast winds 10 to 15 miles an hour. Tonight, mostly cloudy. Lows in the mid-50s. Northeast winds 10 to 15 miles an hour. Thursday, mostly cloudy in the morning, then becoming partly sunny. Highs in the lower 70s. Northeast winds 5 to 10 miles an hour. Thursday night, mostly cloudy until midnight, then becoming partly cloudy. Lows in the mid-50s. East winds 5 to 10 miles an hour. Friday, mostly sunny. Highs in the lower 70s. East winds 5 to 10 miles an hour. Friday night, partly cloudy. Lows in the lower 50s. Saturday through Sunday, mostly cloudy. Highs in the lower 70s. Lows in the lower 50s. Sunday night and Monday, partly cloudy. Lows in the lower 50s. Highs in the upper 70s. Monday night, mostly clear until midnight, then becoming partly cloudy. Lows in the mid-50s. Tuesday, mostly sunny. A chance of showers in the afternoon. Highs in the lower 80s. Chance of rain 40%. Again, the forecast for Champaign, Urbana, and surrounding areas of East Central Illinois for the rest of today, cloudy. Near steady temperature in the mid-60s. Northeast winds 10 to 15 miles an hour. At 2 p.m. at the Champaign Airport, skies were cloudy. The temperature was 65 degrees, the dew point was 55, and the relative humidity was 70%. The wind was northeast at 8 miles an hour. The pressure was 30.29 inches and falling. Elsewhere around the area, it was cloudy. It was 69 at Peoria, 67 at Bloomington, 64 at Rantoul, and 63 at Paris. Terre Haute reported 67, Mattoon reported 65, Decatur reported 67, and Springfield reported 68. And once again at 2 p.m. at the Champaign Airport, under cloudy skies, the temperature was 65. Looking elsewhere around the Midwest at 2 p.m., Chicago was partly sunny, and 68. Indianapolis was cloudy, and 64. St. Louis was partly sunny, and 69. Kansas City was partly sunny, and 73. Des Moines was mostly sunny, and 67. Milwaukee was partly sunny, and 64. And now a discussion of hazardous weather conditions for the following counties in Illinois: Champaign, Coles, DeWitt, Douglas, Edgar, Moultrie, Piatt, and Vermilion. This hazardous weather outlook is for Central Illinois, East Central Illinois, Southeast Illinois, and West Central Illinois. For this afternoon and tonight, no hazardous weather is expected at this time. For Thursday through Tuesday, no hazardous weather is expected at this time. Spotter information statement, spotter activation is not anticipated through tonight. The time is currently 2:42 p.m. Central Daylight Time. 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Now for the official National Weather Service forecast for Champaign, Urbana, and surrounding areas of East Central Illinois. Rest of today, cloudy. Near steady temperature in the mid-60s. Northeast winds 10 to 15 miles an hour. Tonight, mostly cloudy. Lows in the mid-50s. Northeast winds 10 to 15 miles an hour. Thursday, mostly cloudy in the morning, then becoming partly sunny. Highs in the lower 70s. Northeast winds 5 to 10 miles an hour. Thursday night, mostly cloudy until midnight, then becoming partly cloudy. Lows in the mid-50s. East winds 5 to 10 miles an hour. Friday, mostly sunny. Highs in the lower 70s. East winds 5 to 10 miles an hour. Friday night, partly cloudy. Lows in the lower 50s. Saturday through Sunday, mostly cloudy. Highs in the lower 70s. Lows in the lower 50s. Sunday night and Monday, partly cloudy. Lows in the lower 50s. Highs in the upper 70s. Monday night, mostly clear until midnight, then

becoming partly cloudy. Lows in the mid-50s. Tuesday, mostly sunny. A chance of showers in the afternoon. Highs in the lower 80s. Chance of rain 40%. Again, the forecast for Champaign, Urbana, and surrounding areas of east central Illinois for the rest of today, cloudy. Near steady temperature in the mid-60s. Northeast winds 10 to 15 miles an hour. At 2 p.m. at the Champaign Airport, skies were cloudy. The temperature was 65 degrees, the dew point was 55, and the relative humidity was 70%. The wind was northeast at 8 miles an hour. The pressure was 30.29 inches and falling. Elsewhere around the area, it was cloudy. It was 69 at Peoria, 67 at Bloomington, 64 at Rantoul, and 63 at Paris. Terre Haute reported 67, Mattoon reported 65, Decatur reported 67, and Springfield reported 68. And once again at 2 p.m. at the Champaign Airport, under cloudy skies, the temperature was 65. Looking elsewhere around the Midwest at 2 p.m., Chicago was partly sunny, and 68. Indianapolis was cloudy, and 64. St. Louis was partly sunny, and 69. Kansas City was partly sunny, and 73. Des Moines was mostly sunny, and 67. Milwaukee was partly sunny, and 64. And now a discussion of hazardous weather conditions for the following counties in Illinois: Champaign, Coles, DeWitt, Douglas, Edgar, Moultrie, Piatt, and Vermilion. This hazardous weather outlook is for central Illinois, east central Illinois, southeast Illinois, and west central Illinois. For this afternoon and tonight, no hazardous weather is expected at this time. For Thursday through Tuesday, no hazardous weather is expected at this time. Spotter information statement, spotter activation is not anticipated through tonight. The time is currently 2:46 p.m. Central Daylight Time. 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Now for the official National Weather Service forecast for Champaign, Urbana, and surrounding areas of east central Illinois. Rest of today, cloudy. Near steady temperature in the mid-60s. Northeast winds 10 to 15 miles an hour. Tonight, mostly cloudy. Lows in the mid-50s. Northeast winds 10 to 15 miles an hour. Thursday, mostly cloudy in the morning, then becoming partly sunny. Highs in the lower 70s. Northeast winds 5 to 10 miles an hour. Thursday night, mostly cloudy until midnight, then becoming partly cloudy. Lows in the mid-50s. East winds 5 to 10 miles an hour. Friday, mostly sunny. Highs in the lower 70s. East winds 5 to 10 miles an hour. Friday night, partly cloudy. Lows in the lower 50s. Saturday through Sunday, mostly cloudy. Highs in the lower 70s. Lows in the lower 50s. Sunday night and Monday, partly cloudy. Lows in the lower 50s. Highs in the upper 70s. Monday night, mostly clear until midnight, then becoming partly cloudy. Lows in the mid-50s. Tuesday, mostly sunny. A chance of showers in the afternoon. Highs in the lower 80s. Chance of rain 40%. Again, the forecast for Champaign, Urbana, and surrounding areas of east central Illinois for the rest of today, cloudy. Near steady temperature in the mid-60s. Northeast winds 10 to 15 miles an hour. At 2 p.m. at the Champaign Airport, skies were cloudy. The temperature was 65 degrees, the dew point was 55, and the relative humidity was 70%. The wind was northeast at 8 miles an hour. The pressure was 30.29 inches and falling. Elsewhere around the area, it was cloudy. It was 69 at Peoria, 67 at Bloomington, 64 at Rantoul, and 63 at Paris. Terre Haute reported 67, Mattoon reported 65, Decatur reported 67, and Springfield reported 68. And once again at 2 p.m. at the Champaign Airport, under cloudy skies, the temperature was 65. Looking elsewhere around the Midwest at 2 p.m., Chicago was partly sunny, and 68. Indianapolis was cloudy, and 64. St. Louis was partly sunny, and 69. Kansas City was

partly sunny in 73. Des Moines was mostly sunny in 67. Milwaukee was partly sunny in 64. And now a discussion of hazardous weather conditions for the following counties in Illinois: Champaign, Coles, DeWitt, Douglas, Edgar, Moultrie, Piatt, and Vermilion. This hazardous weather outlook is for Central Illinois, East Central Illinois, Southeast Illinois, and West Central Illinois. For this afternoon and tonight, no hazardous weather is expected at this time. For Thursday through Tuesday, no hazardous weather is expected at this time. Spotter information statement: spotter activation is not anticipated through tonight. The time is currently 2:49 p.m. Central Daylight Time. 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Now for the official National Weather Service forecast for Champaign, Urbana, and surrounding areas of East Central Illinois. Rest of today, cloudy. Near steady temperature in the mid-60s. Northeast winds 10 to 15 miles an hour. Tonight, mostly cloudy. Lows in the mid-50s. Northeast winds 10 to 15 miles an hour. Thursday, mostly cloudy in the morning, then becoming partly sunny. Highs in the lower 70s. Northeast winds 5 to 10 miles an hour. Thursday night, mostly cloudy until midnight, then becoming partly cloudy. Lows in the mid-50s. East winds 5 to 10 miles an hour. Friday, mostly sunny. Highs in the lower 70s. East winds 5 to 10 miles an hour. Friday night, partly cloudy. Lows in the lower 50s. Saturday through Sunday, mostly cloudy. Highs in the lower 70s. Lows in the lower 50s. Sunday night and Monday, partly cloudy. Lows in the lower 50s. Highs in the upper 70s. Monday night, mostly clear until midnight, then becoming partly cloudy. Lows in the mid-50s. Tuesday, mostly sunny. A chance of showers in the afternoon. Highs in the lower 80s. Chance of rain 40%. Again, the forecast for Champaign, Urbana, and surrounding areas of East Central Illinois for the rest of today, cloudy. Near steady temperature in the mid-60s. Northeast winds 10 to 15 miles an hour. At 2 p.m. at the Champaign Airport, skies were cloudy. The temperature was 65 degrees, the dew point was 55, and the relative humidity was 70%. The wind was northeast at 8 miles an hour. The pressure was 30.29 inches and falling. Elsewhere around the area, it was cloudy. It was 69 at Peoria, 67 at Bloomington, 64 at Rantoul, and 63 at Paris. Terre Haute reported 67, Mattoon reported 65, Decatur reported 67, and Springfield reported 68. And once again at 2 p.m. at the Champaign Airport, under cloudy skies, the temperature was 65. Looking elsewhere around the Midwest at 2 p.m., Chicago was partly sunny, and 68. Indianapolis was cloudy, and 64. St. Louis was partly sunny, and 69. Kansas City was partly sunny, and 73. Des Moines was mostly sunny, and 67. Milwaukee was partly sunny, and 64. And now a discussion of hazardous weather conditions for the following counties in Illinois: Champaign, Coles, DeWitt, Douglas, Edgar, Moultrie, Piatt, and Vermilion. This hazardous weather outlook is for Central Illinois, East Central Illinois, Southeast Illinois, and West Central Illinois. For this afternoon and tonight, no hazardous weather is expected at this time. For Thursday through Tuesday, no hazardous weather is expected at this time. Spotter information statement: spotter activation is not anticipated through tonight. The time is currently 2:53 p.m. Central Daylight Time. 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Now for the official National Weather Service forecast for Champaign, Urbana, and surrounding areas of East Central Illinois. Rest of today, cloudy. Near steady temperature in the mid-60s. Northeast winds 10 to 15 miles an hour. Tonight, mostly cloudy. Lows in the mid-50s. Northeast winds 10 to 15 miles an hour. Thursday, mostly cloudy in the morning, then becoming partly sunny.

Highs in the lower 70s. Northeast winds 5 to 10 miles an hour. Thursday night, mostly cloudy until midnight, then becoming partly cloudy. Lows in the mid-50s. East winds 5 to 10 miles an hour. Friday, mostly sunny. Highs in the lower 70s. East winds 5 to 10 miles an hour. Friday night, partly cloudy. Lows in the lower 50s. Saturday through Sunday, mostly cloudy. Highs in the lower 70s. Lows in the lower 50s. Sunday night and Monday, partly cloudy. Lows in the lower 50s. Highs in the upper 70s. Monday night, mostly clear until midnight, then becoming partly cloudy. Lows in the mid-50s. Tuesday, mostly sunny. A chance of showers in the afternoon. Highs in the lower 80s. Chance of rain 40%. Again, the forecast for Champaign, Urbana and surrounding areas of East Central Illinois for the rest of today, cloudy. Near steady temperature in the mid-60s. Northeast winds 10 to 15 miles an hour. At 2 p.m. at the Champaign Airport, skies were cloudy. The temperature was 65 degrees, the dew point was 55, and the relative humidity was 70%. The wind was northeast at 8 miles an hour. The pressure was 30.29 inches and falling. Elsewhere around the area, it was cloudy. It was 69 at Peoria, 67 at Bloomington, 64 at Rantoul, and 63 at Paris. Terre Haute reported 67, Mattoon reported 65, Decatur reported 67, and Springfield reported 68. And once again at 2 p.m. at the Champaign Airport, under cloudy skies, the temperature was 65. Looking elsewhere around the Midwest at 2 p.m., Chicago was partly sunny, and 68. Indianapolis was cloudy, and 64. St. Louis was partly sunny, and 69. Kansas City was partly sunny, and 73. Des Moines was mostly sunny, and 67. Milwaukee was partly sunny, and 64. And now a discussion of hazardous weather conditions for the following counties in Illinois: Champaign, Coles, DeWitt, Douglas, Edgar, Moultrie, Piatt, and Vermilion. This hazardous weather outlook is for Central Illinois, East Central Illinois, Southeast Illinois, and West Central Illinois. For this afternoon and tonight, no hazardous weather is expected at this time. For Thursday through Tuesday, no hazardous weather is expected at this time. Spotter information statement, spotter activation is not anticipated through tonight. The time is currently 2:56 p.m. Central Daylight Time. 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Now for the official National Weather Service forecast for Champaign, Urbana and surrounding areas of East Central Illinois. Rest of today, cloudy. Near steady temperature in the mid-60s. Northeast winds 10 to 15 miles an hour. Tonight, mostly cloudy. Lows in the mid-50s. Northeast winds 10 to 15 miles an hour. Thursday, mostly cloudy in the morning, then becoming partly sunny. Highs in the lower 70s. Northeast winds 5 to 10 miles an hour. Thursday night, mostly cloudy until midnight, then becoming partly cloudy. Lows in the mid-50s. East winds 5 to 10 miles an hour. Friday, mostly sunny. Highs in the lower 70s. East winds 5 to 10 miles an hour. Friday night, partly cloudy. Lows in the lower 50s. Saturday through Sunday, mostly cloudy. Highs in the lower 70s. Lows in the lower 50s. Sunday night and Monday, partly cloudy. Lows in the lower 50s. Highs in the upper 70s. Monday night, mostly clear until midnight, then becoming partly cloudy. Lows in the mid-50s. Tuesday, mostly sunny. A chance of showers in the afternoon. Highs in the lower 80s. Chance of rain 40%. Again, the forecast for Champaign, Urbana and surrounding areas of East Central Illinois for the rest of today, cloudy. Near steady temperature in the mid-60s. Northeast winds 10 to 15 miles an hour. At 2 p.m. at the Champaign Airport, skies were cloudy. The temperature was 65 degrees, the dew point was 55, and the relative humidity was 70%. The wind was north.

east at 8 miles an hour. The pressure was 30.29 inches and falling. Elsewhere around the area, it was cloudy. It was 69 at Peoria, 67 at Bloomington, 64 at Rantoul, and 63 at Paris. Terre Haute reported 67, Mattoon reported 65, Decatur reported 67, and Springfield reported 68. And once again at 2 p.m. at the Champaign Airport, under cloudy skies, the temperature was 65. Looking elsewhere around the Midwest at 2 p.m., Chicago was partly sunny, and 68. Indianapolis was cloudy, and 64. St. Louis was partly sunny, and 69. Kansas City was partly sunny, and 73. Des Moines was mostly sunny, and 67. Milwaukee was partly sunny, and 64. And now a discussion of hazardous weather conditions for the following counties in Illinois: Champaign, Coles, DeWitt, Douglas, Edgar, Moultrie, Piatt, and Vermilion. This hazardous weather outlook is for central Illinois, east central Illinois, southeast Illinois, and west central Illinois. For this afternoon and tonight, no hazardous weather is expected at this time. For Thursday through Tuesday, no hazardous weather is expected at this time. Spotter information statement: spotter activation is not anticipated through tonight. The time is currently 3 p.m. Central Daylight Time. 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Now for the official National Weather Service forecast for Champaign, Urbana, and surrounding areas of east central Illinois. Rest of today, cloudy. Near steady temperature in the mid-60s. Northeast winds 10 to 15 miles an hour. Tonight, mostly cloudy. Lows in the mid-50s. Northeast winds 10 to 15 miles an hour. Thursday, mostly cloudy in the morning, then becoming partly sunny. Highs in the lower 70s. Northeast winds 5 to 10 miles an hour. Thursday night, mostly cloudy until midnight, then becoming partly cloudy. Lows in the mid-50s. East winds 5 to 10 miles an hour. Friday, mostly sunny. Highs in the lower 70s. East winds 5 to 10 miles an hour. Friday night, partly cloudy. Lows in the lower 50s. Saturday through Sunday, mostly cloudy. Highs in the lower 70s. Lows in the lower 50s. Sunday night and Monday, partly cloudy. Lows in the lower 50s. Highs in the upper 70s. Monday night, mostly clear until midnight, then becoming partly cloudy. Lows in the mid-50s. Tuesday, mostly sunny. A chance of showers in the afternoon. Highs in the lower 80s. Chance of rain 40%. Again, the forecast for Champaign, Urbana, and surrounding areas of east central Illinois for the rest of today, cloudy. Near steady temperature in the mid-60s. Northeast winds 10 to 15 miles an hour. And now a discussion of hazardous weather conditions for the following counties in Illinois: Champaign, Coles, DeWitt, Douglas, Edgar, Moultrie, Piatt, and Vermilion. This hazardous weather outlook is for central Illinois, east central Illinois, southeast Illinois, and west central Illinois. For this afternoon and tonight, no hazardous weather is expected at this time. For Thursday through Tuesday, no hazardous weather is expected at this time. Spotter information statement: spotter activation is not anticipated through tonight. The time is currently 3:02 p.m. Central Daylight Time. 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Now for the official National Weather Service forecast for Champaign, Urbana, and surrounding areas of east central Illinois. Rest of today, cloudy. Near steady temperature in the mid-60s. Northeast winds 10 to 15 miles an hour. Tonight, mostly cloudy. Lows in the mid-50s. Northeast winds 10 to 15 miles an hour. Thursday, mostly cloudy in the morning, then becoming partly sunny. Highs in the lower 70s. Northeast winds 5 to 10 miles an hour. Thursday night, mostly cloudy until midnight, then becoming partly cloudy. Lows in the mid-50s. East winds 5 to 10 miles an hour. Friday, mostly sunny. Highs in the lower 70s. East winds 5 to 10 miles an hour.

Friday night, partly cloudy. Lows in the lower 50s. Saturday through Sunday, mostly cloudy. Highs in the lower 70s. Lows in the lower 50s. Sunday night and Monday, partly cloudy. Lows in the lower 50s. Highs in the upper 70s. Monday night, mostly clear until midnight, then becoming partly cloudy. Lows in the mid-50s. Tuesday, mostly sunny. A chance of showers in the afternoon. Highs in the lower 80s. Chance of rain 40%. Again, the forecast for Champaign, Urbana and surrounding areas of east central Illinois for the rest of today, cloudy. Near steady temperature in the mid-60s. Northeast winds 10 to 15 miles an hour. At 3 p.m. at the Champaign Airport, skies were cloudy. The temperature was 64 degrees, the dew point was 55, and the relative humidity was 72%. The wind was northeast at 10 miles an hour. The pressure was 30.28 inches and falling. Elsewhere around the area, it was cloudy. It was 68 at Peoria, 67 at Bloomington, 64 at Rantoul, and 63 at Paris. Terre Haute reported 65, Mattoon reported 65, Decatur reported 67, and Springfield reported 69. And once again at 3 p.m. at the Champaign Airport, under cloudy skies, the temperature was 64. And now a discussion of hazardous weather conditions for the following counties in Illinois: Champaign, Coles, DeWitt, Douglas, Edgar, Moultrie, Piatt, and Vermilion. This hazardous weather outlook is for central Illinois, east central Illinois, southeast Illinois, and west central Illinois. For this afternoon and tonight, no hazardous weather is expected at this time. For Thursday through Tuesday, no hazardous weather is expected at this time. Spotter information statement: spotter activation is not anticipated through tonight. 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The time is currently 3:06 p.m. Central Daylight Time. 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Now for the official National Weather Service forecast for Champaign, Urbana, and surrounding areas of east central Illinois. Rest of today, cloudy. Near steady temperature in the mid-60s. Northeast winds 10 to 15 miles an hour. Tonight, mostly cloudy. Lows in the mid-50s. Northeast winds 10 to 15 miles an hour. Thursday, mostly cloudy in the morning, then becoming partly sunny. Highs in the lower 70s. Northeast winds 5 to 10 miles an hour. Thursday night, mostly cloudy until midnight, then becoming partly cloudy. Lows in the mid-50s. East winds 5 to 10 miles an hour. Friday, mostly sunny. Highs in the lower 70s. East winds 5 to 10 miles an hour. Friday night, partly cloudy. Lows in the lower 50s. Saturday through Sunday, mostly cloudy. Highs in the lower 70s. Lows in the lower 50s. Sunday night and Monday, partly cloudy. Lows in the lower 50s. Highs in the upper 70s. Monday night, mostly clear until midnight, then becoming partly cloudy. Lows in the mid-50s. Tuesday, mostly sunny. A chance of showers in the afternoon. Highs in the lower 80s. Chance of rain 40%. Again, the forecast for Champaign, Urbana, and surrounding areas of east central Illinois for the rest of today, cloudy. Near steady temperature in the mid-60s. Northeast winds 10 to 15 miles an hour. At 3 p.m. at the Champaign Airport, skies were cloudy. The temperature was 64 degrees, the dew point was 55, and the relative humidity was 72%. The wind was northeast at 10 miles an hour. The pressure was 30.28 inches and falling. Elsewhere around the area, it was cloudy. It was 68 at Peoria,

67 at Bloomington, 64 at Rantoul, and 63 at Paris. Terre Haute reported 65, Mattoon reported 65, Decatur reported 67, and Springfield reported 69. And once again at 3 p.m. at the Champaign Airport, under cloudy skies, the temperature was 64. Looking elsewhere around the Midwest at 3 p.m., Chicago was cloudy, and 66. Indianapolis was cloudy, and 64. St. Louis was partly sunny, and 69. Kansas City was partly sunny, and 72. Des Moines was mostly sunny, and 67. Milwaukee was mostly sunny, and 63. And now a discussion of hazardous weather conditions for the following counties in Illinois: Champaign, Coles, DeWitt, Douglas, Edgar, Moultrie, Piatt, and Vermilion. This hazardous weather outlook is for central Illinois, east central Illinois, southeast Illinois, and west central Illinois. For this afternoon and tonight, no hazardous weather is expected at this time. For Thursday through Tuesday, no hazardous weather is expected at this time. Spotter information statement, spotter activation is not anticipated through tonight. The time is currently 3:10 p.m. Central Daylight Time. 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Now for the official National Weather Service forecast for Champaign, Urbana, and surrounding areas of East Central Illinois. Rest of today, cloudy. Near steady temperature in the mid-60s. Northeast winds 10 to 15 miles an hour. Tonight, mostly cloudy. Lows in the mid-50s. Northeast winds 10 to 15 miles an hour. Thursday, mostly cloudy in the morning, then becoming partly sunny. Highs in the lower 70s. Northeast winds 5 to 10 miles an hour. Thursday night, mostly cloudy until midnight, then becoming partly cloudy. Lows in the mid-50s. East winds 5 to 10 miles an hour. Friday, mostly sunny. Highs in the lower 70s. East winds 5 to 10 miles an hour. Friday night, partly cloudy. Lows in the lower 50s. Saturday through Sunday, mostly cloudy. Highs in the lower 70s. Lows in the lower 50s. Sunday night and Monday, partly cloudy. Lows in the lower 50s. Highs in the upper 70s. Monday night, mostly clear until midnight, then becoming partly cloudy. Lows in the mid-50s. Tuesday, mostly sunny. A chance of showers in the afternoon. Highs in the lower 80s. Chance of rain 40%. Again, the forecast for Champaign, Urbana, and surrounding areas of East Central Illinois for the rest of today, cloudy. Near steady temperature in the mid-60s. Northeast winds 10 to 15 miles an hour. At 3 p.m. at the Champaign Airport, skies were cloudy. The temperature was 64 degrees, the dew point was 55, and the relative humidity was 72%. The wind was northeast at 10 miles an hour. The pressure was 30.28 inches and falling. Elsewhere around the area, it was cloudy. It was 68 at Peoria, 66 at Bloomington, 64 at Rantoul, and 63 at Paris. Terre Haute reported 65, Mattoon reported 65, Decatur reported 67, and Springfield reported 69. And once again at 3 p.m. at the Champaign Airport, under cloudy skies, the temperature was 64. Looking elsewhere around the Midwest at 3 p.m., Chicago was cloudy, and 66. Indianapolis was cloudy, and 64. St. Louis was partly sunny, and 69. Kansas City was partly sunny, and 72. Des Moines was mostly sunny, and 67. Milwaukee was mostly sunny, and 63. And now a discussion of hazardous weather conditions for the following counties in Illinois: Champaign, Coles, DeWitt, Douglas, Edgar, Moultrie, Piatt, and Vermilion. This hazardous weather outlook is for central Illinois, east central Illinois, southeast Illinois, and west central Illinois. For this afternoon and tonight, no hazardous weather is expected at this time. For Thursday through Tuesday, no hazardous weather is expected at this time. Spotter information statement, spotter activation is not anticipated through tonight. The time is currently 3:13 p.m. Central Daylight Time. You're

listening to NOAA Weather Radio All Hazards, Station WXJ76 in Champaign. Now for the official National Weather Service forecast for Champaign, Urbana, and surrounding areas of East Central Illinois. Rest of today, cloudy. Near steady temperature in the mid-60s. Northeast winds 10 to 15 miles an hour. Tonight, mostly cloudy. Lows in the mid-50s. Northeast winds 10 to 15 miles an hour. Thursday, mostly cloudy in the morning, then becoming partly sunny. Highs in the lower 70s. Northeast winds 5 to 10 miles an hour. Thursday night, mostly cloudy until midnight, then becoming partly cloudy. Lows in the mid-50s. East winds 5 to 10 miles an hour. Friday, mostly sunny. Highs in the lower 70s. East winds 5 to 10 miles an hour. Friday night, partly cloudy. Lows in the lower 50s. Saturday through Sunday, mostly cloudy. Highs in the lower 70s. Lows in the lower 50s. Sunday night and Monday, partly cloudy. Lows in the lower 50s. Highs in the upper 70s. Monday night, mostly clear until midnight, then becoming partly cloudy. Lows in the mid-50s. Tuesday, mostly sunny. A chance of showers in the afternoon. Highs in the lower 80s. Chance of rain 40%. Again, the forecast for Champaign, Urbana, and surrounding areas of East Central Illinois for the rest of today, cloudy. Near steady temperature in the mid-60s. Northeast winds 10 to 15 miles an hour. At 3 p.m. at the Champaign Airport, skies were cloudy. The temperature was 64 degrees, the dew point was 55, and the relative humidity was 72%. The wind was northeast at 10 miles an hour. The pressure was 30.28 inches and falling. Elsewhere around the area, it was cloudy. It was 68 at Peoria, 66 at Bloomington, 64 at Red Wool, and 63 at Paris. Terre Haute reported 65, Mattoon reported 65, Decatur reported 67, and Springfield reported 69. And once again at 3 p.m. at the Champaign Airport, under cloudy skies, the temperature was 64. Looking elsewhere around the Midwest at 3 p.m., Chicago was cloudy, and 66. Indianapolis was cloudy, and 64. St. Louis was partly sunny, and 69. Kansas City was partly sunny, and 72. Des Moines was mostly sunny, and 67. Milwaukee was mostly sunny, and 63. And now a discussion of hazardous weather conditions for the following counties in Illinois: Champaign, Coles, DeWitt, Douglas, Edgar, Moultrie, Piatt, and Vermilion. This hazardous weather outlook is for Central Illinois, East Central Illinois, Southeast Illinois, and West Central Illinois. For this afternoon and tonight, no hazardous weather is expected at this time. For Thursday through Tuesday, no hazardous weather is expected at this time. Spotter information statement, spotter activation is not anticipated through tonight. The time is currently 3:17 p.m. Central Daylight Time. 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Now for the official National Weather Service forecast for Champaign, Urbana, and surrounding areas of East Central Illinois. Rest of today, cloudy. Near steady temperature in the mid-60s. Northeast winds 10 to 15 miles an hour. Tonight, mostly cloudy. Lows in the mid-50s. Northeast winds 10 to 15 miles an hour. Thursday, mostly cloudy in the morning, then becoming partly sunny. Highs in the lower 70s. Northeast winds 5 to 10 miles an hour. Thursday night, mostly cloudy until midnight, then becoming partly cloudy. Lows in the mid-50s. East winds 5 to 10 miles an hour. Friday, mostly sunny. Highs in the lower 70s. East winds 5 to 10 miles an hour. Friday night, partly cloudy. Lows in the lower 50s. Saturday through Sunday, mostly cloudy. Highs in the lower 70s. Lows in the lower 50s. Sunday night and Monday, partly cloudy. Lows in the lower 50s. Highs in the upper 70s. Monday night, mostly clear until midnight, then becoming partly cloudy. Lows in the mid-50s. Tuesday.

mostly sunny. A chance of showers in the afternoon. Highs in the lower 80s. Chance of rain 40%. Again, the forecast for Champaign, Urbana and surrounding areas of east central Illinois for the rest of today, cloudy. Near steady temperature in the mid-60s. Northeast winds 10 to 15 miles an hour. At 3 p.m. at the Champaign Airport, skies were cloudy. The temperature was 64 degrees, the dew point was 55, and the relative humidity was 72%. The wind was northeast at 10 miles an hour. The pressure was 30.28 inches and falling. Elsewhere around the area, it was cloudy. It was 68 at Peoria, 66 at Bloomington, 64 at Rantoul, and 63 at Paris. Terre Haute reported 65, Mattoon reported 65, Decatur reported 67, and Springfield reported 69. And once again at 3 p.m. at the Champaign Airport, under cloudy skies, the temperature was 64. Looking elsewhere around the Midwest at 3 p.m., Chicago was cloudy, and 66. Indianapolis was cloudy, and 64. St. Louis was partly sunny, and 69. Kansas City was partly sunny, and 72. Des Moines was mostly sunny, and 67. Milwaukee was mostly sunny, and 63. And now a discussion of hazardous weather conditions for the following counties in Illinois: Champaign, Coles, DeWitt, Douglas, Edgar, Moultrie, Piatt, and Vermilion. This hazardous weather outlook is for central Illinois, east central Illinois, southeast Illinois, and west central Illinois. For this afternoon and tonight, no hazardous weather is expected at this time. For Thursday through Tuesday, no hazardous weather is expected at this time. Spotter information statement, spotter activation is not anticipated through tonight. The time is currently 3:21 p.m. Central Daylight Time. 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Now for the official National Weather Service forecast for Champaign, Urbana and surrounding areas of east central Illinois. Rest of today, cloudy. Near steady temperature in the mid-60s. Northeast winds 10 to 15 miles an hour. Tonight, mostly cloudy. Lows in the mid-50s. Northeast winds 10 to 15 miles an hour. Thursday, mostly cloudy in the morning, then becoming partly sunny. Highs in the lower 70s. Northeast winds 5 to 10 miles an hour. Thursday night, mostly cloudy until midnight, then becoming partly cloudy. Lows in the mid-50s. East winds 5 to 10 miles an hour. Friday, mostly sunny. Highs in the lower 70s. East winds 5 to 10 miles an hour. Friday night, partly cloudy. Lows in the lower 50s. Saturday through Sunday, mostly cloudy. Highs in the lower 70s. Lows in the lower 50s. Sunday night and Monday, partly cloudy. Lows in the lower 50s. Highs in the upper 70s. Monday night, mostly clear until midnight, then becoming partly cloudy. Lows in the mid-50s. Tuesday, mostly sunny. A chance of showers in the afternoon. Highs in the lower 80s. Chance of rain 40%. Again, the forecast for Champaign, Urbana and surrounding areas of east central Illinois for the rest of today, cloudy. Near steady temperature in the mid-60s. Northeast winds 10 to 15 miles an hour. At 3 p.m. at the Champaign Airport, skies were cloudy. The temperature was 64 degrees, the dew point was 55, and the relative humidity was 72%. The wind was northeast at 10 miles an hour. The pressure was 30.28 inches and falling. Elsewhere around the area, it was cloudy. It was 68 at Peoria, 66 at Bloomington, 64 at Rantoul, and 63 at Paris. Terre Haute reported 65, Mattoon reported 65, Decatur reported 67, and Springfield reported 69. And once again at 3 p.m. at the Champaign Airport, under cloudy skies, the temperature was 64. Looking elsewhere around the Midwest at 3 p.m., Chicago was cloudy, and 66. Indianapolis was cloudy, and 64. St. Louis was partly sunny, and 69. Kansas City was partly sunny, and 72. Des Moines was mostly sunny, and

For this afternoon and tonight, no hazardous weather is expected at this time. For Thursday through Tuesday, no hazardous weather is expected at this time. Spotter information statement, spotter activation is not anticipated through tonight. The time is currently 3:24 p.m. Central Daylight Time. 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Now for the official National Weather Service forecast for Champaign, Urbana and surrounding areas of East Central Illinois. Rest of today, cloudy. Near steady temperature in the mid-60s. Northeast winds 10 to 15 miles an hour. Tonight, mostly cloudy. Lows in the mid-50s. Northeast winds 10 to 15 miles an hour. Thursday, mostly cloudy in the morning, then becoming partly sunny. Highs in the lower 70s. Northeast winds 5 to 10 miles an hour. Thursday night, mostly cloudy until midnight, then becoming partly cloudy. Lows in the mid-50s. East winds 5 to 10 miles an hour. Friday, mostly sunny. Highs in the lower 70s. East winds 5 to 10 miles an hour. Friday night, partly cloudy. Lows in the lower 50s. Saturday through Sunday, mostly cloudy. Highs in the lower 70s. Lows in the lower 50s. Sunday night and Monday, partly cloudy. Lows in the lower 50s. Highs in the upper 70s. Monday night, mostly clear until midnight, then becoming partly cloudy. Lows in the mid-50s. Tuesday, mostly sunny. A chance of showers in the afternoon. Highs in the lower 80s. Chance of rain 40%. Again, the forecast for Champaign, Urbana and surrounding areas of East Central Illinois for the rest of today, cloudy. Near steady temperature in the mid-60s. Northeast winds 10 to 15 miles an hour. At 3 p.m. at the Champaign Airport, skies were cloudy. The temperature was 64 degrees, the dew point was 55, and the relative humidity was 72%. The wind was northeast at 10 miles an hour. The pressure was 30.28 inches and falling. Elsewhere around the area, it was cloudy. It was 68 at Peoria, 66 at Bloomington, 64 at Rantoul, and 63 at Paris. Terre Haute reported 65, Mattoon reported 65, Decatur reported 67, and Springfield reported 69. And once again at 3 p.m. at the Champaign Airport, under cloudy skies, the temperature was 64. Looking elsewhere around the Midwest at 3 p.m., Chicago was cloudy, and 66. Indianapolis was cloudy, and 64. St. Louis was partly sunny, and 69. Kansas City was partly sunny, and 72. Des Moines was mostly sunny, and 67. Milwaukee was mostly sunny, and 63. And now a discussion of hazardous weather conditions for the following counties in Illinois, Champaign, Coles, DeWitt, Douglas, Edgar, Moultrie, Piatt, and Vermilion. This hazardous weather outlook is for Central Illinois, East Central Illinois, Southeast Illinois, and West Central Illinois. For this afternoon and tonight, no hazardous weather is expected at this time. For Thursday through Tuesday, no hazardous weather is expected at this time. Spotter information statement, spotter activation is not anticipated through tonight. The time is currently 3:28 p.m. Central Daylight Time. 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Now for the official National Weather Service forecast for Champaign, Urbana and surrounding areas of East Central Illinois. Rest of today, cloudy. Near steady temperature in the mid-60s. Northeast winds 10 to 15 miles an hour. Tonight, mostly cloudy. Lows in the mid-50s. Northeast winds 10 to 15 miles an hour. Thursday, mostly cloudy in the morning, then becoming partly sunny. Highs in the lower 70s. Northeast winds 5 to 10 miles an hour. Thursday night, mostly cloudy until midnight, then becoming partly cloudy. Lows in the mid-50s. East winds 5 to 10 miles an hour. Friday, mostly sunny. Highs in the lower 70s. East winds 5 to 10 miles an hour. Friday night, partly cloudy. Lows in the lower 50s.

Saturday through Sunday, mostly cloudy. Highs in the lower 70s. Lows in the lower 50s. Sunday night and Monday, partly cloudy. Lows in the lower 50s. Highs in the upper 70s. Monday night, mostly clear until midnight, then becoming partly cloudy. Lows in the mid-50s. Tuesday, mostly sunny. A chance of showers in the afternoon. Highs in the lower 80s. Chance of rain 40%. Again, the forecast for Champaign, Urbana and surrounding areas of East Central Illinois for the rest of today, cloudy. Near steady temperature in the mid-60s. Northeast winds 10 to 15 miles an hour. At 3 p.m. at the Champaign Airport, skies were cloudy. The temperature was 64 degrees, the dew point was 55, and the relative humidity was 72%. The wind was northeast at 10 miles an hour. The pressure was 30.28 inches and falling. Elsewhere around the area, it was cloudy. It was 68 at Peoria, 66 at Bloomington, 64 at Red Hill, and 63 at Paris. Terre Haute reported 65, Mattoon reported 65, Decatur reported 67, and Springfield reported 69. And once again at 3 p.m. at the Champaign Airport, under cloudy skies, the temperature was 64. Looking elsewhere around the Midwest at 3 p.m., Chicago was cloudy, and 66. Indianapolis was cloudy, and 64. St. Louis was partly sunny, and 69. Kansas City was partly sunny, and 72. Des Moines was mostly sunny, and 67. Milwaukee was mostly sunny, and 63. And now a discussion of hazardous weather conditions for the following counties in Illinois: Champaign, Coles, DeWitt, Douglas, Edgar, Moultrie, Piatt, and Vermilion. This hazardous weather outlook is for Central Illinois, East Central Illinois, Southeast Illinois, and West Central Illinois. For this afternoon and tonight, no hazardous weather is expected at this time. For Thursday through Tuesday, no hazardous weather is expected at this time. Spotter information statement, spotter activation is not anticipated through tonight. The time is currently 3:32 p.m. Central Daylight Time. 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Now for the official National Weather Service forecast for Champaign, Urbana and surrounding areas of East Central Illinois. Rest of today, cloudy. Near steady temperature in the mid-60s. Northeast winds 10 to 15 miles an hour. Tonight, mostly cloudy. Lows in the mid-50s. Northeast winds 10 to 15 miles an hour. Thursday, mostly cloudy in the morning, then becoming partly sunny. Highs in the lower 70s. Northeast winds 5 to 10 miles an hour. Thursday night, mostly cloudy until midnight, then becoming partly cloudy. Lows in the mid-50s. East winds 5 to 10 miles an hour. Friday, mostly sunny. Highs in the lower 70s. East winds 5 to 10 miles an hour. Friday night, partly cloudy. Lows in the lower 50s. Saturday through Sunday, mostly cloudy. Highs in the lower 70s. Lows an hour. Friday, mostly sunny. Highs in the lower 70s. East winds 5 to 10 miles an hour. Friday night, partly cloudy. Lows in the lower 50s. Saturday through Sunday, mostly cloudy. Highs in the lower 70s. Lows in the lower 50s. Sunday night and Monday, partly cloudy. Lows in the lower 50s. Highs in the upper 70s. Monday night, mostly clear until midnight, then becoming partly cloudy. Lows in the mid-50s. Tuesday, mostly sunny. A chance of showers in the afternoon. Highs in the lower 80s. Chance of rain 40%. Again, the forecast for Champaign, Urbana and surrounding areas of East Central Illinois for the rest of today, cloudy. Near steady temperature in the mid-60s. Northeast winds 10 to 15 miles an hour. At 3 p.m. at the Champaign Airport, skies were cloudy. The temperature was 64 degrees, the dew point was 55, and the relative humidity was 72%. The wind was northeast at 10 miles an hour. The pressure was 30.28 inches and falling. Elsewhere around the area, it was cloudy.

It was 68 at Peoria, 66 at Bloomington, 64 at Rantoul, and 63 at Paris. Terre Haute reported 65, Mattoon reported 65, Decatur reported 67, and Springfield reported 69. And once again at 3 p.m. at the Champaign Airport, under cloudy skies, the temperature was 64. Looking elsewhere around the Midwest at 3 p.m., Chicago was cloudy, and 66. Indianapolis was cloudy, and 64. St. Louis was partly sunny, and 69. Kansas City was partly sunny, and 72. Des Moines was mostly sunny, and 67. Milwaukee was mostly sunny, and 63. And now a discussion of hazardous weather conditions for the following counties in Illinois: Champaign, Coles, DeWitt, Douglas, Edgar, Moultrie, Piatt, and Vermilion. This hazardous weather outlook is for Central Illinois, East Central Illinois, Southeast Illinois, and West Central Illinois. For this afternoon and tonight, no hazardous weather is expected at this time. For Thursday through Tuesday, no hazardous weather is expected at this time. Spotter information statement: spotter activation is not anticipated through tonight. The time is currently 3:35 p.m. Central Daylight Time. 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Now for the official National Weather Service forecast for Champaign, Urbana, and surrounding areas of East Central Illinois. Rest of today, cloudy. Near steady temperature in the mid-60s. Northeast winds 10 to 15 miles an hour. Tonight, mostly cloudy. Lows in the mid-50s. Northeast winds 10 to 15 miles an hour. Thursday, mostly cloudy in the morning, then becoming partly sunny. Highs in the lower 70s. Northeast winds 5 to 10 miles an hour. Thursday night, mostly cloudy until midnight, then becoming partly cloudy. Lows in the mid-50s. East winds 5 to 10 miles an hour. Friday, mostly sunny. Highs in the lower 70s. East winds 5 to 10 miles an hour. Friday night, partly cloudy. Lows in the lower 50s. Saturday through Sunday, mostly cloudy. Highs in the lower 70s. Lows in the lower 50s. Sunday night and Monday, partly cloudy. Lows in the lower 50s. Highs in the upper 70s. Monday night, mostly clear until midnight, then becoming partly cloudy. Lows in the mid-50s. Tuesday, mostly sunny. A chance of showers in the afternoon. Highs in the lower 80s. Chance of rain 40%. Again, the forecast for Champaign, Urbana, and surrounding areas of East Central Illinois for the rest of today, cloudy. Near steady temperature in the mid-60s. Northeast winds 10 to 15 miles an hour. At 3 p.m. at the Champaign Airport, skies were cloudy. The temperature was 64 degrees, the dew point was 55, and the relative humidity was 72%. The wind was northeast at 10 miles an hour. The pressure was 30.28 inches and falling. Elsewhere around the area, it was cloudy. It was 68 at Peoria, 66 at Bloomington, 64 at Rantoul, and 63 at Paris. Terre Haute reported 65, Mattoon reported 65, Decatur reported 67, and Springfield reported 69. And once again at 3 p.m. at the Champaign Airport, under cloudy skies, the temperature was 64. Looking elsewhere around the Midwest at 3 p.m., Chicago was cloudy, and 66. Indianapolis was cloudy, and 64. St. Louis was partly sunny, and 69. Kansas City was partly sunny, and 72. Des Moines was mostly sunny, and 67. Milwaukee was mostly sunny, and 63. And now a discussion of hazardous weather conditions for the following counties in Illinois: Champaign, Coles, DeWitt, Douglas, Edgar, Moultrie, Piatt, and Vermilion. This hazardous weather outlook is for Central Illinois, East Central Illinois, Southeast Illinois, and West Central Illinois. For this afternoon and tonight, no hazardous weather is expected at this time. For Thursday through Tuesday, no hazardous weather is expected at this time. Spotter information statement: spotter activation is not anticipated through tonight. The time is currently 3:39 p.m.

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Now for the official National Weather Service forecast for Champaign, Urbana, and surrounding areas of East Central Illinois. Rest of today, cloudy. Near steady temperature in the mid-60s. Northeast winds 10 to 15 miles an hour. Tonight, mostly cloudy. Lows in the mid-50s. Northeast winds 10 to 15 miles an hour. Thursday, mostly cloudy in the morning, then becoming partly sunny. Highs in the lower 70s. Northeast winds 5 to 10 miles an hour. Thursday night, mostly cloudy until midnight, then becoming partly cloudy. Lows in the mid-50s. East winds 5 to 10 miles an hour. Friday, mostly sunny. Highs in the lower 70s. East winds 5 to 10 miles an hour. Friday night, partly cloudy. Lows in the lower 50s. Saturday through Sunday, mostly cloudy. Highs in the lower 70s. Lows in the lower 50s. Sunday night and Monday, partly cloudy. Lows in the lower 50s. Highs in the upper 70s. Monday night, mostly clear until midnight, then becoming partly cloudy. Lows in the mid-50s. Tuesday, mostly sunny. A chance of showers in the afternoon. Highs in the lower 80s. Chance of rain 40%. Again, the forecast for Champaign, Urbana, and surrounding areas of East Central Illinois for the rest of today, cloudy. Near steady temperature in the mid-60s. Northeast winds 10 to 15 miles an hour. At 3 p.m. at the Champaign Airport, skies were cloudy. The temperature was 64 degrees, the dew point was 55, and the relative humidity was 72%. The wind was northeast at 10 miles an hour. The pressure was 30.28 inches and falling. Elsewhere around the area, it was cloudy. It was 68 at Peoria, 66 at Bloomington, 64 at Rantoul, and 63 at Paris. Terre Haute reported 65, Mattoon reported 65, Decatur reported 67, and Springfield reported 69. And once again at 3 p.m. at the Champaign Airport, under cloudy skies, the temperature was 64. Looking elsewhere around the Midwest at 3 p.m., Chicago was cloudy, and 66. Indianapolis was cloudy, and 64. St. Louis was partly sunny, and 69. Kansas City was partly sunny, and 72. Des Moines was mostly sunny, and 67. Milwaukee was mostly sunny, and 63. And now a discussion of hazardous weather conditions for the following counties in Illinois: Champaign, Coles, DeWitt, Douglas, Edgar, Moultrie, Piatt, and Vermilion. This hazardous weather outlook is for Central Illinois, East Central Illinois, Southeast Illinois, and West Central Illinois. For this afternoon and tonight, no hazardous weather is expected at this time. For Thursday through Tuesday, no hazardous weather is expected at this time. Spotter information statement, spotter activation is not anticipated through tonight. The time is currently 3:42 p.m. Central Daylight Time. 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Now for the official National Weather Service forecast for Champaign, Urbana, and surrounding areas of East Central Illinois. Rest of today, cloudy. Near steady temperature in the mid-60s. Northeast winds 10 to 15 miles an hour. Tonight, mostly cloudy. Lows in the mid-50s. Northeast winds 10 to 15 miles an hour. Thursday, mostly cloudy in the morning, then becoming partly sunny. Highs in the lower 70s. Northeast winds 5 to 10 miles an hour. Thursday night, mostly cloudy until midnight, then becoming partly cloudy. Lows in the mid-50s. East winds 5 to 10 miles an hour. Friday, mostly sunny. Highs in the lower 70s. East winds 5 to 10 miles an hour. Friday night, partly cloudy. Lows in the lower 50s. Saturday through Sunday, mostly cloudy. Highs in the lower 70s. Lows in the lower 50s. Sunday night and Monday, partly cloudy. Lows in the lower 50s. Highs in the upper 70s. Monday night, mostly clear until midnight, then becoming partly cloudy.

Lows in the mid-50s. Tuesday, mostly sunny. A chance of showers in the afternoon. Highs in the lower 80s. Chance of rain 40%. Again, the forecast for Champaign, Urbana, and surrounding areas of east-central Illinois for the rest of today, cloudy. Near steady temperature in the mid-60s. Northeast winds 10 to 15 miles an hour. At 3 p.m. at the Champaign Airport, skies were cloudy. The temperature was 64 degrees, the dew point was 55, and the relative humidity was 72%. The wind was northeast at 10 miles an hour. The pressure was 30.28 inches and falling. Elsewhere around the area, it was cloudy. It was 68 at Peoria, 66 at Bloomington, 64 at Rantoul, and 63 at Paris. Terre Haute reported 65, Mattoon reported 65, Decatur reported 67, and Springfield reported 69. And once again at 3 p.m. at the Champaign Airport, under cloudy skies, the temperature was 64. Looking elsewhere around the Midwest at 3 p.m., Chicago was cloudy, and 66. Indianapolis was cloudy, and 64. St. Louis was partly sunny, and 69. Kansas City was partly sunny, and 72. Des Moines was mostly sunny, and 67. Milwaukee was mostly sunny, and 63. And now a discussion of hazardous weather conditions for the following counties in Illinois: Champaign, Coles, DeWitt, Douglas, Edgar, Moultrie, Piatt, and Vermilion. This hazardous weather outlook is for central Illinois, east central Illinois, southeast Illinois, and west central Illinois. For this afternoon and tonight, no hazardous weather is expected at this time. For Thursday through Tuesday, no hazardous weather is expected at this time. Spotter information statement, spotter activation is not anticipated through tonight. The time is currently 3:46 p.m. Central Daylight Time. 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Now for the official National Weather Service forecast for Champaign, Urbana, and surrounding areas of east central Illinois. Rest of today, cloudy. Near steady temperature in the mid-60s. Northeast winds 10 to 15 miles an hour. Tonight, mostly cloudy. Lows in the mid-50s. Northeast winds 10 to 15 miles an hour. Thursday, mostly cloudy in the morning, then becoming partly sunny. Highs in the lower 70s. Northeast winds 5 to 10 miles an hour. Thursday night, mostly cloudy until midnight, then becoming partly cloudy. Lows in the mid-50s. East winds 5 to 10 miles an hour. Friday, mostly sunny. Highs in the lower 70s. East winds 5 to 10 miles an hour. Friday night, partly cloudy. Lows in the lower 50s. Saturday through Sunday, mostly cloudy. Highs in the lower 70s. Lows in the lower 50s. Sunday night and Monday, partly cloudy. Lows in the lower 50s. Highs in the upper 70s. Monday night, mostly clear until midnight, then becoming partly cloudy. Lows in the mid-50s. Tuesday, mostly sunny. A chance of showers in the afternoon. Highs in the lower 80s. Chance of rain 40%. Again, the forecast for Champaign, Urbana, and surrounding areas of east central Illinois for the rest of today, cloudy. Near steady temperature in the mid-60s. Northeast winds 10 to 15 miles an hour. At 3 p.m. at the Champaign Airport, skies were cloudy. The temperature was 64 degrees, the dew point was 55, and the relative humidity was 72%. The wind was northeast at 10 miles an hour. The pressure was 30.28 inches and falling. Elsewhere around the area, it was cloudy. It was 68 at Peoria, 66 at Bloomington, 64 at Rantoul, and 63 at Paris. Terre Haute reported 65, Mattoon reported 65, Decatur reported 67, and Springfield reported 69. And once again at 3 p.m. at the Champaign Airport, under cloudy skies, the temperature was 64. Looking elsewhere around the Midwest at 3 p.m., Chicago was cloudy, and 66. Indianapolis was cloudy, and 64. St. Louis was partly sunny, and 69. Kansas City was partly sunny, and 70.

62. Des Moines was mostly sunny, and 67. Milwaukee was mostly sunny, and 63. And now a discussion of hazardous weather conditions for the following counties in Illinois: Champaign, Coles, DeWitt, Douglas, Edgar, Moultrie, Piatt, and Vermilion. This hazardous weather outlook is for Central Illinois, East Central Illinois, Southeast Illinois, and West Central Illinois. For this afternoon and tonight, no hazardous weather is expected at this time. For Thursday through Tuesday, no hazardous weather is expected at this time. Spotter information statement: spotter activation is not anticipated through tonight. The time is currently 3:50 p.m. Central Daylight Time. 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Now for the official National Weather Service forecast for Champaign, Urbana, and surrounding areas of East Central Illinois. Rest of today, cloudy. Near steady temperature in the mid-60s. Northeast winds 10 to 15 miles an hour. Tonight, mostly cloudy. Lows in the mid-50s. Northeast winds 10 to 15 miles an hour. Thursday, mostly cloudy in the morning, then becoming partly sunny. Highs in the lower 70s. Northeast winds 5 to 10 miles an hour. Thursday night, mostly cloudy until midnight, then becoming partly cloudy. Lows in the mid-50s. East winds 5 to 10 miles an hour. Friday, mostly sunny. Highs in the lower 70s. East winds 5 to 10 miles an hour. Friday night, partly cloudy. Lows in the lower 50s. Saturday through Sunday, mostly cloudy. Highs in the lower 70s. Lows in the lower 50s. Sunday night and Monday, partly cloudy. Lows in the lower 50s. Highs in the upper 70s. Monday night, mostly clear until midnight, then becoming partly cloudy. Lows in the mid-50s. Tuesday, mostly sunny. A chance of showers in the afternoon. Highs in the lower 80s. Chance of rain 40%. Again, the forecast for Champaign, Urbana, and surrounding areas of East Central Illinois for the rest of today, cloudy. Near steady temperature in the mid-60s. Northeast winds 10 to 15 miles an hour. At 3 p.m. at the Champaign Airport, skies were cloudy. The temperature was 64 degrees, the dew point was 55, and the relative humidity was 72%. The wind was northeast at 10 miles an hour. The pressure was 30.28 inches and falling. Elsewhere around the area, it was cloudy. It was 68 at Peoria, 66 at Bloomington, 64 at Rantoul, and 63 at Paris. Terre Haute reported 65, Mattoon reported 65, Decatur reported 67, and Springfield reported 69. And once again at 3 p.m. at the Champaign Airport, under cloudy skies, the temperature was 64. Looking elsewhere around the Midwest at 3 p.m., Chicago was cloudy, and 66. Indianapolis was cloudy, and 64. St. Louis was partly sunny, and 69. Kansas City was partly sunny, and 72. Des Moines was mostly sunny, and 67. Milwaukee was mostly sunny, and 63. And now a discussion of hazardous weather conditions for the following counties in Illinois: Champaign, Coles, DeWitt, Douglas, Edgar, Moultrie, Piatt, and Vermilion. This hazardous weather outlook is for Central Illinois, East Central Illinois, Southeast Illinois, and West Central Illinois. For this afternoon and tonight, no hazardous weather is expected at this time. For Thursday through Tuesday, no hazardous weather is expected at this time. Spotter information statement: spotter activation is not anticipated through tonight. The time is currently 3:53 p.m. Central Daylight Time. 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Now for the official National Weather Service forecast for Champaign, Urbana, and surrounding areas of East Central Illinois. Rest of today, cloudy. Near steady temperature in the mid-60s. Northeast winds 10 to 15 miles an hour. Tonight, mostly cloudy. Lows in the mid-50s. Northeast winds 10 to 15 miles an hour. Thursday, mostly cloudy in the morning, then becoming partly sunny. Highs in the lower 70s.

Northeast winds 5 to 10 miles an hour. Thursday night, mostly cloudy until midnight, then becoming partly cloudy. Lows in the mid-50s. East winds 5 to 10 miles an hour. Friday, mostly sunny. Highs in the lower 70s. East winds 5 to 10 miles an hour. Friday night, partly cloudy. Lows in the lower 50s. Saturday through Sunday, mostly cloudy. Highs in the lower 70s. Lows in the lower 50s. Sunday night and Monday, partly cloudy. Lows in the lower 50s. Highs in the upper 70s. Monday night, mostly clear until midnight, then becoming partly cloudy. Lows in the mid-50s. Tuesday, mostly sunny. A chance of showers in the afternoon. Highs in the lower 80s. Chance of rain 40%. Again, the forecast for Champaign, Urbana and surrounding areas of east central Illinois for the rest of today, cloudy. Near steady temperature in the mid-60s. Northeast winds 10 to 15 miles an hour. At 3 p.m. at the Champaign Airport, skies were cloudy. The temperature was 64 degrees, the dew point was 55, and the relative humidity was 72%. The wind was northeast at 10 miles an hour. The pressure was 30.28 inches and falling. Elsewhere around the area, it was cloudy. It was 68 at Peoria, 66 at Bloomington, 64 at Rantoul, and 63 at Paris. Terre Haute reported 65, Mattoon reported 65, Decatur reported 67, and Springfield reported 69. And once again at 3 p.m. at the Champaign Airport, under cloudy skies, the temperature was 64. Looking elsewhere around the Midwest at 3 p.m., Chicago was cloudy, and 66. Indianapolis was cloudy, and 64. St. Louis was partly sunny, and 69. Kansas City was partly sunny, and 72. Des Moines was mostly sunny, and 67. Milwaukee was mostly sunny, and 63. And now a discussion of hazardous weather conditions for the following counties in Illinois: Champaign, Coles, DeWitt, Douglas, Edgar, Moultrie, Piatt, and Vermilion. This hazardous weather outlook is for central Illinois, east central Illinois, southeast Illinois, and west central Illinois. For this afternoon and tonight, no hazardous weather is expected at this time. For Thursday through Tuesday, no hazardous weather is expected at this time. Spotter information statement, spotter activation is not anticipated through tonight. The time is currently 3:57 p.m. Central Daylight Time. 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Now for the official National Weather Service forecast for Champaign, Urbana and surrounding areas of east central Illinois. Rest of today, cloudy. Near steady temperature in the mid-60s. Northeast winds 10 to 15 miles an hour. Tonight, mostly cloudy. Lows in the mid-50s. Northeast winds 10 to 15 miles an hour. Thursday, mostly cloudy in the morning, then becoming partly sunny. Highs in the lower 70s. Northeast winds 5 to 10 miles an hour. Thursday night, mostly cloudy until midnight, then becoming partly cloudy. Lows in the mid-50s. East winds 5 to 10 miles an hour. Friday, mostly sunny. Highs in the lower 70s. East winds 5 to 10 miles an hour. Friday night, partly cloudy. Lows in the lower 50s. Saturday through Sunday, mostly cloudy. Highs in the lower 70s. Lows in the lower 50s. Sunday night and Monday, partly cloudy. Lows in the lower 50s. Highs in the upper 70s. Monday night, mostly clear until midnight, then becoming partly cloudy. Lows in the mid-50s. Tuesday, mostly sunny. A chance of showers in the afternoon. Highs in the lower 80s. Chance of rain 40%. Again, the forecast for Champaign, Urbana and surrounding areas of east central Illinois for the rest of today, cloudy. Near steady temperature in the mid-60s. Northeast winds 10 to 15 miles an hour. At 3 p.m. at the Champaign Airport, skies were cloudy. The temperature was 64 degrees, the dew point was 55, and the relative humidity was 72%. The wind was northeast at 10 miles an hour.

the pressure was 30.28 inches and falling. Elsewhere around the area, it was cloudy. It was 68 at Peoria, 66 at Bloomington, 64 at Rantoul, and 63 at Paris. Terre Haute reported 65, Mattoon reported 65, Decatur reported 67, and Springfield reported 69. And once again at 3 p.m. at the Champaign Airport, under cloudy skies, the temperature was 64. And now a discussion of hazardous weather conditions for the following counties in Illinois: Champaign, Coles, DeWitt, Douglas, Edgar, Moultrie, Piatt, and Vermilion. This hazardous weather outlook is for Central Illinois, East Central Illinois, Southeast Illinois, and West Central Illinois. For this afternoon and tonight, no hazardous weather is expected at this time. For Thursday through Tuesday, no hazardous weather is expected at this time. Spotter information statement: spotter activation is not anticipated through tonight. The time is currently 4 p.m. Central Daylight Time. 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Now for the official National Weather Service forecast for Champaign, Urbana, and surrounding areas of East Central Illinois. Rest of today, cloudy. Near steady temperature in the mid-60s. Northeast winds 10 to 15 miles an hour. Tonight, mostly cloudy. Lows in the mid-50s. Northeast winds 10 to 15 miles an hour. Thursday, mostly cloudy in the morning, then becoming partly sunny. Highs in the lower 70s. Northeast winds 5 to 10 miles an hour. Thursday night, mostly cloudy until midnight, then becoming partly cloudy. Lows in the mid-50s. East winds 5 to 10 miles an hour. Friday, mostly sunny. Highs in the lower 70s. East winds 5 to 10 miles an hour. Friday night, partly cloudy. Lows in the lower 50s. Saturday through Sunday, mostly cloudy. Highs in the lower 70s. Lows in the lower 50s. Sunday night and Monday, partly cloudy. Lows in the lower 50s. Highs in the upper 70s. Monday night, mostly clear until midnight, then becoming partly cloudy. Lows in the mid-50s. Tuesday, mostly sunny. A chance of showers in the afternoon. Highs in the lower 80s. Chance of rain 40%. Again, the forecast for Champaign, Urbana, and surrounding areas of East Central Illinois for the rest of today, cloudy. Near steady temperature in the mid-60s. Northeast winds 10 to 15 miles an hour. And now a discussion of hazardous weather conditions for the following counties in Illinois: Champaign, Coles, DeWitt, Douglas, Edgar, Moultrie, Piatt, and Vermilion. This hazardous weather outlook is for Central Illinois, East Central Illinois, Southeast Illinois, and West Central Illinois. For this afternoon and tonight, no hazardous weather is expected at this time. For Thursday through Tuesday, no hazardous weather is expected at this time. Spotter information statement: spotter activation is not anticipated through tonight. The time is currently 4:03 p.m. Central Daylight Time. 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Now for the official National Weather Service forecast for Champaign, Urbana, and surrounding areas of East Central Illinois. Rest of today, cloudy. Near steady temperature in the mid-60s. Northeast winds 10 to 15 miles an hour. Tonight, mostly cloudy. Lows in the mid-50s. Northeast winds 10 to 15 miles an hour. Thursday, mostly cloudy in the morning, then becoming partly sunny. Highs in the lower 70s. Northeast winds 5 to 10 miles an hour. Thursday night, mostly cloudy until midnight, then becoming partly cloudy. Lows in the mid-50s. East winds 5 to 10 miles an hour. Friday, mostly sunny. Highs in the lower 70s. East winds 5 to 10 miles an hour. Friday night, partly cloudy. Lows in the lower 50s. Saturday through Sunday, mostly cloudy. Highs in the lower 70s. Lows in the lower 50s. Sunday night and Monday, partly cloudy. Lows in the lower 50s. Highs in the upper 70s. Monday night, mostly clear until midnight, then becoming partly cloudy. Lows.
mid-50s. Tuesday, mostly sunny. A chance of showers in the afternoon. Highs in the lower 80s. Chance of rain 40%. Again, the forecast for Champaign, Urbana, and surrounding areas of east central Illinois for the rest of today, cloudy. Near steady temperature in the mid-60s. Northeast winds 10 to 15 miles an hour. At 4 p.m. at the Champaign Airport, skies were cloudy. The temperature was 64 degrees, the dew point was 55, and the relative humidity was 72%. The wind was northeast at 8 miles an hour. The pressure was 30.28 inches and steady. Elsewhere around the area, it was cloudy, with a temperature of 67 at Peoria, 65 at Bloomington, and 64 at Terre Haute. Under cloudy skies, Mattoon reported 64, Decatur reported 66, and Springfield reported 69. And once again at 4 p.m. at the Champaign Airport, under cloudy skies, the temperature was 64. And now a discussion of hazardous weather conditions for the following counties in Illinois: Champaign, Coles, DeWitt, Douglas, Edgar, Moultrie, Piatt, and Vermilion. This hazardous weather outlook is for central Illinois, east central Illinois, southeast Illinois, and west central Illinois. For this afternoon and tonight, no hazardous weather is expected at this time. For Thursday through Tuesday, no hazardous weather is expected at this time. Spotter information statement: spotter activation is not anticipated through tonight. 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Programming originates from NOAA's National Weather Service office in Lincoln and transmits from the WCIA television tower near Seymour. 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The time is currently 4:06 p.m. Central Daylight Time. 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Now for the official National Weather Service forecast for Champaign, Urbana, and surrounding areas of east central Illinois. Rest of today, cloudy. Near steady temperature in the mid-60s. Northeast winds 10 to 15 miles an hour. Tonight, mostly cloudy. Lows in the mid-50s. Northeast winds 10 to 15 miles an hour. Thursday, mostly cloudy in the morning, then becoming partly sunny. Highs in the lower 70s. Northeast winds 5 to 10 miles an hour. Thursday night, mostly cloudy until midnight, then becoming partly cloudy. Lows in the mid-50s. East winds 5 to 10 miles an hour. Friday, mostly sunny. Highs in the lower 70s. East winds 5 to 10 miles an hour. Friday night, partly cloudy. Lows in the lower 50s. Saturday through Sunday, mostly cloudy. Highs in the lower 70s. Lows in the lower 50s. Sunday night and Monday, partly cloudy. Lows in the lower 50s. Highs in the upper 70s. Monday night, mostly clear until midnight, then becoming partly cloudy. Lows in the mid-50s. Tuesday, mostly sunny. A chance of showers in the afternoon. Highs in the lower 80s. Chance of rain 40%. Again, the forecast for Champaign, Urbana, and surrounding areas of east central Illinois for the rest of today, cloudy. Near steady temperature in the mid-60s. Northeast winds 10 to 15 miles an hour. At 4 p.m. at the Champaign Airport, skies were cloudy. The temperature was 64 degrees, the dew point was 55, and the relative humidity was 72%. The wind was northeast at 8 miles an hour. The pressure was 30.28 inches and steady. Elsewhere around the area, it was cloudy, with a temperature of 67 at Peoria, 65 at Bloomington, and 64 at Terre Haute. Under cloudy skies, Mattoon reported 64, Decatur reported 66, and Springfield reported 69. And once again at 4 p.m. at the Champaign Airport, under cloudy skies, the temperature was 64. Looking elsewhere around the Midwest at 4 p.m., Chicago was cloudy, and 65. Indianapolis was cloudy, and 64. St. Louis

was cloudy and 69. Kansas City was partly sunny and 74. Des Moines was partly sunny and 67. Milwaukee was mostly sunny and 62. And now a discussion of hazardous weather conditions for the following counties in Illinois: Champaign, Coles, DeWitt, Douglas, Edgar, Moultrie, Piatt, and Vermilion. This hazardous weather outlook is for Central Illinois, East Central Illinois, Southeast Illinois, and West Central Illinois. For this afternoon and tonight, no hazardous weather is expected at this time. For Thursday through Tuesday, no hazardous weather is expected at this time. Spotter information statement: spotter activation is not anticipated through tonight. The time is currently 4:10 p.m. Central Daylight Time. 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Now for the official National Weather Service forecast for Champaign, Urbana, and surrounding areas of East Central Illinois. Rest of today, cloudy. Near steady temperature in the mid-60s. Northeast winds 10 to 15 miles an hour. Tonight, mostly cloudy. Lows in the mid-50s. Northeast winds 10 to 15 miles an hour. Thursday, mostly cloudy in the morning, then becoming partly sunny. Highs in the lower 70s. Northeast winds 5 to 10 miles an hour. Thursday night, mostly cloudy until midnight, then becoming partly cloudy. Lows in the mid-50s. East winds 5 to 10 miles an hour. Friday, mostly sunny. Highs in the lower 70s. East winds 5 to 10 miles an hour. Friday night, partly cloudy. Lows in the lower 50s. Saturday through Sunday, mostly cloudy. Highs in the lower 70s. Lows in the lower 50s. Sunday night and Monday, partly cloudy. Lows in the lower 50s. Highs in the upper 70s. Monday night, mostly clear until midnight, then becoming partly cloudy. Lows in the mid-50s. Tuesday, mostly sunny. A chance of showers in the afternoon. Highs in the lower 80s. Chance of rain 40%. Again, the forecast for Champaign, Urbana, and surrounding areas of East Central Illinois for the rest of today, cloudy. Near steady temperature in the mid-60s. Northeast winds 10 to 15 miles an hour. At 4 p.m. at the Champaign Airport, skies were cloudy. The temperature was 64 degrees, the dew point was 55, and the relative humidity was 72%. The wind was northeast at 8 miles an hour. The pressure was 30.28 inches and steady. Elsewhere around the area, it was cloudy. It was 67 at Peoria, 65 at Bloomington, 64 at Rantoul, and 63 at Paris. Terre Haute reported 64, Mattoon reported 64, Decatur reported 66, and Springfield reported 69. And once again at 4 p.m. at the Champaign Airport, under cloudy skies, the temperature was 64. Looking elsewhere around the Midwest at 4 p.m., Chicago was cloudy, and 65. Indianapolis was cloudy, and 64. St. Louis was cloudy, and 69. Kansas City was partly sunny, and 74. Des Moines was partly sunny, and 67. Milwaukee was mostly sunny, and 62. And now a discussion of hazardous weather conditions for the following counties in Illinois: Champaign, Coles, DeWitt, Douglas, Edgar, Moultrie, Piatt, and Vermilion. This hazardous weather outlook is for Central Illinois, East Central Illinois, Southeast Illinois, and West Central Illinois. For this afternoon and tonight, no hazardous weather is expected at this time. For Thursday through Tuesday, no hazardous weather is expected at this time. Spotter information statement: spotter activation is not anticipated through tonight. The time is currently 4:13 p.m. Central Daylight Time. 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Now for the official National Weather Service forecast for Champaign, Urbana, and surrounding areas of East Central Illinois. Rest of today, cloudy. Near steady temperature in the mid-60s. Northeast winds 10 to 15 miles an hour. Tonight, mostly cloudy. Lows in the mid-50s. Northeast winds 10 to 15 miles an hour. Thursday, mostly cloudy in the morning,

and becoming partly sunny. Highs in the lower 70s. Northeast winds 5 to 10 miles an hour. Thursday night, mostly cloudy until midnight, then becoming partly cloudy. Lows in the mid-50s. East winds 5 to 10 miles an hour. Friday, mostly sunny. Highs in the lower 70s. East winds 5 to 10 miles an hour. Friday night, partly cloudy. Lows in the lower 50s. Saturday through Sunday, mostly cloudy. Highs in the lower 70s. Lows in the lower 50s. Sunday night and Monday, partly cloudy. Lows in the lower 50s. Highs in the upper 70s. Monday night, mostly clear until midnight, then becoming partly cloudy. Lows in the mid-50s. Tuesday, mostly sunny. A chance of showers in the afternoon. Highs in the lower 80s. Chance of rain 40%. Again, the forecast for Champaign, Urbana and surrounding areas of east central Illinois for the rest of today, cloudy. Near steady temperature in the mid-60s. Northeast winds 10 to 15 miles an hour. At 4 p.m. at the Champaign Airport, skies were cloudy. The temperature was 64 degrees, the dew point was 55, and the relative humidity was 72%. The wind was northeast at 8 miles an hour. The pressure was 30.28 inches and steady. Elsewhere around the area, it was cloudy. It was 67 at Peoria, 65 at Bloomington, 64 at Red Hill, and 63 at Paris. Terre Haute reported 64, Mattoon reported 64, Decatur reported 66, and Springfield reported 69. And once again at 4 p.m. at the Champaign Airport, under cloudy skies, the temperature was 64. Looking elsewhere around the Midwest at 4 p.m., Chicago was cloudy, and 65. Indianapolis was cloudy, and 64. St. Louis was cloudy, and 69. Kansas City was partly sunny, and 74. Des Moines was partly sunny, and 67. Milwaukee was mostly sunny, and 62. And now a discussion of hazardous weather conditions for the following counties in Illinois: Champaign, Coles, DeWitt, Douglas, Edgar, Moultrie, Piatt, and Vermilion. This hazardous weather outlook is for central Illinois, east central Illinois, southeast Illinois, and west central Illinois. For this afternoon and tonight, no hazardous weather is expected at this time. For Thursday through Tuesday, no hazardous weather is expected at this time. Spotter information statement, spotter activation is not anticipated through tonight. The time is currently 4:17 p.m. Central Daylight Time. 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Now for the official National Weather Service forecast for Champaign, Urbana and surrounding areas of east central Illinois. Rest of today, cloudy. Near steady temperature in the mid-60s. Northeast winds 10 to 15 miles an hour. Tonight, mostly cloudy. Lows in the mid-50s. Northeast winds 10 to 15 miles an hour. Thursday, mostly cloudy in the morning, then becoming partly sunny. Highs in the lower 70s. Northeast winds 5 to 10 miles an hour. Thursday night, mostly cloudy until midnight, then becoming partly cloudy. Lows in the mid-50s. East winds 5 to 10 miles an hour. Friday, mostly sunny. Highs in the lower 70s. East winds 5 to 10 miles an hour. Friday night, partly cloudy. Lows in the lower 50s. Saturday through Sunday, mostly cloudy. Highs in the lower 70s. Lows in the lower 50s. Sunday night and Monday, partly cloudy. Lows in the lower 50s. Highs in the upper 70s. Monday night, mostly clear until midnight, then becoming partly cloudy. Lows in the mid-50s. Tuesday, mostly sunny. A chance of showers in the afternoon. Highs in the lower 80s. Chance of rain 40%. Again, the forecast for Champaign, Urbana and surrounding areas of east central Illinois for the rest of today, cloudy. Near steady temperature in the mid-60s. Northeast winds 10 to 15 miles an hour. At 4 p.m. at the Champaign Airport, skies were cloudy. The temperature was 64 degrees, the dew point was 55, and the relative humidity was 72%.

The wind was northeast at 8 miles an hour. The pressure was 30.28 inches and steady. Elsewhere around the area, it was cloudy. It was 67 at Peoria, 65 at Bloomington, 64 at Rantoul, and 63 at Paris. Terre Haute reported 64, Mattoon reported 64, Decatur reported 66, and Springfield reported 69. And once again at 4 p.m. at the Champaign Airport, under cloudy skies, the temperature was 64. Looking elsewhere around the Midwest at 4 p.m., Chicago was cloudy, and 65. Indianapolis was cloudy, and 64. St. Louis was cloudy, and 69. Kansas City was partly sunny, and 74. Des Moines was partly sunny, and 67. Milwaukee was mostly sunny, and 62. And now a discussion of hazardous weather conditions for the following counties in Illinois: Champaign, Coles, DeWitt, Douglas, Edgar, Moultrie, Piatt, and Vermilion. This hazardous weather outlook is for Central Illinois, East Central Illinois, Southeast Illinois, and West Central Illinois. For this afternoon and tonight, no hazardous weather is expected at this time. For Thursday through Tuesday, no hazardous weather is expected at this time. Spotter information statement: spotter activation is not anticipated through tonight. The time is currently 4:21 p.m. Central Daylight Time. 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Now for the official National Weather Service forecast for Champaign, Urbana, and surrounding areas of East Central Illinois. Rest of today, cloudy. Near steady temperature in the mid-60s. Northeast winds 10 to 15 miles an hour. Tonight, mostly cloudy. Lows in the mid-50s. Northeast winds 10 to 15 miles an hour. Thursday, mostly cloudy in the morning, then becoming partly sunny. Highs in the lower 70s. Northeast winds 5 to 10 miles an hour. Thursday night, mostly cloudy until midnight, then becoming partly cloudy. Lows in the mid-50s. East winds 5 to 10 miles an hour. Friday, mostly sunny. Highs in the lower 70s. East winds 5 to 10 miles an hour. Friday night, partly cloudy. Lows in the lower 50s. Saturday through Sunday, mostly cloudy. Highs in the lower 70s. Lows in the lower 50s. Sunday night and Monday, partly cloudy. Lows in the lower 50s. Highs in the upper 70s. Monday night, mostly clear until midnight, then becoming partly cloudy. Lows in the mid-50s. Tuesday, mostly sunny. A chance of showers in the afternoon. Highs in the lower 80s. Chance of rain 40%. Again, the forecast for Champaign, Urbana, and surrounding areas of East Central Illinois for the rest of today, cloudy. Near steady temperature in the mid-60s. Northeast winds 10 to 15 miles an hour. At 4 p.m. at the Champaign Airport, skies were cloudy. The temperature was 64 degrees, the dew point was 55, and the relative humidity was 72%. The wind was northeast at 8 miles an hour. The pressure was 30.28 inches and steady. Elsewhere around the area, it was cloudy. It was 67 at Peoria, 65 at Bloomington, 64 at Rantoul, and 63 at Paris. Terre Haute reported 64, Mattoon reported 64, Decatur reported 66, and Springfield reported 69. And once again at 4 p.m. at the Champaign Airport, under cloudy skies, the temperature was 64. Looking elsewhere around the Midwest at 4 p.m., Chicago was cloudy, and 65. Indianapolis was cloudy, and 64. St. Louis was cloudy, and 69. Kansas City was partly sunny, and 74. Des Moines was partly sunny, and 67. Milwaukee was mostly sunny, and 62. And now a discussion of hazardous weather conditions for the following counties in Illinois: Champaign, Coles, DeWitt, Douglas, Edgar, Moultrie, Piatt, and Vermilion. This hazardous weather outlook is for Central Illinois, East Central Illinois, Southeast Illinois, and West Central Illinois. For this afternoon and tonight, no hazardous weather is expected at this time. For Thursday through Tuesday, no hazardous weather is expected at this time.

temperature in the mid-60s. Northeast winds 10 to 15 miles an hour. Tonight, mostly cloudy. Lows in the mid-50s. Northeast winds 10 to 15 miles an hour. Thursday, mostly cloudy in the morning, then becoming partly sunny. Highs in the lower 70s. Northeast winds 5 to 10 miles an hour. Thursday night, mostly cloudy until midnight, then becoming partly cloudy. Lows in the mid-50s. East winds 5 to 10 miles an hour. Friday, mostly sunny. Highs in the lower 70s. East winds 5 to 10 miles an hour. Friday night, partly cloudy. Lows in the lower 50s. Saturday through Sunday, mostly cloudy. Highs in the lower 70s. Lows in the lower 50s. Sunday night and Monday, partly cloudy. Lows in the lower 50s. Highs in the upper 70s. Monday night, mostly clear until midnight, then becoming partly cloudy. Lows in the mid-50s. Tuesday, mostly sunny. A chance of showers in the afternoon. Highs in the lower 80s. Chance of rain 40%. Again, the forecast for Champaign, Urbana and surrounding areas of East Central Illinois for the rest of today, cloudy. Near steady temperature in the mid-60s. Northeast winds 10 to 15 miles an hour. At 4 p.m. at the Champaign Airport, skies were cloudy. The temperature was 64 degrees, the dew point was 55, and the relative humidity was 72%. The wind was northeast at 8 miles an hour. The pressure was 30.28 inches and steady. Elsewhere around the area, it was cloudy. It was 67 at Peoria, 65 at Bloomington, 64 at Rantoul, and 63 at Paris. Terre Haute reported 64, Mattoon reported 64, Decatur reported 66, and Springfield reported 69. And once again at 4 p.m. at the Champaign Airport, under cloudy skies, the temperature was 64. Looking elsewhere around the Midwest at 4 p.m., Chicago was cloudy, and 65. Indianapolis was cloudy, and 64. St. Louis was cloudy, and 69. Kansas City was partly sunny, and 74. Des Moines was partly sunny, and 67. Milwaukee was mostly sunny, and 62. And now a discussion of hazardous weather conditions for the following counties in Illinois: Champaign, Coles, DeWitt, Douglas, Edgar, Moultrie, Piatt, and Vermilion. This hazardous weather outlook is for Central Illinois, East Central Illinois, Southeast Illinois, and West Central Illinois. For this afternoon and tonight, no hazardous weather is expected at this time. For Thursday through Tuesday, no hazardous weather is expected at this time. Spotter information statement, spotter activation is not anticipated through tonight. The time is currently 4:28 p.m. Central Daylight Time. 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Now for the official National Weather Service forecast for Champaign, Urbana and surrounding areas of East Central Illinois. Rest of today, cloudy. Near steady temperature in the mid-60s. Northeast winds 10 to 15 miles an hour. Tonight, mostly cloudy. Lows in the mid-50s. Northeast winds 10 to 15 miles an hour. Thursday, mostly cloudy in the morning, then becoming partly sunny. Highs in the lower 70s. Northeast winds 5 to 10 miles an hour. Thursday night, mostly cloudy until midnight, then becoming partly cloudy. Lows in the mid-50s. East winds 5 to 10 miles an hour. Friday, mostly sunny. Highs in the lower 70s. East winds 5 to 10 miles an hour. Friday night, partly cloudy. Lows in the lower 50s. Saturday through Sunday, mostly cloudy. Highs in the lower 70s. Lows in the lower 50s. Sunday night and Monday, partly cloudy. Lows in the lower 50s. Highs in the upper 70s. Monday night, mostly clear until midnight, then becoming partly cloudy. Lows in the mid-50s. Tuesday, mostly sunny. A chance of showers in the afternoon. Highs in the lower 80s. Chance of rain 40%. Again, the forecast for Champaign, Urbana and surrounding areas of East Central Illinois for the rest of today, cloudy. Near steady

northeast winds 10 to 15 miles an hour. At 4 p.m. at the Champaign Airport, skies were cloudy. The temperature was 64 degrees, the dew point was 55, and the relative humidity was 72%. The wind was northeast at 8 miles an hour. The pressure was 30.28 inches and steady. Elsewhere around the area, it was cloudy. It was 67 at Peoria, 65 at Bloomington, 64 at Rantoul, and 63 at Paris. Terre Haute reported 64, Mattoon reported 64, Decatur reported 66, and Springfield reported 69. And once again at 4 p.m. at the Champaign Airport, under cloudy skies, the temperature was 64. Looking elsewhere around the Midwest at 4 p.m., Chicago was cloudy, and 65. Indianapolis was cloudy, and 64. St. Louis was cloudy, and 69. Kansas City was partly sunny, and 74. Des Moines was partly sunny, and 67. Milwaukee was mostly sunny, and 62. And now a discussion of hazardous weather conditions for the following counties in Illinois: Champaign, Coles, DeWitt, Douglas, Edgar, Moultrie, Piatt, and Vermilion. This hazardous weather outlook is for Central Illinois, East Central Illinois, Southeast Illinois, and West Central Illinois. For this afternoon and tonight, no hazardous weather is expected at this time. For Thursday through Tuesday, no hazardous weather is expected at this time. Spotter information statement: spotter activation is not anticipated through tonight. The time is currently 4:32 p.m. Central Daylight Time. 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Now for the official National Weather Service forecast for Champaign, Urbana, and surrounding areas of East Central Illinois. Rest of today, cloudy. Near steady temperature in the mid-60s. Northeast winds 10 to 15 miles an hour. Tonight, mostly cloudy. Lows in the mid-50s. Northeast winds 10 to 15 miles an hour. Thursday, mostly cloudy in the morning, then becoming partly sunny. Highs in the lower 70s. Northeast winds 5 to 10 miles an hour. Thursday night, mostly cloudy until midnight, then becoming partly cloudy. Lows in the mid-50s. East winds 5 to 10 miles an hour. Friday, mostly sunny. Highs in the lower 70s. East winds 5 to 10 miles an hour. Friday night, partly cloudy. Lows in the lower 50s. Saturday through Sunday, mostly cloudy. Highs in the lower 70s. Lows in the lower 50s. Sunday night and Monday, east winds 5 to 10 miles an hour. Friday night, partly cloudy. Lows in the lower 50s. Saturday through Sunday, mostly cloudy. Highs in the lower 70s. Lows in the lower 50s. Sunday night and Monday, partly cloudy. Lows in the lower 50s. Highs in the upper 70s. Monday night, mostly clear until midnight, then becoming partly cloudy. Lows in the mid-50s. Tuesday, mostly sunny. A chance of showers in the afternoon. Highs in the lower 80s. Chance of rain 40%. Again, the forecast for Champaign, Urbana, and surrounding areas of East Central Illinois for the rest of today: cloudy. Near steady temperature in the mid-60s. Northeast winds 10 to 15 miles an hour. At 4 p.m. at the Champaign Airport, skies were cloudy. The temperature was 64 degrees, the dew point was 55, and the relative humidity was 72%. The wind was northeast at 8 miles an hour. The pressure was 30.28 inches and steady. Elsewhere around the area, it was cloudy. It was 67 at Peoria, 65 at Bloomington, 64 at Rantoul, and 63 at Paris. Terre Haute reported 64, Mattoon reported 64, Decatur reported 66, and Springfield reported 69. And once again at 4 p.m. at the Champaign Airport, under cloudy skies, the temperature was 64. Looking elsewhere around the Midwest at 4 p.m., Chicago was cloudy, and 65. Indianapolis was cloudy, and 64. St. Louis was cloudy, and 69. Kansas City was partly sunny, and 74. Des Moines was partly sunny, and 67.

It was cloudy. It was 67 at Peoria, 65 at Bloomington, 64 at Rantoul, and 63 at Paris. Terre Haute reported 64, Mattoon reported 64, Decatur reported 66, and Springfield reported 69. And once again at 4 p.m. at the Champaign Airport, under cloudy skies, the temperature was 64. Looking elsewhere around the Midwest at 4 p.m., Chicago was cloudy, and 65. Indianapolis was cloudy, and 64. St. Louis was cloudy, and 69. Kansas City was partly sunny, and 74. Des Moines was partly sunny, and 67. Milwaukee was mostly sunny, and 62. And now a discussion of hazardous weather conditions for the following counties in Illinois: Champaign, Coles, DeWitt, Douglas, Edgar, Moultrie, Piatt, and Vermilion. This hazardous weather outlook is for Central Illinois, East Central Illinois, Southeast Illinois, and West Central Illinois. For this afternoon and tonight, no hazardous weather is expected at this time. For Thursday through Tuesday, no hazardous weather is expected at this time. Spotter information statement: spotter activation is not anticipated through tonight. The time is currently 4:46 p.m. Central Daylight Time. 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Now for the official National Weather Service forecast for Champaign, Urbana, and surrounding areas of East Central Illinois. Rest of today, cloudy. Near steady temperature in the mid-60s. Northeast winds 10 to 15 miles an hour. Tonight, mostly cloudy. Lows in the mid-50s. Northeast winds 10 to 15 miles an hour. Thursday, mostly cloudy in the morning, then becoming partly sunny. Highs in the lower 70s. Northeast winds 5 to 10 miles an hour. Thursday night, mostly cloudy until midnight, then becoming partly cloudy. Lows in the mid-50s. East winds 5 to 10 miles an hour. Friday, mostly sunny. Highs in the lower 70s. East winds 5 to 10 miles an hour. Friday night, partly cloudy. Lows in the lower 50s. Saturday through Sunday, mostly cloudy. Highs in the lower 70s. Lows in the lower 50s. Sunday night and Monday, partly cloudy. Lows in the lower 50s. Highs in the upper 70s. Monday night, mostly clear until midnight, then becoming partly cloudy. Lows in the mid-50s. Tuesday, mostly sunny. A chance of showers in the afternoon. Highs in the lower 80s. Chance of rain 40%. Again, the forecast for Champaign, Urbana, and surrounding areas of East Central Illinois for the rest of today, cloudy. Near steady temperature in the mid-60s. Northeast winds 10 to 15 miles an hour. At 4 p.m. at the Champaign Airport, skies were cloudy. The temperature was 64 degrees, the dew point was 55, and the relative humidity was 72%. The wind was northeast at 8 miles an hour. The pressure was 30.28 inches and steady. Elsewhere around the area, it was cloudy. It was 67 at Peoria, 65 at Bloomington, 64 at Rantoul, and 63 at Paris. Terre Haute reported 64, Mattoon reported 64, Decatur reported 66, and Springfield reported 69. And once again at 4 p.m. at the Champaign Airport, under cloudy skies, the temperature was 64. Looking elsewhere around the Midwest at 4 p.m., Chicago was cloudy, and 65. Indianapolis was cloudy, and 64. St. Louis was cloudy, and 69. Kansas City was partly sunny, and 74. Des Moines was partly sunny, and 67. Milwaukee was mostly sunny, and 62. And now a discussion of hazardous weather conditions for the following counties in Illinois: Champaign, Coles, DeWitt, Douglas, Edgar, Moultrie, Piatt, and Vermilion. This hazardous weather outlook is for Central Illinois, East Central Illinois, Southeast Illinois, and West Central Illinois. For this afternoon and tonight, no hazardous weather is expected at this time. For Thursday through Tuesday, no hazardous weather is expected at this time. Spotter information statement: spotter activation is not anticipated through tonight. The time is currently 4:50 p.m.

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Now for the official National Weather Service forecast for Champaign, Urbana, and surrounding areas of East Central Illinois. Rest of today, cloudy. Near steady temperature in the mid-60s. Northeast winds 10 to 15 miles an hour. Tonight, mostly cloudy. Lows in the mid-50s. Northeast winds 10 to 15 miles an hour. Thursday, mostly cloudy in the morning, then becoming partly sunny. Highs in the lower 70s. Northeast winds 5 to 10 miles an hour. Thursday night, mostly cloudy until midnight, then becoming partly cloudy. Lows in the mid-50s. East winds 5 to 10 miles an hour. Friday, mostly sunny. Highs in the lower 70s. East winds 5 to 10 miles an hour. Friday night, partly cloudy. Lows in the lower 50s. Saturday through Sunday, mostly cloudy. Highs in the lower 70s. Lows in the lower 50s. Sunday night and Monday, partly cloudy. Lows in the lower 50s. Highs in the upper 70s. Monday night, mostly clear until midnight, then becoming partly cloudy. Lows in the mid-50s. Tuesday, mostly sunny. A chance of showers in the afternoon. Highs in the lower 80s. Chance of rain 40%. Again, the forecast for Champaign, Urbana, and surrounding areas of East Central Illinois for the rest of today, cloudy. Near steady temperature in the mid-60s. Northeast winds 10 to 15 miles an hour. At 4 p.m. at the Champaign Airport, skies were cloudy. The temperature was 64 degrees, the dew point was 55, and the relative humidity was 72%. The wind was northeast at 8 miles an hour. The pressure was 30.28 inches and steady. Elsewhere around the area, it was cloudy. It was 67 at Peoria, 65 at Bloomington, 64 at Rantoul, and 63 at Paris. Terre Haute reported 64, Mattoon reported 64, Decatur reported 66, and Springfield reported 69. And once again at 4 p.m. at the Champaign Airport, under cloudy skies, the temperature was 64. Looking elsewhere around the Midwest at 4 p.m., Chicago was cloudy, and 65. Indianapolis was cloudy, and 64. St. Louis was cloudy, and 69. Kansas City was partly sunny, and 74. Des Moines was partly sunny, and 67. Milwaukee was mostly sunny, and 62. And now a discussion of hazardous weather conditions for the following counties in Illinois: Champaign, Coles, DeWitt, Douglas, Edgar, Moultrie, Piatt, and Vermilion. This hazardous weather outlook is for Central Illinois, East Central Illinois, Southeast Illinois, and West Central Illinois. For this afternoon and tonight, no hazardous weather is expected at this time. For Thursday through Tuesday, no hazardous weather is expected at this time. Spotter information statement, spotter activation is not anticipated through tonight. The time is currently 4:53 p.m. Central Daylight Time. 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Now for the official National Weather Service forecast for Champaign, Urbana, and surrounding areas of East Central Illinois. Rest of today, cloudy. Near steady temperature in the mid-60s. Northeast winds 10 to 15 miles an hour. Tonight, mostly cloudy. Lows in the mid-50s. Northeast winds 10 to 15 miles an hour. Thursday, mostly cloudy in the morning, then becoming partly sunny. Highs in the lower 70s. Northeast winds 5 to 10 miles an hour. Thursday night, mostly cloudy until midnight, then becoming partly cloudy. Lows in the mid-50s. East winds 5 to 10 miles an hour. Friday, mostly sunny. Highs in the lower 70s. East winds 5 to 10 miles an hour. Friday night, partly cloudy. Lows in the lower 50s. Saturday through Sunday, mostly cloudy. Highs in the lower 70s. Lows in the lower 50s. Sunday night and Monday, partly cloudy. Lows in the lower 50s. Highs in the upper 70s. Monday night, mostly clear until midnight, then becoming partly cloudy.

lows in the mid-50s. Tuesday, mostly sunny. A chance of showers in the afternoon. Highs in the lower 80s. Chance of rain 40%. Again, the forecast for Champaign, Urbana, and surrounding areas of east-central Illinois for the rest of today, cloudy. Near steady temperature in the mid-60s. Northeast winds 10 to 15 miles an hour. At 4 p.m. at the Champaign Airport, skies were cloudy. The temperature was 64 degrees, the dew point was 55, and the relative humidity was 72%. The wind was northeast at 8 miles an hour. The pressure was 30.28 inches and steady. Elsewhere around the area, it was cloudy. It was 67 at Peoria, 65 at Bloomington, 64 at Rantoul, and 63 at Paris. Terre Haute reported 64, Mattoon reported 64, Decatur reported 66, and Springfield reported 69. And once again at 4 p.m. at the Champaign Airport, under cloudy skies, the temperature was 64. Looking elsewhere around the Midwest at 4 p.m., Chicago was cloudy, and 65. Indianapolis was cloudy, and 64. St. Louis was cloudy, and 69. Kansas City was partly sunny, and 74. Des Moines was partly sunny, and 67. Milwaukee was mostly sunny, and 62. And now a discussion of hazardous weather conditions for the following counties in Illinois: Champaign, Coles, DeWitt, Douglas, Edgar, Moultrie, Piatt, and Vermilion. This hazardous weather outlook is for central Illinois, east central Illinois, southeast Illinois, and west central Illinois. For this afternoon and tonight, no hazardous weather is expected at this time. For Thursday through Tuesday, no hazardous weather is expected at this time. Spotter information statement, spotter activation is not anticipated through tonight. The time is currently 4:57 p.m. Central Daylight Time. 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Now for the official National Weather Service forecast for Champaign, Urbana, and surrounding areas of east-central Illinois. Rest of today, cloudy. Near steady temperature in the mid-60s. Northeast winds 10 to 15 miles an hour. Tonight, mostly cloudy. Lows in the mid-50s. Northeast winds 10 to 15 miles an hour. Thursday, mostly cloudy in the morning, then becoming partly sunny. Highs in the lower 70s. Northeast winds 5 to 10 miles an hour. Thursday night, mostly cloudy until midnight, then becoming partly cloudy. Lows in the mid-50s. East winds 5 to 10 miles an hour. Friday, mostly sunny. Highs in the lower 70s. East winds 5 to 10 miles an hour. Friday night, partly cloudy. Lows in the lower 50s. Saturday through Sunday, mostly cloudy. Highs in the lower 70s. Lows in the lower 50s. Sunday night and Monday, partly cloudy. Lows in the lower 50s. Highs in the upper 70s. Monday night, mostly clear until midnight, then becoming partly cloudy. Lows in the mid-50s. Tuesday, mostly sunny. A chance of showers in the afternoon. Highs in the lower 80s. Chance of rain 40%. Again, the forecast for Champaign, Urbana, and surrounding areas of east-central Illinois for the rest of today, cloudy. Near steady temperature in the mid-60s. Northeast winds 10 to 15 miles an hour. At 4 p.m. at the Champaign Airport, skies were cloudy. The temperature was 64 degrees, the dew point was 55, and the relative humidity was 72%. The wind was northeast at 8 miles an hour. The pressure was 30.28 inches and steady. Elsewhere around the area, it was cloudy. It was 67 at Peoria, 65 at Bloomington, 64 at Rantoul, and 63 at Paris. Terre Haute reported 64, Mattoon reported 64, Decatur reported 66, and Springfield reported 69. And once again at 4 p.m. at the Champaign Airport, under cloudy skies, the temperature was 64. Looking elsewhere around the Midwest at 4 p.m., Chicago was cloudy, and 65. Indianapolis was cloudy, and 64. St. Louis was cloudy, and 69. Kansas City was partly sunny, and 74. Des Moines was
partly sunny, and 67. Milwaukee was mostly sunny, and 62. The Champaign, Illinois Airport climate summary for this evening, as of 4 p.m., September 23, 2026. Today's high temperature was 65 degrees. The normal high is 78. Today's low temperature was 58 degrees. The normal low is 52. No precipitation fell today. Sunset tonight is at 6:48 p.m. Sunrise tomorrow is at 6:43 a.m. The Mattoon, Illinois Airport climate summary for this evening, as of 4 p.m., September 23, 2026. Today's high temperature was 65 degrees. The normal high is 76. Today's low temperature was 58 degrees. The normal low is 54. A trace of precipitation fell today. Sunset tonight is at 6:48 p.m. Sunrise tomorrow is at 6:43 a.m. And now a discussion of hazardous weather conditions for the following counties in Illinois: Champaign, Coles, DeWitt, Douglas, Edgar, Moultrie, Piatt, and Vermilion. This hazardous weather outlook is for Central Illinois, East Central Illinois, Southeast Illinois, and West Central Illinois. For this afternoon and tonight, no hazardous weather is expected at this time. For Thursday through Tuesday, no hazardous weather is expected at this time. Spotter information statement: spotter activation is not anticipated through tonight. The time is currently 5:01 p.m. Central Daylight Time. 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Now for the official National Weather Service forecast for Champaign, Urbana, and surrounding areas of East Central Illinois. Rest of today, cloudy. Near steady temperature in the mid-60s. Northeast winds 10 to 15 miles an hour. Tonight, mostly cloudy. Lows in the mid-50s. Northeast winds 10 to 15 miles an hour. Thursday, mostly cloudy in the morning, then becoming partly sunny. Highs in the lower 70s. Northeast winds 5 to 10 miles an hour. Thursday night, mostly cloudy until midnight, then becoming partly cloudy. Lows in the mid-50s. East winds 5 to 10 miles an hour. Friday, mostly sunny. Highs in the lower 70s. East winds 5 to 10 miles an hour. Friday night, partly cloudy. Lows in the lower 50s. Saturday through Sunday, mostly cloudy. Highs in the lower 70s. Lows in the lower 50s. Sunday night and Monday, partly cloudy. Lows in the lower 50s. Highs in the upper 70s. Monday night, mostly clear until midnight, then becoming partly cloudy. Lows in the mid-50s. Tuesday, mostly sunny. A chance of showers in the afternoon. Highs in the lower 80s. Chance of rain 40%. Again, the forecast for Champaign, Urbana, and surrounding areas of East Central Illinois for the rest of today, cloudy. Near steady temperature in the mid-60s. Northeast winds 10 to 15 miles an hour. At 5 p.m. at the Champaign Airport, skies were cloudy. The temperature was 64 degrees, the dew point was 55, and the relative humidity was 72%. The wind was northeast at 8 miles an hour. The pressure was 30.8 inches and steady. Elsewhere around the area, it was cloudy, with a temperature of 67 at Peoria, 65 at Bloomington, and 64 at Terre Haute. Under cloudy skies, Mattoon reported 63, Decatur reported 65, and Springfield reported 68. And once again at 5 p.m. at the Champaign Airport, under cloudy skies, the temperature was 64. And now a discussion of hazardous weather conditions for the following counties in Illinois: Champaign, Coles, DeWitt, Douglas, Edgar, Moultrie, Piatt, and Vermilion. This hazardous weather outlook is for Central Illinois, East Central Illinois, Southeast Illinois, and West Central Illinois. For this afternoon and tonight, no hazardous weather is expected at this time. For Thursday through Tuesday, no hazardous weather is expected at this time. Spotter information statement: spotter activation is not anticipated through tonight. The time is currently 5:04 p.m. Central Daylight Time. 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

forecast for Champaign, Urbana, and surrounding areas of east central Illinois. Rest of today, cloudy. Near steady temperature in the mid-60s. Northeast winds 10 to 15 miles an hour. Tonight, mostly cloudy. Lows in the mid-50s. Northeast winds 10 to 15 miles an hour. Thursday, mostly cloudy in the morning, then becoming partly sunny. Highs in the lower 70s. Northeast winds 5 to 10 miles an hour. Thursday night, mostly cloudy until midnight, then becoming partly cloudy. Lows in the mid-50s. East winds 5 to 10 miles an hour. Friday, mostly sunny. Highs in the lower 70s. East winds 5 to 10 miles an hour. Friday night, partly cloudy. Lows in the lower 50s. Saturday through Sunday, mostly cloudy. Highs in the lower 70s. Lows in the lower 50s. Sunday night and Monday, partly cloudy. Lows in the lower 50s. Highs in the upper 70s. Monday night, mostly clear until midnight, then becoming partly cloudy. Lows in the mid-50s. Tuesday, mostly sunny. A chance of showers in the afternoon. Highs in the lower 80s. Chance of rain 40%. Again, the forecast for Champaign, Urbana, and surrounding areas of east central Illinois for the rest of today, cloudy. Near steady temperature in the mid-60s. Northeast winds 10 to 15 miles an hour. 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Programming originates from NOAA's National Weather Service office in Lincoln and transmits from the WCIA television tower near Seymour. The station serves the following counties: Champaign, DeWitt, Coles, Douglas, Edgar, Ford, Moultrie, Piatt, and Vermilion. 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At 5 p.m. at the Champaign Airport, skies were cloudy. The temperature was 64 degrees, the dew point was 55, and the relative humidity was 72%. The wind was northeast at 8 miles an hour. The pressure was 30.28 inches and steady. Elsewhere around the area, it was cloudy, with a temperature of 67 at Peoria, 65 at Bloomington, and 64 at Terre Haute. Under cloudy skies, Mattoon reported 63, Decatur reported 65, and Springfield reported 68. And once again at 5 p.m. at the Champaign Airport, under cloudy skies, the temperature was 64. Looking elsewhere around the Midwest at 5 p.m., Chicago was cloudy, and 64. Indianapolis was cloudy, and 63. St. Louis was cloudy, and 69. Kansas City was partly sunny, and 73. Des Moines was partly sunny, and 67. Milwaukee was mostly sunny, and 63. And now a discussion of hazardous weather conditions for the following counties in Illinois: Champaign, Coles, DeWitt, Douglas, Edgar, Moultrie, Piatt, and Vermilion. This hazardous weather outlook is for central Illinois, east central Illinois, southeast Illinois, and west central Illinois. For this afternoon and tonight, no hazardous weather is expected at this time. For Thursday through Tuesday, no hazardous weather is expected at this time. Spotter information statement: spotter activation is not anticipated through tonight. The time is currently 5:09 p.m. Central Daylight Time. 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Now for the official National Weather Service forecast for Champaign, Urbana, and surrounding areas of east central Illinois. Rest of today, cloudy. Near steady temperature in the mid-60s. Northeast winds 10 to 15 miles an hour. Tonight, mostly cloudy. Lows in the mid-50s. Northeast winds 10 to 15 miles an hour. Thursday, mostly cloudy in the morning, then becoming partly sunny. Highs in the lower 70s. Northeast winds 5 to 10 miles an hour. Thursday night, mostly cloudy until midnight, then becoming partly cloudy. Lows in the mid-50s. East winds 5 to 10 miles an hour. Friday, mostly sunny. Highs in the lower 70s. East winds 5 to 10 miles an hour. Friday night, partly cloudy. Lows in the low.

50s. Saturday through Sunday, mostly cloudy. Highs in the lower 70s. Lows in the lower 50s. Sunday night and Monday, partly cloudy. Lows in the lower 50s. Highs in the upper 70s. Monday night, mostly clear until midnight, then becoming partly cloudy. Lows in the mid-50s. Tuesday, mostly sunny. A chance of showers in the afternoon. Highs in the lower 80s. Chance of rain 40%. Again, the forecast for Champaign, Urbana and surrounding areas of East Central Illinois for the rest of today, cloudy. Near steady temperature in the mid-60s. Northeast winds 10 to 15 miles an hour. At 5 p.m. at the Champaign Airport, skies were cloudy. The temperature was 64 degrees, the dew point was 55, and the relative humidity was 72%. The wind was northeast at 8 miles an hour. The pressure was 30.28 inches and steady. Elsewhere around the area, it was cloudy, with a temperature of 67 at Peoria, 65 at Bloomington, and 64 at Terre Haute. Under cloudy skies, Mattoon reported 63, Decatur reported 65, and Springfield reported 68. And once again at 5 p.m. at the Champaign Airport, under cloudy skies, the temperature was 64. At 5 p.m. at the Champaign Airport, skies were cloudy. The temperature was 64 degrees, the dew point was 55, and the relative humidity was 72%. The wind was northeast at 8 miles an hour. The pressure was 30.28 inches and steady. Elsewhere around the area, it was cloudy, and temperatures were in the lower to upper 60s. And once again at 5 p.m. at the Champaign Airport, under cloudy skies, the temperature was 64. Looking elsewhere around the Midwest at 5 p.m., Chicago was cloudy, and 64. Indianapolis was cloudy, and 63. St. Louis was cloudy, and 69. Kansas City was partly sunny, and 73. Des Moines was partly sunny, and 67. Milwaukee was mostly sunny, and 63. And now a discussion of hazardous weather conditions for the following counties in Illinois: Champaign, Coles, DeWitt, Douglas, Edgar, Moultrie, Piatt, and Vermilion. This hazardous weather outlook is for Central Illinois, East Central Illinois, Southeast Illinois, and West Central Illinois. For this afternoon and tonight, no hazardous weather is expected at this time. For Thursday through Tuesday, no hazardous weather is expected at this time. Spotter information statement, spotter activation is not anticipated through tonight. The time is currently 5:13 p.m. Central Daylight Time. 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Now for the official National Weather Service forecast for Champaign, Urbana and surrounding areas of East Central Illinois. Rest of today, cloudy. Near steady temperature in the mid-60s. Northeast winds 10 to 15 miles an hour. Tonight, mostly cloudy. Lows in the mid-50s. Northeast winds 10 to 15 miles an hour. Thursday, mostly cloudy in the morning, then becoming partly sunny. Highs in the lower 70s. Northeast winds 5 to 10 miles an hour. Thursday night, mostly cloudy until midnight, then becoming partly cloudy. Lows in the mid-50s. East winds 5 to 10 miles an hour. Friday, mostly sunny. Highs in the lower 70s. East winds 5 to 10 miles an hour. Friday night, partly cloudy. Lows in the lower 50s. Saturday through Sunday, mostly cloudy. Highs in the lower 70s. Lows in the lower 50s. Sunday night and Monday, partly cloudy. Lows in the lower 50s. Highs in the upper 70s. Monday night, mostly clear until midnight, then becoming partly cloudy. Lows in the mid-50s. Tuesday, mostly sunny. A chance of showers in the afternoon. Highs in the lower 80s. Chance of rain 40%. Again, the forecast for Champaign, Urbana and surrounding areas of East Central Illinois for the rest of today, cloudy. Near steady temperature in the mid-60s. Northeast winds 10 to 15 miles an hour. The Champaign, Illinois Airport Climate Summary for this evening, as of 4 p.m., September 23, 2026. Today's high temperature was 65 degrees.
high of 78. Today's low temperature was 58 degrees. The normal low is 52. No precipitation fell today. Sunset tonight is at 6:48 p.m. Sunrise tomorrow is at 6:43 a.m. The Mattoon, Illinois Airport climate summary for this evening, as of 4 p.m., September 23, 2026. Today's high temperature was 65 degrees. The normal high is 76. Today's low temperature was 58 degrees. The normal low is 54. A trace of precipitation fell today. Sunset tonight is at 6:48 p.m. Sunrise tomorrow is at 6:43 a.m. And now a discussion of hazardous weather conditions for the following counties in Illinois: Champaign, Coles, DeWitt, Douglas, Edgar, Moultrie, Piatt, and Vermilion. This hazardous weather outlook is for Central Illinois, East Central Illinois, Southeast Illinois, and West Central Illinois. For this afternoon and tonight, no hazardous weather is expected at this time. For Thursday through Tuesday, no hazardous weather is expected at this time. Spotter information statement. Spotter activation is not anticipated through tonight. The time is currently 5:16 p.m. Central Daylight Time. 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Now for the official National Weather Service forecast for Champaign, Urbana, and surrounding areas of East Central Illinois. Rest of today, cloudy. Near steady temperature in the mid-60s. Northeast winds 10 to 15 miles an hour. Tonight, mostly cloudy. Lows in the mid-50s. Northeast winds 10 to 15 miles an hour. Thursday, mostly cloudy in the morning, then becoming partly sunny. Highs in the lower 70s. Northeast winds 5 to 10 miles an hour. Thursday night, mostly cloudy until midnight, then becoming partly cloudy. Lows in the mid-50s. East winds 5 to 10 miles an hour. Friday, mostly sunny. Highs in the lower 70s. East winds 5 to 10 miles an hour. Friday night, partly cloudy. Lows in the lower 50s. Saturday through Sunday, mostly cloudy. Highs in the lower 70s. Lows in the lower 50s. Sunday night and Monday, partly cloudy. Lows in the lower 50s. Highs in the upper 70s. Monday night, mostly clear until midnight, then becoming partly cloudy. Lows in the mid-50s. Tuesday, mostly sunny. A chance of showers in the afternoon. Highs in the lower 80s. Chance of rain 40%. Again, the forecast for Champaign, Urbana, and surrounding areas of East Central Illinois for the rest of today, cloudy. Near steady temperature in the mid-60s. Northeast winds 10 to 15 miles an hour. At 5 p.m. at the Champaign Airport, skies were cloudy. The temperature was 64 degrees, the dew point was 55, and the relative humidity was 72%. The wind was northeast at 8 miles an hour. The pressure was 30.28 inches and steady. Elsewhere around the area, it was cloudy, and temperatures were in the lower to upper 60s. And once again at 5 p.m. at the Champaign Airport, under cloudy skies, the temperature was 64. Looking elsewhere around the Midwest at 5 p.m., Chicago was cloudy, and 64. Indianapolis was cloudy, and 63. St. Louis was cloudy, and 69. Kansas City was partly sunny, and 73. Des Moines was partly sunny, and 67. Milwaukee was mostly sunny, and 63. And now a discussion of hazardous weather conditions for the following counties in Illinois: Champaign, Coles, DeWitt, Douglas, Edgar, Moultrie, Piatt, and Vermilion. This hazardous weather outlook is for Central Illinois, East Central Illinois, Southeast Illinois, and West Central Illinois. For this afternoon and tonight, no hazardous weather is expected at this time. For Thursday through Tuesday, no hazardous weather is expected at this time. Spotter information statement. Spotter activation is not anticipated through tonight. The time is currently 5:20 p.m. Central Daylight Time. 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Now for the official National Weather Service forecast for Champaign, Urbana, and surrounding areas of East Central Illinois.

Rest of today, cloudy. Near steady temperature in the mid-60s. Northeast winds 10 to 15 miles an hour. Tonight, mostly cloudy. Lows in the mid-50s. Northeast winds 10 to 15 miles an hour. Thursday, mostly cloudy in the morning, then becoming partly sunny. Highs in the lower 70s. Northeast winds 5 to 10 miles an hour. Thursday night, mostly cloudy until midnight, then becoming partly cloudy. Lows in the mid-50s. East winds 5 to 10 miles an hour. Friday, mostly sunny. Highs in the lower 70s. East winds 5 to 10 miles an hour. Friday night, partly cloudy. Lows in the lower 50s. Saturday through Sunday, mostly cloudy. Highs in the lower 70s. Lows in the lower 50s. Sunday night and Monday, partly cloudy. Lows in the lower 50s. Highs in the upper 70s. Monday night, mostly clear until midnight, then becoming partly cloudy. Lows in the mid-50s. Tuesday, mostly sunny. A chance of showers in the afternoon. Highs in the lower 80s. Chance of rain 40%. Again, the forecast for Champaign, Urbana and surrounding areas of East Central Illinois for the rest of today, cloudy. Near steady temperature in the mid-60s. Northeast winds 10 to 15 miles an hour. At 5 p.m. at the Champaign Airport, skies were cloudy. The temperature was 64 degrees, the dew point was 55, and the relative humidity was 72%. The wind was northeast at 8 miles an hour. The pressure was 30.28 inches and steady. Elsewhere around the area, it was cloudy, and temperatures were in the lower to upper 60s. And once again at 5 p.m. at the Champaign Airport, under cloudy skies, the temperature was 64. Looking elsewhere around the Midwest at 5 p.m., Chicago was cloudy, and 64. Indianapolis was cloudy, and 63. St. Louis was cloudy, and 69. Kansas City was partly sunny, and 73. Des Moines was partly sunny, and 67. Milwaukee was mostly sunny, and 63. And now a discussion of hazardous weather conditions for the following counties in Illinois: Champaign, Coles, DeWitt, Douglas, Edgar, Moultrie, Piatt, and Vermilion. This hazardous weather outlook is for Central Illinois, East Central Illinois, Southeast Illinois, and West Central Illinois. For this afternoon and tonight, no hazardous weather is expected at this time. For Thursday through Tuesday, no hazardous weather is expected at this time. Spotter information statement, spotter activation is not anticipated through tonight. The time is currently 5:23 p.m. Central Daylight Time. 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Now for the official National Weather Service forecast for Champaign, Urbana and surrounding areas of East Central Illinois. Rest of today, cloudy. Near steady temperature in the mid-60s. Northeast winds 10 to 15 miles an hour. Tonight, mostly cloudy. Lows in the mid-50s. Northeast winds 10 to 15 miles an hour. Thursday, mostly cloudy in the morning, then becoming partly sunny. Highs in the lower 70s. Northeast winds 5 to 10 miles an hour. Thursday night, mostly cloudy until midnight, then becoming partly cloudy. Lows in the mid-50s. East winds 5 to 10 miles an hour. Friday, mostly sunny. Highs in the lower 70s. East winds 5 to 10 miles an hour. Friday night, partly cloudy. Lows in the lower 50s. Saturday through Sunday, mostly cloudy. Highs in the lower 70s. Lows in the lower 50s. Sunday night and Monday, partly cloudy. Lows in the lower 50s. Highs in the upper 70s. Monday night, mostly clear until midnight, then becoming partly cloudy. Lows in the mid-50s. Tuesday, mostly sunny. A chance of showers in the afternoon. Highs in the lower 80s. Chance of rain 40%. Again, the forecast for Champaign, Urbana and surrounding areas of East Central Illinois for the rest of today, cloudy. Near steady temperature in the mid-60s. Northeast winds 10 to 15 miles an hour. At 5 p.m. at the Champaign Airport, skies were cloudy.

Midwest at 5 p.m., Chicago was cloudy, and 64. Indianapolis was cloudy, and 63. St. Louis was cloudy, and 69. Kansas City was partly sunny, and 73. Des Moines was partly sunny, and 67. Milwaukee was mostly sunny, and 63. And now a discussion of hazardous weather conditions for the following counties in Illinois: Champaign, Coles, DeWitt, Douglas, Edgar, Moultrie, Piatt, and Vermilion. This hazardous weather outlook is for Central Illinois, East Central Illinois, Southeast Illinois, and West Central Illinois. For this afternoon and tonight, no hazardous weather is expected at this time. For Thursday through Tuesday, no hazardous weather is expected at this time. Spotter information statement. Spotter activation is not anticipated through tonight. The time is currently 5:26 p.m. Central Daylight Time. 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Now for the official National Weather Service forecast for Champaign, Urbana, and surrounding areas of East Central Illinois. Rest of today, cloudy. Near steady temperature in the mid-60s. Northeast winds 10 to 15 miles an hour. Tonight, mostly cloudy. Lows in the mid-50s. Northeast winds 10 to 15 miles an hour. Thursday, mostly cloudy in the morning, then becoming partly sunny. Highs in the lower 70s. Northeast winds 5 to 10 miles an hour. Thursday night, mostly cloudy until midnight, then becoming partly cloudy. Lows in the mid-50s. East winds 5 to 10 miles an hour. Friday, mostly sunny. Highs in the lower 70s. East winds 5 to 10 miles an hour. Friday night, partly cloudy. Lows in the lower 50s. Saturday through Sunday, mostly cloudy. Highs in the lower 70s. Lows in the lower 50s. Sunday night and Monday, partly cloudy. Lows in the lower 50s. Highs in the upper 70s. Monday night, mostly clear until midnight, then becoming partly cloudy. Lows in the mid-50s. Tuesday, mostly sunny. A chance of showers in the afternoon. Highs in the lower 80s. Chance of rain 40%. Again, the forecast for Champaign, Urbana, and surrounding areas of East Central Illinois for the rest of today, cloudy. Near steady temperature in the mid-60s. Northeast winds 10 to 15 miles an hour. At 5 p.m. at the Champaign Airport, skies were cloudy. The temperature was 64 degrees, the dew point was 55, and the relative humidity was 72%. The wind was northeast at 8 miles an hour. The pressure was 30.28 inches and steady. Elsewhere around the area, it was cloudy, and temperatures were in the lower to upper 60s. And once again at 5 p.m. at the Champaign Airport, under cloudy skies, the temperature was 64. Looking elsewhere around the Midwest at 5 p.m., Chicago was cloudy, and 64. Indianapolis was cloudy, and 63. St. Louis was cloudy, and 69. Kansas City was partly sunny, and 73. Des Moines was partly sunny, and 67. Milwaukee was mostly sunny, and 63. And now a discussion of hazardous weather conditions for the following counties in Illinois: Champaign, Coles, DeWitt, Douglas, Edgar, Moultrie, Piatt, and Vermilion. This hazardous weather outlook is for Central Illinois, East Central Illinois, Southeast Illinois, and West Central Illinois. For this afternoon and tonight, no hazardous weather is expected at this time. For Thursday through Tuesday, no hazardous weather is expected at this time. Spotter information statement. Spotter activation is not anticipated through tonight. The Champaign, Illinois Airport Climate Summary for this evening, as of 4 p.m., September 23, 2026. Today's high temperature was 65 degrees. The normal high is 78. Today's low temperature was 58 degrees. The normal low is 52. No precipitation fell today. Sunset tonight is at 6:48 p.m. Sunrise tomorrow is at 6:43 a.m. The Mattoon, Illinois Airport Climate Summary for this evening, as of 4 p.m., September 23, 2026. Today's high temperature was 65 degrees. The normal high is 76. Today's low temperature was 50.

degrees. The normal low is 54. A trace of precipitation fell today. Sunset tonight is at 6:48 p.m. Sunrise tomorrow is at 6:43 a.m. The time is currently 5:31 p.m. Central Daylight Time. 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Now for the official National Weather Service forecast for Champaign, Urbana and surrounding areas of East Central Illinois. Rest of today, cloudy. Near steady temperature in the mid-60s. Northeast winds 10 to 15 miles an hour. Tonight, mostly cloudy. Lows in the mid-50s. Northeast winds 10 to 15 miles an hour. Thursday, mostly cloudy in the morning, then becoming partly sunny. Highs in the lower 70s. Northeast winds 5 to 10 miles an hour. Thursday night, mostly cloudy until midnight, then becoming partly cloudy. Lows in the mid-50s. East winds 5 to 10 miles an hour. Friday, mostly sunny. Highs in the lower 70s. East winds 5 to 10 miles an hour. Friday night, partly cloudy. Lows in the lower 50s. Saturday through Sunday, mostly cloudy. Highs in the lower 70s. Lows in the lower 50s. Sunday night and Monday, partly cloudy. Lows in the lower 50s. Highs in the upper 70s. Monday night, mostly clear until midnight, then becoming partly cloudy. Lows in the mid-50s. Tuesday, mostly sunny. A chance of showers in the afternoon. Highs in the lower 80s. Chance of rain 40%. Again, the forecast for Champaign, Urbana and surrounding areas of East Central Illinois for the rest of today, cloudy. Near steady temperature in the mid-60s. Northeast winds 10 to 15 miles an hour. At 5 p.m. at the Champaign Airport, skies were cloudy. The temperature was 64 degrees, the dew point was 55, and the relative humidity was 72%. The wind was northeast at 8 miles an hour. The pressure was 30.28 inport, skies were cloudy. The temperature was 64 degrees, the dew point was 55, and the relative humidity was 72%. The wind was northeast at 8 miles an hour. The pressure was 30.28 inches and steady. Elsewhere around the area, it was cloudy, and temperatures were in the lower to upper 60s. And once again at 5 p.m. at the Champaign Airport, under cloudy skies, the temperature was 64. Looking elsewhere around the Midwest at 5 p.m., Chicago was cloudy, and 64. Indianapolis was cloudy, and 63. St. Louis was cloudy, and 69. Kansas City was partly sunny, and 73. Des Moines was partly sunny, and 67. Milwaukee was mostly sunny, and 63. And now a discussion of hazardous weather conditions for the following counties in Illinois: Champaign, Coles, DeWitt, Douglas, Edgar, Moultrie, Piatt, and Vermilion. This hazardous weather outlook is for Central Illinois, East Central Illinois, Southeast Illinois, and West Central Illinois. For this afternoon and tonight, no hazardous weather is expected at this time. For Thursday through Tuesday, no hazardous weather is expected at this time. Spotter information statement, spotter activation is not anticipated through tonight. The time is currently 5:34 p.m. Central Daylight Time. 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Now for the official National Weather Service forecast for Champaign, Urbana and surrounding areas of East Central Illinois. Rest of today, cloudy. Near steady temperature in the mid-60s. Northeast winds 10 to 15 miles an hour. Tonight, mostly cloudy. Lows in the mid-50s. Northeast winds 10 to 15 miles an hour. Thursday, mostly cloudy in the morning, then becoming partly sunny. Highs in the lower 70s. Northeast winds 5 to 10 miles an hour. Thursday night, mostly cloudy until midnight, then becoming partly cloudy. Lows in the mid-50s. East winds 5 to 10 miles an hour. Friday, mostly sunny. Highs in the lower 70s. East winds 5 to 10 miles an hour. Friday night, partly cloudy. Lows in the lower 50s. Saturday through Sunday, mostly cloudy.

highs in the lower 70s. Lows in the lower 50s. Sunday night and Monday, partly cloudy. Lows in the lower 50s. Highs in the upper 70s. Monday night, mostly clear until midnight, then becoming partly cloudy. Lows in the mid-50s. Tuesday, mostly sunny. A chance of showers in the afternoon. Highs in the lower 80s. Chance of rain 40%. Again, the forecast for Champaign, Urbana and surrounding areas of east central Illinois for the rest of today, cloudy. Near steady temperature in the mid-60s. Northeast winds 10 to 15 miles an hour. At 5 p.m. at the Champaign Airport, skies were cloudy. The temperature was 64 degrees, the dew point was 55, and the relative humidity was 72%. The wind was northeast at 8 miles an hour. The pressure was 30.28 inches and steady. Elsewhere around the area, it was cloudy, and temperatures were in the lower to upper 60s. And once again at 5 p.m. at the Champaign Airport, under cloudy skies, the temperature was 64. Looking elsewhere around the Midwest at 5 p.m., Chicago was cloudy, and 64. Indianapolis was cloudy, and 63. St. Louis was cloudy, and 69. Kansas City was partly sunny, and 73. Des Moines was partly sunny, and 67. Milwaukee was mostly sunny, and 63. And now a discussion of hazardous weather conditions for the following counties in Illinois: Champaign, Coles, DeWitt, Douglas, Edgar, Moultrie, Piatt, and Vermilion. This hazardous weather outlook is for central Illinois, east central Illinois, southeast Illinois, and west central Illinois. For this afternoon and tonight, no hazardous weather is expected at this time. For Thursday through Tuesday, no hazardous weather is expected at this time. Spotter information statement, spotter activation is not anticipated through tonight. The time is currently 5:37 p.m. Central Daylight Time. 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Now for the official National Weather Service forecast for Champaign, Urbana and surrounding areas of east central Illinois. Rest of today, cloudy. Near steady temperature in the mid-60s. Northeast winds 10 to 15 miles an hour. Tonight, mostly cloudy. Lows in the mid-50s. Northeast winds 10 to 15 miles an hour. Thursday, mostly cloudy in the morning, then becoming partly sunny. Highs in the lower 70s. Northeast winds 5 to 10 miles an hour. Thursday night, mostly cloudy until midnight, then becoming partly cloudy. Lows in the mid-50s. East winds 5 to 10 miles an hour. Friday, mostly sunny. Highs in the lower 70s. East winds 5 to 10 miles an hour. Friday night, partly cloudy. Lows in the lower 50s. Saturday through Sunday, mostly cloudy. Highs in the lower 70s. Lows in the lower 50s. Sunday night and Monday, partly cloudy. Lows in the lower 50s. Highs in the upper 70s. Monday night, mostly clear until midnight, then becoming partly cloudy. Lows in the mid-50s. Tuesday, mostly sunny. A chance of showers in the afternoon. Highs in the lower 80s. Chance of rain 40%. Again, the forecast for Champaign, Urbana and surrounding areas of east central Illinois for the rest of today, cloudy. Near steady temperature in the mid-60s. Northeast winds 10 to 15 miles an hour. At 5 p.m. at the Champaign Airport, skies were cloudy. The temperature was 64 degrees, the dew point was 55, and the relative humidity was 72%. The wind was northeast at 8 miles an hour. The pressure was 30.28 inches and steady. Elsewhere around the area, it was cloudy, and temperatures were in the lower to upper 60s. And once again at 5 p.m. at the Champaign Airport, under cloudy skies, the temperature was 64. Looking elsewhere around the Midwest at 5 p.m., Chicago was cloudy, and 64. Indianapolis was cloudy, and 63. St. Louis was cloudy, and 69. Kansas City was partly sunny, and 73. Des Moines was partly sunny, and 67. Milwaukee was mostly sunny, and 63. And now a discussion of hazardous

conditions for the following counties in Illinois: Champaign, Coles, DeWitt, Douglas, Edgar, Moultrie, Piatt, and Vermilion. This hazardous weather outlook is for Central Illinois, East Central Illinois, Southeast Illinois, and West Central Illinois. For this afternoon and tonight, no hazardous weather is expected at this time. For Thursday through Tuesday, no hazardous weather is expected at this time. Spotter information statement. Spotter activation is not anticipated through tonight. The time is currently 5:41 p.m. Central Daylight Time. 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Now for the official National Weather Service forecast for Champaign, Urbana, and surrounding areas of East Central Illinois. Rest of today, cloudy. Near steady temperature in the mid-60s. Northeast winds 10 to 15 miles an hour. Tonight, mostly cloudy. Lows in the mid-50s. Northeast winds 10 to 15 miles an hour. Thursday, mostly cloudy in the morning, then becoming partly sunny. Highs in the lower 70s. Northeast winds 5 to 10 miles an hour. Thursday night, mostly cloudy until midnight, then becoming partly cloudy. Lows in the mid-50s. East winds 5 to 10 miles an hour. Friday, mostly sunny. Highs in the lower 70s. East winds 5 to 10 miles an hour. Friday night, partly cloudy. Lows in the lower 50s. Saturday through Sunday, mostly cloudy. Highs in the lower 70s. Lows in the lower 50s. Sunday night and Monday, partly cloudy. Lows in the lower 50s. Highs in the upper 70s. Monday night, mostly clear until midnight, then becoming partly cloudy. Lows in the mid-50s. Tuesday, mostly sunny. A chance of showers in the afternoon. Highs in the lower 80s. Chance of rain 40%. Again, the forecast for Champaign, Urbana, and surrounding areas of East Central Illinois for the rest of today, cloudy. Near steady temperature in the mid-60s. Northeast winds 10 to 15 miles an hour. At 5 p.m. at the Champaign Airport, skies were cloudy. The temperature was 64 degrees, the dew point was 55, and the relative humidity was 72%. The wind was northeast at 8 miles an hour. The pressure was 30.28 inches and steady. Elsewhere around the area, it was cloudy, and temperatures were in the lower to upper 60s. And once again at 5 p.m. at the Champaign Airport, under cloudy skies, the temperature was 64. Looking elsewhere around the Midwest at 5 p.m., Chicago was cloudy, and 64. Indianapolis was cloudy, and 63. St. Louis was cloudy, and 69. Kansas City was partly sunny, and 73. Des Moines was partly sunny, and 67. Milwaukee was mostly sunny, and 63. The time is currently 5:44 p.m. Central Daylight Time. 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Now for the official National Weather Service forecast for Champaign, Urbana, and surrounding areas of East Central Illinois. Rest of today, cloudy. Near steady temperature in the mid-60s. Northeast winds 10 to 15 miles an hour. Tonight, mostly cloudy. Lows in the mid-50s. Northeast winds 10 to 15 miles an hour. Thursday, mostly cloudy in the morning, then becoming partly sunny. Highs in the lower 70s. Northeast winds 5 to 10 miles an hour. Thursday night, mostly cloudy until midnight, then becoming partly cloudy. Lows in the mid-50s. East winds 5 to 10 miles an hour. Friday, mostly sunny. Highs in the lower 70s. East winds 5 to 10 miles an hour. Friday night, partly cloudy. Lows in the lower 50s. Saturday through Sunday, mostly cloudy. Highs in the lower 70s. Lows in the lower 50s. Sunday night and Monday, partly cloudy. Lows in the lower 50s. Highs in the upper 70s. Monday night, mostly clear until midnight, then becoming partly cloudy. Lows in the mid-50s. Tuesday, mostly sunny. A chance of showers in the afternoon. Highs in the lower 80s. Chance of rain 40%. Again, the forecast
for Champaign, Urbana, and surrounding areas of east central Illinois for the rest of today, cloudy. Near steady temperature in the mid-60s. Northeast winds 10 to 15 miles an hour. The Champaign, Illinois Airport Climate Summary for this evening, as of 4 p.m., September 23, 2026. Today's high temperature was 65 degrees. The normal high is 78. Today's low temperature was 58 degrees. The normal low is 52. No precipitation fell today. Sunset tonight is at 6:48 p.m. Sunrise tomorrow is at 6:43 a.m. The Mattoon, Illinois Airport Climate Summary for this evening, as of 4 p.m., September 23, 2026. Today's high temperature was 65 degrees. The normal high is 76. Today's low temperature was 58 degrees. The normal low is 54. A trace of precipitation fell today. Sunset tonight is at 6:48 p.m. Sunrise tomorrow is at 6:43 a.m. At 5 p.m. at the Champaign Airport, skies were cloudy. The temperature was 64 degrees, the dew point was 55, and the relative humidity was 72%. The wind was northeast at 8 miles an hour. The pressure was 30.28 inches and steady. Elsewhere around the area, it was cloudy, and temperatures were in the lower to upper 60s. And once again at 5 p.m. at the Champaign Airport, under cloudy skies, the temperature was 64. Looking elsewhere around the Midwest at 5 p.m., Chicago was cloudy, and 64. Indianapolis was cloudy, and 63. St. Louis was cloudy, and 69. Kansas City was partly sunny, and 73. Des Moines was partly sunny, and 67. Milwaukee was mostly sunny, and 63. The time is currently 5:47 p.m. Central Daylight Time. 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Now for the official National Weather Service forecast for Champaign, Urbana, and surrounding areas of east central Illinois. Rest of today, cloudy. Near steady temperature in the mid-60s. Northeast winds 10 to 15 miles an hour. Tonight, mostly cloudy. Lows in the mid-50s. Northeast winds 10 to 15 miles an hour. Thursday, mostly cloudy in the morning, then becoming partly sunny. Highs in the lower 70s. Northeast winds 5 to 10 miles an hour. Thursday night, mostly cloudy until midnight, then becoming partly cloudy. Lows in the mid-50s. East winds 5 to 10 miles an hour. Friday, mostly sunny. Highs in the lower 70s. East winds 5 to 10 miles an hour. Friday night, partly cloudy. Lows in the lower 50s. Saturday through Sunday, mostly cloudy. Highs in the lower 70s. Lows in the lower 50s. Sunday night and Monday, partly cloudy. Lows in the lower 50s. Highs in the upper 70s. Monday night, mostly clear until midnight, then becoming partly cloudy. Lows in the mid-50s. Tuesday, mostly sunny. A chance of showers in the afternoon. Highs in the lower 80s. Chance of rain 40%. Again, the forecast for Champaign, Urbana, and surrounding areas of east central Illinois for the rest of today, cloudy. Near steady temperature in the mid-60s. Northeast winds 10 to 15 miles an hour. At 5 p.m. at the Champaign Airport, skies were cloudy. The temperature was 64 degrees, the dew point was 55, and the relative humidity was 72%. The wind was northeast at 8 miles an hour. The pressure was 30.28 inches and steady. Elsewhere around the area, it was cloudy, and temperatures were in the lower to upper 60s. And once again at 5 p.m. at the Champaign Airport, under cloudy skies, the temperature was 64. Looking elsewhere around the Midwest at 5 p.m., Chicago was cloudy, and 64. Indianapolis was cloudy, and 63. St. Louis was cloudy, and 69. Kansas City was partly sunny, and 73. Des Moines was partly sunny, and 67. Milwaukee was mostly sunny, and 63. The time is currently 5:50 p.m. Central Daylight Time. 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
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Now for the official National Weather Service forecast for Champaign, Urbana, and surrounding areas of East Central Illinois. Rest of today, cloudy. Near steady temperature in the mid-60s. Northeast winds 10 to 15 miles an hour. Tonight, mostly cloudy. Lows in the mid-50s. Northeast winds 10 to 15 miles an hour. Thursday, mostly cloudy in the morning, then becoming partly sunny. Highs in the lower 70s. Northeast winds 5 to 10 miles an hour. Thursday night, mostly cloudy until midnight, then becoming partly cloudy. Lows in the mid-50s. East winds 5 to 10 miles an hour. Friday, mostly sunny. Highs in the lower 70s. East winds 5 to 10 miles an hour. Friday night, partly cloudy. Lows in the lower 50s. Saturday through Sunday, mostly cloudy. Highs in the lower 70s. Lows in the lower 50s. Sunday night and Monday, partly cloudy. Lows in the lower 50s. Highs in the upper 70s. Monday night, mostly clear until midnight, then becoming partly cloudy. Lows in the mid-50s. Tuesday, mostly sunny. A chance of showers in the afternoon. Highs in the lower 80s. Chance of rain 40%. Again, the forecast for Champaign, Urbana, and surrounding areas of East Central Illinois for the rest of today, cloudy. Near steady temperature in the mid-60s. Northeast winds 10 to 15 miles an hour. At 5 p.m. at the Champaign Airport, skies were cloudy. The temperature was 64 degrees, the dew point was 55, and the relative humidity was 72%. The wind was northeast at 8 miles an hour. The pressure was 30.28 inches and steady. Elsewhere around the area, it was cloudy, and temperatures were in the lower to upper 60s. And once again at 5 p.m. at the Champaign Airport, under cloudy skies, the temperature was 64. Looking elsewhere around the Midwest at 5 p.m., Chicago was cloudy, and 64. Indianapolis was cloudy, and 63. St. Louis was cloudy, and 69. Kansas City was partly sunny, and 73. Des Moines was partly sunny, and 67. Milwaukee was mostly sunny, and 63. The time is currently 5:53 p.m. Central Daylight Time. 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Now for the official National Weather Service forecast for Champaign, Urbana, and surrounding areas of East Central Illinois. Rest of today, cloudy. Near steady temperature in the mid-60s. Northeast winds 10 to 15 miles an hour. Tonight, mostly cloudy. Lows in the mid-50s. Northeast winds 10 to 15 miles an hour. Thursday, mostly cloudy in the morning, then becoming partly sunny. Highs in the lower 70s. Northeast winds 5 to 10 miles an hour. Thursday night, mostly cloudy until midnight, then becoming partly cloudy. Lows in the mid-50s. East winds 5 to 10 miles an hour. Friday, mostly sunny. Highs in the lower 70s. East winds 5 to 10 miles an hour. Friday night, partly cloudy. Lows in the lower 50s. Saturday through Sunday, mostly cloudy. Highs in the lower 70s. Lows in the lower 50s. Sunday night and Monday, partly cloudy. Lows in the lower 50s. Highs in the upper 70s. Monday night, mostly clear until midnight, then becoming partly cloudy. Lows in the mid-50s. Tuesday, mostly sunny. A chance of showers in the afternoon. Highs in the lower 80s. Chance of rain 40%. Again, the forecast for Champaign, Urbana, and surrounding areas of East Central Illinois for the rest of today, cloudy. Near steady temperature in the mid-60s. Northeast winds 10 to 15 miles an hour. At 5 p.m. at the Champaign Airport, skies were cloudy. The temperature was 64 degrees, the dew point was 55, and the relative humidity was 72%. The wind was northeast at 8 miles an hour. The pressure was 30.28 inches and steady. Elsewhere around the area, it was cloudy, and temperatures were in the lower to upper 60s. And once again at 5 p.m. at the Champaign Airport, under cloudy skies, the temperature was 64.

Looking elsewhere around the Midwest at 5 p.m., Chicago was cloudy, and 64. Indianapolis was cloudy, and 63. St. Louis was cloudy, and 69. Kansas City was partly sunny, and 73. Des Moines was partly sunny, and 67. Milwaukee was mostly sunny, and 63. The time is currently 5:56 p.m. Central Daylight Time. 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Now for the official National Weather Service forecast for Champaign, Urbana, and surrounding areas of East Central Illinois. Rest of today, cloudy. Near steady temperature in the mid-60s. Northeast winds 10 to 15 miles an hour. Tonight, mostly cloudy. Lows in the mid-50s. Northeast winds 10 to 15 miles an hour. Thursday, mostly cloudy in the morning, then becoming partly sunny. Highs in the lower 70s. Northeast winds 5 to 10 miles an hour. Thursday night, mostly cloudy until midnight, then becoming partly cloudy. Lows in the mid-50s. East winds 5 to 10 miles an hour. Friday, mostly sunny. Highs in the lower 70s. East winds 5 to 10 miles an hour. Friday night, partly cloudy. Lows in the lower 50s. Saturday through Sunday, mostly cloudy. Highs in the lower 70s. Lows in the lower 50s. Sunday night and Monday, partly cloudy. Lows in the lower 50s. Highs in the upper 70s. Monday night, mostly clear until midnight, then becoming partly cloudy. Lows in the mid-50s. Tuesday, mostly sunny. A chance of showers in the afternoon. Highs in the lower 80s. Chance of rain 40%. Again, the forecast for Champaign, Urbana, and surrounding areas of East Central Illinois for the rest of today, cloudy. Near steady temperature in the mid-60s. Northeast winds 10 to 15 miles an hour. At 5 p.m. at the Champaign Airport, skies were cloudy. The temperature was 64 degrees, the dew point was 55, and the relative humidity was 72%. The wind was northeast at 8 miles an hour. The pressure was 30.28 inches and steady. Elsewhere around the area, it was cloudy, and temperatures were in the lower to upper 60s. And once again at 5 p.m. at the Champaign Airport, under cloudy skies, the temperature was 64. Looking elsewhere around the Midwest at 5 p.m., Chicago was cloudy, and 64. Indianapolis was cloudy, and 63. St. Louis was cloudy, and 69. Kansas City was partly sunny, and 73. Des Moines was partly sunny, and 67. Milwaukee was mostly sunny, and 63. The time is currently 5:59 p.m. Central Daylight Time. 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Now for the official National Weather Service forecast for Champaign, Urbana, and surrounding areas of East Central Illinois. Rest of today, cloudy. Near steady temperature in the mid-60s. Northeast winds 10 to 15 miles an hour. Tonight, mostly cloudy. Lows in the mid-50s. Northeast winds 10 to 15 miles an hour. Thursday, mostly cloudy in the morning, then becoming partly sunny. Highs in the lower 70s. Northeast winds 5 to 10 miles an hour. Thursday night, mostly cloudy until midnight, then becoming partly cloudy. Lows in the mid-50s. East winds 5 to 10 miles an hour. Friday, mostly sunny. Highs in the lower 70s. East winds 5 to 10 miles an hour. Friday night, partly cloudy. Lows in the lower 50s. Saturday through Sunday, mostly cloudy. Highs in the lower 70s. Lows in the lower 50s. Sunday night and Monday, partly cloudy. Lows in the lower 50s. Highs in the upper 70s. Monday night, mostly clear until midnight, then becoming partly cloudy. Lows in the mid-50s. Tuesday, mostly sunny. A chance of showers in the afternoon. Highs in the lower 80s. Chance of rain 40%. Again, the forecast for Champaign, Urbana, and surrounding areas of East Central Illinois for the rest of today, cloudy. Near steady temperature in the mid-60s.

Northeast winds 10 to 15 miles an hour. The Champaign, Illinois Airport Climate Summary for this evening, as of 4 p.m., September 23, 2026. Today's high temperature was 65 degrees. The normal high is 78. Today's low temperature was 58 degrees. The normal low is 52. No precipitation fell today. Sunset tonight is at 6:48 p.m. Sunrise tomorrow is at 6:43 a.m. The Mattoon, Illinois Airport Climate Summary for this evening, as of 4 p.m., September 23, 2026. Today's high temperature was 65 degrees. The normal high is 76. Today's low temperature was 58 degrees. The normal low is 54. A trace of precipitation fell today. Sunset tonight is at 6:48 p.m. Sunrise tomorrow is at 6:43 a.m. The time is currently 6:01 p.m. Central Daylight Time. 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At 6 p.m. at the Champaign Airport, skies were cloudy. The temperature was 63 degrees, the dew point was 55, and the relative humidity was 75%. The wind was northeast at 13 miles an hour. The pressure was 30.29 inches and rising. Elsewhere around the area, it was cloudy, with a temperature of 66 at Peoria, 63 at Bloomington, and 63 at Terre Haute. Under cloudy skies, Mattoon reported 63, Decatur reported 64, and Springfield reported 67. And once again at 6 p.m. at the Champaign Airport, under cloudy skies, the temperature was 63. The time is currently 6:03 p.m. Central Daylight Time. 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At 6 p.m. at the Champaign Airport, skies were cloudy. The temperature was 63 degrees, the dew point was 55, and the relative humidity was 75%. The wind was northeast at 13 miles an hour. The pressure was 30.29 inches and rising. Elsewhere around the area, it was cloudy, with a temperature of 66 at Peoria, 63 at Bloomington, and 63 at Terre Haute. Under cloudy skies, Mattoon reported 63, Decatur reported 64, and Springfield reported 67. And once again at 6 p.m. at the Champaign Airport, under cloudy skies, the temperature was 63. The time is currently 6:04 p.m. Central Daylight Time. 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At 6 p.m. at the Champaign Airport, skies were cloudy. The temperature was 63 degrees, the dew point was 55, and the relative humidity was 75%. The wind was northeast at 13 miles an hour. The pressure was 30.29 inches and rising. Elsewhere around the area, it was cloudy, with a temperature of 66 at Peoria, 63 at Bloomington, and 63 at Terre Haute. Under cloudy skies, Mattoon reported 63, Decatur reported 64, and Springfield reported 67. And once again at 6 p.m. at the Champaign Airport, under cloudy skies, the temperature was 63. The time is currently 6:05 p.m. Central Daylight Time. 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At 6 p.m. at the Champaign Airport, skies were cloudy. The temperature was 63 degrees, the dew point was 55, and the relative humidity was 75%. The wind was northeast at 13 miles an hour. The pressure was 30.29 inches and rising.

elsewhere around the area, it was cloudy, with a temperature of 66 at Peoria, 63 at Bloomington, and 63 at Terre Haute. Under cloudy skies, Mattoon reported 63, Decatur reported 64, and Springfield reported 67. And once again at 6 p.m. at the Champaign Airport, under cloudy skies, the temperature was 63. 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Programming originates from NOAA's National Weather Service office in Lincoln and transmits from the WCIA television tower near Seymour. 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The time is currently 6:06 p.m. Central Daylight Time. 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At 6 p.m. at the Champaign Airport, skies were cloudy. The temperature was 63 degrees, the dew point was 55, and the relative humidity was 75%. The wind was northeast at 13 miles an hour. The pressure was 30.29 inches and rising. Elsewhere around the area, it was cloudy, with a temperature of 66 at Peoria, 63 at Bloomington, and 63 at Terre Haute. Under cloudy skies, Mattoon reported 63, Decatur reported 64, and Springfield reported 67. And once again at 6 p.m. at the Champaign Airport, under cloudy skies, the temperature was 63. Looking elsewhere around the Midwest at 6 p.m., Chicago was cloudy, and 64. Indianapolis was cloudy, and 63. St. Louis was cloudy, and 69. Kansas City was mostly sunny, and 72. Des Moines was partly sunny, and 67. Milwaukee was mostly cloudy, and 61. The time is currently 6:08 p.m. Central Daylight Time. 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At 6 p.m. at the Champaign Airport, skies were cloudy. The temperature was 63 degrees, the dew point was 55, and the relative humidity was 75%. The wind was northeast at 13 miles an hour. The pressure was 30.29 inches and rising. Elsewhere around the area, it was cloudy, with a temperature of 66 at Peoria, 63 at Bloomington, and 63 at Terre Haute. Under cloudy skies, Mattoon reported 63, Decatur reported 64, and Springfield reported 67. And once again at 6 p.m. at the Champaign Airport, under cloudy skies, the temperature was 63. Looking elsewhere around the Midwest at 6 p.m., Chicago was cloudy, and 64. Indianapolis was cloudy, and 63. St. Louis was cloudy, and 69. Kansas City was mostly sunny, and 72. Des Moines was partly sunny, and 67. Milwaukee was mostly cloudy, and 61. The time is currently 6:09 p.m. Central Daylight Time. 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At 6 p.m. at the Champaign Airport, skies were cloudy. The temperature was 63 degrees, the dew point was 55, and the relative humidity was 75%. The wind was northeast at 13 miles an hour. The pressure was 30.29 inches and rising. Elsewhere around the area, it was cloudy, with a temperature of 66 at Peoria, 63 at Bloomington, and 63 at Terre Haute. Under cloudy skies, Mattoon reported 63, Decatur reported 64, and Springfield reported 67. And once again at 6 p.m. at the Champaign Airport, under cloudy skies, the temperature was 63. Looking elsewhere around the Midwest at 6 p.m., Chicago was cloudy, and 64. Indianapolis was cloudy, and 63. St. Louis was cloudy, and 69. Kansas City was mostly sunny, and 72. Des Moines was partly sunny, and 67. Milwaukee was mostly cloudy, and 61. The time is currently 6:10 p.m. Central Daylight Time. 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

in Champaign. At 6 p.m. at the Champaign Airport, skies were cloudy. The temperature was 63 degrees, the dew point was 55, and the relative humidity was 75%. The wind was northeast at 13 miles an hour. The pressure was 30.29 inches and rising. Elsewhere around the area, it was cloudy, with a temperature of 66 at Peoria, 63 at Bloomington, and 63 at Terre Haute. Under cloudy skies, Mattoon reported 63, Decatur reported 64, and Springfield reported 67. And once again at 6 p.m. at the Champaign Airport, under cloudy skies, the temperature was 63. At 6 p.m. at the Champaign Airport, skies were cloudy. The temperature was 63 degrees, the dew point was 55, and the relative humidity was 75%. The wind was northeast at 13 miles an hour. The pressure was 30.29 inches and rising. Elsewhere around the area, it was cloudy, and temperatures were in the lower to upper 60s. And once again at 6 p.m. at the Champaign Airport, under cloudy skies, the temperature was 63. Looking elsewhere around the Midwest at 6 p.m., Chicago was cloudy, and 64. Indianapolis was cloudy, and 63. St. Louis was cloudy, and 69. Kansas City was mostly sunny, and 72. Des Moines was partly sunny, and 67. Milwaukee was mostly cloudy, and 61. The time is currently 6:12 p.m. Central Daylight Time. 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At 6 p.m. at the Champaign Airport, skies were cloudy. The temperature was 63 degrees, the dew point was 55, and the relative humidity was 75%. The wind was northeast at 13 miles an hour. The pressure was 30.29 inches and rising. Elsewhere around the area, it was cloudy, and temperatures were in the lower to upper 60s. And once again at 6 p.m. at the Champaign Airport, under cloudy skies, the temperature was 63. Looking elsewhere around the Midwest at 6 p.m., Chicago was cloudy, and 64. Indianapolis was cloudy, and 63. St. Louis was cloudy, and 69. Kansas City was mostly sunny, and 72. Des Moines was partly sunny, and 67. Milwaukee was mostly cloudy, and 61. The time is currently 6:13 p.m. Central Daylight Time. 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At 6 p.m. at the Champaign Airport, skies were cloudy. The temperature was 63 degrees, the dew point was 55, and the relative humidity was 75%. The wind was northeast at 13 miles an hour. The pressure was 30.29 inches and rising. Elsewhere around the area, it was cloudy, and temperatures were in the lower to upper 60s. And once again at 6 p.m. at the Champaign Airport, under cloudy skies, the temperature was 63. Looking elsewhere around the Midwest at 6 p.m., Chicago was cloudy, and 64. Indianapolis was cloudy, and 63. St. Louis was cloudy, and 69. Kansas City was mostly sunny, and 72. Des Moines was partly sunny, and 67. Milwaukee was mostly cloudy, and 61. The time is currently 6:14 p.m. Central Daylight Time. 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At 6 p.m. at the Champaign Airport, skies were cloudy. The temperature was 63 degrees, the dew point was 55, and the relative humidity was 75%. The wind was northeast at 13 miles an hour. The pressure was 30.29 inches and rising. Elsewhere around the area, it was cloudy, and temperatures were in the lower to upper 60s. And once again at 6 p.m. at the Champaign Airport, under cloudy skies, the temperature was 63. The Champaign, Illinois Airport Climate Summary for this evening, as of 4 p.m., September 23, 2026. Today's high temperature was 65 degrees. The normal high is 78. Today's low temperature was 58 degrees. The normal low is 52. No precipitation fell today. Sunset tonight is at 6:48 p.m. Sunrise tomorrow is at 6:43 a.m.
The Mattoon, Illinois Airport Climate Summary for this evening, as of 4 p.m., September 23, 2026. Today's high temperature was 65 degrees. The normal high is 76. Today's low temperature was 58 degrees. The normal low is 54. A trace of precipitation fell today. Sunset tonight is at 6:48 p.m. Sunrise tomorrow is at 6:43 a.m. Looking elsewhere around the Midwest at 6 p.m., Chicago was cloudy and 64. Indianapolis was cloudy and 63. St. Louis was cloudy and 69. Kansas City was mostly sunny and 72. Des Moines was partly sunny and 67. Milwaukee was mostly cloudy and 61. The time is currently 6:16 p.m. Central Daylight Time. 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At 6 p.m. at the Champaign Airport, skies were cloudy. The temperature was 63 degrees, the dew point was 55, and the relative humidity was 75%. The wind was northeast at 13 miles an hour. The pressure was 30.29 inches and rising. Elsewhere around the area, it was cloudy, and temperatures were in the lower to upper 60s. And once again at 6 p.m. at the Champaign Airport, under cloudy skies, the temperature was 63. Looking elsewhere around the Midwest at 6 p.m., Chicago was cloudy and 64. Indianapolis was cloudy and 63. St. Louis was cloudy and 69. Kansas City was mostly sunny and 72. Des Moines was partly sunny and 67. Milwaukee was mostly cloudy and 61. The time is currently 6:17 p.m. Central Daylight Time. 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At 6 p.m. at the Champaign Airport, skies were cloudy. The temperature was 63 degrees, the dew point was 55, and the relative humidity was 75%. The wind was northeast at 13 miles an hour. The pressure was 30.29 inches and rising. Elsewhere around the area, it was cloudy, and temperatures were in the lower to upper 60s. And once again at 6 p.m. at the Champaign Airport, under cloudy skies, the temperature was 63. Looking elsewhere around the Midwest at 6 p.m., Chicago was cloudy and 64. Indianapolis was cloudy and 63. St. Louis was cloudy and 69. Kansas City was mostly sunny and 72. Des Moines was partly sunny and 67. Milwaukee was mostly cloudy and 61. The time is currently 6:19 p.m. Central Daylight Time. 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At 6 p.m. at the Champaign Airport, skies were cloudy. The temperature was 63 degrees, the dew point was 55, and the relative humidity was 75%. The wind was northeast at 13 miles an hour. The pressure was 30.29 inches and rising. Elsewhere around the area, it was cloudy, and temperatures were in the lower to upper 60s. And once again at 6 p.m. at the Champaign Airport, under cloudy skies, the temperature was 63. Looking elsewhere around the Midwest at 6 p.m., Chicago was cloudy and 64. Indianapolis was cloudy and 63. St. Louis was cloudy and 69. Kansas City was mostly sunny and 72. Des Moines was partly sunny and 67. Milwaukee was mostly cloudy and 61. The time is currently 6:20 p.m. Central Daylight Time. 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At 6 p.m. at the Champaign Airport, skies were cloudy. The temperature was 63 degrees, the dew point was 55, and the relative humidity was 75%. The wind was northeast at 13 miles an hour. The pressure was 30.29 inches and rising. Elsewhere around the area, it was cloudy, and temperatures were in the lower to upper 60s. And once again at 6 p.m. at the Champaign Airport, under cloudy skies, the temperature was 63. Looking elsewhere around the Midwest at 6 p.m., Chicago was cloudy and 64.
Indianapolis was cloudy and 63. St. Louis was cloudy and 69. Kansas City was mostly sunny and 72. Des Moines was partly sunny and 67. Milwaukee was mostly cloudy and 61. The time is currently 6:21 p.m. Central Daylight Time. 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At 6 p.m. at the Champaign Airport, skies were cloudy. The temperature was 63 degrees, the dew point was 55, and the relative humidity was 75%. The wind was northeast at 13 miles an hour. The pressure was 30.29 inches and rising. Elsewhere around the area, it was cloudy, and temperatures were in the lower to upper 60s. And once again at 6 p.m. at the Champaign Airport, under cloudy skies, the temperature was 63. Looking elsewhere around the Midwest at 6 p.m., Chicago was cloudy, and 64. Indianapolis was cloudy, and 63. St. Louis was cloudy, and 69. Kansas City was mostly sunny, and 72. Des Moines was partly sunny, and 67. Milwaukee was mostly cloudy, and 61. The time is currently 6:22 p.m. Central Daylight Time. 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At 6 p.m. at the Champaign Airport, skies were cloudy. The temperature was 63 degrees, the dew point was 55, and the relative humidity was 75%. The wind was northeast at 13 miles an hour. The pressure was 30.29 inches and rising. Elsewhere around the area, it was cloudy, and temperatures were in the lower to upper 60s. And once again at 6 p.m. at the Champaign Airport, under cloudy skies, the temperature was 63. Looking elsewhere around the Midwest at 6 p.m., Chicago was cloudy, and 64. Indianapolis was cloudy, and 63. St. Louis was cloudy, and 69. Kansas City was mostly sunny, and 72. Des Moines was partly sunny, and 67. Milwaukee was mostly cloudy, and 61. The time is currently 6:23 p.m. Central Daylight Time. 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At 6 p.m. at the Champaign Airport, skies were cloudy. The temperature was 63 degrees, the dew point was 55, and the relative humidity was 75%. The wind was northeast at 13 miles an hour. The pressure was 30.29 inches and rising. Elsewhere around the area, it was cloudy, and temperatures were in the lower to upper 60s. And once again at 6 p.m. at the Champaign Airport, under cloudy skies, the temperature was 63. Looking elsewhere around the Midwest at 6 p.m., Chicago was cloudy, and 64. Indianapolis was cloudy, and 63. St. Louis was cloudy, and 69. Kansas City was mostly sunny, and 72. Des Moines was partly sunny, and 67. Milwaukee was mostly cloudy, and 61. The time is currently 6:24 p.m. Central Daylight Time. 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At 6 p.m. at the Champaign Airport, skies were cloudy. The temperature was 63 degrees, the dew point was 55, and the relative humidity was 75%. The wind was northeast at 13 miles an hour. The pressure was 30.29 inches and rising. Elsewhere around the area, it was cloudy, and temperatures were in the lower to upper 60s. And once again at 6 p.m. at the Champaign Airport, under cloudy skies, the temperature was 63. Looking elsewhere around the Midwest at 6 p.m., Chicago was cloudy, and 64. Indianapolis was cloudy, and 63. St. Louis was cloudy, and 69. Kansas City was mostly sunny, and 72. Des Moines was partly sunny, and 67. Milwaukee was mostly cloudy, and 61. Looking elsewhere around the Midwest at 6 p.m., Chicago was cloudy, and 64. Indianapolis was cloudy, and 63. St. Louis was cloudy, and 69. Kansas City was mostly sunny, and 72.
Des Moines was partly sunny, and 67.

increased at 13 miles an hour. The pressure was 30.29 inches and rising. Elsewhere around the area, it was cloudy, and temperatures were in the lower to upper 60s. And once again at 6 p.m. at the Champaign Airport, under cloudy skies, the temperature was 63. Looking elsewhere around the Midwest at 6 p.m., Chicago was cloudy, and 64. Indianapolis was cloudy, and 63. St. Louis was cloudy, and 69. Kansas City was mostly sunny, and 72. Des Moines was partly sunny, and 67. Milwaukee was mostly cloudy, and 61. The time is currently 6:27 p.m. Central Daylight Time. 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At 6 p.m. at the Champaign Airport, skies were cloudy. The temperature was 63 degrees, the dew point was 55, and the relative humidity was 75%. The wind was northeast at 13 miles an hour. The pressure was 30.29 inches and rising. Elsewhere around the area, it was cloudy, and temperatures were in the lower to upper 60s. And once again at 6 p.m. at the Champaign Airport, under cloudy skies, the temperature was 63. Looking elsewhere around the Midwest at 6 p.m., Chicago was cloudy, and 64. Indianapolis was cloudy, and 63. St. Louis was cloudy, and 69. Kansas City was mostly sunny, and 72. Des Moines was partly sunny, and 67. Milwaukee was mostly cloudy, and 61. The time is currently 6:28 p.m. Central Daylight Time. 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At 6 p.m. at the Champaign Airport, skies were cloudy. The temperature was 63 degrees, the dew point was 55, and the relative humidity was 75%. The wind was northeast at 13 miles an hour. The pressure was 30.29 inches and rising. Elsewhere around the area, it was cloudy, and temperatures were in the lower to upper 60s. And once again at 6 p.m. at the Champaign Airport, under cloudy skies, the temperature was 63. Looking elsewhere around the Midwest at 6 p.m., Chicago was cloudy, and 64. Indianapolis was cloudy, and 63. St. Louis was cloudy, and 69. Kansas City was mostly sunny, and 72. Des Moines was partly sunny, and 67. Milwaukee was mostly cloudy, and 61. The time is currently 6:29 p.m. Central Daylight Time. 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At 6 p.m. at the Champaign Airport, skies were cloudy. The temperature was 63 degrees, the dew point was 55, and the relative humidity was 75%. The wind was northeast at 13 miles an hour. The pressure was 30.29 inches and rising. Elsewhere around the area, it was cloudy, and temperatures were in the lower to upper 60s. And once again at 6 p.m. at the Champaign Airport, under cloudy skies, the temperature was 63. The Champaign, Illinois Airport Climate Summary for this evening, as of 4 p.m., September 23, 2026. Today's high temperature was 65 degrees. The normal high is 78. Today's low temperature was 58 degrees. The normal low is 52. No precipitation fell today. Sunset tonight is at 6:48 p.m. Sunrise tomorrow is at 6:43 a.m. The Mattoon, Illinois Airport Climate Summary for this evening, as of 4 p.m., September 23, 2026. Today's high temperature was 65 degrees. The normal high is 76. Today's low temperature was 58 degrees. The normal low is 54. A trace of precipitation fell today. Sunset tonight is at 6:48 p.m. Sunrise tomorrow is at 6:43 a.m. Looking elsewhere around the Midwest at 6 p.m., Chicago was cloudy, and 64. Indianapolis was cloudy, and 63. St. Louis was cloudy, and 69. Kansas City was mostly sunny, and 72. Des Moines was partly sunny, and 67. Milwaukee was mostly cloudy, and 61. The time is currently 6:31 p.m.

Beautiful daylight time. You are listening to NOAA Weather Radio All Hazards, Station WXJ76 in Champaign. At 6 p.m. at the Champaign Airport, skies were cloudy. The temperature was 63 degrees, the dew point was 55, and the relative humidity was 75%. The wind was northeast at 13 miles an hour. The pressure was 30.29 inches and rising. Elsewhere around the area, it was cloudy, and temperatures were in the lower to upper 60s. And once again at 6 p.m. at the Champaign Airport, under cloudy skies, the temperature was 63. Looking elsewhere around the Midwest at 6 p.m., Chicago was cloudy, and 64. Indianapolis was cloudy, and 63. St. Louis was cloudy, and 69. Kansas City was mostly sunny, and 72. Des Moines was partly sunny, and 67. Milwaukee was mostly cloudy, and 61. The time is currently 6:32 p.m. Central Daylight Time. 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At 6 p.m. at the Champaign Airport, skies were cloudy. The temperature was 63 degrees, the dew point was 55, and the relative humidity was 75%. The wind was northeast at 13 miles an hour. The pressure was 30.29 inches and rising. Elsewhere around the area, it was cloudy, and temperatures were in the lower to upper 60s. And once again at 6 p.m. at the Champaign Airport. Elsewhere around the area, it was cloudy, and temperatures were in the lower to upper 60s. And once again at 6 p.m. at the Champaign Airport, under cloudy skies, the temperature was 63. Looking elsewhere around the Midwest at 6 p.m., Chicago was cloudy, and 64. Indianapolis was cloudy, and 63. St. Louis was cloudy, and 69. Kansas City was mostly sunny, and 72. Des Moines was partly sunny, and 67. Milwaukee was mostly cloudy, and 61. The time is currently 6:33 p.m. Central Daylight Time. 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At 6 p.m. at the Champaign Airport, skies were cloudy. The temperature was 63 degrees, the dew point was 55, and the relative humidity was 75%. The wind was northeast at 13 miles an hour. The pressure was 30.29 inches and rising. Elsewhere around the area, it was cloudy, and temperatures were in the lower to upper 60s. And once again at 6 p.m. at the Champaign Airport, under cloudy skies, the temperature was 63. Looking elsewhere around the Midwest at 6 p.m., Chicago was cloudy, and 64. Indianapolis was cloudy, and 63. St. Louis was cloudy, and 69. Kansas City was mostly sunny, and 72. Des Moines was partly sunny, and 67. Milwaukee was mostly cloudy, and 61. The time is currently 6:34 p.m. Central Daylight Time. 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At 6 p.m. at the Champaign Airport, skies were cloudy. The temperature was 63 degrees, the dew point was 55, and the relative humidity was 75%. The wind was northeast at 13 miles an hour. The pressure was 30.29 inches and rising. Elsewhere around the area, it was cloudy, and temperatures were in the lower to upper 60s. And once again at 6 p.m. at the Champaign Airport, under cloudy skies, the temperature was 63. Looking elsewhere around the Midwest at 6 p.m., Chicago was cloudy, and 64. Indianapolis was cloudy, and 63. St. Louis was cloudy, and 69. Kansas City was mostly sunny, and 72. Des Moines was partly sunny, and 67. Milwaukee was mostly cloudy, and 61. The time is currently 6:35 p.m. Central Daylight Time. 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At 6 p.m. at the Champaign Airport, skies were cloudy. The temperature was 63 degrees, the dew point was 55, and the relative humidity was 75%. The wind was northeast at 13 miles an hour. The pressure was 30.29 inches and

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At 6 p.m. at the Champaign Airport, skies were cloudy. The temperature was 63 degrees, the dew point was 55, and the relative humidity was 75%. The wind was northeast at 13 miles an hour. The pressure was 30.29 inches and rising. Elsewhere around the area, it was cloudy, and temperatures were in the lower to upper 60s. And once again at 6 p.m. at the Champaign Airport, under cloudy skies, the temperature was 63. Looking elsewhere around the Midwest at 6 p.m., Chicago was cloudy, and 64. Indianapolis was cloudy, and 63. St. Louis was cloudy, and 69. Kansas City was mostly sunny, and 72. Des Moines was partly sunny, and 67. Milwaukee was mostly cloudy, and 61. The time is currently 6:42 p.m. Central Daylight Time. 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At 6 p.m. at the Champaign Airport, skies were cloudy. The temperature was 63 degrees, the dew point was 55, and the relative humidity was 75%. The wind was northeast at 13 miles an hour. The pressure was 30.29 inches and rising. Elsewhere around the area, it was cloudy, and temperatures were in the lower to upper 60s. And once again at 6 p.m. at the Champaign Airport, under cloudy skies, the temperature was 63. Looking elsewhere around the Midwest at 6 p.m., Chicago was cloudy, and 64. Indianapolis was cloudy, and 63. St. Louis was cloudy, and 69. Kansas City was mostly sunny, and 72. Des Moines was partly sunny, and 67. Milwaukee was mostly cloudy, and 61. The time is currently 6:43 p.m. Central Daylight Time. 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At 6 p.m. at the Champaign Airport, skies were cloudy. The temperature was 63 degrees, the dew point was 55, and the relative humidity was 75%. The wind was northeast at 13 miles an hour. The pressure was 30.29 inches and rising. Elsewhere around the area, it was cloudy, and temperatures were in the lower to upper 60s. And once again at 6 p.m. at the Champaign Airport, under cloudy skies, the temperature was 63. Looking elsewhere around the Midwest at 6 p.m., Chicago was cloudy, and 64. Indianapolis was cloudy, and 63. St. Louis was cloudy, and 69. Kansas City was mostly sunny, and 72. Des Moines was partly sunny, and 67. Milwaukee was mostly cloudy, and 61. The time is currently 6:44 p.m. Central Daylight Time. 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The Champaign, Illinois Airport Climate Summary for this evening, as of 4 p.m., September 23, 2026. Today's high temperature was 65 degrees. The normal high is 78. Today's low temperature was 58 degrees. The normal low is 52. No precipitation fell today. Sunset tonight is at 6:48 p.m. Sunrise tomorrow is at 6:43 a.m. The Mattoon, Illinois Airport Climate Summary for this evening, as of 4 p.m., September 23, 2026. Today's high temperature was 65 degrees. The normal high is 76. Today's low temperature was 58 degrees. The normal low is 54. A trace of precipitation fell today. Sunset tonight is at 6:48 p.m. Sunrise tomorrow is at 6:43 a.m. At 6 p.m. at the Champaign Airport, skies were cloudy. The temperature was 63 degrees, the dew point was 55, and the relative humidity was 75%. The wind was northeast at 13 miles an hour. The pressure was 30.29 inches and rising. Elsewhere around the area, it was cloudy, and temperatures were in the lower to upper 60s. And once again at 6 p.m. at the Champaign Airport, under cloudy skies, the temperature was 63. Looking elsewhere.

Where around the Midwest at 6 p.m., Chicago was cloudy, and 64. Indianapolis was cloudy, and 63. St. Louis was cloudy, and 69. Kansas City was mostly sunny, and 72. Des Moines was partly sunny, and 67. Milwaukee was mostly cloudy, and 61. The time is currently 6:46 p.m. Central Daylight Time. 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At 6 p.m. at the Champaign Airport, skies were cloudy. The temperature was 63 degrees, the dew point was 55, and the relative humidity was 75%. The wind was northeast at 13 miles an hour. The pressure was 30.29 inches and rising. Elsewhere around the area, it was cloudy, and temperatures were in the lower to upper 60s. And once again at 6 p.m. at the Champaign Airport, under cloudy skies, the temperature was 63. Looking elsewhere around the Midwest at 6 p.m., Chicago was cloudy, and 64. Indianapolis was cloudy, and 63. St. Louis was cloudy, and 69. Kansas City was mostly sunny, and 72. Des Moines was partly sunny, and 67. Milwaukee was mostly cloudy, and 61. The time is currently 6:48 p.m. Central Daylight Time. 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At 6 p.m. at the Champaign Airport, skies were cloudy. The temperature was 63 degrees, the dew point was 55, and the relative humidity was 75%. The wind was northeast at 13 miles an hour. The pressure was 30.29 inches and rising. Elsewhere around the area, it was cloudy, and temperatures were in the lower to upper 60s. And once again at 6 p.m. at the Champaign Airport, under cloudy skies, the temperature was 63. Looking elsewhere around the Midwest at 6 p.m., Chicago was cloudy, and 64. Indianapolis was cloudy, and 63. St. Louis was cloudy, and 69. Kansas City was mostly sunny, and 72. Des Moines was partly sunny, and 67. Milwaukee was mostly cloudy, and 61. The time is currently 6:49 p.m. Central Daylight Time. 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At 6 p.m. at the Champaign Airport, skies were cloudy. The temperature was 63 degrees, the dew point was 55, and the relative humidity was 75%. The wind was northeast at 13 miles an hour. The pressure was 30.29 inches and rising. Elsewhere around the area, it was cloudy, and temperatures were in the lower to upper 60s. And once again at 6 p.m. at the Champaign Airport, under cloudy skies, the temperature was 63. Looking elsewhere around the Midwest at 6 p.m., Chicago was cloudy, and 64. Indianapolis was cloudy, and 63. St. Louis was cloudy, and 69. Kansas City was mostly sunny, and 72. Des Moines was partly sunny, and 67. Milwaukee was mostly cloudy, and 61. The time is currently 6:50 p.m. Central Daylight Time. 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At 6 p.m. at the Champaign Airport, skies were cloudy. The temperature was 63 degrees, the dew point was 55, and the relative humidity was 75%. The wind was northeast at 13 miles an hour. The pressure was 30.29 inches and rising. Elsewhere around the area, it was cloudy, and temperatures were in the lower to upper 60s. And once again at 6 p.m. at the Champaign Airport, under cloudy skies, the temperature was 63. Looking elsewhere around the Midwest at 6 p.m., Chicago was cloudy, and 64. Indianapolis was cloudy, and 63. St. Louis was cloudy, and 69. Kansas City was mostly sunny, and 72. Des Moines was partly sunny, and 67. Milwaukee was mostly cloudy, and 61. The time is currently 6:51 p.m. Central Daylight Time. 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At 6

Indianapolis was cloudy and 63. St. Louis was cloudy and 69. Kansas City was mostly sunny and 72. Des Moines was partly sunny and 67. Milwaukee was mostly cloudy and 61. The time is currently 6:56 p.m. Central Daylight Time. 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At 6 p.m. at the Champaign Airport, skies were cloudy. The temperature was 63 degrees, the dew point was 55, and the relative humidity was 75%. The wind was northeast at 13 miles an hour. The pressure was 30.29 inches and rising. Elsewhere around the area, it was cloudy, and temperatures were in the lower to upper 60s. And once again at 6 p.m. at the Champaign Airport, under cloudy skies, the temperature was 63. Looking elsewhere around the Midwest at 6 p.m., Chicago was cloudy and 64. Indianapolis was cloudy and 63. St. Louis was cloudy and 69. Kansas City was mostly sunny and 72. Des Moines was partly sunny and 67. Milwaukee was mostly cloudy and 61. The time is currently 6:58 p.m. Central Daylight Time. 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At 6 p.m. at the Champaign Airport, skies were cloudy. The temperature was 63 degrees, the dew point was 55, and the relative humidity was 75%. The wind was northeast at 13 miles an hour. The pressure was 30.29 inches and rising. Elsewhere around the area, it was cloudy, and temperatures were in the lower to upper 60s. And once again at 6 p.m. at the Champaign Airport, under cloudy skies, the temperature was 63. Looking elsewhere around the Midwest at 6 p.m., Chicago was cloudy and 64. Indianapolis was cloudy and 63. St. Louis was cloudy and 69. Kansas City was mostly sunny and 72. Des Moines was partly sunny and 67. Milwaukee was mostly cloudy and 61. The time is currently 6:59 p.m. Central Daylight Time. 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At 6 p.m. at the Champaign Airport, skies were cloudy. The temperature was 63 degrees, the dew point was 55, and the relative humidity was 75%. The wind was northeast at 13 miles an hour. The pressure was 30.29 inches and rising. Elsewhere around the area, it was cloudy, and temperatures were in the lower to upper 60s. And once again at 6 p.m. at the Champaign Airport, under cloudy skies, the temperature was 63. Looking elsewhere around the Midwest at 6 p.m., Chicago was cloudy and 64. Indianapolis was cloudy and 63. St. Louis was cloudy and 69. Kansas City was mostly sunny and 72. Des Moines was partly sunny and 67. Milwaukee was mostly cloudy and 61. The Champaign, Illinois Airport Climate Summary for this evening, as of 4 p.m., September 23, 2026. Today's high temperature was 65 degrees. The normal high is 78. Today's low temperature was 58 degrees. The normal low is 52. No precipitation fell today. Sunset tonight is at 6:48 p.m. Sunrise tomorrow is at 6:43 a.m. The Mattoon, Illinois Airport Climate Summary for this evening, as of 4 p.m., September 23, 2026. Today's high temperature was 65 degrees. The normal high is 76. Today's low temperature was 58 degrees. The normal low is 54. A trace of precipitation fell today. 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